Mostly clear. Lows in the mid-50s. Saturday, mostly sunny. Highs in the upper 70s. Saturday night, mostly clear in the evening, then becoming partly cloudy. Lows in the upper 50s. Sunday, partly cloudy. A chance of showers in the afternoon. Highs in the upper 70s. Chance of rain 30%. The Mansfield, Ohio climate summary for this evening, as of 5:15 p.m., June 14, 2026. Today's high temperature was 81 degrees. The normal high is 79. The record high is 92 degrees, which was last set in 1988. Today's low temperature was 61 degrees. The normal low is 59. The record low is 37 degrees, which was set in 1959. 0.51 inches of precipitation fell today. No snow fell today, which brings the monthly total to 0.0 inches. The total snowfall since July 1st still stands at 29.6 inches. Sunset tonight is at 9:03 p.m. Sunrise tomorrow is at 5:58 a.m. At 7 p.m., weather reports for selected cities. At Mansfield Long Regional Airport, it was partly sunny. The temperature was 62 degrees, the dew point 59, and the relative humidity 90%. The wind was west, at 8 miles an hour. The pressure was 29.81 inches and rising. Elsewhere across Ohio, at Youngstown, rain was falling, with a temperature of 62. It was mostly sunny, with a temperature of 68 at Toledo Express, 66 at Dayton, and 68 at Findlay. It was partly sunny, with a temperature of 64 at Cleveland, and 67 at Cincinnati. It was cloudy, with a temperature of 63 at Wooster, 65 at Marion, 62 at Akron-Canton Regional Airport, and 65 at Columbus. Reports from nearby cities outside Ohio, rain was falling, with a temperature of 66 at Pittsburgh, and 60 at Buffalo. It was partly sunny, with a temperature of 67 at Detroit, 71 at Indianapolis, and 69 at Chicago. The current time is 8:03 p.m. Eastern Daylight Time. 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We supply the latest available information for the Central Highlands over station WWG57 from Butler on a frequency of 162.450 MHz. High pressure will briefly build across the region on Monday, followed by a couple of troughs on Tuesday into Wednesday. A stronger low pressure system will move east across the Great Lakes on Thursday, extending a cold front through the area. A trough will linger over the eastern Great Lakes on Friday. The forecast for the Central Highlands. Tonight, mostly cloudy with a chance of showers and thunderstorms this evening, then partly cloudy with a slight chance of showers after midnight. Cooler with lows in the lower 50s. Northwest winds 10 to 15 miles per hour with gusts up to 25 miles per hour. Chance of rain 50%. Monday, mostly sunny. Highs in the upper 60s. Northwest winds 5 to 10 miles per hour. Monday night, mostly clear. Lows in the lower 50s. Southwest winds around 5 miles per hour. Tuesday, mostly sunny in the morning, then becoming partly cloudy. Highs in the mid-70s. Southwest winds 10 to 15 miles per hour with gusts up to 25 miles per hour. Tuesday night, mostly cloudy with a chance of showers. Lows in the mid-50s. Southwest winds 10 to 15 miles per hour with gusts up to 25 miles per hour. Chance of rain 50%. Wednesday, partly cloudy. A chance of showers in the morning. Highs in the upper 70s. Chance of rain 50%. Wednesday night, a chance of thunderstorms. Showers, breezy with lows in the lower 60s. Chance of rain 90%. At 8 p.m., weather reports for selected cities. At Mansfield Long Regional Airport, it was partly cloudy. The temperature was 62 degrees, the dew point 59, and the relative humidity 90%. The wind was variable, at 7 miles an hour. The pressure was 29.81 inches and falling. Elsewhere across Ohio, rain was falling, with a temperature of 62 at Wooster, and 61 at Youngstown. It was partly cloudy, with a temperature of 68 at Toledo Express,
67 at Cincinnati, 66 at Dayton, and 66 at Columbus. It was mostly cloudy, with a temperature of 65 at Marion, and 66 at Findlay. It was cloudy, with a temperature of 64 at Cleveland, and 61 at Akron-Canton Regional Airport. Reports from nearby cities outside Ohio, it was mostly sunny, with a temperature of 69 at Indianapolis, and 69 at Chicago. At Detroit, it was partly sunny, with a temperature of 66. It was cloudy, with a temperature of 66 at Pittsburgh, and 60 at Buffalo. The current time is 8:07 p.m. Eastern Daylight Time. 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We supply the latest available information for the Central Highlands over station WWG57 from Butler on a frequency of 162.450 MHz. High pressure will briefly build across the region on Monday, followed by a couple of troughs on Tuesday into Wednesday. A stronger low-pressure system will move east across the Great Lakes on Thursday, extending a cold front through the area. A trough will linger over the eastern Great Lakes on Friday. The forecast for the Central Highlands. Tonight, mostly cloudy with a chance of showers and thunderstorms this evening, then partly cloudy with a slight chance of showers after midnight. Cooler with lows in the lower 50s. Northwest winds 10 to 15 miles per hour with gusts up to 25 miles per hour. Chance of rain 50%. Monday, mostly sunny. Highs in the upper 60s. Northwest winds 5 to 10 miles per hour. Monday night, mostly clear. Lows in the lower 50s. Southwest winds around 5 miles per hour. Tuesday, mostly sunny in the morning, then becoming partly cloudy. Highs in the mid-70s. Southwest winds 10 to 15 miles per hour with gusts up to 25 miles per hour. Tuesday night, mostly cloudy with a chance of showers. Lows in the mid-50s. Southwest winds 10 to 15 miles per hour with gusts up to 25 miles per hour. Chance of rain 50%. Wednesday, partly cloudy. A chance of showers in the morning. Highs in the upper 70s. Chance of rain 50%. Wednesday night, a chance of thunderstorms. Showers, breezy with lows in the lower 60s. Chance of rain 90%. At 8 p.m., weather reports for selected cities. At Mansfield-Long Regional Airport, it was partly cloudy. The temperature was 62 degrees, the dew point 59, and the relative humidity 90%. The wind was variable, at 7 miles an hour. The pressure was 29.81 inches and falling. Elsewhere across Ohio, rain was falling, with a temperature of 62 at Worcester, and 61 at Youngstown. It was partly cloudy, with a temperature of 68 at Toledo Express, 67 at Cincinnati, 66 at Dayton, and 66 at Columbus. It was mostly cloudy, with a temperature of 65 at Marion, and 66 at Findlay. It was cloudy, with a temperature of 64 at Cleveland, and 61 at Akron-Canton Regional Airport. Reports from nearby cities outside Ohio, it was mostly sunny, with a temperature of 69 at Indianapolis, and 69 at Chicago. At Detroit, it was partly sunny, with a temperature of 66. It was cloudy, with a temperature of 66 at Pittsburgh, and 60 at Buffalo. The extended forecast for the Central Highlands. Thursday, showers likely with a chance of thunderstorms. Breezy with highs in the upper 70s. Chance of rain 60%. Thursday night, mostly cloudy in the evening, then becoming partly cloudy. A chance of thunderstorms in the evening. A chance of showers. Lows in the mid-50s. Chance of rain 50%. Juneteenth, partly cloudy in the morning, then clearing. Highs in the mid-70s. Friday night, mostly clear. Lows in the mid-50s. Saturday, mostly sunny. Highs in the upper 70s. Saturday night, mostly clear in the evening, then becoming partly cloudy. Lows in the upper 50s. Sunday, partly cloudy. A chance of showers in the afternoon. Highs in the upper 70s. Chance of rain 30%. The current time is 8:11 p.m. Eastern Daylight Time.
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We supply the latest available information for the Central Highlands over station WWG 57 from Butler on a frequency of 162.450 MHz. High pressure will briefly build across the region on Monday, followed by a couple of troughs on Tuesday into Wednesday. A stronger low-pressure system will move east across the Great Lakes on Thursday, extending a cold front through the area. A trough will linger over the eastern Great Lakes on Friday. The forecast for the Central Highlands. Tonight, mostly cloudy with a chance of showers and thunderstorms this evening, then partly cloudy with a slight chance of showers after midnight. Cooler with lows in the lower 50s. Northwest winds 10 to 15 miles per hour with gusts up to 25 miles per hour. Chance of rain 50%. Monday, mostly sunny. Highs in the upper 60s. Northwest winds 5 to 10 miles per hour. Monday night, mostly clear. Lows in the lower 50s. Southwest winds around 5 miles per hour. Tuesday, mostly sunny in the morning, then becoming partly cloudy. Highs in the mid-70s. Southwest winds 10 to 15 miles per hour with gusts up to 25 miles per hour. Tuesday night, mostly cloudy with a chance of showers. Lows in the mid-50s. Southwest winds 10 to 15 miles per hour with gusts up to 25 miles per hour. Chance of rain 50%. Wednesday, partly cloudy. A chance of showers in the morning. Highs in the upper 70s. Chance of rain 50%. Wednesday night, a chance of thunderstorms. Showers, breezy with lows in the lower 60s. Chance of rain 90%. At 8 p.m., weather reports for selected cities. At Mansfield-Lom Regional Airport, it was partly cloudy. The temperature was 62 degrees, the dew point 59, and the relative humidity 90%. The wind was variable, at 7 miles an hour. The pressure was 29.81 inches and falling. Elsewhere across Ohio, rain was falling, with a temperature of 62 at Worcester, and 61 at Youngstown. It was partly cloudy, with a temperature of 68 at Toledo Express, 67 at Cincinnati, 66 at Dayton, and 66 at Columbus. It was mostly cloudy, with a temperature of 65 at Marion, and 66 at Findlay. It was cloudy, with a temperature of 64 at Cleveland, and 61 at Akron-Canton Regional Airport. Reports from nearby cities outside Ohio, it was mostly sunny, with a temperature of 69 at Indianapolis, and 69 at Chicago. At Detroit, it was partly sunny, with a temperature of 66. It was cloudy, with a temperature of 66 at Pittsburgh, and 60 at Buffalo. At 8 p.m., weather reports for selected cities. At Mansfield-Lom Regional Airport, it was partly cloudy. The temperature was 62 degrees, the dew point 59, and the relative humidity 90%. The wind was variable, at 7 miles an hour. The pressure was 29.81 inches and falling. Elsewhere across Ohio, rain was falling, with a temperature of 63 at Worcester, and 61 at Youngstown. It was partly cloudy, with a temperature of 68 at Toledo Express, 67 at Cincinnati, 66 at Dayton, and 66 at Columbus. It was mostly cloudy, with a temperature of 65 at Marion, and 66 at Findlay. It was cloudy, with a temperature of 64 at Cleveland, and 61 at Akron-Canton Regional Airport. Reports from nearby cities outside Ohio, it was mostly sunny, with a temperature of 69 at Indianapolis, and 69 at Chicago. At Detroit, it was partly sunny, with a temperature of 66. It was cloudy, with a temperature of 66 at Pittsburgh, and 60 at Buffalo. The Mansfield, Ohio climate summary for this evening, as of 5:15 p.m., June 14, 2026. Today's high temperature was 81 degrees. The normal high is 79. The record high is 92 degrees, which was last set in 1988. Today's low temperature was 61 degrees. The normal low is 59. The record low is 37 degrees, which was set in 1959. 0.51 inches of precipitation fell today. No snow fell today, which brings the monthly total to 0.0 inches.
The total snowfall since July 1st still stands at 29.6 inches. Sunset tonight is at 9:03 p.m. Sunrise tomorrow is at 5:58 a.m. The current time is 8:16 p.m. Eastern Daylight Time. 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We supply the latest available information for the Central Highlands over station WWG57 from Butler on a frequency of 162.450 MHz. High pressure will briefly build across the region on Monday, followed by a couple of troughs on Tuesday into Wednesday. A stronger low-pressure system will move east across the Great Lakes on Thursday, extending a cold front through the area. A trough will linger over the eastern Great Lakes on Friday. The forecast for the Central Highlands. Tonight, mostly cloudy with a chance of showers and thunderstorms this evening, then partly cloudy with a slight chance of showers after midnight. Cooler with lows in the lower 50s. Northwest winds 10 to 15 miles per hour with gusts up to 25 miles per hour. Chance of rain 50%. Monday, mostly sunny. Highs in the upper 60s. Northwest winds 5 to 10 miles per hour. Monday night, mostly clear. Lows in the lower 50s. Southwest winds around 5 miles per hour. Tuesday, mostly sunny in the morning, then becoming partly cloudy. Highs in the mid-70s. Southwest winds 10 to 15 miles per hour with gusts up to 25 miles per hour. Tuesday night, mostly cloudy with a chance of showers. Lows in the mid-50s. Southwest winds 10 to 15 miles per hour with gusts up to 25 miles per hour. Chance of rain 50%. Wednesday, partly cloudy. A chance of showers in the morning. Highs in the upper 70s. Chance of rain 50%. Wednesday night, a chance of thunderstorms. Showers, breezy with lows in the lower 60s. Chance of rain 90%. At 8 p.m., weather reports for selected cities. At Mansfield-Lom Regional Airport, it was partly cloudy. The temperature was 62 degrees, the dew point 59, and the relative humidity 90%. The wind was variable, at 7 miles an hour. The pressure was 29.81 inches and falling. Elsewhere across Ohio, rain was falling, with a temperature of 63 at Wooster, and 61 at Youngstown. It was partly cloudy, with a temperature of 68 at Toledo Express, 67 at Cincinnati, 66 at Dayton, and 66 at Columbus. It was mostly cloudy, with a temperature of 65 at Marion, and 66 at Findlay. It was cloudy, with a temperature of 64 at Cleveland, and 61 at Akron-Canton Regional Airport. Reports from nearby cities outside Ohio, it was mostly sunny, with a temperature of 69 at Indianapolis, and 69 at Chicago. At Detroit, it was partly sunny, with a temperature of 66. It was cloudy, with a temperature of 66 at Pittsburgh, and 60 at Buffalo. The current time is 8:19 p.m. Eastern Daylight Time. 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We supply the latest available information for the Central Highlands over station WWG57 from Butler on a frequency of 162.450 MHz. The extended forecast for the Central Highlands. Thursday, showers likely with a chance of thunderstorms. Breezy with highs in the upper 70s. Chance of rain 60%. Thursday night, mostly cloudy in the evening, then becoming partly cloudy. A chance of thunderstorms in the evening. A chance of showers. Lows in the mid-50s. Chance of rain 50%. Juneteenth, partly cloudy in the morning, then clearing. Highs in the mid-70s. Friday night, mostly clear. Lows in the mid-50s. Saturday, mostly sunny. Highs in the upper 70s. Saturday night, mostly clear in the evening, then becoming partly cloudy. Lows in the upper 50s. Sunday, partly cloudy. A chance of showers in the afternoon. Highs in the upper 70s. Chance of rain 30%. High pressure will briefly build across the region on Monday, followed by a couple of troughs on Tuesday into Wednesday.
A stronger low-pressure system will move east across the Great Lakes on Thursday, extending a cold front through the area. A trough will linger over the eastern Great Lakes on Friday. The forecast for the central

morning, then becoming partly cloudy. Highs in the mid-70s. Southwest winds 10 to 15 miles per hour with gusts up to 25 miles per hour. Tuesday night, mostly cloudy with a chance of showers. Lows in the mid-50s. Southwest winds 10 to 15 miles per hour with gusts up to 25 miles per hour. Chance of rain 50%. Wednesday, partly cloudy. A chance of showers in the morning. Highs in the upper 70s. Chance of rain 50%. Wednesday night, a chance of thunderstorms. Showers, breezy with lows in the lower 60s. Chance of rain 90%. At 8 p.m., weather reports for selected cities. At Mansfield-Long Regional Airport, it was partly cloudy. The temperature was 62 degrees, the dew point 59, and the relative humidity 90%. The wind was variable, at 7 miles an hour. The pressure was 29.81 inches and falling. Elsewhere across Ohio, rain was falling, with a temperature of 63 at Wooster, and 61 at Youngstown. It was partly cloudy, with a temperature of 68 at Toledo Express, 67 at Cincinnati, 66 at Dayton, and 66 at Columbus. It was mostly cloudy, with a temperature of 65 at Marion, and 66 at Findlay. It was cloudy, with a temperature of 64 at Cleveland, and 61 at Akron-Canton Regional Airport. Reports from nearby cities outside Ohio, it was mostly sunny, with a temperature of 69 at Indianapolis, and 69 at Chicago. At Detroit, it was partly sunny, with a temperature of 66. It was cloudy, with a temperature of 66 at Pittsburgh, and 60 at Buffalo. The current time is 8:24 p.m. Eastern Daylight Time. 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We supply the latest available information for the Central Highlands over station WWG57 from Butler on a frequency of 162.450 MHz. High pressure will briefly build across the region on Monday, followed by a couple of troughs on Tuesday into Wednesday. A stronger low pressure system will move east across the Great Lakes on Thursday, extending a cold front through the area. A trough will linger over the eastern Great Lakes on Friday. The forecast for the Central Highlands. Tonight, mostly cloudy with a chance of showers and thunderstorms this evening, then partly cloudy with a slight chance of showers after midnight. Cooler with lows in the lower 50s. Northwest winds 10 to 15 miles per hour with gusts up to 25 miles per hour. Chance of rain 50%. Monday, mostly sunny. Highs in the upper 60s. Northwest winds 5 to 10 miles per hour. Monday night, mostly clear. Lows in the lower 50s. Southwest winds around 5 miles per hour. Tuesday, mostly sunny in the morning, then becoming partly cloudy. Highs in the mid-70s. Southwest winds 10 to 15 miles per hour with gusts up to 25 miles per hour. Tuesday night, mostly cloudy with a chance of showers. Lows in the mid-50s. Southwest winds 10 to 15 miles per hour with gusts up to 25 miles per hour. Chance of rain 50%. Wednesday, partly cloudy. A chance of showers in the morning. Highs in the upper 70s. Chance of rain 50%. Wednesday night, a chance of thunderstorms. Showers, breezy with lows in the lower 60s. Chance of rain 90%. At 8 p.m., weather reports for selected cities. At Mansfield-Long Regional Airport, it was partly cloudy. The temperature was 62 degrees, the dew point 59, and the relative humidity 90%. The wind was variable, at 7 miles an hour. The pressure was 29.81 inches and falling. Elsewhere across Ohio, rain was falling, with a temperature of 63 at Wooster, and 61 at Youngstown. It was partly cloudy, with a temperature of 68 at Toledo Express, 67 at Cincinnati, 66 at Dayton, and 66 at Columbus. It was mostly cloudy, with a temperature of 65 at Marion, and 66 at Findlay. It was cloudy, with a temperature of 64 at Cleveland, and 61 at Akron-Canton Regional Airport. Reports from nearby cities outside Ohio, it was mostly sunny, with a temperature of 69 at Indianapolis, and 69 at Chicago. At Detroit, it was partly sunny, with a

temperature of 66. It was cloudy, with a temperature of 66 at Pittsburgh and 60 at Buffalo. The current time is 8:27 p.m. Eastern Daylight Time. 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We supply the latest available information for the Central Highlands over station WWG57 from Butler on a frequency of 162.450 MHz. High pressure will briefly build across the region on Monday, followed by a couple of troughs on Tuesday into Wednesday. A stronger low pressure system will move east across the Great Lakes on Thursday, extending a cold front through the area. A trough will linger over the eastern Great Lakes on Friday. The forecast for the Central Highlands. Tonight, mostly cloudy with a chance of showers and thunderstorms this evening, then partly cloudy with a slight chance of showers after midnight. Cooler with lows in the lower 50s. Northwest winds 10 to 15 miles per hour with gusts up to 25 miles per hour. Chance of rain 50%. Monday, mostly sunny. Highs in the upper 60s. Northwest winds 5 to 10 miles per hour. Monday night, mostly clear. Lows in the lower 50s. Southwest winds around 5 miles per hour. Tuesday, mostly sunny in the morning, then becoming partly cloudy. Highs in the mid-70s. Southwest winds 10 to 15 miles per hour with gusts up to 25 miles per hour. Tuesday night, mostly cloudy with a chance of showers. Lows in the mid-50s. Southwest winds 10 to 15 miles per hour with gusts up to 25 miles per hour. Chance of rain 50%. Wednesday, partly cloudy. A chance of showers in the morning. Highs in the upper 70s. Chance of rain 50%. Wednesday night, a chance of thunderstorms. Showers, breezy with lows in the lower 60s. Chance of rain 90%. At 8 p.m., weather reports for selected cities. At Mansfield-Lom Regional Airport, it was partly cloudy. The temperature was 62 degrees, the dew point 59, and the relative humidity 90%. The wind was variable, at 7 miles an hour. The pressure was 29.81 inches and falling. Elsewhere across Ohio, rain was falling, with a temperature of 63 at Wooster and 61 at Youngstown. It was partly cloudy, with a temperature of 68 at Toledo Express, 67 at Cincinnati, 66 at Dayton, and 66 at Columbus. It was mostly cloudy, with a temperature of 65 at Marion and 66 at Findlay. It was cloudy, with a temperature of 64 at Cleveland and 61 at Akron-Canton Regional Airport. Reports from nearby cities outside Ohio, it was mostly sunny, with a temperature of 69 at Indianapolis and 69 at Chicago. At Detroit, it was partly sunny, with a temperature of 66. It was cloudy, with a temperature of 66 at Pittsburgh and 60 at Buffalo. The extended forecast for the Central Highlands. Thursday, showers likely with a chance of thunderstorms. Breezy with highs in the upper 70s. Chance of rain 60%. Thursday night, mostly cloudy in the evening, then becoming partly cloudy. A chance of thunderstorms in the evening. A chance of showers. Lows in the mid-50s. Chance of rain 50%. Juneteenth, partly cloudy in the morning, then clearing. Highs in the mid-70s. Friday night, mostly clear. Lows in the mid-50s. Saturday, mostly sunny. Highs in the upper 70s. Saturday night, mostly clear in the evening, then becoming partly cloudy. Lows in the upper 50s. Sunday, partly cloudy. A chance of showers in the afternoon. Highs in the upper 70s. Chance of rain 30%. The Mansfield, Ohio climate summary for this evening, as of 5:15 p.m., June 14, 2026. Today's high temperature was 81 degrees. The normal high is 79. The record high is 92 degrees, which was last set in 1988. Today's low temperature was 61 degrees. The normal low is 59. The record low is 37 degrees, which was set in 1959. 0.51 inches of precipitation fell today. No snow fell today, which brings the monthly total to 0.0 inches.
The total snowfall since July 1st still stands at 29.6 inches. Sunset tonight is at 9:03 p.m. Sunrise tomorrow is at 5:58 a.m. The current time is 8:32 p.m. Eastern Daylight Time. 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We supply the latest available information for the Central Highlands over station WWG57 from Butler on a frequency of 162.450 MHz. High pressure will briefly build across the region on Monday, followed by a couple of troughs on Tuesday into Wednesday. A stronger low pressure system will move east across the Great Lakes on Thursday, extending a cold front through the area. A trough will linger over the eastern Great Lakes on Friday. The forecast for the Central Highlands. Tonight, mostly cloudy with a chance of showers and thunderstorms. This evening cloudy with a slight chance of showers after midnight. Cooler with lows in the lower 50s. Northwest winds 10 to 15 miles per hour with gusts up to 25 miles per hour. Chance of rain 50%. Monday, mostly sunny. Highs in the upper 60s. Northwest winds 5 to 10 miles per hour. Monday night, mostly clear. Lows in the lower 50s. Southwest winds around 5 miles per hour. Tuesday, mostly sunny in the morning, then becoming partly cloudy. Highs in the mid-70s. Southwest winds 10 to 15 miles per hour with gusts up to 25 miles per hour. Tuesday night, mostly cloudy with a chance of showers. Lows in the mid-50s. Southwest winds 10 to 15 miles per hour with gusts up to 25 miles per hour. Chance of rain 50%. Wednesday, partly cloudy. A chance of showers in the morning. Highs in the upper 70s. Chance of rain 50%. Wednesday night, a chance of thunderstorms. Showers, breezy with lows in the lower 60s. Chance of rain 90%. At 8 p.m., weather reports for selected cities. At Mansfield-Lawn Regional Airport, it was partly cloudy. The temperature was 62 degrees, the dew point 59, and the relative humidity 90%. The wind was variable, at 7 miles an hour. The pressure was 29.81 inches and falling. Elsewhere across Ohio, rain was falling, with a temperature of 63 at Wooster, and 61 at Youngstown. It was partly cloudy, with a temperature of 68 at Toledo Express, 67 at Cincinnati, 66 at Dayton, and 66 at Columbus. It was mostly cloudy, with a temperature of 65 at Marion, and 66 at Findlay. It was cloudy, with a temperature of 64 at Cleveland, and 61 at Akron-Canton Regional Airport. Reports from nearby cities outside Ohio, it was mostly sunny, with a temperature of 69 at Indianapolis, and 69 at Chicago. At Detroit, it was partly sunny, with a temperature of 66. It was cloudy, with a temperature of 66 at Pittsburgh, and 60 at Buffalo. The current time is 8:35 p.m. Eastern Daylight Time. 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We supply the latest available information for the Central Highlands over station WWG57 from Butler on a frequency of 162.450 MHz. High pressure will briefly build across the region on Monday, followed by a couple of troughs on Tuesday into Wednesday. A stronger low pressure system will move east across the Great Lakes on Thursday, extending a cold front through the area. A trough will linger over the eastern Great Lakes on Friday. The forecast for the Central Highlands. Tonight, mostly cloudy with a chance of showers and thunderstorms this evening, then partly cloudy with a slight chance of showers after midnight. Cooler with lows in the lower 50s. Northwest winds 10 to 15 miles per hour with gusts up to 25 miles per hour. Chance of rain 50%. Monday, mostly sunny. Highs in the upper 60s. Northwest winds 5 to 10 miles per hour. Monday night, mostly clear. Lows in the lower 50s. Southwest winds around 5 miles per hour. Tuesday, mostly sunny in the morning, then becoming partly cloudy. Highs in the mid-70s. Southwest winds 10 to 15 miles per hour with gusts up to 25 miles per hour.
Tuesday night, mostly cloudy with a chance of showers. Lows in the mid-50s. Southwest winds 10 to 15 miles per hour with gusts up to 25 miles per hour. Chance of rain 50%. Wednesday, partly cloudy. A chance of showers in the morning. Highs in the upper 70s. Chance of rain 50%. Wednesday night, a chance of thunderstorms. Showers, breezy with lows in the lower 60s. Chance of rain 90%. At 8 p.m., weather reports for selected cities. At Mansfield Lawn Regional Airport, it was partly cloudy. The temperature was 62 degrees, the dew point 59, and the relative humidity 90%. The wind was variable, at 7 miles an hour. The pressure was 29.81 inches and falling. Elsewhere across Ohio, rain was falling, with a temperature of 63 at Wooster, and 61 at Youngstown. It was partly cloudy, with a temperature of 68 at Toledo Express, 67 at Cincinnati, 66 at Dayton, and 66 at Columbus. It was mostly cloudy, with a temperature of 65 at Marion, and 66 at Findlay. It was cloudy, with a temperature of 64 at Cleveland, and 61 at Akron-Canton Regional Airport. Reports from nearby cities outside Ohio, it was mostly sunny, with a temperature of 69 at Indianapolis, and 69 at Chicago. At Detroit, it was partly sunny, with a temperature of 66. It was cloudy, with a temperature of 66 at Pittsburgh, and 60 at Buffalo. The current time is 8:38 p.m. Eastern Daylight Time. 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We supply the latest available information for the Central Highlands over station WWG57 from Butler on a frequency of 162.450 MHz. High pressure will briefly build across the region on Monday, followed by a couple of troughs on Tuesday into Wednesday. A stronger low-pressure system will move east across the Great Lakes on Thursday, extending a cold front through the area. A trough will linger over the eastern Great Lakes on Friday. The forecast for the Central Highlands. Tonight, mostly cloudy with a chance of showers and thunderstorms this evening, then partly cloudy with a slight chance of showers after midnight. Cooler with lows in the lower 50s. Northwest winds 10 to 15 miles per hour with gusts up to 25 miles per hour. Chance of rain 50%. Monday, mostly sunny. Highs in the upper 60s. Northwest winds 5 to 10 miles per hour. Monday night, mostly clear. Lows in the lower 50s. Southwest winds around 5 miles per hour. Tuesday, mostly sunny in the morning, then becoming partly cloudy. Highs in the mid-70s. Southwest winds 10 to 15 miles per hour with gusts up to 25 miles per hour. Tuesday night, mostly cloudy with a chance of showers. Lows in the mid-50s. Southwest winds 10 to 15 miles per hour with gusts up to 25 miles per hour. Chance of rain 50%. Wednesday, partly cloudy. A chance of showers in the morning. Highs in the upper 70s. Chance of rain 50%. Wednesday night, a chance of thunderstorms. Showers, breezy with lows in the lower 60s. Chance of rain 90%. The extended forecast for the Central Highlands. Thursday, showers likely with a chance of thunderstorms. Breezy with highs in the upper 70s. Chance of rain 60%. Thursday night, mostly cloudy in the evening, then becoming partly cloudy. A chance of thunderstorms in the evening. A chance of showers. Lows in the mid-50s. Chance of rain 50%. Juneteenth, partly cloudy in the morning, then clearing. Highs in the mid-70s. Friday night, mostly clear. Lows in the mid-50s. Saturday, mostly sunny. Highs in the upper 70s. Saturday night, mostly clear in the evening, then becoming partly cloudy. Lows in the upper 50s. Sunday, partly cloudy. A chance of showers in the afternoon. Highs in the upper 70s. Chance of rain 30%. At 8 p.m., weather reports for selected cities. At Mansfield Lawn Regional Airport, it was partly cloudy. The temperature was 62 degrees, the dew point 59, and the relative humidity 90%.
The wind was variable at 7 miles an hour. The pressure was 29.81 inches and falling. Elsewhere across Ohio, rain was falling, with a temperature of 63 at Wooster and 61 at Youngstown. It was partly cloudy, with a temperature of 68 at Toledo Express, 67 at Cincinnati, 66 at Dayton, and 66 at Columbus. It was mostly cloudy, with a temperature of 65 at Marion and 66 at Findlay. It was cloudy, with a temperature of 64 at Cleveland and 61 at Akron-Canton Regional Airport. Reports from nearby cities outside Ohio, it was mostly sunny, with a temperature of 69 at Indianapolis and 69 at Chicago. At Detroit, it was partly sunny, with a temperature of 66. It was cloudy, with a temperature of 66 at Pittsburgh and 60 at Buffalo. The current time is 8:43 p.m. Eastern Daylight Time. 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We supply the latest available information for the Central Highlands over station WWG57 from Butler on a frequency of 162.450 MHz. High pressure will briefly build across the region on Monday, followed by a couple of troughs on Tuesday into Wednesday. A stronger low-pressure system will move east across the Great Lakes on Thursday, extending a cold front through the area. A trough will linger over the eastern Great Lakes on Friday. The forecast for the Central Highlands. Tonight,

15 miles per hour with gusts up to 25 miles per hour. Tuesday night, mostly cloudy with a chance of showers. Lows in the mid-50s. Southwest winds 10 to 15 miles per hour with gusts up to 25 miles per hour. Chance of rain 50%. Wednesday, partly cloudy. A chance of showers in the morning. Highs in the upper 70s. Chance of rain 50%. Wednesday night, a chance of thunderstorms. Showers, breezy with lows in the lower 60s. Chance of rain 90%. The Mansfield, Ohio climate summary for this evening, as of 5:15 p.m., June 14, 2026. Today's high temperature was 81 degrees. The normal high is 79. The record high is 92 degrees, which was last set in 1988. Today's low temperature was 61 degrees. The normal low is 59. The record low is 37 degrees, which was set in 1959. 0.51 inches of precipitation fell today. No snow fell today, which brings the monthly total to 0.0 inches. The total snowfall since July 1st still stands at 29.6 inches. Sunset tonight is at 9:03 p.m. Sunrise tomorrow is at 5:58 a.m. At 8 p.m., weather reports for selected cities. At Mansfield Long Regional Airport, it was partly cloudy. The temperature was 62 degrees, the dew point 59, and the relative humidity 90%. The wind was variable, at 7 miles an hour. The pressure was 29.81 inches and falling. Elsewhere across Ohio, rain was falling, with a temperature of 63 at Wooster, and 61 at Youngstown. It was partly cloudy, with a temperature of 68 at Toledo Express, 67 at Cincinnati, 66 at Dayton, and 66 at Columbus. It was mostly cloudy, with a temperature of 65 at Marion, and 66 at Findlay. It was cloudy, with a temperature of 64 at Cleveland, and 61 at Akron-Canton Regional Airport. Reports from nearby cities outside Ohio, it was mostly sunny, with a temperature of 69 at Indianapolis, and 69 at Chicago. At Detroit, it was partly sunny, with a temperature of 66. It was cloudy, with a temperature of 66 at Pittsburgh, and 60 at Buffalo. The current time is 8:47 p.m. Eastern Daylight Time. 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We supply the latest available information for the Central Highlands over station WWG57 from Butler on a frequency of 162.450 MHz. High pressure will briefly build across the region on Monday, followed by a couple of troughs on Tuesday into Wednesday. A stronger low-pressure system will move east across the Great Lakes on Thursday, extending a cold front through the area. A trough will linger over the eastern Great Lakes on Friday. The forecast for the Central Highlands. Tonight, mostly cloudy with a chance of showers and thunderstorms this evening, then partly cloudy with a slight chance of showers after midnight. Cooler with lows in the lower 50s. Northwest winds 10 to 15 miles per hour with gusts up to 25 miles per hour. Chance of rain 50%. Monday, mostly sunny. Highs in the upper 60s. Northwest winds 5 to 10 miles per hour. Monday night, mostly clear. Lows in the lower 50s. Southwest winds around 5 miles per hour. Tuesday, mostly sunny in the morning, then becoming partly cloudy. Highs in the mid-70s. Southwest winds 10 to 15 miles per hour with gusts up to 25 miles per hour. Tuesday night, mostly cloudy with a chance of showers. Lows in the mid-50s. Southwest winds 10 to 15 miles per hour with gusts up to 25 miles per hour. Chance of rain 50%. Wednesday, partly cloudy. A chance of showers in the morning. Highs in the upper 70s. Chance of rain 50%. Wednesday night, a chance of thunderstorms. Showers, breezy with lows in the lower 60s. Chance of rain 90%. At 8 p.m., weather reports for selected cities. At Mansfield Long Regional Airport, it was partly cloudy. The temperature was 62 degrees, the dew point 59, and the relative humidity 90%. The wind was variable, at 7 miles an hour.
the pressure was 29.81 inches and falling. Elsewhere across Ohio, rain was falling, with a temperature of 63 at Wooster and 61 at Youngstown. It was partly cloudy, with a temperature of 68 at Toledo Express, 67 at Cincinnati, 66 at Dayton, and 66 at Columbus. It was mostly cloudy, with a temperature of 65 at Marion and 66 at Findlay. It was cloudy, with a temperature of 64 at Cleveland and 61 at Akron-Canton Regional Airport. Reports from nearby cities outside Ohio, it was mostly sunny, with a temperature of 69 at Indianapolis and 69 at Chicago. At Detroit, it was partly sunny, with a temperature of 66. It was cloudy, with a temperature of 66 at Pittsburgh and 60 at Buffalo. The extended forecast for the Central Highlands. Thursday, showers likely with a chance of thunderstorms. Breezy with highs in the upper 70s. Chance of rain 60%. Thursday night, mostly cloudy in the evening, then becoming partly cloudy. A chance of thunderstorms in the evening. A chance of showers. Lows in the mid-50s. Chance of rain 50%. Juneteenth, partly cloudy in the morning, then clearing. Highs in the mid-70s. Friday night, mostly clear. Lows in the mid-50s. Saturday, mostly sunny. Highs in the upper 70s. Saturday night, mostly clear in the evening, then becoming partly cloudy. Lows in the upper 50s. Sunday, partly cloudy. A chance of showers in the afternoon. Highs in the upper 70s. Chance of rain 30%. The current time is 8:51 p.m. Eastern Daylight Time. 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We supply the latest available information for the Central Highlands over station WWG57 from Butler on a frequency of 162.450 MHz. High pressure will briefly build across the region on Monday, followed by a couple of troughs on Tuesday into Wednesday. A stronger low-pressure system will move east across the Great Lakes on Thursday, extending a cold front through the area. A trough will linger over the eastern Great Lakes on Friday. The forecast for the Central Highlands. Tonight, mostly cloudy with a chance of showers and thunderstorms this evening, then partly cloudy with a slight chance of showers after midnight. Cooler with lows in the lower 50s. Northwest winds 10 to 15 miles per hour with gusts up to 25 miles per hour. Chance of rain 50%. Monday, mostly sunny. Highs in the upper 60s. Northwest winds 5 to 10 miles per hour. Monday night, mostly clear. Lows in the lower 50s. Southwest winds around 5 miles per hour. Tuesday, mostly sunny in the morning, then becoming partly cloudy. Highs in the mid-70s. Southwest winds 10 to 15 miles per hour with gusts up to 25 miles per hour. Tuesday night, mostly cloudy with a chance of showers. Lows in the mid-50s. Southwest winds 10 to 15 miles per hour with gusts up to 25 miles per hour. Chance of rain 50%. Wednesday, partly cloudy. A chance of showers in the morning. Highs in the upper 70s. Chance of rain 50%. Wednesday night, a chance of thunderstorms. Showers, breezy with lows in the lower 60s. Chance of rain 90%. At 8 p.m., weather reports for selected cities. At Mansfield Lawn Regional Airport, it was partly cloudy. The temperature was 62 degrees, the dew point 59, and the relative humidity 90%. The wind was variable, at 7 miles an hour. The pressure was 29.81 inches and falling. Elsewhere across Ohio, rain was falling, with a temperature of 63 at Wooster and 61 at Youngstown. It was partly cloudy, with a temperature of 68 at Toledo Express, 67 at Cincinnati, 66 at Dayton, and 66 at Columbus. It was mostly cloudy, with a temperature of 65 at Marion and 66 at Findlay. It was cloudy, with a temperature of 64 at Cleveland and 61 at Akron-Canton Regional Airport. Reports from nearby cities outside Ohio, it was mostly sunny, with a temperature of 69 at Indianapolis and 69 at Chicago. At Detroit, it was partly sunny, with a temperature of 66.
It was cloudy, with a temperature of 66 at Pittsburgh and 60 at Buffalo. The current time is 8:54 p.m. Eastern Daylight Time. 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We supply the latest available information for the Central Highlands over station WWG57 from Butler on a frequency of 162.450 MHz. High pressure will briefly build across the region on Monday, followed by a couple of troughs on Tuesday into Wednesday. A stronger low-pressure system will move east across the Great Lakes on Thursday, extending a cold front through the area. A trough will linger over the eastern Great Lakes on Friday. The forecast for the Central Highlands. Tonight, mostly cloudy with a chance of showers and thunderstorms this evening, then partly cloudy with a slight chance of showers after midnight. Cooler with lows in the lower 50s. Northwest winds 10 to 15 miles per hour with gusts up to 25 miles per hour. Chance of rain 50%. Monday, mostly sunny. Highs in the upper 60s. Northwest winds 5 to 10 miles per hour. Monday night, mostly clear. Lows in the lower 50s. Southwest winds around 5 miles per hour. Tuesday, mostly sunny in the morning, then becoming partly cloudy. Highs in the mid-70s. Southwest winds 10 to 15 miles per hour with gusts up to 25 miles per hour. Tuesday night, mostly cloudy with a chance of showers. Lows in the mid-50s. Southwest winds 10 to 15 miles per hour with gusts up to 25 miles per hour. Chance of rain 50%. Wednesday, partly cloudy. A chance of showers in the morning. Highs in the upper 70s. Chance of rain 50%. Wednesday night, a chance of thunderstorms. Showers, breezy with lows in the lower 60s. Chance of rain 90%. At 8 p.m., weather reports for selected cities. At Mansfield-Long Regional Airport, it was partly cloudy. The temperature was 62 degrees, the dew point 59, and the relative humidity 90%. The wind was variable, at 7 miles an hour. The pressure was 29.81 inches and falling. Elsewhere across Ohio, rain was falling, with a temperature of 63 at Wooster and 61 at Youngstown. It was partly cloudy, with a temperature of 68 at Toledo Express, 67 at Cincinnati, 66 at Dayton, and 66 at Columbus. It was mostly cloudy, with a temperature of 65 at Marion and 66 at Findlay. It was cloudy, with a temperature of 64 at Cleveland and 61 at Akron-Canton Regional Airport. Reports from nearby cities outside Ohio, it was mostly sunny, with a temperature of 69 at Indianapolis and 69 at Chicago. At Detroit, it was partly sunny, with a temperature of 66. It was cloudy, with a temperature of 66 at Pittsburgh and 60 at Buffalo. The current time is 8:57 p.m. Eastern Daylight Time. 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We supply the latest available information for the Central Highlands over station WWG57 from Butler on a frequency of 162.450 MHz. High pressure will briefly build across the region on Monday, followed by a couple of troughs on Tuesday into Wednesday. A stronger low-pressure system will move east across the Great Lakes on Thursday, extending a cold front through the area. A trough will linger over the eastern Great Lakes on Friday. The forecast for the Central Highlands. Tonight, mostly cloudy with a chance of showers and thunderstorms this evening, then partly cloudy with a slight chance of showers after midnight. Cooler with lows in the lower 50s. Northwest winds 10 to 15 miles per hour with gusts up to 25 miles per hour. Chance of rain 50%. Monday, mostly sunny. Highs in the upper 60s. Northwest winds 5 to 10 miles per hour. Monday night, mostly clear. Lows in the lower 50s. Southwest winds around 5 miles per hour. Tuesday, mostly sunny in the morning, then becoming partly cloudy. Highs in the mid-70s. Southwest winds 10 to 15 miles per hour with gusts up to 25 miles per hour. Tuesday night, mostly cloudy with a chance of showers. Lows in the mid-50s.
southwest winds 10 to 15 miles per hour with gusts up to 25 miles per hour. Chance of rain 50%. Wednesday, partly cloudy. A chance of showers in the morning. Highs in the upper 70s. Chance of rain 50%. Wednesday night, a chance of thunderstorms. Showers, breezy with lows in the lower 60s. Chance of rain 90%. The Nearshore Marine Forecast. For the following marine location, the islands to Vermilion. Tonight, northwest winds 15 to 20 knots diminishing to 10 to 15 knots. A slight chance of showers through the early overnight. Waves 1 to 3 feet. Monday, northwest winds 5 to 15 knots becoming west. Sunny. Waves 2 feet or less. Monday night, southwest winds 5 to 10 knots. Partly cloudy. Waves 1 foot or less. Tuesday, southwest winds 10 to 15 knots increasing to 15 to 20 knots. A chance of showers in the afternoon. Waves 2 feet or less. The water temperature off Toledo is 75 degrees, off Cleveland 66 degrees, and off Derry 69 degrees. The extended forecast for the Central Highlands. Thursday, showers likely with a chance of thunderstorms. Breezy with highs in the upper 70s. Chance of rain 60%. Thursday night, mostly cloudy in the evening, then becoming partly cloudy. A chance of thunderstorms in the evening. A chance of showers. Lows in the mid-50s. Chance of rain 50%. Juneteenth, partly cloudy in the morning, then clearing. Highs in the mid-70s. Friday night, mostly clear. Lows in the mid-50s. Saturday, mostly sunny. Highs in the upper 70s. Saturday night, mostly clear in the evening, then becoming partly cloudy. Lows in the upper 50s. Sunday, partly cloudy. A chance of showers in the afternoon. Highs in the upper 70s. Chance of rain 30%. The Mansfield, Ohio climate summary for this evening, as of 5:15 p.m., June 14, 2026. Today's high temperature was 81 degrees. The normal high is 79. The record high is 92 degrees, which was last set in 1988. Today's low temperature was 61 degrees. The normal low is 59. The record low is 37 degrees, which was set in 1959. 0.51 inches of precipitation fell today. No snow fell today, which brings the monthly total to 0.0 inches. The total snowfall since July 1st still stands at 29.6 inches. Sunset tonight is at 9:03 p.m. Sunrise tomorrow is at 5:58 a.m. At 8 p.m., weather reports for selected cities. At Mansfield Long Regional Airport, it was partly cloudy. The temperature was 62 degrees, the dew point 59, and the relative humidity 90%. The wind was variable, at 7 miles an hour. The pressure was 29.81 inches and falling. Elsewhere across Ohio, rain was falling, with a temperature of 63 at Wooster, and 61 at Youngstown. It was partly cloudy, with a temperature of 68 at Toledo Express, 67 at Cincinnati, 66 at Dayton, and 66 at Columbus. It was mostly cloudy, with a temperature of 65 at Marion, and 66 at Findlay. It was cloudy, with a temperature of 64 at Cleveland, and 61 at Akron-Canton Regional Airport. Reports from nearby cities outside Ohio, it was mostly sunny, with a temperature of 69 at Indianapolis, and 69 at Chicago. At Detroit, it was partly sunny, with a temperature of 66. It was cloudy, with a temperature of 66 at Pittsburgh, and 60 at Buffalo. The current time is 9:03 p.m. Eastern Daylight Time. 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We supply the latest available information for the Central Highlands over station WWG 57 from Butler on a frequency of 162.450 MHz. High pressure will briefly build across the region on Monday, followed by a couple of troughs on Tuesday into Wednesday. A stronger low pressure system will move east across the Great Lakes on Thursday, extending a cold front through the area. A trough will linger over the eastern Great Lakes on Friday.
the forecast for the Central Highlands. Tonight, mostly cloudy with a chance of showers and thunderstorms this evening, then partly cloudy with a slight chance of showers after midnight. Cooler with lows in the lower 50s. Northwest winds 10 to 15 miles per hour with gusts up to 25 miles per hour. Chance of rain 50%. Monday, mostly sunny. Highs in the upper 60s. Northwest winds 5 to 10 miles per hour. Monday night, mostly clear. Lows in the lower 50s. Southwest winds around 5 miles per hour. Tuesday, mostly sunny in the morning, then becoming partly cloudy. Highs in the mid-70s. Southwest winds 10 to 15 miles per hour with gusts up to 25 miles per hour. Tuesday night, mostly cloudy with a chance of showers. Lows in the mid-50s. Southwest winds 10 to 15 miles per hour with gusts up to 25 miles per hour. Chance of rain 50%. Wednesday, partly cloudy. A chance of showers in the morning. Highs in the upper 70s. Chance of rain 50%. Wednesday night, a chance of thunderstorms. Showers, breezy with lows in the lower 60s. Chance of rain 90%. At 9 p.m., weather reports for selected cities. At Mansfield Lawn Regional Airport, it was partly cloudy. The temperature was 62 degrees, the dew point 59, and the relative humidity 90%. The wind was west, at 7 miles an hour. The pressure was 29.84 inches and rising. Elsewhere across Ohio, it was clear, with a temperature of 61 at Wooster, and 64 at Findlay. It was partly cloudy, with a temperature of 63 at Marion, 65 at Toledo Express, 65 at Cincinnati, 64 at Dayton, and 65 at Columbus. It was mostly cloudy, with a temperature of 61 at Akron-Canton Regional Airport, and 59 at Youngstown. At Cleveland, it was cloudy, with a temperature of 64. Reports from nearby cities outside Ohio, rain was falling, with a temperature of 63 at Pittsburgh, 64 at Detroit, and 60 at Buffalo. At Indianapolis, it was partly cloudy, with a temperature of 67. At Chicago, it was mostly cloudy, with a temperature of 66. The current time is 9:07 p.m. Eastern Daylight Time. 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We supply the latest available information for the Central Highlands over station WWG57 from Butler on a frequency of 162.450 MHz. High pressure will briefly build across the region on Monday, followed by a couple of troughs on Tuesday into Wednesday. A stronger low-pressure system will move east across the Great Lakes on Thursday, extending a cold front through the area. A trough will linger over the eastern Great Lakes on Friday. The forecast for the Central Highlands. Tonight, mostly cloudy with a chance of showers and thunderstorms this evening, then partly cloudy with a slight chance of showers after midnight. Cooler with lows in the lower 50s. Northwest winds 10 to 15 miles per hour with gusts up to 25 miles per hour. Chance of rain 50%. Monday, mostly sunny. Highs in the upper 60s. Northwest winds 5 to 10 miles per hour. Monday night, mostly clear. Lows in the lower 50s. Southwest winds around 5 miles per hour. Tuesday, mostly sunny in the morning, then becoming partly cloudy. Highs in the mid-70s. Southwest winds 10 to 15 miles per hour with gusts up to 25 miles per hour. Tuesday night, mostly cloudy with a chance of showers. Lows in the mid-50s. Southwest winds 10 to 15 miles per hour with gusts up to 25 miles per hour. Chance of rain 50%. Wednesday, partly cloudy. A chance of showers in the morning. Highs in the upper 70s. Chance of rain 50%. Wednesday night, a chance of thunderstorms. Showers, breezy with lows in the lower 60s. Chance of rain 90%. At 9 p.m., weather reports for selected cities. At Mansfield Lawn Regional Airport, it was partly cloudy. The temperature was 62 degrees, the dew point 59, and the relative humidity 90%. The wind was west, at 7 miles an hour. The pressure was 29.84 inches and rising.
Elsewhere across Ohio, it was clear, with a temperature of 61 at Wooster and 64 at Findlay. It was partly cloudy, with a temperature of 63 at Marion, 65 at Toledo Express, 65 at Cincinnati, 64 at Dayton, and 65 at Columbus. It was mostly cloudy, with a temperature of 61 at Akron-Canton Regional Airport and 59 at Youngstown. At Cleveland, it was cloudy, with a temperature of 64. Reports from nearby cities outside Ohio, rain was falling, with a temperature of 63 at Pittsburgh, 64 at Detroit, and 60 at Buffalo. At Indianapolis, it was partly cloudy, with a temperature of 67. At Chicago, it was mostly cloudy, with a temperature of 66. The extended forecast for the Central Highlands. Thursday, showers likely with a chance of thunderstorms. Breezy with highs in the upper 70s. Chance of rain 60%. Thursday night, mostly cloudy in the evening, then becoming partly cloudy. A chance of thunderstorms in the evening. A chance of showers. Lows in the mid-50s. Chance of rain 50%. Juneteenth, partly cloudy in the morning, then clearing. Highs in the mid-70s. Friday night, mostly clear. Lows in the mid-50s. Saturday, mostly sunny. Highs in the upper 70s. Saturday night, mostly clear in the evening, then becoming partly cloudy. Lows in the upper 50s. Sunday, partly cloudy. A chance of showers in the afternoon. Highs in the upper 70s. Chance of rain 30%. The current time is 9:11 p.m. Eastern Daylight Time. 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We supply the latest available information for the Central Highlands over station WWG57 from Butler on a frequency of 162.450 MHz. High pressure will briefly build across the region on Monday, followed by a couple of troughs on Tuesday into Wednesday. A stronger low-pressure system will move east across the Great Lakes on Thursday, extending a cold front through the area. A trough will linger over the eastern Great Lakes on Friday. The forecast for the Central Highlands. Tonight, mostly cloudy with a chance of showers and thunderstorms this evening, then partly cloudy with a slight chance of showers after midnight. Cooler with lows in the lower 50s. Northwest winds 10 to 15 miles per hour with gusts up to 25 miles per hour. Chance of rain 50%. Monday, mostly sunny. Highs in the upper 60s. Northwest winds 5 to 10 miles per hour. Monday night, mostly clear. Lows in the lower 50s. Southwest winds around 5 miles per hour. Tuesday, mostly sunny in the morning, then becoming partly cloudy. Highs in the mid-70s. Southwest winds 10 to 15 miles per hour with gusts up to 25 miles per hour. Tuesday night, mostly cloudy with a chance of showers. Lows in the mid-50s. Southwest winds 10 to 15 miles per hour with gusts up to 25 miles per hour. Chance of rain 50%. Wednesday, partly cloudy. A chance of showers in the morning. Highs in the upper 70s. Chance of rain 50%. Wednesday night, a chance of thunderstorms. Showers, breezy with lows in the lower 60s. Chance of rain 90%. At 9 p.m., weather reports for selected cities. At Mansfield Long Regional Airport, it was partly cloudy. The temperature was 62 degrees, the dew point 59, and the relative humidity 90%. The wind was west, at 7 miles an hour. The pressure was 29.84 inches and rising. Elsewhere across Ohio, it was clear, with a temperature of 61 at Wooster and 64 at Findlay. It was partly cloudy, with a temperature of 63 at Marion, 65 at Toledo Express, 65 at Cincinnati, 64 at Dayton, and 65 at Columbus. It was mostly cloudy, with a temperature of 61 at Akron-Canton Regional Airport and 59 at Youngstown. At Cleveland, it was cloudy, with a temperature of 64. Reports from nearby cities outside Ohio, rain was falling, with a temperature of 63 at Pittsburgh, 64 at Detroit, and 60 at Buffalo. At Indianapolis, it was partly cloudy, with a temperature of 67.
at Chicago, it was mostly cloudy, with a temperature of 66. The current time is 9:14 p.m. Eastern Daylight Time. 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We supply the latest available information for the Central Highlands over station WWG57 from Butler on a frequency of 162.450 MHz. High pressure will briefly build across the region on Monday, followed by a couple of troughs on Tuesday into Wednesday. A stronger low pressure system will move east across the Great Lakes on Thursday, extending a cold front through the area. A trough will linger over the eastern Great Lakes on Friday. The Mansfield, Ohio climate summary for this evening, as of 5:15 p.m., June 14, 2026. Today's high temperature was 81 degrees. The normal high is 79. The record high is 92 degrees, which was last set in 1988. Today's low temperature was 61 degrees. The normal low is 59. The record low is 37 degrees, which was set in 1959. 0.51 inches of precipitation fell today. No snow fell today, which brings the monthly total to 0.0 inches. The total snowfall since July 1st still stands at 29.6 inches. Sunset tonight is at 9:03 p.m. Sunrise tomorrow is at 5:58 a.m. The forecast for the Central Highlands. Tonight, mostly cloudy with a chance of showers and thunderstorms this evening, then partly cloudy with a slight chance of showers after midnight. Cooler with lows in the lower 50s. Northwest winds 10 to 15 miles per hour with gusts up to 25 miles per hour. Chance of rain 50%. Monday, mostly sunny. Highs in the upper 60s. Northwest winds 5 to 10 miles per hour. Monday night, mostly clear. Lows in the lower 50s. Southwest winds around 5 miles per hour. Tuesday, mostly sunny in the morning, then becoming partly cloudy. Highs in the mid-70s. Southwest winds 10 to 15 miles per hour with gusts up to 25 miles per hour. Tuesday night, mostly cloudy with a chance of showers. Lows in the mid-50s. Southwest winds 10 to 15 miles per hour with gusts up to 25 miles per hour. Chance of rain 50%. Wednesday, partly cloudy. A chance of showers in the morning. Highs in the upper 70s. Chance of rain 50%. Wednesday night, a chance of thunderstorms. Showers, breezy with lows in the lower 60s. Chance of rain 90%. At 9 p.m., weather reports for selected cities. At Mansfield-Lom Regional Airport, it was partly cloudy. The temperature was 62 degrees, the dew point 59, and the relative humidity 90%. The wind was west, at 7 miles an hour. The pressure was 29.84 inches and rising. Elsewhere across Ohio, it was clear, with a temperature of 61 at Worcester, and 64 at Findlay. It was partly cloudy, with a temperature of 63 at Marion, 65 at Toledo Express, 65 at Cincinnati, 64 at Dayton, and 65 at Columbus. It was mostly cloudy, with a temperature of 61 at Akron-Canton Regional Airport, and 59 at Youngstown. At Cleveland, it was cloudy, with a temperature of 64. Reports from nearby cities outside Ohio, rain was falling, with a temperature of 63 at Pittsburgh, 64 at Detroit, and 60 at Buffalo. At Indianapolis, it was partly cloudy, with a temperature of 67. At Chicago, it was mostly cloudy, with a temperature of 66. The current time is 9:18 p.m. Eastern Daylight Time. 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High pressure will briefly build across the region on Monday, followed by a couple of troughs on Tuesday into Wednesday. A stronger low pressure system will move east across the Great Lakes on Thursday, extending a cold front through the area. A trough will linger over the eastern Great Lakes on Friday. The forecast for the Central Highlands.
tonight, mostly cloudy with a chance of showers and thunderstorms this evening, then partly cloudy with a slight chance of showers after midnight. Cooler with lows in the lower 50s. Northwest winds 10 to 15 miles per hour with gusts up to 25 miles per hour. Chance of rain 50%. Monday, mostly sunny. Highs in the upper 60s. Northwest winds 5 to 10 miles per hour. Monday night, mostly clear. Lows in the lower 50s. Southwest winds around 5 miles per hour. Tuesday, mostly sunny in the morning, then becoming partly cloudy. Highs in the mid-70s. Southwest winds 10 to 15 miles per hour with gusts up to 25 miles per hour. Tuesday night, mostly cloudy with a chance of showers. Lows in the mid-50s. Southwest winds 10 to 15 miles per hour with gusts up to 25 miles per hour. Chance of rain 50%. Wednesday, partly cloudy. A chance of showers in the morning. Highs in the upper 70s. Chance of rain 50%. Wednesday night, a chance of thunderstorms. Showers, breezy with lows in the lower 60s. Chance of rain 90%. The extended forecast for the Central Highlands. Thursday, showers likely with a chance of thunderstorms. Breezy with highs in the upper 70s. Chance of rain 60%. Thursday night, mostly cloudy in the evening, then becoming partly cloudy. A chance of thunderstorms in the evening. A chance of showers. Lows in the mid-50s. Chance of rain 50%. Juneteenth, partly cloudy in the morning, then clearing. Highs in the mid-70s. Friday night, mostly clear. Lows in the mid-50s. Saturday, mostly sunny. Highs in the upper 70s. Saturday night, mostly clear in the evening, then becoming partly cloudy. Lows in the upper 50s. Sunday, partly cloudy. A chance of showers in the afternoon. Highs in the upper 70s. Chance of rain 30%. At 9 p.m., weather reports for selected cities. At Mansfield-Long Regional Airport, it was partly cloudy. The temperature was 62 degrees, the dew point 59, and the relative humidity 90%. The wind was west, at 7 miles an hour. The pressure was 29.84 inches and rising. Elsewhere across Ohio, it was clear, with a temperature of 61 at Worcester, and 64 at Findlay. It was partly cloudy, with a temperature of 63 at Marion, 65 at Toledo Express.

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We supply the latest available information for the Central Highlands over station WWG57 from Butler on a frequency of 162.450 MHz. High pressure will briefly build across the region on Monday, followed by a couple of troughs on Tuesday into Wednesday. A stronger low-pressure system will move east across the Great Lakes on Thursday, extending a cold front through the area. A trough will linger over the eastern Great Lakes on Friday. The forecast for the Central Highlands. Tonight, mostly cloudy with a chance of showers and thunderstorms this evening, then partly cloudy with a slight chance of showers after midnight. Cooler with lows in the lower 50s. Northwest winds 10 to 15 miles per hour with gusts up to 25 miles per hour. Chance of rain 50%. Monday, mostly sunny. Highs in the upper 60s. Northwest winds 5 to 10 miles per hour. Monday night, mostly clear. Lows in the lower 50s. Southwest winds around 5 miles per hour. Tuesday, mostly sunny in the morning, then becoming partly cloudy. Highs in the mid-70s. Southwest winds 10 to 15 miles per hour with gusts up to 25 miles per hour. Tuesday night, mostly cloudy with a chance of showers. Lows in the mid-50s. Southwest winds 10 to 15 miles per hour with gusts up to 25 miles per hour. Chance of rain 50%. Wednesday, partly cloudy. A chance of showers in the morning. Highs in the upper 70s. Chance of rain 50%. Wednesday night, a chance of thunderstorms. Showers, breezy with lows in the lower 60s. Chance of rain 90%. At 9 p.m., weather reports for selected cities. At Mansfield-Lom Regional Airport, it was partly cloudy. The temperature was 62 degrees, the dew point 59, and the relative humidity 90%. The wind was west, at 7 miles an hour. The pressure was 29.84 inches and rising. Elsewhere across Ohio, it was clear, with a temperature of 61 at Worcester and 64 at Findlay. It was partly cloudy, with a temperature of 63 at Marion, 65 at Toledo Express, 65 at Cincinnati, 64 at Dayton, and 65 at Columbus. It was mostly cloudy, with a temperature of 61 at Akron-Canton Regional Airport and 59 at Youngstown. At Cleveland, it was cloudy, with a temperature of 64. Reports from nearby cities outside Ohio, rain was falling, with a temperature of 63 at Pittsburgh, 64 at Detroit, and 60 at Buffalo. At Indianapolis, it was partly cloudy, with a temperature of 67. At Chicago, it was mostly cloudy.

At Chicago, it was mostly cloudy, with a temperature of 66. The current time is 9:29 p.m. Eastern Daylight Time. 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We supply the latest available information for the Central Highlands over station WWG 57 from Butler on a frequency of 162.450 MHz. High pressure will briefly build across the region on Monday, followed by a couple of troughs on Tuesday into Wednesday. A stronger low-pressure system will move east across the Great Lakes on Thursday, extending a cold front through the area. A trough will linger over the eastern Great Lakes on Friday. The extended forecast for the Central Highlands. Thursday, showers likely with a chance of thunderstorms. Breezy with highs in the upper 70s. Chance of rain 60%. Thursday night, mostly cloudy in the evening, then becoming partly cloudy. A chance of thunderstorms in the evening. A chance of showers. Lows in the mid-50s. Chance of rain 50%. Juneteenth, partly cloudy in the morning, then clearing. Highs in the mid-70s. Friday night, mostly clear. Lows in the mid-50s. Saturday, mostly sunny. Highs in the upper 70s. Saturday night, mostly clear in the evening, then becoming partly cloudy. Lows in the upper 50s. Sunday, partly cloudy. A chance of showers in the afternoon. Highs in the upper 70s. Chance of rain 30%. The Mansfield, Ohio climate summary for this evening, as of 5:15 p.m., June 14, 2026. Today's high temperature was 81 degrees. The normal high is 79. The record high is 92 degrees, which was last set in 1988. Today's low temperature was 61 degrees. The normal low is 59. The record low is 37 degrees, which was set in 1959. 0.51 inches of precipitation fell today. No snow fell today, which brings the monthly total to 0.0 inches. The total snowfall since July 1st still stands at 29.6 inches. Sunset tonight is at 9:03 p.m. Sunrise tomorrow is at 5:58 a.m. The forecast for the Central Highlands. Tonight, mostly cloudy with a chance of showers and thunderstorms this evening, then partly cloudy with a slight chance of showers after midnight. Cooler with lows in the lower 50s. Northwest winds 10 to 15 miles per hour with gusts up to 25 miles per hour. Chance of rain 50%. Monday, mostly sunny. Highs in the upper 60s. Northwest winds 5 to 10 miles per hour. Monday night, mostly clear. Lows in the lower 50s. Southwest winds around 5 miles per hour. Tuesday, mostly sunny in the morning, then becoming partly cloudy. Highs in the mid-70s. Southwest winds 10 to 15 miles per hour with gusts up to 25 miles per hour. Tuesday night, mostly cloudy with a chance of showers. Lows in the mid-50s. Southwest winds 10 to 15 miles per hour with gusts up to 25 miles per hour. Chance of rain 50%. Wednesday, partly cloudy. A chance of showers in the morning. Highs in the upper 70s. Chance of rain 50%. Wednesday night, a chance of thunderstorms. Showers, breezy with lows in the lower 60s. Chance of rain 90%. At 9 p.m., weather reports for selected cities. At Mansfield Long Regional Airport, it was partly cloudy. The temperature was 62 degrees, the dew point 59, and the relative humidity 90%. The wind was west, at 7 miles an hour. The pressure was 29.84 inches and rising. Elsewhere across Ohio, it was clear, with a temperature of 61 at Wooster, and 64 at Findlay. It was partly cloudy, with a temperature of 63 at Marion, 65 at Toledo Express, 65 at Cincinnati, 64 at Dayton, and 65 at Columbus. It was mostly cloudy, with a temperature of 61 at Akron-Canton Regional Airport, and 59 at Youngstown. At Cleveland, it was cloudy, with a temperature of 64. Reports from nearby cities outside Ohio, rain was falling, with a temperature of 63 at Pittsburgh, 64 at Detroit, and 60 at Buffalo.
At Indianapolis, it was partly cloudy, with a temperature of 67. At Chicago, it was mostly cloudy, with a temperature of 66. The current time is 9:34 p.m. Eastern Daylight Time. 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We supply the latest available information for the Central Highlands over station WWG57 from Butler on a frequency of 162.450 MHz. High pressure will briefly build across the region on Monday, followed by a couple of troughs on Tuesday into Wednesday. A stronger low-pressure system will move east across the Great Lakes on Thursday, extending a cold front through the area. A trough will linger over the eastern Great Lakes on Friday. The forecast for the Central Highlands. Tonight, mostly cloudy with a chance of showers and thunderstorms this evening, then partly cloudy with a slight chance of showers after midnight. Cooler with lows in the lower 50s. Northwest winds 10 to 15 miles per hour with gusts up to 25 miles per hour. Chance of rain 50%. Monday, mostly sunny. Highs in the upper 60s. Northwest winds 5 to 10 miles per hour. Monday night, mostly clear. Lows in the lower 50s. Southwest winds around 5 miles per hour. Tuesday, mostly sunny in the morning, then becoming partly cloudy. Highs in the mid-70s. Southwest winds 10 to 15 miles per hour with gusts up to 25 miles per hour. Tuesday night, mostly cloudy with a chance of showers. Lows in the mid-50s. Southwest winds 10 to 15 miles per hour with gusts up to 25 miles per hour. Chance of rain 50%. Wednesday, partly cloudy. A chance of showers in the morning. Highs in the upper 70s. Chance of rain 50%. Wednesday night, a chance of thunderstorms. Showers, breezy with lows in the lower 60s. Chance of rain 90%. At 9 p.m., weather reports for selected cities. At Mansfield-Long Regional Airport, it was partly cloudy. The temperature was 62 degrees, the dew point 59, and the relative humidity 90%. The wind was west, at 7 miles an hour. The pressure was 29.84 inches and rising. Elsewhere across Ohio, it was clear, with a temperature of 61 at Wooster, and 64 at Findlay. It was partly cloudy, with a temperature of 63 at Marion, 65 at Toledo Express, 65 at Cincinnati, 64 at Dayton, and 65 at Columbus. It was mostly cloudy, with a temperature of 61 at Akron-Canton Regional Airport, and 59 at Youngstown. At Cleveland, it was cloudy, with a temperature of 64. Reports from nearby cities outside Ohio, rain was falling, with a temperature of 63 at Pittsburgh, 64 at Detroit, and 60 at Buffalo. At Indianapolis, it was partly cloudy, with a temperature of 67. At Chicago, it was mostly cloudy, with a temperature of 66. The current time is 9:37 p.m. Eastern Daylight Time. 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

office in Cleveland. We supply the latest available information for the Central Highlands over station WWG57 from Butler on a frequency of 162.450 MHz. High pressure will briefly build across the region on Monday, followed by a couple of troughs on Tuesday into Wednesday. A stronger low pressure system will move east across the Great Lakes on Thursday, extending a cold front through the area. A trough will linger over the eastern Great Lakes on Friday. The forecast for the Central Highlands. Tonight, mostly cloudy with a chance of showers and thunderstorms this evening, then partly cloudy with a slight chance of showers after midnight. Cooler with lows in the lower 50s. Northwest winds 10 to 15 miles per hour with gusts up to 25 miles per hour. Chance of rain 50%. Monday, mostly sunny. Highs in the upper 60s. Northwest winds 5 to 10 miles per hour. Monday night, mostly clear. Lows in the lower 50s. Southwest winds around 5 miles per hour. Tuesday, mostly sunny in the morning, then becoming partly cloudy. Highs in the mid-70s. Southwest winds 10 to 15 miles per hour with gusts up to 25 miles per hour. Tuesday night, mostly cloudy with a chance of showers. Lows in the mid-50s. Southwest winds 10 to 15 miles per hour with gusts up to 25 miles per hour. Chance of rain 50%. Wednesday, partly cloudy. A chance of showers in the morning. Highs in the upper 70s. Chance of rain 50%. Wednesday night, a chance of thunderstorms. Showers, breezy with lows in the lower 60s. Chance of rain 90%. At 9 p.m., weather reports for selected cities. At Mansfield-Lom Regional Airport, it was partly cloudy. The temperature was 62 degrees, the dew point 59, and the relative humidity 90%. The wind was west, at 7 miles an hour. The pressure was 29.84 inches and rising. Elsewhere across Ohio, it was clear, with a temperature of 61 at Worcester, and 64 at Findlay. It was partly cloudy, with a temperature of 63 at Marion, 65 at Toledo Express, 65 at Cincinnati, 64 at Dayton, and 65 at Columbus. It was mostly cloudy, with a temperature of 61 at Akron-Canton Regional Airport, and 59 at Youngstown. At Cleveland, it was cloudy, with a temperature of 64. Reports from nearby cities outside Ohio, rain was falling, with a temperature of 63 at Pittsburgh, 64 at Detroit, and 60 at Buffalo. At Indianapolis, it was partly cloudy, with a temperature of 67. At Chicago, it was mostly cloudy, with a temperature of 66. The extended forecast for the Central Highlands. Thursday, showers likely with a chance of thunderstorms. Breezy with highs in the upper 70s. Chance of rain 60%. Thursday night, mostly cloudy in the evening, then becoming partly cloudy. A chance of thunderstorms in the evening. A chance of showers. Lows in the mid-50s. Chance of rain 50%. Juneteenth, partly cloudy in the morning, then clearing. Highs in the mid-70s. Friday night, mostly clear. Lows in the mid-50s. Saturday, mostly sunny. Highs in the upper 70s. Saturday night, mostly clear in the evening, then becoming partly cloudy. Lows in the upper 50s. Sunday, partly cloudy. A chance of showers in the afternoon. Highs in the upper 70s. Chance of rain 30%. The current time is 9:41 p.m. Eastern Daylight Time. 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We supply the latest available information for the Central Highlands over station WWG57 from Butler on a frequency of 162.450 MHz. High pressure will briefly build across the region on Monday, followed by a couple of troughs on Tuesday into Wednesday. A stronger low pressure system will move east across the Great Lakes on Thursday, extending a cold front through the area. A trough will linger over the eastern Great Lakes on Friday. The forecast for the Central Highlands. Tonight, mostly cloudy with a chance of showers and thunderstorms this evening, then partly cloudy with a slight chance of showers after midnight. Cooler with lows in the lower 50s. Northwest winds 10
10 to 15 miles per hour with gusts up to 25 miles per hour. Chance of rain 50%. Monday, mostly sunny. Highs in the upper 60s. Northwest winds 5 to 10 miles per hour. Monday night, mostly clear. Lows in the lower 50s. Southwest winds around 5 miles per hour. Tuesday, mostly sunny in the morning, then becoming partly cloudy. Highs in the mid-70s. Southwest winds 10 to 15 miles per hour with gusts up to 25 miles per hour. Tuesday night, mostly cloudy with a chance of showers. Lows in the mid-50s. Southwest winds 10 to 15 miles per hour with gusts up to 25 miles per hour. Chance of rain 50%. Wednesday, partly cloudy. A chance of showers in the morning. Highs in the upper 70s. Chance of rain 50%. Wednesday night, a chance of thunderstorms. Showers, breezy with lows in the lower 60s. Chance of rain 90%. At 9 p.m., weather reports for selected cities. At Mansfield Lawn Regional Airport, it was partly cloudy. The temperature was 62 degrees, the dew point 59, and the relative humidity 90%. The wind was west, at 7 miles an hour. The pressure was 29.84 inches and rising. Elsewhere across Ohio, it was clear, with a temperature of 61 at Wooster, and 64 at Findlay. It was partly cloudy, with a temperature of 63 at Marion, 65 at Toledo Express, 65 at Cincinnati, 64 at Dayton, and 65 at Columbus. It was mostly cloudy, with a temperature of 61 at Akron-Canton Regional Airport, and 59 at Youngstown. At Cleveland, it was cloudy, with a temperature of 64. Reports from nearby cities outside Ohio, rain was falling, with a temperature of 63 at Pittsburgh, 64 at Detroit, and 60 at Buffalo. At Indianapolis, it was partly cloudy, with a temperature of 67. At Chicago, it was mostly cloudy, with a temperature of 66. The Mansfield, Ohio climate summary for this evening, as of 5:15 p.m., June 14, 2026. Today's high temperature was 81 degrees. The normal high is 79. The record high is 92 degrees, which was last set in 1988. Today's low temperature was 61 degrees. The normal low is 59. The record low is 37 degrees, which was set in 1959. 0.51 inches of precipitation fell today. No snow fell today, which brings the monthly total to 0.0 inches. The total snowfall since July 1st still stands at 29.6 inches. Sunset tonight is at 9:03 p.m. Sunrise tomorrow is at 5:58 a.m. The current time is 9:45 p.m. Eastern Daylight Time. 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We supply the latest available information for the Central Highlands over station WWG57 from Butler on a frequency of 162.450 MHz. High pressure will briefly build across the region on Monday, followed by a couple of troughs on Tuesday into Wednesday. A stronger low pressure system will move east across the Great Lakes on Thursday, extending a cold front through the area. A trough will linger over the eastern Great Lakes on Friday. The forecast for the Central Highlands. Tonight, mostly cloudy with a chance of showers and thunderstorms this evening, then partly cloudy with a slight chance of showers after midnight. Cooler with lows in the lower 50s. Northwest winds 10 to 15 miles per hour with gusts up to 25 miles per hour. Chance of rain 50%. Monday, mostly sunny. Highs in the upper 60s. Northwest winds 5 to 10 miles per hour. Monday night, mostly clear. Lows in the lower 50s. Southwest winds around 5 miles per hour. Tuesday, mostly sunny in the morning, then becoming partly cloudy. Highs in the mid-70s. Southwest winds 10 to 15 miles per hour with gusts up to 25 miles per hour. Tuesday night, mostly cloudy with a chance of showers. Lows in the mid-50s. Southwest winds 10 to 15 miles per hour with gusts up to 25 miles per hour. Chance of rain 50%. Wednesday, partly cloudy. A chance of showers in the morning.
highs in the upper 70s. Chance of rain 50%. Wednesday night, a chance of thunderstorms. Showers, breezy with lows in the lower 60s. Chance of rain 90%. At 9 p.m., weather reports for selected cities. At Mansfield Lawn Regional Airport, it was partly cloudy. The temperature was 62 degrees, the dew point 59, and the relative humidity 90%. The wind was west, at 7 miles an hour. The pressure was 29.84 inches and rising. Elsewhere across Ohio, it was clear, with a temperature of 61 at Worcester, and 64 at Findlay. It was partly cloudy, with a temperature of 63 at Marion, 65 at Toledo Express, 65 at Cincinnati, 64 at Dayton, and 65 at Columbus. It was mostly cloudy, with a temperature of 61 at Akron-Canton Regional Airport, and 59 at Youngstown. At Cleveland, it was cloudy, with a temperature of 64. Reports from nearby cities outside Ohio, rain was falling, with a temperature of 63 at Pittsburgh, 64 at Detroit, and 60 at Buffalo. At Indianapolis, it was partly cloudy, with a temperature of 67. At Chicago, it was mostly cloudy, with a temperature of 66. The current time is 9:49 p.m. Eastern Daylight Time. 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We supply the latest available information for the Central Highlands over station WWG 57 from Butler on a frequency of 162.450 MHz. High pressure will briefly build across the region on Monday, followed by a couple of troughs on Tuesday into Wednesday. A stronger low pressure system will move east across the Great Lakes on Thursday, extending a cold front through the area. A trough will linger over the eastern Great Lakes on Friday. The forecast for the Central Highlands. Tonight, mostly cloudy with a chance of showers and thunderstorms this evening, then partly cloudy with a slight chance of showers after midnight. Cooler with lows in the lower 50s. Northwest winds 10 to 15 miles per hour with gusts up to 25 miles per hour.

night, a chance of thunderstorms. Showers, breezy with lows in the lower 60s. Chance of rain 90%. The extended forecast for the Central Highlands. Thursday, showers likely with a chance of thunderstorms. Breezy with highs in the upper 70s. Chance of rain 60%. Thursday night, mostly cloudy in the evening, then becoming partly cloudy. A chance of thunderstorms in the evening. A chance of showers. Lows in the mid-50s. Chance of rain 50%. Juneteenth, partly cloudy in the morning, then clearing. Highs in the mid-70s. Friday night, mostly clear. Lows in the mid-50s. Saturday, mostly sunny. Highs in the upper 70s. Saturday night, mostly clear in the evening, then becoming partly cloudy. Lows in the upper 50s. Sunday, partly cloudy. A chance of showers in the afternoon. Highs in the upper 70s. Chance of rain 30%. At 9 p.m., weather reports for selected cities. At Mansfield Lawn Regional Airport, it was partly cloudy. The temperature was 62 degrees, the dew point 59, and the relative humidity 90%. The wind was west, at 7 miles an hour. The pressure was 29.84 inches and rising. Elsewhere across Ohio, it was clear, with a temperature of 61 at Wooster, and 64 at Findlay. It was partly cloudy, with a temperature of 63 at Marion, 65 at Toledo Express, 65 at Cincinnati, 64 at Dayton, and 65 at Columbus. It was mostly cloudy, with a temperature of 61 at Akron-Canton Regional Airport, and 59 at Youngstown. At Cleveland, it was cloudy, with a temperature of 64. Reports from nearby cities outside Ohio, rain was falling, with a temperature of 63 at Pittsburgh, 64 at Detroit, and 60 at Buffalo. At Indianapolis, it was partly cloudy, with a temperature of 67. At Chicago, it was mostly cloudy, with a temperature of 66. The current time is 9:53 p.m. Eastern Daylight Time. 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We supply the latest available information for the Central Highlands over station WWG 57 from Butler on a frequency of 162.450 MHz. High pressure will briefly build across the region on Monday, followed by a couple of troughs on Tuesday into Wednesday. A stronger low pressure system will move east across the Great Lakes on Thursday, extending a cold front through the area. A trough will linger over the eastern Great Lakes on Friday. The forecast for the Central Highlands. Tonight, mostly cloudy with a chance of showers and thunderstorms this evening, then partly cloudy with a slight chance of showers after midnight. Cooler with lows in the lower 50s. Northwest winds 10 to 15 miles per hour with gusts up to 25 miles per hour. Chance of rain 50%. Monday, mostly sunny. Highs in the upper 60s. Northwest winds 5 to 10 miles per hour. Monday night, mostly clear. Lows in the lower 50s. Southwest winds around 5 miles per hour. Tuesday, mostly sunny in the morning, then becoming partly cloudy. Highs in the mid-70s. Southwest winds 10 to 15 miles per hour with gusts up to 25 miles per hour. Tuesday night, mostly cloudy with a chance of showers. Lows in the mid-50s. Southwest winds 10 to 15 miles per hour with gusts up to 25 miles per hour. Chance of rain 50%. Wednesday, partly cloudy. A chance of showers in the morning. Highs in the upper 70s. Chance of rain 50%. Wednesday night, a chance of thunderstorms. Showers, breezy with lows in the lower 60s. Chance of rain 90%. At 9 p.m., weather reports for selected cities. At Mansfield Lawn Regional Airport, it was partly cloudy. The temperature was 62 degrees, the dew point 59, and the relative humidity 90%. The wind was west, at 7 miles an hour. The pressure was 29.84 inches and rising. Elsewhere across Ohio, it was clear, with a temperature of 61 at Wooster, and 64 at Findlay. It was partly cloudy, with a temperature of 63 at Marion, 65 at Toledo Express, 65 at Cincinnati, 64 at Dayton, and 65 at

Columbus. It was mostly cloudy, with a temperature of 61 at Akron-Canton Regional Airport and 59 at Youngstown. At Cleveland, it was cloudy, with a temperature of 64. Reports from nearby cities outside Ohio, rain was falling, with a temperature of 63 at Pittsburgh, 64 at Detroit, and 60 at Buffalo. At Indianapolis, it was partly cloudy, with a temperature of 67. At Chicago, it was mostly cloudy, with a temperature of 66. The current time is 9:56 p.m. Eastern Daylight Time. 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We supply the latest available information for the Central Highlands over station WWG57 from Butler on a frequency of 162.450 MHz. High pressure will briefly build across the region on Monday, followed by a couple of troughs on Tuesday into Wednesday. A stronger low pressure system will move east across the Great Lakes on Thursday, extending a cold front through the area. A trough will linger over the eastern Great Lakes on Friday. The forecast for the Central Highlands. Tonight, mostly cloudy with a chance of showers and thunderstorms this evening, then partly cloudy with a slight chance of showers after midnight. Cooler with lows in the lower 50s. Northwest winds 10 to 15 miles per hour with gusts up to 25 miles per hour. Chance of rain 50%. Monday, mostly sunny. Highs in the upper 60s. Northwest winds 5 to 10 miles per hour. Monday night, mostly clear. Lows in the lower 50s. Southwest winds around 5 miles per hour. Tuesday, mostly sunny in the morning, then becoming partly cloudy. Highs in the mid-70s. Southwest winds 10 to 15 miles per hour with gusts up to 25 miles per hour. Tuesday night, mostly cloudy with a chance of showers. Lows in the mid-50s. Southwest winds 10 to 15 miles per hour with gusts up to 25 miles per hour. Chance of rain 50%. Wednesday, partly cloudy. A chance of showers in the morning. Highs in the upper 70s. Chance of rain 50%. Wednesday night, a chance of thunderstorms. Showers, breezy with lows in the lower 60s. Chance of rain 90%. At 9 p.m., weather reports for selected cities. At Mansfield-Lom Regional Airport, it was partly cloudy. The temperature was 62 degrees, the dew point 59, and the relative humidity 90%. The wind was west, at 7 miles an hour. The pressure was 29.84 inches and rising. Elsewhere across Ohio, it was clear, with a temperature of 61 at Wooster and 64 at Findlay. It was partly cloudy, with a temperature of 63 at Marion, 65 at Toledo Express, 65 at Cincinnati, 64 at Dayton, and 65 at Columbus. It was mostly cloudy, with a temperature of 61 at Akron-Canton Regional Airport and 59 at Youngstown. At Cleveland, it was cloudy, with a temperature of 64. Reports from nearby cities outside Ohio, rain was falling, with a temperature of 63 at Pittsburgh, 64 at Detroit, and 60 at Buffalo. At Indianapolis, it was partly cloudy, with a temperature of 67. At Chicago, it was mostly cloudy, with a temperature of 66. The current time is 9:59 p.m. Eastern Daylight Time. The Nearshore Marine Forecast. For the following marine location, the islands to Vermilion. Tonight, northwest winds 15 to 20 knots diminishing to 10 to 15 knots. A slight chance of showers through the early overnight. Waves 1 to 3 feet. Monday, northwest winds 5 to 15 knots becoming west. Sunny. Waves 2 feet or less. Monday night, southwest winds 5 to 10 knots. Partly cloudy. Waves 1 foot or less. Tuesday, southwest winds 10 to 15 knots increasing to 15 to 20 knots. A chance of showers in the afternoon. Waves 2 feet or less. The water temperature off Toledo is 75 degrees, off Cleveland 66 degrees, and off Erie 69 degrees. The extended forecast for the Central Highlands. Thursday, showers likely with a chance of thunderstorms. Breezy with highs in the upper 70s. Chance of rain 60%.
Thursday night, mostly cloudy in the evening, then becoming partly cloudy. A chance of thunderstorms in the evening. A chance of showers. Lows in the mid-50s. Chance of rain 50%. Juneteenth, partly cloudy in the morning, then clearing. Highs in the mid-70s. Friday night, mostly clear. Lows in the mid-50s. Saturday, mostly sunny. Highs in the upper 70s. Saturday night, mostly clear in the evening, then becoming partly cloudy. Lows in the upper 50s. Sunday, partly cloudy. A chance of showers in the afternoon. Highs in the upper 70s. Chance of rain 30%. The Mansfield, Ohio climate summary for this evening, as of 5:15 p.m., June 14, 2026. Today's high temperature was 81 degrees. The normal high is 79. The record high is 92 degrees, which was last set in 1988. Today's low temperature was 61 degrees. The normal low is 59. The record low is 37 degrees, which was set in 1959. 0.51 inches of precipitation fell today. No snow fell today, which brings the monthly total to 0.0 inches. The total snowfall since July 1st still stands at 29.6 inches. Sunset tonight is at 9:03 p.m. Sunrise tomorrow is at 5:58 a.m. This is NOAA Weather Radio WWG57 originating from the National Weather Service Forecast Office in Cleveland. We supply the latest available information for the Central Highlands over station WWG57 from Butler on a frequency of 162.450 MHz. High pressure will briefly build across the region on Monday, followed by a couple of troughs on Tuesday into Wednesday. A stronger low pressure system will move east across the Great Lakes on Thursday, extending a cold front through the area. A trough will linger over the eastern Great Lakes on Friday. The forecast for the Central Highlands. Tonight, mostly cloudy with a chance of showers and thunderstorms this evening, then partly cloudy with a slight chance of showers after midnight. Cooler with lows in the lower 50s. Northwest winds 10 to 15 miles per hour with gusts up to 25 miles per hour. Chance of rain 50%. Monday, mostly sunny. Highs in the upper 60s. Northwest winds 5 to 10 miles per hour. Monday night, mostly clear. Lows in the lower 50s. Southwest winds around 5 miles per hour. Tuesday, mostly sunny in the morning, then becoming partly cloudy. Highs in the mid-70s. Southwest winds 10 to 15 miles per hour with gusts up to 25 miles per hour. Tuesday night, mostly cloudy with a chance of showers. Lows in the mid-50s. Southwest winds 10 to 15 miles per hour with gusts up to 25 miles per hour. Chance of rain 50%. Wednesday, partly cloudy. A chance of showers in the morning. Highs in the upper 70s. Chance of rain 50%. Wednesday night, a chance of thunderstorms. Showers, breezy with lows in the lower 60s. Chance of rain 90%. At 9 p.m., weather reports for selected cities. At Mansfield Long Regional Airport, it was partly cloudy. The temperature was 62 degrees, the dew point 59, and the relative humidity 90%. The wind was west, at 7 miles an hour. The pressure was 29.84 inches and rising. Elsewhere across Ohio, it was clear, with a temperature of 61 at Wooster, and 64 at Findlay. It was partly cloudy, with a temperature of 63 at Marion, 65 at Toledo Express, 65 at Cincinnati, 64 at Dayton, and 65 at Columbus. It was mostly cloudy, with a temperature of 61 at Akron-Canton Regional Airport, and 59 at Youngstown. At Cleveland, it was cloudy, with a temperature of 64. Reports from nearby cities outside Ohio, rain was falling, with a temperature of 63 at Pittsburgh, 64 at Detroit, and 60 at Buffalo. At Indianapolis, it was partly cloudy, with a temperature of 67. At Chicago, it was mostly cloudy, with a temperature of 66. The current time is 10:05 p.m. Eastern Daylight Time. 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
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High pressure will briefly build across the region on Monday, followed by a couple of troughs on Tuesday into Wednesday. A stronger low pressure system will move east across the Great Lakes on Thursday, extending a cold front through the area. A trough will linger over the eastern Great Lakes on Friday. The forecast for the Central Highlands. Tonight, mostly cloudy with a chance of showers and thunderstorms this evening, then partly cloudy with a slight chance of showers after midnight. Cooler with lows in the lower 50s. Northwest winds 10 to 15 miles per hour with gusts up to 25 miles per hour. Chance of rain 50%. Monday, mostly sunny. Highs in the upper 60s. Northwest winds 5 to 10 miles per hour. Monday night, mostly clear. Lows in the lower 50s. Southwest winds around 5 miles per hour. Tuesday, mostly sunny in the morning, then becoming partly cloudy. Highs in the mid-70s. Southwest winds 10 to 15 miles per hour with gusts up to 25 miles per hour. Tuesday night, mostly cloudy with a chance of showers. Lows in the mid-50s. Southwest winds 10 to 15 miles per hour with gusts up to 25 miles per hour. Chance of rain 50%. Wednesday, partly cloudy. A chance of showers in the morning. Highs in the upper 70s. Chance of rain 50%. Wednesday night, a chance of thunderstorms. Showers, breezy with lows in the lower 60s. Chance of rain 90%. At 10 p.m., weather reports for selected cities. At Mansfield-Lom Regional Airport, it was clear. The temperature was 60 degrees, the dew point 54, and the relative humidity 80%. The wind was west, at 6 miles an hour. The pressure was 29.85 inches and rising. Elsewhere across Ohio, temperatures were between 59 and 64 degrees. It was clear at Marion and Findlay. It was partly cloudy at Wooster, Dayton, and Columbus. It was mostly cloudy at Toledo Express, Akron-Canton Regional Airport, Youngstown, and Cincinnati. At Cleveland, it was cloudy. Reports from nearby cities outside Ohio, at Indianapolis, it was partly cloudy, with a temperature of 64. It was mostly cloudy, with a temperature of 62 at Pittsburgh, 61 at Detroit, and 63 at Chicago. At Buffalo, it was cloudy, with a temperature of 58. The current time is 10:08 p.m. Eastern Daylight Time. 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We supply the latest available information for the Central Highlands over station WWG57 from Butler on a frequency of 162.450 MHz. High pressure will briefly build across the region on Monday, followed by a couple of troughs on Tuesday into Wednesday. A stronger low-pressure system will move east across the Great Lakes on Thursday, extending a cold front through the area. A trough will linger over the eastern Great Lakes on Friday. The forecast for the Central Highlands. Tonight, mostly cloudy with a chance of showers and thunderstorms this evening, then partly cloudy with a slight chance of showers after midnight. Cooler with lows in the lower 50s. Northwest winds 10 to 15 miles per hour with gusts up to 25 miles per hour. Chance of rain 50%. Monday, mostly sunny. Highs in the upper 60s. Northwest winds 5 to 10 miles per hour. Monday night, mostly clear. Lows in the lower 50s. Southwest winds around 5 miles per hour. Tuesday, mostly sunny in the morning, then becoming partly cloudy. Highs in the mid-70s. Southwest winds 10 to 15 miles per hour with gusts up to 25 miles per hour. Tuesday night, mostly cloudy with a chance of showers. Lows in the mid-50s. Southwest winds 10 to 15 miles per hour with gusts up to 25 miles per hour. Chance of rain 50%. Wednesday, partly cloudy. A chance of showers in the morning. Highs in the upper 70s. Chance of rain 50%. Wednesday night, a chance of thunderstorms. Showers, breezy with lows in the lower 60s. Chance of rain 90%.
The extended forecast for the Central Highlands. Thursday, showers likely with a chance of thunderstorms. Breezy with highs in the upper 70s. Chance of rain 60%. Thursday night, mostly cloudy in the evening, then becoming partly cloudy. A chance of thunderstorms in the evening. A chance of showers. Lows in the mid-50s. Chance of rain 50%. Juneteenth, partly cloudy in the morning, then clearing. Highs in the mid-70s. Friday night, mostly clear. Lows in the mid-50s. Saturday, mostly sunny. Highs in the upper 70s. Saturday night, mostly clear in the evening, then becoming partly cloudy. Lows in the upper 50s. Sunday, partly cloudy. A chance of showers in the afternoon. Highs in the upper 70s. Chance of rain 30%. At 10 p.m., weather reports for selected cities. At Mansfield Long Regional Airport, it was clear. The temperature was 60 degrees, the dew point 54, and the relative humidity 80%. The wind was west, at 6 miles an hour. The pressure was 29.85 inches and rising. Elsewhere across Ohio, temperatures were between 59 and 64 degrees. It was clear at Marion and Findlay. It was partly cloudy at Wooster, Dayton, and Columbus. It was mostly cloudy at Toledo Express, Akron-Canton Regional Airport, Youngstown, and Cincinnati. At Cleveland, it was cloudy. Reports from nearby cities outside Ohio. At Indianapolis, it was partly cloudy, with a temperature of 64. It was mostly cloudy, with a temperature of 62 at Pittsburgh, 61 at Detroit, and 63 at Chicago. At Buffalo, it was cloudy, with a temperature of 58. The current time is 10:13 p.m. Eastern Daylight Time. 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We supply the latest available information for the Central Highlands over station WWG57 from Butler on a frequency of 162.450 MHz. High pressure will briefly build across the region on Monday, followed by a couple of troughs on Tuesday into Wednesday. A stronger low-pressure system will move east across the Great Lakes on Thursday, extending a cold front through the area. A trough will linger over the eastern Great Lakes on Friday. The forecast for the Central Highlands. Tonight, mostly cloudy with a chance of showers and thunderstorms this evening, then partly cloudy with a slight chance of showers after midnight. Cooler with lows in the lower 50s. Northwest winds 10 to 15 miles per hour with gusts up to 25 miles per hour. Chance of rain 50%. Monday, mostly sunny. Highs in the upper 60s. Northwest winds 5 to 10 miles per hour. Monday night, mostly clear. Lows in the lower 50s. Southwest winds around 5 miles per hour. Tuesday, mostly sunny in the morning, then becoming partly cloudy. Highs in the mid-70s. Southwest winds 10 to 15 miles per hour with gusts up to 25 miles per hour. Tuesday night, mostly cloudy with a chance of showers. Lows in the mid-50s. Southwest winds 10 to 15 miles per hour with gusts up to 25 miles per hour. Chance of rain 50%. Wednesday, partly cloudy. A chance of showers in the morning. Highs in the upper 70s. Chance of rain 50%. Wednesday night, a chance of thunderstorms. Showers, breezy with lows in the lower 60s. Chance of rain 90%. The Mansfield, Ohio climate summary for this evening, as of 5:15 p.m., June 14, 2026. Today's high temperature was 81 degrees. The normal high is 79. The record high is 92 degrees, which was last set in 1988. Today's low temperature was 61 degrees. The normal low is 59. The record low is 37 degrees, which was set in 1959. 0.51 inches of precipitation fell today. No snow fell today, which brings the monthly total to 0.0 inches. The total snowfall since July 1st still stands at 29.6 inches. Sunset tonight is at 9:03 p.m. Sunrise tomorrow is at 5:58 a.m. At 10 p.m., weather reports for selected cities,
At Mansfield Lom Regional Airport, it was clear. The temperature was 60 degrees, the dew point 54, and the relative humidity 80%. The wind was west, at 6 miles an hour. The pressure was 29.85 inches and rising. Elsewhere across Ohio, temperatures were between 59 and 64 degrees. It was clear at Marion and Findlay. It was partly cloudy at Wooster, Dayton, and Columbus. It was mostly cloudy at Toledo Express, Akron-Canton Regional Airport, Youngstown, and Cincinnati. At Cleveland, it was cloudy. Reports from nearby cities outside Ohio, at Indianapolis, it was partly cloudy, with a temperature of 64. It was mostly cloudy, with a temperature of 62 at Pittsburgh, 61 at Detroit, and 63 at Chicago. At Buffalo, it was cloudy, with a temperature of 58. The Nearshore Marine Forecast. For the following marine location, the islands to Vermilion. West of tonight, northwest winds 15 to 20 knots diminishing to 10 to 15 knots. A slight chance of showers. Waves 1 to 3 feet. Monday, northwest winds 5 to 15 knots becoming west. Sunny. Waves 2 feet or less. Monday night, southwest winds 5 to 10 knots. Partly cloudy. Waves 1 foot or less. Tuesday, southwest winds 10 to 15 knots increasing to 15 to 20 knots. A chance of showers in the afternoon. Waves 2 feet or less. The water temperature off Toledo is 75 degrees, off Cleveland 66 degrees, and off Erie 69 degrees. The current time is 10:17 p.m. Eastern Daylight Time. 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We supply the latest available information for the Central Highlands over station WWG57 from Butler on a frequency of 162.450 MHz. High pressure will briefly build across the region on Monday, followed by a couple of troughs on Tuesday into Wednesday. A stronger low-pressure system will move east across the Great Lakes on Thursday, extending a cold front through the area. A trough will linger over the eastern Great Lakes on Friday. The forecast for the Central Highlands. Tonight, mostly cloudy with a chance of showers and thunderstorms this evening, then partly cloudy with a slight chance of showers after midnight. Cooler with lows in the lower 50s. Northwest winds 10 to 15 miles per hour with gusts up to 25 miles per hour. Chance of rain 50%. Monday, mostly sunny. Highs in the upper 60s. Northwest winds 5 to 10 miles per hour. Monday night, mostly clear. Lows in the lower 50s. Southwest winds around 5 miles per hour. Tuesday, mostly sunny in the morning, then becoming partly cloudy. Highs in the mid-70s. Southwest winds 10 to 15 miles per hour with gusts up to 25 miles per hour. Tuesday night, mostly cloudy with a chance of showers. Lows in the mid-50s. Southwest winds 10 to 15 miles per hour with gusts up to 25 miles per hour. Chance of rain 50%. Wednesday, partly cloudy. A chance of showers in the morning. Highs in the upper 70s. Chance of rain 50%. Wednesday night, a chance of thunderstorms. Showers, breezy with lows in the lower 60s. Chance of rain 90%. At 10 p.m., weather reports for selected cities. At Mansfield Lom Regional Airport, it was clear. The temperature was 60 degrees, the dew point 54, and the relative humidity 80%. The wind was west, at 6 miles an hour. The pressure was 29.85 inches and rising. Elsewhere across Ohio, temperatures were between 59 and 64 degrees. It was clear at Marion and Findlay. It was partly cloudy at Wooster, Dayton, and Columbus. It was mostly cloudy at Toledo Express, Akron-Canton Regional Airport, Youngstown, and Cincinnati. At Cleveland, it was cloudy. Reports from nearby cities outside Ohio, at Indianapolis, it was partly cloudy, with a temperature of 64. It was mostly cloudy, with a temperature of 62 at Pittsburgh, 61 at Detroit, and 63 at Chicago. At Buffalo, it was cloudy, with a temperature of 58. The extended forecast for the Central Highlands.
Thursday, showers likely with a chance of thunderstorms. Breezy with highs in the upper 70s. Chance of rain 60%. Thursday night, mostly cloudy in the evening, then becoming partly cloudy. A chance of thunderstorms in the evening. A chance of showers. Lows in the mid-50s. Chance of rain 50%. Juneteenth, partly cloudy in the morning, then clearing. Highs in the mid-70s. Friday night, mostly clear. Lows in the mid-50s. Saturday, mostly sunny. Highs in the upper 70s. Saturday night, mostly clear in the evening, then becoming partly cloudy. Lows in the upper 50s. Sunday, partly cloudy. A chance of showers in the afternoon. Highs in the upper 70s. Chance of rain 30%. The current time is 10:21 p.m. Eastern Daylight Time. 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We supply the latest available information for the Central Highlands over station WWG57 from Butler on a frequency of 162.450 MHz. High pressure will briefly build across the region on Monday, followed by a couple of troughs on Tuesday into Wednesday. A stronger low-pressure system will move east across the Great Lakes on Thursday, extending a cold front through the area. A trough will linger over the eastern Great Lakes on Friday. The forecast for the Central Highlands. Tonight, mostly cloudy with a chance of showers and thunderstorms this evening, then partly cloudy with a slight chance of showers.

Friday night, mostly cloudy with a chance of showers. Lows in the mid-50s. Southwest winds 10 to 15 miles per hour with gusts up to 25 miles per hour. Chance of rain 50%. Wednesday, partly cloudy. A chance of showers in the morning. Highs in the upper 70s. Chance of rain 50%. Wednesday night, a chance of thunderstorms. Showers, breezy with lows in the lower 60s. Chance of rain 90%. At 10 p.m., weather reports for selected cities. At Mansfield Long Regional Airport, it was clear. The temperature was 60 degrees, the dew point 54, and the relative humidity 80%. The wind was west, at 6 miles an hour. The pressure was 29.85 inches and rising. Elsewhere across Ohio, temperatures were between 59 and 64 degrees. It was clear at Marion and Findlay. It was partly cloudy at Wooster, Dayton, and Columbus. It was mostly cloudy at Toledo Express, Akron-Canton Regional Airport, Youngstown, and Cincinnati. At Cleveland, it was cloudy. Reports from nearby cities outside Ohio. At Indianapolis, it was partly cloudy, with a temperature of 64. It was mostly cloudy, with a temperature of 62 at Pittsburgh, 61 at Detroit, and 63 at Chicago. At Buffalo, it was cloudy, with a temperature of 58. The current time is 10:25 p.m. Eastern Daylight Time. 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We supply the latest available information for the Central Highlands over station WWG57 from Butler on a frequency of 162.450 MHz. High pressure will briefly build across the region on Monday, followed by a couple of troughs on Tuesday into Wednesday. A stronger low-pressure system will move east across the Great Lakes on Thursday, extending a cold front through the area. A trough will linger over the eastern Great Lakes on Friday. The forecast for the Central Highlands. Tonight, mostly cloudy with a chance of showers and thunderstorms this evening, then partly cloudy with a slight chance of showers after midnight. Cooler with lows in the lower 50s. Northwest winds 10 to 15 miles per hour with gusts up to 25 miles per hour. Chance of rain 50%. Monday, mostly sunny. Highs in the upper 60s. Northwest winds 5 to 10 miles per hour. Monday night, mostly clear. Lows in the lower 50s. Southwest winds around 5 miles per hour. Tuesday, mostly sunny in the morning, then becoming partly cloudy. Highs in the mid-70s. Southwest winds 10 to 15 miles per hour with gusts up to 25 miles per hour. Tuesday night, mostly cloudy with a chance of showers. Lows in the mid-50s. Southwest winds 10 to 15 miles per hour with gusts up to 25 miles per hour. Chance of rain 50%. Wednesday, partly cloudy. A chance of showers in the morning. Highs in the upper 70s. Chance of rain 50%. Wednesday night, a chance of thunderstorms. Showers, breezy with lows in the lower 60s. Chance of rain 90%. At 10 p.m., weather reports for selected cities. At Mansfield Long Regional Airport, it was clear. The temperature was 60 degrees, the dew point 54, and the relative humidity 80%. The wind was west, at 6 miles an hour. The pressure was 29.85 inches and rising. Elsewhere across Ohio, temperatures were between 59 and 64 degrees. It was clear at Marion and Findlay. It was partly cloudy at Wooster, Dayton, and Columbus. It was mostly cloudy at Toledo Express, Akron-Canton Regional Airport, Youngstown, and Cincinnati. At Cleveland, it was cloudy. Reports from nearby cities outside Ohio. At Indianapolis, it was partly cloudy, with a temperature of 64. It was mostly cloudy, with a temperature of 62 at Pittsburgh, 61 at Detroit, and 63 at Chicago. At Buffalo, it was cloudy, with a temperature of 58. The current time is 10:28 p.m. Eastern Daylight Time. 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

frequency of 162.450 MHz. High pressure will briefly build across the region on Monday, followed by a couple of troughs on Tuesday into Wednesday. A stronger low-pressure system will move east across the Great Lakes on Thursday, extending a cold front through the area. A trough will linger over the eastern Great Lakes on Friday. The forecast for the Central Highlands. Tonight, mostly cloudy with a chance of showers and thunderstorms this evening, then partly cloudy with a slight chance of showers after midnight. Cooler with lows in the lower 50s. Northwest winds 10 to 15 miles per hour with gusts up to 25 miles per hour. Chance of rain 50%. Monday, mostly sunny. Highs in the upper 60s. Northwest winds 5 to 10 miles per hour. Monday night, mostly clear. Lows in the lower 50s. Southwest winds around 5 miles per hour. Tuesday, mostly sunny in the morning, then becoming partly cloudy. Highs in the mid-70s. Southwest winds 10 to 15 miles per hour with gusts up to 25 miles per hour. Tuesday night, mostly cloudy with a chance of showers. Lows in the mid-50s. Southwest winds 10 to 15 miles per hour with gusts up to 25 miles per hour. Chance of rain 50%. Wednesday, partly cloudy. A chance of showers in the morning. Highs in the upper 70s. Chance of rain 50%. Wednesday night, a chance of thunderstorms. Showers, breezy with lows in the lower 60s. Chance of rain 90%. The extended forecast for the Central Highlands. Thursday, showers likely with a chance of thunderstorms. Breezy with highs in the upper 70s. Chance of rain 60%. Thursday night, mostly cloudy in the evening, then becoming partly cloudy. A chance of thunderstorms in the evening. A chance of showers. Lows in the mid-50s. Chance of rain 50%. Juneteenth, partly cloudy in the morning, then clearing. Highs in the mid-70s. Friday night, mostly clear. Lows in the mid-50s. Saturday, mostly sunny. Highs in the upper 70s. Saturday night, mostly clear in the evening, then becoming partly cloudy. Lows in the upper 50s. Sunday, partly cloudy. A chance of showers in the afternoon. Highs in the upper 70s. Chance of rain 30%. The Mansfield, Ohio climate summary for this evening, as of 5:15 p.m., June 14, 2026. Today's high temperature was 81 degrees. The normal high is 79. The record high is 92 degrees, which was last set in 1988. Today's low temperature was 61 degrees. The normal low is 59. The record low is 37 degrees, which was set in 1959. 0.51 inches of precipitation fell today. No snow fell today, which brings the monthly total to 0.0 inches. The total snowfall since July 1st still stands at 29.6 inches. Sunset tonight is at 9:03 p.m. Sunrise tomorrow is at 5:58 a.m. At 10 p.m., weather reports for selected cities at Mansfield Lawn Regional Airport, it was clear. The temperature was 60 degrees, the dew point 54, and the relative humidity 80%. The wind was west, at 6 miles an hour. The pressure was 29.85 inches and rising. Elsewhere across Ohio, temperatures were between 59 and 64 degrees. It was clear at Marion and Findlay. It was partly cloudy at Wooster, Dayton, and Columbus. It was mostly cloudy at Toledo Express, Akron-Canton Regional Airport, Youngstown, and Cincinnati. At Cleveland, it was cloudy. Reports from nearby cities outside Ohio, at Indianapolis, it was partly cloudy, with a temperature of 64. It was mostly cloudy, with a temperature of 62 at Pittsburgh, 61 at Detroit, and 63 at Chicago. At Buffalo, it was cloudy, with a temperature of 58. The current time is 10:33 p.m. Eastern Daylight Time. 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

High pressure will briefly build across the region on Monday, followed by a couple of troughs on Tuesday into Wednesday. A stronger low pressure system will move east across the Great Lakes on Thursday, extending a cold front through the area. A trough will linger over the eastern Great Lakes on Friday. The forecast for the Central Highlands. Tonight, mostly cloudy with a chance of showers and thunderstorms this evening, then partly cloudy with a slight chance of showers after midnight. Cooler with lows in the lower 50s. Northwest winds 10 to 15 miles per hour with gusts up to 25 miles per hour. Chance of rain 50%. Monday, mostly sunny. Highs in the upper 60s. Northwest winds 5 to 10 miles per hour. Monday night, mostly clear. Lows in the lower 50s. Southwest winds around 5 miles per hour. Tuesday, mostly sunny in the morning, then becoming partly cloudy. Highs in the mid-70s. Southwest winds 10 to 15 miles per hour with gusts up to 25 miles per hour. Tuesday night, mostly cloudy with a chance of showers. Lows in the mid-50s. Southwest winds 10 to 15 miles per hour with gusts up to 25 miles per hour. Chance of rain 50%. Wednesday, partly cloudy. A chance of showers in the morning. Highs in the upper 70s. Chance of rain 50%. Wednesday night, a chance of thunderstorms. Showers, breezy with lows in the lower 60s. Chance of rain 90%. At 10 p.m., weather reports for selected cities. At Mansfield Long Regional Airport, it was clear. The temperature was 60 degrees, the dew point 54, and the relative humidity 80%. The wind was west, at 6 miles an hour. The pressure was 29.85 inches and rising. Elsewhere across Ohio, temperatures were between 59 and 64 degrees. It was clear at Marion and Findlay. It was partly cloudy at Wooster, Dayton, and Columbus. It was mostly cloudy at Toledo Express, Akron-Canton Regional Airport, Youngstown, and Cincinnati. At Cleveland, it was cloudy. Reports from nearby cities outside Ohio. At Indianapolis, it was partly cloudy, with a temperature of 64. It was mostly cloudy, with a temperature of 62 at Pittsburgh, 61 at Detroit, and 63 at Chicago. At Buffalo, it was cloudy, with a temperature of 58. The current time is 10:36 p.m. Eastern Daylight Time. 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We supply the latest available information for the Central Highlands over station WWG57 from Butler on a frequency of 162.450 MHz. High pressure will briefly build across the region on Monday, followed by a couple of troughs on Tuesday into Wednesday. A stronger low pressure system will move east across the Great Lakes on Thursday, extending a cold front through the area. A trough will linger over the eastern Great Lakes on Friday. The forecast for the Central Highlands. Tonight, mostly cloudy with a chance of showers and thunderstorms this evening, then partly cloudy with a slight chance of showers after midnight. Cooler with lows in the lower 50s. Northwest winds 10 to 15 miles per hour with gusts up to 25 miles per hour. Chance of rain 50%. Monday, mostly sunny. Highs in the upper 60s. Northwest winds 5 to 10 miles per hour. Monday night, mostly clear. Lows in the lower 50s. Southwest winds around 5 miles per hour. Tuesday, mostly sunny in the morning, then becoming partly cloudy. Highs in the mid-70s. Southwest winds 10 to 15 miles per hour with gusts up to 25 miles per hour. Tuesday night, mostly cloudy with a chance of showers. Lows in the mid-50s. Southwest winds 10 to 15 miles per hour with gusts up to 25 miles per hour. Chance of rain 50%. Wednesday, partly cloudy. A chance of showers in the morning. Highs in the upper 70s. Chance of rain 50%. Wednesday night, a chance of thunderstorms. Showers, breezy with lows in the lower 60s. Chance of rain 90%. At 10 p.m., weather reports for selected cities. At Mansfield Long Regional Airport, it was clear. The temperature was 60 degrees, the dew point 54, and the relative humidity 80%.
The wind was west, at 6 miles an hour. The pressure was 29.85 inches and rising. Elsewhere across Ohio, temperatures were between 59 and 64 degrees. It was clear at Marion and Findlay. It was partly cloudy at Wooster, Dayton, and Columbus. It was mostly cloudy at Toledo Express, Akron-Canton Regional Airport, Youngstown, and Cincinnati. At Cleveland, it was cloudy. Reports from nearby cities outside Ohio, at Indianapolis, it was partly cloudy, with a temperature of 64. It was mostly cloudy, with a temperature of 62 at Pittsburgh, 61 at Detroit, and 63 at Chicago. At Buffalo, it was cloudy, with a temperature of 58. The current time is 10:39 p.m. Eastern Daylight Time. 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We supply the latest available information for the Central Highlands over station WWG57 from Butler on a frequency of 162.450 MHz. High pressure will briefly build across the region on Monday, followed by a couple of troughs on Tuesday into Wednesday. A stronger low-pressure system will move east across the Great Lakes on Thursday, extending a cold front through the area. A trough will linger over the eastern Great Lakes on Friday. The forecast for the Central Highlands. Tonight, mostly cloudy with a chance of showers and thunderstorms this evening, then partly cloudy with a slight chance of showers after midnight. Cooler with lows in the lower 50s. Northwest winds 10 to 15 miles per hour with gusts up to 25 miles per hour. Chance of rain 50%. Monday, mostly sunny. Highs in the upper 60s. Northwest winds 5 to 10 miles per hour. Monday night, mostly clear. Lows in the lower 50s. Southwest winds around 5 miles per hour. Tuesday, mostly sunny in the morning, then becoming partly cloudy. Highs in the mid-70s. Southwest winds 10 to 15 miles per hour with gusts up to 25 miles per hour. Tuesday night, mostly cloudy with a chance of showers. Lows in the mid-50s. Southwest winds 10 to 15 miles per hour with gusts up to 25 miles per hour. Chance of rain 50%. Wednesday, partly cloudy. A chance of showers in the morning. Highs in the upper 70s. Chance of rain 50%. Wednesday night, a chance of thunderstorms. Showers, breezy with lows in the lower 60s. Chance of rain 90%. The extended forecast for the Central Highlands. Thursday, showers likely with a chance of thunderstorms. Breezy with highs in the upper 70s. Chance of rain 60%. Thursday night, mostly cloudy in the evening, then becoming partly cloudy. A chance of thunderstorms in the evening. A chance of showers. Lows in the mid-50s. Chance of rain 50%. Juneteenth, partly cloudy in the morning, then clearing. Highs in the mid-70s. Friday night, mostly clear. Lows in the mid-50s. Saturday, mostly sunny. Highs in the upper 70s. Saturday night, mostly clear in the evening, then becoming partly cloudy. Lows in the upper 50s. Sunday, partly cloudy. A chance of showers in the afternoon. Highs in the upper 70s. Chance of rain 30%. At 10 p.m., weather reports for selected cities. At Mansfield-Long Regional Airport, it was clear. The temperature was 60 degrees, the dew point 54, and the relative humidity 80%. The wind was west, at 6 miles an hour. The pressure was 29.85 inches and rising. Elsewhere across Ohio, temperatures were between 59 and 64 degrees. It was clear at Marion and Findlay. It was partly cloudy at Wooster, Dayton, and Columbus. It was mostly cloudy at Toledo Express, Akron-Canton Regional Airport, Youngstown, and Cincinnati. At Cleveland, it was cloudy. Reports from nearby cities outside Ohio, at Indianapolis, it was partly cloudy, with a temperature of 64. It was mostly cloudy, with a temperature of 62 at Pittsburgh, 61 at Detroit, and 63 at Chicago. At Buffalo, it was cloudy, with a temperature of 58. The current time is 10:43 p.m. Eastern Daylight Time.
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We supply the latest available information for the Central Highlands over station WWG57 from Butler on a frequency of 162.450 MHz. High pressure will briefly build across the region on Monday, followed by a couple of troughs on Tuesday into Wednesday. A stronger low-pressure system will move east across the Great Lakes on Thursday, extending a cold front through the area. A trough will linger over the eastern Great Lakes on Friday. The forecast for the Central Highlands. Tonight, mostly cloudy with a chance of showers and thunderstorms this evening, then partly cloudy with a slight chance of showers after midnight. Cooler with lows in the lower 50s. Northwest winds 10 to 15 miles per hour with gusts up to 25 miles per hour. Chance of rain 50%. Monday, mostly sunny. Highs in the upper 60s. Northwest winds 5 to 10 miles per hour. Monday night, mostly clear. Lows in the lower 50s. Southwest winds around 5 miles per hour. Tuesday, mostly sunny in the morning, then becoming partly cloudy. Highs in the mid-70s. Southwest winds 10 to 15 miles per hour with gusts up to 25 miles per hour. Tuesday night, mostly cloudy with a chance of showers. Lows in the mid-50s. Southwest winds 10 to 15 miles per hour with gusts up to 25 miles per hour. Chance of rain 50%. Wednesday, partly cloudy. A chance of showers in the morning. Highs in the upper 70s. Chance of rain 50%. Wednesday night, a chance of thunderstorms. Showers, breezy with lows in the lower 60s. Chance of rain 90%. The Mansfield, Ohio climate summary for this evening, as of 5:15 p.m., June 14, 2026. Today's high temperature was 81 degrees. The normal high is 79. The record high is 92 degrees, which was last set in 1988. Today's low temperature was 61 degrees. The normal low is 59. The record low is 37 degrees, which was set in 1959. 0.51 inches of precipitation fell today. No snow fell today, which brings the monthly total to 0.0 inches. The total snowfall since July 1st still stands at 29.6 inches. Sunset tonight is at 9:03 p.m. Sunrise tomorrow is at 5:58 a.m. At 10 p.m., weather reports for selected cities. At Mansfield Long Regional Airport, it was clear. The temperature was 60 degrees, the dew point 54, and the relative humidity 80%. The wind was west, at 6 miles an hour. The pressure was 29.85 inches and rising. Elsewhere across Ohio, temperatures were between 59 and 64 degrees. It was clear at Marion and Findlay. It was partly cloudy at Wooster, Dayton, and Columbus. It was mostly cloudy at Toledo Express, Akron-Canton Regional Airport, Youngstown, and Cincinnati. At Cleveland, it was cloudy. Reports from nearby cities outside Ohio. At Indianapolis, it was partly cloudy, with a temperature of 64. It was mostly cloudy, with a temperature of 62 at Pittsburgh, 61 at Detroit, and 63 at Chicago. At Buffalo, it was cloudy, with a temperature of 58. The current time is 10:47 p.m. Eastern Daylight Time. 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We supply the latest available information for the Central Highlands over station WWG57 from Butler on a frequency of 162.450 MHz. High pressure will briefly build across the region on Monday, followed by a couple of troughs on Tuesday into Wednesday. A stronger low pressure system will move east across the Great Lakes on Thursday, extending a cold front through the area. A trough will linger over the eastern Great Lakes on Friday. The forecast for the Central Highlands. Tonight, mostly cloudy with a chance of showers and thunderstorms this evening, then partly cloudy with a slight chance of showers after midnight. Cooler with lows in the lower 50s. Northwest winds 10 to 15 miles per hour with gusts up to 25 miles per hour. Chance of rain 50%. Monday, mostly sunny. Highs in the upper 60s.
Northwest winds 5 to 10 miles per hour. Monday night, mostly clear. Lows in the lower 50s. Southwest winds around 5 miles per hour. Tuesday, mostly sunny in the morning, then becoming partly cloudy. Highs in the mid-70s. Southwest winds 10 to 15 miles per hour with gusts up to 25 miles per hour. Tuesday night, mostly cloudy with a chance of showers. Lows in the mid-50s. Southwest winds 10 to 15 miles per hour with gusts up to 25 miles per hour. Chance of rain 50%. Wednesday, partly cloudy. A chance of showers in the morning. Highs in the upper 70s. Chance of rain 50%. Wednesday night, a chance of thunderstorms. Showers, breezy with lows in the lower 60s. Chance of rain 90%. At 10 p.m., weather reports for selected cities. At Mansfield Long Regional Airport, it was clear. The temperature was 60 degrees, the dew point 54, and the relative humidity 80%. The wind was west, at 6 miles an hour. The pressure was 29.85 inches and rising. Elsewhere across Ohio, temperatures were between 59 and 64 degrees. It was clear at Marion and Findlay. It was partly cloudy at Wooster, Dayton, and Columbus. It was mostly cloudy at Toledo Express, Akron-Canton Regional Airport, Youngstown, and Cincinnati. At Cleveland, it was cloudy. Reports from nearby cities outside Ohio. At Indianapolis, it was partly cloudy, with a temperature of 64. It was mostly cloudy, with a temperature of 62 at Pittsburgh, 61 at Detroit, and 63 at Chicago. At Buffalo, it was cloudy, with a temperature of 58. The extended forecast for the Central Highlands. Thursday, showers likely with a chance of thunderstorms. Breezy with highs in the upper 70s. Chance of rain 60%. Thursday night, mostly cloudy in the evening, then becoming partly cloudy. A chance of thunderstorms in the evening. A chance of showers. Lows in the mid-50s. Chance of rain 50%. Juneteenth, partly cloudy in the morning, then clearing. Highs in the mid-70s. Friday night, mostly clear. Lows in the mid-50s. Saturday, mostly sunny. Highs in the upper 70s. Saturday night, mostly clear in the evening, then becoming partly cloudy. Lows in the upper 50s. Sunday, partly cloudy. A chance of showers in the afternoon. Highs in the upper 70s. Chance of rain 30%. The current time is 10:51 p.m. Eastern Daylight Time. 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We supply the latest available information for the Central Highlands over station WWG 57 from Butler on a frequency of 162.450 MHz. High pressure will briefly build across the region on Monday, followed by a couple of troughs on Tuesday into Wednesday. A stronger low-pressure system will move east across the Great Lakes on Thursday, extending a cold front through the area. A trough will linger over the eastern Great Lakes on Friday. The forecast for the Central Highlands. Tonight, mostly cloudy with a chance of showers and thunderstorms this evening, then partly cloudy with a slight chance of showers after midnight. Cooler with lows in the lower 50s. Northwest winds 10 to 15 miles per hour with gusts up to 25 miles per hour. Chance of rain 50%. Monday, mostly sunny. Highs in the upper 60s. Northwest winds 5 to 10 miles per hour. Monday night, mostly clear. Lows in the lower 50s. Southwest winds around 5 miles per hour. Tuesday, mostly sunny in the morning, then becoming partly cloudy. Highs in the mid-70s. Southwest winds 10 to 15 miles per hour with gusts up to 25 miles per hour. Tuesday night, mostly cloudy with a chance of showers. Lows in the mid-50s. Southwest winds 10 to 15 miles per hour with gusts up to 25 miles per hour. Chance of rain 50%. Wednesday, partly cloudy. A chance of showers in the morning. Highs in the upper 70s. Chance of rain 50%. Wednesday night, a chance of thunderstorms. Showers, breezy with lows in the lower 60s.
chance of rain 90%. At 10 p.m., weather reports for selected cities at Mansfield Lom Regional Airport, it was clear. The temperature was 60 degrees, the dew point 54, and the relative humidity 80%. The wind was west, at 6 miles an hour. The pressure was 29.85 inches and rising. Elsewhere across Ohio, temperatures were between 59 and 64 degrees. It was clear at Marion and Findlay. It was partly cloudy at Wooster, Dayton, and Columbus. It was mostly cloudy at Toledo Express, Akron-Canton Regional Airport, Youngstown, and Cincinnati. At Cleveland, it was cloudy. Reports from nearby cities outside Ohio, at Indianapolis, it was partly cloudy, with a temperature of 64. It was mostly cloudy, with a temperature of 62 at Pittsburgh, 61 at Detroit, and 63 at Chicago. At Buffalo, it was cloudy, with a temperature of 58. The current time is 10:54 p.m. Eastern Daylight Time. 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We supply the latest available information for the Central Highlands over station WWG57 from Butler on a frequency of 162.450 MHz. High pressure will briefly build across the region on Monday, followed by a couple of troughs on Tuesday into Wednesday. A stronger low pressure system will move east across the Great Lakes on Thursday, extending a cold front through the area. A trough will linger over the eastern Great Lakes on Friday. The forecast for the Central Highlands. Tonight, mostly cloudy with a chance of showers and thunderstorms this evening, then partly cloudy with a slight chance of showers after midnight. Cooler with lows in the lower 50s. Northwest winds 10 to 15 miles per hour with gusts up to 25 miles per hour. Chance of rain 50%. Monday, mostly sunny. Highs in the upper 60s. Northwest winds 5 to 10 miles per hour. Monday night, mostly clear. Lows in the lower 50s. Southwest winds around 5 miles per hour. Tuesday, mostly sunny in the morning, then becoming partly cloudy. Highs in the mid-70s. Southwest winds 10 to 15 miles per hour with gusts up to 25 miles per hour. Tuesday night, mostly cloudy with a chance of showers. Lows in the mid-50s. Southwest winds 10 to 15 miles per hour with gusts up to 25 miles per hour. Chance of rain 50%. Wednesday, partly cloudy. A chance of showers in the morning. Highs in the upper 70s. Chance of rain 50%. Wednesday night, a chance of thunderstorms. Showers, breezy with lows in the lower 60s. Chance of rain 90%. At 10 p.m., weather reports for selected cities at Mansfield Lom Regional Airport, it was clear. The temperature was 60 degrees, the dew point 54, and the relative humidity 80%. The wind was west, at 6 miles an hour. The pressure was 29.85 inches and rising. Elsewhere across Ohio, temperatures were between 59 and 64 degrees. It was clear at Marion and Findlay. It was partly cloudy at Wooster, Dayton, and Columbus. It was mostly cloudy at Toledo Express, Akron-Canton Regional Airport, Youngstown, and Cincinnati. At Cleveland, it was cloudy. Reports from nearby cities outside Ohio, at Indianapolis, it was partly cloudy, with a temperature of 64. It was mostly cloudy, with a temperature of 62 at Pittsburgh, 61 at Detroit, and 63 at Chicago. At Buffalo, it was cloudy, with a temperature of 58. The current time is 10:57 p.m. Eastern Daylight Time. 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We supply the latest available information for the Central Highlands over station WWG57 from Butler on a frequency of 162.450 MHz. High pressure will briefly build across the region on Monday, followed by a couple of troughs on Tuesday into Wednesday. A stronger low pressure system will move east across the Great Lakes on Thursday, extending a cold front through the area. A trough will linger over the eastern Great Lakes on Friday. The forecast for the Central Highlands. Tonight,
Mostly cloudy with a chance of showers and thunderstorms this evening, then partly cloudy with a slight chance of showers after midnight. Cooler with lows in the lower 50s. Northwest winds 10 to 15 miles per hour with gusts up to 25 miles per hour. Chance of rain 50%. Monday, mostly sunny. Highs in the upper 60s. Northwest winds 5 to 10 miles per hour. Monday night, mostly clear. Lows in the lower 50s. Southwest winds around 5 miles per hour. Tuesday, mostly sunny in the morning, then becoming partly cloudy. Highs in the mid-70s. Southwest winds 10 to 15 miles per hour with gusts up to 25 miles per hour. Tuesday night, mostly cloudy with a chance of showers. Lows in the mid-50s. Southwest winds 10 to 15 miles per hour with gusts up to 25 miles per hour. Chance of rain 50%. Wednesday, partly cloudy. A chance of showers in the morning. Highs in the upper 70s. Chance of rain 50%. Wednesday night, a chance of thunderstorms. Showers, breezy with lows in the lower 60s. Chance of rain 90%. At 10 p.m., weather reports for selected cities. At Mansfield Long Regional Airport, it was clear. The temperature was 60 degrees, the dew point 54, and the relative humidity 80%. The wind was west, at 6 miles an hour. The pressure was 29.85 inches and rising. Elsewhere across Ohio, temperatures were between 59 and 64 degrees. It was clear at Marion and Findlay. It was partly cloudy at Wooster, Dayton, and Columbus. It was mostly cloudy at Toledo Express, Akron-Canton Regional Airport, Youngstown, and Cincinnati. At Cleveland, it was cloudy. Reports from nearby cities outside Ohio, at Indianapolis, it was partly cloudy, with a temperature of 64. It was mostly cloudy, with a temperature of 62 at Pittsburgh, 61 at Detroit, and 63 at Chicago. At Buffalo, it was cloudy, with a temperature of 58. The Nearshore Marine Forecast. For the following marine location, the islands to Vermilion. West of tonight, northwest winds 15 to 20 knots diminishing to 10 to 15 knots. A slight chance of showers. Waves 1 to 3 feet. Monday, northwest winds 5 to 15 knots becoming west. Sunny. Waves 2 feet or less. Monday night, southwest winds 5 to 10 knots. Partly cloudy. Waves 1 foot or less. Tuesday, southwest winds 10 to 15 knots increasing to 15 to 20 knots. A chance of showers in the afternoon. Waves 2 feet or less. The water temperature off Toledo is 75 degrees, off Cleveland 66 degrees, and off Derry 69 degrees. The extended forecast for the Central Highlands. Thursday, showers likely with a chance of thunderstorms. Breezy with highs in the upper 70s. Chance of rain 60%. Thursday night, mostly cloudy in the evening, then becoming partly cloudy. A chance of thunderstorms in the evening. A chance of showers. Lows in the mid-50s. Chance of rain 50%. Juneteenth, partly cloudy in the morning, then clearing. Highs in the mid-70s. Friday night, mostly clear. Lows in the mid-50s. Saturday, mostly sunny. Highs in the upper 70s. Saturday night, mostly clear in the evening, then becoming partly cloudy. Lows in the upper 50s. Sunday, partly cloudy. A chance of showers in the afternoon. Highs in the upper 70s. Chance of rain 30%. The current time is 11:02 p.m. Eastern Daylight Time. 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We supply the latest available information for the Central Highlands over station WWG57 from Butler on a frequency of 162.450 MHz. High pressure will briefly build across the region on Monday, followed by a couple of troughs on Tuesday into Wednesday. A stronger low-pressure system will move east across the Great Lakes on Thursday, extending a cold front through the area. A trough will linger over the eastern Great Lakes on Friday. The forecast for the Central Highlands.
tonight, mostly cloudy with a chance of showers and thunderstorms this evening, then partly cloudy with a slight chance of showers after midnight. Cooler with lows in the lower 50s. Northwest winds 10 to 15 miles per hour with gusts up to 25 miles per hour. Chance of rain 50%. Monday, mostly sunny. Highs in the upper 60s. Northwest winds 5 to 10 miles per hour. Monday night, mostly clear. Lows in the lower 50s. Southwest winds around 5 miles per hour. Tuesday, mostly sunny in the morning, then becoming partly cloudy. Highs in the mid-70s. Southwest winds 10 to 15 miles per hour with gusts up to 25 miles per hour. Tuesday night, mostly cloudy with a chance of showers. Lows in the mid-50s. Southwest winds 10 to 15 miles per hour with gusts up to 25 miles per hour. Chance of rain 50%. Wednesday, partly cloudy. A chance of showers in the morning. Highs in the upper 70s. Chance of rain 50%. Wednesday night, a chance of thunderstorms. Showers, breezy with lows in the lower 60s. Chance of rain 90%. At 10 p.m., weather reports for selected cities. At Mansfield Long Regional Airport, it was clear. The temperature was 60 degrees, the dew point 54, and the relative humidity 80%. The wind was west, at 6 miles an hour. The pressure was 29.85 inches and rising. Elsewhere across Ohio, temperatures were between 59 and 64 degrees. It was clear at Marion and Findlay. It was partly cloudy at Wooster, Dayton, and Columbus. It was mostly cloudy at Toledo Express, Akron-Canton Regional Airport, Youngstown, and Cincinnati. At Cleveland, it was cloudy. Reports from nearby cities outside Ohio, at Indianapolis, it was partly cloudy, with a temperature of 64. It was mostly cloudy, with a temperature of 62 at Pittsburgh, 61 at Detroit, and 63 at Chicago. At Buffalo, it was cloudy, with a temperature of 58. At 11 p.m., weather reports for selected cities, at Mansfield Long Regional Airport, it was clear. The temperature was 59 degrees, the dew point 54, and the relative humidity 83%. The wind was west, at 6 miles an hour. The pressure was 29.88 inches and rising. Elsewhere across Ohio, at Wooster, rain was falling, with a temperature of 62. It was clear, with a temperature of 60 at Marion, 62 at Toledo Express, 59 at Findlay, and 60 at Columbus. At Dayton, it was partly cloudy, with a temperature of 62. It was mostly cloudy, with a temperature of 61 at Cleveland, 60 at Akron-Canton Regional Airport, 58 at Youngstown, and 64 at Cincinnati. Reports from nearby cities outside Ohio, temperatures were between 58 and 62 degrees. It was partly cloudy at Detroit and Indianapolis. It was mostly cloudy at Pittsburgh and Chicago. At Buffalo, it was cloudy. The current time is 11:06 p.m. Eastern Daylight Time. 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We supply the latest available information for the Central Highlands over station WWG 57 from Butler on a frequency of 162.450 MHz. High pressure will briefly build across the region on Monday, followed by a couple of troughs on Tuesday into Wednesday. A stronger low pressure system will move east across the Great Lakes on Thursday, extending a cold front through the area. A trough will linger over the eastern Great Lakes on Friday. The forecast for the Central Highlands. Tonight, mostly cloudy with a chance of showers and thunderstorms this evening, then partly cloudy with a slight chance of showers after midnight. Cooler with lows in the lower 50s. Northwest winds 10 to 15 miles per hour with gusts up to 25 miles per hour. Chance of rain 50%. Monday, mostly sunny. Highs in the upper 60s. Northwest winds 5 to 10 miles per hour. Monday night, mostly clear. Lows in the lower 50s. Southwest winds around 5 miles per hour. Tuesday, mostly sunny in the morning, then becoming partly cloudy. Highs in the mid-70s. Southwest winds 10 to 15 miles per hour with gusts up to 25 miles per hour.
Tuesday night, mostly cloudy with a chance of showers. Lows in the mid-50s. Southwest winds 10 to 15 miles per hour with gusts up to 25 miles per hour. Chance of rain 50%. Wednesday, partly cloudy. A chance of showers in the morning. Highs in the upper 70s. Chance of rain 50%. Wednesday night, a chance of thunderstorms. Showers, breezy with lows in the lower 60s. Chance of rain 90%. At 11 p.m., weather reports for selected cities. At Mansfield Lawn Regional Airport, it was clear. The temperature was 59 degrees, the dew point 54, and the relative humidity 83%. The wind was west, at 6 miles an hour. The pressure was 29.88 inches and rising. Elsewhere across Ohio, at Wooster, rain was falling, with a temperature of 62. It was clear, with a temperature of 60 at Marion, 62 at Toledo Express, 59 at Findlay, and 60 at Columbus. At Dayton, it was partly cloudy, with a temperature of 62. It was mostly cloudy, with a temperature of 61 at Cleveland, 60 at Akron-Canton Regional Airport, 58 at Youngstown, and 64 at Cincinnati. Reports from nearby cities outside Ohio, temperatures were between 58 and 62 degrees. It was partly cloudy at Detroit and Indianapolis. It was mostly cloudy at Pittsburgh and Chicago. At Buffalo, it was cloudy. The current time is 11:09 p.m. Eastern Daylight Time. The extended forecast for the Central Highlands. Thursday, showers likely with a chance of thunderstorms. Breezy with highs in the upper 70s. Chance of rain 60%. Thursday night, mostly cloudy in the evening, then becoming partly cloudy. A chance of thunderstorms in the evening. A chance of showers. Lows in the mid-50s. Chance of rain 50%. Juneteenth, partly cloudy in the morning, then clearing. Highs in the mid-70s. Friday night, mostly clear. Lows in the mid-50s. Saturday, mostly sunny. Highs in the upper 70s. Saturday night, mostly clear in the evening, then becoming partly cloudy. Lows in the upper 50s. Sunday, partly cloudy. A chance of showers in the afternoon. Highs in the upper 70s. Chance of rain 30%. 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We supply the latest available information for the Central Highlands over station WWG57 from Butler on a frequency of 162.450 MHz. High pressure will briefly build across the region on Monday, followed by a couple of troughs on Tuesday into Wednesday. A stronger low pressure system will move east across the Great Lakes on Thursday, extending a cold front through the area. A trough will linger over the eastern Great Lakes on Friday. The forecast for the Central Highlands. Tonight, mostly cloudy with a chance of showers and thunderstorms this evening, then partly cloudy with a slight chance of showers after midnight. Cooler with lows in the lower 50s. Northwest winds 10 to 15 miles per hour with gusts up to 25 miles per hour. Chance of rain 50%. Monday, mostly sunny. Highs in the upper 60s. Northwest winds 5 to 10 miles per hour. Monday night, mostly clear. Lows in the lower 50s. Southwest winds around 5 miles per hour. Tuesday, mostly sunny in the morning, then becoming partly cloudy. Highs in the mid-70s. Southwest winds 10 to 15 miles per hour with gusts up to 25 miles per hour. Tuesday night, mostly cloudy with a chance of showers. Lows in the mid-50s. Southwest winds 10 to 15 miles per hour with gusts up to 25 miles per hour. Chance of rain 50%. Wednesday, partly cloudy. A chance of showers in the morning. Highs in the upper 70s. Chance of rain 50%. Wednesday night, a chance of thunderstorms. Showers, breezy with lows in the lower 60s. Chance of rain 90%. At 11 p.m., weather reports for selected cities. At Mansfield Lawn Regional Airport, it was clear. The temperature was 59 degrees, the dew point 54, and the relative humidity 83%. The wind was west, at 6 miles an hour.
the pressure was 29.88 inches and rising. Elsewhere across Ohio, at Wooster, rain was falling, with a temperature of 62. It was clear, with a temperature of 60 at Marion, 62 at Toledo Express, 59 at Findlay, and 60 at Columbus. At Dayton, it was partly cloudy, with a temperature of 62. It was mostly cloudy, with a temperature of 61 at Cleveland, 60 at Akron-Canton Regional Airport, 58 at Youngstown, and 64 at Cincinnati. Reports from nearby cities outside Ohio, temperatures were between 58 and 62 degrees. It was partly cloudy at Detroit and Indianapolis. It was mostly cloudy at Pittsburgh and Chicago. At Buffalo, it was cloudy. At 11 p.m., weather reports for selected cities, at Mansfield-Long Regional Airport, it was clear. The temperature was 59 degrees, the dew point 54, and the relative humidity 83%. The wind was west, at 6 miles an hour. The pressure was 29.88 inches and rising. Elsewhere across Ohio, at Wooster, rain was falling, with a temperature of 62. It was clear, with a temperature of 60 at Marion, 62 at Toledo Express, 59 at Findlay, and 60 at Columbus. At Dayton, it was partly cloudy, with a temperature of 62. It was mostly cloudy, with a temperature of 61 at Cleveland, 60 at Akron-Canton Regional Airport, 58 at Youngstown, and 64 at Cincinnati. Reports from nearby cities outside Ohio, temperatures were between 58 and 62 degrees. It was partly cloudy at Detroit and Indianapolis. It was mostly cloudy at Pittsburgh and Chicago. At Buffalo, it was cloudy. The current time is 11:15 p.m. Eastern Daylight Time. 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We supply the latest available information for the Central Highlands over station WWG 57 from Butler on a frequency of 162.450 MHz. High pressure will briefly build across the region on Monday, followed by a couple of troughs on Tuesday into Wednesday. A stronger low pressure system will move east across the Great Lakes on Thursday, extending a cold front through the area. A trough will linger over the eastern Great Lakes on Friday. The forecast for the Central Highlands. Tonight, mostly cloudy with a chance of showers and thunderstorms this evening, then partly cloudy with a slight chance of showers after midnight. Cooler with lows in the lower 50s. Northwest winds 10 to 15 miles per hour with gusts up to 25 miles per hour. Chance of rain 50%. Monday, mostly sunny. Highs in the upper 60s. Northwest winds 5 to 10 miles per hour. Monday night, mostly clear. Lows in the lower 50s. Southwest winds around 5 miles per hour. Tuesday, mostly sunny in the morning, then becoming partly cloudy. Highs in the mid-70s. Southwest winds 10 to 15 miles per hour with gusts up to 25 miles per hour. Tuesday night, mostly cloudy with a chance of showers. Lows in the mid-50s. Southwest winds 10 to 15 miles per hour with gusts up to 25 miles per hour. Chance of rain 50%. Wednesday, partly cloudy. A chance of showers in the morning. Highs in the upper 70s. Chance of rain 50%. Wednesday night, a chance of thunderstorms. Showers, breezy with lows in the lower 60s. Chance of rain 90%. At 11 p.m., weather reports for selected cities, at Mansfield-Long Regional Airport, it was clear. The temperature was 59 degrees, the dew point 54, and the relative humidity 83%. The wind was west, at 6 miles an hour. The pressure was 29.88 inches and rising. Elsewhere across Ohio, at Wooster, rain was falling, with a temperature of 62. It was clear, with a temperature of 60 at Marion, 62 at Toledo Express, 59 at Findlay, and 60 at Columbus. At Dayton, it was partly cloudy, with a temperature of 62. It was mostly cloudy, with a temperature of 61 at Cleveland, 60 at Akron-Canton Regional Airport, 58 at Youngstown, and 64 at Cincinnati. Reports from nearby cities outside Ohio, temperatures were between 58 and 62 degrees. It was partly cloudy at Detroit and Indianapolis.
it was mostly cloudy at Pittsburgh and Chicago. At Buffalo, it was cloudy. The current time is 11:18 p.m. Eastern Daylight Time. 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We supply the latest available information for the Central Highlands over station WWG 57 from Butler on a frequency of 162.450 MHz. High pressure will briefly build across the region on Monday, followed by a couple of troughs on Tuesday into Wednesday. A stronger low pressure system will move east across the Great Lakes on Thursday, extending a cold front through the area. A trough will linger over the eastern Great Lakes on Friday. The forecast for the Central Highlands. Tonight, mostly cloudy with a chance of showers and thunderstorms this evening, then partly cloudy with a slight chance of showers after midnight. Cooler with lows in the lower 50s. Northwest winds 10 to 15 miles per hour with gusts up to 25 miles per hour. Chance of rain 50%. Monday, mostly sunny. Highs in the upper 60s. Northwest winds 5 to 10 miles per hour. Monday night, mostly clear. Lows in the lower 50s. Southwest winds around 5 miles per hour. Tuesday, mostly sunny in the morning, then becoming partly cloudy. Highs in the mid-70s. Southwest winds 10 to 15 miles per hour with gusts up to 25 miles per hour. Tuesday night, mostly cloudy with a chance of showers. Lows in the mid-50s. Southwest winds 10 to 15 miles per hour with gusts up to 25 miles per hour. Chance of rain 50%. Wednesday, partly cloudy. A chance of showers in the morning. Highs in the upper 70s. Chance of rain 50%. Wednesday night, a chance of thunderstorms. Showers, breezy with lows in the lower 60s. Chance of rain 90%. The extended forecast for the Central Highlands. Thursday, showers likely with a chance of thunderstorms. Breezy with highs in the upper 70s. Chance of rain 60%. Thursday night, mostly cloudy in the evening, then becoming partly cloudy. A chance of thunderstorms in the evening. A chance of showers. Lows in the mid-50s. Chance of rain 50%. Juneteenth, partly cloudy in the morning, then clearing. Highs in the mid-70s. Friday night, mostly clear. Lows in the mid-50s. Saturday, mostly sunny. Highs in the upper 70s. Saturday night, mostly clear in the evening, then becoming partly cloudy. Lows in the upper 50s. Sunday, partly cloudy. A chance of showers in the afternoon. Highs in the upper 70s. Chance of rain 30%. At 11 p.m., weather reports for selected cities. At Mansfield Long Regional Airport, it was clear. The temperature was 59 degrees, the dew point 54, and the relative humidity 83%. The wind was west, at 6 miles an hour. The pressure was 29.88 inches and rising. Elsewhere across Ohio, at Worcester, rain was falling, with a temperature of 62. It was clear, with a temperature of 60 at Marion, 62 at Toledo Express, 59 at Findlay, and 60 at Columbus. At Dayton, it was partly cloudy, with a temperature of 62. It was mostly cloudy, with a temperature of 61 at Cleveland, 60 at Akron-Canton Regional Airport, 58 at Youngstown, and 64 at Cincinnati. Reports from nearby cities outside Ohio, temperatures were between 58 and 62 degrees. It was partly cloudy at Detroit and Indianapolis. It was mostly cloudy at Pittsburgh and Chicago. At Buffalo, it was cloudy. The current time is 11:22 p.m. Eastern Daylight Time. 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We supply the latest available information for the Central Highlands over station WWG 57 from Butler on a frequency of 162.450 MHz. High pressure will briefly build across the region on Monday, followed by a couple of troughs on Tuesday into Wednesday. A stronger low pressure system will move east across the Great Lakes on Thursday, extending a cold front through the area. A trough will linger over the eastern Great Lakes on Friday.
The forecast for the Central Highlands. Tonight, mostly cloudy with a chance of showers and thunderstorms this evening.

southwest winds 10 to 15 miles per hour with gusts up to 25 miles per hour. Tuesday night, mostly cloudy with a chance of showers. Lows in the mid-50s. Southwest winds 10 to 15 miles per hour with gusts up to 25 miles per hour. Chance of rain 50%. Wednesday, partly cloudy. A chance of showers in the morning. Highs in the upper 70s. Chance of rain 50%. Wednesday night, a chance of thunderstorms. Showers, breezy with lows in the lower 60s. Chance of rain 90%. At 11 p.m., weather reports for selected cities. At Mansfield Lawn Regional Airport, it was clear. The temperature was 59 degrees, the dew point 54, and the relative humidity 83%. The wind was west, at 6 miles an hour. The pressure was 29.88 inches and rising. Elsewhere across Ohio, at Wooster, rain was falling, with a temperature of 62. It was clear, with a temperature of 60 at Marion, 62 at Toledo Express, 59 at Findlay, and 60 at Columbus. At Dayton, it was partly cloudy, with a temperature of 62. It was mostly cloudy, with a temperature of 61 at Cleveland, 60 at Akron-Canton Regional Airport, 58 at Youngstown, and 64 at Cincinnati. Reports from nearby cities outside Ohio, temperatures were between 58 and 62 degrees. It was partly cloudy at Detroit and Indianapolis. It was mostly cloudy at Pittsburgh and Chicago. At Buffalo, it was cloudy. The current time is 11:25 p.m. Eastern Daylight Time. 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We supply the latest available information for the Central Highlands over station WWG57 from Butler on a frequency of 162.450 MHz. High pressure will briefly build across the region on Monday, followed by a couple of troughs on Tuesday into Wednesday. A stronger low pressure system will move east across the Great Lakes on Thursday, extending a cold front through the area. A trough will linger over the eastern Great Lakes on Friday. The forecast for the Central Highlands. Tonight, mostly cloudy with a chance of showers and thunderstorms this evening, then partly cloudy with a slight chance of showers after midnight. Cooler with lows in the lower 50s. Northwest winds 10 to 15 miles per hour with gusts up to 25 miles per hour. Chance of rain 50%. Monday, mostly sunny. Highs in the upper 60s. Northwest winds 5 to 10 miles per hour. Monday night, mostly clear. Lows in the lower 50s. Southwest winds around 5 miles per hour. Tuesday, mostly sunny in the morning, then becoming partly cloudy. Highs in the mid-70s. Southwest winds 10 to 15 miles per hour with gusts up to 25 miles per hour. Tuesday night, mostly cloudy with a chance of showers. Lows in the mid-50s. Southwest winds 10 to 15 miles per hour with gusts up to 25 miles per hour. Chance of rain 50%. Wednesday, partly cloudy. A chance of showers in the morning. Highs in the upper 70s. Chance of rain 50%. Wednesday night, a chance of thunderstorms. Showers, breezy with lows in the lower 60s. Chance of rain 90%. At 11 p.m., weather reports for selected cities. At Mansfield Lawn Regional Airport, it was clear. The temperature was 59 degrees, the dew point 54, and the relative humidity 83%. The wind was west, at 6 miles an hour. The pressure was 29.88 inches and rising. Elsewhere across Ohio, at Wooster, rain was falling, with a temperature of 62. It was clear, with a temperature of 60 at Marion, 62 at Toledo Express, 59 at Findlay, and 60 at Columbus. At Dayton, it was partly cloudy, with a temperature of 62. It was mostly cloudy, with a temperature of 61 at Cleveland, 60 at Akron-Canton Regional Airport, 58 at Youngstown, and 64 at Cincinnati. Reports from nearby cities outside Ohio, temperatures were between 58 and 62 degrees. It was partly cloudy at Detroit and Indianapolis. It was mostly cloudy at Pittsburgh and Chicago. At Buffalo, it was cloudy. The current time is 11:29.

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We supply the latest available information for the Central Highlands over station WWG57 from Butler on a frequency of 162.450 MHz. High pressure will briefly build across the region on Monday, followed by a couple of troughs on Tuesday into Wednesday. A stronger low-pressure system will move east across the Great Lakes on Thursday, extending a cold front through the area. A trough will linger over the eastern Great Lakes on Friday. The forecast for the Central Highlands. Tonight, mostly cloudy with a chance of showers and thunderstorms this evening, then partly cloudy with a slight chance of showers after midnight. Cooler with lows in the lower 50s. Northwest winds 10 to 15 miles per hour with gusts up to 25 miles per hour. Chance of rain 50%. Monday, mostly sunny. Highs in the upper 60s. Northwest winds 5 to 10 miles per hour. Monday night, mostly clear. Lows in the lower 50s. Southwest winds around 5 miles per hour. Tuesday, mostly sunny in the morning, then becoming partly cloudy. Highs in the mid-70s. Southwest winds 10 to 15 miles per hour with gusts up to 25 miles per hour. Tuesday night, mostly cloudy with a chance of showers. Lows in the mid-50s. Southwest winds 10 to 15 miles per hour with gusts up to 25 miles per hour. Chance of rain 50%. Wednesday, partly cloudy. A chance of showers in the morning. Highs in the upper 70s. Chance of rain 50%. Wednesday night, a chance of thunderstorms. Showers, breezy with lows in the lower 60s. Chance of rain 90%. The extended forecast for the Central Highlands. Thursday, showers likely with a chance of thunderstorms. Breezy with highs in the upper 70s. Chance of rain 60%. Thursday night, mostly cloudy in the evening, then becoming partly cloudy. A chance of thunderstorms in the evening. A chance of showers. Lows in the mid-50s. Chance of rain 50%. Juneteenth, partly cloudy in the morning, then clearing. Highs in the mid-70s. Friday night, mostly clear. Lows in the mid-50s. Saturday, mostly sunny. Highs in the upper 70s. Saturday night, mostly clear in the evening, then becoming partly cloudy. Lows in the upper 50s. Sunday, partly cloudy. A chance of showers in the afternoon. Highs in the upper 70s. Chance of rain 30%. At 11 p.m., weather reports for selected cities. At Mansfield Lawn Regional Airport, it was clear. The temperature was 59 degrees, the dew point 54, and the relative humidity 83%. The wind was west, at 6 miles an hour. The pressure was 29.88 inches and rising. Elsewhere across Ohio, at Wooster, rain was falling, with a temperature of 62. It was clear, with a temperature of 60 at Marion, 62 at Toledo Express, 59 at Findlay, and 60 at Columbus. At Dayton, it was partly cloudy, with a temperature of 62. It was mostly cloudy, with a temperature of 61 at Cleveland, 60 at Akron-Canton Regional Airport, 58 at Youngstown, and 64 at Cincinnati. Reports from nearby cities outside Ohio, temperatures were between 58 and 62 degrees. It was partly cloudy at Detroit and Indianapolis. It was mostly cloudy at Pittsburgh and Chicago. At Buffalo, it was cloudy. The current time is 11:33 p.m. Eastern Daylight Time. 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We supply the latest available information for the Central Highlands over station WWG57 from Butler on a frequency of 162.450 MHz. High pressure will briefly build across the region on Monday, followed by a couple of troughs on Tuesday into Wednesday. A stronger low-pressure system will move east across the Great Lakes on Thursday, extending a cold front through the area. A trough will linger over the eastern Great Lakes on Friday. The forecast for the Central Highlands.
Tonight, mostly cloudy with a chance of showers and thunderstorms this evening, then partly cloudy with a slight chance of showers after midnight. Cooler with lows in the lower 50s. Northwest winds 10 to 15 miles per hour with gusts up to 25 miles per hour. Chance of rain 50%. Monday, mostly sunny. Highs in the upper 60s. Northwest winds 5 to 10 miles per hour. Monday night, mostly clear. Lows in the lower 50s. Southwest winds around 5 miles per hour. Tuesday, mostly sunny in the morning, then becoming partly cloudy. Highs in the mid-70s. Southwest winds 10 to 15 miles per hour with gusts up to 25 miles per hour. Tuesday night, mostly cloudy with a chance of showers. Lows in the mid-50s. Southwest winds 10 to 15 miles per hour with gusts up to 25 miles per hour. Chance of rain 50%. Wednesday, partly cloudy. A chance of showers in the morning. Highs in the upper 70s. Chance of rain 50%. Wednesday night, a chance of thunderstorms. Showers, breezy with lows in the lower 60s. Chance of rain 90%. At 11 p.m., weather reports for selected cities. At Mansfield Lawn Regional Airport, it was clear. The temperature was 59 degrees, the dew point 54, and the relative humidity 83%. The wind was west, at 6 miles an hour. The pressure was 29.88 inches and rising. Elsewhere across Ohio, at Wooster, rain was falling, with a temperature of 62. It was clear, with a temperature of 60 at Marion, 62 at Toledo Express, 59 at Findlay, and 60 at Columbus. At Dayton, it was partly cloudy, with a temperature of 62. It was mostly cloudy, with a temperature of 61 at Cleveland, 60 at Akron-Canton Regional Airport, 58 at Youngstown, and 64 at Cincinnati. Reports from nearby cities outside Ohio, temperatures were between 58 and 62 degrees. It was partly cloudy at Detroit and Indianapolis. It was mostly cloudy at Pittsburgh and Chicago. At Buffalo, it was cloudy. The current time is 11:36 p.m. Eastern Daylight Time. 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We supply the latest available information for the Central Highlands over station WWG57 from Butler on a frequency of 162.450 MHz. High pressure will briefly build across the region on Monday, followed by a couple of troughs on Tuesday into Wednesday. A stronger low pressure system will move east across the Great Lakes on Thursday, extending a cold front through the area. A trough will linger over the eastern Great Lakes on Friday. The forecast for the Central Highlands. Tonight, mostly cloudy with a chance of showers and thunderstorms this evening, then partly cloudy with a slight chance of showers after midnight. Cooler with lows in the lower 50s. Northwest winds 10 to 15 miles per hour with gusts up to 25 miles per hour. Chance of rain 50%. Monday, mostly sunny. Highs in the upper 60s. Northwest winds 5 to 10 miles per hour. Monday night, mostly clear. Lows in the lower 50s. Southwest winds around 5 miles per hour. Tuesday, mostly sunny in the morning, then becoming partly cloudy. Highs in the mid-70s. Southwest winds 10 to 15 miles.

International Airport, 58 at Youngstown, and 64 at Cincinnati. Reports from nearby cities outside Ohio, temperatures were between 58 and 62 degrees. It was partly cloudy at Detroit and Indianapolis. It was mostly cloudy at Pittsburgh and Chicago. At Buffalo, it was cloudy. The current time is 11:39 p.m. Eastern Daylight Time. 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We supply the latest available information for the Central Highlands over station WWG 57 from Butler on a frequency of 162.450 MHz. High pressure will briefly build across the region on Monday, followed by a couple of troughs on Tuesday into Wednesday. A stronger low-pressure system will move east across the Great Lakes on Thursday, extending a cold front through the area. A trough will linger over the eastern Great Lakes on Friday. The extended forecast for the Central Highlands. Thursday, showers likely with a chance of thunderstorms. Breezy with highs in the upper 70s. Chance of rain 60%. Thursday night, mostly cloudy in the evening, then becoming partly cloudy. A chance of thunderstorms in the evening. A chance of showers. Lows in the mid-50s. Chance of rain 50%. Juneteenth, partly cloudy in the morning, then clearing. Highs in the mid-70s. Friday night, mostly clear. Lows in the mid-50s. Saturday, mostly sunny. Highs in the upper 70s. Saturday night, mostly clear in the evening, then becoming partly cloudy. Lows in the upper 50s. Sunday, partly cloudy. A chance of showers in the afternoon. Highs in the upper 70s. Chance of rain 30%. The forecast for the Central Highlands. Tonight, mostly cloudy with a chance of showers and thunderstorms this evening, then partly cloudy with a slight chance of showers after midnight. Cooler with lows in the lower 50s. Northwest winds 10 to 15 miles per hour with gusts up to 25 miles per hour. Chance of rain 50%. Monday, mostly sunny. Highs in the upper 60s. Northwest winds 5 to 10 miles per hour. Monday night, mostly clear. Lows in the lower 50s. Southwest winds around 5 miles per hour. Tuesday, mostly sunny in the morning, then becoming partly cloudy. Highs in the mid-70s. Southwest winds 10 to 15 miles per hour with gusts up to 25 miles per hour. Tuesday night, mostly cloudy with a chance of showers. Lows in the mid-50s. Southwest winds 10 to 15 miles per hour with gusts up to 25 miles per hour. Chance of rain 50%. Wednesday, partly cloudy. A chance of showers in the morning. Highs in the upper 70s. Chance of rain 50%. Wednesday night, a chance of thunderstorms. Showers, breezy with lows in the lower 60s. Chance of rain 90%. At 11 p.m., weather reports for selected cities. At Mansfield-Long Regional Airport, it was clear. The temperature was 59 degrees, the dew point 54, and the relative humidity 83%. The wind was west, at 6 miles an hour. The pressure was 29.88 inches and rising. Elsewhere across Ohio, at Wooster, rain was falling, with a temperature of 62. It was clear, with a temperature of 60 at Marion, 62 at Toledo Express, 59 at Findlay, and 60 at Columbus. At Dayton, it was partly cloudy, with a temperature of 62. It was mostly cloudy, with a temperature of 61 at Cleveland, 60 at Akron-Canton Regional Airport, 58 at Youngstown, and 64 at Cincinnati. Reports from nearby cities outside Ohio, temperatures were between 58 and 62 degrees. It was partly cloudy at Detroit and Indianapolis. It was mostly cloudy at Pittsburgh and Chicago. At Buffalo, it was cloudy. The current time is 11:43 p.m. Eastern Daylight Time. 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We supply the latest available information for the Central Highlands over station WWG 57 from Butler on a frequency of 162.450 MHz.
High pressure will briefly build across the region on Monday, followed by a couple of troughs on Tuesday into Wednesday. A stronger low pressure system will move east across the Great Lakes on Thursday, extending a cold front through the area. A trough will linger over the eastern Great Lakes on Friday. The forecast for the Central Highlands. Tonight, mostly cloudy with a chance of showers and thunderstorms this evening, then partly cloudy with a slight chance of showers after midnight. Cooler with lows in the lower 50s. Northwest winds 10 to 15 miles per hour with gusts up to 25 miles per hour. Chance of rain 50%. Monday, mostly sunny. Highs in the upper 60s. Northwest winds 5 to 10 miles per hour. Monday night, mostly clear. Lows in the lower 50s. Southwest winds around 5 miles per hour. Tuesday, mostly sunny in the morning, then becoming partly cloudy. Highs in the mid-70s. Southwest winds 10 to 15 miles per hour with gusts up to 25 miles per hour. Tuesday night, mostly cloudy with a chance of showers. Lows in the mid-50s. Southwest winds 10 to 15 miles per hour with gusts up to 25 miles per hour. Chance of rain 50%. Wednesday, partly cloudy. A chance of showers in the morning. Highs in the upper 70s. Chance of rain 50%. Wednesday night, a chance of thunderstorms. Showers, breezy with lows in the lower 60s. Chance of rain 90%. At 11 p.m., weather reports for selected cities. At Mansfield Lawn Regional Airport, it was clear. The temperature was 59 degrees, the dew point 54, and the relative humidity 83%. The wind was west, at 6 miles an hour. The pressure was 29.88 inches and rising. Elsewhere across Ohio, at Worcester, rain was falling, with a temperature of 62. It was clear, with a temperature of 60 at Marion, 62 at Toledo Express, 59 at Findlay, and 60 at Columbus. At Dayton, it was partly cloudy, with a temperature of 62. It was mostly cloudy, with a temperature of 61 at Cleveland, 60 at Akron-Canton Regional Airport, 58 at Youngstown, and 64 at Cincinnati. Reports from nearby cities outside Ohio, temperatures were between 58 and 62 degrees. It was partly cloudy at Detroit and Indianapolis. It was mostly cloudy at Pittsburgh and Chicago. At Buffalo, it was cloudy. The current time is 11:46 p.m. Eastern Daylight Time. 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We supply the latest available information for the Central Highlands over station WWG 57 from Butler on a frequency of 162.450 MHz. High pressure will briefly build across the region on Monday, followed by a couple of troughs on Tuesday into Wednesday. A stronger low pressure system will move east across the Great Lakes on Thursday, extending a cold front through the area. A trough will linger over the eastern Great Lakes on Friday. The forecast for the Central Highlands. Tonight, mostly cloudy with a chance of showers and thunderstorms this evening, then partly cloudy with a slight chance of showers after midnight. Cooler with lows in the lower 50s. Northwest winds 10 to 15 miles per hour with gusts up to 25 miles per hour. Chance of rain 50%. Monday, mostly sunny. Highs in the upper 60s. Northwest winds 5 to 10 miles per hour. Monday night, mostly clear. Lows in the lower 50s. Southwest winds around 5 miles per hour. Tuesday, mostly sunny in the morning, then becoming partly cloudy. Highs in the mid-70s. Southwest winds 10 to 15 miles per hour with gusts up to 25 miles per hour. Tuesday night, mostly cloudy with a chance of showers. Lows in the mid-50s. Southwest winds 10 to 15 miles per hour with gusts up to 25 miles per hour. Chance of rain 50%. Wednesday, partly cloudy. A chance of showers in the morning. Highs in the upper 70s. Chance of rain 50%. Wednesday night, a chance of thunderstorms. Showers, breezy with lows in the lower 60s. Chance of rain 90%. At 11 p.m., weather reports for selected cities. At Mansfield Lawn Regional Airport, it was clear.
The temperature was 59 degrees, the dew point 54, and the relative humidity 83%. The wind was west, at 6 miles an hour. The pressure was 29.88 inches and rising. Elsewhere across Ohio, at Wooster, rain was falling, with a temperature of 62. It was clear, with a temperature of 60 at Marion, 62 at Toledo Express, 59 at Findlay, and 60 at Columbus. At Dayton, it was partly cloudy, with a temperature of 62. It was mostly cloudy, with a temperature of 61 at Cleveland, 60 at Akron-Canton Regional Airport, 58 at Youngstown, and 64 at Cincinnati. Reports from nearby cities outside Ohio, temperatures were between 58 and 62 degrees. It was partly cloudy at Detroit and Indianapolis. It was mostly cloudy at Pittsburgh and Chicago. At Buffalo, it was cloudy. The extended forecast for the Central Highlands. Thursday, showers likely with a chance of thunderstorms. Breezy with highs in the upper 70s. Chance of rain 60%. Thursday night, mostly cloudy in the evening, then becoming partly cloudy. A chance of thunderstorms in the evening. A chance of showers. Lows in the mid-50s. Chance of rain 50%. Juneteenth, partly cloudy in the morning, then clearing. Highs in the mid-70s. Friday night, mostly clear. Lows in the mid-50s. Saturday, mostly sunny. Highs in the upper 70s. Saturday night, mostly clear in the evening, then becoming partly cloudy. Lows in the upper 50s. Sunday, partly cloudy. A chance of showers in the afternoon. Highs in the upper 70s. Chance of rain 30%. The current time is 11:51 p.m. Eastern Daylight Time. 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High pressure will briefly build across the region on Monday, followed by a couple of troughs on Tuesday into Wednesday. A stronger low pressure system will move east across the Great Lakes on Thursday, extending a cold front through the area. A trough will linger over the eastern Great Lakes on Friday. The forecast for the Central Highlands. Tonight, mostly cloudy with a chance of showers and thunderstorms this evening, then partly cloudy with a slight chance of showers after midnight. Cooler with lows in the lower 50s. Northwest winds 10 to 15 miles per hour with gusts up to 25 miles per hour. Chance of rain 50%. Monday, mostly sunny. Highs in the upper 60s. Northwest winds 5 to 10 miles per hour. Monday night, mostly clear. Lows in the lower 50s. Southwest winds around 5 miles per hour. Tuesday, mostly sunny in the morning, then becoming partly cloudy. Highs in the mid-70s. Southwest winds 10 to 15 miles per hour with gusts up to 25 miles per hour. Tuesday night, mostly cloudy with a chance of showers. Lows in the mid-50s. Southwest winds 10 to 15 miles per hour with gusts up to 25 miles per hour. Chance of rain 50%. Wednesday, partly cloudy. A chance of showers in the morning. Highs in the upper 70s. Chance of rain 50%. Wednesday night, a chance of thunderstorms. Showers, breezy with lows in the lower 60s. Chance of rain 90%. At 11 p.m., weather reports for selected cities. At Mansfield-Lawn Regional Airport, it was clear. The temperature was 59 degrees, the dew point 54, and the relative humidity 83%. The wind was west, at 6 miles an hour. The pressure was 29.88 inches and rising. Elsewhere across Ohio, at Wooster, rain was falling, with a temperature of 62. It was clear, with a temperature of 60 at Marion, 62 at Toledo Express, 59 at Findlay, and 60 at Columbus. At Dayton, it was partly cloudy, with a temperature of 62. It was mostly cloudy, with a temperature of 61 at Cleveland, 60 at Akron-Canton Regional Airport, 58 at Youngstown, and 64 at Cincinnati. Reports from nearby cities outside Ohio, temperatures were between 58 and 62 degrees.
It was partly cloudy at Detroit and Indianapolis. It was mostly cloudy at Pittsburgh and Chicago. At Buffalo, it was cloudy. The current time is 11:54 p.m. Eastern Daylight Time. 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We supply the latest available information for the Central Highlands over station WWG57 from Butler on a frequency of 162.450 MHz. High pressure will briefly build across the region on Monday, followed by a couple of troughs on Tuesday into Wednesday. A stronger low pressure system will move east across the Great Lakes on Thursday, extending a cold front through the area. A trough will linger over the eastern Great Lakes on Friday. The forecast for the Central Highlands. Tonight, mostly cloudy with a chance of showers and thunderstorms this evening, then partly cloudy with a slight chance of showers after midnight. Cooler with lows in the lower 50s. Northwest winds 10 to 15 miles per hour with gusts up to 25 miles per hour. Chance of rain 50%. Monday, mostly sunny. Highs in the upper 60s. Northwest winds 5 to 10 miles per hour. Monday night, mostly clear. Lows in the lower 50s. Southwest winds around 5 miles per hour. Tuesday, mostly sunny in the morning, then becoming partly cloudy. Highs in the mid-70s. Southwest winds 10 to 15 miles per hour with gusts up to 25 miles per hour. Tuesday night, mostly cloudy with a chance of showers. Lows in the mid-50s. Southwest winds 10 to 15 miles per hour with gusts up to 25 miles per hour. Chance of rain 50%. Wednesday, partly cloudy. A chance of showers in the morning. Highs in the upper 70s. Chance of rain 50%. Wednesday night, a chance of thunderstorms. Showers, breezy with lows in the lower 60s. Chance of rain 90%. At 11 p.m., weather reports for selected cities. At Mansfield Long Regional Airport, it was clear. The temperature was 59 degrees, the dew point 54, and the relative humidity 83%. The wind was west, at 6 miles an hour. The pressure was 29.88 inches and rising. Elsewhere across Ohio, at Worcester, rain was falling, with a temperature of 62. It was clear, with a temperature of 60 at Marion, 62 at Toledo Express, 59 at Findlay, and 60 at Columbus. At Dayton, it was partly cloudy, with a temperature of 62. It was mostly cloudy, with a temperature of 61 at Cleveland, 60 at Akron-Canton Regional Airport, 58 at Youngstown, and 64 at Cincinnati. Reports from nearby cities outside Ohio, temperatures were between 58 and 62 degrees. It was partly cloudy at Detroit and Indianapolis. It was mostly cloudy at Pittsburgh and Chicago. At Buffalo, it was cloudy. The current time is 11:57 p.m. Eastern Daylight Time. 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We supply the latest available information for the Central Highlands over station WWG57 from Butler on a frequency of 162.450 MHz. High pressure will briefly build across the region on Monday, followed by a couple of troughs on Tuesday into Wednesday. A stronger low pressure system will move east across the Great Lakes on Thursday, extending a cold front through the area. A trough will linger over the eastern Great Lakes on Friday. The forecast for the Central Highlands. Tonight, mostly cloudy with a chance of showers and thunderstorms this evening, then partly cloudy with a slight chance of showers after midnight. Cooler with lows in the lower 50s. Northwest winds 10 to 15 miles per hour with gusts up to 25 miles per hour. Chance of rain 50%. Monday, mostly sunny. Highs in the upper 60s. Northwest winds 5 to 10 miles per hour. Monday night, mostly clear. Lows in the lower 50s. Southwest winds around 5 miles per hour. Tuesday, mostly sunny in the morning, then becoming partly cloudy. Highs in the mid-70s. Southwest winds 10 to 15 miles per hour with gusts up to 25 miles per hour. Tuesday night, mostly cloudy with a chance of showers.
lows in the mid-50s. Southwest winds 10 to 15 miles per hour with gusts up to 25 miles per hour. Chance of rain 50%. Wednesday, partly cloudy. A chance of showers in the morning. Highs in the upper 70s. Chance of rain 50%. Wednesday night, a chance of thunderstorms. Showers, breezy with lows in the lower 60s. Chance of rain 90%. At 11 p.m., weather reports for selected cities. At Mansfield Long Regional Airport, it was clear. The temperature was 59 degrees, the dew point 54, and the relative humidity 83%. The wind was west, at 6 miles an hour. The pressure was 29.88 inches and rising. Elsewhere across Ohio, at Worcester, rain was falling, with a temperature of 62. It was clear, with a temperature of 60 at Marion, 62 at Toledo Express, 59 at Findlay, and 60 at Columbus. At Dayton, it was partly cloudy, with a temperature of 62. It was mostly cloudy, with a temperature of 61 at Cleveland, 60 at Akron-Canton Regional Airport, 58 at Youngstown, and 64 at Cincinnati. Reports from nearby cities outside Ohio, temperatures were between 58 and 62 degrees. It was partly cloudy at Detroit and Indianapolis. It was mostly cloudy at Pittsburgh and Chicago. At Buffalo, it was cloudy. The Nearshore Marine Forecast. For the following marine location, the islands to Vermilion. West of tonight, northwest winds 15 to 20 knots diminishing to 10 to 15 knots. A slight chance of showers. Waves 1 to 3 feet. Monday, northwest winds 5 to 15 knots becoming west. Sunny. Waves 2 feet or less. Monday night, southwest winds 5 to 10 knots. Partly cloudy. Waves 1 foot or less. Tuesday, southwest winds 10 to 15 knots increasing to 15 to 20 knots. A chance of showers in the afternoon. Waves 2 feet or less. The water temperature off Toledo is 75 degrees. Off Cleveland 66 degrees, and off Erie 69 degrees. The extended forecast for the Central Highlands. Thursday, showers likely with a chance of thunderstorms. Breezy with highs in the upper 70s. Chance of rain 60%. Thursday night, mostly cloudy in the evening, then becoming partly cloudy. A chance of thunderstorms in the evening. A chance of showers. Lows in the mid-50s. Chance of rain 50%. Juneteenth, partly cloudy in the morning, then clearing. Highs in the mid-70s. Friday night, mostly clear. Lows in the mid-50s. Saturday, mostly sunny. Highs in the upper 70s. Saturday night, mostly clear in the evening, then becoming partly cloudy. Lows in the upper 50s. Sunday, partly cloudy. A chance of showers in the afternoon. Highs in the upper 70s. Chance of rain 30%. The current time is 12:02 a.m. Eastern Daylight Time. 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High pressure will briefly build across the region on Monday, followed by a couple of troughs on Tuesday into Wednesday. A stronger low pressure system will move east across the Great Lakes on Thursday, extending a cold front through the area. A trough will linger over the eastern Great Lakes on Friday. The forecast for the Central Highlands. Tonight, mostly cloudy with a chance of showers and thunderstorms this evening, then partly cloudy with a slight chance of showers after midnight. Cooler with lows in the lower 50s. Northwest winds 10 to 15 miles per hour with gusts up to 25 miles per hour. Chance of rain 50%. Monday, mostly sunny. Highs in the upper 60s. Northwest winds 5 to 10 miles per hour. Monday night, mostly clear. Lows in the lower 50s. Southwest winds around 5 miles per hour. Tuesday, mostly sunny in the morning, then becoming partly cloudy. Highs in the mid-70s. Southwest winds 10 to 15 miles per hour with gusts up to 25 miles per hour.
Tuesday night, mostly cloudy with a chance of showers. Lows in the mid-50s. Southwest winds 10 to 15 miles per hour with gusts up to 25 miles per hour. Chance of rain 50%. Wednesday, partly cloudy. A chance of showers in the morning. Highs in the upper 70s. Chance of rain 50%. Wednesday night, a chance of thunderstorms. Showers, breezy with lows in the lower 60s. Chance of rain 90%. At 11 p.m., weather reports for selected cities. At Mansfield Long Regional Airport, it was clear. The temperature was 59 degrees, the dew point 54, and the relative humidity 83%. The wind was west, at 6 miles an hour. The pressure was 29.88 inches and rising. Elsewhere across Ohio, at Wooster, rain was falling, with a temperature of 62. It was clear, with a temperature of 60 at Marion, 62 at Toledo Express, 59 at Findlay, and 60 at Columbus. At Dayton, it was partly cloudy, with a temperature of 62. It was mostly cloudy, with a temperature of 61 at Cleveland, 60 at Akron-Canton Regional Airport, 58 at Youngstown, and 64 at Cincinnati. Reports from nearby cities outside Ohio, temperatures were between 58 and 62 degrees. It was partly cloudy at Detroit and Indianapolis. It was mostly cloudy at Pittsburgh and Chicago. At Buffalo, it was cloudy. At midnight, weather reports for selected cities. At Mansfield Long Regional Airport, it was mostly cloudy. The temperature was 59 degrees, the dew point 53, and the relative humidity 80%. The wind was west, at 7 miles an hour. The pressure was 29.89 inches and rising. Elsewhere across Ohio, it was clear, with a temperature of 60 at Toledo Express, 58 at Findlay, and 60 at Columbus. It was partly cloudy, with a temperature of 56 at Youngstown, and 59 at Dayton. It was mostly cloudy, with a temperature of 60 at Wooster, 59 at Marion, 61 at Cleveland, 58 at Akron-Canton Regional Airport, and 64 at Cincinnati. Reports from nearby cities outside Ohio, skies ranged from partly cloudy to mostly cloudy, and temperatures were between 57 and 60 degrees. The current time is 12:06 a.m. Eastern Daylight Time. 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We supply the latest available information for the Central Highlands over station WWG 57 from Butler on a frequency of 162.450 MHz. High pressure will briefly build across the region on Monday, followed by a couple of troughs on Tuesday into Wednesday. A stronger low pressure system will move east across the Great Lakes on Thursday, extending a cold front through the area. A trough will linger over the eastern Great Lakes on Friday. The forecast for the Central Highlands. Tonight, mostly cloudy with a chance of showers and thunderstorms this evening, then partly cloudy with a slight chance of showers after midnight. Cooler with lows in the lower 50s. Northwest winds 10 to 15 miles per hour with gusts up to 25 miles per hour. Chance of rain 50%. Monday, mostly sunny. Highs in the upper 60s. Northwest winds 5 to 10 miles per hour. Monday night, mostly clear. Lows in the lower 50s. Southwest winds around 5 miles per hour. Tuesday, mostly sunny in the morning, then becoming partly cloudy. Highs in the mid-70s. Southwest winds 10 to 15 miles per hour with gusts up to 25 miles per hour. Tuesday night, mostly cloudy with a chance of showers. Lows in the mid-50s. Southwest winds 10 to 15 miles per hour with gusts up to 25 miles per hour. Chance of rain 50%. Wednesday, partly cloudy. A chance of showers in the morning. Highs in the upper 70s. Chance of rain 50%. Wednesday night, a chance of thunderstorms. Showers, breezy with lows in the lower 60s. Chance of rain 90%. At midnight, weather reports for selected cities. At Mansfield Long Regional Airport, it was mostly cloudy. The temperature was 59 degrees, the dew point 53, and the relative humidity 80%. The wind was west, at 7 miles an hour.
the pressure was 29.89 inches and rising. Elsewhere across Ohio, it was clear, with a temperature of 60 at Toledo Express, 58 at Findlay, and 60 at Columbus. It was partly cloudy, with a temperature of 56 at Youngstown, and 59 at Dayton. It was mostly cloudy, with a temperature of 60 at Wooster, 59 at Marion, 61 at Cleveland, 58 at Akron-Canton Regional Airport, and 64 at Cincinnati. Reports from nearby cities outside Ohio, skies ranged from partly cloudy to mostly cloudy, and temperatures were between 57 and 60 degrees. The current time is 12:09 a.m. Eastern Daylight Time. 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The extended forecast for the Central Highlands. Thursday, showers likely with a chance of thunderstorms. Breezy with highs in the upper 70s. Chance of rain 60%. Thursday night, mostly cloudy in the evening, then becoming partly cloudy. A chance of thunderstorms in the evening. A chance of showers. Lows in the mid-50s. Chance of rain 50%. Juneteenth, partly cloudy in the morning, then clearing. Highs in the mid-70s. Friday night, mostly clear. Lows in the mid-50s. Saturday, mostly sunny. Highs in the upper 70s. Saturday night, mostly clear in the evening, then becoming partly cloudy. Lows in the upper 50s. Sunday, partly cloudy. A chance of showers in the afternoon. Highs in the upper 70s. Chance of rain 30%. High pressure will briefly build across the region on Monday, followed by a couple of troughs on Tuesday into Wednesday. A stronger low-pressure system will move east across the Great Lakes on Thursday, extending a cold front through the area. A trough will linger over the eastern Great Lakes on Friday. The forecast for the Central Highlands. Tonight, mostly cloudy with a chance of showers and thunderstorms this evening, then partly cloudy with a slight chance of showers after midnight. Cooler with lows in the lower 50s. Northwest winds 10 to 15 miles per hour with gusts up to 25 miles per hour. Chance of rain 50%. Monday, mostly sunny. Highs in the upper 60s. Northwest winds 5 to 10 miles per hour. Monday night, mostly clear. Lows in the lower 50s. Southwest winds around 5 miles per hour. Tuesday, mostly sunny in the morning, then becoming partly cloudy. Highs in the mid-70s. Southwest winds 10 to 15 miles per hour with gusts up to 25 miles per hour. Tuesday night, mostly cloudy with a chance of showers. Lows in the mid-50s. Southwest winds 10 to 15 miles per hour with gusts up to 25 miles per hour. Chance of rain 50%. Wednesday, partly cloudy. A chance of showers in the morning. Highs in the upper 70s. Chance of rain 50%. Wednesday night, a chance of thunderstorms. Showers, breezy with lows in the lower 60s. Chance of rain 90%. At midnight, weather reports for selected cities. At Mansfield-Lawn Regional Airport, it was mostly cloudy. The temperature was 59 degrees, the dew point 53, and the relative humidity 80%. The wind was west, at 7 miles an hour. The pressure was 29.89 inches and rising. Elsewhere across Ohio, it was clear, with a temperature of 60 at Toledo Express, 58 at Findlay, and 60 at Columbus. It was partly cloudy, with a temperature of 56 at Youngstown, and 59 at Dayton. It was mostly cloudy, with a temperature of 60 at Wooster, 59 at Marion, 61 at Cleveland, 58 at Akron-Canton Regional Airport, and 64 at Cincinnati. Reports from nearby cities outside Ohio, skies ranged from partly cloudy to mostly cloudy, and temperatures were between 57 and 60 degrees. The current time is 12:13 a.m. Eastern Daylight Time. 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
We supply the latest available information for the Central Highlands over station WWG57 from Butler on a frequency of 162.450 MHz. High pressure will briefly build across the region on Monday, followed by a couple of troughs on Tuesday into Wednesday. A stronger low pressure system will move east across the Great Lakes on Thursday, extending a cold front through the area. A trough will linger over the eastern Great Lakes on Friday. The forecast for the Central Highlands. Tonight, mostly cloudy with a chance of showers and thunderstorms this evening, then partly cloudy with a slight chance of showers after midnight. Cooler with lows in the lower 50s. Northwest winds 10 to 15 miles per hour with gusts up to 25 miles per hour. Chance of rain 50%. Monday, mostly sunny. Highs in the upper 60s. Northwest winds 5 to 10 miles per hour. Monday night, mostly clear. Lows in the lower 50s. Southwest winds around 5 miles per hour. Tuesday, mostly sunny in the morning, then becoming partly cloudy. Highs in the mid-70s. Southwest winds 10 to 15 miles per hour with gusts up to 25 miles per hour. Tuesday night, mostly cloudy with a chance of showers. Lows in the mid-50s. Southwest winds 10 to 15 miles per hour with gusts up to 25 miles per hour. Chance of rain 50%. Wednesday, partly cloudy. A chance of showers in the morning. Highs in the upper 70s. Chance of rain 50%. Wednesday night, a chance of thunderstorms. Showers, breezy with lows in the lower 60s. Chance of rain 90%. At midnight, weather reports for selected cities. At Mansfield-Laum Regional Airport, it was mostly cloudy. The temperature was 59 degrees, the dew point 53, and the relative humidity 80%. The wind was west, at 7 miles an hour. The pressure was 29.89 inches and rising. Elsewhere across Ohio, it was clear, with a temperature of 60 at Toledo Express, 58 at Findlay, and 60 at Columbus. It was partly cloudy, with a temperature of 56 at Youngstown, and 59 at Dayton. It was mostly cloudy, with a temperature of 60 at Wooster, 59 at Marion, 61 at Cleveland, 58 at Akron-Canton Regional Airport, and 64 at Cincinnati. Reports from nearby cities outside Ohio, skies ranged from partly cloudy to mostly cloudy, and temperatures were between 57 and 60 degrees. The current time is 12:16 a.m. Eastern Daylight Time. 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We supply the latest available information for the Central Highlands over station WWG57 from Butler on a frequency of 162.450 MHz. High pressure will briefly build across the region on Monday, followed by a couple of troughs on Tuesday into Wednesday. A stronger low-pressure system will move east across the Great Lakes on Thursday, extending a cold front through the area. A trough will linger over the eastern Great Lakes on Friday. The forecast for the Central Highlands. Tonight, mostly cloudy with a chance of showers and thunderstorms this evening, then partly cloudy with a slight chance of showers after midnight. Cooler with lows in the lower 50s. Northwest winds 10 to 15 miles per hour with gusts up to 25 miles per hour. Chance of rain 50%. Monday, mostly sunny. Highs in the upper 60s. Northwest winds 5 to 10 miles per hour. Monday night, mostly clear. Lows in the lower 50s. Southwest winds around 5 miles per hour. Tuesday, mostly sunny in the morning, then becoming partly cloudy. Highs in the mid-70s. Southwest winds 10 to 15 miles per hour with gusts up to 25 miles per hour. Tuesday night, mostly cloudy with a chance of showers. Lows in the mid-50s. Southwest winds 10 to 15 miles per hour with gusts up to 25 miles per hour. Chance of rain 50%. Wednesday, partly cloudy. A chance of showers in the morning. Highs in the upper 70s. Chance of rain 50%. Wednesday night, a chance of thunderstorms. Showers, breezy with lows in the lower 60s. Chance of rain 90%. At midnight, weather reports for selected cities.
At Mansfield Lawn Regional Airport, it was mostly cloudy. The temperature was 59 degrees, the dew point 53, and the relative humidity 80%. The wind was west, at 7 miles an hour. The pressure was 29.89 inches and rising. Elsewhere across Ohio, it was clear, with a temperature of 60 at Toledo Express, 58 at Findlay, and 60 at Columbus. It was partly cloudy, with a temperature of 56 at Youngstown, and 59 at Dayton. It was mostly cloudy, with a temperature of 60 at Wooster, 59 at Marion, 61 at Cleveland, 58 at Akron-Canton Regional Airport, and 64 at Cincinnati. Reports from nearby cities outside Ohio, skies ranged from partly cloudy to mostly cloudy, and temperatures were between 57 and 60 degrees. The current time is 12:19 a.m. Eastern Daylight Time. 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We supply the latest available information for the Central Highlands over station WWG57 from Butler on a frequency of 162.450 MHz. The extended forecast for the Central Highlands. Thursday, showers likely with a chance of thunderstorms. Breezy with highs in the upper 70s. Chance of rain 60%. Thursday night, mostly cloudy in the evening, then becoming partly cloudy. A chance of thunderstorms in the evening. A chance of showers. Lows in the mid-50s. Chance of rain 50%. Juneteenth, partly cloudy in the morning, then clearing. Highs in the mid-70s. Friday night, mostly clear. Lows in the mid-50s. Saturday, mostly sunny. Highs in the upper 70s. Saturday night, mostly clear in the evening, then becoming partly cloudy. Lows in the upper 50s. Sunday, partly cloudy. A chance of showers in the afternoon. Highs in the upper 70s. Chance of rain 30%. High pressure will briefly build across the region on Monday, followed by a couple of troughs on Tuesday into Wednesday. A stronger low-pressure system will move east across the Great Lakes on Thursday, extending a cold front through the area. A trough will linger over the eastern Great Lakes on Friday. The forecast for the Central Highlands. Tonight, mostly cloudy with a chance of showers and thunderstorms this evening, then partly cloudy with a slight chance of showers after midnight. Cooler with lows in the lower 50s. Northwest winds 10 to 15 miles per hour with gusts up to 25 miles per hour. Chance of rain 50%. Monday, mostly sunny. Highs in the upper 60s. Northwest winds 5 to 10 miles per hour. Monday night, mostly clear. Lows in the lower 50s. Southwest winds around 5 miles per hour. Tuesday, mostly sunny in the morning, then becoming partly cloudy. Highs in the mid-70s. Southwest winds 10 to 15 miles per hour with gusts up to 25 miles per hour. Tuesday night, mostly cloudy with a chance of showers. Lows in the mid-50s. Southwest winds 10 to 15 miles per hour with gusts up to 25 miles per hour. Chance of rain 50%. Wednesday, partly cloudy. A chance of showers in the morning. Highs in the upper 70s. Chance of rain 50%. Wednesday night, a chance of thunderstorms. Showers, breezy with lows in the lower 60s. Chance of rain 90%. At midnight, weather reports for selected cities. At Mansfield Lawn Regional Airport, it was mostly cloudy. The temperature was 59 degrees, the dew point 53, and the relative humidity 80%. The wind was west, at 7 miles an hour. The pressure was 29.89 inches and rising. Elsewhere across Ohio, it was clear, with a temperature of 60 at Toledo Express, 58 at Findlay, and 60 at Columbus. It was partly cloudy, with a temperature of 56 at Youngstown, and 59 at Dayton. It was mostly cloudy, with a temperature of 60 at Wooster, 59 at Marion, 61 at Cleveland, 58 at Akron-Canton Regional Airport, and 64 at Cincinnati. Reports from nearby cities outside Ohio, skies ranged from partly cloudy to mostly cloudy, and temperatures were between 57 and 60 degrees. The current time is 12:23 a.m. Eastern Daylight Time.
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midnight. Cooler with lows in the lower 50s. Northwest winds 10 to 15 miles per hour with gusts up to 25 miles per hour. Chance of rain 50%. Monday, mostly sunny. Highs in the upper 60s. Northwest winds 5 to 10 miles per hour. Monday night, mostly clear. Lows in the lower 50s. Southwest winds around 5 miles per hour. Tuesday, mostly sunny in the morning, then becoming partly cloudy. Highs in the mid-70s. Southwest winds 10 to 15 miles per hour with gusts up to 25 miles per hour. Tuesday night, mostly cloudy with a chance of showers. Lows in the mid-50s. Southwest winds 10 to 15 miles per hour with gusts up to 25 miles per hour. Chance of rain 50%. Wednesday, partly cloudy. A chance of showers in the morning. Highs in the upper 70s. Chance of rain 50%. Wednesday night, a chance of thunderstorms. Showers, breezy with lows in the lower 60s. Chance of rain 90%. At midnight, weather reports for selected cities. At Mansfield-Long Regional Airport, it was mostly cloudy. The temperature was 59 degrees, the dew point 53, and the relative humidity 80%. The wind was west, at 7 miles an hour. The pressure was 29.89 inches and rising. Elsewhere across Ohio, it was clear, with a temperature of 60 at Toledo Express, 58 at Findlay, and 60 at Columbus. It was partly cloudy, with a temperature of 56 at Youngstown, and 59 at Dayton. It was mostly cloudy, with a temperature of 60 at Wooster, 59 at Marion, 61 at Cleveland, 58 at Akron-Canton Regional Airport, and 64 at Cincinnati. Reports from nearby cities outside Ohio, skies ranged from partly cloudy to mostly cloudy, and temperatures were between 57 and 60 degrees. The current time is 12:26 a.m. Eastern Daylight Time. 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We supply the latest available information for the Central Highlands over station WWG57 from Butler on a frequency of 162.450 MHz. High pressure will briefly build across the region on Monday, followed by a couple of troughs on Tuesday into Wednesday. A stronger low pressure system will move east across the Great Lakes on Thursday, extending a cold front through the area. A trough will linger over the eastern Great Lakes on Friday. The forecast for the Central Highlands. Tonight, mostly cloudy with a chance of showers and thunderstorms this evening, then partly cloudy with a slight chance of showers after midnight. Cooler with lows in the lower 50s. Northwest winds 10 to 15 miles per hour with gusts up to 25 miles per hour. Chance of rain 50%. Monday, mostly sunny. Highs in the upper 60s. Northwest winds 5 to 10 miles per hour. Monday night, mostly clear. Lows in the lower 50s. Southwest winds around 5 miles per hour. Tuesday, mostly sunny in the morning, then becoming partly cloudy. Highs in the mid-70s. Southwest winds 10 to 15 miles per hour with gusts up to 25 miles per hour. Tuesday night, mostly cloudy with a chance of showers. Lows in the mid-50s. Southwest winds 10 to 15 miles per hour with gusts up to 25 miles per hour. Chance of rain 50%. Wednesday, partly cloudy. A chance of showers in the morning. Highs in the upper 70s. Chance of rain 50%. Wednesday night, a chance of thunderstorms. Showers, breezy with lows in the lower 60s. Chance of rain 90%. At midnight, weather reports for selected cities. At Mansfield-Long Regional Airport, it was mostly cloudy. The temperature was 59 degrees, the dew point 53, and the relative humidity 80%. The wind was west, at 7 miles an hour. The pressure was 29.89 inches and rising. Elsewhere across Ohio, it was clear, with a temperature of 60 at Toledo Express, 58 at Findlay, and 60 at Columbus. It was partly cloudy, with a temperature of 56 at Youngstown, and 59 at Dayton. It was mostly cloudy, with a temperature of 60 at Wooster, 59 at Marion, 61 at Cleveland, 58 at Akron-Canton Regional Airport, and 64 at Cincinnati.

Cincinnati. Reports from nearby cities outside Ohio. Skies ranged from partly cloudy to mostly cloudy, and temperatures were between 57 and 60 degrees. The current time is 12:29 a.m. Eastern Daylight Time. 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The extended forecast for the Central Highlands. Thursday, showers likely with a chance of thunderstorms. Breezy with highs in the upper 70s. Chance of rain 60%. Thursday night, mostly cloudy in the evening, then becoming partly cloudy. A chance of thunderstorms in the evening. A chance of showers. Lows in the mid-50s. Chance of rain 50%. Juneteenth, partly cloudy in the morning, then clearing. Highs in the mid-70s. Friday night, mostly clear. Lows in the mid-50s. Saturday, mostly sunny. Highs in the upper 70s. Saturday night, mostly clear in the evening, then becoming partly cloudy. Lows in the upper 50s. Sunday, partly cloudy. A chance of showers in the afternoon. Highs in the upper 70s. Chance of rain 30%. High pressure will briefly build across the region on Monday, followed by a couple of troughs on Tuesday into Wednesday. A stronger low pressure system will move east across the Great Lakes on Thursday, extending a cold front through the area. A trough will linger over the eastern Great Lakes on Friday. The forecast for the Central Highlands. Tonight, mostly cloudy with a chance of showers and thunderstorms this evening, then partly cloudy with a slight chance of showers after midnight. Cooler with lows in the lower 50s. Northwest winds 10 to 15 miles per hour with gusts up to 25 miles per hour. Chance of rain 50%. Monday, mostly sunny. Highs in the upper 60s. Northwest winds 5 to 10 miles per hour. Monday night, mostly clear. Lows in the lower 50s. Southwest winds around 5 miles per hour. Tuesday, mostly sunny in the morning, then becoming partly cloudy. Highs in the mid-70s. Southwest winds 10 to 15 miles per hour with gusts up to 25 miles per hour. Tuesday night, mostly cloudy with a chance of showers. Lows in the mid-50s. Southwest winds 10 to 15 miles per hour with gusts up to 25 miles per hour. Chance of rain 50%. Wednesday, partly cloudy. A chance of showers in the morning. Highs in the upper 70s. Chance of rain 50%. Wednesday night, a chance of thunderstorms. Showers, breezy with lows in the lower 60s. Chance of rain 90%. At midnight, weather reports for selected cities. At Mansfield Long Regional Airport, it was mostly cloudy. The temperature was 59 degrees, the dew point 53, and the relative humidity 80%. The wind was west, at 7 miles an hour. The pressure was 29.89 inches and rising. Elsewhere across Ohio, it was clear, with a temperature of 60 at Toledo Express, 58 at Findlay, and 60 at Columbus. It was partly cloudy, with a temperature of 56 at Youngstown, and 59 at Dayton. It was mostly cloudy, with a temperature of 60 at Wooster, 59 at Marion, 61 at Cleveland, 58 at Akron-Canton Regional Airport, and 64 at Cincinnati. Reports from nearby cities outside Ohio, skies ranged from partly cloudy to mostly cloudy, and temperatures were between 57 and 60 degrees. The current time is 12:33 a.m. Eastern Daylight Time. 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We supply the latest available information for the Central Highlands over station WWG 57 from Butler on a frequency of 162.450 MHz. High pressure will briefly build across the region on Monday, followed by a couple of troughs on Tuesday into Wednesday. A stronger low pressure system will move east across the Great Lakes on Thursday, extending a cold front through the area. A trough will linger over the eastern Great Lakes on Friday. The forecast for the Central Highlands.
tonight, mostly cloudy with a chance of showers and thunderstorms this evening, then partly cloudy with a slight chance of showers after midnight. Cooler with lows in the lower 50s. Northwest winds 10 to 15 miles per hour with gusts up to 25 miles per hour. Chance of rain 50%. Monday, mostly sunny. Highs in the upper 60s. Northwest winds 5 to 10 miles per hour. Monday night, mostly clear. Lows in the lower 50s. Southwest winds around 5 miles per hour. Tuesday, mostly sunny in the morning, then becoming partly cloudy. Highs in the mid-70s. Southwest winds 10 to 15 miles per hour with gusts up to 25 miles per hour. Tuesday night, mostly cloudy with a chance of showers. Lows in the mid-50s. Southwest winds 10 to 15 miles per hour with gusts up to 25 miles per hour. Chance of rain 50%. Wednesday, partly cloudy. A chance of showers in the morning. Highs in the upper 70s. Chance of rain 50%. Wednesday night, a chance of thunderstorms. Showers, breezy with lows in the lower 60s. Chance of rain 90%. At midnight, weather reports for selected cities. At Mansfield Long Regional Airport, it was mostly cloudy. The temperature was 59 degrees, the dew point 53, and the relative humidity 80%. The wind was west, at 7 miles an hour. The pressure was 29.89 inches and rising. Elsewhere across Ohio, it was clear, with a temperature of 60 at Toledo Express, 58 at Findlay, and 60 at Columbus. It was partly cloudy, with a temperature of 56 at Youngstown, and 59 at Dayton. It was mostly cloudy, with a temperature of 60 at Wooster, 59 at Marion, 61 at Cleveland, 58 at Akron-Canton Regional Airport, and 64 at Cincinnati. Reports from nearby cities outside Ohio, skies ranged from partly cloudy to mostly cloudy, and temperatures were between 57 and 60 degrees. The current time is 12:36 a.m. Eastern Daylight Time. 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High pressure will briefly build across the region on Monday, followed by a couple of troughs on Tuesday into Wednesday. A stronger low-pressure system will move east across the Great Lakes on Thursday, extending a cold front through the area. A trough will linger over the eastern Great Lakes on Friday. The forecast for the Central Highlands. Tonight, mostly cloudy with a chance of showers and thunderstorms this evening, then partly cloudy with a slight chance of showers after midnight. Cooler with lows in the lower 50s. Northwest winds 10 to 15 miles per hour with gusts up to 25 miles per hour. Chance of rain 50%. Monday, mostly sunny. Highs in the upper 60s. Northwest winds 5 to 10 miles per hour. Monday night, mostly clear. Lows in the lower 50s. Southwest winds around 5 miles per hour. Tuesday, mostly sunny in the morning, then becoming partly cloudy. Highs in the mid-70s. Southwest winds 10 to 15 miles per hour with gusts up to 25 miles per hour. Tuesday night, mostly cloudy with a chance of showers. Lows in the mid-50s. Southwest winds 10 to 15 miles per hour with gusts up to 25 miles per hour. Chance of rain 50%. Wednesday, partly cloudy. A chance of showers in the morning. Highs in the upper 70s. Chance of rain 50%. Wednesday night, a chance of thunderstorms. Showers, breezy with lows in the lower 60s. Chance of rain 90%. At midnight, weather reports for selected cities. At Mansfield Long Regional Airport, it was mostly cloudy. The temperature was 59 degrees, the dew point 53, and the relative humidity 80%. The wind was west, at 7 miles an hour. The pressure was 29.89 inches and rising. Elsewhere across Ohio, it was clear, with a temperature of 60 at Toledo Express, 58 at Findlay, and 60 at Columbus. It was partly cloudy, with a temperature of 56 at Youngstown, and 59 at Dayton.
It was mostly cloudy, with a temperature of 60 at Wooster, 59 at Marion, 61 at Cleveland, 58 at Akron-Canton Regional Airport, and 64 at Cincinnati. Reports from nearby cities outside Ohio, skies ranged from partly cloudy to mostly cloudy, and temperatures were between 57 and 60 degrees. The current time is 12:39 a.m. Eastern Daylight Time. 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The extended forecast for the Central Highlands. Thursday, showers likely with a chance of thunderstorms. Breezy with highs in the upper 70s. Chance of rain 60%. Thursday night, mostly cloudy in the evening, then becoming partly cloudy. A chance of thunderstorms in the evening. A chance of showers. Lows in the mid-50s. Chance of rain 50%. Juneteenth, partly cloudy in the morning, then clearing. Highs in the mid-70s. Friday night, mostly clear. Lows in the mid-50s. Saturday, mostly sunny. Highs in the upper 70s. Saturday night, mostly clear in the evening, then becoming partly cloudy. Lows in the upper 50s. Sunday, partly cloudy. A chance of showers in the afternoon. Highs in the upper 70s. Chance of rain 30%. High pressure will briefly build across the region on Monday, followed by a couple of troughs on Tuesday into Wednesday. A stronger low-pressure system will move east across the Great Lakes on Thursday, extending a cold front through the area. A trough will linger over the eastern Great Lakes on Friday. The forecast for the Central Highlands. Tonight, mostly cloudy with a chance of showers and thunderstorms this evening, then partly cloudy with a slight chance of showers after midnight. Cooler with lows in the lower 50s. Northwest winds 10 to 15 miles per hour with gusts up to 25 miles per hour. Chance of rain 50%. Monday, mostly sunny. Highs in the upper 60s. Northwest winds 5 to 10 miles per hour. Monday night, mostly clear. Lows in the lower 50s. Southwest winds around 5 miles per hour. Tuesday, mostly sunny in the morning, then becoming partly cloudy. Highs in the mid-70s. Southwest winds 10 to 15 miles per hour with gusts up to 25 miles per hour. Tuesday night, mostly cloudy with a chance of showers. Lows in the mid-50s. Southwest winds 10 to 15 miles per hour with gusts up to 25 miles per hour. Chance of rain 50%. Wednesday, partly cloudy. A chance of showers in the morning. Highs in the upper 70s. Chance of rain 50%. Wednesday night, a chance of thunderstorms. Showers, breezy with lows in the lower 60s. Chance of rain 90%. At midnight, weather reports for selected cities. At Mansfield-Long Regional Airport, it was mostly cloudy. The temperature was 59 degrees, the dew point 53, and the relative humidity 80%. The wind was west, at 7 miles an hour. The pressure was 29.89 inches and rising. Elsewhere across Ohio, it was clear, with a temperature of 60 at Toledo Express, 58 at Findlay, and 60 at Columbus. It was partly cloudy, with a temperature of 56 at Youngstown, and 59 at Dayton. It was mostly cloudy, with a temperature of 60 at Wooster, 59 at Marion, 61 at Cleveland, 58 at Akron-Canton Regional Airport, and 64 at Cincinnati. Reports from nearby cities outside Ohio, skies ranged from partly cloudy to mostly cloudy, and temperatures were between 57 and 60 degrees. The current time is 12:43 a.m. Eastern Daylight Time. 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We supply the latest available information for the Central Highlands over station WWG57 from Butler on a frequency of 162.450 MHz. High pressure will briefly build across the region on Monday, followed by a couple of troughs on Tuesday into Wednesday. A stronger low-pressure system will move east across the Great Lakes on Thursday, extending a cold front through the area.
A trough will linger over the eastern Great Lakes on Friday. The forecast for the Central Highlands. Tonight, mostly cloudy with a chance of showers and thunderstorms this evening, then partly cloudy with a slight chance of showers after midnight. Cooler with lows in the lower 50s. Northwest winds 10 to 15 miles per hour with gusts up to 25 miles per hour. Chance of rain 50%. Monday, mostly sunny. Highs in the upper 60s. Northwest winds 5 to 10 miles per hour. Monday night, mostly clear. Lows in the lower 50s. Southwest winds around 5 miles per hour. Tuesday, mostly sunny in the morning, then becoming partly cloudy. Highs in the mid-70s. Southwest winds 10 to 15 miles per hour with gusts up to 25 miles per hour. Tuesday night, mostly cloudy with a chance of showers. Lows in the mid-50s. Southwest winds 10 to 15 miles per hour with gusts up to 25 miles per hour. Chance of rain 50%. Wednesday, partly cloudy. A chance of showers in the morning. Highs in the upper 70s. Chance of rain 50%. Wednesday night, a chance of thunderstorms. Showers, breezy with lows in the lower 60s. Chance of rain 90%. At midnight, weather reports for selected cities. At Mansfield Long Regional Airport, it was mostly cloudy. The temperature was 59 degrees, the dew point 53, and the relative humidity 80%. The wind was west, at 7 miles an hour. The pressure was 29.89 inches and rising. Elsewhere across Ohio, it was clear, with a temperature of 60 at Toledo Express, 58 at Findlay, and 60 at Columbus. It was partly cloudy, with a temperature of 56 at Youngstown, and 59 at Dayton. It was mostly cloudy, with a temperature of 60 at Wooster, 59 at Marion, 61 at Cleveland, 58 at Akron-Canton Regional Airport, and 64 at Cincinnati. Reports from nearby cities outside Ohio, skies ranged from partly cloudy to mostly cloudy, and temperatures were between 57 and 60 degrees. The current time is 12:46 a.m. Eastern Daylight Time. 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We supply the latest available information for the Central Highlands over station WWG57 from Butler on a frequency of 162.450 MHz. High pressure will briefly build across the region on Monday, followed by a couple of troughs on Tuesday into Wednesday. A stronger low-pressure system will move east across the Great Lakes on Thursday, extending a cold front through the area. A trough will linger over the eastern Great Lakes on Friday. The forecast for the Central Highlands. Tonight, mostly cloudy with a chance of showers and thunderstorms this evening, then partly cloudy with a slight chance of showers after midnight. Cooler with lows in the lower 50s. Northwest winds 10 to 15 miles per hour with gusts up to 25 miles per hour. Chance of rain 50%. Monday, mostly sunny. Highs in the upper 60s. Northwest winds 5 to 10 miles per hour. Monday night, mostly clear. Lows in the lower 50s. Southwest winds around 5 miles per hour. Tuesday, mostly sunny in the morning, then becoming partly cloudy. Highs in the mid-70s. Southwest winds 10 to 15 miles per hour with gusts up to 25 miles per hour. Tuesday night, mostly cloudy with a chance of showers. Lows in the mid-50s. Southwest winds 10 to 15 miles per hour with gusts up to 25 miles per hour. Chance of rain 50%. Wednesday, partly cloudy. A chance of showers in the morning. Highs in the upper 70s. Chance of rain 50%. Wednesday night, a chance of thunderstorms. Showers, breezy with lows in the lower 60s. Chance of rain 90%. At midnight, weather reports for selected cities. At Mansfield Long Regional Airport, it was mostly cloudy. The temperature was 59 degrees, the dew point 53, and the relative humidity 80%. The wind was west, at 7 miles an hour. The pressure was 29.89 inches and rising. Elsewhere across Ohio, it was clear, with a temperature of 60 at Toledo Express, 58 at Findlay, and 60 at Columbus.
It was partly cloudy, with a temperature of 56 at Youngstown and 59 at Dayton. It was mostly cloudy, with a temperature of 60 at Wooster, 59 at Marion, 61 at Cleveland, 58 at Akron-Canton Regional Airport, and 64 at Cincinnati. Reports from nearby cities outside Ohio, skies ranged from partly cloudy to mostly cloudy, and temperatures were between 57 and 60 degrees. The current time is 12:49 a.m. Eastern Daylight Time. The extended forecast for the Central Highlands. Thursday, showers likely with a chance of thunderstorms. Breezy with highs in the upper 70s. Chance of rain 60%. Thursday night, mostly cloudy in the evening, then becoming partly cloudy. A chance of thunderstorms in the evening. A chance of showers. Lows in the mid-50s. Chance of rain 50%. Juneteenth, partly cloudy in the morning, then clearing. Highs in the mid-70s. Friday night, mostly clear. Lows in the mid-50s. Saturday, mostly sunny. Highs in the upper 70s. Saturday night, mostly clear in the evening, then becoming partly cloudy. Lows in the upper 50s. Sunday, partly cloudy. A chance of showers in the afternoon. Highs in the upper 70s. Chance of rain 30%. 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We supply the latest available information for the Central Highlands over station WWG57 from Butler on a frequency of 162.450 MHz. High pressure will briefly build across the region on Monday, followed by a couple of troughs on Tuesday into Wednesday. A stronger low pressure system will move east across the Great Lakes on Thursday, extending a cold front through the area. A trough will linger over the eastern Great Lakes on Friday. The forecast for the Central Highlands. Tonight, mostly cloudy with a chance of showers and thunderstorms this evening, then partly cloudy with a slight chance of showers after midnight. Cooler with lows in the lower 50s. Northwest winds 10 to 15 miles per hour with gusts up to 25 miles per hour. Chance of rain 50%. Monday, mostly sunny. Highs in the upper 60s. Northwest winds 5 to 10 miles per hour. Monday night, mostly clear. Lows in the lower 50s. Southwest winds around 5 miles per hour. Tuesday, mostly sunny in the morning, then becoming partly cloudy. Highs in the mid-70s. Southwest winds 10 to 15 miles per hour with gusts up to 25 miles per hour. Tuesday night, mostly cloudy with a chance of showers. Lows in the mid-50s. Southwest winds 10 to 15 miles per hour with gusts up to 25 miles per hour. Chance of rain 50%. Wednesday, partly cloudy. A chance of showers in the morning. Highs in the upper 70s. Chance of rain 50%. Wednesday night, a chance of thunderstorms. Showers, breezy with lows in the lower 60s. Chance of rain 90%. At midnight, weather reports for selected cities. At Mansfield-Lom Regional Airport, it was mostly cloudy. The temperature was 59 degrees, the dew point 53, and the relative humidity 80%. The wind was west, at 7 miles an hour. The pressure was 29.89 inches and rising. Elsewhere across Ohio, it was clear, with a temperature of 60 at Toledo Express, 58 at Findlay, and 60 at Columbus. It was partly cloudy, with a temperature of 56 at Youngstown, and 59 at Dayton. It was mostly cloudy, with a temperature of 60 at Wooster, 59 at Marion, 61 at Cleveland, 58 at Akron-Canton Regional Airport, and 64 at Cincinnati. Reports from nearby cities outside Ohio, skies ranged from partly cloudy to mostly cloudy, and temperatures were between 57 and 60 degrees. The current time is 12:53 a.m. Eastern Daylight Time. 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We supply the latest available information for the Central Highlands over station WWG57 from Butler on a frequency of 162.450 MHz. High pressure will briefly build across the region on Monday, followed by a couple of troughs on Tuesday into Wednesday.
A stronger low-pressure system will move east across the Great Lakes on Thursday, extending a cold front through the area. A trough will linger over the eastern Great Lakes on Friday. The forecast for the Central Highlands. Tonight, mostly cloudy with a chance of showers and thunderstorms this evening, then partly cloudy with a slight chance of showers after midnight. Cooler with lows in the lower 50s. Northwest winds 10 to 15 miles per hour with gusts up to 25 miles per hour. Chance of rain 50%. Monday, mostly sunny. Highs in the upper 60s. Northwest winds 5 to 10 miles per hour. Monday night, mostly clear. Lows in the lower 50s. Southwest winds around 5 miles per hour. Tuesday, mostly sunny in the morning, then becoming partly cloudy. Highs in the mid-70s. Southwest winds 10 to 15 miles per hour with gusts up to 25 miles per hour. Tuesday night, mostly cloudy with a chance of showers. Lows in the mid-50s. Southwest winds 10 to 15 miles per hour with gusts up to 25 miles per hour. Chance of rain 50%. Wednesday, partly cloudy. A chance of showers in the morning. Highs in the upper 70s. Chance of rain 50%. Wednesday night, a chance of thunderstorms. Showers, breezy with lows in the lower 60s. Chance of rain 90%. At midnight, weather reports for selected cities. At Mansfield-Long Regional Airport, it was mostly cloudy. The temperature was 59 degrees, the dew point 53, and the relative humidity 80%. The wind was west, at 7 miles an hour. The pressure was 29.89 inches and rising. Elsewhere across Ohio, it was clear, with a temperature of 60 at Toledo Express, 58 at Findlay, and 60 at Columbus. It was partly cloudy, with a temperature of 56 at Youngstown, and 59 at Dayton. It was mostly cloudy, with a temperature of 60 at Wooster, 59 at Marion, 61 at Cleveland, 58 at Akron-Canton Regional Airport, and 64 at Cincinnati. Reports from nearby cities outside Ohio. Skies ranged from partly cloudy to mostly cloudy, and temperatures were between 57 and 60 degrees. The current time is 12:57 a.m. Eastern Daylight Time. 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We supply the latest available information for the Central Highlands over station WWG57 from Butler on a frequency of 162.450 MHz. High pressure will briefly build across the region on Monday, followed by a couple of troughs on Tuesday into Wednesday. A stronger low pressure system will move east across the Great Lakes on Thursday, extending a cold front through the area. A trough will linger over the eastern Great Lakes on Friday. The forecast for the Central Highlands. Tonight, mostly cloudy with a chance of showers and thunderstorms this evening, then partly cloudy with a slight chance of showers after midnight. Cooler with lows in the lower 50s. Northwest winds 10 to 15 miles per hour with gusts up to 25 miles per hour. Chance of rain 50%. Monday, mostly sunny. Highs in the upper 60s. Northwest winds 5 to 10 miles per hour. Monday night, mostly clear. Lows in the lower 50s. Southwest winds around 5 miles per hour. Tuesday, mostly sunny in the morning, then becoming partly cloudy. Highs in the mid-70s. Southwest winds 10 to 15 miles per hour with gusts up to 25 miles per hour. Tuesday night, mostly cloudy with a chance of showers. Lows in the mid-50s. Southwest winds 10 to 15 miles per hour with gusts up to 25 miles per hour. Chance of rain 50%. Wednesday, partly cloudy. A chance of showers in the morning. Highs in the upper 70s. Chance of rain 50%. Wednesday night, a chance of thunderstorms. Showers, breezy with lows in the lower 60s. Chance of rain 90%. At midnight, weather reports for selected cities. At Mansfield-Long Regional Airport, it was mostly cloudy. The temperature was 59 degrees, the dew point 53, and the relative humidity 80%. The wind was west, at 7 miles an hour. The pressure was 29.89 inches and rising.
elsewhere across Ohio, it was clear, with a temperature of 60 at Toledo Express, 58 at Findlay, and 60 at Columbus. It was partly cloudy, with a temperature of 56 at Youngstown, and 59 at Dayton. It was mostly cloudy, with a temperature of 60 at Wooster, 59 at Marion, 61 at Cleveland, 58 at Akron-Canton Regional Airport, and 64 at Cincinnati. Reports from nearby cities outside Ohio, skies ranged from partly cloudy to mostly cloudy, and temperatures were between 57 and 60 degrees. The Nearshore Marine Forecast. For the following marine location, the islands to Vermilion. West of tonight, northwest winds 15 to 20 knots, diminishing to 10 to 15 knots. A slight chance of showers. Waves 1 to 3 feet. Monday, northwest winds 5 to 15 knots, becoming west. Sunny. Waves 2 feet or less. Monday night, southwest winds 5 to 10 knots. Partly cloudy. Waves 1 foot or less. Tuesday, southwest winds 10 to 15 knots, increasing to 15 to 20 knots. A chance of showers in the afternoon. Waves 2 feet or less. The water temperature off Toledo is 75 degrees, off Cleveland 66 degrees, and off Derry 69 degrees. The extended forecast for the Central Highlands. Thursday, showers likely with a chance of thunderstorms. Breezy with highs in the upper 70s. Chance of rain 60%. Thursday night, mostly cloudy in the evening, then becoming partly cloudy. A chance of thunderstorms in the evening. A chance of showers. Lows in the mid-50s. Chance of rain 50%. Juneteenth, partly cloudy in the morning, then clearing. Highs in the mid-70s. Friday night, mostly clear. Lows in the mid-50s. Saturday, mostly sunny. Highs in the upper 70s. Saturday night, mostly clear in the evening, then becoming partly cloudy. Lows in the upper 50s. Sunday, partly cloudy. A chance of showers in the afternoon. Highs in the upper 70s. Chance of rain 30%. The current time is 1:01 a.m. Eastern Daylight Time. 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High pressure will briefly build across the region on Monday, followed by a couple of troughs on Tuesday into Wednesday. A stronger low pressure system will move east across the Great Lakes on Thursday, extending a cold front through the area. A trough will linger over the eastern Great Lakes on Friday. The forecast for the Central Highlands. Tonight, mostly cloudy with a chance of showers and thunderstorms this evening, then partly cloudy with a slight chance of showers after midnight. Cooler with lows in the lower 50s. Northwest winds 10 to 15 miles per hour with gusts up to 25 miles per hour. Chance of rain 50%. Monday, mostly sunny. Highs in the upper 60s. Northwest winds 5 to 10 miles per hour. Monday night, mostly clear. Lows in the lower 50s. Southwest winds around 5 miles per hour. Tuesday, mostly sunny in the morning, then becoming partly cloudy. Highs in the mid-70s. Southwest winds 10 to 15 miles per hour with gusts up to 25 miles per hour. Tuesday night, mostly cloudy with a chance of showers. Lows in the mid-50s. Southwest winds 10 to 15 miles per hour with gusts up to 25 miles per hour. Chance of rain 50%. Wednesday, partly cloudy. A chance of showers in the morning. Highs in the upper 70s. Chance of rain 50%. Wednesday night, a chance of thunderstorms. Showers, breezy with lows in the lower 60s. Chance of rain 90%. At midnight, weather reports for selected cities. At Mansfield-Lom Regional Airport, it was mostly cloudy. The temperature was 59 degrees, the dew point 53, and the relative humidity 80%. The wind was west, at 7 miles an hour. The pressure was 29.89 inches and rising. Elsewhere across Ohio, it was clear, with a temperature of 60 at Toledo Express, 58 at Findlay, and 60 at Columbus.
It was partly cloudy, with a temperature of 56 at Youngstown and 59 at Dayton. It was mostly cloudy, with a temperature of 60 at Wooster, 59 at Marion, 61 at Cleveland, 58 at Akron-Canton Regional Airport, and 64 at Cincinnati. Reports from nearby cities outside Ohio, skies ranged from partly cloudy to mostly cloudy, and temperatures were between 57 and 60 degrees. The current time is 1:04 a.m. Eastern Daylight Time. 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We supply the latest available information for the Central Highlands over station WWG57 from Butler on a frequency of 162.450 MHz. High pressure will briefly build across the region on Monday, followed by a couple of troughs on Tuesday into Wednesday. A stronger low-pressure system will move east across the Great Lakes on Thursday, extending a cold front through the area. A trough will linger over the eastern Great Lakes on Friday. The forecast for the Central Highlands. Tonight, mostly cloudy with a chance of showers and thunderstorms this evening, then partly cloudy with a slight chance of showers after midnight. Cooler with lows in the lower 50s. Northwest winds 10 to 15 miles per hour with gusts up to 25 miles per hour. Chance of rain 50%. Monday, mostly sunny. Highs in the upper 60s. Northwest winds 5 to 10 miles per hour. Monday night, mostly clear. Lows in the lower 50s. Southwest winds around 5 miles per hour. Tuesday, mostly sunny in the morning, then becoming partly cloudy. Highs in the mid-70s. Southwest winds 10 to 15 miles per hour with gusts up to 25 miles per hour. Tuesday night, mostly cloudy with a chance of showers. Lows in the mid-50s. Southwest winds 10 to 15 miles per hour with gusts up to 25 miles per hour. Chance of rain 50%. Wednesday, partly cloudy. A chance of showers in the morning. Highs in the upper 70s. Chance of rain 50%. Wednesday night, a chance of thunderstorms. Showers, breezy with lows in the lower 60s. Chance of rain 90%. At 1 a.m., weather reports for selected cities. At Mansfield-Lom Regional Airport, it was cloudy. The temperature was 59 degrees, the dew point 53, and the relative humidity 80%. The wind was west, at 6 miles an hour. The pressure was 29.91 inches and rising. Elsewhere across Ohio, it was clear, with a temperature of 59 at Toledo Express and 59 at Columbus. It was partly cloudy, with a temperature of 57 at Akron-Canton Regional Airport, 54 at Youngstown, and 58 at Dayton. It was mostly cloudy, with a temperature of 60 at Wooster and 64 at Cincinnati. It was cloudy, with a temperature of 59 at Marion, 59 at Cleveland, and 59 at Findlay. Reports from nearby cities outside Ohio, skies ranged from partly cloudy to mostly cloudy, and temperatures were between 55 and 58 degrees. The current time is 1:07 a.m. Eastern Daylight Time. 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We supply the latest available information for the Central Highlands over station WWG57 from Butler on a frequency of 162.450 MHz. High pressure will briefly build across the region on Monday, followed by a couple of troughs on Tuesday into Wednesday. A stronger low-pressure system will move east across the Great Lakes on Thursday, extending a cold front through the area. A trough will linger over the eastern Great Lakes on Friday. The forecast for the Central Highlands. Tonight, mostly cloudy with a chance of showers and thunderstorms this evening, then partly cloudy with a slight chance of showers after midnight. Cooler with lows in the lower 50s. Northwest winds 10 to 15 miles per hour with gusts up to 25 miles per hour. Chance of rain 50%. Monday, mostly sunny. Highs in the upper 60s. Northwest winds 5 to 10 miles per hour. Monday night, mostly clear. Lows in the lower 50s. Southwest winds around 5 miles per hour. Tuesday, mostly sunny in the morning, then becoming partly cloudy. Highs in the mid-70s.
southwest winds 10 to 15 miles per hour with gusts up to 25 miles per hour. Tuesday night, mostly cloudy with a chance of showers. Lows in the mid-50s. Southwest winds 10 to 15 miles per hour with gusts up to 25 miles per hour. Chance of rain 50%. Wednesday, partly cloudy. A chance of showers in the morning. Highs in the upper 70s. Chance of rain 50%. Wednesday night, a chance of thunderstorms. Showers, breezy with lows in the lower 60s. Chance of rain 90%. The extended forecast for the Central Highlands. Thursday, showers likely with a chance of thunderstorms. Breezy with highs in the upper 70s. Chance of rain 60%. Thursday night, mostly cloudy in the evening, then becoming partly cloudy. A chance of thunderstorms in the evening. A chance of showers. Lows in the mid-50s. Chance of rain 50%. Juneteenth, partly cloudy in the morning, then clearing. Highs in the mid-70s. Friday night, mostly clear. Lows in the mid-50s. Saturday, mostly sunny. Highs in the upper 70s. Saturday night, mostly clear in the evening, then becoming partly cloudy. Lows in the upper 50s. Sunday, partly cloudy. A chance of showers in the afternoon. Highs in the upper 70s. Chance of rain 30%. At 1 a.m., weather reports for selected cities. At Mansfield Lawn Regional Airport, it was cloudy. The temperature was 59 degrees, the dew point 53, and the relative humidity 80%. The wind was west, at 6 miles an hour. The pressure was 29.91 inches and rising. Elsewhere across Ohio, it was clear, with a temperature of 59 at Toledo Express, and 59 at Columbus. It was partly cloudy, with a temperature of 57 at Akron-Canton Regional Airport, 54 at Youngstown, and 58 at Dayton. It was mostly cloudy, with a temperature of 60 at Wooster, and 64 at Cincinnati. It was cloudy, with a temperature of 59 at Marion, 59 at Cleveland, and 59 at Findlay. Reports from nearby cities outside Ohio, skies ranged from partly cloudy to mostly cloudy, and temperatures were between 55 and 58 degrees. The current time is 1:12 a.m. Eastern Daylight Time. 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We supply the latest available information for the Central Highlands over station WWG 57 from Butler on a frequency of 162.450 MHz. High pressure will briefly build across the region on Monday, followed by a couple of troughs on Tuesday into Wednesday. A stronger low pressure system will move east across the Great Lakes on Thursday, extending a cold front through the area. A trough will linger over the eastern Great Lakes on Friday. The forecast for the Central Highlands. Tonight, mostly cloudy with a chance of showers and thunderstorms this evening, then partly cloudy with a slight chance of showers after midnight. Cooler with lows in the lower 50s. Northwest winds 10 to 15 miles per hour with gusts up to 25 miles per hour. Chance of rain 50%. Monday, mostly sunny. Highs in the upper 60s. Northwest winds 5 to 10 miles per hour. Monday night, mostly clear. Lows in the lower 50s. Southwest winds around 5 miles per hour. Tuesday, mostly sunny in the morning, then becoming partly cloudy. Highs in the mid-70s. Southwest winds 10 to 15 miles per hour with gusts up to 25 miles per hour. Tuesday night, mostly cloudy with a chance of showers. Lows in the mid-50s. Southwest winds 10 to 15 miles per hour with gusts up to 25 miles per hour. Chance of rain 50%. Wednesday, partly cloudy. A chance of showers in the morning. Highs in the upper 70s. Chance of rain 50%. Wednesday night, a chance of thunderstorms. Showers, breezy with lows in the lower 60s. Chance of rain 90%. At 1 a.m., weather reports for selected cities. At Mansfield Lawn Regional Airport, it was cloudy. The temperature was 59 degrees, the dew point 53, and the relative humidity 80%. The wind was west, at 6 miles an hour.
the pressure was 29.91 inches and rising. Elsewhere across Ohio, it was clear, with a temperature of 59 at Toledo Express and 59 at Columbus. It was partly cloudy, with a temperature of 57 at Akron-Canton Regional Airport, 54 at Youngstown, and 58 at Dayton. It was mostly cloudy, with a temperature of 60 at Wooster, and 64 at Cincinnati. It was cloudy, with a temperature of 59 at Marion, 59 at Cleveland, and 59 at Findlay. Reports from nearby cities outside Ohio, skies ranged from partly cloudy to mostly cloudy, and temperatures were between 55 and 58 degrees. The current time is 1:15 a.m. Eastern Daylight Time. 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We supply the latest available information for the Central Highlands over station WWG57 from Butler on a frequency of 162.450 MHz. High pressure will briefly build across the region on Monday, followed by a couple of troughs on Tuesday into Wednesday. A stronger low-pressure system will move east across the Great Lakes on Thursday, extending a cold front through the area. A trough will linger over the eastern Great Lakes on Friday. The forecast for the Central Highlands. Tonight, mostly cloudy with a chance of showers and thunderstorms this evening, then partly cloudy with a slight chance of showers after midnight. Cooler with lows in the lower 50s. Northwest winds 10 to 15 miles per hour with gusts up to 25 miles per hour. Chance of rain 50%. Monday, mostly sunny. Highs in the upper 60s. Northwest winds 5 to 10 miles per hour. Monday night, mostly clear. Lows in the lower 50s. Southwest winds around 5 miles per hour. Tuesday, mostly sunny in the morning, then becoming partly cloudy. Highs in the mid-70s. Southwest winds 10 to 15 miles per hour with gusts up to 25 miles per hour. Tuesday night, mostly cloudy with a chance of showers. Lows in the mid-50s. Southwest winds 10 to 15 miles per hour with gusts up to 25 miles per hour. Chance of rain 50%. Wednesday, partly cloudy. A chance of showers in the morning. Highs in the upper 70s. Chance of rain 50%. Wednesday night, a chance of thunderstorms. Showers, breezy with lows in the lower 60s. Chance of rain 90%. At 1 a.m., weather reports for selected cities. At Mansfield-Lom Regional Airport, it was cloudy. The temperature was 59 degrees, the dew point 53, and the relative humidity 80%. The wind was west, at 6 miles an hour. The pressure was 29.91 inches and rising. Elsewhere across Ohio, it was clear, with a temperature of 59 at Toledo Express and 59 at Columbus. It was partly cloudy, with a temperature of 57 at Akron-Canton Regional Airport, 54 at Youngstown, and 58 at Dayton. It was mostly cloudy, with a temperature of 60 at Wooster and 64 at Cincinnati. It was cloudy, with a temperature of 59 at Marion, 59 at Cleveland, and 59 at Findlay. Reports from nearby cities outside Ohio, skies ranged from partly cloudy to mostly cloudy, and temperatures were between 55 and 58 degrees. The current time is 1:18 a.m. Eastern Daylight Time. 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We supply the latest available information for the Central Highlands over station WWG57 from Butler on a frequency of 162.450 MHz. High pressure will briefly build across the region on Monday, followed by a couple of troughs on Tuesday into Wednesday. A stronger low-pressure system will move east across the Great Lakes on Thursday, extending a cold front through the area. A trough will linger over the eastern Great Lakes on Friday. The forecast for the Central Highlands. Tonight, mostly cloudy with a chance of showers and thunderstorms this evening, then partly cloudy with a slight chance of showers after midnight. Cooler with lows in the lower 50s. Northwest winds 10 to 15 miles per hour with gusts up to 25 miles per hour. Chance of rain 50%. Monday, mostly sunny. Highs in the upper 60s. Northwest winds 5 to 10 miles per hour. Monday night, mostly clear.
Lows in the lower 50s. Southwest winds around 5 miles per hour. Tuesday, mostly sunny in the morning, then becoming partly cloudy. Highs in the mid-70s. Southwest winds 10 to 15 miles per hour with gusts up to 25 miles per hour. Tuesday night, mostly cloudy with a chance of showers. Lows in the mid-50s. Southwest winds 10 to 15 miles per hour with gusts up to 25 miles per hour. Chance of rain 50%. Wednesday, partly cloudy. A chance of showers in the morning. Highs in the upper 70s. Chance of rain 50%. Wednesday night, a chance of thunderstorms. Showers, breezy with lows in the lower 60s. Chance of rain 90%. The extended forecast for the Central Highlands. Thursday, showers likely with a chance of thunderstorms. Breezy with highs in the upper 70s. Chance of rain 60%. Thursday night, mostly cloudy in the evening, then becoming partly cloudy. A chance of thunderstorms in the evening. A chance of showers. Lows in the mid-50s. Chance of rain 50%. Juneteenth, partly cloudy in the morning, then clearing. Highs in the mid-70s. Friday night, mostly clear. Lows in the mid-50s. Saturday, mostly sunny. Highs in the upper 70s. Saturday night, mostly clear in the evening, then becoming partly cloudy. Lows in the upper 50s. Sunday, partly cloudy. A chance of showers in the afternoon. Highs in the upper 70s. Chance of rain 30%. At 1 a.m., weather reports for selected cities. At Mansfield Lawn Regional Airport, it was cloudy. The temperature was 59 degrees, the dew point 53, and the relative humidity 80%. The wind was west, at 6 miles an hour. The pressure was 29.91 inches and rising. Elsewhere across Ohio, it was clear, with a temperature of 59 at Toledo Express, and 59 at Columbus. It was partly cloudy, with a temperature of 57 at Akron-Canton Regional Airport, 54 at Youngstown, and 58 at Dayton. It was mostly cloudy, with a temperature of 60 at Wooster, and 64 at Cincinnati. It was cloudy, with a temperature of 59 at Marion, 59 at Cleveland, and 59 at Findlay. Reports from nearby cities outside Ohio, skies ranged from partly cloudy to mostly cloudy, and temperatures were between 55 and 58 degrees. The current time is 1:22 a.m. Eastern Daylight Time. 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We supply the latest available information for the Central Highlands over station WWG57 from Butler on a frequency of 162.450 MHz. High pressure will briefly build across the region on Monday, followed by a couple of troughs on Tuesday into Wednesday. A stronger low-pressure system will move east across the Great Lakes on Thursday, extending a cold front through the area. A trough will linger over the eastern Great Lakes on Friday. The forecast for the Central Highlands. Tonight, mostly cloudy with a chance of showers and thunderstorms this evening, then partly cloudy with a slight chance of showers after midnight. Cooler with lows in the lower 50s. Northwest winds 10 to 15 miles per hour with gusts up to 25 miles per hour. Chance of rain 50%. Monday, mostly sunny. Highs in the upper 60s. Northwest winds 5 to 10 miles per hour. Monday night, mostly clear. Lows in the lower 50s. Southwest winds around 5 miles per hour. Tuesday, mostly sunny in the morning, then becoming partly cloudy. Highs in the mid-70s. Southwest winds 10 to 15 miles per hour with gusts up to 25 miles per hour. Tuesday night, mostly cloudy with a chance of showers. Lows in the mid-50s. Southwest winds 10 to 15 miles per hour with gusts up to 25 miles per hour. Chance of rain 50%. Wednesday, partly cloudy. A chance of showers in the morning. Highs in the upper 70s. Chance of rain 50%. Wednesday night, a chance of thunderstorms. Showers, breezy with lows in the lower 60s. Chance of rain 90%.
At 1 a.m., weather reports for selected cities. At Mansfield Long Regional Airport, it was cloudy. The temperature was 59 degrees, the dew point 53, and the relative humidity 80%. The wind was west, at 6 miles an hour. The pressure was 29.91 inches and rising. Elsewhere across Ohio,

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High pressure will briefly build across the region on Monday, followed by a couple of troughs on Tuesday into Wednesday. A stronger low-pressure system will move east across the Great Lakes on Thursday, extending a cold front through the area. A trough will linger over the eastern Great Lakes on Friday. The forecast for the Central Highlands. Tonight, mostly cloudy with a chance of showers and thunderstorms this evening, then partly cloudy with a slight chance of showers after midnight. Cooler with lows in the lower 50s. Northwest winds 10 to 15 miles per hour with gusts up to 25 miles per hour. Chance of rain 50%. Monday, mostly sunny. Highs in the upper 60s. Northwest winds 5 to 10 miles per hour. Monday night, mostly clear. Lows in the lower 50s. Southwest winds around 5 miles per hour. Tuesday, mostly sunny in the morning, then becoming partly cloudy. Highs in the mid-70s. Southwest winds 10 to 15 miles per hour with gusts up to 25 miles per hour. Tuesday night, mostly cloudy with a chance of showers. Lows in the mid-50s. Southwest winds 10 to 15 miles per hour with gusts up to 25 miles per hour. Chance of rain 50%. Wednesday, partly cloudy. A chance of showers in the morning. Highs in the upper 70s. Chance of rain 50%. Wednesday night, a chance of thunderstorms. Showers, breezy with lows in the lower 60s. Chance of rain 90%. At 1 a.m., weather reports for selected cities. At Mansfield Long Regional Airport, it was cloudy. The temperature was 59 degrees, the dew point 53, and the relative humidity 80%. The wind was west, at 6 miles an hour. The pressure was 29.91 inches and rising. Elsewhere across Ohio, it was clear, with a temperature of 59 at Toledo Express, and 59 at Columbus. It was partly cloudy, with a temperature of 57 at Akron-Canton Regional Airport, 54 at Youngstown, and 58 at Dayton. It was mostly cloudy, with a temperature of 60 at Wooster, and 64 at Cincinnati. It was cloudy, with a temperature of 59 at Marion, 59 at Cleveland, and 59 at Findlay. Reports from nearby cities outside Ohio, skies ranged from partly cloudy to mostly cloudy, and temperatures were between 55 and 58 degrees. The current time is 1:28 a.m. Eastern Daylight Time. 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High pressure will briefly build across the region on Monday, followed by a couple of troughs on Tuesday into Wednesday. A stronger low-pressure system will move east across the Great Lakes on Thursday, extending a cold front through the area. A trough will linger over the eastern Great Lakes on Friday. The forecast for the Central Highlands. Tonight, mostly cloudy with a chance of showers and thunderstorms this evening, then partly cloudy with a slight chance of showers after midnight. Cooler with lows in the lower 50s. Northwest winds 10 to 15 miles per hour with gusts up to 25 miles per hour. Chance of rain 50%. Monday, mostly sunny. Highs in the upper 60s. Northwest winds 5 to 10 miles per hour. Monday night, mostly clear. Lows in the lower 50s. Southwest winds around 5 miles per hour. Tuesday, mostly sunny in the morning, then becoming partly cloudy. Highs in the mid-70s. Southwest winds 10 to 15 miles per hour with gusts up to 25 miles per hour. Tuesday night, mostly cloudy with a chance of showers. Lows in the mid-50s. Southwest winds 10 to 15 miles per hour with gusts up to 25 miles per hour. Chance of rain 50%. Wednesday, partly cloudy. A chance of showers in the morning. Highs in the upper 70s. Chance of rain 50%. Wednesday night, a chance of thunderstorms.

storms, showers, breezy with lows in the lower 60s. Chance of rain 90%. The extended forecast for the Central Highlands. Thursday, showers likely with a chance of thunderstorms. Breezy with highs in the upper 70s. Chance of rain 60%. Thursday night, mostly cloudy in the evening, then becoming partly cloudy. A chance of thunderstorms in the evening. A chance of showers. Lows in the mid-50s. Chance of rain 50%. Juneteenth, partly cloudy in the morning, then clearing. Highs in the mid-70s. Friday night, mostly clear. Lows in the mid-50s. Saturday, mostly sunny. Highs in the upper 70s. Saturday night, mostly clear in the evening, then becoming partly cloudy. Lows in the upper 50s. Sunday, partly cloudy. A chance of showers in the afternoon. Highs in the upper 70s. Chance of rain 30%. At 1 a.m., weather reports for selected cities. At Mansfield Long Regional Airport, it was cloudy. The temperature was 59 degrees, the dew point 53, and the relative humidity 80%. The wind was west, at 6 miles an hour. The pressure was 29.91 inches and rising. Elsewhere across Ohio, it was clear, with a temperature of 59 at Toledo Express, and 59 at Columbus. It was partly cloudy, with a temperature of 57 at Akron-Canton Regional Airport, 54 at Youngstown, and 58 at Dayton. It was mostly cloudy, with a temperature of 60 at Wooster, and 64 at Cincinnati. It was cloudy, with a temperature of 59 at Marion, 59 at Cleveland, and 59 at Findlay. Reports from nearby cities outside Ohio, skies ranged from partly cloudy to mostly cloudy, and temperatures were between 55 and 58 degrees. The current time is 1:32 a.m. Eastern Daylight Time. 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We supply the latest available information for the Central Highlands over station WWG 57 from Butler on a frequency of 162.450 MHz. High pressure will briefly build across the region on Monday, followed by a couple of troughs on Tuesday into Wednesday. A stronger low pressure system will move east across the Great Lakes on Thursday, extending a cold front through the area. A trough will linger over the eastern Great Lakes on Friday. The forecast for the Central Highlands. Tonight, mostly cloudy with a chance of showers and thunderstorms this evening, then partly cloudy with a slight chance of showers after midnight. Cooler with lows in the lower 50s midnight. Cooler with lows in the lower 50s. Northwest winds 10 to 15 miles per hour with gusts up to 25 miles per hour. Chance of rain 50%. Monday, mostly sunny. Highs in the upper 60s. Northwest winds 5 to 10 miles per hour. Monday night, mostly clear. Lows in the lower 50s. Southwest winds around 5 miles per hour. Tuesday, mostly sunny in the morning, then becoming partly cloudy. Highs in the mid-70s. Southwest winds 10 to 15 miles per hour with gusts up to 25 miles per hour. Tuesday night, mostly cloudy with a chance of showers. Lows in the mid-50s. Southwest winds 10 to 15 miles per hour with gusts up to 25 miles per hour. Chance of rain 50%. Wednesday, partly cloudy. A chance of showers in the morning. Highs in the upper 70s. Chance of rain 50%. Wednesday night, a chance of thunderstorms. Showers, breezy with lows in the lower 60s. Chance of rain 90%. At 1 a.m., weather reports for selected cities. At Mansfield Long Regional Airport, it was cloudy. The temperature was 59 degrees, the dew point 53, and the relative humidity 80%. The wind was west, at 6 miles an hour. The pressure was 29.91 inches and rising. Elsewhere across Ohio, it was clear, with a temperature of 59 at Toledo Express, and 59 at Columbus. It was partly cloudy, with a temperature of 57 at Akron-Canton Regional Airport, 54 at Youngstown, and 58 at Dayton. It was mostly cloudy, with a temperature of 60 at Wooster, and 64 at Cincinnati. It was cloudy, with a temperature of 59 at Marion, 59 at Cleveland,

59 at Findlay. Reports from nearby cities outside Ohio. Skies ranged from partly cloudy to mostly cloudy, and temperatures were between 55 and 58 degrees. The current time is 1:35 a.m. Eastern Daylight Time. 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We supply the latest available information for the Central Highlands over station WWG 57 from Butler on a frequency of 162.450 MHz. High pressure will briefly build across the region on Monday, followed by a couple of troughs on Tuesday into Wednesday. A stronger low-pressure system will move east across the Great Lakes on Thursday, extending a cold front through the area. A trough will linger over the eastern Great Lakes on Friday. The forecast for the Central Highlands. Tonight, mostly cloudy with a chance of showers and thunderstorms this evening, then partly cloudy with a slight chance of showers after midnight. Cooler with lows in the lower 50s. Northwest winds 10 to 15 miles per hour with gusts up to 25 miles per hour. Chance of rain 50%. Monday, mostly sunny. Highs in the upper 60s. Northwest winds 5 to 10 miles per hour. Monday night, mostly clear. Lows in the lower 50s. Southwest winds around 5 miles per hour. Tuesday, mostly sunny in the morning, then becoming partly cloudy. Highs in the mid-70s. Southwest winds 10 to 15 miles per hour with gusts up to 25 miles per hour. Tuesday night, mostly cloudy with a chance of showers. Lows in the mid-50s. Southwest winds 10 to 15 miles per hour with gusts up to 25 miles per hour. Chance of rain 50%. Wednesday, partly cloudy. A chance of showers in the morning. Highs in the upper 70s. Chance of rain 50%. Wednesday night, a chance of thunderstorms. Showers, breezy with lows in the lower 60s. Chance of rain 90%. At 1 a.m., weather reports for selected cities. At Mansfield Long Regional Airport, it was cloudy. The temperature was 59 degrees, the dew point 53, and the relative humidity 80%. The wind was west, at 6 miles an hour. The pressure was 29.91 inches and rising. Elsewhere across Ohio, it was clear, with a temperature of 59 at Toledo Express, and 59 at Columbus. It was partly cloudy, with a temperature of 57 at Akron-Canton Regional Airport, 54 at Youngstown, and 58 at Dayton. It was mostly cloudy, with a temperature of 60 at Wooster, and 64 at Cincinnati. It was cloudy, with a temperature of 59 at Marion, 59 at Cleveland, and 59 at Findlay. Reports from nearby cities outside Ohio. Skies ranged from partly cloudy to mostly cloudy, and temperatures were between 55 and 58 degrees. The current time is 1:38 a.m. Eastern Daylight Time. 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We supply the latest available information for the Central Highlands over station WWG 57 from Butler on a frequency of 162.450 MHz. High pressure will briefly build across the region on Monday, followed by a couple of troughs on Tuesday into Wednesday. A stronger low pressure system will move east across the Great Lakes on Thursday, extending a cold front through the area. A trough will linger over the eastern Great Lakes on Friday. The forecast for the Central Highlands. Tonight, mostly cloudy with a chance of showers and thunderstorms this evening, then partly cloudy with a slight chance of showers after midnight. Cooler with lows in the lower 50s. Northwest winds 10 to 15 miles per hour with gusts up to 25 miles per hour. Chance of rain 50%. Monday, mostly sunny. Highs in the upper 60s. Northwest winds 5 to 10 miles per hour. Monday night, mostly clear. Lows in the lower 50s. Southwest winds around 5 miles per hour. Tuesday, mostly sunny in the morning, then becoming partly cloudy. Highs in the mid-70s. Southwest winds 10 to 15 miles per hour with gusts up to 25 miles per hour. Tuesday night, mostly cloudy with a chance of showers. Lows in the mid-50s. Southwest winds 10 to 15 miles per hour with gusts up to 25 miles per hour.
chance of rain 50%. Wednesday, partly cloudy. A chance of showers in the morning. Highs in the upper 70s. Chance of rain 50%. Wednesday night, a chance of thunderstorms. Showers, breezy with lows in the lower 60s. Chance of rain 90%. The extended forecast for the Central Highlands. Thursday, showers likely with a chance of thunderstorms. Breezy with highs in the upper 70s. Chance of rain 60%. Thursday night, mostly cloudy in the evening, then becoming partly cloudy. A chance of thunderstorms in the evening. A chance of showers. Lows in the mid-50s. Chance of rain 50%. Juneteenth, partly cloudy in the morning, then clearing. Highs in the mid-70s. Friday night, mostly clear. Lows in the mid-50s. Saturday, mostly sunny. Highs in the upper 70s. Saturday night, mostly clear in the evening, then becoming partly cloudy. Lows in the upper 50s. Sunday, partly cloudy. A chance of showers in the afternoon. Highs in the upper 70s. Chance of rain 30%. At 1 a.m., weather reports for selected cities. At Mansfield Long Regional Airport, it was cloudy. The temperature was 59 degrees, the dew point 53, and the relative humidity 80%. The wind was west, at 6 miles an hour. The pressure was 29.91 inches and rising. Elsewhere across Ohio, it was clear, with a temperature of 59 at Toledo Express, and 59 at Columbus. It was partly cloudy, with a temperature of 57 at Akron-Canton Regional Airport, 54 at Youngstown, and 58 at Dayton. It was mostly cloudy, with a temperature of 60 at Wooster, and 64 at Cincinnati. It was cloudy, with a temperature of 59 at Marion, 59 at Cleveland, and 59 at Findlay. Reports from nearby cities outside Ohio, skies ranged from partly cloudy to mostly cloudy, and temperatures were between 55 and 58 degrees. The current time is 1:42 a.m. Eastern Daylight Time. 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We supply the latest available information for the Central Highlands over station WWG 57 from Butler on a frequency of 162.450 MHz. High pressure will briefly build across the region on Monday, followed by a couple of troughs on Tuesday into Wednesday. A stronger low pressure system will move east across the Great Lakes on Thursday, extending a cold front through the area. A trough will linger over the eastern Great Lakes on Friday. The forecast for the Central Highlands. Tonight, mostly cloudy with a chance of showers and thunderstorms this evening, then partly cloudy with a slight chance of showers after midnight. Cooler with lows in the lower 50s. Northwest winds 10 to 15 miles per hour with gusts up to 25 miles per hour. Chance of rain 50%. Monday, mostly sunny. Highs in the upper 60s. Northwest winds 5 to 10 miles per hour. Monday night, mostly clear. Lows in the lower 50s. Southwest winds around 5 miles per hour. Tuesday, mostly sunny in the morning, then becoming partly cloudy. Highs in the mid-70s. Southwest winds 10 to 15 miles per hour with gusts up to 25 miles per hour. Tuesday night, mostly cloudy with a chance of showers. Lows in the mid-50s. Southwest winds 10 to 15 miles per hour with gusts up to 25 miles per hour. Chance of rain 50%. Wednesday, partly cloudy. A chance of showers in the morning. Highs in the upper 70s. Chance of rain 50%. Wednesday night, a chance of thunderstorms. Showers, breezy with lows in the lower 60s. Chance of rain 90%. At 1 a.m., weather reports for selected cities. At Mansfield Long Regional Airport, it was cloudy. The temperature was 59 degrees, the dew point 53, and the relative humidity 80%. The wind was west, at 6 miles an hour. The pressure was 29.91 inches and rising. Elsewhere across Ohio, it was clear, with a temperature of 59 at Toledo Express, and 59 at Columbus. It was partly cloudy, with a temperature of 57 at Akron-Canton Regional Airport, 54 at Youngstown, and 58 at Dayton.
It was mostly cloudy, with a temperature of 60 at Wooster and 64 at Cincinnati. It was cloudy, with a temperature of 59 at Marion, 59 at Cleveland, and 59 at Findlay. Reports from nearby cities outside Ohio, skies ranged from partly cloudy to mostly cloudy, and temperatures were between 55 and 58 degrees. The current time is 1:45 a.m. Eastern Daylight Time. 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We supply the latest available information for the Central Highlands over station WWG57 from Butler on a frequency of 162.450 MHz. High pressure will briefly build across the region on Monday, followed by a couple of troughs on Tuesday into Wednesday. A stronger low-pressure system will move east across the Great Lakes on Thursday, extending a cold front through the area. A trough will linger over the eastern Great Lakes on Friday. The forecast for the Central Highlands. Tonight, mostly cloudy with a chance of showers and thunderstorms this evening, then partly cloudy with a slight chance of showers after midnight. Cooler with lows in the lower 50s. Northwest winds 10 to 15 miles per hour with gusts up to 25 miles per hour. Chance of rain 50%. Monday, mostly sunny. Highs in the upper 60s. Northwest winds 5 to 10 miles per hour. Monday night, mostly clear. Lows in the lower 50s. Southwest winds around 5 miles per hour. Tuesday, mostly sunny in the morning, then becoming partly cloudy. Highs in the mid-70s. Southwest winds 10 to 15 miles per hour with gusts up to 25 miles per hour. Tuesday night, mostly cloudy with a chance of showers. Lows in the mid-50s. Southwest winds 10 to 15 miles per hour with gusts up to 25 miles per hour. Chance of rain 50%. Wednesday, partly cloudy. A chance of showers in the morning. Highs in the upper 70s. Chance of rain 50%. Wednesday night, a chance of thunderstorms. Showers, breezy with lows in the lower 60s. Chance of rain 90%. At 1 a.m., weather reports for selected cities. At Mansfield-Lom Regional Airport, it was cloudy. The temperature was 59 degrees, the dew point 53, and the relative humidity 80%. The wind was west, at 6 miles an hour. The pressure was 29.91 inches and rising. Elsewhere across Ohio, it was clear, with a temperature of 59 at Toledo Express, and 59 at Columbus. It was partly cloudy, with a temperature of 57 at Akron-Canton Regional Airport, 54 at Youngstown, and 58 at Dayton. It was mostly cloudy, with a temperature of 60 at Wooster, and 64 at Cincinnati. It was cloudy, with a temperature of 59 at Marion, 59 at Cleveland, and 59 at Findlay. Reports from nearby cities outside Ohio, skies ranged from partly cloudy to mostly cloudy, and temperatures were between 55 and 58 degrees. The current time is 1:48 a.m. Eastern Daylight Time. 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We supply the latest available information for the Central Highlands over station WWG57 from Butler on a frequency of 162.450 MHz. High pressure will briefly build across the region on Monday, followed by a couple of troughs on Tuesday into Wednesday. A stronger low-pressure system will move east across the Great Lakes on Thursday, extending a cold front through the area. A trough will linger over the eastern Great Lakes on Friday. The forecast for the Central Highlands. Tonight, mostly cloudy with a chance of showers and thunderstorms this evening, then partly cloudy with a slight chance of showers after midnight. Cooler with lows in the lower 50s. Northwest winds 10 to 15 miles per hour with gusts up to 25 miles per hour. Chance of rain 50%. Monday, mostly sunny. Highs in the upper 60s. Northwest winds 5 to 10 miles per hour. Monday night, mostly clear. Lows in the lower 50s. Southwest winds around 5 miles per hour. Tuesday, mostly sunny in the morning, then becoming partly cloudy. Highs in the mid-70s. Southwest winds 10 to 15 miles per hour with gusts up to 25 miles per hour.
Tuesday night, mostly cloudy with a chance of showers. Lows in the mid-50s. Southwest winds 10 to 15 miles per hour with gusts up to 25 miles per hour. Chance of rain 50%. Wednesday, partly cloudy. A chance of showers in the morning. Highs in the upper 70s. Chance of rain 50%. Wednesday night, a chance of thunderstorms. Showers, breezy with lows in the lower 60s. Chance of rain 90%. The extended forecast for the Central Highlands. Thursday, showers likely with a chance of thunderstorms. Breezy with highs in the upper 70s. Chance of rain 60%. Thursday night, mostly cloudy in the evening, then becoming partly cloudy. A chance of thunderstorms in the evening. A chance of showers. Lows in the mid-50s. Chance of rain 50%. Juneteenth, partly cloudy in the morning, then clearing. Highs in the mid-70s. Friday night, mostly clear. Lows in the mid-50s. Saturday, mostly sunny. Highs in the upper 70s. Saturday night, mostly clear in the evening, then becoming partly cloudy. Lows in the upper 50s. Sunday, partly cloudy. A chance of showers in the afternoon. Highs in the upper 70s. Chance of rain 30%. At 1 a.m., weather reports for selected cities. At Mansfield Lawn Regional Airport, it was cloudy. The temperature was 59 degrees, the dew point 53, and the relative humidity 80%. The wind was west, at 6 miles an hour. The pressure was 29.91 inches and rising. Elsewhere across Ohio, it was clear, with a temperature of 59 at Toledo Express, and 59 at Columbus. It was partly cloudy, with a temperature of 57 at Akron-Canton Regional Airport, 54 at Youngstown, and 58 at Dayton. It was mostly cloudy, with a temperature of 60 at Wooster, and 64 at Cincinnati. It was cloudy, with a temperature of 59 at Marion, 59 at Cleveland, and 59 at Findlay. Reports from nearby cities outside Ohio, skies ranged from partly cloudy to mostly cloudy, and temperatures were between 55 and 58 degrees. The current time is 1:52 a.m. Eastern Daylight Time. 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We supply the latest available information for the Central Highlands over station WWG 57 from Butler on a frequency of 162.450 MHz. High pressure will briefly build across the region on Monday, followed by a couple of troughs on Tuesday into Wednesday. A stronger low-pressure system will move east across the Great Lakes on Thursday, extending a cold front through the area. A trough will linger over the eastern Great Lakes on Friday. The forecast for the Central Highlands. Tonight, mostly cloudy with a chance of showers and thunderstorms this evening, then partly cloudy with a slight chance of showers after midnight. Cooler with lows in the lower 50s. Northwest winds 10 to 15 miles per hour with gusts up to 25 miles per hour. Chance of rain 50%. Monday, mostly sunny. Highs in the upper 60s. Northwest winds 5 to 10 miles per hour. Monday night, mostly clear. Lows in the lower 50s. Southwest winds around 5 miles per hour. Tuesday, mostly sunny in the morning, then becoming partly cloudy. Highs in the mid-70s. Southwest winds 10 to 15 miles per hour with gusts up to 25 miles per hour. Tuesday night, mostly cloudy with a chance of showers. Lows in the mid-50s. Southwest winds 10 to 15 miles per hour with gusts up to 25 miles per hour. Chance of rain 50%. Wednesday, partly cloudy. A chance of showers in the morning. Highs in the upper 70s. Chance of rain 50%. Wednesday night, a chance of thunderstorms. Showers, breezy with lows in the lower 60s. Chance of rain 90%. At 1 a.m., weather reports for selected cities. At Mansfield Lawn Regional Airport, it was cloudy. The temperature was 59 degrees, the dew point 53, and the relative humidity 80%. The wind was west, at 6 miles an hour. The pressure was 29.91 inches and rising.
elsewhere across Ohio, it was clear, with a temperature of 59 at Toledo Express and 59 at Columbus. It was partly cloudy, with a temperature of 57 at Akron-Canton Regional Airport, 54 at Youngstown, and 58 at Dayton. It was mostly cloudy, with a temperature of 60 at Wooster and 64 at Cincinnati. It was cloudy, with a temperature of 59 at Marion, 59 at Cleveland, and 59 at Findlay. Reports from nearby cities outside Ohio, skies ranged from partly cloudy to mostly cloudy, and temperatures were between 55 and 58 degrees. The current time is 1:55 a.m. Eastern Daylight Time. 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High pressure will briefly build across the region on Monday, followed by a couple of troughs on Tuesday into Wednesday. A stronger low pressure system will move east across the Great Lakes on Thursday, extending a cold front through the area. A trough will linger over the eastern Great Lakes on Friday. The forecast for the Central Highlands. Tonight, mostly cloudy with a chance of showers and thunderstorms this evening, then partly cloudy with a slight chance of showers after midnight. Cooler with lows in the lower 50s. Northwest winds 10 to 15 miles per hour with gusts up to 25 miles per hour. Chance of rain 50%. Monday, mostly sunny. Highs in the upper 60s. Northwest winds 5 to 10 miles per hour. Monday night, mostly clear. Lows in the lower 50s. Southwest winds around 5 miles per hour. Tuesday, mostly sunny in the morning, then becoming partly cloudy. Highs in the mid-70s. Southwest winds 10 to 15 miles per hour with gusts up to 25 miles per hour. Tuesday night, mostly cloudy with a chance of showers. Lows in the mid-50s. Southwest winds 10 to 15 miles per hour with gusts up to 25 miles per hour. Chance of rain 50%. Wednesday, partly cloudy. A chance of showers in the morning. Highs in the upper 70s. Chance of rain 50%. Wednesday night, a chance of thunderstorms. Showers, breezy with lows in the lower 60s. Chance of rain 90%. At 1 a.m., weather reports for selected cities. At Mansfield-Lom Regional Airport, it was cloudy. The temperature was 59 degrees, the dew point 53, and the relative humidity 80%. The wind was west, at 6 miles an hour. The pressure was 29.91 inches and rising. Elsewhere across Ohio, it was clear, with a temperature of 59 at Toledo Express and 59 at Columbus. It was partly cloudy, with a temperature of 57 at Akron-Canton Regional Airport, 54 at Youngstown, and 58 at Dayton. It was mostly cloudy, with a temperature of 60 at Wooster, and 64 at Cincinnati. It was cloudy, with a temperature of 59 at Marion, 59 at Cleveland, and 59 at Findlay. Reports from nearby cities outside Ohio. Skies ranged from partly cloudy to mostly cloudy, and temperatures were between 55 and 58 degrees. The current time is 1:58 a.m. Eastern Daylight Time. 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We supply the latest available information for the Central Highlands over station WWG57 from Butler on a frequency of 162.450 MHz. High pressure will briefly build across the region on Monday, followed by a couple of troughs on Tuesday into Wednesday. A stronger low pressure system will move east across the Great Lakes on Thursday, extending a cold front through the area. A trough will linger over the eastern Great Lakes on Friday. The forecast for the Central Highlands. Tonight, mostly cloudy with a chance of showers and thunderstorms this evening, then partly cloudy with a slight chance of showers after midnight. Cooler with lows in the lower 50s. Northwest winds 10 to 15 miles per hour with gusts up to 25 miles per hour. Chance of rain 50%. Monday, mostly sunny. Highs in the upper 60s. Northwest winds 5 to 10 miles per hour. Monday night, mostly clear. Lows in the lower 50s.
southwest winds around 5 miles per hour. Tuesday, mostly sunny in the morning, then becoming partly cloudy. Highs in the mid-70s. Southwest winds 10 to 15 miles per hour with gusts up to 25 miles per hour. Tuesday night, mostly cloudy with a chance of showers. Lows in the mid-50s. Southwest winds 10 to 15 miles per hour with gusts up to 25 miles per hour. Chance of rain 50%. Wednesday, partly cloudy. A chance of showers in the morning. Highs in the upper 70s. Chance of rain 50%. Wednesday night, a chance of thunderstorms. Showers, breezy with lows in the lower 60s. Chance of rain 90%. The Nearshore Marine Forecast. For the following marine location, the islands to Vermilion. West of tonight, northwest winds 15 to 20 knots diminishing to 10 to 15 knots. A slight chance of showers. Waves 1 to 3 feet. Monday, northwest winds 5 to 15 knots becoming west. Sunny. Waves 2 feet or less. Monday night, southwest winds 5 to 10 knots. Partly cloudy. Waves 1 foot or less. Tuesday, southwest winds 10 to 15 knots increasing to 15 to 20 knots. A chance of showers in the afternoon. Waves 2 feet or less. The water temperature off Toledo is 75 degrees, off Cleveland 66 degrees, and off Derry 69 degrees. The extended forecast for the Central Highlands. Thursday, showers likely with a chance of thunderstorms. Breezy with highs in the upper 70s. Chance of rain 60%. Thursday night, mostly cloudy in the evening, then becoming partly cloudy. A chance of thunderstorms in the evening. A chance of showers. Lows in the mid-50s. Chance of rain 50%. Juneteenth, partly cloudy in the morning, then clearing. Highs in the mid-70s. Friday night, mostly clear. Lows in the mid-50s. Saturday, mostly sunny. Highs in the upper 70s. Saturday night, mostly clear in the evening, then becoming partly cloudy. Lows in the upper 50s. Sunday, partly cloudy. A chance of showers in the afternoon. Highs in the upper 70s. Chance of rain 30%. At 1 a.m., weather reports for selected cities. At Mansfield Long Regional Airport, it was cloudy. The temperature was 59 degrees, the dew point 53, and the relative humidity 80%. The wind was west, at 6 miles an hour. The pressure was 29.91 inches and rising. Elsewhere across Ohio, it was clear, with a temperature of 59 at Toledo Express, and 59 at Columbus. It was partly cloudy, with a temperature of 57 at Akron-Canton Regional Airport, 54 at Youngstown, and 58 at Dayton. It was mostly cloudy, with a temperature of 60 at Wooster, and 64 at Cincinnati. It was cloudy, with a temperature of 59 at Marion, 59 at Cleveland, and 59 at Findlay. Reports from nearby cities outside Ohio, skies ranged from partly cloudy to mostly cloudy, and temperatures were between 55 and 58 degrees. The current time is 2:03 a.m. Eastern Daylight Time. 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We supply the latest available information for the Central Highlands over station WWG57 from Butler on a frequency of 162.450 MHz. High pressure will briefly build across the region on Monday, followed by a couple of troughs on Tuesday into Wednesday. A stronger low-pressure system will move east across the Great Lakes on Thursday, extending a cold front through the area. A trough will linger over the eastern Great Lakes on Friday. The forecast for the Central Highlands. Tonight, mostly cloudy with a chance of showers and thunderstorms this evening, then partly cloudy with a slight chance of showers after midnight. Cooler with lows in the lower 50s. Northwest winds 10 to 15 miles per hour with gusts up to 25 miles per hour. Chance of rain 50%. Monday, mostly sunny. Highs in the upper 60s. Northwest winds 5 to 10 miles per hour. Monday night, mostly clear. Lows in the lower 50s. Southwest winds around 5 miles per hour. Tuesday, mostly sunny in the morning,
then becoming partly cloudy. Highs in the mid-70s. Southwest winds 10 to 15 miles per hour with gusts up to 25 miles per hour. Tuesday night, mostly cloudy with a chance of showers. Lows in the mid-50s. Southwest winds 10 to 15 miles per hour with gusts up to 25 miles per hour. Chance of rain 50%. Wednesday, partly cloudy. A chance of showers in the morning. Highs in the upper 70s. Chance of rain 50%. Wednesday night, a chance of thunderstorms. Showers, breezy with lows in the lower 60s. Chance of rain 90%. At 2 a.m., weather reports for selected cities. At Mansfield Long Regional Airport, it was cloudy. The temperature was 58 degrees, the dew point 52, and the relative humidity 80%. The wind was west, at 8 miles an hour, gusting to 17. The pressure was 29.91 inches and rising. Elsewhere across Ohio, at Toledo Express, it was clear, with a temperature of 57. It was partly cloudy, with a temperature of 56 at Akron-Canton Regional Airport, 54 at Youngstown, 61 at Cincinnati, 57 at Dayton, and 57 at Columbus. At Worcester, it was mostly cloudy, with a temperature of 59. It was cloudy, with a temperature of 59 at Marion, 59 at Cleveland, and 59 at Findlay. Reports from nearby cities outside Ohio. Skies ranged from partly cloudy to mostly cloudy, and temperatures were between 55 and 59 degrees. The current time is 2:06 a.m. Eastern Daylight Time. 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We supply the latest available information for the Central Highlands over station WWG57 from Butler on a frequency of 162.450 MHz. High pressure will briefly build across the region on Monday, followed by a couple of troughs on Tuesday into Wednesday. A stronger low pressure system will move east across the Great Lakes on Thursday, extending a cold front through the area. A trough will linger over the eastern Great Lakes on Friday. The forecast for the Central Highlands. Tonight, mostly cloudy with a chance of showers and thunderstorms this evening, then partly cloudy with a slight chance of showers after midnight. Cooler with lows in the lower 50s. Northwest winds 10 to 15 miles per hour with gusts up to 25 miles per hour. Chance of rain 50%. Monday, mostly sunny. Highs in the upper 60s. Northwest winds 5 to 10 miles per hour. Monday night, mostly clear. Lows in the lower 50s. Southwest winds around 5 miles per hour. Tuesday, mostly sunny in the morning, then becoming partly cloudy. Highs in the mid-70s. Southwest winds 10 to 15 miles per hour with gusts up to 25 miles per hour. Tuesday night, mostly cloudy with a chance of showers. Lows in the mid-50s. Southwest winds 10 to 15 miles per hour with gusts up to 25 miles per hour. Chance of rain 50%. Wednesday, partly cloudy. A chance of showers in the morning. Highs in the upper 70s. Chance of rain 50%. Wednesday night, a chance of thunderstorms. Showers, breezy with lows in the lower 60s. Chance of rain 90%. At 2 a.m., weather reports for selected cities. At Mansfield Long Regional Airport, it was cloudy. The temperature was 58 degrees, the dew point 52, and the relative humidity 80%. The wind was west, at 8 miles an hour, gusting to 17. The pressure was 29.91 inches and rising. Elsewhere across Ohio, at Toledo Express, it was clear, with a temperature of 57. It was partly cloudy, with a temperature of 56 at Akron-Canton Regional Airport, 54 at Youngstown, 61 at Cincinnati, 57 at Dayton, and 57 at Columbus. At Worcester, it was mostly cloudy, with a temperature of 59. It was cloudy, with a temperature of 59 at Marion, 59 at Cleveland, and 59 at Findlay. Reports from nearby cities outside Ohio. Skies ranged from partly cloudy to mostly cloudy, and temperatures were between 55 and 59 degrees. The current time is 2:09 a.m. Eastern Daylight Time. The extended forecast for the Central Highlands. Thursday,
showers likely with a chance of thunderstorms. Breezy with highs in the upper 70s. Chance of rain 60%. Thursday night, mostly cloudy in the evening, then becoming partly cloudy. A chance of thunderstorms in the evening. A chance of showers. Lows in the mid-50s. Chance of rain 50%. Juneteenth, partly cloudy in the morning, then clearing. Highs in the mid-70s. Friday night, mostly clear. Lows in the mid-50s. Saturday, mostly sunny. Highs in the upper 70s. Saturday night, mostly clear in the evening, then becoming partly cloudy. Lows in the upper 50s. Sunday, partly cloudy. A chance of showers in the afternoon. Highs in the upper 70s. Chance of rain 30%. 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We supply the latest available information for the Central Highlands over station WWG57 from Butler on a frequency of 162.450 MHz. High pressure will briefly build across the region on Monday, followed by a couple of troughs on Tuesday into Wednesday. A stronger low-pressure system will move east across the Great Lakes on Thursday, extending a cold front through the area. A trough will linger over the eastern Great Lakes on Friday. The forecast for the Central Highlands. Tonight, mostly cloudy with a chance of showers and thunderstorms this evening, then partly cloudy with a slight chance of showers after midnight. Cooler with lows in the lower 50s. Northwest winds 10 to 15 miles per hour with gusts up to 25 miles per hour. Chance of rain 50%. Monday, mostly sunny. Highs in the upper 60s. Northwest winds 5 to 10 miles per hour. Monday night, mostly clear. Lows in the lower 50s. Southwest winds around 5 miles per hour. Tuesday, mostly sunny in the morning, then becoming partly cloudy. Highs in the mid-70s. Southwest winds 10 to 15 miles per hour with gusts up to 25 miles per hour. Tuesday night, mostly cloudy with a chance of showers. Lows in the mid-50s. Southwest winds 10 to 15 miles per hour with gusts up to 25 miles per hour. Chance of rain 50%. Wednesday, partly cloudy. A chance of showers in the morning. Highs in the upper 70s. Chance of rain 50%. Wednesday night, a chance of thunderstorms. Showers, breezy with lows in the lower 60s. Chance of rain 90%. At 2 a.m., weather reports for selected cities. At Mansfield Long Regional Airport, it was cloudy. The temperature was 58 degrees, the dew point 52, and the relative humidity 80%. The wind was west, at 8 miles an hour, gusting to 17. The pressure was 29.91 inches and rising. Elsewhere across Ohio, at Toledo Express, it was clear, with a temperature of 57. It was partly cloudy, with a temperature of 56 at Akron-Canton Regional Airport, 54 at Youngstown, 61 at Cincinnati, 57 at Dayton, and 57 at Columbus. At Worcester, it was mostly cloudy, with a temperature of 59. It was cloudy, with a temperature of 59 at Marion, 59 at Cleveland, and 59 at Findlay. Reports from nearby cities outside Ohio. Skies ranged from partly cloudy to mostly cloudy, and temperatures were between 55 and 59 degrees. At 2 a.m., weather reports for selected cities. At Mansfield Long Regional Airport, it was cloudy. The temperature was 58 degrees, the dew point 52, and the relative humidity 80%. The wind was west, at 8 miles an hour, gusting to 17. The pressure was 29.91 inches and rising. Elsewhere across Ohio, at Toledo Express, it was clear, with a temperature of 57. It was partly cloudy, with a temperature of 56 at Akron-Canton Regional Airport, 54 at Youngstown, 61 at Cincinnati, 57 at Dayton, and 57 at Columbus. At Worcester, it was mostly cloudy, with a temperature of 59. It was cloudy, with a temperature of 59 at Marion, 59 at Cleveland, and 59 at Findlay. Reports from nearby cities outside Ohio, skies ranged from partly cloudy to mostly cloudy, and temperatures were between 55 and 59 degrees. The current time is 2:15 a.m. Eastern Daylight Time.
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We supply the latest available information for the Central Highlands over station WWG 57 from Butler on a frequency of 162.450 MHz. High pressure will briefly build across the region on Monday, followed by a couple of troughs on Tuesday into Wednesday. A stronger low pressure system will move east across the Great Lakes on Thursday, extending a cold front through the area. A trough will linger over the eastern Great Lakes on Friday. The forecast for the Central Highlands. Tonight, mostly cloudy with a chance of showers and thunderstorms this evening, then partly cloudy with a slight chance of showers after midnight. Cooler with lows in the lower 50s. Northwest winds 10 to 15 miles per hour with gusts up to 25 miles per hour. Chance of rain 50%. Monday, mostly sunny. Highs in the upper 60s. Northwest winds 5 to 10 miles per hour. Monday night, mostly clear. Lows in the lower 50s. Southwest winds around 5 miles per hour. Tuesday, mostly sunny in the morning, then becoming partly cloudy. Highs in the mid-70s. Southwest winds 10 to 15 miles per hour with gusts up to 25 miles per hour. Tuesday night, mostly cloudy with a chance of showers. Lows in the mid-50s. Southwest winds 10 to 15 miles per hour with gusts up to 25 miles per hour. Chance of rain 50%. Wednesday, partly cloudy. A chance of showers in the morning. Highs in the upper 70s. Chance of rain 50%. Wednesday night, a chance of thunderstorms. Showers, breezy with lows in the lower 60s. Chance of rain 90%. At 2 a.m., weather reports for selected cities. At Mansfield Long Regional Airport, it was cloudy. The temperature was 58 degrees, the dew point 52, and the relative humidity 80%. The wind was west, at 8 miles an hour, gusting to 17. The pressure was 29.91 inches and rising. Elsewhere across Ohio, at Toledo Express, it was clear, with a temperature of 57. It was partly cloudy, with a temperature of 56 at Akron-Canton Regional Airport, 54 at Youngstown, 61 at Cincinnati, 57 at Dayton, and 57 at Columbus. At Worcester, it was mostly cloudy, with a temperature of 59. It was cloudy, with a temperature of 59 at Marion, 59 at Cleveland, and 59 at Findlay. Reports from nearby cities outside Ohio, skies ranged from partly cloudy to mostly cloudy, and temperatures were between 55 and 59 degrees. The current time is 2:18 a.m. Eastern Daylight Time. 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We supply the latest available information for the Central Highlands over station WWG 57 from Butler on a frequency of 162.450 MHz. High pressure will briefly build across the region on Monday, followed by a couple of troughs on Tuesday into Wednesday. A stronger low-pressure system will move east across the Great Lakes on Thursday, extending a cold front through the area. A trough will linger over the eastern Great Lakes on Friday. The forecast for the Central Highlands. Tonight, mostly cloudy with a chance of showers and thunderstorms this evening, then partly cloudy with a slight chance of showers after midnight. Cooler with lows in the lower 50s. Northwest winds 10 to 15 miles per hour with gusts up to 25 miles per hour. Chance of rain 50%. Monday, mostly sunny. Highs in the upper 60s. Northwest winds 5 to 10 miles per hour. Monday night, mostly clear. Lows in the lower 50s. Southwest winds around 5 miles per hour. Tuesday, mostly sunny in the morning, then becoming partly cloudy. Highs in the mid-70s. Southwest winds 10 to 15 miles per hour with gusts up to 25 miles per hour. Tuesday night, mostly cloudy with a chance of showers. Lows in the mid-50s. Southwest winds 10 to 15 miles per hour with gusts up to 25 miles per hour. Chance of rain 50%. Wednesday, partly cloudy. A chance of showers in the morning. Highs in the upper 70s. Chance of rain 50%. Wednesday night, a chance of thunderstorms.
showers, breezy with lows in the lower 60s. Chance of rain 90%. The extended forecast for the Central Highlands. Thursday, showers likely with a chance of thunderstorms. Breezy with highs in the upper 70s. Chance of rain 60%. Thursday night, mostly cloudy in the evening, then becoming partly cloudy. A chance of thunderstorms in the evening. A chance of showers. Lows in the mid-50s. Chance of rain 50%. Juneteenth, partly cloudy in the morning, then clearing. Highs in the mid-70s. Friday night, mostly clear. Lows in the mid-50s. Saturday, mostly sunny. Highs in the upper 70s. Saturday night, mostly clear in the evening, then becoming partly cloudy. Lows in the upper 50s. Sunday, partly cloudy. A chance of showers in the afternoon. Highs in the upper 70s. Chance of rain 30%. At 2 a.m., weather reports for selected cities. At Mansfield Long Regional Airport, it was cloudy. The temperature was 58 degrees, the dew point 52, and the relative humidity 80%. The wind was west, at 8 miles an hour, gusting to 17. The pressure was 29.91 inches and rising. Elsewhere across Ohio, at Toledo Express, it was clear, with a temperature of 57. It was partly cloudy, with a temperature of 56 at Akron-Canton Regional Airport, 54 at Youngstown, 61 at Cincinnati, 57 at Dayton, and 57 at Columbus. At Worcester, it was mostly cloudy, with a temperature of 59. It was cloudy, with a temperature of 59 at Marion, 59 at Cleveland, and 59 at Findlay. Reports from nearby cities outside Ohio, skies ranged from partly cloudy to mostly cloudy, and temperatures were between 55 and 59 degrees. The current time is 2:22 a.m. Eastern Daylight Time. 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We supply the latest available information for the Central Highlands over station WWG57 from Butler on a frequency of 162.450 MHz. High pressure will briefly build across the region on Monday, followed by a couple of troughs on Tuesday into Wednesday. A stronger low pressure system will move east across the Great Lakes on Thursday, extending a cold front through the area. A trough will linger over the eastern Great Lakes on Friday. The forecast for the Central Highlands. Tonight, mostly cloudy with a chance of showers and thunderstorms this evening, then partly cloudy with a slight chance of showers after midnight. Cooler with lows in the lower 50s. Northwest winds 10 to 15 miles per hour with gusts up to 25 miles per hour. Chance of rain 50%. Monday, mostly sunny. Highs in the upper 60s. Northwest winds 5 to 10 miles per hour. Monday night, mostly clear. Lows in the lower 50s. Southwest winds around 5 miles per hour. Tuesday, mostly sunny in the morning, then becoming partly cloudy. Highs in the mid-70s. Southwest winds 10 to 15 miles per hour with gusts up to 25 miles per hour. Tuesday night, mostly cloudy with a chance of showers. Lows in the mid-50s. Southwest winds 10 to 15 miles per hour with gusts up to 25 miles per hour. Chance of rain 50%. Wednesday, partly cloudy. A chance of showers in the morning. Highs in the upper 70s. Chance of rain 50%. Wednesday night, a chance of thunderstorms. Showers, breezy with lows in the lower 60s. Chance of rain 90%. At 2 a.m., weather reports for selected cities. At Mansfield Long Regional Airport, it was cloudy. The temperature was 58 degrees, the dew point 52, and the relative humidity 80%. The wind was west, at 8 miles an hour, gusting to 17. The pressure was 29.91 inches and rising. Elsewhere across Ohio, at Toledo Express, it was clear, with a temperature of 57. It was partly cloudy, with a temperature of 56 at Akron-Canton Regional Airport, 54 at Youngstown, 61 at Cincinnati, 57 at Dayton, and 57 at Columbus. At Worcester, it was mostly cloudy, with a temperature of 59. It was cloudy, with a temperature of 59 at Marion, 59 at Cleveland,
and 59 at Findlay. Reports from nearby cities outside Ohio. Skies ranged from partly cloudy to mostly cloudy, and temperatures were between 55 and

extending a cold front through the area. A trough will linger over the eastern Great Lakes on Friday. The forecast for the Central Highlands. Tonight, mostly cloudy with a chance of showers and thunderstorms this evening, then partly cloudy with a slight chance of showers after midnight. Cooler with lows in the lower 50s. Northwest winds 10 to 15 miles per hour with gusts up to 25 miles per hour. Chance of rain 50%. Monday, mostly sunny. Highs in the upper 60s. Northwest winds 5 to 10 miles per hour. Monday night, mostly clear. Lows in the lower 50s. Southwest winds around 5 miles per hour. Tuesday, mostly sunny in the morning, then becoming partly cloudy. Highs in the mid-70s. Southwest winds 10 to 15 miles per hour with gusts up to 25 miles per hour. Tuesday night, mostly cloudy with a chance of showers. Lows in the mid-50s. Southwest winds 10 to 15 miles per hour with gusts up to 25 miles per hour. Chance of rain 50%. Wednesday, partly cloudy. A chance of showers in the morning. Highs in the upper 70s. Chance of rain 50%. Wednesday night, a chance of thunderstorms. Showers, breezy with lows in the lower 60s. Chance of rain 90%. At 2 a.m., weather reports for selected cities. At Mansfield Long Regional Airport, it was cloudy. The temperature was 58 degrees, the dew point 52, and the relative humidity 80%. The wind was west, at 8 miles an hour, gusting to 17. The pressure was 29.91 inches and rising. Elsewhere across Ohio, at Toledo Express, it was clear, with a temperature of 57. It was partly cloudy, with a temperature of 56 at Akron-Canton Regional Airport, 54 at Youngstown, 61 at Cincinnati, 57 at Dayton, and 57 at Columbus. At Worcester, it was mostly cloudy, with a temperature of 59. It was cloudy, with a temperature of 59 at Marion, 59 at Cleveland, and 59 at Findlay. Reports from nearby cities outside Ohio, skies ranged from partly cloudy to mostly cloudy, and temperatures were between 55 and 59 degrees. The Mansfield, Ohio climate summary for yesterday, June 14, 2026. Yesterday's high temperature was 81 degrees. The normal high is 79. Yesterday's low temperature was 58 degrees. The normal low is 59. 0.53 inches of precipitation fell yesterday, which brings the monthly total to 0.78 inches. This is 1.50 inches below the normal amount of 2.28 inches for June. The total precipitation for the year now stands at 19.61 inches, which is 0.22 inches below normal. No snow fell yesterday, which brings the monthly total to 0.0 inches. The total snowfall since July 1st still stands at 29.6 inches. There were no heating degree days yesterday. This leaves the monthly total at 10. The yearly total since July 1st is 5,903. There were 5 cooling degree days yesterday. This brings the monthly total to 92. The yearly total since January 1st is 146. The normal high temperature for today is 80 degrees, and the normal low is 59. The record high for today is 94, which occurred in 1925, and the record low is 39, which occurred in 1933. Sunrise today is at 5:58 a.m. and sunset is at 9:03 p.m. The current time is 2:29 a.m. Eastern Daylight Time. 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The extended forecast for the Central Highlands. Thursday, showers likely with a chance of thunderstorms. Breezy with highs in the upper 70s. Chance of rain 60%. Thursday night, mostly cloudy in the evening, then becoming partly cloudy. A chance of thunderstorms in the evening. A chance of showers. Lows in the mid-50s. Chance of rain 50%. Juneteenth, partly cloudy in the morning, then clearing. Highs in the mid-70s. Friday night, mostly clear. Lows in the mid-50s.

Saturday, mostly sunny. Highs in the upper 70s. Saturday night, mostly clear in the evening, then becoming partly cloudy. Lows in the upper 50s. Sunday, partly cloudy. A chance of showers in the afternoon. Highs in the upper 70s. Chance of rain 30%. The Mansfield, Ohio climate summary for yesterday, June 14, 2026. Yesterday's high temperature was 81 degrees. The normal high is 79. Yesterday's low temperature was 58 degrees. The normal low is 59. 0.53 inches of precipitation fell yesterday, which brings the monthly total to 0.78 inches. This is 1.50 inches below the normal amount of 2.28 inches for June. The total precipitation for the year now stands at 19.61 inches, which is 0.22 inches below normal. No snow fell yesterday, which brings the monthly total to 0.0 inches. The total snowfall since July 1st still stands at 29.6 inches. There were no heating degree days yesterday. This leaves the monthly total at 10. The yearly total since July 1st is 5,903. There were 5 cooling degree days yesterday. This brings the monthly total to 92. The yearly total since January 1st is 146. The normal high temperature for today is 80 degrees, and the normal low is 59. The record high for today is 94, which occurred in 1925, and the record low is 39, which occurred in 1933. Sunrise today is at 5:58 a.m. and sunset is at 9:03 p.m. High pressure will briefly build across the region on Monday, followed by a couple of troughs on Tuesday into Wednesday. A stronger low pressure system will move east across the Great Lakes on Thursday, extending a cold front through the area. A trough will linger over the eastern Great Lakes on Friday. The forecast for the Central Highlands. Tonight, mostly cloudy with a chance of showers and thunderstorms this evening, then partly cloudy with a slight chance of showers after midnight. Cooler with lows in the lower 50s. Northwest winds 10 to 15 miles per hour with gusts up to 25 miles per hour. Chance of rain 50%. Monday, mostly sunny. Highs in the upper 60s. Northwest winds 5 to 10 miles per hour. Monday night, mostly clear. Lows in the lower 50s. Southwest winds around 5 miles per hour. Tuesday, mostly sunny in the morning, then becoming partly cloudy. Highs in the mid-70s. Southwest winds 10 to 15 miles per hour with gusts up to 25 miles per hour. Tuesday night, mostly cloudy with a chance of showers. Lows in the mid-50s. Southwest winds 10 to 15 miles per hour with gusts up to 25 miles per hour. Chance of rain 50%. Wednesday, partly cloudy. A chance of showers in the morning. Highs in the upper 70s. Chance of rain 50%. Wednesday night, a chance of thunderstorms. Showers, breezy with lows in the lower 60s. Chance of rain 90%. At 2 a.m., weather reports for selected cities. At Mansfield Long Regional Airport, it was cloudy. The temperature was 58 degrees, the dew point 52, and the relative humidity 80%. The wind was west, at 8 miles an hour, gusting to 17. The pressure was 29.91 inches and rising. Elsewhere across Ohio, at Toledo Express, it was clear, with a temperature of 57. It was partly cloudy, with a temperature of 56 at Akron-Canton Regional Airport, 54 at Youngstown, 61 at Cincinnati, 57 at Dayton, and 57 at Columbus. At Worcester, it was mostly cloudy, with a temperature of 59. It was cloudy, with a temperature of 59 at Marion, 59 at Cleveland, and 59 at Findlay. Reports from nearby cities outside Ohio, skies ranged from partly cloudy to mostly cloudy, and temperatures were between 55 and 59 degrees. The current time is 2:35 a.m. Eastern Daylight Time. 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High pressure will briefly build a

across the region on Monday, followed by a couple of troughs on Tuesday into Wednesday. A stronger low-pressure system will move east across the Great Lakes on Thursday, extending a cold front through the area. A trough will linger over the eastern Great Lakes on Friday. High pressure will briefly build across the region today before exiting to the east on Tuesday. A weak cold front will move east across the region late Tuesday into Wednesday, followed by a potent low-pressure system late Wednesday into Thursday. A trough will linger over the region through Friday as a ridge slowly builds in from the west. The forecast for the Central Highlands. Rest of tonight, partly cloudy with a 20% chance of showers. Cooler with lows in the lower 50s. Northwest winds 5 to 10 miles per hour with gusts up to 20 miles per hour. Monday, mostly sunny in the morning, then becoming partly cloudy. Highs in the upper 60s. Northwest winds 5 to 10 miles per hour. Monday night, mostly clear in the evening, then becoming partly cloudy. Lows in the lower 50s. Southwest winds 5 to 10 miles per hour. Tuesday, mostly sunny in the morning, then becoming partly cloudy. Highs in the mid 70s. Southwest winds 10 to 15 miles per hour with gusts up to 25 miles per hour. Tuesday night, showers likely. Lows in the mid 50s. Southwest winds 10 to 15 miles per hour with gusts up to 25 miles per hour. Chance of rain 70%. Wednesday, partly cloudy. A chance of showers in the morning. Highs in the upper 70s. Chance of rain 40%. Wednesday night, a chance of thunderstorms. Showers, breezy with lows in the mid-60s. Chance of rain near 100%. The extended forecast for the Central Highlands. Thursday, becoming partly cloudy in the afternoon. Showers, mainly in the morning. Breezy with highs around 80. Chance of rain near 100%. Thursday night, partly cloudy. Lows in the mid-50s. Juneteenth, mostly sunny. Highs in the mid-70s. Friday night, mostly clear. Lows in the mid-50s. Saturday, mostly sunny. Highs in the mid-70s. Saturday night, mostly clear in the evening, then becoming partly cloudy. Lows in the upper 50s. Sunday, partly cloudy. A chance of showers in the afternoon. Highs in the mid-70s. Chance of rain 30%. At 2 a.m., weather reports for selected cities. At Mansfield Lawn Regional Airport, it was cloudy. The temperature was 58 degrees, the dew point 52, and the relative humidity 80%. The wind was west, at 8 miles an hour, gusting to 17. The pressure was 29.91 inches and rising. Elsewhere across Ohio, at Toledo Express, it was clear, with a temperature of 57. It was partly cloudy, with a temperature of 56 at Akron-Canton Regional Airport, 54 at Youngstown, 61 at Cincinnati, 57 at Dayton, and 57 at Columbus. At Worcester, it was mostly cloudy, with a temperature of 59. It was cloudy, with a temperature of 59 at Marion, 59 at Cleveland, and 59 at Findlay. Reports from nearby cities outside Ohio. Skies ranged from partly cloudy to mostly cloudy, and temperatures were between 55 and 59 degrees. The current time is 2:39 a.m. Eastern Daylight Time. 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We supply the latest available information for the Central Highlands over station WWG 57 from Butler on a frequency of 162.450 MHz. The extended forecast for the Central Highlands. Thursday, becoming partly cloudy in the afternoon. Showers, mainly in the morning. Breezy with highs around 80. Chance of rain near 100%. Thursday night, partly cloudy. Lows in the mid-50s. Juneteenth, mostly sunny. Highs in the mid-70s. Friday night, mostly clear. Lows in the mid-50s. Saturday, mostly sunny. Highs in the mid-70s. Saturday night, mostly clear in the evening, then becoming partly cloudy. Lows in the upper 50s. Sunday, partly cloudy. A chance of showers in the afternoon. Highs in the mid-70s.
chance of rain 30%. High pressure will briefly build across the region today before exiting to the east on Tuesday. A weak cold front will move east across the region late Tuesday into Wednesday, followed by a potent low pressure system late Wednesday into Thursday. A trough will linger over the region through Friday as a ridge slowly builds in from the west. The forecast for the Central Highlands. West of tonight, partly cloudy with a 20% chance of showers. Cooler with lows in the lower 50s. Northwest winds 5 to 10 miles per hour with gusts up to 20 miles per hour. Monday, mostly sunny in the morning, then becoming partly cloudy. Highs in the upper 60s. Northwest winds 5 to 10 miles per hour. Monday night, mostly clear in the evening, then becoming partly cloudy. Lows in the lower 50s. Southwest winds 5 to 10 miles per hour. Tuesday, mostly sunny in the morning, then becoming partly cloudy. Highs in the mid-70s. Southwest winds 10 to 15 miles per hour with gusts up to 25 miles per hour. Tuesday night, showers likely. Lows in the mid-50s. Southwest winds 10 to 15 miles per hour with gusts up to 25 miles per hour. Chance of rain 70%. Wednesday, partly cloudy. A chance of showers in the morning. Highs in the upper 70s. Chance of rain 40%. Wednesday night, a chance of thunderstorms. Showers, breezy with lows in the mid-60s. Chance of rain near 100%. At 2 a.m., weather reports for selected cities. At Mansfield Lawn Regional Airport, it was cloudy. The temperature was 58 degrees, the dew point 52, and the relative humidity 80%. The wind was west, at 8 miles an hour, gusting to 17. The pressure was 29.91 inches and rising. Elsewhere across Ohio, at Toledo Express, it was clear, with a temperature of 57. It was partly cloudy, with a temperature of 56 at Akron-Canton Regional Airport, 54 at Youngstown, 61 at Cincinnati, 57 at Dayton, and 57 at Columbus. At Worcester, it was mostly cloudy, with a temperature of 59. It was cloudy, with a temperature of 59 at Marion, 59 at Cleveland, and 59 at Findlay. Reports from nearby cities outside Ohio, skies ranged from partly cloudy to mostly cloudy, and temperatures were between 55 and 59 degrees. The current time is 2:43 a.m. Eastern Daylight Time. 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High pressure will briefly build across the region today before exiting to the east on Tuesday. A weak cold front will move east across the region late Tuesday into Wednesday, followed by a potent low-pressure system late Wednesday into Thursday. A trough will linger over the region through Friday as a ridge slowly builds in from the west. The forecast for the Central Highlands. West of tonight, partly cloudy with a 20% chance of showers. Cooler with lows in the lower 50s. Northwest winds 5 to 10 miles per hour with gusts up to 20 miles per hour. Monday, mostly sunny in the morning, then becoming partly cloudy. Highs in the upper 60s. Northwest winds 5 to 10 miles per hour. Monday night, mostly clear in the evening, then becoming partly cloudy. Lows in the lower 50s. Southwest winds 5 to 10 miles per hour. Tuesday, mostly sunny in the morning, then becoming partly cloudy. Highs in the mid-70s. Southwest winds 10 to 15 miles per hour with gusts up to 25 miles per hour. Tuesday night, showers likely. Lows in the mid-50s. Southwest winds 10 to 15 miles per hour with gusts up to 25 miles per hour. Chance of rain 70%. Wednesday, partly cloudy. A chance of showers in the morning. Highs in the upper 70s. Chance of rain 40%. Wednesday night, a chance of thunderstorms. Showers, breezy with lows in the mid-60s. Chance of rain near 100%. The Mansfield, Ohio climate summary for yesterday, June 14, 2026. Yesterday's high temperature was 81 degrees. The normal high is 79.
Yesterday's low temperature was 58 degrees. The normal low is 59. 0.53 inches of precipitation fell yesterday, which brings the monthly total to 0.78 inches. This is 1.50 inches below the normal amount of 2.28 inches for June. The total precipitation for the year now stands at 19.61 inches, which is 0.22 inches below normal. No snow fell yesterday, which brings the monthly total to 0.0 inches. The total snowfall since July 1st still stands at 29.6 inches. There were no heating degree days yesterday. This leaves the monthly total at 10. The yearly total since July 1st is 5,903. There were 5 cooling degree days yesterday. This brings the monthly total to 92. The yearly total since January 1st is 146. The normal high temperature for today is 80 degrees, and the normal low is 59. The record high for today is 94, which occurred in 1925, and the record low is 39, which occurred in 1933. Sunrise today is at 5:58 a.m. and sunset is at 9:03 p.m. At 2 a.m., weather reports for selected cities. At Mansfield Long Regional Airport, it was cloudy. The temperature was 58 degrees, the dew point 52, and the relative humidity 80%. The wind was west, at 8 miles an hour, gusting to 17. The pressure was 29.91 inches and rising. Elsewhere across Ohio, at Toledo Express, it was clear, with a temperature of 57. It was partly cloudy, with a temperature of 56 at Akron-Canton Regional Airport, 54 at Youngstown, 61 at Cincinnati, 57 at Dayton, and 57 at Columbus. At Worcester, it was mostly cloudy, with a temperature of 59. It was cloudy, with a temperature of 59 at Marion, 59 at Cleveland, and 59 at Findlay. Reports from nearby cities outside Ohio. Skies ranged from partly cloudy to mostly cloudy, and temperatures were between 55 and 59 degrees. The current time is 2:48 a.m. Eastern Daylight Time. 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High pressure will briefly build across the region today before exiting to the east on Tuesday. A weak cold front will move east across the region late Tuesday into Wednesday, followed by a potent low pressure system late Wednesday into Thursday. A trough will linger over the region through Friday as a ridge slowly builds in from the west. The forecast for the Central Highlands. West of tonight, partly cloudy with a 20% chance of showers. Cooler with lows in the lower 50s. Northwest winds 5 to 10 miles per hour with gusts up to 20 miles per hour. Monday, mostly sunny in the morning, then becoming partly cloudy. Highs in the upper 60s. Northwest winds 5 to 10 miles per hour. Monday night, mostly clear in the evening, then becoming partly cloudy. Lows in the lower 50s. Southwest winds 5 to 10 miles per hour. Tuesday, mostly sunny in the morning, then becoming partly cloudy. Highs in the mid 70s. Southwest winds 10 to 15 miles per hour with gusts up to 25 miles per hour. Tuesday night, showers likely. Lows in the mid 50s. Southwest winds 10 to 15 miles per hour with gusts up to 25 miles per hour. Chance of rain 70%. Wednesday, partly cloudy. A chance of showers in the morning. Highs in the upper 70s. Chance of rain 40%. Wednesday night, a chance of thunderstorms. Showers, breezy with lows in the mid 60s. Chance of rain near 100%. The extended forecast for the Central Highlands. Thursday, becoming partly cloudy in the afternoon. Showers, mainly in the morning. Breezy with highs around 80. Chance of rain near 100%. Thursday night, partly cloudy. Lows in the mid-50s. Juneteenth, mostly sunny. Highs in the mid-70s. Friday night, mostly clear. Lows in the mid-50s. Saturday, mostly sunny. Highs in the mid-70s. Saturday night, mostly clear in the evening, then becoming partly cloudy.
lows in the upper 50s. Sunday, partly cloudy. A chance of showers in the afternoon. Highs in the mid-70s. Chance of rain 30%. At 2 a.m., weather reports for selected cities. At Mansfield Lawn Regional Airport, it was cloudy. The temperature was 58 degrees, the dew point 52, and the relative humidity 80%. The wind was west, at 8 miles an hour, gusting to 17. The pressure was 29.91 inches and rising. Elsewhere across Ohio, at Toledo Express, it was clear, with a temperature of 57. It was partly cloudy, with a temperature of 56 at Akron-Canton Regional Airport, 54 at Youngstown, 61 at Cincinnati, 57 at Dayton, and 57 at Columbus. At Worcester, it was mostly cloudy, with a temperature of 59. It was cloudy, with a temperature of 59 at Marion, 59 at Cleveland, and 59 at Findlay. Reports from nearby cities outside Ohio, skies ranged from partly cloudy to mostly cloudy, and temperatures were between 55 and 59 degrees. The current time is 2:52 a.m. Eastern Daylight Time. 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High pressure will briefly build across the region today before exiting to the east on Tuesday. A weak cold front will move east across the region late Tuesday into Wednesday, followed by a potent low pressure system late Wednesday into Thursday. A trough will linger over the region through Friday as a ridge slowly builds in from the west. The forecast for the Central Highlands. West of tonight, partly cloudy with a 20% chance of showers. Cooler with lows in the lower 50s. Northwest winds 5 to 10 miles per hour with gusts up to 20 miles per hour. Monday, mostly sunny in the morning, then becoming partly cloudy. Highs in the upper 60s. Northwest winds 5 to 10 miles per hour. Monday night, mostly clear in the evening, then becoming partly cloudy. Lows in the lower 50s. Southwest winds 5 to 10 miles per hour. Tuesday, mostly sunny in the morning, then becoming partly cloudy. Highs in the mid-70s. Southwest winds 10 to 15 miles per hour with gusts up to 25 miles per hour. Tuesday night, showers likely. Lows in the mid-50s. Southwest winds 10 to 15 miles per hour with gusts up to 25 miles per hour. Chance of rain 70%. Wednesday, partly cloudy. A chance of showers in the morning. Highs in the upper 70s. Chance of rain 40%. Wednesday night, a chance of thunderstorms. Showers, breezy with lows in the mid-60s. Chance of rain near 100%. At 2 a.m., weather reports for selected cities. At Mansfield Lawn Regional Airport, it was cloudy. The temperature was 58 degrees, the dew point 52, and the relative humidity 80%. The wind was west, at 8 miles an hour, gusting to 17. The pressure was 29.91 inches and rising. Elsewhere across Ohio, at Toledo Express, it was clear, with a temperature of 57. It was partly cloudy, with a temperature of 56 at Akron-Canton Regional Airport, 54 at Youngstown, 61 at Cincinnati, 57 at Dayton, and 57 at Columbus. At Worcester, it was mostly cloudy, with a temperature of 59. It was cloudy, with a temperature of 59 at Marion, 59 at Cleveland, and 59 at Findlay. Reports from nearby cities outside Ohio, skies ranged from partly cloudy to mostly cloudy, and temperatures were between 55 and 59 degrees. The current time is 2:55 a.m. Eastern Daylight Time. 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High pressure will briefly build across the region today before exiting to the east on Tuesday. A weak cold front will move east across the region late Tuesday into Wednesday, followed by a potent low pressure system late Wednesday into Thursday.
A trough will linger over the region through Friday as a ridge slowly builds in from the west. The forecast for the Central Highlands. Rest of tonight, partly cloudy with a 20% chance of showers. Cooler with lows in the lower 50s. Northwest winds 5 to 10 miles per hour with gusts up to 20 miles per hour. Monday, mostly sunny in the morning, then becoming partly cloudy. Highs in the upper 60s. Northwest winds 5 to 10 miles per hour. Monday night, mostly clear in the evening, then becoming partly cloudy. Lows in the lower 50s. Southwest winds 5 to 10 miles per hour. Tuesday, mostly sunny in the morning, then becoming partly cloudy. Highs in the mid-70s. Southwest winds 10 to 15 miles per hour with gusts up to 25 miles per hour. Tuesday night, showers likely. Lows in the mid-50s. Southwest winds 10 to 15 miles per hour with gusts up to 25 miles per hour. Chance of rain 70%. Wednesday, partly cloudy. A chance of showers in the morning. Highs in the upper 70s. Chance of rain 40%. Wednesday night, a chance of thunderstorms. Showers, breezy with lows in the mid-60s. Chance of rain near 100%. At 2 a.m., weather reports for selected cities. At Mansfield Lawn Regional Airport, it was cloudy. The temperature was 58 degrees, the dew point 52, and the relative humidity 80%. The wind was west, at 8 miles an hour, gusting to 17. The pressure was 29.91 inches and rising. Elsewhere across Ohio, at Toledo Express, it was clear, with a temperature of 57. It was partly cloudy, with a temperature of 56 at Akron-Canton Regional Airport, 54 at Youngstown, 61 at Cincinnati, 57 at Dayton, and 57 at Columbus. At Worcester, it was mostly cloudy, with a temperature of 59. It was cloudy, with a temperature of 59 at Marion, 59 at Cleveland, and 59 at Findlay. Reports from nearby cities outside Ohio, skies ranged from partly cloudy to mostly cloudy, and temperatures were between 55 and 59 degrees. The current time is 2:58 a.m. Eastern Daylight Time. 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High pressure will briefly build across the region today before exiting to the east on Tuesday. A weak cold front will move east across the region late Tuesday into Wednesday, followed by a potent low-pressure system late Wednesday into Thursday. A trough will linger over the region through Friday as a ridge slowly builds in from the west. The forecast for the Central Highlands. Rest of tonight, partly cloudy with a 20% chance of showers. Cooler with lows in the lower 50s. Northwest winds 5 to 10 miles per hour with gusts up to 20 miles per hour. Monday, mostly sunny in the morning, then becoming partly cloudy. Highs in the upper 60s. Northwest winds 5 to 10 miles per hour. Monday night, mostly clear in the evening, then becoming partly cloudy. Lows in the lower 50s. Southwest winds 5 to 10 miles per hour. Tuesday, mostly sunny in the morning, then becoming partly cloudy. Highs in the mid-70s. Southwest winds 10 to 15 miles per hour with gusts up to 25 miles per hour. Tuesday night, showers likely. Lows in the mid-50s. Southwest winds 10 to 15 miles per hour with gusts up to 25 miles per hour. Chance of rain 70%. Wednesday, partly cloudy. A chance of showers in the morning. Highs in the upper 70s. Chance of rain 40%. Wednesday night, a chance of thunderstorms. Showers, breezy with lows in the mid-60s. Chance of rain near 100%. The Nearshore Marine Forecast. For the following marine location, the islands to Vermilion. Rest of tonight, northwest winds 15 to 20 knots diminishing to 10 to 15 knots. A slight chance of showers. Waves 1 to 3 feet. Monday, northwest winds 5 to 15 knots becoming west. Sunny. Waves 2 feet or less. Monday night, southwest winds 5 to 10 knots.
partly cloudy. Waves 1 foot or less. Tuesday, southwest winds 10 to 15 knots, increasing to 15 to 20 knots. A chance of showers in the afternoon. Waves 2 feet or less. The water temperature off Toledo is 75 degrees, off Cleveland 66 degrees, and off Derry 69 degrees. The extended forecast for the Central Highlands. Thursday, becoming partly cloudy in the afternoon. Showers, mainly in the morning. Breezy with highs around 80. Chance of rain near 100%. Thursday night, partly cloudy. Lows in the mid-50s. Juneteenth, mostly sunny. Highs in the mid-70s. Friday night, mostly clear. Lows in the mid-50s. Saturday, mostly sunny. Highs in the mid-70s. Saturday night, mostly clear in the evening, then becoming partly cloudy. Lows in the upper 50s. Sunday, partly cloudy. A chance of showers in the afternoon. Highs in the mid-70s. Chance of rain 30%. The Mansfield, Ohio climate summary for yesterday, June 14, 2026. Yesterday's high temperature was 81 degrees. The normal high is 79. Yesterday's low temperature was 58 degrees. The normal low is 59. 0.53 inches of precipitation fell yesterday, which brings the monthly total to 0.78 inches. This is 1.50 inches below the normal amount of 2.28 inches for June. The total precipitation for the year now stands at 19.61 inches, which is 0.22 inches below normal. No snow fell yesterday, which brings the monthly total to 0.0 inches. The total snowfall since July 1st still stands at 29.6 inches. There were no heating degree days yesterday. This leaves the monthly total at 10. The yearly total since July 1st is 5,903. There were 5 cooling degree days yesterday. This brings the monthly total to 92. The yearly total since January 1st is 146. The normal high temperature for today is 80 degrees, and the normal low is 59. The record high for today is 94, which occurred in 1925, and the record low is 39, which occurred in 1933. Sunrise today is at 5:58 a.m. and sunset is at 9:03 p.m. At 2 a.m., weather reports for selected cities. At Mansfield Lawn Regional Airport, it was cloudy. The temperature was 58 degrees, the dew point 52, and the relative humidity 80%. The wind was west, at 8 miles an hour, gusting to 17. The pressure was 29.91 inches and rising. Elsewhere across Ohio, at Toledo Express, it was clear, with a temperature of 57. It was partly cloudy, with a temperature of 56 at Akron-Canton Regional Airport, 54 at Youngstown, 61 at Cincinnati, 57 at Dayton, and 57 at Columbus. At Worcester, it was mostly cloudy, with a temperature of 59. It was cloudy, with a temperature of 59 at Marion, 59 at Cleveland, and 59 at Findlay. Reports from nearby cities outside Ohio. Skies ranged from partly cloudy to mostly cloudy, and temperatures were between 55 and 59 degrees. The current time is 3:04 a.m. Eastern Daylight Time. 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High pressure will briefly build across the region today before exiting to the east on Tuesday. A weak cold front will move east across the region late Tuesday into Wednesday, followed by a potent low pressure system late Wednesday into Thursday. A trough will linger over the region through Friday as a ridge slowly builds in from the west. The forecast for the Central Highlands. Rest of tonight, partly cloudy with a 20% chance of showers. Cooler with lows in the lower 50s. Northwest winds 5 to 10 miles per hour with gusts up to 20 miles per hour. Monday, mostly sunny in the morning, then becoming partly cloudy. Highs in the upper 60s. Northwest winds 5 to 10 miles per hour. Monday night, mostly clear in the evening, then becoming partly cloudy. Lows in the lower 50s.
southwest winds 5 to 10 miles per hour. Tuesday, mostly sunny in the morning, then becoming partly cloudy. Highs in the mid-70s. Southwest winds 10 to 15 miles per hour with gusts up to 25 miles per hour. Tuesday night, showers likely. Lows in the mid-50s. Southwest winds 10 to 15 miles per hour with gusts up to 25 miles per hour. Chance of rain 70%. Wednesday, partly cloudy. A chance of showers in the morning. Highs in the upper 70s. Chance of rain 40%. Wednesday night, a chance of thunderstorms. Showers, breezy with lows in the mid-60s. Chance of rain near 100%. At 3 a.m., weather reports for selected cities. At Mansfield Lawn Regional Airport, it was cloudy. The temperature was 57 degrees, the dew point 52, and the relative humidity 83%. The wind was west, at 5 miles an hour. The pressure was 29.92 inches and rising. Elsewhere across Ohio, temperatures were between 55 and 59 degrees. At Cleveland, rain was falling. It was clear at Toledo Express and Columbus. It was partly cloudy at Cincinnati and Dayton. It was mostly cloudy at Wooster, Marion, Akron-Canton Regional Airport, and Youngstown. At Findlay, it was cloudy. Reports from nearby cities outside Ohio, temperatures were between 53 and 58 degrees. At Chicago, it was clear. It was partly cloudy at Buffalo and Indianapolis. It was mostly cloudy at Pittsburgh and Detroit. The current time is 3:07 a.m. Eastern Daylight Time. 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We supply the latest available information for the Central Highlands over station WWG57 from Butler on a frequency of 162.450 MHz. High pressure will briefly build across the region today before exiting to the east on Tuesday. A weak cold front will move east across the region late Tuesday into Wednesday, followed by a potent low pressure system late Wednesday into Thursday. A trough will linger over the region through Friday as a ridge slowly builds in from the west. The forecast for the Central Highlands. West of tonight, partly cloudy with a 20% chance of showers. Cooler with lows in the lower 50s. Northwest winds 5 to 10 miles per hour with gusts up to 20 miles per hour. Monday, mostly sunny in the morning, then becoming partly cloudy. Highs in the upper 60s. Northwest winds 5 to 10 miles per hour. Monday night, mostly clear in the evening, then becoming partly cloudy. Lows in the lower 50s. Southwest winds 5 to 10 miles per hour. Tuesday, mostly sunny in the morning, then becoming partly cloudy. Highs in the mid-70s. Southwest winds 10 to 15 miles per hour with gusts up to 25 miles per hour. Tuesday night, showers likely. Lows in the mid-50s. Southwest winds 10 to 15 miles per hour with gusts up to 25 miles per hour. Chance of rain 70%. Wednesday, partly cloudy. A chance of showers in the morning. Highs in the upper 70s. Chance of rain 40%. Wednesday night, a chance of thunderstorms. Showers, breezy with lows in the mid-60s. Chance of rain near 100%. At 3 a.m., weather reports for selected cities. At Mansfield Lawn Regional Airport, it was cloudy. The temperature was 57 degrees, the dew point 52, and the relative humidity 83%. The wind was west, at 5 miles an hour. The pressure was 29.92 inches and rising. Elsewhere across Ohio, temperatures were between 55 and 59 degrees. At Cleveland, rain was falling. It was clear at Toledo Express and Columbus. It was partly cloudy at Cincinnati and Dayton. It was mostly cloudy at Wooster, Marion, Akron-Canton Regional Airport, and Youngstown. At Findlay, it was cloudy. Reports from nearby cities outside Ohio, temperatures were between 53 and 58 degrees. At Chicago, it was clear. It was partly cloudy at Buffalo and Indianapolis. It was mostly cloudy at Pittsburgh and Detroit. The extended forecast for the Central Highlands. Thursday,
becoming partly cloudy in the afternoon. Showers, mainly in the morning. Breezy with highs around 80. Chance of rain near 100%. Thursday night, partly cloudy. Lows in the mid-50s. Juneteenth, mostly sunny. Highs in the mid-70s. Friday night, mostly clear. Lows in the mid-50s. Saturday, mostly sunny. Highs in the mid-70s. Saturday night, mostly clear in the evening, then becoming partly cloudy. Lows in the upper 50s. Sunday, partly cloudy. A chance of showers in the afternoon. Highs in the mid-70s. Chance of rain 30%. The current time is 3:11 a.m. Eastern Daylight Time. 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High pressure will briefly build across the region today before exiting to the east on Tuesday. A weak cold front will move east across the region late Tuesday into Wednesday, followed by a potent low pressure system late Wednesday into Thursday. A trough will linger over the region through Friday as a ridge slowly builds in from the west. The forecast for the Central Highlands. West of tonight, partly cloudy with a 20% chance of showers. Cooler with lows in the lower 50s. Northwest winds 5 to 10 miles per hour with gusts up to 20 miles per hour. Monday, mostly sunny in the morning, then becoming partly cloudy. Highs in the upper 60s. Northwest winds 5 to 10 miles per hour. Monday night, mostly clear in the evening, then becoming partly cloudy. Lows in the lower 50s. Southwest winds 5 to 10 miles per hour. Tuesday, mostly sunny in the morning, then becoming partly cloudy. Highs in the mid-70s. Southwest winds 10 to 15 miles per hour with gusts up to 25 miles per hour. Tuesday night, showers likely. Lows in the mid-50s. Southwest winds 10 to 15 miles per hour with gusts up to 25 miles per hour. Chance of rain 70%. Wednesday, partly cloudy. A chance of showers in the morning. Highs in the upper 70s. Chance of rain 40%. Wednesday night, a chance of thunderstorms. Showers, breezy with lows in the mid-60s. Chance of rain near 100%. At 3 a.m., weather reports for selected cities. At Mansfield-Lom Regional Airport, it was cloudy. The temperature was 57 degrees, the dew point 52, and the relative humidity 83%. The wind was west, at 5 miles an hour. The pressure was 29.92 inches and rising. Elsewhere across Ohio, temperatures were between 55 and 59 degrees. At Cleveland, rain was falling. It was clear at Toledo Express and Columbus. It was partly cloudy at Cincinnati and Dayton. It was mostly cloudy at Wooster, Marion, Akron-Canton Regional Airport, and Youngstown. At Findlay, it was cloudy. Reports from nearby cities outside Ohio, temperatures were between 53 and 58 degrees. At Chicago, it was clear. It was partly cloudy at Buffalo and Indianapolis. It was mostly cloudy at Pittsburgh and Detroit. At 3 a.m., weather reports for selected cities. At Mansfield-Lom Regional Airport, it was cloudy. The temperature was 57 degrees, the dew point 52, and the relative humidity 83%. The wind was west, at 5 miles an hour. The pressure was 29.92 inches and rising. Elsewhere across Ohio, temperatures were between 55 and 59 degrees. At Cleveland, rain was falling. It was clear at Toledo Express and Columbus. It was partly cloudy at Cincinnati and Dayton. It was mostly cloudy at Wooster, Marion, Akron-Canton Regional Airport, and Youngstown. At Findlay, it was cloudy. Reports from nearby cities outside Ohio, temperatures were between 53 and 58 degrees. At Chicago, it was clear. It was partly cloudy at Buffalo and Indianapolis. It was mostly cloudy at Pittsburgh and Detroit. The Mansfield, Ohio Climate Summary for yesterday, June 14, 2026.
Yesterday's high temperature was 81 degrees. The normal high is 79. Yesterday's low temperature was 58 degrees. The normal low is 59. 0.53 inches of precipitation fell yesterday, which brings the monthly total to 0.78 inches. This is 1.50 inches below the normal amount of 2.28 inches for June. The total precipitation for the year now stands at 19.61 inches, which is 0.22 inches below normal. No snow fell yesterday, which brings the monthly total to 0.0 inches. The total snowfall since July 1st still stands at 29.6 inches. There were no heating degree days yesterday. This leaves the monthly total at 10. The yearly total since July 1st is 5,903. There were 5 cooling degree days yesterday. This brings the monthly total to 92. The yearly total since January 1st is 146. The normal high temperature for today is 80 degrees, and the normal low is 59. The record high for today is 94, which occurred in 1925, and the record low is 39, which occurred in 1933. Sunrise today is at 5:58 a.m. and sunset is at 9:03 p.m. The current time is 3:17 a.m. Eastern Daylight Time. 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We supply the latest available information for the Central Highlands over station WWG57 from Butler on a frequency of 162.450 MHz. High pressure will briefly build across the region today before exiting to the east on Tuesday. A weak cold front will move east across the region late Tuesday into Wednesday, followed by a potent low pressure system late Wednesday into Thursday. A trough will linger over the region through Friday as a ridge slowly builds in from the west. The forecast for the Central Highlands. West of tonight, partly cloudy with a 20% chance of showers. Cooler with lows in the lower 50s. Northwest winds 5 to 10 miles per hour with gusts up to 20 miles per hour. Monday, mostly sunny in the morning, then becoming partly cloudy. Highs in the upper 60s. Northwest winds 5 to 10 miles per hour. Monday night, mostly clear in the evening, then becoming partly cloudy. Lows in the lower 50s. Southwest winds 5 to 10 miles per hour. Tuesday, mostly sunny in the morning, then becoming partly cloudy. Highs in the mid-70s. Southwest winds 10 to 15 miles per hour with gusts up to 25 miles per hour. Tuesday night, showers likely. Lows in the mid-50s. Southwest winds 10 to 15 miles per hour with gusts up to 25 miles per hour. Chance of rain 70%. Wednesday, partly cloudy. A chance of showers in the morning. Highs in the upper 70s. Chance of rain 40%. Wednesday night, a chance of thunderstorms. Showers, breezy with lows in the mid-60s. Chance of rain near 100%. At 3 a.m., weather reports for selected cities. At Mansfield Long Regional Airport, it was cloudy. The temperature was 57 degrees, the dew point 52, and the relative humidity 83%. The wind was west, at 5 miles an hour. The pressure was 29.92 inches and rising. Elsewhere across Ohio, temperatures were between 55 and 59 degrees. At Cleveland, rain was falling. It was clear at Toledo Express and Columbus. It was partly cloudy at Cincinnati and Dayton. It was mostly cloudy at Wooster, Marion, Akron-Canton Regional Airport, and Youngstown. At Findlay, it was cloudy. Reports from nearby cities outside Ohio, temperatures were between 53 and 58 degrees. At Chicago, it was clear. It was partly cloudy at Buffalo and Indianapolis. It was mostly cloudy at Pittsburgh and Detroit. The extended forecast for the Central Highlands. Thursday, becoming partly cloudy in the afternoon. Showers, mainly in the morning. Breezy with highs around 80. Chance of rain near 100%. Thursday night, partly cloudy. Lows in the mid-50s. Juneteenth, mostly sunny. Highs in the mid-70s. Friday night, mostly clear. Lows in the mid-50s. Saturday, mostly sunny.
highs in the mid-70s. Saturday night, mostly clear in the evening, then becoming partly cloudy. Lows in the upper 50s. Sunday, partly cloudy. A chance of showers in the afternoon. Highs in the mid-70s. Chance of rain 30%. The current time is 3:21 a.m. Eastern Daylight Time. 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High pressure will briefly build across the region today before exiting to the east on Tuesday. A weak cold front will move east across the region late Tuesday into Wednesday, followed by a potent low-pressure system late Wednesday into Thursday. A trough will linger over the region through Friday as a ridge slowly builds in from the west. The forecast for the Central Highlands. West of tonight, partly cloudy with a 20% chance of showers. Cooler with lows in the lower 50s. Northwest winds 5 to 10 miles per hour with gusts up to 20 miles per hour. Monday, mostly sunny in the morning, then becoming partly cloudy. Highs in the upper 60s. Northwest winds 5 to 10 miles per hour. Monday night, mostly clear in the evening, then becoming partly cloudy. Lows in the lower 50s. Southwest winds 5 to 10 miles per hour. Tuesday, mostly sunny in the morning, then becoming partly cloudy. Highs in the mid-70s. Southwest winds 10 to 15 miles per hour with gusts up to 25 miles per hour. Tuesday night, showers likely. Lows in the mid-50s. Southwest winds 10 to 15 miles per hour with gusts up to 25 miles per hour. Chance of rain 70%. Wednesday, partly cloudy. A chance of showers in the morning. Highs in the upper 70s. Chance of rain 40%. Wednesday night, a chance of thunderstorms. Showers, breezy with lows in the mid-60s. Chance of rain near 100%. At 3 a.m., weather reports for selected cities. At Mansfield-Lom Regional Airport, it was cloudy. The temperature was 57 degrees, the dew point 52, and the relative humidity 83%. The wind was west, at 5 miles an hour. The pressure was 29.92 inches and rising. Elsewhere across Ohio, temperatures were between 55 and 59 degrees. At Cleveland, rain was falling. It was clear at Toledo Express and Columbus. It was partly cloudy at Cincinnati and Dayton. It was mostly cloudy at Wooster, Marion, Akron-Canton Regional Airport, and Youngstown. At Findlay, it was cloudy. Reports from nearby cities outside Ohio, temperatures were between 53 and 58 degrees. At Chicago, it was clear. It was partly cloudy at Buffalo and Indianapolis. It was mostly cloudy at Pittsburgh and Detroit. The current time is 3:24 a.m. Eastern Daylight Time. 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We supply the latest available information for the Central Highlands over station WWG 57 from Butler on a frequency of 162.450 MHz. High pressure will briefly build across the region today before exiting to the east on Tuesday. A weak cold front will move east across the region late Tuesday into Wednesday, followed by a potent low pressure system late Wednesday into Thursday. A trough will linger over the region through Friday as a ridge slowly builds in from the west. The forecast for the Central Highlands. West of tonight, partly cloudy with a 20% chance of showers. Cooler with lows in the lower 50s. Northwest winds 5 to 10 miles per hour with gusts up to 20 miles per hour. Monday, mostly sunny in the morning, then becoming partly cloudy. Highs in the upper 60s. Northwest winds 5 to 10 miles per hour. Monday night, mostly clear in the evening, then becoming partly cloudy. Lows in the lower 50s. Southwest winds 5 to 10 miles per hour. Tuesday, mostly sunny in the morning, then becoming partly cloudy. Highs in the mid-70s. Southwest winds 10 to 15 miles per hour with gusts up to 25 miles per hour. Tuesday night,
Showers likely. Lows in the mid-50s. Southwest winds 10 to 15 miles per hour.

The wind was west, at 5 miles an hour. The pressure was 29.92 inches and rising. Elsewhere across Ohio, temperatures were between 55 and 59 degrees. At Cleveland, rain was falling. It was clear at Toledo Express and Columbus. It was partly cloudy at Cincinnati and Dayton. It was mostly cloudy at Wooster, Marion, Akron-Canton Regional Airport, and Youngstown. At Findlay, it was cloudy. Reports from nearby cities outside Ohio, temperatures were between 53 and 58 degrees. At Chicago, it was clear. It was partly cloudy at Buffalo and Indianapolis. It was mostly cloudy at Pittsburgh and Detroit. The current time is 3:27 a.m. Eastern Daylight Time. 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We supply the latest available information for the Central Highlands over station WWG57 from Butler on a frequency of 162.450 MHz. High pressure will briefly build across the region today before exiting to the east on Tuesday. A weak cold front will move east across the region late Tuesday into Wednesday, followed by a potent low pressure system late Wednesday into Thursday. A trough will linger over the region through Friday as a ridge slowly builds in from the west. The forecast for the Central Highlands. West of tonight, partly cloudy with a 20% chance of showers. Cooler with lows in the lower 50s. Northwest winds 5 to 10 miles per hour with gusts up to 20 miles per hour. Monday, mostly sunny in the morning, then becoming partly cloudy. Highs in the upper 60s. Northwest winds 5 to 10 miles per hour. Monday night, mostly clear in the evening, then becoming partly cloudy. Lows in the lower 50s. Southwest winds 5 to 10 miles per hour. Tuesday, mostly sunny in the morning, then becoming partly cloudy. Highs in the mid 70s. Southwest winds 10 to 15 miles per hour with gusts up to 25 miles per hour. Tuesday night, showers likely. Lows in the mid-50s. Southwest winds 10 to 15 miles per hour with gusts up to 25 miles per hour. Chance of rain 70%. Wednesday, partly cloudy. A chance of showers in the morning. Highs in the upper 70s. Chance of rain 40%. Wednesday night, a chance of thunderstorms. Showers, breezy with lows in the mid-60s. Chance of rain near 100%. At 3 a.m., weather reports for selected cities. At Mansfield-Long Regional Airport, it was cloudy. The temperature was 57 degrees, the dew point 52, and the relative humidity 83%. The wind was west, at 5 miles an hour. The pressure was 29.92 inches and rising. Elsewhere across Ohio, temperatures were between 55 and 59 degrees. At Cleveland, rain was falling. It was clear at Toledo Express and Columbus. It was partly cloudy at Cincinnati and Dayton. It was mostly cloudy at Wooster, Marion, Akron-Canton Regional Airport, and Youngstown. At Findlay, it was cloudy. Reports from nearby cities outside Ohio, temperatures were between 53 and 58 degrees. At Chicago, it was clear. It was partly cloudy at Buffalo and Indianapolis. It was mostly cloudy at Pittsburgh and Detroit. The extended forecast for the Central Highlands. Thursday, becoming partly cloudy in the afternoon. Showers, mainly in the morning. Breezy with highs around 80. Chance of rain near 100%. Thursday night, partly cloudy. Lows in the mid-50s. Juneteenth, mostly sunny. Highs in the mid-70s. Friday night, mostly clear. Lows in the mid-50s. Saturday, mostly sunny. Highs in the mid-70s. Saturday night, mostly clear in the evening, then becoming partly cloudy. Lows in the upper 50s. Sunday, partly cloudy. A chance of showers in the afternoon. Highs in the mid-70s. Chance of rain 30%. The Mansfield, Ohio climate summary for yesterday, June 14, 2026. Yesterday's high temperature was 81 degrees. The normal high is 79. Yesterday's low temperature was 58 degrees. The normal low is

59. 0.53 inches of precipitation fell yesterday, which brings the monthly total to 0.78 inches. This is 1.50 inches below the normal amount of 2.28 inches for June. The total precipitation for the year now stands at 19.61 inches, which is 0.22 inches below normal. No snow fell yesterday, which brings the monthly total to 0.0 inches. The total snowfall since July 1st still stands at 29.6 inches. There were no heating degree days yesterday. This leaves the monthly total at 10. The yearly total since July 1st is 5,903. There were 5 cooling degree days yesterday. This brings the monthly total to 92. The yearly total since January 1st is 146. The normal high temperature for today is 80 degrees, and the normal low is 59. The record high for today is 94, which occurred in 1925, and the record low is 39, which occurred in 1933. Sunrise today is at 5:58 a.m. and sunset is at 9:03 p.m. The current time is 3:32 a.m. Eastern Daylight Time. 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High pressure will briefly build across the region today before exiting to the east on Tuesday. A weak cold front will move east across the region late Tuesday into Wednesday, followed by a potent low pressure system late Wednesday into Thursday. A trough will linger over the region through Friday as a ridge slowly builds in from the west. The forecast for the Central Highlands. Rest of tonight, partly cloudy with a 20% chance of showers. Cooler with lows in the lower 50s. Northwest winds 5 to 10 miles per hour with gusts up to 20 miles per hour. Monday, mostly sunny in the morning, then becoming partly cloudy. Highs in the upper 60s. Northwest winds 5 to 10 miles per hour. Monday night, mostly clear in the evening, then becoming partly cloudy. Lows in the lower 50s. Southwest winds 5 to 10 miles per hour. Tuesday, mostly sunny in the morning, then becoming partly cloudy. Highs in the mid-70s. Southwest winds 10 to 15 miles per hour with gusts up to 25 miles per hour. Tuesday night, showers likely. Lows in the mid-50s. Southwest winds 10 to 15 miles per hour with gusts up to 25 miles per hour. Chance of rain 70%. Wednesday, partly cloudy. A chance of showers in the morning. Highs in the upper 70s. Chance of rain 40%. Wednesday night, a chance of thunderstorms. Showers, breezy with lows in the mid-60s. Chance of rain near 100%. At 3 a.m., weather reports for selected cities. At Mansfield Long Regional Airport, it was cloudy. The temperature was 57 degrees, the dew point 52, and the relative humidity 83%. The wind was west, at 5 miles an hour. The pressure was 29.92 inches and rising. Elsewhere across Ohio, temperatures were between 55 and 59 degrees. At Cleveland, rain was falling. It was clear at Toledo Express and Columbus. It was partly cloudy at Cincinnati and Dayton. It was mostly cloudy at Worcester, Marion, Akron-Canton Regional Airport, and Youngstown. At Findlay, it was cloudy. Reports from nearby cities outside Ohio, temperatures were between 53 and 58 degrees. At Chicago, it was clear. It was partly cloudy at Buffalo and Indianapolis. It was mostly cloudy at Pittsburgh and Detroit. The current time is 3:35 a.m. Eastern Daylight Time. 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We supply the latest available information for the Central Highlands over station WWG57 from Butler on a frequency of 162.450 MHz. High pressure will briefly build across the region today before exiting to the east on Tuesday. A weak cold front will move east across the region late Tuesday into Wednesday, followed by a potent low pressure system late Wednesday into Thursday.
A trough will linger over the region through Friday as a ridge slowly builds in from the west. The forecast for the Central Highlands. West of tonight, partly cloudy with a 20% chance of showers. Cooler with lows in the lower 50s. Northwest winds 5 to 10 miles per hour with gusts up to 20 miles per hour. Monday, mostly sunny in the morning, then becoming partly cloudy. Highs in the upper 60s. Northwest winds 5 to 10 miles per hour. Monday night, mostly clear in the evening, then becoming partly cloudy. Lows in the lower 50s. Southwest winds 5 to 10 miles per hour. Tuesday, mostly sunny in the morning, then becoming partly cloudy. Highs in the mid-70s. Southwest winds 10 to 15 miles per hour with gusts up to 25 miles per hour. Tuesday night, showers likely. Lows in the mid-50s. Southwest winds 10 to 15 miles per hour with gusts up to 25 miles per hour. Chance of rain 70%. Wednesday, partly cloudy. A chance of showers in the morning. Highs in the upper 70s. Chance of rain 40%. Wednesday night, a chance of thunderstorms. Showers, breezy with lows in the mid-60s. Chance of rain near 100%. At 3 a.m., weather reports for selected cities. At Mansfield Lawn Regional Airport, it was cloudy. The temperature was 57 degrees, the dew point 52, and the relative humidity 83%. The wind was west, at 5 miles an hour. The pressure was 29.92 inches and rising. Elsewhere across Ohio, temperatures were between 55 and 59 degrees. At Cleveland, rain was falling. It was clear at Toledo Express and Columbus. It was partly cloudy at Cincinnati and Dayton. It was mostly cloudy at Wooster, Marion, Akron-Canton Regional Airport, and Youngstown. At Findlay, it was cloudy. Reports from nearby cities outside Ohio, temperatures were between 53 and 58 degrees. At Chicago, it was clear. It was partly cloudy at Buffalo and Indianapolis. It was mostly cloudy at Pittsburgh and Detroit. The Nearshore Marine Forecast. For the following marine location, the islands to Vermilion. Today, northwest winds 5 to 15 knots becoming west. Sunny. Waves 1 to 3 feet subsiding to 1 foot or less. Tonight, southwest winds 5 to 15 knots. Partly cloudy. Waves 2 feet or less. Tuesday, southwest winds 10 to 15 knots increasing to 15 to 20 knots. A chance of showers in the afternoon. Waves 2 feet or less. Tuesday night, southwest winds 15 to 20 knots diminishing to 10 to 15 knots. Showers with a chance of thunderstorms in the evening, then showers overnight. Waves 2 feet or less. Winds and waves higher in and near thunderstorms. The water temperature off Toledo is 75 degrees, off Cleveland 66 degrees, and off Erie 69 degrees. The current time is 3:39 a.m. Eastern Daylight Time. 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The extended forecast for the Central Highlands. Thursday, becoming partly cloudy in the afternoon. Showers, mainly in the morning. Breezy with highs around 80. Chance of rain near 100%. Thursday night, partly cloudy. Lows in the mid-50s. Juneteenth, mostly sunny. Highs in the mid-70s. Friday night, mostly clear. Lows in the mid-50s. Saturday, mostly sunny. Highs in the mid-70s. Saturday night, mostly clear in the evening, then becoming partly cloudy. Lows in the upper 50s. Sunday, partly cloudy. A chance of showers in the afternoon. Highs in the mid-70s. Chance of rain 30%. High pressure will briefly build across the region today before exiting to the east on Tuesday. A weak cold front will move east across the region late Tuesday into Wednesday, followed by a potent low pressure system late Wednesday into Thursday. A trough will linger over the region through Friday as a ridge slowly builds in from the west.
the forecast for the Central Highlands. Rest of tonight, partly cloudy with a 20% chance of showers. Cooler with lows in the lower 50s. Northwest winds 5 to 10 miles per hour with gusts up to 20 miles per hour. Monday, mostly sunny in the morning, then becoming partly cloudy. Highs in the upper 60s. Northwest winds 5 to 10 miles per hour. Monday night, mostly clear in the evening, then becoming partly cloudy. Lows in the lower 50s. Southwest winds 5 to 10 miles per hour. Tuesday, mostly sunny in the morning, then becoming partly cloudy. Highs in the mid-70s. Southwest winds 10 to 15 miles per hour with gusts up to 25 miles per hour. Tuesday night, showers likely. Lows in the mid-50s. Southwest winds 10 to 15 miles per hour with gusts up to 25 miles per hour. Chance of rain 70%. Wednesday, partly cloudy. A chance of showers in the morning. Highs in the upper 70s. Chance of rain 40%. Wednesday night, a chance of thunderstorms. Showers, breezy with lows in the mid-60s. Chance of rain near 100%. At 3 a.m., weather reports for selected cities. At Mansfield-Laum Regional Airport, it was cloudy. The temperature was 57 degrees, the dew point 52, and the relative humidity 83%. The wind was west, at 5 miles an hour. The pressure was 29.92 inches and rising. Elsewhere across Ohio, temperatures were between 55 and 59 degrees. At Cleveland, rain was falling. It was clear at Toledo Express and Columbus. It was partly cloudy at Cincinnati and Dayton. It was mostly cloudy at Wooster, Marion, Akron-Canton Regional Airport, and Youngstown. At Findlay, it was cloudy. Reports from nearby cities outside Ohio, temperatures were between 53 and 58 degrees. At Chicago, it was clear. It was partly cloudy at Buffalo and Indianapolis. It was mostly cloudy at Pittsburgh and Detroit. The current time is 3:43 a.m. Eastern Daylight Time. 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We supply the latest available information for the Central Highlands over station WWG 57 from Butler on a frequency of 162.450 MHz. High pressure will briefly build across the region today before exiting to the east on Tuesday. A weak cold front will move east across the region late Tuesday into Wednesday, followed by a potent low-pressure system late Wednesday into Thursday. A trough will linger over the region through Friday as a ridge slowly builds in from the west. The forecast for the Central Highlands. Rest of tonight, partly cloudy with a 20% chance of showers. Cooler with lows in the lower 50s. Northwest winds 5 to 10 miles per hour with gusts up to 20 miles per hour. Monday, mostly sunny in the morning, then becoming partly cloudy. Highs in the upper 60s. Northwest winds 5 to 10 miles per hour. Monday night, mostly clear in the evening, then becoming partly cloudy. Lows in the lower 50s. Southwest winds 5 to 10 miles per hour. Tuesday, mostly sunny in the morning, then becoming partly cloudy. Highs in the mid-70s. Southwest winds 10 to 15 miles per hour with gusts up to 25 miles per hour. Tuesday night, showers likely. Lows in the mid-50s. Southwest winds 10 to 15 miles per hour with gusts up to 25 miles per hour. Chance of rain 70%. Wednesday, partly cloudy. A chance of showers in the morning. Highs in the upper 70s. Chance of rain 40%. Wednesday night, a chance of thunderstorms. Showers, breezy with lows in the mid-60s. Chance of rain near 100%. The Mansfield, Ohio climate summary for yesterday, June 14, 2026. Yesterday's high temperature was 81 degrees. The normal high is 79. Yesterday's low temperature was 58 degrees. The normal low is 59. 0.53 inches of precipitation fell yesterday, which brings the monthly total to 0.78 inches. This is 1.50 inches below the normal amount of 2.28 inches for June.
The total precipitation for the year now stands at 19.61 inches, which is 0.22 inches below normal. No snow fell yesterday, which brings the monthly total to 0.0 inches. The total snowfall since July 1st still stands at 29.6 inches. There were no heating degree days yesterday. This leaves the monthly total at 10. The yearly total since July 1st is 5,903. There were 5 cooling degree days yesterday. This brings the monthly total to 92. The yearly total since January 1st is 146. The normal high temperature for today is 80 degrees, and the normal low is 59. The record high for today is 94, which occurred in 1925, and the record low is 39, which occurred in 1933. Sunrise today is at 5:58 a.m. and sunset is at 9:03 p.m. At 3 a.m., weather reports for selected cities. At Mansfield Long Regional Airport, it was cloudy. The temperature was 57 degrees, the dew point 52, and the relative humidity 83%. The wind was west, at 5 miles an hour. The pressure was 29.92 inches and rising. Elsewhere across Ohio, temperatures were between 55 and 59 degrees. At Cleveland, rain was falling. It was clear at Toledo Express and Columbus. It was partly cloudy at Cincinnati and Dayton. It was mostly cloudy at Wooster, Marion, Akron-Canton Regional Airport, and Youngstown. At Findlay, it was cloudy. Reports from nearby cities outside Ohio, temperatures were between 53 and 58 degrees. At Chicago, it was clear. It was partly cloudy at Buffalo and Indianapolis. It was mostly cloudy at Pittsburgh and Detroit. The current time is 3:48 a.m. Eastern Daylight Time. 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We supply the latest available information for the Central Highlands over station WWG57 from Butler on a frequency of 162.450 MHz. High pressure will briefly build across the region today before exiting to the east on Tuesday. A weak cold front will move east across the region late Tuesday into Wednesday, followed by a potent low-pressure system late Wednesday into Thursday. A trough will linger over the region through Friday as a ridge slowly builds in from the west. The forecast for the Central Highlands. Rest of tonight, partly cloudy with a 20% chance of showers. Cooler with lows in the lower 50s. Northwest winds 5 to 10 miles per hour with gusts up to 20 miles per hour. Monday, mostly sunny in the morning, then becoming partly cloudy. Highs in the upper 60s. Northwest winds 5 to 10 miles per hour. Monday night, mostly clear in the evening, then becoming partly cloudy. Lows in the lower 50s. Southwest winds 5 to 10 miles per hour. Tuesday, mostly sunny in the morning, then becoming partly cloudy. Highs in the mid 70s. Southwest winds 10 to 15 miles per hour with gusts up to 25 miles per hour. Tuesday night, showers likely. Lows in the mid 50s. Southwest winds 10 to 15 miles per hour with gusts up to 25 miles per hour. Chance of rain 70%. Wednesday, partly cloudy. A chance of showers in the morning. Highs in the upper 70s. Chance of rain 40%. Wednesday night, a chance of thunderstorms. Showers, breezy with lows in the mid-60s. Chance of rain near 100%. The extended forecast for the Central Highlands. Thursday, becoming partly cloudy in the afternoon. Showers, mainly in the morning. Breezy with highs around 80. Chance of rain near 100%. Thursday night, partly cloudy. Lows in the mid-50s. Juneteenth, mostly sunny. Highs in the mid-70s. Friday night, mostly clear. Lows in the mid-50s. Saturday, mostly sunny. Highs in the mid-70s. Saturday night, mostly clear in the evening, then becoming partly cloudy. Lows in the upper 50s. Sunday, partly cloudy. A chance of showers in the afternoon. Highs in the mid-70s. Chance of rain 30%. At 3 a.m., weather reports for selected cities.
At Mansfield Lawn Regional Airport, it was cloudy. The temperature was 57 degrees, the dew point 52, and the relative humidity 83%. The wind was west, at 5 miles an hour. The pressure was 29.92 inches and rising. Elsewhere across Ohio, temperatures were between 55 and 59 degrees. At Cleveland, rain was falling. It was clear at Toledo Express and Columbus. It was partly cloudy at Cincinnati and Dayton. It was mostly cloudy at Worcester, Marion, Akron-Canton Regional Airport, and Youngstown. At Findlay, it was cloudy. Reports from nearby cities outside Ohio, temperatures were between 53 and 58 degrees. At Chicago, it was clear. It was partly cloudy at Buffalo and Indianapolis. It was mostly cloudy at Pittsburgh and Detroit. The current time is 3:52 a.m. Eastern Daylight Time. 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We supply the latest available information for the Central Highlands over station WWG57 from Butler on a frequency of 162.450 MHz. High pressure will briefly build across the region today before exiting to the east on Tuesday. A weak cold front will move east across the region late Tuesday into Wednesday, followed by a potent low pressure system late Wednesday into Thursday. A trough will linger over the region through Friday as a ridge slowly builds in from the west. The forecast for the Central Highlands. West of tonight, partly cloudy with a 20% chance of showers. Cooler with lows in the lower 50s. Northwest winds 5 to 10 miles per hour with gusts up to 20 miles per hour. Monday, mostly sunny in the morning, then becoming partly cloudy. Highs in the upper 60s. Northwest winds 5 to 10 miles per hour. Monday night, mostly clear in the evening, then becoming partly cloudy. Lows in the lower 50s. Southwest winds 5 to 10 miles per hour. Tuesday, mostly sunny in the morning, then becoming partly cloudy. Highs in the mid-70s. Southwest winds 10 to 15 miles per hour with gusts up to 25 miles per hour. Tuesday night, showers likely. Lows in the mid-50s. Southwest winds 10 to 15 miles per hour with gusts up to 25 miles per hour. Chance of rain 70%. Wednesday, partly cloudy. A chance of showers in the morning. Highs in the upper 70s. Chance of rain 40%. Wednesday night, a chance of thunderstorms. Showers, breezy with lows in the mid-60s. Chance of rain near 100%. At 3 a.m., weather reports for selected cities. At Mansfield Lawn Regional Airport, it was cloudy. The temperature was 57 degrees, the dew point 52, and the relative humidity 83%. The wind was west, at 5 miles an hour. The pressure was 29.92 inches and rising. Elsewhere across Ohio, temperatures were between 55 and 59 degrees. At Cleveland, rain was falling. It was clear at Toledo Express and Columbus. It was partly cloudy at Cincinnati and Dayton. It was mostly cloudy at Worcester, Marion, Akron-Canton Regional Airport, and Youngstown. At Findlay, it was cloudy. Reports from nearby cities outside Ohio, temperatures were between 53 and 58 degrees. At Chicago, it was clear. It was partly cloudy at Buffalo and Indianapolis. It was mostly cloudy at Pittsburgh and Detroit. The current time is 3:55 a.m. Eastern Daylight Time. 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We supply the latest available information for the Central Highlands over station WWG57 from Butler on a frequency of 162.450 MHz. High pressure will briefly build across the region today before exiting to the east on Tuesday. A weak cold front will move east across the region late Tuesday into Wednesday, followed by a potent low pressure system late Wednesday into Thursday. A trough will linger over the region through Friday as a ridge slowly builds in from the west. The forecast for the Central Highlands. West of tonight, partly cloudy with a 20% chance of showers. Cooler with lows in the lower 50s.
Northwest winds 5 to 10 miles per hour with gusts up to 20 miles per hour. Monday, mostly sunny in the morning, then becoming partly cloudy. Highs in the upper 60s. Northwest winds 5 to 10 miles per hour. Monday night, mostly clear in the evening, then becoming partly cloudy. Lows in the lower 50s. Southwest winds 5 to 10 miles per hour. Tuesday, mostly sunny in the morning, then becoming partly cloudy. Highs in the mid-70s. Southwest winds 10 to 15 miles per hour with gusts up to 25 miles per hour. Tuesday night, showers likely. Lows in the mid-50s. Southwest winds 10 to 15 miles per hour with gusts up to 25 miles per hour. Chance of rain 70%. Wednesday, partly cloudy. A chance of showers in the morning. Highs in the upper 70s. Chance of rain 40%. Wednesday night, a chance of thunderstorms. Showers, breezy with lows in the mid-60s. Chance of rain near 100%. At 3 a.m., weather reports for selected cities. At Mansfield Lawn Regional Airport, it was cloudy. The temperature was 57 degrees, the dew point 52, and the relative humidity 83%. The wind was west, at 5 miles an hour. The pressure was 29.92 inches and rising. Elsewhere across Ohio, temperatures were between 55 and 59 degrees. At Cleveland, rain was falling. It was clear at Toledo Express and Columbus. It was partly cloudy at Cincinnati and Dayton. It was mostly cloudy at Wooster, Marion, Akron-Canton Regional Airport, and Youngstown. At Findlay, it was cloudy. Reports from nearby cities outside Ohio, temperatures were between 53 and 58 degrees. At Chicago, it was clear. It was partly cloudy at Buffalo and Indianapolis. It was mostly cloudy at Pittsburgh and Detroit. The current time is 3:58 a.m. Eastern Daylight Time. 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We supply the latest available information for the Central Highlands over station WWG57 from Butler on a frequency of 162.450 MHz. High pressure will briefly build across the region today before exiting to the east on Tuesday. A weak cold front will move east across the region late Tuesday into Wednesday, followed by a potent low pressure system late Wednesday into Thursday. A trough will linger over the region through Friday as a ridge slowly builds in from the west. The forecast for the Central Highlands. West of tonight, partly cloudy with a 20% chance of showers. Cooler with lows in the lower 50s. Northwest winds 5 to 10 miles per hour with gusts up to 20 miles per hour. Monday, mostly sunny in the morning, then becoming partly cloudy. Highs in the upper 60s. Northwest winds 5 to 10 miles per hour. Monday night, mostly clear in the evening, then becoming partly cloudy. Lows in the lower 50s. Southwest winds 5 to 10 miles per hour. Tuesday, mostly sunny in the morning, then becoming partly cloudy. Highs in the mid-70s. Southwest winds 10 to 15 miles per hour with gusts up to 25 miles per hour. Tuesday night, showers likely. Lows in the mid-50s. Southwest winds 10 to 15 miles per hour with gusts up to 25 miles per hour. Chance of rain 70%. Wednesday, partly cloudy. A chance of showers in the morning. Highs in the upper 70s. Chance of rain 40%. Wednesday night, a chance of thunderstorms. Showers, breezy with lows in the mid-60s. Chance of rain near 100%. The Nearshore Marine Forecast. For the following marine location, the islands to Vermilion. Today, northwest winds 5 to 15 knots becoming west. Sunny. Waves 1 to 3 feet subsiding to 1 foot or less. Tonight, southwest winds 5 to 15 knots. Partly cloudy. Waves 2 feet or less. Tuesday, southwest winds 10 to 15 knots increasing to 15 to 20 knots. A chance of showers in the afternoon. Waves 2 feet or less. Tuesday night, southwest winds 15 to 20 knots diminishing to 10 to 15 knots.
showers with a chance of thunderstorms in the evening, then showers overnight. Waves 2 feet or less. Winds and waves higher in and near thunderstorms. The water temperature off Toledo is 75 degrees, off Cleveland 66 degrees, and off Erie 69 degrees. The extended forecast for the Central Highlands. Thursday, becoming partly cloudy in the afternoon. Showers, mainly in the morning. Breezy with highs around 80. Chance of rain near 100%. Thursday night, partly cloudy. Lows in the mid-50s. Juneteenth, mostly sunny. Highs in the mid-70s. Friday night, mostly clear. Lows in the mid-50s. Saturday, mostly sunny. Highs in the mid-70s. Saturday night, mostly clear in the evening, then becoming partly cloudy. Lows in the upper 50s. Sunday, partly cloudy. A chance of showers in the afternoon. Highs in the mid-70s. Chance of rain 30%. The Mansfield, Ohio climate summary for yesterday, June 14, 2026. Yesterday's high temperature was 81 degrees. The normal high is 79. Yesterday's low temperature was 58 degrees. The normal low is 59. 0.53 inches of precipitation fell yesterday, which brings the monthly total to 0.78 inches. This is 1.50 inches below the normal amount of 2.28 inches for June. The total precipitation for the year now stands at 19.61 inches, which is 0.22 inches below normal. No snow fell yesterday, which brings the monthly total to 0.0 inches. The total snowfall since July 1st still stands at 29.6 inches. There were no heating degree days yesterday. This leaves the monthly total at 10. The yearly total since July 1st is 5,903. There were 5 cooling degree days yesterday. This brings the monthly total to 92. The yearly total since January 1st is 146. The normal high temperature for today is 80 degrees, and the normal low is 59. The record high for today is 94, which occurred in 1925, and the record low is 39, which occurred in 1933. Sunrise today is at 5:58 a.m. and sunset is at 9:03 p.m. At 3 a.m., weather reports for selected cities. At Mansfield Long Regional Airport, it was cloudy. The temperature was 57 degrees, the dew point 52, and the relative humidity 83%. The wind was west, at 5 miles an hour. The pressure was 29.92 inches and rising. Elsewhere across Ohio, temperatures were between 55 and 59 degrees. At Cleveland, rain was falling. It was clear at Toledo Express and Columbus. It was partly cloudy at Cincinnati and Dayton. It was mostly cloudy at Worcester, Marion, Akron-Canton Regional Airport, and Youngstown. At Findlay, it was cloudy. Reports from nearby cities outside Ohio, temperatures were between 53 and 58 degrees. At Chicago, it was clear. It was partly cloudy at Buffalo and Indianapolis. It was mostly cloudy at Pittsburgh and Detroit. The current time is 4:04 a.m. Eastern Daylight Time. 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We supply the latest available information for the Central Highlands over station WWG57 from Butler on a frequency of 162.450 MHz. High pressure will briefly build across the region today before exiting to the east on Tuesday. A weak cold front will move east across the region late Tuesday into Wednesday, followed by a potent low-pressure system late Wednesday into Thursday. A trough will linger over the region through Friday as a ridge slowly builds in from the west. The forecast for the Central Highlands. West of tonight, partly cloudy with a 20% chance of showers. Cooler with lows in the lower 50s. Northwest winds 5 to 10 miles per hour with gusts up to 20 miles per hour. Monday, mostly sunny in the morning, then becoming partly cloudy. Highs in the upper 60s. Northwest winds 5 to 10 miles per hour. Monday night, mostly clear in the evening, then becoming partly cloudy. Lows in the lower 50s. Southwest winds 5 to 10 miles per hour.
Tuesday, mostly sunny in the morning, then becoming partly cloudy. Highs in the mid-70s. Southwest winds 10 to 15 miles per hour with gusts up to 25 miles per hour. Tuesday night, showers likely. Lows in the mid-50s. Southwest winds 10 to 15 miles per hour with gusts up to 25 miles per hour. Chance of rain 70%. Wednesday, partly cloudy. A chance of showers in the morning. Highs in the upper 70s. Chance of rain 40%. Wednesday night, a chance of thunderstorms. Showers, breezy with lows in the mid-60s. Chance of rain near 100%. At 3 a.m., weather reports for selected cities. At Mansfield-Laum Regional Airport, it was cloudy. The temperature was 57 degrees, the dew point 52, and the relative humidity 83%. The wind was west, at 5 miles an hour. The pressure was 29.92 inches and rising. Elsewhere across Ohio, temperatures were between 55 and 59 degrees. At Cleveland, rain was falling. It was clear at Toledo Express and Columbus. It was partly cloudy at Cincinnati and Dayton. It was mostly cloudy at Worcester, Marion, Akron-Canton Regional Airport, and Youngstown. At Findlay, it was cloudy. Reports from nearby cities outside Ohio, temperatures were between 53 and 58 degrees. At Chicago, it was clear. It was partly cloudy at Buffalo and Indianapolis. It was mostly cloudy at Pittsburgh and Detroit. The current time is 4:08 a.m. Eastern Daylight Time. 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We supply the latest available information for the Central Highlands over station WWG57 from Butler on a frequency of 162.450 MHz. High pressure will briefly build across the region today before exiting to the east on Tuesday. A weak cold front will move east across the region late Tuesday into Wednesday, followed by a potent low-pressure system late Wednesday into Thursday. A trough will linger over the region through Friday as a ridge slowly builds in from the west. The forecast for the Central Highlands. West of tonight, partly cloudy with a 20% chance of showers. Cooler with lows in the lower 50s. Northwest winds 5 to 10 miles per hour with gusts up to 20 miles per hour. Monday, mostly sunny in the morning, then becoming partly cloudy. Highs in the upper 60s. Northwest winds 5 to 10 miles per hour. Monday night, mostly clear in the evening, then becoming partly cloudy. Lows in the lower 50s. Southwest winds 5 to 10 miles per hour. Tuesday, mostly sunny in the morning, then becoming partly cloudy. Highs in the mid-70s. Southwest winds 10 to 15 miles per hour with gusts up to 25 miles per hour. Tuesday night, showers likely. Lows in the mid-50s. Southwest winds 10 to 15 miles per hour with gusts up to 25 miles per hour. Chance of rain 70%. Wednesday, partly cloudy. A chance of showers in the morning. Highs in the upper 70s. Chance of rain 40%. Wednesday night, a chance of thunderstorms. Showers, breezy with lows in the mid-60s. Chance of rain near 100%. The extended forecast for the Central Highlands. Thursday, becoming partly cloudy in the afternoon. Showers, mainly in the morning. Breezy with highs around 80. Chance of rain near 100%. Thursday night, partly cloudy. Lows in the mid-50s. Juneteenth, mostly sunny. Highs in the mid-70s. Friday night, mostly clear. Lows in the mid-50s. Saturday, mostly sunny. Highs in the mid-70s. Saturday night, mostly clear in the evening, then becoming partly cloudy. Lows in the upper 50s. Sunday, partly cloudy. A chance of showers in the afternoon. Highs in the mid-70s. Chance of rain 30%. At 3 a.m., weather reports for selected cities. At Mansfield-Laum Regional Airport, it was cloudy. The temperature was 57 degrees, the dew point 52, and the relative humidity 83%. The wind was west, at 5 miles an hour.
the pressure was 29.92 inches and rising. Elsewhere across Ohio, temperatures were between 55 and 59 degrees. At Cleveland, rain was falling. It was clear at Toledo Express and Columbus. It was partly cloudy at Cincinnati and Dayton. It was mostly cloudy at Wooster, Marion, Akron-Canton Regional Airport, and Youngstown. At Findlay, it was cloudy. Reports from nearby cities outside Ohio, temperatures were between 53 and 58 degrees. At Chicago, it was clear. It was partly cloudy at Buffalo and Indianapolis. It was mostly cloudy at Pittsburgh and Detroit. The current time is 4:11 a.m. Eastern Daylight Time. 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We supply the latest available information for the Central Highlands over station WWG 57 from Butler on a frequency of 162.450 MHz. High pressure will briefly build across the region today before exiting to the east on Tuesday. A weak cold front will move east across the region late Tuesday into Wednesday, followed by a potent low-pressure system late Wednesday into Thursday. A trough will linger over the region through Friday as a ridge slowly builds in from the west. The forecast for the Central Highlands. West of tonight, partly cloudy with a 20% chance of showers. Cooler with lows in the lower 50s. Northwest winds 5 to 10 miles per hour with gusts up to 20 miles per hour. Monday, mostly sunny in the morning, then becoming partly cloudy. Highs in the upper 60s. Northwest winds 5 to 10 miles per hour. Monday night, mostly clear in the evening, then becoming partly cloudy. Lows in the lower 50s. Southwest winds 5 to 10 miles per hour. Tuesday, mostly sunny in the morning, then becoming partly cloudy. Highs in the mid 70s. Southwest winds 10 to 15 miles per hour with gusts up to 25 miles per hour. Tuesday night, showers likely. Lows in the mid 50s. Southwest winds 10 to 15 miles per hour with gusts up to 25 miles per hour. Chance of rain 70%. Wednesday, partly cloudy. A chance of showers in the morning. Highs in the upper 70s. Chance of rain 40%. Wednesday night, a chance of thunderstorms. Showers, breezy with lows in the mid-60s. Chance of rain near 100%. At 4 a.m., weather reports for selected cities. At Mansfield-Long Regional Airport, it was cloudy. The temperature was 57 degrees, the dew point 52, and the relative humidity 83%. The wind was northwest, at 9 miles an hour. The pressure was 29.93 inches and rising. Elsewhere across Ohio, temperatures were between 54 and 58 degrees. At Cleveland, rain was falling. At Toledo Express, it was clear. It was partly cloudy at Wooster, Cincinnati, Dayton, Findlay, and Columbus. It was mostly cloudy at Marion and Youngstown. At Akron-Canton Regional Airport, it was cloudy. Reports from nearby cities outside Ohio, temperatures were between 53 and 58 degrees. At Chicago, it was clear. At Buffalo, it was partly cloudy. It was mostly cloudy at Pittsburgh, Detroit, and Indianapolis. The Mansfield, Ohio climate summary for yesterday, June 14, 2026. Yesterday's high temperature was 81 degrees. The normal high is 79. Yesterday's low temperature was 58 degrees. The normal low is 59. 0.53 inches of precipitation fell yesterday, which brings the monthly total to 0.78 inches. This is 1.50 inches below the normal amount of 2.28 inches for June. The total precipitation for the year now stands at 19.61 inches, which is 0.22 inches below normal. No snow fell yesterday, which brings the monthly total to 0.0 inches. The total snowfall since July 1st still stands at 29.6 inches. There were no heating degree days yesterday. This leaves the monthly total at 10. The yearly total since July 1st is 5,903. There were 5 cooling degree days yesterday. This brings the monthly total to 92. The yearly total since January 1st is 146.
The normal high temperature for today is 80 degrees, and the normal low is 59. The record high for today is 94, which occurred in 1925, and the record low is 39, which occurred in 1933. Sunrise today is at 5:58 a.m. and sunset is at 9:03 p.m. The current time is 4:16 a.m. Eastern Daylight Time. 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High pressure will briefly build across the region today before exiting to the east on Tuesday. A weak cold front will move east across the region late Tuesday into Wednesday, followed by a potent low-pressure system late Wednesday into Thursday. A trough will linger over the region through Friday as a ridge slowly builds in from the west. The forecast for the Central Highlands. Rest of tonight, partly cloudy with a 20% chance of showers. Cooler with lows in the lower 50s. Northwest winds 5 to 10 miles per hour with gusts up to 20 miles per hour. Monday, mostly sunny in the morning, then becoming partly cloudy. Highs in the upper 60s. Northwest winds 5 to 10 miles per hour. Monday night, mostly clear in the evening, then becoming partly cloudy. Lows in the lower 50s. Southwest winds 5 to 10 miles per hour. Tuesday, mostly sunny in the morning, then becoming partly cloudy. Highs in the mid-70s. Southwest winds 10 to 15 miles per hour with gusts up to 25 miles per hour. Tuesday night, showers likely. Lows in the mid-50s. Southwest winds 10 to 15 miles per hour with gusts up to 25 miles per hour. Chance of rain 70%. Wednesday, partly cloudy. A chance of showers in the morning. Highs in the upper 70s. Chance of rain 40%. Wednesday night, a chance of thunderstorms. Showers, breezy with lows in the mid-60s. Chance of rain near 100%. At 4 a.m., weather reports for selected cities. At Mansfield-Lom Regional Airport, it was cloudy. The temperature was 57 degrees, the dew point 52, and the relative humidity 83%. The wind was northwest, at 9 miles an hour. The pressure was 29.93 inches and rising. Elsewhere across Ohio, temperatures were between 54 and 58 degrees. At Cleveland, rain was falling. At Toledo Express, it was clear. It was partly cloudy at Wooster, Cincinnati, Dayton, Findlay, and Columbus. It was mostly cloudy at Marion and Youngstown. At Akron-Canton Regional Airport, it was cloudy. Reports from nearby cities outside Ohio, temperatures were between 53 and 58 degrees. At Chicago, it was clear. At Buffalo, it was partly cloudy. It was mostly cloudy at Pittsburgh, Detroit, and Indianapolis. The current time is 4:19 a.m. Eastern Daylight Time. 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We supply the latest available information for the Central Highlands over station WWG57 from Butler on a frequency of 162.450 MHz. The extended forecast for the Central Highlands. Thursday, becoming partly cloudy in the afternoon. Showers, mainly in the morning. Breezy with highs around 80. Chance of rain near 100%. Thursday night, partly cloudy. Lows in the mid-50s. Juneteenth, mostly sunny. Highs in the mid-70s. Friday night, mostly clear. Lows in the mid-50s. Saturday, mostly sunny. Highs in the mid-70s. Saturday night, mostly clear in the evening, then becoming partly cloudy. Lows in the upper 50s. Sunday, partly cloudy. A chance of showers in the afternoon. Highs in the mid-70s. Chance of rain 30%. High pressure will briefly build across the region today before exiting to the east on Tuesday. A weak cold front will move east across the region late Tuesday into Wednesday, followed by a potent low pressure system late Wednesday into Thursday. A trough will linger over the region through Friday as a ridge slowly builds in from the west.
the forecast for the Central Highlands. West of tonight, partly cloudy with a 20% chance of showers. Cooler with lows in the lower 50s. Northwest winds 5 to 10 miles per hour with gusts up to 20 miles per hour. Monday, mostly sunny in the morning, then becoming partly cloudy. Highs in the upper 60s. Northwest winds 5 to 10 miles per hour. Monday night, mostly clear in the evening, then becoming partly cloudy. Lows in the lower 50s. Southwest winds 5 to 10 miles per hour. Tuesday, mostly sunny in the morning, then becoming partly cloudy. Highs in the mid-70s. Southwest winds 10 to 15 miles per hour with gusts up to 25 miles per hour. Tuesday night, showers likely. Lows in the mid-50s. Southwest winds 10 to 15 miles per hour with gusts up to 25 miles per hour. Chance of rain 70%. Wednesday, partly cloudy. A chance of showers in the morning. Highs in the upper 70s. Chance of rain 40%. Wednesday night, a chance of thunderstorms. Showers, breezy with lows in the mid-60s. Chance of rain near 100%. At 4 a.m., weather reports for selected cities. At Mansfield Long Regional Airport, it was cloudy. The temperature was 57 degrees, the dew point 52, and the relative humidity 83%. The wind was northwest, at 9 miles an hour. The pressure was 29.93 inches and rising. Elsewhere across Ohio, temperatures were between 54 and 58 degrees. At Cleveland, rain was falling. At Toledo Express, it was clear. It was partly cloudy at Wooster, Cincinnati, Dayton, Findlay, and Columbus. It was mostly cloudy at Marion and Youngstown. At Akron-Canton Regional Airport, it was cloudy. Reports from nearby cities outside Ohio, temperatures were between 53 and 58 degrees. At Chicago, it was clear. At Buffalo, it was partly cloudy. It was mostly cloudy at Pittsburgh, Detroit, and Indianapolis. The current time is 4:23 a.m. Eastern Daylight Time. 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We supply the latest available information for the Central Highlands over station WWG57 from Butler on a frequency of 162.450 MHz. High pressure will briefly build across the region today before exiting to the east on Tuesday. A weak cold front will move east across the region late Tuesday into Wednesday, followed by a potent low pressure system late Wednesday into Thursday. A trough will linger over the region through Friday as a ridge slowly builds in from the west. The forecast for the Central Highlands. West of tonight, partly cloudy with a 20% chance of showers. Cooler with lows in the lower 50s. Northwest winds 5 to 10 miles per hour with gusts up to 20 miles per hour. Monday, mostly sunny in the morning, then becoming partly cloudy. Highs in the upper 60s. Northwest winds 5 to 10 miles per hour. Monday night, mostly clear in the evening, then becoming partly cloudy. Lows in the lower 50s. Southwest winds 5 to 10 miles per hour. Tuesday, mostly sunny in the morning, then becoming partly cloudy. Highs in the mid-70s. Southwest winds 10 to 15 miles per hour with gusts up to 25 miles per hour. Tuesday night, showers likely. Lows in the mid-50s. Southwest winds 10 to 15 miles per hour with gusts up to 25 miles per hour. Chance of rain 70%. Wednesday, partly cloudy. A chance of showers in the morning. Highs in the upper 70s. Chance of rain 40%. Wednesday night, a chance of thunderstorms. Showers, breezy with lows in the mid-60s. Chance of rain near 100%. At 4 a.m., weather reports for selected cities. At Mansfield Long Regional Airport, it was cloudy. The temperature was 57 degrees, the dew point 52, and the relative humidity 83%. The wind was northwest, at 9 miles an hour. The pressure was 29.93 inches and rising. Elsewhere across Ohio, temperatures were between 54 and 58 degrees. At Cleveland, rain was falling. At Toledo Express, it was clear.
It was partly cloudy at Worcester, Cincinnati, Dayton, Findlay, and Columbus. It was mostly cloudy at Marion and Youngstown. At Akron-Canton Regional Airport, it was cloudy. Reports.

east across the region late Tuesday into Wednesday, followed by a potent low-pressure system late Wednesday into Thursday. A trough will linger over the region through Friday as a ridge slowly builds in from the west. The forecast for the Central Highlands. West of tonight, partly cloudy with a 20% chance of showers. Cooler with lows in the lower 50s. Northwest winds 5 to 10 miles per hour with gusts up to 20 miles per hour. Monday, mostly sunny in the morning, then becoming partly cloudy. Highs in the upper 60s. Northwest winds 5 to 10 miles per hour. Monday night, mostly clear in the evening, then becoming partly cloudy. Lows in the lower 50s. Southwest winds 5 to 10 miles per hour. Tuesday, mostly sunny in the morning, then becoming partly cloudy. Highs in the mid-70s. Southwest winds 10 to 15 miles per hour with gusts up to 25 miles per hour. Tuesday night, showers likely. Lows in the mid-50s. Southwest winds 10 to 15 miles per hour with gusts up to 25 miles per hour. Chance of rain 70%. Wednesday, partly cloudy. A chance of showers in the morning. Highs in the upper 70s. Chance of rain 40%. Wednesday night, a chance of thunderstorms. Showers, breezy with lows in the mid-60s. Chance of rain near 100%. At 4 a.m., weather reports for selected cities. At Mansfield Long Regional Airport, it was cloudy. The temperature was 57 degrees, the dew point 52, and the relative humidity 83%. The wind was northwest, at 9 miles an hour. The pressure was 29.93 inches and rising. Elsewhere across Ohio, temperatures were between 54 and 58 degrees. At Cleveland, rain was falling. At Toledo Express, it was clear. It was partly cloudy at Wooster, Cincinnati, Dayton, Findlay, and Columbus. It was mostly cloudy at Marion and Youngstown. At Akron-Canton Regional Airport, it was cloudy. Reports from nearby cities outside Ohio, temperatures were between 53 and 58 degrees. At Chicago, it was clear. At Buffalo, it was partly cloudy. It was mostly cloudy at Pittsburgh, Detroit, and Indianapolis. The current time is 4:29 a.m. Eastern Daylight Time. 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The extended forecast for the Central Highlands. Thursday, becoming partly cloudy in the afternoon. Showers, mainly in the morning. Breezy with highs around 80. Chance of rain near 100%. Thursday night, partly cloudy. Lows in the mid-50s. Juneteenth, mostly sunny. Highs in the mid-70s. Friday night, mostly clear. Lows in the mid-50s. Saturday, mostly sunny. Highs in the mid-70s. Saturday night, mostly clear in the evening, then becoming partly cloudy. Lows in the upper 50s. Sunday, partly cloudy. A chance of showers in the afternoon. Highs in the mid-70s. Chance of rain 30%. The Mansfield, Ohio climate summary for yesterday, June 14, 2026. Yesterday's high temperature was 81 degrees. The normal high is 79. Yesterday's low temperature was 58 degrees. The normal low is 59. 0.53 inches of precipitation fell yesterday, which brings the monthly total to 0.78 inches. This is 1.50 inches below the normal amount of 2.28 inches for June. The total precipitation for the year now stands at 19.61 inches, which is 0.22 inches below normal. No snow fell yesterday, which brings the monthly total to 0.0 inches. The total snowfall since July 1st still stands at 29.6 inches. There were no heating degree days yesterday. This leaves the monthly total at 10. The yearly total since July 1st is 5,903. There were 5 cooling degree days yesterday. This brings the monthly total to 92. The yearly total since January 1st is 146. The normal high

Temperature for today is 80 degrees, and the normal low is 59. The record high for today is 94, which occurred in 1925, and the record low is 39, which occurred in 1933. Sunrise today is at 5:58 a.m. and sunset is at 9:03 p.m. High pressure will briefly build across the region today before exiting to the east on Tuesday. A weak cold front will move east across the region late Tuesday into Wednesday, followed by a potent low-pressure system late Wednesday into Thursday. A trough will linger over the region through Friday as a ridge slowly builds in from the west. The forecast for the Central Highlands. Rest of tonight, partly cloudy with a 20% chance of showers. Cooler with lows in the lower 50s. Northwest winds 5 to 10 miles per hour with gusts up to 20 miles per hour. Monday, mostly sunny in the morning, then becoming partly cloudy. Highs in the upper 60s. Northwest warm. Monday night, mostly clear in the evening, then becoming partly cloudy. Lows in the lower 50s. Southwest winds 5 to 10 miles per hour. Tuesday, mostly sunny in the morning, then becoming partly cloudy. Highs in the mid 70s. Southwest winds 10 to 15 miles per hour with gusts up to 25 miles per hour. Tuesday night, showers likely. Lows in the mid 50s. Southwest winds 10 to 15 miles per hour with gusts up to 25 miles per hour. Chance of rain 70%. Wednesday, partly cloudy. A chance of showers in the morning. Highs in the upper 70s. Chance of rain 40%. Wednesday night, a chance of thunderstorms. Showers, breezy with lows in the mid-60s. Chance of rain near 100%. At 4 a.m., weather reports for selected cities. At Mansfield Lawn Regional Airport, it was cloudy. The temperature was 57 degrees, the dew point 52, and the relative humidity 83%. The wind was northwest, at 9 miles an hour. The pressure was 29.93 inches and rising. Elsewhere across Ohio, temperatures were between 54 and 58 degrees. At Cleveland, rain was falling. At Toledo Express, it was clear. It was partly cloudy at Wooster, Cincinnati, Dayton, Findlay, and Columbus. It was mostly cloudy at Marion and Youngstown. At Akron-Canton Regional Airport, it was cloudy. Reports from nearby cities outside Ohio, temperatures were between 53 and 58 degrees. At Chicago, it was clear. At Buffalo, it was partly cloudy. It was mostly cloudy at Pittsburgh, Detroit, and Indianapolis. The current time is 4:35 a.m. Eastern Daylight Time. 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We supply the latest available information for the Central Highlands over station WWG57 from Butler on a frequency of 162.450 MHz. High pressure will briefly build across the region today before exiting to the east on Tuesday. A weak cold front will move east across the region late Tuesday into Wednesday, followed by a potent low pressure system late Wednesday into Thursday. A trough will linger over the region through Friday as a ridge slowly builds in from the west. The forecast for the Central Highlands. Rest of tonight, partly cloudy with a 20% chance of showers. Cooler with lows in the lower 50s. Northwest winds 5 to 10 miles per hour with gusts up to 20 miles per hour. Monday, mostly sunny in the morning, then becoming partly cloudy. Highs in the upper 60s. Northwest winds 5 to 10 miles per hour. Monday night, mostly clear in the evening, then becoming partly cloudy. Lows in the lower 50s. Southwest winds 5 to 10 miles per hour. Tuesday, mostly sunny in the morning, then becoming partly cloudy. Highs in the mid-70s. Southwest winds 10 to 15 miles per hour with gusts up to 25 miles per hour. Tuesday night, showers likely. Lows in the mid-50s. Southwest winds 10 to 15 miles per hour with gusts up to 25 miles per hour. Chance of rain 70%. Wednesday, partly cloudy. A chance of showers in the morning. Highs in the upper 70s. Chance of rain 40%. Wednesday night, a chance of thunderstorms. Showers, breezy with lows in

0: mid-60s. Chance of rain near 100%. At 4 a.m., weather reports for selected cities. At Mansfield Lom Regional Airport, it was cloudy. The temperature was 57 degrees, the dew point 52, and the relative humidity 83%. The wind was northwest, at 9 miles an hour. The pressure was 29.93 inches and rising. Elsewhere across Ohio, temperatures were between 54 and 58 degrees. At Cleveland, rain was falling. At Toledo Express, it was clear. It was partly cloudy at Wooster, Cincinnati, Dayton, Findlay, and Columbus. It was mostly cloudy at Marion and Youngstown. At Akron-Canton Regional Airport, it was cloudy. Reports from nearby cities outside Ohio, temperatures were between 53 and 58 degrees. At Chicago, it was clear. At Buffalo, it was partly cloudy. It was mostly cloudy at Pittsburgh, Detroit, and Indianapolis. The current time is 4:38 a.m. Eastern Daylight Time. 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We supply the latest available information for the Central Highlands over station WWG57 from Butler on a frequency of 162.450 MHz. High pressure will briefly build across the region today before exiting to the east on Tuesday. A weak cold front will move east across the region late Tuesday into Wednesday, followed by a potent low-pressure system late Wednesday into Thursday. A trough will linger over the region through Friday as a ridge slowly builds in from the west. The forecast for the Central Highlands. Rest of tonight, partly cloudy with a 20% chance of showers. Cooler with lows in the lower 50s. Northwest winds 5 to 10 miles per hour with gusts up to 20 miles per hour. Monday, mostly sunny in the morning, then becoming partly cloudy. Highs in the upper 60s. Northwest winds 5 to 10 miles per hour. Monday night, mostly clear in the evening, then becoming partly cloudy. Lows in the lower 50s. Southwest winds 5 to 10 miles per hour. Tuesday, mostly sunny in the morning, then becoming partly cloudy. Highs in the mid-70s. Southwest winds 10 to 15 miles per hour with gusts up to 25 miles per hour. Tuesday night, showers likely. Lows in the mid-50s. Southwest winds 10 to 15 miles per hour with gusts up to 25 miles per hour. Chance of rain 70%. Wednesday, partly cloudy. A chance of showers in the morning. Highs in the upper 70s. Chance of rain 40%. Wednesday night, a chance of thunderstorms. Showers, breezy with lows in the mid-60s. Chance of rain near 100%. The extended forecast for the Central Highlands. Thursday, becoming partly cloudy in the afternoon. Showers, mainly in the morning. Breezy with highs around 80. Chance of rain near 100%. Thursday night, partly cloudy. Lows in the mid-50s. Juneteenth, mostly sunny. Highs in the mid-70s. Friday night, mostly clear. Lows in the mid-50s. Saturday, mostly sunny. Highs in the mid-70s. Saturday night, mostly clear in the evening, then becoming partly cloudy. Lows in the upper 50s. Sunday, partly cloudy. A chance of showers in the afternoon. Highs in the mid-70s. Chance of rain 30%. At 4 a.m., weather reports for selected cities. At Mansfield Lom Regional Airport, it was cloudy. The temperature was 57 degrees, the dew point 52, and the relative humidity 83%. The wind was northwest, at 9 miles an hour. The pressure was 29.93 inches and rising. Elsewhere across Ohio, temperatures were between 54 and 58 degrees. At Cleveland, rain was falling. At Toledo Express, it was clear. It was partly cloudy at Wooster, Cincinnati, Dayton, Findlay, and Columbus. It was mostly cloudy at Marion and Youngstown. At Akron-Canton Regional Airport, it was cloudy. Reports from nearby cities outside Ohio, temperatures were between 53 and 58 degrees. At Chicago, it was clear. At Buffalo, it was partly cloudy. It was mostly cloudy at Pittsburgh,
1: Detroit,
0: and Indianapolis. The current time is 4:42 a.m. Eastern Daylight Time. 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We supply the latest available information for the Central Highlands over station WWG 57 from Butler on a frequency of 162.450 MHz. High pressure will briefly build across the region today before exiting to the east on Tuesday. A weak cold front will move east across the region late Tuesday into Wednesday, followed by a potent low-pressure system late Wednesday into Thursday. A trough will linger over the region through Friday as a ridge slowly builds in from the west. The forecast for the Central Highlands. Rest of tonight, partly cloudy with a 20% chance of showers. Cooler with lows in the lower 50s. Northwest winds 5 to 10 miles per hour with gusts up to 20 miles per hour. Monday, mostly sunny in the morning, then becoming partly cloudy. Highs in the upper 60s. Northwest winds 5 to 10 miles per hour. Monday night, mostly clear in the evening, then becoming partly cloudy. Lows in the lower 50s. Southwest winds 5 to 10 miles per hour. Tuesday, mostly sunny in the morning, then becoming partly cloudy. Highs in the mid 70s. Southwest winds 10 to 15 miles per hour with gusts up to 25 miles per hour. Tuesday night, showers likely. Lows in the mid-50s. Southwest winds 10 to 15 miles per hour with gusts up to 25 miles per hour. Chance of rain 70%. Wednesday, partly cloudy. A chance of showers in the morning. Highs in the upper 70s. Chance of rain 40%. Wednesday night, a chance of thunderstorms. Showers, breezy with lows in the mid-60s. Chance of rain near 100%. At 4 a.m., weather reports for selected cities. At Mansfield Long Regional Airport, it was cloudy. The temperature was 57 degrees, the dew point 52, and the relative humidity 83%. The wind was northwest, at 9 miles an hour. The pressure was 29.93 inches and rising. Elsewhere across Ohio, temperatures were between 54 and 58 degrees. At Cleveland, rain was falling. At Toledo Express, it was clear. It was partly cloudy at Wooster, Cincinnati, Dayton, Findlay, and Columbus. It was mostly cloudy at Marion and Youngstown. At Akron-Canton Regional Airport, it was cloudy. Reports from nearby cities outside Ohio, temperatures were between 53 and 58 degrees. At Chicago, it was clear. At Buffalo, it was partly cloudy. It was mostly cloudy at Pittsburgh, Detroit, and Indianapolis. The Mansfield, Ohio climate summary for yesterday, June 14, 2026. Yesterday's high temperature was 81 degrees. The normal high is 79. Yesterday's low temperature was 58 degrees. The normal low is 59. 0.53 inches of precipitation fell yesterday, which brings the monthly total to 0.78 inches. This is 1.50 inches below the normal amount of 2.28 inches for June. The total precipitation for the year now stands at 19.61 inches, which is 0.22 inches below normal. No snow fell yesterday, which brings the monthly total to 0.0 inches. The total snowfall since July 1st still stands at 29.6 inches. There were no heating degree days yesterday. This leaves the monthly total at 10. The yearly total since July 1st is 5,903. There were 5 cooling degree days yesterday. This brings the monthly total to 92. The yearly total since January 1st is 146. The normal high temperature for today is 80 degrees, and the normal low is 59. The record high for today is 94, which occurred in 1925, and the record low is 39, which occurred in 1933. Sunrise today is at 5:58 a.m. and sunset is at 9:03 p.m. The current time is 4:46 a.m. Eastern Daylight Time. 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We supply the latest available information for the Central Highlands over station WWG57 from Butler on a frequency of 162.450 MHz. High pressure will briefly build across the region today before exiting to the east on Tuesday. A weak cold front will move east across the region late Tuesday into Wednesday, followed by a potent low pressure system late Wednesday into Thursday. A trough will linger over the region through Friday as a ridge slowly builds in from the west. The forecast for the Central Highlands. West of tonight, partly cloudy with a 20% chance of showers. Cooler with lows in the lower 50s. Northwest winds 5 to 10 miles per hour with gusts up to 20 miles per hour. Monday, mostly sunny in the morning, then becoming partly cloudy. Highs in the upper 60s. Northwest winds 5 to 10 miles per hour. Monday night, mostly clear in the evening, then becoming partly cloudy. Lows in the lower 50s. Southwest winds 5 to 10 miles per hour. Tuesday, mostly sunny in the morning, then becoming partly cloudy. Highs in the mid-70s. Southwest winds 10 to 15 miles per hour with gusts up to 25 miles per hour. Tuesday night, showers likely. Lows in the mid-50s. Southwest winds 10 to 15 miles per hour with gusts up to 25 miles per hour. Chance of rain 70%. Wednesday, partly cloudy. A chance of showers in the morning. Highs in the upper 70s. Chance of rain 40%. Wednesday night, a chance of thunderstorms. Showers, breezy with lows in the mid-60s. Chance of rain near 100%. At 4 a.m., weather reports for selected cities. At Mansfield-Lawn Regional Airport, it was cloudy. The temperature was 57 degrees, the dew point 52, and the relative humidity 83%. The wind was northwest, at 9 miles an hour. The pressure was 29.93 inches and rising. Elsewhere across Ohio, temperatures were between 54 and 58 degrees. At Cleveland, rain was falling. At Toledo Express, it was clear. It was partly cloudy at Wooster, Cincinnati, Dayton, Findlay, and Columbus. It was mostly cloudy at Marion and Youngstown. At Akron-Canton Regional Airport, it was cloudy. Reports from nearby cities outside Ohio, temperatures were between 53 and 58 degrees. At Chicago, it was clear. At Buffalo, it was partly cloudy. It was mostly cloudy at Pittsburgh, Detroit, and Indianapolis. The extended forecast for the Central Highlands. Thursday, becoming partly cloudy in the afternoon. Showers, mainly in the morning. Breezy with highs around 80. Chance of rain near 100%. Thursday night, partly cloudy. Lows in the mid-50s. Juneteenth, mostly sunny. Highs in the mid-70s. Friday night, mostly clear. Lows in the mid-50s. Saturday, mostly sunny. Highs in the mid-70s. Saturday night, mostly clear in the evening, then becoming partly cloudy. Lows in the upper 50s. Sunday, partly cloudy. A chance of showers in the afternoon. Highs in the mid-70s. Chance of rain 30%. The current time is 4:50 a.m. Eastern Daylight Time. 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We supply the latest available information for the Central Highlands over station WWG57 from Butler on a frequency of 162.450 MHz. High pressure will briefly build across the region today before exiting to the east on Tuesday. A weak cold front will move east across the region late Tuesday into Wednesday, followed by a potent low-pressure system late Wednesday into Thursday. A trough will linger over the region through Friday as a ridge slowly builds in from the west. The forecast for the Central Highlands. West of tonight, partly cloudy with a 20% chance of showers. Cooler with lows in the lower 50s. Northwest winds 5 to 10 miles per hour with gusts up to 20 miles per hour. Monday, mostly sunny in the morning, then becoming partly cloudy. Highs in the upper 60s. Northwest winds 5 to 10 miles per hour. Monday night, mostly clear in the evening, then becoming partly cloudy. lows in the lower 50s. Southwest winds 5 to 10 miles per hour. Tuesday, mostly sunny in the morning, then becoming partly cloudy. Highs in the mid-70s. Southwest winds 10 to 15 miles per hour with gusts up to 25 miles per hour. Tuesday night, showers likely. Lows in the mid-50s. Southwest winds 10 to 15 miles per hour with gusts up to 25 miles per hour. Chance of rain 70%. Wednesday, partly cloudy. A chance of showers in the morning. Highs in the upper 70s. Chance of rain 40%. Wednesday night, a chance of thunderstorms. Showers, breezy with lows in the mid-60s. Chance of rain near 100%. At 4 a.m., weather reports for selected cities. At Mansfield Long Regional Airport, it was cloudy. The temperature was 57 degrees, the dew point 52, and the relative humidity 83%. The wind was northwest, at 9 miles an hour. The pressure was 29.93 inches and rising. Elsewhere across Ohio, temperatures were between 54 and 58 degrees. At Cleveland, rain was falling. At Toledo Express, it was clear. It was partly cloudy at Wooster, Cincinnati, Dayton, Findlay, and Columbus. It was mostly cloudy at Marion and Youngstown. At Akron-Canton Regional Airport, it was cloudy. Reports from nearby cities outside Ohio, temperatures were between 53 and 58 degrees. At Chicago, it was clear. At Buffalo, it was partly cloudy. It was mostly cloudy at Pittsburgh, Detroit, and Indianapolis. The current time is 4:53 a.m. Eastern Daylight Time. 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We supply the latest available information for the Central Highlands over station WWG 57 from Butler on a frequency of 162.450 MHz. High pressure will briefly build across the region today before exiting to the east on Tuesday. A weak cold front will move east across the region late Tuesday into Wednesday, followed by a potent low-pressure system late Wednesday into Thursday. A trough will linger over the region through Friday as a ridge slowly builds in from the west. The forecast for the Central Highlands. West of tonight, partly cloudy with a 20% chance of showers. Cooler with lows in the lower 50s. Northwest winds 5 to 10 miles per hour with gusts up to 20 miles per hour. Monday, mostly sunny in the morning, then becoming partly cloudy. Highs in the upper 60s. Northwest winds 5 to 10 miles per hour. Monday night, mostly clear in the evening, then becoming partly cloudy. Lows in the lower 50s. Southwest winds 5 to 10 miles per hour. Tuesday, mostly sunny in the morning, then becoming partly cloudy. Highs in the mid-70s. Southwest winds 10 to 15 miles per hour with gusts up to 25 miles per hour. Tuesday night, showers likely. Lows in the mid-50s. Southwest winds 10 to 15 miles per hour with gusts up to 25 miles per hour. Chance of rain 70%. Wednesday, partly cloudy. A chance of showers in the morning. Highs in the upper 70s. Chance of rain 40%. Wednesday night, a chance of thunderstorms. Showers, breezy with lows in the mid-60s. Chance of rain near 100%. At 4 a.m., weather reports for selected cities. At Mansfield Long Regional Airport, it was cloudy. The temperature was 57 degrees, the dew point 52, and the relative humidity 83%. The wind was northwest, at 9 miles an hour. The pressure was 29.93 inches and rising. Elsewhere across Ohio, temperatures were between 54 and 58 degrees. At Cleveland, rain was falling. At Toledo Express, it was clear. It was partly cloudy at Wooster, Cincinnati, Dayton, Findlay, and Columbus. It was mostly cloudy at Marion and Youngstown. At Akron-Canton Regional Airport, it was cloudy. Reports from nearby cities outside Ohio, temperatures were between 53 and 58 degrees. At Chicago, it was clear. At Buffalo, it was partly cloudy. It was mostly cloudy at Pittsburgh, Detroit, and Indianapolis. The current time is 4:57 a.m. Eastern Daylight Time. 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We supply the latest available information for the Central Highlands over station WWG57 from Butler on a frequency of 162.450 MHz. High pressure will briefly build across the region today before exiting to the east on Tuesday. A weak cold front will move east across the region late Tuesday into Wednesday, followed by a potent low-pressure system late Wednesday into Thursday. A trough will linger over the region through Friday as a ridge slowly builds in from the west. The forecast for the Central Highlands. West of tonight, partly cloudy with a 20% chance of showers. Cooler with lows in the lower 50s. Northwest winds 5 to 10 miles per hour with gusts up to 20 miles per hour. Monday, mostly sunny in the morning, then becoming partly cloudy. Highs in the upper 60s. Northwest winds 5 to 10 miles per hour. Monday night, mostly clear in the evening, then becoming partly cloudy. Lows in the lower 50s. Southwest winds 5 to 10 miles per hour. Tuesday, mostly sunny in the morning, then becoming partly cloudy. Highs in the mid-70s. Southwest winds 10 to 15 miles per hour with gusts up to 25 miles per hour. Tuesday night, showers likely. Lows in the mid-50s. Southwest winds 10 to 15 miles per hour with gusts up to 25 miles per hour. Chance of rain 70%. Wednesday, partly cloudy. A chance of showers in the morning. Highs in the upper 70s. Chance of rain 40%. Wednesday night, a chance of thunderstorms. Showers, breezy with lows in the mid-60s. Chance of rain near 100%. At 4 a.m., weather reports for selected cities. At Mansfield-Lom Regional Airport, it was cloudy. The temperature was 57 degrees, the dew point 52, and the relative humidity 83%. The wind was northwest, at 9 miles an hour. The pressure was 29.93 inches and rising. Elsewhere across Ohio, temperatures were between 54 and 58 degrees. At Cleveland, rain was falling. At Toledo Express, it was clear. It was partly cloudy at Wooster, Cincinnati, Dayton, Findlay, and Columbus. It was mostly cloudy at Marion and Youngstown. At Akron-Canton Regional Airport, it was cloudy. Reports from nearby cities outside Ohio, temperatures were between 53 and 58 degrees. At Chicago, it was clear. At Buffalo, it was partly cloudy. It was mostly cloudy at Pittsburgh, Detroit, and Indianapolis. The Nearshore Marine Forecast. For the following marine location, the islands to Vermilion. Today, northwest winds 5 to 15 knots becoming west. Sunny. Waves 1 to 3 feet subsiding to 1 foot or less. Tonight, southwest winds 5 to 15 knots. Partly cloudy. Waves 2 feet or less. Tuesday, southwest winds 10 to 15 knots increasing to 15 to 20 knots. A chance of showers in the afternoon. Waves 2 feet or less. Tuesday night, southwest winds 15 to 20 knots diminishing to 10 to 15 knots. Showers with a chance of thunderstorms in the evening, then showers overnight. Waves 2 feet or less. Winds and waves higher in and near thunderstorms. The water temperature off Toledo is 75 degrees, off Cleveland 66 degrees, and off Erie 69 degrees. The extended forecast for the Central Highlands. Thursday, becoming partly cloudy in the afternoon. Showers, mainly in the morning. Breezy with highs around 80. Chance of rain near 100%. Thursday night, partly cloudy. Lows in the mid-50s. Juneteenth, mostly sunny. Highs in the mid-70s. Friday night, mostly clear. Lows in the mid-50s. Saturday, mostly sunny. Highs in the mid-70s. Saturday night, mostly clear in the evening, then becoming partly cloudy. Lows in the upper 50s. Sunday, partly cloudy. A chance of showers in the afternoon. Highs in the mid-70s. Chance of rain 30%. The Mansfield, Ohio climate summary for yesterday, June 14, 2026. Yesterday's high temperature was 81 degrees. The normal high is 79. Yesterday's low temperature was 58 degrees. The normal low is 59. 0.53 inches of precipitation fell yesterday, which brings the monthly total to 0.78 inches. This is 1.50 inches below the normal amount of 2.28 inches for June. The total precipitation for the year now stands at 19.61 inches, which is 0.22 inches below normal. No snow fell yesterday, which brings the monthly total to 0.0 inches. The total snowfall since July 1st still stands at 29.6 inches. There were no heating degree days yesterday. This leaves the monthly total at 10. The yearly total since July 1st is 5,903. There were 5 cooling degree days yesterday. This brings the monthly total to 92. The yearly total since January 1st is 146. The normal high temperature for today is 80 degrees, and the normal low is 59. The record high for today is 94, which occurred in 1925, and the record low is 39, which occurred in 1933. Sunrise today is at 5:58 a.m. and sunset is at 9:03 p.m. The current time is 5:03 a.m. Eastern Daylight Time. 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We supply the latest available information for the Central Highlands over station WWG57 from Butler on a frequency of 162.450 MHz. High pressure will briefly build across the region today before exiting to the east on Tuesday. A weak cold front will move east across the region late Tuesday into Wednesday, followed by a potent low pressure system late Wednesday into Thursday. A trough will linger over the region through Friday as a ridge slowly builds in from the west. The forecast for the Central Highlands. West of tonight, partly cloudy with a 20% chance of showers. Cooler with lows in the lower 50s. Northwest winds 5 to 10 miles per hour with gusts up to 20 miles per hour. Monday, mostly sunny in the morning, then becoming partly cloudy. Highs in the upper 60s. Northwest winds 5 to 10 miles per hour. Monday night, mostly clear in the evening, then becoming partly cloudy. Lows in the lower 50s. Southwest winds 5 to 10 miles per hour. Tuesday, mostly sunny in the morning, then becoming partly cloudy. Highs in the mid-70s. Southwest winds 10 to 15 miles per hour with gusts up to 25 miles per hour. Tuesday night, showers likely. Lows in the mid-50s. Southwest winds 10 to 15 miles per hour with gusts up to 25 miles per hour. Chance of rain 70%. Wednesday, partly cloudy. A chance of showers in the morning. Highs in the upper 70s. Chance of rain 40%. Wednesday night, a chance of thunderstorms. Showers, breezy with lows in the mid-60s. Chance of rain near 100%. The current time is 5:05 a.m. Eastern Daylight Time. 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We supply the latest available information for the Central Highlands over station WWG57 from Butler on a frequency of 162.450 MHz. High pressure will briefly build across the region today before exiting to the east on Tuesday. A weak cold front will move east across the region late Tuesday into Wednesday, followed by a potent low pressure system late Wednesday into Thursday. A trough will linger over the region through Friday as a ridge slowly builds in from the west. The forecast for the Central Highlands. West of tonight, partly cloudy with a 20% chance of showers. Cooler with lows in the lower 50s. Northwest winds 5 to 10 miles per hour with gusts up to 20 miles per hour. Monday, mostly sunny in the morning, then becoming partly cloudy. Highs in the upper 60s. Northwest winds 5 to 10 miles per hour. Monday night, mostly clear in the evening, then becoming partly cloudy. Lows in the lower 50s. Southwest winds 5 to 10 miles per hour. Tuesday, mostly sunny in the morning, then becoming partly cloudy. Highs in the mid-70s. southwest winds 10 to 15 miles per hour with gusts up to 25 miles per hour. Tuesday night, showers likely. Lows in the mid-50s. Southwest winds 10 to 15 miles per hour with gusts up to 25 miles per hour. Chance of rain 70%. Wednesday, partly cloudy. A chance of showers in the morning. Highs in the upper 70s. Chance of rain 40%. Wednesday night, a chance of thunderstorms. Showers, breezy with lows in the mid-60s. Chance of rain near 100%. At 5 a.m., weather reports for selected cities. At Mansfield-Lom Regional Airport, it was partly cloudy. The temperature was 55 degrees, the dew point 51, and the relative humidity 86%. The wind was northwest, at 13 miles an hour. The pressure was 29.91 inches and falling. Elsewhere across Ohio, temperatures were between 53 and 58 degrees. At Akron-Canton Regional Airport, rain was falling. It was clear at Marion, Toledo Express, and Findlay. It was partly cloudy at Cincinnati, Dayton, and Columbus. At Worcester, it was mostly cloudy. It was cloudy at Cleveland and Youngstown. Reports from nearby cities outside Ohio, temperatures were between 52 and 56 degrees. At Chicago, it was clear. It was partly cloudy at Detroit and Indianapolis. At Buffalo, it was mostly cloudy. At Pittsburgh, it was cloudy. The current time is 5:08 a.m. Eastern Daylight Time. 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We supply the latest available information for the Central Highlands over station WWG57 from Butler on a frequency of 162.450 MHz. High pressure will briefly build across the region today before exiting to the east on Tuesday. A weak cold front will move east across the region late Tuesday into Wednesday, followed by a potent low-pressure system late Wednesday into Thursday. A trough will linger over the region through Friday as a ridge slowly builds in from the west. The forecast for the Central Highlands. West of tonight, partly cloudy with a 20% chance of showers. Cooler with lows in the lower 50s. Northwest winds 5 to 10 miles per hour with gusts up to 20 miles per hour. Monday, mostly sunny in the morning, then becoming partly cloudy. Highs in the upper 60s. Northwest winds 5 to 10 miles per hour. Monday night, mostly clear in the evening, then becoming partly cloudy. Lows in the lower 50s. Southwest winds 5 to 10 miles per hour. Tuesday, mostly sunny in the morning, then becoming partly cloudy. Highs in the mid-70s. Southwest winds 10 to 15 miles per hour with gusts up to 25 miles per hour. Tuesday night, showers likely. Lows in the mid-50s. Southwest winds 10 to 15 miles per hour with gusts up to 25 miles per hour. Chance of rain 70%. Wednesday, partly cloudy. A chance of showers in the morning. Highs in the upper 70s. Chance of rain 40%. Wednesday night, a chance of thunderstorms. Showers, breezy with lows in the mid-60s. Chance of rain near 100%. The extended forecast for the Central Highlands. Thursday, becoming partly cloudy in the afternoon. Showers, mainly in the morning. Breezy with highs around 80. Chance of rain near 100%. Thursday night, partly cloudy. Lows in the mid-50s. Juneteenth, mostly sunny. Highs in the mid-70s. Friday night, mostly clear. Lows in the mid-50s. Saturday, mostly sunny. Highs in the mid-70s. Saturday night, mostly clear in the evening, then becoming partly cloudy. Lows in the upper 50s. Sunday, partly cloudy. A chance of showers in the afternoon. Highs in the mid-70s. Chance of rain 30%. At 5 a.m., weather reports for selected cities. At Mansfield-Lom Regional Airport, it was partly cloudy. The temperature was 55 degrees, the dew point 51, and the relative humidity 86%. The wind was northwest, at 13 miles an hour. The pressure was 29.91 inches and falling. Elsewhere across Ohio, temperatures were between 53 and 58 degrees. At Akron-Canton Regional Airport, rain was falling. It was clear at Marion, Toledo Express, and Findlay. It was partly cloudy at Cincinnati, Dayton, and Columbus. At Worcester, it was mostly cloudy. It was cloudy at Cleveland and Youngstown. Reports from nearby cities outside Ohio, temperatures were between 52 and 56 degrees. At Chicago, it was clear. It was partly cloudy at Detroit and Indianapolis. At Buffalo, it was mostly cloudy. At Pittsburgh, it was cloudy. The current time is 5:12 a.m. Eastern Daylight Time. 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We supply the latest available information for the Central Highlands over station WWG 57 from Butler on a frequency of 162.450 MHz. High pressure will briefly build across the region today before exiting to the east on Tuesday. A weak cold front will move east across the region late Tuesday into Wednesday, followed by a potent low-pressure system late Wednesday into Thursday. A trough will linger over the region through Friday as a ridge slowly builds in from the west. The forecast for the Central Highlands. West of tonight, partly cloudy with a 20% chance of showers. Cooler with lows in the lower 50s. Northwest winds 5 to 10 miles per hour with gusts up to 20 miles per hour. Monday, mostly sunny in the morning, then becoming partly cloudy. Highs in the upper 60s. Northwest winds 5 to 10 miles per hour. Monday night, mostly clear in the evening, then becoming partly cloudy. Lows in the lower 50s. Southwest winds 5 to 10 miles per hour. Tuesday, mostly sunny in the morning, then becoming partly cloudy. Highs in the mid 70s. Southwest winds 10 to 15 miles per hour with gusts up to 25 miles per hour. Tuesday night, showers likely. Lows in the mid 50s. Southwest winds 10 to 15 miles per hour with gusts up to 25 miles per hour. Chance of rain 70%. Wednesday, partly cloudy. A chance of showers in the morning. Highs in the upper 70s. Chance of rain 40%. Wednesday night, a chance of thunderstorms. Showers, breezy with lows in the mid-60s. Chance of rain near 100%. At 5 a.m., weather reports for selected cities. At Mansfield-Long Regional Airport, it was partly cloudy. The temperature was 55 degrees, the dew point 51, and the relative humidity 86%. The wind was northwest, at 13 miles an hour. The pressure was 29.91 inches and falling. Elsewhere across Ohio, temperatures were between 53 and 58 degrees. At Akron-Canton Regional Airport, rain was falling. It was clear at Marion, Toledo Express, and Findlay. It was partly cloudy at Cincinnati, Dayton, and Columbus. At Worcester, it was mostly cloudy. It was cloudy at Cleveland and Youngstown. Reports from nearby cities outside Ohio, temperatures were between 52 and 56 degrees. At Chicago, it was clear. It was partly cloudy at Detroit and Indianapolis. At Buffalo, it was mostly cloudy. At Pittsburgh, it was cloudy. The Mansfield, Ohio climate summary for yesterday, June 14, 2026. Yesterday's high temperature was 81 degrees. The normal high is 79. Yesterday's low temperature was 58 degrees. The normal low is 59. 0.53 inches of precipitation fell yesterday, which brings the monthly total to 0.78 inches. This is 1.50 inches below the normal amount of 2.28 inches for June. The total precipitation for the year now stands at 19.61 inches, which is 0.22 inches below normal. No snow fell yesterday, which brings the monthly total to 0.0 inches. The total snowfall since July 1st still stands at 29.6 inches. There were no heating degree days yesterday. This leaves the monthly total at 10. The yearly total since July 1st is 5,903. There were 5 cooling degree days yesterday. This brings the monthly total to 92. The yearly total since January 1st is 146. The normal high temperature for today is 80 degrees, and the normal low is 59. The record high for today is 94, which occurred in 1925, and the record low is 39, which occurred in 1933. Sunrise today is at 5:58 a.m. and sunset is at 9:03 p.m. The current time is 5:17 a.m. Eastern Daylight Time. 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We supply the latest available information for the Central Highlands over station WWG57 from Butler on a frequency of 162.450 MHz. High pressure will briefly build across the region today before exiting to the east on Tuesday. A weak cold front will move east across the region late Tuesday into Wednesday, followed by a potent low-pressure system late Wednesday into Thursday. A trough will linger over the region through Friday as a ridge slowly builds in from the west. The forecast for the Central Highlands. West of tonight, partly cloudy with a 20% chance of showers. Cooler with lows in the lower 50s. Northwest winds 5 to 10 miles per hour with gusts up to 20 miles per hour. Monday, mostly sunny in the morning, then becoming partly cloudy. Highs in the upper 60s. Northwest winds 5 to 10 miles per hour. Monday night, mostly clear in the evening, then becoming partly cloudy. Lows in the lower 50s. Southwest winds 5 to 10 miles per hour. Tuesday, mostly sunny in the morning, then becoming partly cloudy. Highs in the mid-70s. Southwest winds 10 to 15 miles per hour with gusts up to 25 miles per hour. Tuesday night, showers likely. Lows in the mid-50s. Southwest winds 10 to 15 miles per hour with gusts up to 25 miles per hour. Chance of rain 70%. Wednesday, partly cloudy. A chance of showers in the morning. Highs in the upper 70s. Chance of rain 40%. Wednesday night, a chance of thunderstorms. Showers, breezy with lows in the mid-60s. Chance of rain near 100%. At 5 a.m., weather reports for selected cities. At Mansfield-Lom Regional Airport, it was partly cloudy. The temperature was 55 degrees, the dew point 51, and the relative humidity 86%. The wind was northwest, at 13 miles an hour. The pressure was 29.91 inches and falling. Elsewhere across Ohio, temperatures were between 53 and 58 degrees. At Akron-Canton Regional Airport, rain was falling. It was clear at Marion, Toledo Express, and Findlay. It was partly cloudy at Cincinnati, Dayton, and Columbus. At Worcester, it was mostly cloudy. It was cloudy at Cleveland and Youngstown. Reports from nearby cities outside Ohio, temperatures were between 52 and 56 degrees. At Chicago, it was clear. It was partly cloudy at Detroit and Indianapolis. At Buffalo, it was mostly cloudy. At Pittsburgh, it was cloudy. The extended forecast for the Central Highlands. Thursday, becoming partly cloudy in the afternoon. Showers, mainly in the morning. Breezy with highs around 80. Chance of rain near 100%. Thursday night, partly cloudy. Lows in the mid-50s. Juneteenth, mostly sunny. Highs in the mid-70s. Friday night, mostly clear. Lows in the mid-50s. Saturday, mostly sunny. Highs in the mid-70s. Saturday night, mostly clear in the evening, then becoming partly cloudy. Lows in the upper 50s. Sunday, partly cloudy. A chance of showers in the afternoon. Highs in the mid-70s. Chance of rain 30%. The current time is 5:21 a.m. Eastern Daylight Time. 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High pressure will briefly build across the region today before exiting to the east on Tuesday. A weak cold front will move east across the region late Tuesday into Wednesday, followed by a potent low-pressure system late Wednesday into Thursday. A trough will linger over the region through Friday as a ridge slowly builds in from the west. The forecast for the Central Highlands. Rest of tonight, partly cloudy with a 20% chance of showers. Cooler with lows in the lower 50s. Northwest winds 5 to 10 miles per hour with gusts up to 20 miles per hour. Monday, mostly sunny in the morning, then becoming partly cloudy. Highs in the upper 60s. Northwest winds 5 to 10 miles per hour. Monday night, mostly clear in the evening, then becoming partly cloudy. Lows in the lower 50s. Southwest winds 5 to 10 miles per hour. Tuesday, mostly sunny in the morning, then becoming partly cloudy. Highs in the mid-70s. Southwest winds 10 to 15 miles per hour with gusts up to 25 miles per hour. Tuesday night, showers likely. Lows in the mid-50s. Southwest winds 10 to 15 miles per hour with gusts up to 25 miles per hour. Chance of rain 70%. Wednesday, partly cloudy. A chance of showers in the morning. Highs in the upper 70s. Chance of rain 40%. Wednesday night, a chance of thunderstorms. Showers, breezy with lows in the mid-60s. Chance of rain near 100%. At 5 a.m., weather reports for selected cities. At Mansfield-Lawn Regional Airport, it was partly cloudy. The temperature was 55 degrees, the dew point 51, and the relative humidity 86%. The wind was northwest, at 13 miles an hour. The pressure was 29.91 inches and falling. Elsewhere across Ohio, temperatures were between 53 and 58 degrees. At Akron-Canton Regional Airport, rain was falling. It was clear at Marion, Toledo Express, and Findlay. It was partly cloudy at Cincinnati, Dayton, and Columbus. At Worcester, it was mostly cloudy. It was cloudy at Cleveland and Youngstown. Reports from nearby cities outside Ohio, temperatures were between 52 and 56 degrees. At Chicago, it was clear. It was partly cloudy at Detroit and Indianapolis. At Buffalo, it was mostly cloudy. At Pittsburgh, it was cloudy. The current time is 5:24 a.m. Eastern Daylight Time. 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We supply the latest available information for the Central Highlands over station WWG57 from Butler on a frequency of 162.450 MHz. High pressure will briefly build across the region today before exiting to the east on Tuesday. A weak cold front will move east across the region late Tuesday into Wednesday, followed by a potent low-pressure system late Wednesday into Thursday. A trough will linger over the region through Friday as a ridge slowly builds in from the west. The forecast for the Central Highlands. West of tonight, partly cloudy with a 20% chance of showers. Cooler with lows in the lower 50s. Northwest winds 5 to 10 miles per hour with gusts up to 20 miles per hour. Monday, mostly sunny in the morning, then becoming partly cloudy. Highs in the upper 60s. Northwest winds 5 to 10 miles per hour. Monday night, mostly clear in the evening, then becoming partly cloudy. Lows in the lower 50s. Southwest winds 5 to 10 miles per hour. Tuesday, mostly sunny in the morning, then becoming partly cloudy. Highs in the mid-70s. Southwest winds 10 to 15 miles per hour with gusts up to 25 miles per hour. Tuesday night, showers likely. Lows in the mid-50s. Southwest winds 10 to 15 miles per hour with gusts up to 25 miles per hour. Chance of rain 70%. Wednesday, partly cloudy. A chance of showers in the morning. Highs in the upper 70s. Chance of rain 40%. Wednesday night, a chance of thunderstorms. Showers, breezy with lows in the mid-60s. Chance of rain near 100%. At 5 a.m., weather reports for selected cities. At Mansfield-Lawn Regional Airport, it was partly cloudy. The temperature was 55 degrees, the dew point 51, and the relative humidity 86%. The wind was northwest, at 13 miles an hour. The pressure was 29.91 inches and falling. Elsewhere,

supply the latest available information for the Central Highlands over station WWG57 from Butler on a frequency of 162.450 MHz. High pressure will briefly build across the region today before exiting to the east on Tuesday. A weak cold front will move east across the region late Tuesday into Wednesday, followed by a potent low pressure system late Wednesday into Thursday. A trough will linger over the region through Friday as a ridge slowly builds in from the west. The forecast for the Central Highlands. West of tonight, partly cloudy with a 20% chance of showers. Cooler with lows in the lower 50s. Northwest winds 5 to 10 miles per hour with gusts up to 20 miles per hour. Monday, mostly sunny in the morning, then becoming partly cloudy. Highs in the upper 60s. Northwest winds 5 to 10 miles per hour. Monday night, mostly clear in the evening, then becoming partly cloudy. Lows in the lower 50s. Southwest winds 5 to 10 miles per hour. Tuesday, mostly sunny in the morning, then becoming partly cloudy. Highs in the mid 70s. Southwest winds 10 to 15 miles per hour with gusts up to 25 miles per hour. Tuesday night, showers likely. Lows in the mid-50s. Southwest winds 10 to 15 miles per hour with gusts up to 25 miles per hour. Chance of rain 70%. Wednesday, partly cloudy. A chance of showers in the morning. Highs in the upper 70s. Chance of rain 40%. Wednesday night, a chance of thunderstorms. Showers, breezy with lows in the mid-60s. Chance of rain near 100%. At 5 a.m., weather reports for selected cities. At Mansfield-Lom Regional Airport, it was partly cloudy. The temperature was 55 degrees, the dew point 51, and the relative humidity 86%. The wind was northwest, at 13 miles an hour. The pressure was 29.91 inches and falling. Elsewhere across Ohio, temperatures were between 53 and 58 degrees. At Akron-Canton Regional Airport, rain was falling. It was clear at Marion, Toledo Express, and Findlay. It was partly cloudy at Cincinnati, Dayton, and Columbus. At Worcester, it was mostly cloudy. It was cloudy at Cleveland and Youngstown. Reports from nearby cities outside Ohio, temperatures were between 52 and 56 degrees. At Chicago, it was clear. It was partly cloudy at Detroit and Indianapolis. At Buffalo, it was mostly cloudy. At Pittsburgh, it was cloudy. The extended forecast for the Central Highlands. Thursday, becoming partly cloudy in the afternoon. Showers, mainly in the morning. Breezy with highs around 80. Chance of rain near 100%. Thursday night, partly cloudy. Lows in the mid-50s. Juneteenth, mostly sunny. Highs in the mid-70s. Friday night, mostly clear. Lows in the mid-50s. Saturday, mostly sunny. Highs in the mid-70s. Saturday night, mostly clear in the evening, then becoming partly cloudy. Lows in the upper 50s. Sunday, partly cloudy. A chance of showers in the afternoon. Highs in the mid-70s. Chance of rain 30%. The Mansfield, Ohio climate summary for yesterday, June 14, 2026. Yesterday's high temperature was 81 degrees. The normal high is 79. Yesterday's low temperature was 58 degrees. The normal low is 59. 0.53 inches of precipitation fell yesterday, which brings the monthly total to 0.78 inches. This is 1.50 inches below the normal amount of 2.28 inches for June. The total precipitation for the year now stands at 19.61 inches, which is 0.22 inches below normal. No snow fell yesterday, which brings the monthly total to 0.0 inches. The total snowfall since July 1st still stands at 29.6 inches. There were no heating degree days yesterday. This leaves the monthly total at 10. The yearly total since July 1st is 5,903. There were 5 cooling degree days yesterday. This brings the monthly total to 92. The yearly total since January 1st is 146. The normal high temperature for today is 80 degrees, and the normal low is 59.

the record high for today is 94, which occurred in 1925, and the record low is 39, which occurred in 1933. Sunrise today is at 5:58 a.m. and sunset is at 9:03 p.m. The current time is 5:33 a.m. Eastern Daylight Time. 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High pressure will briefly build across the region today before exiting to the east on Tuesday. A weak cold front will move east across the region late Tuesday into Wednesday, followed by a potent low pressure system late Wednesday into Thursday. A trough will linger over the region through Friday as a ridge slowly builds in from the west. The forecast for the Central Highlands. West of tonight, partly cloudy with a 20% chance of showers. Cooler with lows in the lower 50s. Northwest winds 5 to 10 miles per hour with gusts up to 20 miles per hour. Monday, mostly sunny in the morning, then becoming partly cloudy. Highs in the upper 60s. Northwest winds 5 to 10 miles per hour. Monday night, mostly clear in the evening, then becoming partly cloudy. Lows in the lower 50s. Southwest winds 5 to 10 miles per hour. Tuesday, mostly sunny in the morning, then becoming partly cloudy. Highs in the mid 70s. Southwest winds 10 to 15 miles per hour with gusts up to 25 miles per hour. Tuesday night, showers likely. Lows in the mid-50s. Southwest winds 10 to 15 miles per hour with gusts up to 25 miles per hour. Chance of rain 70%. Wednesday, partly cloudy. A chance of showers in the morning. Highs in the upper 70s. Chance of rain 40%. Wednesday night, a chance of thunderstorms. Showers, breezy with lows in the mid-60s. Chance of rain near 100%. At 5 a.m., weather reports for selected cities. At Mansfield Long Regional Airport, it was partly cloudy. The temperature was 55 degrees, the dew point 51, and the relative humidity 86%. The wind was northwest, at 13 miles an hour. The pressure was 29.91 inches and falling. Elsewhere across Ohio, temperatures were between 53 and 58 degrees. At Akron-Canton Regional Airport, rain was falling. It was clear at Marion, Toledo Express, and Findlay. It was partly cloudy at Cincinnati, Dayton, and Columbus. At Worcester, it was mostly cloudy. It was cloudy at Cleveland and Youngstown. Reports from nearby cities outside Ohio, temperatures were between 52 and 56 degrees. At Chicago, it was clear. It was partly cloudy at Detroit and Indianapolis. At Buffalo, it was mostly cloudy. At Pittsburgh, it was cloudy. The current time is 5:36 a.m. Eastern Daylight Time. 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We supply the latest available information for the Central Highlands over station WWG57 from Butler on a frequency of 162.450 MHz. High pressure will briefly build across the region today before exiting to the east on Tuesday. A weak cold front will move east across the region late Tuesday into Wednesday, followed by a potent low pressure system late Wednesday into Thursday. A trough will linger over the region through Friday as a ridge slowly builds in from the west. The forecast for the Central Highlands. West of tonight, partly cloudy with a 20% chance of showers. Cooler with lows in the lower 50s. Northwest winds 5 to 10 miles per hour with gusts up to 20 miles per hour. Monday, mostly sunny in the morning, then becoming partly cloudy. Highs in the upper 60s. Northwest winds 5 to 10 miles per hour. Monday night, mostly clear in the evening, then becoming partly cloudy. Lows in the lower 50s. Southwest winds 5 to 10 miles per hour. Tuesday, mostly sunny in the morning, then becoming partly cloudy. Highs in the mid-70s. Southwest winds 10 to 15 miles per hour with gusts up to 25 miles per hour. Tuesday night, showers likely. Lows in the mid-50s. Southwest winds 10

to 15 miles per hour with gusts up to 25 miles per hour. Chance of rain 70%. Wednesday, partly cloudy. A chance of showers in the morning. Highs in the upper 70s. Chance of rain 40%. Wednesday night, a chance of thunderstorms. Showers, breezy with lows in the mid-60s. Chance of rain near 100%. At 5 a.m., weather reports for selected cities. At Mansfield-Lom Regional Airport, it was partly cloudy. The temperature was 55 degrees, the dew point 51, and the relative humidity 86%. The wind was northwest, at 13 miles an hour. The pressure was 29.91 inches and falling. Elsewhere across Ohio, temperatures were between 53 and 58 degrees. At Akron-Canton Regional Airport, rain was falling. It was clear at Marion, Toledo Express, and Findlay. It was partly cloudy at Cincinnati, Dayton, and Columbus. At Worcester, it was mostly cloudy. It was cloudy at Cleveland and Youngstown. Reports from nearby cities outside Ohio, temperatures were between 52 and 56 degrees. At Chicago, it was clear. It was partly cloudy at Detroit and Indianapolis. At Buffalo, it was mostly cloudy. At Pittsburgh, it was cloudy. The current time is 5:39 a.m. Eastern Daylight Time. 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We supply the latest available information for the Central Highlands over station WWG57 from Butler on a frequency of 162.450 MHz. High pressure will briefly build across the region today before exiting to the east on Tuesday. A weak cold front will move east across the region late Tuesday into Wednesday, followed by a potent low-pressure system late Wednesday into Thursday. A trough will linger over the region through Friday as a ridge slowly builds in from the west. The extended forecast for the Central Highlands. Thursday, becoming partly cloudy in the afternoon. Showers, mainly in the morning. Breezy with highs around 80. Chance of rain near 100%. Thursday night, partly cloudy. Lows in the mid-50s. Juneteenth, mostly sunny. Highs in the mid-70s. Friday night, mostly clear. Lows in the mid-50s. Saturday, mostly sunny. Highs in the mid-70s. Saturday night, mostly clear in the evening, then becoming partly cloudy. Lows in the upper 50s. Sunday, partly cloudy. A chance of showers in the afternoon. Highs in the mid-70s. Chance of rain 30%. The forecast for the Central Highlands. Rest of tonight, partly cloudy with a 20% chance of showers. Cooler with lows in the lower 50s. Northwest winds 5 to 10 miles per hour with gusts up to 20 miles per hour. Monday, mostly sunny in the morning, then becoming partly cloudy. Highs in the upper 60s. Northwest winds 5 to 10 miles per hour. Monday night, mostly clear in the evening, then becoming partly cloudy. Lows in the lower 50s. Southwest winds 5 to 10 miles per hour. Tuesday, mostly sunny in the morning, then becoming partly cloudy. Highs in the mid-70s. Southwest winds 10 to 15 miles per hour with gusts up to 25 miles per hour. Tuesday night, showers likely. Lows in the mid-50s. Southwest winds 10 to 15 miles per hour with gusts up to 25 miles per hour. Chance of rain 70%. Wednesday, partly cloudy. A chance of showers in the morning. Highs in the upper 70s. Chance of rain 40%. Wednesday night, a chance of thunderstorms. Showers, breezy with lows in the mid-60s. Chance of rain near 100%. At 5 a.m., weather reports for selected cities. At Mansfield-Lom Regional Airport, it was partly cloudy. The temperature was 55 degrees, the dew point 51, and the relative humidity 86%. The wind was northwest, at 13 miles an hour. The pressure was 29.91 inches and falling. Elsewhere across Ohio, temperatures were between 53 and 58 degrees. At Akron-Canton Regional Airport, rain was falling. It was clear at Marion, Toledo Express, and Findlay.
It was partly cloudy at Cincinnati, Dayton, and Columbus. At Worcester, it was mostly cloudy. It was cloudy at Cleveland and Youngstown. Reports from nearby cities outside Ohio, temperatures were between 52 and 56 degrees. At Chicago, it was clear. It was partly cloudy at Detroit and Indianapolis. At Buffalo, it was mostly cloudy. At Pittsburgh, it was cloudy. The current time is 5:43 a.m. Eastern Daylight Time. 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We supply the latest available information for the Central Highlands over station WWG57 from Butler on a frequency of 162.450 MHz. High pressure will briefly build across the region today before exiting to the east on Tuesday. A weak cold front will move east across the region late Tuesday into Wednesday, followed by a potent low pressure system late Wednesday into Thursday. A trough will linger over the region through Friday as a ridge slowly builds in from the west. The forecast for the Central Highlands. West of tonight, partly cloudy with a 20% chance of showers. Cooler with lows in the lower 50s. Northwest winds 5 to 10 miles per hour with gusts up to 20 miles per hour. Monday, mostly sunny in the morning, then becoming partly cloudy. Highs in the upper 60s. Northwest winds 5 to 10 miles per hour. Monday night, mostly clear in the evening, then becoming partly cloudy. Lows in the lower 50s. Southwest winds 5 to 10 miles per hour. Tuesday, mostly sunny in the morning, then becoming partly cloudy. Highs in the mid-70s. Southwest winds 10 to 15 miles per hour with gusts up to 25 miles per hour. Tuesday night, showers likely. Lows in the mid-50s. Southwest winds 10 to 15 miles per hour with gusts up to 25 miles per hour. Chance of rain 70%. Wednesday, partly cloudy. A chance of showers in the morning. Highs in the upper 70s. Chance of rain 40%. Wednesday night, a chance of thunderstorms. Showers, breezy with lows in the mid-60s. Chance of rain near 100%. The Mansfield, Ohio climate summary for yesterday, June 14, 2026. Yesterday's high temperature was 81 degrees. The normal high is 79. Yesterday's low temperature was 58 degrees. The normal low is 59. 0.53 inches of precipitation fell yesterday, which brings the monthly total to 0.78 inches. This is 1.50 inches below the normal amount of 2.28 inches for June. The total precipitation for the year now stands at 19.61 inches, which is 0.22 inches below normal. No snow fell yesterday, which brings the monthly total to 0.0 inches. The total snowfall since July 1st still stands at 29.6 inches. There were no heating degree days yesterday. This leaves the monthly total at 10. The yearly total since July 1st is 5,903. There were 5 cooling degree days yesterday. This brings the monthly total to 92. The yearly total since January 1st is 146. The normal high temperature for today is 80 degrees, and the normal low is 59. The record high for today is 94, which occurred in 1925, and the record low is 39, which occurred in 1933. Sunrise today is at 5:58 a.m. and sunset is at 9:03 p.m. At 5 a.m., weather reports for selected cities. At Mansfield Lawn Regional Airport, it was partly cloudy. The temperature was 55 degrees. The dew point 51, and the relative humidity 86%. The wind was northwest, at 13 miles an hour. The pressure was 29.91 inches and falling. Elsewhere across Ohio, temperatures were between 53 and 58 degrees. At Akron-Canton Regional Airport, rain was falling. It was clear at Marion, Toledo Express, and Findlay. It was partly cloudy at Cincinnati, Dayton, and Columbus. At Worcester, it was mostly cloudy. It was cloudy at Cleveland and Youngstown. Reports from nearby cities outside Ohio, temperatures were between 52 and 56 degrees. At Chicago, it was clear. It was partly cloudy at Detroit and Indianapolis.
At Buffalo, it was mostly cloudy. At Pittsburgh, it was cloudy. The current time is 5:47 a.m. Eastern Daylight Time. 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We supply the latest available information for the Central Highlands over station WWG57 from Butler on a frequency of 162.450 MHz. High pressure will briefly build across the region today before exiting to the east on Tuesday. A weak cold front will move east across the region late Tuesday into Wednesday, followed by a potent low-pressure system late Wednesday into Thursday. A trough will linger over the region through Friday as a ridge slowly builds in from the west. The forecast for the Central Highlands. Rest of tonight, partly cloudy with a 20% chance of showers. Cooler with lows in the lower 50s. Northwest winds 5 to 10 miles per hour with gusts up to 20 miles per hour. Monday, mostly sunny in the morning, then becoming partly cloudy. Highs in the upper 60s. Northwest winds 5 to 10 miles per hour. Monday night, mostly clear in the evening, then becoming partly cloudy. Lows in the lower 50s. Southwest winds 5 to 10 miles per hour. Tuesday, mostly sunny in the morning, then becoming partly cloudy. Highs in the mid 70s. Southwest winds 10 to 15 miles per hour with gusts up to 25 miles per hour. Tuesday night, showers likely. Lows in the mid 50s. Southwest winds 10 to 15 miles per hour with gusts up to 25 miles per hour. Chance of rain 70%. Wednesday, partly cloudy. A chance of showers in the morning. Highs in the upper 70s. Chance of rain 40%. Wednesday night, a chance of thunderstorms. Showers, breezy with lows in the mid-60s. Chance of rain near 100%. The extended forecast for the Central Highlands. Thursday, becoming partly cloudy in the afternoon. Showers, mainly in the morning. Breezy with highs around 80. Chance of rain near 100%. Thursday night, partly cloudy. Lows in the mid-50s. Juneteenth, mostly sunny. Highs in the mid-70s. Friday night, mostly clear. Lows in the mid-50s. Saturday, mostly sunny. Highs in the mid-70s. Saturday night, mostly clear in the evening, then becoming partly cloudy. Lows in the upper 50s. Sunday, partly cloudy. A chance of showers in the afternoon. Highs in the mid-70s. Chance of rain 30%. At 5 a.m., weather reports for selected cities. At Mansfield-Lom Regional Airport, it was partly cloudy. The temperature was 55 degrees, the dew point 51, and the relative humidity 86%. The wind was northwest, at 13 miles an hour. The pressure was 29.91 inches and falling. Elsewhere across Ohio, temperatures were between 53 and 58 degrees. At Akron-Canton Regional Airport, rain was falling. It was clear at the Marion, Toledo Express, and Findlay. It was partly cloudy at Cincinnati, Dayton, and Columbus. At Worcester, it was mostly cloudy. It was cloudy at Cleveland and Youngstown. Reports from nearby cities outside Ohio, temperatures were between 52 and 56 degrees. At Chicago, it was clear. It was partly cloudy at Detroit and Indianapolis. At Buffalo, it was mostly cloudy. At Pittsburgh, it was cloudy. The current time is 5:51 a.m. Eastern Daylight Time. 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We supply the latest available information for the Central Highlands over station WWG57 from Butler on a frequency of 162.450 MHz. High pressure will briefly build across the region today before exiting to the east on Tuesday. A weak cold front will move east across the region late Tuesday into Wednesday, followed by a potent low-pressure system late Wednesday into Thursday. A trough will linger over the region through Friday as a ridge slowly builds in from the west. The forecast for the Central Highlands. West of tonight, partly cloudy with a 20% chance of showers. Cooler with lows in the lower 50s.
Northwest winds 5 to 10 miles per hour with gusts up to 20 miles per hour. Monday, mostly sunny in the morning, then becoming partly cloudy. Highs in the upper 60s. Northwest winds 5 to 10 miles per hour. Monday night, mostly clear in the evening, then becoming partly cloudy. Lows in the lower 50s. Southwest winds 5 to 10 miles per hour. Tuesday, mostly sunny in the morning, then becoming partly cloudy. Highs in the mid-70s. Southwest winds 10 to 15 miles per hour with gusts up to 25 miles per hour. Tuesday night, showers likely. Lows in the mid-50s. Southwest winds 10 to 15 miles per hour with gusts up to 25 miles per hour. Chance of rain 70%. Wednesday, partly cloudy. A chance of showers in the morning. Highs in the upper 70s. Chance of rain 40%. Wednesday night, a chance of thunderstorms. Showers, breezy with lows in the mid-60s. Chance of rain near 100%. At 5 a.m., weather reports for selected cities. At Mansfield Long Regional Airport, it was partly cloudy. The temperature was 55 degrees, the dew point 51, and the relative humidity 86%. The wind was northwest, at 13 miles an hour. The pressure was 29.91 inches and falling. Elsewhere across Ohio, temperatures were between 53 and 58 degrees. At Akron-Canton Regional Airport, rain was falling. It was clear at Marion, Toledo Express, and Findlay. It was partly cloudy at Cincinnati, Dayton, and Columbus. At Wooster, it was mostly cloudy. It was cloudy at Cleveland and Youngstown. Reports from nearby cities outside Ohio, temperatures were between 52 and 56 degrees. At Chicago, it was clear. It was partly cloudy at Detroit and Indianapolis. At Buffalo, it was mostly cloudy. At Pittsburgh, it was cloudy. The current time is 5:55 a.m. Eastern Daylight Time. 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We supply the latest available information for the Central Highlands over station WWG57 from Butler on a frequency of 162.450 MHz. High pressure will briefly build across the region today before exiting to the east on Tuesday. A weak cold front will move east across the region late Tuesday into Wednesday, followed by a potent low-pressure system late Wednesday into Thursday. A trough will linger over the region through Friday as a ridge slowly builds in from the west. The forecast for the Central Highlands. Rest of tonight, partly cloudy with a 20% chance of showers. Cooler with lows in the lower 50s. Northwest winds 5 to 10 miles per hour with gusts up to 20 miles per hour. Monday, mostly sunny in the morning, then becoming partly cloudy. Highs in the upper 60s. Northwest winds 5 to 10 miles per hour. Monday night, mostly clear in the evening, then becoming partly cloudy. Lows in the lower 50s. Southwest winds 5 to 10 miles per hour. Tuesday, mostly sunny in the morning, then becoming partly cloudy. Highs in the mid-70s. Southwest winds 10 to 15 miles per hour with gusts up to 25 miles per hour. Tuesday night, showers likely. Lows in the mid-50s. Southwest winds 10 to 15 miles per hour with gusts up to 25 miles per hour. Chance of rain 70%. Wednesday, partly cloudy. A chance of showers in the morning. Highs in the upper 70s. Chance of rain 40%. Wednesday night, a chance of thunderstorms. Showers, breezy with lows in the mid-60s. Chance of rain near 100%. At 5 a.m., weather reports for selected cities. At Mansfield Long Regional Airport, it was partly cloudy. The temperature was 55 degrees, the dew point 51, and the relative humidity 86%. The wind was northwest, at 13 miles an hour. The pressure was 29.91 inches and falling. Elsewhere across Ohio, temperatures were between 53 and 58 degrees. At Akron-Canton Regional Airport, rain was falling. It was clear at Marion, Toledo Express, and Findlay. It was partly cloudy at Cincinnati, Dayton, and Columbus.
at Worcester, it was mostly cloudy. It was cloudy at Cleveland and Youngstown. Reports from nearby cities outside Ohio, temperatures were between 52 and 56 degrees. At Chicago, it was clear. It was partly cloudy at Detroit and Indianapolis. At Buffalo, it was mostly cloudy. At Pittsburgh, it was cloudy. The current time is 5:58 a.m. Eastern Daylight Time. 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We supply the latest available information for the Central Highlands over station WWG57 from Butler on a frequency of 162.450 MHz. High pressure will briefly build across the region today before exiting to the east on Tuesday. A weak cold front will move east across the region late Tuesday into Wednesday, followed by a potent low pressure system late Wednesday into Thursday. A trough will linger over the region through Friday as a ridge slowly builds in from the west. The forecast for the Central Highlands. Rest of tonight, partly cloudy with a 20% chance of showers. Cooler with lows in the lower 50s. Northwest winds 5 to 10 miles per hour with gusts up to 20 miles per hour. Monday, mostly sunny in the morning, then becoming partly cloudy. Highs in the upper 60s. Northwest winds 5 to 10 miles per hour. Monday night, mostly clear in the evening, then becoming partly cloudy. Lows in the lower 50s. Southwest winds 5 to 10 miles per hour. Tuesday, mostly sunny in the morning, then becoming partly cloudy. Highs in the mid-70s. Southwest winds 10 to 15 miles per hour with gusts up to 25 miles per hour. Tuesday night, showers likely. Lows in the mid-50s. Southwest winds 10 to 15 miles per hour with gusts up to 25 miles per hour. Chance of rain 70%. Wednesday, partly cloudy. A chance of showers in the morning. Highs in the upper 70s. Chance of rain 40%. Wednesday night, a chance of thunderstorms. Showers, breezy with lows in the mid-60s. Chance of rain near 100%. The Nearshore Marine Forecast. For the following marine location, the islands to Vermilion. Today, northwest winds 5 to 15 knots becoming west. Sunny. Waves 1 to 3 feet subsiding to 1 foot or less. Tonight, southwest winds 5 to 15 knots. Partly cloudy. Waves 2 feet or less. Tuesday, southwest winds 10 to 15 knots increasing to 15 to 20 knots. A chance of showers in the afternoon. Waves 2 feet or less. Tuesday night, southwest winds 15 to 20 knots diminishing to 10 to 15 knots. Showers with a chance of thunderstorms in the evening, then showers overnight. Waves 2 feet or less. Winds and waves higher in and near thunderstorms. The water temperature off Toledo is 75 degrees, off Cleveland 66 degrees, and off Derry 69 degrees. The extended forecast for the Central Highlands. Thursday, becoming partly cloudy in the afternoon. Showers, mainly in the morning. Breezy with highs around 80. Chance of rain near 100%. Thursday night, partly cloudy. Lows in the mid-50s. Juneteenth, mostly sunny. Highs in the mid-70s. Friday night, mostly clear. Lows in the mid-50s. Saturday, mostly sunny. Highs in the mid-70s. Saturday night, mostly clear in the evening, then becoming partly cloudy. Lows in the upper 50s. Sunday, partly cloudy. A chance of showers in the afternoon. Highs in the mid-70s. Chance of rain 30%. The Mansfield, Ohio Climate Summary for yesterday, June 14, 2026. Yesterday's high temperature was 81 degrees. The normal high is 79. Yesterday's low temperature was 58 degrees. The normal low is 59. 0.53 inches of precipitation fell yesterday, which brings the monthly total to 0.78 inches. This is 1.50 inches below the normal amount of 2.28 inches for June. The total precipitation for the year now stands at 19.61 inches, which is 0.22 inches below normal.
No snow fell yesterday, which brings the monthly total to 0.0 inches. The total snowfall since July 1st still stands at 29.6 inches. There were no heating degree days yesterday. This leaves the monthly total at 10. The yearly total since July 1st is 5,903. There were 5 cooling degree days yesterday. This brings the monthly total to 92. The yearly total since January 1st is 146. The normal high temperature for today is 80 degrees, and the normal low is 59. The record high for today is 94, which occurred in 1925, and the record low is 39, which occurred in 1933. Sunrise today is at 5:58 a.m. and sunset is at 9:03 p.m. At 5 a.m., weather reports for selected cities. At Mansfield Lawn Regional Airport, it was partly cloudy. The temperature was 55 degrees, the dew point 51, and the relative humidity 86%. The wind was northwest, at 13 miles an hour. The pressure was 29.91 inches and falling. Elsewhere across Ohio, temperatures were between 53 and 58 degrees. At Akron-Canton Regional Airport, rain was falling. It was clear at Marion, Toledo Express, and Findlay. It was partly cloudy at Cincinnati, Dayton, and Columbus. At Worcester, it was mostly cloudy. It was cloudy at Cleveland and Youngstown. Reports from nearby cities outside Ohio, temperatures were between 52 and 56 degrees. At Chicago, it was clear. It was partly cloudy at Detroit and Indianapolis. At Buffalo, it was mostly cloudy. At Pittsburgh, it was cloudy. The current time is 6:04 a.m. Eastern Daylight Time. 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We supply the latest available information for the Central Highlands over station WWG57 from Butler on a frequency of 162.450 MHz. High pressure will briefly build across the region today before exiting to the east on Tuesday. A weak cold front will move east across the region late Tuesday into Wednesday, followed by a potent low pressure system late Wednesday into Thursday. A trough will linger over the region through Friday as a ridge slowly builds in from the west. The forecast for the Central Highlands. West of tonight, partly cloudy with a 20% chance of showers. Cooler with lows in the lower 50s. Northwest winds 5 to 10 miles per hour with gusts up to 20 miles per hour. Monday, mostly sunny in the morning, then becoming partly cloudy. Highs in the upper 60s. Northwest winds 5 to 10 miles per hour. Monday night, mostly clear in the evening, then becoming partly cloudy. Lows in the lower 50s. Southwest winds 5 to 10 miles per hour. Tuesday, mostly sunny in the morning, then becoming partly cloudy. Highs in the mid-70s. Southwest winds 10 to 15 miles per hour with gusts up to 25 miles per hour. Tuesday night, showers likely. Lows in the mid-50s. Southwest winds 10 to 15 miles per hour with gusts up to 25 miles per hour. Chance of rain 70%. Wednesday, partly cloudy. A chance of showers in the morning. Highs in the upper 70s. Chance of rain 40%. Wednesday night, a chance of thunderstorms. Showers, breezy with lows in the mid-60s. Chance of rain near 100%. At 6 a.m., weather reports for selected cities. At Mansfield Lawn Regional Airport, it was partly cloudy. The temperature was 54 degrees, the dew point 50, and the relative humidity 86%. The wind was northwest, at 7 miles an hour. The pressure was 29.94 inches and rising. Elsewhere across Ohio, temperatures were between 52 and 57 degrees. It was clear at Marion, Toledo Express, and Findlay. It was partly cloudy at Cleveland, Akron-Canton Regional Airport, Cincinnati, Dayton, and Columbus. It was cloudy at Worcester and Youngstown. Reports from nearby cities outside Ohio, skies ranged from partly cloudy to mostly cloudy. It was 55 at Pittsburgh, 51 at Detroit, 51 at Buffalo, 58 at Indianapolis, and 53 at Chicago. The current time is 6:07 a.m. Eastern Daylight Time.
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We supply the latest available information for the Central Highlands over station WWG57 from Butler on a frequency of 162.450 MHz. High pressure will briefly build across the region today before exiting to the east on Tuesday. A weak cold front will move east across the region late Tuesday into Wednesday, followed by a potent low pressure system late Wednesday into Thursday. A trough will linger over the region through Friday as a ridge slowly builds in from the west. The forecast for the Central Highlands. West of tonight, partly cloudy with a 20% chance of showers. Cooler with lows in the lower 50s. Northwest winds 5 to 10 miles per hour with gusts up to 20 miles per hour. Monday, mostly sunny in the morning, then becoming partly cloudy. Highs in the upper 60s. Northwest winds 5 to 10 miles per hour. Monday night, mostly clear in the evening, then becoming partly cloudy. Lows in the lower 50s. Southwest winds 5 to 10 miles per hour. Tuesday, mostly sunny in the morning, then becoming partly cloudy. Highs in the mid 70s. Southwest winds 10 to 15 miles per hour with gusts up to 25 miles per hour. Tuesday night, showers likely. Lows in the mid 50s. Southwest winds 10 to 15 miles per hour with gusts up to 25 miles per hour. Chance of rain 70%. Wednesday, partly cloudy. A chance of showers in the morning. Highs in the upper 70s. Chance of rain 40%. Wednesday night, a chance of thunderstorms. Showers, breezy with lows in the mid-60s. Chance of rain near 100%. At 6 a.m., weather reports for selected cities. At Mansfield-Long Regional Airport, it was partly cloudy. The temperature was 54 degrees, the dew point 50, and the relative humidity 86%. The wind was northwest, at 7 miles an hour. The pressure was 29.94 inches and rising. Elsewhere across Ohio, temperatures were between 52 and 57 degrees. It was clear at Marion, Toledo Express, and Findlay. It was partly cloudy at Cleveland, Akron-Canton Regional Airport, Cincinnati, Dayton, and Columbus. It was cloudy at Worcester and Youngstown. Reports from nearby cities outside Ohio, skies ranged from partly cloudy to mostly cloudy. It was 55 at Pittsburgh, 51 at Detroit, 51 at Buffalo, 58 at Indianapolis, and 53 at Chicago. The extended forecast for the Central Highlands. Thursday, becoming partly cloudy in the afternoon. Showers, mainly in the morning. Breezy with highs around 80. Chance of rain near 100%. Thursday night, partly cloudy. Lows in the mid-50s. Juneteenth, mostly sunny. Highs in the mid-70s. Friday night, mostly clear. Lows in the mid-50s. Saturday, mostly sunny. Highs in the mid-70s. Saturday night, mostly clear in the evening, then becoming partly cloudy. Lows in the upper 50s. Sunday, partly cloudy. A chance of showers in the afternoon. Highs in the mid-70s. Chance of rain 30%. The current time is 6:11 a.m. Eastern Daylight Time. 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We supply the latest available information for the Central Highlands over station WWG57 from Butler on a frequency of 162.450 MHz. High pressure will briefly build across the region today before exiting to the east on Tuesday. A weak cold front will move east across the region late Tuesday into Wednesday, followed by a potent low-pressure system late Wednesday into Thursday. A trough will linger over the region through Friday as a ridge slowly builds in from the west. The forecast for the Central Highlands. West of tonight, partly cloudy with a 20% chance of showers. Cooler with lows in the lower 50s. Northwest winds 5 to 10 miles per hour with gusts up to 20 miles per hour. Monday, mostly sunny in the morning, then becoming partly cloudy. Highs in the upper 60s. Northwest winds 5 to 10 miles per hour.
Monday night, mostly clear in the evening, then becoming partly cloudy. Lows in the lower 50s. Southwest winds 5 to 10 miles per hour. Tuesday, mostly sunny in the morning, then becoming partly cloudy. Highs in the mid-70s. Southwest winds 10 to 15 miles per hour with gusts up to 25 miles per hour. Tuesday night, showers likely. Lows in the mid-50s. Southwest winds 10 to 15 miles per hour with gusts up to 25 miles per hour. Chance of rain 70%. Wednesday, partly cloudy. A chance of showers in the morning. Highs in the upper 70s. Chance of rain 40%. Wednesday night, a chance of thunderstorms. Showers, breezy with lows in the mid-60s. Chance of rain near 100%. At 6 a.m., weather reports for selected cities. At Mansfield Long Regional Airport, it was partly cloudy. The temperature was 54 degrees, the dew point 50, and the relative humidity 86%. The wind was northwest, at 7 miles an hour. The pressure was 29.94 inches and rising. Elsewhere across Ohio, temperatures were between 52 and 57 degrees. It was clear at Marion, Toledo Express, and Findlay. It was partly cloudy at Cleveland, Akron-Canton Regional Airport, Cincinnati, Dayton, and Columbus. It was cloudy at Worcester and Youngstown. Reports from nearby cities outside Ohio, skies ranged from partly cloudy to mostly cloudy. It was 55 at Pittsburgh, 51 at Detroit, 51 at Buffalo, 58 at Indianapolis, and 53 at Chicago. At 6 a.m., weather reports for selected cities. At Mansfield Long Regional Airport, it was mostly cloudy. The temperature was 54 degrees, the dew point 51, and the relative humidity 90%. The wind was northwest, at 8 miles an hour. The pressure was 29.94 inches and rising. Elsewhere across Ohio, temperatures were between 52 and 57 degrees. It was clear at Marion, Toledo Express, and Findlay. It was partly cloudy at Cleveland, Akron-Canton Regional Airport, Cincinnati, Dayton, and Columbus. It was cloudy at Worcester and Youngstown. Reports from nearby cities outside Ohio, skies ranged from partly cloudy to mostly cloudy. It was 55 at Pittsburgh, 51 at Detroit, 51 at Buffalo, 58 at Indianapolis, and 53 at Chicago. The Mansfield, Ohio climate summary for yesterday, June 14, 2026. Yesterday's high temperature was 81 degrees. The normal high is 79. Yesterday's low temperature was 58 degrees. The normal low is 59. 0.53 inches of precipitation fell yesterday, which brings the monthly total to 0.78 inches. This is 1.50 inches below the normal amount of 2.28 inches for June. The total precipitation for the year now stands at 19.61 inches, which is 0.22 inches below normal. No snow fell yesterday, which brings the monthly total to 0.0 inches. The total snowfall since July 1st still stands at 29.6 inches. There were no heating degree days yesterday. This leaves the monthly total at 10. The yearly total since July 1st is 5,903. There were 5 cooling degree days yesterday. This brings the monthly total to 92. The yearly total since January 1st is 146. The normal high temperature for today is 80 degrees, and the normal low is 59. The record high for today is 94, which occurred in 1925, and the record low is 39, which occurred in 1933. Sunrise today is at 5:58 a.m. and sunset is at 9:03 p.m. The current time is 6:16 a.m. Eastern Daylight Time. 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High pressure will briefly build across the region today before exiting to the east on Tuesday. A weak cold front will move east across the region late Tuesday into Wednesday, followed by a potent low pressure system late Wednesday into Thursday. A trough will linger over the region through Friday as a ridge slowly builds in from the west.
the forecast for the Central Highlands. West of tonight, partly cloudy with a 20% chance of showers. Cooler with lows in the lower 50s. Northwest winds 5 to 10 miles per hour with gusts up to 20 miles per hour. Monday, mostly sunny in the morning, then becoming partly cloudy. Highs in the upper 60s. Northwest winds 5 to 10 miles per hour. Monday night, mostly clear in the evening, then becoming partly cloudy. Lows in the lower 50s. Southwest winds 5 to 10 miles per hour. Tuesday, mostly sunny in the morning, then becoming partly cloudy. Highs in the mid-70s. Southwest winds 10 to 15 miles per hour with gusts up to 25 miles per hour. Tuesday night, showers likely. Lows in the mid-50s. Southwest winds 10 to 15 miles per hour with gusts up to 25 miles per hour. Chance of rain 70%. Wednesday, partly cloudy. A chance of showers in the morning. Highs in the upper 70s. Chance of rain 40%. Wednesday night, a chance of thunderstorms. Showers, breezy with lows in the mid-60s. Chance of rain near 100%. At 6 a.m., weather reports for selected cities. At Mansfield Long Regional Airport, it was mostly cloudy. The temperature was 54 degrees, the dew point 51, and the relative humidity 90%. The wind was northwest, at 8 miles an hour. The pressure was 29.94 inches and rising. Elsewhere across Ohio, temperatures were between 52 and 57 degrees. It was clear at Marion, Toledo Express, and Findlay. It was partly cloudy at Cleveland, Akron-Canton Regional Airport, Cincinnati, Dayton, and Columbus. It was cloudy at Wooster and Youngstown. Reports from nearby cities outside Ohio, skies ranged from partly cloudy to mostly cloudy. It was 55 at Pittsburgh, 51 at Detroit, 51 at Buffalo, 58 at Indianapolis, and 53 at Chicago. The extended forecast for the Central Highlands. Thursday, becoming partly cloudy in the afternoon. Showers, mainly in the morning. Breezy with highs around 80. Chance of rain near 100%. Thursday night, partly cloudy. Lows in the mid-50s. Juneteenth, mostly sunny. Highs in the mid-70s. Friday night, mostly clear. Lows in the mid-50s. Saturday, mostly sunny. Highs in the mid-70s. Saturday night, mostly clear in the evening, then becoming partly cloudy. Lows in the upper 50s. Sunday, partly cloudy. A chance of showers in the afternoon. Highs in the mid-70s. Chance of rain 30%. The current time is 6:20 a.m. Eastern Daylight Time. 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We supply the latest available information for the Central Highlands over station WWG57 from Butler on a frequency of 162.450 MHz. High pressure will briefly build across the region today before exiting to the east on Tuesday. A weak cold front will move east across the region late Tuesday into Wednesday, followed by a potent low-pressure system late Wednesday into Thursday. A trough will linger over the region through Friday as a ridge slowly builds in from the west. The forecast for the Central Highlands. West of tonight, partly cloudy with a 20% chance of showers. Cooler with lows in the lower 50s. Northwest winds 5 to 10 miles per hour with gusts up to 20 miles per hour. Monday, mostly sunny in the morning, then becoming partly cloudy. Highs in the upper 60s. Northwest winds 5 to 10 miles per hour. Monday night, mostly clear in the evening, then becoming partly cloudy. Lows in the lower 50s. Southwest winds 5 to 10 miles per hour. Tuesday, mostly sunny in the morning, then becoming partly cloudy. Highs in the mid-70s. Southwest winds 10 to 15 miles per hour with gusts up to 25 miles per hour. Tuesday night, showers likely. Lows in the mid-50s. Southwest winds 10 to 15 miles per hour with gusts up to 25 miles per hour. Chance of rain 70%. Wednesday, partly cloudy. A chance of showers in the morning. Highs in the upper 70s.
chance of rain 40%. Wednesday night, a chance of thunderstorms. Showers, breezy with lows in the mid-60s. Chance of rain near 100%. At 6 a.m., weather reports for selected cities. At Mansfield Lawn Regional Airport, it was mostly cloudy. The temperature was 54 degrees, the dew point 51, and the relative humidity 90%. The wind was northwest, at 8 miles an hour. The pressure was 29.94 inches and rising. Elsewhere across Ohio, temperatures were between 52 and 57 degrees. It was clear at Marion, Toledo Express, and Findlay. It was partly cloudy at Cleveland, Akron-Canton Regional Airport, Cincinnati, Dayton, and Columbus. It was cloudy at Wooster and Youngstown. Reports from nearby cities outside Ohio, skies ranged from partly cloudy to mostly cloudy. It was 55 at Pittsburgh, 51 at Detroit, 51 at Buffalo, 58 at Indianapolis, and 53 at Chicago. The current time is 6:23 a.m. Eastern Daylight Time. 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High pressure will briefly build across the region today before exiting to the east on Tuesday. A weak cold front will move east across the region late Tuesday into Wednesday, followed by a potent low-pressure system late Wednesday into Thursday. A trough will linger over the region through Friday as a ridge slowly builds in from the west. The forecast for the Central Highlands. West of tonight, partly cloudy with a 20% chance of showers. Cooler with lows in the lower 50s. Northwest winds 5 to 10 miles per hour with gusts up to 20 miles per hour. Monday, mostly sunny in the morning, then becoming partly cloudy. Highs in the upper 60s. Northwest winds 5 to 10 miles per hour. Monday night, mostly clear in the evening, then becoming partly cloudy. Lows in the lower 50s. Southwest winds 5 to 10 miles per hour. Tuesday, mostly sunny in the morning, then becoming partly cloudy. Highs in the mid 70s. Southwest winds 10 to 15 miles per hour with gusts up to 25 miles per hour. Tuesday night, showers likely. Lows in the mid-50s. Southwest winds 10 to 15 miles per hour with gusts up to 25 miles per hour. Chance of rain 70%. Wednesday, partly cloudy. A chance of showers in the morning. Highs in the upper 70s. Chance of rain 40%. Wednesday night, a chance of thunderstorms. Showers, breezy with lows in the mid-60s. Chance of rain near 100%. At 6 a.m., weather reports for selected cities. At Mansfield Lawn Regional Airport, it was mostly cloudy. The temperature was 54 degrees, the dew point 51, and the relative humidity 90%. The wind was northwest, at 8 miles an hour. The pressure was 29.94 inches and rising. Elsewhere across Ohio, temperatures were between 52 and 57 degrees. It was clear at Marion, Toledo Express, and Findlay. It was partly cloudy at Cleveland, Akron-Canton Regional Airport, Cincinnati, Dayton, and Columbus. It was cloudy at Wooster and Youngstown. Reports from nearby cities outside Ohio, skies ranged from partly cloudy to mostly cloudy. It was 55 at Pittsburgh, 51 at Detroit, 51 at Buffalo, 58 at Indianapolis, and 53 at Chicago. The current time is 6:26 a.m. Eastern Daylight Time. 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High pressure will briefly build across the region today before exiting to the east on Tuesday. A weak cold front will move east across the region late Tuesday into Wednesday, followed by a potent low-pressure system late Wednesday into Thursday. A trough will linger over the region through Friday as a ridge slowly builds in from the west. The forecast for the Central Highlands.
Rest of tonight, partly cloudy with a 20% chance of showers. Cooler with lows in the lower 50s. Northwest winds 5 to 10 miles per hour with gusts up to 20 miles per hour.

thunderstorms, showers, breezy with lows in the mid-60s, chance of rain near 100%. At 6 a.m., weather reports for selected cities at Mansfield-Lom Regional Airport, it was mostly cloudy. The temperature was 54 degrees, the dew point 51, and the relative humidity 90%. The wind was northwest, at 8 miles an hour. The pressure was 29.94 inches and rising. Elsewhere across Ohio, temperatures were between 52 and 57 degrees. It was clear at Marion, Toledo Express, and Findlay. It was partly cloudy at Cleveland, Akron-Canton Regional Airport, Cincinnati, Dayton, and Columbus. It was cloudy at Wooster and Youngstown. Reports from nearby cities outside Ohio, skies ranged from partly cloudy to mostly cloudy. It was 55 at Pittsburgh, 51 at Detroit, 51 at Buffalo, 58 at Indianapolis, and 53 at Chicago. The current time is 6:29 a.m. Eastern Daylight Time. 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The extended forecast for the Central Highlands. Thursday, becoming partly cloudy in the afternoon. Showers, mainly in the morning. Breezy with highs around 80. Chance of rain near 100%. Thursday night, partly cloudy. Lows in the mid-50s. Juneteenth, mostly sunny. Highs in the mid-70s. Friday night, mostly clear. Lows in the mid-50s. Saturday, mostly sunny. Highs in the mid-70s. Saturday night, mostly clear in the evening, then becoming partly cloudy. Lows in the upper 50s. Sunday, partly cloudy. A chance of showers in the afternoon. Highs in the mid-70s. Chance of rain 30%. The Mansfield, Ohio climate summary for yesterday, June 14, 2026. Yesterday's high temperature was 81 degrees. The normal high is 79. Yesterday's low temperature was 58 degrees. The normal low is 59. 0.53 inches of precipitation fell yesterday, which brings the monthly total to 0.78 inches. This is 1.50 inches below the normal amount of 2.28 inches for June. The total precipitation for the year now stands at 19.61 inches, which is 0.22 inches below normal. No snow fell yesterday, which brings the monthly total to 0.0 inches. The total snowfall since July 1st still stands at 29.6 inches. There were no heating degree days yesterday. This leaves the monthly total at 10. The yearly total since July 1st is 5,903. There were 5 cooling degree days yesterday. This brings the monthly total to 92. The yearly total since January 1st is 146. The normal high temperature for today is 80 degrees, and the normal low is 59. The record high for today is 94, which occurred in 1925, and the record low is 39, which occurred in 1933. Sunrise today is at 5:58 a.m. and sunset is at 9:03 p.m. High pressure will briefly build across the region today before exiting to the east on Tuesday. A weak cold front will move east across the region late Tuesday into Wednesday, followed by a potent low-pressure system late Wednesday into Thursday. A trough will linger over the region through Friday as a ridge slowly builds in from the west. The forecast for the Central Highlands. West of tonight, partly cloudy with a 20% chance of showers. Cooler with lows in the lower 50s. Northwest winds 5 to 10 miles per hour with gusts up to 20 miles per hour. Monday, mostly sunny in the morning, then becoming partly cloudy. Highs in the upper 60s. Northwest winds 5 to 10 miles per hour. Monday night, mostly clear in the evening, then becoming partly cloudy. Lows in the lower 50s. Southwest winds 5 to 10 miles per hour. Tuesday, mostly sunny in the morning, then becoming partly cloudy. Highs in the mid-70s. Southwest winds 10 to 15 miles per hour with gusts up to 25 miles per hour. Tuesday night, showers likely,

blows in the mid-50s. Southwest winds 10 to 15 miles per hour with gusts up to 25 miles per hour. Chance of rain 70%. Wednesday, partly cloudy. A chance of showers in the morning. Highs in the upper 70s. Chance of rain 40%. Wednesday night, a chance of thunderstorms. Showers, breezy with lows in the mid-60s. Chance of rain near 100%. At 6 a.m., weather reports for selected cities. At Mansfield-Lom Regional Airport, it was mostly cloudy. The temperature was 54 degrees, the dew point 51, and the relative humidity 90%. The wind was northwest, at 8 miles an hour. The pressure was 29.94 inches and rising. Elsewhere across Ohio, temperatures were between 52 and 57 degrees. It was clear at Marion, Toledo Express, and Findlay. It was partly cloudy at Cleveland, Akron-Canton Regional Airport, Cincinnati, Dayton, and Columbus. It was cloudy at Worcester and Youngstown. Reports from nearby cities outside Ohio, skies ranged from partly cloudy to mostly cloudy. It was 55 at Pittsburgh, 51 at Detroit, 51 at Buffalo, 58 at Indianapolis, and 53 at Chicago. The current time is 6:35 a.m. Eastern Daylight Time. 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High pressure will briefly build across the region today before exiting to the east on Tuesday. A weak cold front will move east across the region late Tuesday into Wednesday, followed by a potent low-pressure system late Wednesday into Thursday. A trough will linger over the region through Friday as a ridge slowly builds in from the west. The forecast for the Central Highlands. Rest of tonight, partly cloudy with a 20% chance of showers. Cooler with lows in the lower 50s. Northwest winds 5 to 10 miles per hour with gusts up to 20 miles per hour. Monday, mostly sunny in the morning, then becoming partly cloudy. Highs in the upper 60s. Northwest winds 5 to 10 miles per hour. Monday night, mostly clear in the evening, then becoming partly cloudy. Lows in the lower 50s. Southwest winds 5 to 10 miles per hour. Tuesday, mostly sunny in the morning, then becoming partly cloudy. Highs in the mid 70s. Southwest winds 10 to 15 miles per hour with gusts up to 25 miles per hour. Tuesday night, showers likely. Lows in the mid-50s. Southwest winds 10 to 15 miles per hour with gusts up to 25 miles per hour. Chance of rain 70%. Wednesday, partly cloudy. A chance of showers in the morning. Highs in the upper 70s. Chance of rain 40%. Wednesday night, a chance of thunderstorms. Showers, breezy with lows in the mid-60s. Chance of rain near 100%. At 6 a.m., weather reports for selected cities. At Mansfield-Lom Regional Airport, it was mostly cloudy. The temperature was 54 degrees, the dew point 51, and the relative humidity 90%. The wind was northwest, at 8 miles an hour. The pressure was 29.94 inches and rising. Elsewhere across Ohio, temperatures were between 52 and 57 degrees. It was clear at Marion, Toledo Express, and Findlay. It was partly cloudy at Cleveland, Akron-Canton Regional Airport, Cincinnati, Dayton, and Columbus. It was cloudy at Worcester and Youngstown. Reports from nearby cities outside Ohio, skies ranged from partly cloudy to mostly cloudy. It was 55 at Pittsburgh, 51 at Detroit, 51 at Buffalo, 58 at Indianapolis, and 53 at Chicago. The current time is 6:38 a.m. Eastern Daylight Time. 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High pressure will briefly build across the region today before exiting to the east on Tuesday. A weak cold front will move east across the region late Tuesday into Wednesday,
followed by a potent low-pressure system late Wednesday into Thursday. A trough will linger over the region through Friday as a ridge slowly builds in from the west. The forecast for the Central Highlands. Rest of tonight, partly cloudy with a 20% chance of showers. Cooler with lows in the lower 50s. Northwest winds 5 to 10 miles per hour with gusts up to 20 miles per hour. Monday, mostly sunny in the morning, then becoming partly cloudy. Highs in the upper 60s. Northwest winds 5 to 10 miles per hour. Monday night, mostly clear in the evening, then becoming partly cloudy. Lows in the lower 50s. Southwest winds 5 to 10 miles per hour. Tuesday, mostly sunny in the morning, then becoming partly cloudy. Highs in the mid-70s. Southwest winds 10 to 15 miles per hour with gusts up to 25 miles per hour. Tuesday night, showers likely. Lows in the mid-50s. Southwest winds 10 to 15 miles per hour with gusts up to 25 miles per hour. Chance of rain 70%. Wednesday, partly cloudy. A chance of showers in the morning. Highs in the upper 70s. Chance of rain 40%. Wednesday night, a chance of thunderstorms. Showers, breezy with lows in the mid-60s. Chance of rain near 100%. The extended forecast for the Central Highlands. Thursday, becoming partly cloudy in the afternoon. Showers, mainly in the morning. Breezy with highs around 80. Chance of rain near 100%. Thursday night, partly cloudy. Lows in the mid-50s. Juneteenth, mostly sunny. Highs in the mid-70s. Friday night, mostly clear. Lows in the mid-50s. Saturday, mostly sunny. Highs in the mid-70s. Saturday night, mostly clear in the evening, then becoming partly cloudy. Lows in the upper 50s. Sunday, partly cloudy. A chance of showers in the afternoon. Highs in the mid-70s. Chance of rain 30%. At 6 a.m., weather reports for selected cities. At Mansfield-Long Regional Airport, it was mostly cloudy. The temperature was 54 degrees, the dew point 51, and the relative humidity 90%. The wind was northwest, at 8 miles an hour. The pressure was 29.94 inches and rising. Elsewhere across Ohio, temperatures were between 52 and 57 degrees. It was clear at Marion, Toledo Express, and Findlay. It was partly cloudy at Cleveland, Akron-Canton Regional Airport, Cincinnati, Dayton, and Columbus. It was cloudy at Wooster and Youngstown. Reports from nearby cities outside Ohio, skies ranged from partly cloudy to mostly cloudy. It was 55 at Pittsburgh, 51 at Detroit, 51 at Buffalo, 58 at Indianapolis, and 53 at Chicago. The current time is 6:42 a.m. Eastern Daylight Time. 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High pressure will briefly build across the region today before exiting to the east on Tuesday. A weak cold front will move east across the region late Tuesday into Wednesday, followed by a potent low-pressure system late Wednesday into Thursday. A trough will linger over the region through Friday as a ridge slowly builds in from the west. The forecast for the Central Highlands. West of tonight, partly cloudy with a 20% chance of showers. Cooler with lows in the lower 50s. Northwest winds 5 to 10 miles per hour with gusts up to 20 miles per hour. Monday, mostly sunny in the morning, then becoming partly cloudy. Highs in the upper 60s. Northwest winds 5 to 10 miles per hour. Monday night, mostly clear in the evening, then becoming partly cloudy. Lows in the lower 50s. Southwest winds 5 to 10 miles per hour. Tuesday, mostly sunny in the morning, then becoming partly cloudy. Highs in the mid-70s. Southwest winds 10 to 15 miles per hour with gusts up to 25 miles per hour. Tuesday night, showers likely. Lows in the mid-50s.
Southwest winds 10 to 15 miles per hour with gusts up to 25 miles per hour. Chance of rain 70%. Wednesday, partly cloudy. A chance of showers in the morning. Highs in the upper 70s. Chance of rain 40%. Wednesday night, a chance of thunderstorms. Showers, breezy with lows in the mid-60s. Chance of rain near 100%. At 6 a.m., weather reports for selected cities. At Mansfield-Lom Regional Airport, it was mostly cloudy. The temperature was 54 degrees, the dew point 51, and the relative humidity 90%. The wind was northwest, at 8 miles an hour. The pressure was 29.94 inches and rising. Elsewhere across Ohio, temperatures were between 52 and 57 degrees. It was clear at Marion, Toledo Express, and Findlay. It was partly cloudy at Cleveland, Akron-Canton Regional Airport, Cincinnati, Dayton, and Columbus. It was cloudy at Wooster and Youngstown. Reports from nearby cities outside Ohio, skies ranged from partly cloudy to mostly cloudy. It was 55 at Pittsburgh, 51 at Detroit, 51 at Buffalo, 58 at Indianapolis, and 53 at Chicago. The Mansfield, Ohio climate summary for yesterday, June 14, 2026. Yesterday's high temperature was 81 degrees. The normal high is 79. Yesterday's low temperature was 58 degrees. The normal low is 59. 0.53 inches of precipitation fell yesterday, which brings the monthly total to 0.78 inches. This is 1.50 inches below the normal amount of 2.28 inches for June. The total precipitation for the year now stands at 19.61 inches, which is 0.22 inches below normal. No snow fell yesterday, which brings the monthly total to 0.0 inches. The total snowfall since July 1st still stands at 29.6 inches. There were no heating degree days yesterday. This leaves the monthly total at 10. The yearly total since July 1st is 5,903. There were 5 cooling degree days yesterday. This brings the monthly total to 92. The yearly total since January 1st is 146. The normal high temperature for today is 80 degrees, and the normal low is 59. The record high for today is 94, which occurred in 1925, and the record low is 39, which occurred in 1933. Sunrise today is at 5:58 a.m. and sunset is at 9:03 p.m. The current time is 6:46 a.m. Eastern Daylight Time. 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We supply the latest available information for the Central Highlands over station WWG 57 from Butler on a frequency of 162.450 MHz. High pressure will briefly build across the region today before exiting to the east on Tuesday. A weak cold front will move east across the region late Tuesday into Wednesday, followed by a potent low-pressure system late Wednesday into Thursday. A trough will linger over the region through Friday as a ridge slowly builds in from the west. The forecast for the Central Highlands. West of tonight, partly cloudy with a 20% chance of showers. Cooler with lows in the lower 50s. Northwest winds 5 to 10 miles per hour with gusts up to 20 miles per hour. Monday, mostly sunny in the morning, then becoming partly cloudy. Highs in the upper 60s. Northwest winds 5 to 10 miles per hour. Monday night, mostly clear in the evening, then becoming partly cloudy. Lows in the lower 50s. Southwest winds 5 to 10 miles per hour. Tuesday, mostly sunny in the morning, then becoming partly cloudy. Highs in the mid 70s. Southwest winds 10 to 15 miles per hour with gusts up to 25 miles per hour. Tuesday night, showers likely. Lows in the mid-50s. Southwest winds 10 to 15 miles per hour with gusts up to 25 miles per hour. Chance of rain 70%. Wednesday, partly cloudy. A chance of showers in the morning. Highs in the upper 70s. Chance of rain 40%. Wednesday night, a chance of thunderstorms. Showers, breezy with lows in the mid-60s. Chance of rain near 100%.
at 6 a.m. Weather reports for selected cities. At Mansfield Lom Regional Airport, it was mostly cloudy. The temperature was 54 degrees, the dew point 51, and the relative humidity 90%. The wind was northwest, at 8 miles an hour. The pressure was 29.94 inches and rising. Elsewhere across Ohio, temperatures were between 52 and 57 degrees. It was clear at Marion, Toledo Express, and Findlay. It was partly cloudy at Cleveland, Akron-Canton Regional Airport, Cincinnati, Dayton, and Columbus. It was cloudy at Wooster and Youngstown. Reports from nearby cities outside Ohio, skies ranged from partly cloudy to mostly cloudy. It was 55 at Pittsburgh, 51 at Detroit, 51 at Buffalo, 58 at Indianapolis, and 53 at Chicago. The current time is 6:49 a.m. Eastern Daylight Time. 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The extended forecast for the Central Highlands. Thursday, becoming partly cloudy in the afternoon. Showers, mainly in the morning. Breezy with highs around 80. Chance of rain near 100%. Thursday night, partly cloudy. Lows in the mid-50s. Juneteenth, mostly sunny. Highs in the mid-70s. Friday night, mostly clear. Lows in the mid-50s. Saturday, mostly sunny. Highs in the mid-70s. Saturday night, mostly clear in the evening, then becoming partly cloudy. Lows in the upper 50s. Sunday, partly cloudy. A chance of showers in the afternoon. Highs in the mid-70s. Chance of rain 30%. High pressure will briefly build across the region today before exiting to the east on Tuesday. A weak cold front will move east across the region late Tuesday into Wednesday, followed by a potent low pressure system late Wednesday into Thursday. A trough will linger over the region through Friday as a ridge slowly builds in from the west. The forecast for the Central Highlands. Rest of tonight, partly cloudy with a 20% chance of showers. Cooler with lows in the lower 50s. Northwest winds 5 to 10 miles per hour with gusts up to 20 miles per hour. Monday, mostly sunny in the morning, then becoming partly cloudy. Highs in the upper 60s. Northwest winds 5 to 10 miles per hour. Monday night, mostly clear in the evening, then becoming partly cloudy. Lows in the lower 50s. Southwest winds 5 to 10 miles per hour. Tuesday, mostly sunny in the morning, then becoming partly cloudy. Highs in the mid-70s. Southwest winds 10 to 15 miles per hour with gusts up to 25 miles per hour. Tuesday night, showers likely. Lows in the mid-50s. Southwest winds 10 to 15 miles per hour with gusts up to 25 miles per hour. Chance of rain 70%. Wednesday, partly cloudy. A chance of showers in the morning. Highs in the upper 70s. Chance of rain 40%. Wednesday night, a chance of thunderstorms. Showers, breezy with lows in the mid-60s. Chance of rain near 100%. At 6 a.m., weather reports for selected cities. At Mansfield Lom Regional Airport, it was mostly cloudy. The temperature was 54 degrees, the dew point 51, and the relative humidity 90%. The wind was northwest, at 8 miles an hour. The pressure was 29.94 inches and rising. Elsewhere across Ohio, temperatures were between 52 and 57 degrees. It was clear at Marion, Toledo Express, and Findlay. It was partly cloudy at Cleveland, Akron-Canton Regional Airport, Cincinnati, Dayton, and Columbus. It was cloudy at Wooster and Youngstown. Reports from nearby cities outside Ohio. Skies ranged from partly cloudy to mostly cloudy. It was 55 at Pittsburgh, 51 at Detroit, 51 at Buffalo, 58 at Indianapolis, and 53 at Chicago. The current time is 6:53 a.m. Eastern Daylight Time. 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
We supply the latest available information for the Central Highlands over station WWG57 from Butler on a frequency of 162.450 MHz. High pressure will briefly build across the region today before exiting to the east on Tuesday. A weak cold front will move east across the region late Tuesday into Wednesday, followed by a potent low pressure system late Wednesday into Thursday. A trough will linger over the region through Friday as a ridge slowly builds in from the west. The forecast for the Central Highlands. West of tonight, partly cloudy with a 20% chance of showers. Cooler with lows in the lower 50s. Northwest winds 5 to 10 miles per hour with gusts up to 20 miles per hour. Monday, mostly sunny in the morning, then becoming partly cloudy. Highs in the upper 60s. Northwest winds 5 to 10 miles per hour. Monday night, mostly clear in the evening, then becoming partly cloudy. Lows in the lower 50s. Southwest winds 5 to 10 miles per hour. Tuesday, mostly sunny in the morning, then becoming partly cloudy. Highs in the mid 70s. Southwest winds 10 to 15 miles per hour with gusts up to 25 miles per hour. Tuesday night, showers likely. Lows in the mid 50s. Southwest winds 10 to 15 miles per hour with gusts up to 25 miles per hour. Chance of rain 70%. Wednesday, partly cloudy. A chance of showers in the morning. Highs in the upper 70s. Chance of rain 40%. Wednesday night, a chance of thunderstorms. Showers, breezy with lows in the mid-60s. Chance of rain near 100%. At 6 a.m., weather reports for selected cities. At Mansfield-Laum Regional Airport, it was mostly cloudy. The temperature was 54 degrees, the dew point 51, and the relative humidity 90%. The wind was northwest, at 8 miles an hour. The pressure was 29.94 inches and rising. Elsewhere across Ohio, temperatures were between 52 and 57 degrees. It was clear at Marion, Toledo Express, and Findlay. It was partly cloudy at Cleveland, Akron-Canton Regional Airport, Cincinnati, Dayton, and Columbus. It was cloudy at Wooster and Youngstown. Reports from nearby cities outside Ohio, skies ranged from partly cloudy to mostly cloudy. It was 55 at Pittsburgh, 51 at Detroit, 51 at Buffalo, 58 at Indianapolis, and 53 at Chicago. The current time is 6:56 a.m. Eastern Daylight Time. 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High pressure will briefly build across the region today before exiting to the east on Tuesday. A weak cold front will move east across the region late Tuesday into Wednesday, followed by a potent low-pressure system late Wednesday into Thursday. A trough will linger over the region through Friday as a ridge slowly builds in from the west. The forecast for the Central Highlands. West of tonight, partly cloudy with a 20% chance of showers. Cooler with lows in the lower 50s. Northwest winds 5 to 10 miles per hour with gusts up to 20 miles per hour. Monday, mostly sunny in the morning, then becoming partly cloudy. Highs in the upper 60s. Northwest winds 5 to 10 miles per hour. Monday night, mostly clear in the evening, then becoming partly cloudy. Lows in the lower 50s. Southwest winds 5 to 10 miles per hour. Tuesday, mostly sunny in the morning, then becoming partly cloudy. Highs in the mid 70s. Southwest winds 10 to 15 miles per hour with gusts up to 25 miles per hour. Tuesday night, showers likely. Lows in the mid-50s. Southwest winds 10 to 15 miles per hour with gusts up to 25 miles per hour. Chance of rain 70%. Wednesday, partly cloudy. A chance of showers in the morning. Highs in the upper 70s. Chance of rain 40%. Wednesday night, a chance of thunderstorms. Showers, breezy with lows in the mid-60s. Chance of rain near 100%. At 6 a.m., weather reports for selected cities.
At Mansfield Lom Regional Airport, it was mostly cloudy. The temperature was 54 degrees, the dew point 51, and the relative humidity 90%. The wind was northwest, at 8 miles an hour. The pressure was 29.94 inches and rising. Elsewhere across Ohio, temperatures were between 52 and 57 degrees. It was clear at Marion, Toledo Express, and Findlay. It was partly cloudy at Cleveland, Akron-Canton Regional Airport, Cincinnati, Dayton, and Columbus. It was cloudy at Wooster and Youngstown. Reports from nearby cities outside Ohio, skies ranged from partly cloudy to mostly cloudy. It was 55 at Pittsburgh, 51 at Detroit, 51 at Buffalo, 58 at Indianapolis, and 53 at Chicago. The current time is 6:59 a.m. Eastern Daylight Time. 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High pressure will briefly build across the region today before exiting to the east on Tuesday. A weak cold front will move east across the region late Tuesday into Wednesday, followed by a potent low-pressure system late Wednesday into Thursday. A trough will linger over the region through Friday as a ridge slowly builds in from the west. The Nearshore Marine Forecast. For the following marine location, the islands to Vermilion. Today, northwest winds 5 to 15 knots becoming west. Sunny. Waves 1 to 3 feet subsiding to 1 foot or less. Tonight, southwest winds 5 to 15 knots. Partly cloudy. Waves 2 feet or less. Tuesday, southwest winds 10 to 15 knots increasing to 15 to 20 knots. A chance of showers in the afternoon. Waves 2 feet or less. Tuesday night, southwest winds 15 to 20 knots diminishing to 10 to 15 knots. Showers with a chance of thunderstorms in the evening, then showers overnight. Waves 2 feet or less. Winds and waves higher in and near thunderstorms. The water temperature off Toledo is 75 degrees, off Cleveland 66 degrees, and off Erie 69 degrees. The extended forecast for the Central Highlands. Thursday, becoming partly cloudy in the afternoon. Showers, mainly in the morning. Breezy with highs around 80. Chance of rain near 100%. Thursday night, partly cloudy. Lows in the mid-50s. Juneteenth, mostly sunny. Highs in the mid-70s. Friday night, mostly clear. Lows in the mid-50s. Saturday, mostly sunny. Highs in the mid-70s. Saturday night, mostly clear in the evening, then becoming partly cloudy. Lows in the upper 50s. Sunday, partly cloudy. A chance of showers in the afternoon. Highs in the mid-70s. Chance of rain 30%. The Mansfield, Ohio climate summary for yesterday, June 14, 2026. Yesterday's high temperature was 81 degrees. The normal high is 79. Yesterday's low temperature was 58 degrees. The normal low is 59. 0.53 inches of precipitation fell yesterday, which brings the monthly total to 0.78 inches. This is 1.50 inches below the normal amount of 2.28 inches for June. The total precipitation for the year now stands at 19.61 inches, which is 0.22 inches below normal. No snow fell yesterday, which brings the monthly total to 0.0 inches. The total snowfall since July 1st still stands at 29.6 inches. There were no heating degree days yesterday. This leaves the monthly total at 10. The yearly total since July 1st is 5,903. There were 5 cooling degree days yesterday. This brings the monthly total to 92. The yearly total since January 1st is 146. The normal high temperature for today is 80 degrees, and the normal low is 59. The record high for today is 94, which occurred in 1925, and the record low is 39, which occurred in 1933. Sunrise today is at 5:58 a.m. and sunset is at 9:03 p.m. The forecast for the Central Highlands.
Rest of tonight, partly cloudy with a 20% chance of showers. Cooler with lows in the lower 50s. Northwest winds 5 to 10 miles per hour with gusts up to 20 miles per hour. Monday, mostly sunny in the morning, then becoming partly cloudy. Highs in the upper 60s. Northwest winds 5 to 10 miles per hour. Monday night, mostly clear in the evening, then becoming partly cloudy. Lows in the lower 50s. Southwest winds 5 to 10 miles per hour. Tuesday, mostly sunny in the morning, then becoming partly cloudy. Highs in the mid-70s. Southwest winds 10 to 15 miles per hour with gusts up to 25 miles per hour. Tuesday night, showers likely. Lows in the mid-50s. Southwest winds 10 to 15 miles per hour with gusts up to 25 miles per hour. Chance of rain 70%. Wednesday, partly cloudy. A chance of showers in the morning. Highs in the upper 70s. Chance of rain 40%. Wednesday night, a chance of thunderstorms. Showers, breezy with lows in the mid-60s. Chance of rain near 100%. At 6 a.m., weather reports for selected cities. At Mansfield Long Regional Airport, it was mostly cloudy. The temperature was 54 degrees, the dew point 51, and the relative humidity 90%. The wind was northwest, at 8 miles an hour. The pressure was 29.94 inches and rising. Elsewhere across Ohio, temperatures were between 52 and 57 degrees. It was clear at Marion, Toledo Express, and Findlay. It was partly cloudy at Cleveland, Akron-Canton Regional Airport, Cincinnati, Dayton, and Columbus. It was cloudy at Worcester and Youngstown. Reports from nearby cities outside Ohio, skies ranged from partly cloudy to mostly cloudy. It was 55 at Pittsburgh, 51 at Detroit, 51 at Buffalo, 58 at Indianapolis, and 53 at Chicago. The current time is 7:05 a.m. Eastern Daylight Time. 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High pressure will briefly build across the region today before exiting to the east on Tuesday. A weak cold front will move east across the region late Tuesday into Wednesday, followed by a potent low pressure system late Wednesday into Thursday. A trough will linger over the region through Friday as a ridge slowly builds in from the west. The forecast for the Central Highlands. Rest of tonight, partly cloudy with a 20% chance of showers. Cooler with lows in the lower 50s. Northwest winds 5 to 10 miles per hour with gusts up to 20 miles per hour. Monday, mostly sunny in the morning, then becoming partly cloudy. Highs in the upper 60s. Northwest winds 5 to 10 miles per hour. Monday night, mostly clear in the evening, then becoming partly cloudy. Lows in the lower 50s. Southwest winds 5 to 10 miles per hour. Tuesday, mostly sunny in the morning, then becoming partly cloudy. Highs in the mid-70s. Southwest winds 10 to 15 miles per hour with gusts up to 25 miles per hour. Tuesday night, showers likely. Lows in the mid-50s. Southwest winds 10 to 15 miles per hour with gusts up to 25 miles per hour. Chance of rain 70%. Wednesday, partly cloudy. A chance of showers in the morning. Highs in the upper 70s. Chance of rain 40%. Wednesday night, a chance of thunderstorms. Showers, breezy with lows in the mid-60s. Chance of rain near 100%. At 7 a.m., weather reports for selected cities. At Mansfield Long Regional Airport, it was clear. The temperature was 55 degrees, the dew point 50, and the relative humidity 83%. The wind was northwest, at 9 miles an hour. The pressure was 29.95 inches and rising. Elsewhere across Ohio, temperatures were between 53 and 57 degrees. It was clear at Marion, Toledo Express, and Findlay. It was partly cloudy at Worcester, Cleveland, Akron-Canton Regional Airport, Dayton, and Columbus. At Cincinnati, it was mostly cloudy.
At Youngstown, it was cloudy. Reports from nearby cities outside Ohio, skies ranged from partly cloudy to mostly cloudy. It was 56 at Pittsburgh, 52 at Detroit, 52 at Buffalo, 59 at Indianapolis, and 54 at Chicago. The current time is 7:08 a.m. Eastern Daylight Time. 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High pressure will briefly build across the region today before exiting to the east on Tuesday. A weak cold front will move east across the region late Tuesday into Wednesday, followed by a potent low-pressure system late Wednesday into Thursday. A trough will linger over the region through Friday as a ridge slowly builds in from the west. The forecast for the Central Highlands. Rest of tonight, partly cloudy with a 20% chance of showers. Cooler with lows in the lower 50s. Northwest winds 5 to 10 miles per hour with gusts up to 20 miles per hour. Monday, mostly sunny in the morning, then becoming partly cloudy. Highs in the upper 60s. Northwest winds 5 to 10 miles per hour. Monday night, mostly clear in the evening, then becoming partly cloudy. Lows in the lower 50s. Southwest winds 5 to 10 miles per hour. Tuesday, mostly sunny in the morning, then becoming partly cloudy. Highs in the mid 70s. Southwest winds 10 to 15 miles per hour with gusts up to 25 miles per hour. Tuesday night, showers likely. Lows in the mid 50s. Southwest winds 10 to 15 miles per hour with gusts up to 25 miles per hour. Chance of rain 70%. Wednesday, partly cloudy. A chance of showers in the morning. Highs in the upper 70s. Chance of rain 40%. Wednesday night, a chance of thunderstorms. Showers, breezy with lows in the mid-60s. Chance of rain near 100%. The extended forecast for the Central Highlands. Thursday, becoming partly cloudy in the afternoon. Showers, mainly in the morning. Breezy with highs around 80. Chance of rain near 100%. Thursday night, partly cloudy. Lows in the mid-50s. Juneteenth, mostly sunny. Highs in the mid-70s. Friday night, mostly clear. Lows in the mid-50s. Saturday, mostly sunny. Highs in the mid-70s. Saturday night, mostly clear in the evening, then becoming partly cloudy. Lows in the upper 50s. Sunday, partly cloudy. A chance of showers in the afternoon. Highs in the mid-70s. Chance of rain 30%. At 7 a.m., weather reports for selected cities. At Mansfield-Lom Regional Airport, it was clear. The temperature was 55 degrees, the dew point 50, and the relative humidity 83%. The wind was northwest, at 9 miles an hour. The pressure was 29.95 inches and rising. Elsewhere across Ohio, temperatures were between 53 and 57 degrees. It was clear at Marion, Toledo Express, and Findlay. It was partly cloudy at Wooster, Cleveland, Akron-Canton Regional Airport, Dayton, and Columbus. At Cincinnati, it was mostly cloudy. At Youngstown, it was cloudy. Reports from nearby cities outside Ohio, skies ranged from partly cloudy to mostly cloudy. It was 56 at Pittsburgh, 52 at Detroit, 52 at Buffalo, 59 at Indianapolis, and 54 at Chicago. The current time is 7:12 a.m. Eastern Daylight Time. 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High pressure will briefly build across the region today before exiting to the east on Tuesday. A weak cold front will move east across the region late Tuesday into Wednesday, followed by a potent low-pressure system late Wednesday into Thursday. A trough will linger over the region through Friday as a ridge slowly builds in from the west. The forecast for the Central Highlands.
Rest of tonight, partly cloudy with a 20% chance of showers. Cooler with lows in the lower 50s. Northwest winds 5 to 10 miles per hour with gusts up to 20 miles per hour. Monday, mostly sunny in the morning, then becoming partly cloudy. Highs in the upper 60s. Northwest winds 5 to 10 miles per hour. Monday night, mostly clear in the evening, then becoming partly cloudy. Lows in the lower 50s. Southwest winds 5 to 10 miles per hour. Tuesday, mostly sunny in the morning, then becoming partly cloudy. Highs in the mid-70s. Southwest winds 10 to 15 miles per hour with gusts up to 25 miles per hour. Tuesday night, showers likely. Lows in the mid-50s. Southwest winds 10 to 15 miles per hour with gusts up to 25 miles per hour. Chance of rain 70%. Wednesday, partly cloudy. A chance of showers in the morning. Highs in the upper 70s. Chance of rain 40%. Wednesday night, a chance of thunderstorms. Showers, breezy with lows in the mid-60s. Chance of rain near 100%. At 7 a.m., weather reports for selected cities. At Mansfield Lawn Regional Airport, it was clear. The temperature was 55 degrees, the dew point 50, and the relative humidity 83%. The wind was northwest, at 9 miles an hour. The pressure was 29.95 inches and rising. Elsewhere across Ohio, temperatures were between 53 and 57 degrees. It was clear at Marion, Toledo Express, and Findlay. It was partly cloudy at Wooster, Cleveland, Akron-Canton Regional Airport, Dayton, and Columbus. At Cincinnati, it was mostly cloudy. At Youngstown, it was cloudy. Reports from nearby cities outside Ohio, skies ranged from partly cloudy to mostly cloudy. It was 56 at Pittsburgh, 52 at Detroit, 52 at Buffalo, 59 at Indianapolis, and 54 at Chicago. The Mansfield, Ohio climate summary for yesterday, June 14, 2026. Yesterday's high temperature was 81 degrees. The normal high is 79. Yesterday's low temperature was 58 degrees. The normal low is 59. 0.53 inches of precipitation fell yesterday, which brings the monthly total to 0.78 inches. This is 1.50 inches below the normal amount of 2.28 inches for June. The total precipitation for the year now stands at 19.61 inches, which is 0.22 inches below normal. No snow fell yesterday, which brings the monthly total to 0.0 inches. The total snowfall since July 1st still stands at 29.6 inches. There were no heating degree days yesterday. This leaves the monthly total at 10. The yearly total since July 1st is 5,903. There were 5 cooling degree days yesterday. This brings the monthly total to 92. The yearly total since January 1st is 146. The normal high temperature for today is 80 degrees, and the normal low is 59. The record high for today is 94, which occurred in 1925, and the record low is 39, which occurred in 1933. Sunrise today is at 5:58 a.m. and sunset is at 9:03 p.m. The current time is 7:17 a.m. Eastern Daylight Time. 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High pressure will briefly build across the region today before exiting to the east on Tuesday. A weak cold front will move east across the region late Tuesday into Wednesday, followed by a potent low-pressure system late Wednesday into Thursday. A trough will linger over the region through Friday as a ridge slowly builds in from the west. The forecast for the Central Highlands. West of tonight, partly cloudy with a 20% chance of showers. Cooler with lows in the lower 50s. Northwest winds 5 to 10 miles per hour with gusts up to 20 miles per hour. Monday, mostly sunny in the morning, then becoming partly cloudy. Highs in the upper 60s. Northwest winds 5 to 10 miles per hour. Monday night, mostly clear in the evening, then becoming partly cloudy.
lows in the lower 50s. Southwest winds 5 to 10 miles per hour. Tuesday, mostly sunny in the morning, then becoming partly cloudy. Highs in the mid-70s. Southwest winds 10 to 15 miles per hour with gusts up to 25 miles per hour. Tuesday night, showers likely. Lows in the mid-50s. Southwest winds 10 to 15 miles per hour with gusts up to 25 miles per hour. Chance of rain 70%. Wednesday, partly cloudy. A chance of showers in the morning. Highs in the upper 70s. Chance of rain 40%. Wednesday night, a chance of thunderstorms. Showers, breezy with lows in the mid-60s. Chance of rain near 100%. The current time is 7:19 a.m. Eastern Daylight Time. 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High pressure will briefly build across the region today before exiting to the east on Tuesday. A weak cold front will move east across the region late Tuesday into Wednesday, followed by a potent low-pressure system late Wednesday into Thursday. A trough will linger over the region through Friday as a ridge slowly builds in from the west. The forecast for the Central Highlands. Today, mostly sunny this morning, then becoming partly cloudy. Highs in the upper 60s. Northwest winds 5 to 10 miles per hour. Tonight, mostly clear in the evening, then becoming partly cloudy. Lows in the lower 50s. Southwest winds 5 to 10 miles per hour. Tuesday, mostly sunny in the morning, then becoming partly cloudy. Highs in the mid-70s. Southwest winds 10 to 15 miles per hour with gusts up to 25 miles per hour. Tuesday night, showers likely. Lows in the mid-50s. Southwest winds 10 to 15 miles per hour with gusts up to 25 miles per hour. Chance of rain 70%. Wednesday, partly cloudy. A chance of showers in the morning. Highs in the upper 70s. Southwest winds 5 to 10 miles per hour with gusts up to 20 miles per hour. Chance of rain 40%. Wednesday night, a chance of thunderstorms. Showers, breezy with lows in the mid-60s. Chance of rain near 100%. The extended forecast for the Central Highlands. Thursday, becoming partly cloudy in the afternoon. Showers, mainly in the morning. Breezy with highs around 80. Chance of rain near 100%. Thursday night, partly cloudy. Lows in the mid-50s. Juneteenth, mostly sunny. Highs in the mid-70s. Friday night, mostly clear. Lows in the mid-50s. Saturday, mostly sunny. Highs in the mid-70s. Saturday night, mostly clear in the evening, then becoming partly cloudy. Lows in the upper 50s. Sunday, partly cloudy. A chance of showers in the afternoon. Highs in the mid-70s. Chance of rain 30%. At 7 a.m., weather reports for selected cities at Mansfield Long Regional Airport, it was clear. The temperature was 55 degrees, the dew point 50, and the relative humidity 83%. The wind was northwest, at 9 miles an hour. The pressure was 29.95 inches and rising. Elsewhere across Ohio, temperatures were between 53 and 57 degrees. It was clear at Marion, Toledo Express, and Findlay. It was partly cloudy at Wooster, Cleveland, Akron-Canton Regional Airport, Dayton, and Columbus. At Cincinnati, it was mostly cloudy. At Youngstown, it was cloudy. Reports from nearby cities outside Ohio, skies ranged from partly cloudy to mostly cloudy. It was 56 at Pittsburgh, 52 at Detroit, 52 at Buffalo, 59 at Indianapolis, and 54 at Chicago. The current time is 7:23 a.m. Eastern Daylight Time. 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
High pressure will briefly build across the region today before exiting to the east on Tuesday. A weak cold front will move east across the region late Tuesday into Wednesday, followed by a potent low-pressure system late Wednesday into Thursday. A trough will linger over the region through Friday as a ridge slowly builds in from the west. The forecast for the Central Highlands. Today, mostly sunny this morning, then becoming partly cloudy. Highs in the upper 60s. Northwest winds 5 to 10 miles per hour. Tonight, mostly clear in the evening, then becoming partly cloudy. Lows in the lower 50s. Southwest winds 5 to 10 miles per hour. Tuesday, mostly sunny in the morning, then becoming partly cloudy. Highs in the mid 70s. Southwest winds 10 to 15 miles per hour with gusts up to 25 miles per hour. Tuesday night, showers likely. Lows in the mid 50s. Southwest winds 10 to 15 miles per hour with gusts up to 25 miles per hour. Chance of rain 70%. Wednesday, partly cloudy. A chance of showers in the morning. Highs in the upper 70s. Southwest winds 5 to 10 miles per hour with gusts up to 20 miles per hour. Chance of rain 40%. Wednesday night, a chance of thunderstorms. Showers, breezy with lows in the mid 60s. Chance of rain near 100%. At 7 a.m., weather reports for selected cities, at Mansfield-Lom Regional Airport, it was clear. The temperature was 55 degrees, the dew point 50, and the relative humidity 83%. The wind was northwest, at 9 miles an hour. The pressure was 29.95 inches and rising. Elsewhere across Ohio, temperatures were between 53 and 57 degrees. It was clear at Marion, Toledo Express, and Findlay. It was partly cloudy at Wooster, Cleveland, Akron-Canton Regional Airport, Dayton, and Columbus. At Cincinnati, it was mostly cloudy. At Youngstown, it was cloudy. Reports from nearby cities outside Ohio, skies ranged from partly cloudy to mostly cloudy. It was 56 at Pittsburgh, 52 at Detroit, 52 at Buffalo, 59 at Indianapolis, and 54 at Chicago. The current time is 7:26 a.m. Eastern Daylight Time. 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High pressure will briefly build across the region today before exiting to the east on Tuesday. A weak cold front will move east across the region late Tuesday into Wednesday, followed by a potent low-pressure system late Wednesday into Thursday. A trough will linger over the region through Friday as a ridge slowly builds in from the west. The forecast for the Central Highlands. Today, mostly sunny this morning, then becoming partly cloudy. Highs in the upper 60s. Northwest winds 5 to 10 miles per hour. Tonight, mostly clear in the evening, then becoming partly cloudy. Lows in the lower 50s. Southwest winds 5 to 10 miles per hour. Tuesday, mostly sunny in the morning, then becoming partly cloudy. Highs in the mid 70s. Southwest winds 10 to 15 miles per hour with gusts up to 25 miles per hour. Tuesday night, showers likely. Lows in the mid-50s. Southwest winds 10 to 15 miles per hour with gusts up to 25 miles per hour. Chance of rain 70%. Wednesday, partly cloudy. A chance of showers in the morning. Highs in the upper 70s. Southwest winds 5 to 10 miles per hour with gusts up to 20 miles per hour. Chance of rain 40%. Wednesday night, a chance of thunderstorms. Showers, breezy with lows in the mid-60s. Chance of rain near 100%. At 7 a.m., weather reports for selected cities, at Mansfield-Lom Regional Airport, it was clear. The temperature was 55 degrees, the dew point 50, and the relative humidity 83%. The wind was northwest, at 9 miles an hour. The pressure was 29.95 inches and rising. Elsewhere across Ohio, temperatures were between 53 and 57 degrees.

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We supply the latest available information for the Central Highlands over station WWG57 from Butler on a frequency of 162.450 MHz. High pressure will briefly build across the region today before exiting to the east on Tuesday. A weak cold front will move east across the region late Tuesday into Wednesday, followed by a potent low pressure system late Wednesday into Thursday. A trough will linger over the region through Friday as a ridge slowly builds in from the west. The forecast for the Central Highlands. Today, mostly sunny this morning, then becoming partly cloudy. Highs in the upper 60s. Northwest winds 5 to 10 miles per hour. Tonight, mostly clear in the evening, then becoming partly cloudy. Lows in the lower 50s. Southwest winds 5 to 10 miles per hour. Tuesday, mostly sunny in the morning, then becoming partly cloudy. Highs in the mid-70s. Southwest winds 10 to 15 miles per hour with gusts up to 25 miles per hour. Tuesday night, showers likely. Lows in the mid-50s. Southwest winds 10 to 15 miles per hour with gusts up to 25 miles per hour. Chance of rain 70%. Wednesday, partly cloudy. A chance of showers in the morning. Highs in the upper 70s. Southwest winds 5 to 10 miles per hour with gusts up to 20 miles per hour. Chance of rain 40%. Wednesday night, a chance of thunderstorms. Showers, breezy with lows in the mid-60s. Chance of rain near 100%. The extended forecast for the Central Highlands. Thursday, becoming partly cloudy in the afternoon. Showers, mainly in the morning. Breezy with highs around 80. Chance of rain near 100%. Thursday night, partly cloudy. Lows in the mid-50s. Juneteenth, mostly sunny. Highs in the mid-70s. Friday night, mostly clear. Lows in the mid-50s. Saturday, mostly sunny. Highs in the mid-70s. Saturday night, mostly clear in the evening, then becoming partly cloudy. Lows in the upper 50s. Sunday, partly cloudy. A chance of showers in the afternoon. Highs in the mid-70s. Chance of rain 30%. The Mansfield, Ohio Climate Summary for yesterday, June 14, 2026. Yesterday's high temperature was 81 degrees. The normal high is 79. Yesterday's low temperature was 58 degrees. The normal low is 59. 0.53 inches of precipitation fell yesterday, which brings the monthly total to 0.78 inches. This is 1.50 inches below the normal amount of 2.28 inches for June. The total precipitation for the year now stands at 19.61 inches, which is 0.22 inches below normal. No snow fell yesterday, which brings the monthly total to 0.0 inches. The total snowfall since July 1st still stands at 29.6 inches. There were no heating degree days yesterday. This leaves the monthly total at 10. The yearly total since July 1st is 5,903. There were 5 cooling degree days yesterday. This brings the monthly total to 92. The yearly total since January 1st is 146. The normal high temperature for today is 80 degrees, and the normal low is 59. The record high for today is 94, which occurred in 1925, and the record low is 39, which occurred in 1933. Sunrise today is at 5:58 a.m. and sunset is at 9:03 a.m. and sunset is at 9:03 p.m. At 7 a.m., weather reports for selected cities, at Mansfield Lawn Regional Airport, it was clear. The temperature was 55 degrees, the dew point 50, and the relative humidity 83%. The wind was northwest, at 9 miles an hour. The pressure was 29.95 inches and rising. Elsewhere across Ohio, temperatures were between 53 and 57 degrees. It was clear at Marion, Toledo Express, and Findlay. It was partly cloudy at Wooster, Cleveland, Akron-Canton Regional Airport, Dayton, and Columbus. At Cincinnati, it was mostly cloudy. At Youngstown, it was cloudy. Reports from nearby cities outside Ohio, skies ranged from partly cloudy to mostly cloudy. It was 56 at Pittsburgh, 52 at Detroit.

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The current time is 7:34 a.m. Eastern Daylight Time. 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We supply the latest available information for the Central Highlands over station WWG57 from Butler on a frequency of 162.450 MHz. High pressure will briefly build across the region today before exiting to the east on Tuesday. A weak cold front will move east across the region late Tuesday into Wednesday, followed by a potent low-pressure system late Wednesday into Thursday. A trough will linger over the region through Friday as a ridge slowly builds in from the west. The forecast for the Central Highlands. Today, mostly sunny this morning, then becoming partly cloudy. Highs in the upper 60s. Northwest winds 5 to 10 miles per hour. Tonight, mostly clear in the evening, then becoming partly cloudy. Lows in the lower 50s. Southwest winds 5 to 10 miles per hour. Tuesday, mostly sunny in the morning, then becoming partly cloudy. Highs in the mid-70s. Southwest winds 10 to 15 miles per hour with gusts up to 25 miles per hour. Tuesday night, showers likely. Lows in the mid-50s. Southwest winds 10 to 15 miles per hour with gusts up to 25 miles per hour. Chance of rain 70%. Wednesday, partly cloudy. A chance of showers in the morning. Highs in the upper 70s. Southwest winds 5 to 10 miles per hour with gusts up to 20 miles per hour. Chance of rain 40%. Wednesday night, a chance of thunderstorms. Showers, breezy with lows in the mid-60s. Chance of rain near 100%. At 7 a.m., weather reports for selected cities. At Mansfield Long Regional Airport, it was clear. The temperature was 55 degrees, the dew point 50, and the relative humidity 83%. The wind was northwest, at 9 miles an hour. The pressure was 29.95 inches and rising. Elsewhere across Ohio, temperatures were between 53 and 57 degrees. It was clear at Marion, Toledo Express, and Findlay. It was partly cloudy at Wooster, Cleveland, Akron-Canton Regional Airport, Dayton, and Columbus. At Cincinnati, it was mostly cloudy. At Youngstown, it was cloudy. Reports from nearby cities outside Ohio, skies ranged from partly cloudy to mostly cloudy. It was 56 at Pittsburgh, 52 at Detroit, 52 at Buffalo, 59 at Indianapolis, and 54 at Chicago. The current time is 7:37 a.m. Eastern Daylight Time. 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We supply the latest available information for the Central Highlands over station WWG57 from Butler on a frequency of 162.450 MHz. High pressure will briefly build across the region today before exiting to the east on Tuesday. A weak cold front will move east across the region late Tuesday into Wednesday, followed by a potent low-pressure system late Wednesday into Thursday. A trough will linger over the region through Friday as a ridge slowly builds in from the west. The forecast for the Central Highlands. Today, mostly sunny this morning, then becoming partly cloudy. Highs in the upper 60s. Northwest winds 5 to 10 miles per hour. Tonight, mostly clear in the evening, then becoming partly cloudy. Lows in the lower 50s. Southwest winds 5 to 10 miles per hour. Tuesday, mostly sunny in the morning, then becoming partly cloudy. Highs in the mid-70s. Southwest winds 10 to 15 miles per hour with gusts up to 25 miles per hour. Tuesday night, showers likely. Lows in the mid-50s. Southwest winds 10 to 15 miles per hour with gusts up to 25 miles per hour. Chance of rain 70%. Wednesday, partly cloudy. A chance of showers in the morning. Highs in the upper 70s. Southwest winds 5 to 10 miles per hour with gusts up to 20 miles per hour. Chance of rain 40%. Wednesday night, a chance of thunderstorms. Showers, breezy with lows in the mid-60s. Chance of rain near 100%.
at 7 a.m. Weather reports for selected cities at Mansfield-Lom Regional Airport, it was clear. The temperature was 55 degrees, the dew point 50, and the relative humidity 83%. The wind was northwest at 9 miles an hour. The pressure was 29.95 inches and rising. Elsewhere across Ohio, temperatures were between 53 and 57 degrees. It was clear at Marion, Toledo Express, and Findlay. It was partly cloudy at Wooster, Cleveland, Akron-Canton Regional Airport, Dayton, and Columbus. At Cincinnati, it was mostly cloudy. At Youngstown, it was cloudy. Reports from nearby cities outside Ohio, skies ranged from partly cloudy to mostly cloudy. It was 56 at Pittsburgh, 52 at Detroit, 52 at Buffalo, 59 at Indianapolis, and 54 at Chicago. The extended forecast for the Central Highlands. Thursday, becoming partly cloudy in the afternoon. Showers, mainly in the morning. Breezy with highs around 80. Chance of rain near 100%. Thursday night, partly cloudy. Lows in the mid-50s. Juneteenth, mostly sunny. Highs in the mid-70s. Friday night, mostly clear. Lows in the mid-50s. Saturday, mostly sunny. Highs in the mid-70s. Saturday night, mostly clear in the evening, then becoming partly cloudy. Lows in the upper 50s. Sunday, partly cloudy. A chance of showers in the afternoon. Highs in the mid-70s. Chance of rain 30%. The current time is 7:40 a.m. Eastern Daylight Time. 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We supply the latest available information for the Central Highlands over station WWG 57 from Butler on a frequency of 162.450 MHz. High pressure will briefly build across the region today before exiting to the east on Tuesday. A weak cold front will move east across the region late Tuesday into Wednesday, followed by a potent low-pressure system late Wednesday into Thursday. A trough will linger over the region through Friday as a ridge slowly builds in from the west. The forecast for the Central Highlands. Today, mostly sunny this morning, then becoming partly cloudy. Highs in the upper 60s. Northwest winds 5 to 10 miles per hour. Tonight, mostly clear in the evening, then becoming partly cloudy. Lows in the lower 50s. Southwest winds 5 to 10 miles per hour. Tuesday, mostly sunny in the morning, then becoming partly cloudy. Highs in the mid-70s. Southwest winds 10 to 15 miles per hour with gusts up to 25 miles per hour. Tuesday night, showers likely. Lows in the mid-50s. Southwest winds 10 to 15 miles per hour with gusts up to 25 miles per hour. Chance of rain 70%. Wednesday, partly cloudy. A chance of showers in the morning. Highs in the upper 70s. Southwest winds 5 to 10 miles per hour with gusts up to 20 miles per hour. Chance of rain 40%. Wednesday night, a chance of thunderstorms. Showers, breezy with lows in the mid-60s. Chance of rain near 100%. At 7 a.m., weather reports for selected cities at Mansfield-Lom Regional Airport, it was clear. The temperature was 55 degrees, the dew point 50, and the relative humidity 83%. The wind was northwest at 9 miles an hour. The pressure was 29.95 inches and rising. Elsewhere across Ohio, temperatures were between 53 and 57 degrees. It was clear at Marion, Toledo Express, and Findlay. It was partly cloudy at Wooster, Cleveland, Akron-Canton Regional Airport, Dayton, and Columbus. At Cincinnati, it was mostly cloudy. At Youngstown, it was cloudy. Reports from nearby cities outside Ohio, skies ranged from partly cloudy to mostly cloudy. It was 56 at Pittsburgh, 52 at Detroit, 52 at Buffalo, 59 at Indianapolis, and 54 at Chicago. The current time is 7:43 a.m. Eastern Daylight Time. 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
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High pressure will briefly build across the region today before exiting to the east on Tuesday. A weak cold front will move east across the region late Tuesday into Wednesday, followed by a potent low pressure system late Wednesday into Thursday. A trough will linger over the region through Friday as a ridge slowly builds in from the west. The forecast for the Central Highlands. Today, mostly sunny this morning, then becoming partly cloudy. Highs in the upper 60s. Northwest winds 5 to 10 miles per hour. Tonight, mostly clear in the evening, then becoming partly cloudy. Lows in the lower 50s. Southwest winds 5 to 10 miles per hour. Tuesday, mostly sunny in the morning, then becoming partly cloudy. Highs in the mid-70s. Southwest winds 10 to 15 miles per hour with gusts up to 25 miles per hour. Tuesday night, showers likely. Lows in the mid-50s. Southwest winds 10 to 15 miles per hour with gusts up to 25 miles per hour. Chance of rain 70%. Wednesday, partly cloudy. A chance of showers in the morning. Highs in the upper 70s. Southwest winds 5 to 10 miles per hour with gusts up to 20 miles per hour. Chance of rain 40%. Wednesday night, a chance of thunderstorms. Showers, breezy with lows in the mid-60s. Chance of rain near 100%. The Mansfield, Ohio Climate Summary for yesterday, June 14, 2026. Yesterday's high temperature was 81 degrees. The normal high is 79. Yesterday's low temperature was 58 degrees. The normal low is 59. 0.53 inches of precipitation fell yesterday, which brings the monthly total to 0.78 inches. This is 1.50 inches below the normal amount of 2.28 inches for June. The total precipitation for the year now stands at 19.61 inches, which is 0.22 inches below normal. No snow fell yesterday, which brings the monthly total to 0.0 inches. The total snowfall since July 1st still stands at 29.6 inches. There were no heating degree days yesterday. This leaves the monthly total at 10. The yearly total since July 1st is 5,903. There were 5 cooling degree days yesterday. This brings the monthly total to 92. The yearly total since January 1st is 146. The normal high temperature for today is 80 degrees, and the normal low is 59. The record high for today is 94, which occurred in 1925, and the record low is 39, which occurred in 1933. Sunrise today is at 5:58 a.m. and sunset is at 9:03 p.m. At 7 a.m., weather reports for selected cities, at Mansfield-Lawn Regional Airport, it was clear. The temperature was 55 degrees, the dew point 50, and the relative humidity 83%. The wind was northwest, at 9 miles an hour. The pressure was 29.95 inches and rising. Elsewhere across Ohio, temperatures were between 53 and 57 degrees. It was clear at Marion, Toledo Express, and Findlay. It was partly cloudy at Wooster, Cleveland, Akron-Canton Regional Airport, Dayton, and Columbus. At Cincinnati, it was mostly cloudy. At Youngstown, it was cloudy. Reports from nearby cities outside Ohio, skies ranged from partly cloudy to mostly cloudy. It was 56 at Pittsburgh, 52 at Detroit, 52 at Buffalo, 59 at Indianapolis, and 54 at Chicago. The current time is 7:48 a.m. Eastern Daylight Time. 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We supply the latest available information for the Central Highlands over station WWG57 from Butler on a frequency of 162.450 MHz. High pressure will briefly build across the region today before exiting to the east on Tuesday. A weak cold front will move east across the region late Tuesday into Wednesday, followed by a potent low-pressure system late Wednesday into Thursday. A trough will linger over the region through Friday as a ridge slowly builds in from the west. The forecast for the Central Highlands.
Today, mostly sunny this morning, then becoming partly cloudy. Highs in the upper 60s. Northwest winds 5 to 10 miles per hour. Tonight, mostly clear in the evening, then becoming partly cloudy. Lows in the lower 50s. Southwest winds 5 to 10 miles per hour. Tuesday, mostly sunny in the morning, then becoming partly cloudy. Highs in the mid 70s. Southwest winds 10 to 15 miles per hour with gusts up to 25 miles per hour. Tuesday night, showers likely. Lows in the mid 50s. Southwest winds 10 to 15 miles per hour with gusts up to 25 miles per hour. Chance of rain 70%. Wednesday, partly cloudy. A chance of showers in the morning. Highs in the upper 70s. Southwest winds 5 to 10 miles per hour with gusts up to 20 miles per hour. Chance of rain 40%. Wednesday night, a chance of thunderstorms. Showers, breezy with lows in the mid-60s. Chance of rain near 100%. The extended forecast for the Central Highlands. Thursday, becoming partly cloudy in the afternoon. Showers, mainly in the morning. Breezy with highs around 80. Chance of rain near 100%. Thursday night, partly cloudy. Lows in the mid-50s. Juneteenth, mostly sunny. Highs in the mid-70s. Friday night, mostly clear. Lows in the mid-50s. Saturday, mostly sunny. Highs in the mid-70s. Saturday night, mostly clear in the evening, then becoming partly cloudy. Lows in the upper 50s. Sunday, partly cloudy. A chance of showers in the afternoon. Highs in the mid-70s. Chance of rain 30%. At 7 a.m., weather reports for selected cities. At Mansfield Long Regional Airport, it was clear. The temperature was 55 degrees, the dew point 50, and the relative humidity 83%. The wind was northwest, at 9 miles an hour. The pressure was 29.95 inches and rising. Elsewhere across Ohio, temperatures were between 53 and 57 degrees. It was clear at Marion, Toledo Express, and Findlay. It was partly cloudy at Wooster, Cleveland, Akron-Canton Regional Airport, Dayton, and Columbus. At Cincinnati, it was mostly cloudy. At Youngstown, it was cloudy. Reports from nearby cities outside Ohio, skies ranged from partly cloudy to mostly cloudy. It was 56 at Pittsburgh, 52 at Detroit, 52 at Buffalo, 59 at Indianapolis, and 54 at Chicago. The current time is 7:52 a.m. Eastern Daylight Time. 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High pressure will briefly build across the region today before exiting to the east on Tuesday. A weak cold front will move east across the region late Tuesday into Wednesday, followed by a potent low-pressure system late Wednesday into Thursday. A trough will linger over the region through Friday as a ridge slowly builds in from the west. The forecast for the Central Highlands. Today, mostly sunny this morning, then becoming partly cloudy. Highs in the upper 60s. Northwest winds 5 to 10 miles per hour. Tonight, mostly clear in the evening, then becoming partly cloudy. Lows in the lower 50s. Southwest winds 5 to 10 miles per hour. Tuesday, mostly sunny in the morning, then becoming partly cloudy. Highs in the mid-70s. Southwest winds 10 to 15 miles per hour with gusts up to 25 miles per hour. Tuesday night, showers likely. Lows in the mid-50s. Southwest winds 10 to 15 miles per hour with gusts up to 25 miles per hour. Chance of rain 70%. Wednesday, partly cloudy. A chance of showers in the morning. Highs in the upper 70s. Southwest winds 5 to 10 miles per hour with gusts up to 20 miles per hour. Chance of rain 40%. Wednesday night, a chance of thunderstorms. Showers, breezy with lows in the mid-60s. Chance of rain near 100%.
at 7 a.m. Weather reports for selected cities at Mansfield Lom Regional Airport, it was clear. The temperature was 55 degrees, the dew point 50, and the relative humidity 83%. The wind was northwest, at 9 miles an hour. The pressure was 29.95 inches and rising. Elsewhere across Ohio, temperatures were between 53 and 57 degrees. It was clear at Marion, Toledo Express, and Findlay. It was partly cloudy at Wooster, Cleveland, Akron-Canton Regional Airport, Dayton, and Columbus. At Cincinnati, it was mostly cloudy. At Youngstown, it was cloudy. Reports from nearby cities outside Ohio, skies ranged from partly cloudy to mostly cloudy. It was 56 at Pittsburgh, 52 at Detroit, 52 at Buffalo, 59 at Indianapolis, and 54 at Chicago. The current time is 7:55 a.m. Eastern Daylight Time. 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High pressure will briefly build across the region today before exiting to the east on Tuesday. A weak cold front will move east across the region late Tuesday into Wednesday, followed by a potent low-pressure system late Wednesday into Thursday. A trough will linger over the region through Friday as a ridge slowly builds in from the west. The forecast for the Central Highlands. Today, mostly sunny this morning, then becoming partly cloudy. Highs in the upper 60s. Northwest winds 5 to 10 miles per hour. Tonight, mostly clear in the evening, then becoming partly cloudy. Lows in the lower 50s. Southwest winds 5 to 10 miles per hour. Tuesday, mostly sunny in the morning, then becoming partly cloudy. Highs in the mid-70s. Southwest winds 10 to 15 miles per hour with gusts up to 25 miles per hour. Tuesday night, showers likely. Lows in the mid-50s. Southwest winds 10 to 15 miles per hour with gusts up to 25 miles per hour. Chance of rain 70%. Wednesday, partly cloudy. A chance of showers in the morning. Highs in the upper 70s. Southwest winds 5 to 10 miles per hour with gusts up to 20 miles per hour. Chance of rain 40%. Wednesday night, a chance of thunderstorms. Showers, breezy with lows in the mid-60s. Chance of rain near 100%. At 7 a.m., weather reports for selected cities at Mansfield Lom Regional Airport, it was clear. The temperature was 55 degrees, the dew point 50, and the relative humidity 83%. The wind was northwest, at 9 miles an hour. The pressure was 29.95 inches and rising. Elsewhere across Ohio, temperatures were between 53 and 57 degrees. It was clear at Marion, Toledo Express, and Findlay. It was partly cloudy at Wooster, Cleveland, Akron-Canton Regional Airport, Dayton, and Columbus. At Cincinnati, it was mostly cloudy. At Youngstown, it was cloudy. Reports from nearby cities outside Ohio, skies ranged from partly cloudy to mostly cloudy. It was 56 at Pittsburgh, 52 at Detroit, 52 at Buffalo, 59 at Indianapolis, and 54 at Chicago. The current time is 7:57 a.m. Eastern Daylight Time. 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We supply the latest available information for the Central Highlands over station WWG 57 from Butler on a frequency of 162.450 MHz. High pressure will briefly build across the region today before exiting to the east on Tuesday. A weak cold front will move east across the region late Tuesday into Wednesday, followed by a potent low-pressure system late Wednesday into Thursday. A trough will linger over the region through Friday as a ridge slowly builds in from the west. The forecast for the Central Highlands. Today, mostly sunny this morning, then becoming partly cloudy. Highs in the upper 60s. Northwest winds 5 to 10 miles per hour. Tonight, mostly clear in the evening, then becoming partly cloudy. Lows in the lower 50s.
southwest winds 5 to 10 miles per hour. Tuesday, mostly sunny in the morning, then becoming partly cloudy. Highs in the mid-70s. Southwest winds 10 to 15 miles per hour with gusts up to 25 miles per hour. Tuesday night, showers likely. Lows in the mid-50s. Southwest winds 10 to 15 miles per hour with gusts up to 25 miles per hour. Chance of rain 70%. Wednesday, partly cloudy. A chance of showers in the morning. Highs in the upper 70s. Southwest winds 5 to 10 miles per hour with gusts up to 20 miles per hour. Chance of rain 40%. Wednesday night, a chance of thunderstorms. Showers, breezy with lows in the mid-60s. Chance of rain near 100%. At 7 a.m., weather reports for selected cities. At Mansfield Long Regional Airport, it was clear. The temperature was 55 degrees, the dew point 50, and the relative humidity 83%. The wind was northwest, at 9 miles an hour. The pressure was 29.95 inches and rising. Elsewhere across Ohio, temperatures were between 53 and 57 degrees. It was clear at Marion, Toledo Express, and Findlay. It was partly cloudy at Wooster, Cleveland, Akron-Canton Regional Airport, Dayton, and Columbus. At Cincinnati, it was mostly cloudy. At Youngstown, it was cloudy. Reports from nearby cities outside Ohio, skies ranged from partly cloudy to mostly cloudy. It was 56 at Pittsburgh, 52 at Detroit, 52 at Buffalo, 59 at Indianapolis, and 54 at Chicago. The Nearshore Marine Forecast. For the following marine location, the islands to Vermilion. Today, northwest winds 5 to 15 knots becoming west. Sunny. Waves 1 to 3 feet subsiding to 1 foot or less. Tonight, southwest winds 5 to 15 knots. Partly cloudy. Waves 2 feet or less. Tuesday, southwest winds 10 to 15 knots increasing to 15 to 20 knots. A chance of showers in the afternoon. Waves 2 feet or less. Tuesday night, southwest winds 15 to 20 knots diminishing to 10 to 15 knots. Showers with a chance of thunderstorms in the evening, then showers overnight. Waves 2 feet or less. Winds and waves higher in and near thunderstorms. The water temperature off Toledo is 75 degrees, off Cleveland 66 degrees, and off Erie 69 degrees. The extended forecast for the Central Highlands. Thursday, becoming partly cloudy in the afternoon. Showers, mainly in the morning. Breezy with highs around 80. Chance of rain near 100%. Thursday night, partly cloudy. Lows in the mid-50s. Juneteenth, mostly sunny. Highs in the mid-70s. Friday night, mostly clear. Lows in the mid-50s. Saturday, mostly sunny. Highs in the mid-70s. Saturday night, mostly clear in the evening, then becoming partly cloudy. Lows in the upper 50s. Sunday, partly cloudy. A chance of showers in the afternoon. Highs in the mid-70s. Chance of rain 30%. The Mansfield, Ohio climate summary for yesterday, June 14, 2026. Yesterday's high temperature was 81 degrees. The normal high is 79. Yesterday's low temperature was 58 degrees. The normal low is 59. 0.53 inches of precipitation fell yesterday, which brings the monthly total to 0.78 inches. This is 1.50 inches below the normal amount of 2.28 inches for June. The total precipitation for the year now stands at 19.61 inches, which is 0.22 inches below normal. No snow fell yesterday, which brings the monthly total to 0.0 inches. The total snowfall since July 1st still stands at 29.6 inches. There were no heating degree days yesterday. This leaves the monthly total at 10. The yearly total since July 1st is 5,903. There were 5 cooling degree days yesterday. This brings the monthly total to 92. The yearly total since January 1st is 146. The normal high temperature for today is 80 degrees, and the normal low is 59.
The record high for today is 94, which occurred in 1925, and the record low is 39, which occurred in 1933. Sunrise today is at 5:58 a.m. and sunset is at 9:03 p.m. The current time is 8:04 a.m. Eastern Daylight Time. 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High pressure will briefly build across the region today before exiting to the east on Tuesday. A weak cold front will move east across the region late Tuesday into Wednesday, followed by a potent low pressure system late Wednesday into Thursday. A trough will linger over the region through Friday as a ridge slowly builds in from the west. The forecast for the Central Highlands. Today, mostly sunny this morning, then becoming partly cloudy. Highs in the upper 60s. Northwest winds 5 to 10 miles per hour. Tonight, mostly clear in the evening, then becoming partly cloudy. Lows in the lower 50s. Southwest winds 5 to 10 miles per hour. Tuesday, mostly sunny in the morning, then becoming partly cloudy. Highs in the mid-70s. Southwest winds 10 to 15 miles per hour with gusts up to 25 miles per hour. Tuesday night, showers likely. Lows in the mid-50s. Southwest winds 10 to 15 miles per hour with gusts up to 25 miles per hour. Chance of rain 70%. Wednesday, partly cloudy. A chance of showers in the morning. Highs in the upper 70s. Southwest winds 5 to 10 miles per hour with gusts up to 20 miles per hour. Chance of rain 40%. Wednesday night, a chance of thunderstorms. Showers, breezy with lows in the mid-60s. Chance of rain near 100%. The current time is 8:06 a.m. Eastern Daylight Time. 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High pressure will briefly build across the region today before exiting to the east on Tuesday. A weak cold front will move east across the region late Tuesday into Wednesday, followed by a potent low pressure system late Wednesday into Thursday. A trough will linger over the region through Friday as a ridge slowly builds in from the west. The forecast for the Central Highlands. Today, mostly sunny this morning, then becoming partly cloudy. Highs in the upper 60s. Northwest winds 5 to 10 miles per hour. Tonight, mostly clear in the evening, then becoming partly cloudy. Lows in the lower 50s. Southwest winds 5 to 10 miles per hour. Tuesday, mostly sunny in the morning, then becoming partly cloudy. Highs in the mid-70s. Southwest winds 10 to 15 miles per hour with gusts up to 25 miles per hour. Tuesday night, showers likely. Lows in the mid-50s. Southwest winds 10 to 15 miles per hour with gusts up to 25 miles per hour. Chance of rain 70%. Wednesday, partly cloudy. A chance of showers in the morning. Highs in the upper 70s. Southwest winds 5 to 10 miles per hour with gusts up to 20 miles per hour. Chance of rain 40%. Wednesday night, a chance of thunderstorms. Showers, breezy with lows in the mid-60s. Chance of rain near 100%. At 8 a.m., weather reports for selected cities. At Mansfield-Lom Regional Airport, it was sunny. The temperature was 56 degrees, the dew point 49, and the relative humidity 77%. The wind was northwest, at 12 miles an hour. The pressure was 29.96 inches and rising. Elsewhere across Ohio, temperatures were between 56 and 59 degrees. It was sunny at Worcester, Marion, Toledo Express, and Findlay. It was mostly sunny at Cleveland, Akron-Canton Regional Airport, Dayton, and Columbus. It was partly sunny at Youngstown, in Cincinnati. Reports from nearby cities outside Ohio, it was mostly sunny, with a temperature of 56 at Detroit, 54 at Buffalo, and 58 at Chicago.
At Indianapolis, it was partly sunny, with a temperature of 60. At Pittsburgh, it was cloudy, with a temperature of 57. The current time is 8:09 a.m. Eastern Daylight Time. 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We supply the latest available information for the Central Highlands over station WWG 57 from Butler on a frequency of 162.450 MHz. High pressure will briefly build across the region today before exiting to the east on Tuesday. A weak cold front will move east across the region late Tuesday into Wednesday, followed by a potent low-pressure system late Wednesday into Thursday. A trough will linger over the region through Friday as a ridge slowly builds in from the west. The forecast for the Central Highlands. Today, mostly sunny this morning, then becoming partly cloudy. Highs in the upper 60s. Northwest winds 5 to 10 miles per hour. Tonight, mostly clear in the evening, then becoming partly cloudy. Lows in the lower 50s. Southwest winds 5 to 10 miles per hour. Tuesday, mostly sunny in the morning, then becoming partly cloudy. Highs in the mid-70s. Southwest winds 10 to 15 miles per hour with gusts up to 25 miles per hour. Tuesday night, showers likely. Lows in the mid-50s. Southwest winds 10 to 15 miles per hour with gusts up to 25 miles per hour. Chance of rain 70%. Wednesday, partly cloudy. A chance of showers in the morning. Highs in the upper 70s. Southwest winds 5 to 10 miles per hour with gusts up to 20 miles per hour. Chance of rain 40%. Wednesday night, a chance of thunderstorms. Showers, breezy with lows in the mid-60s. Chance of rain near 100%. The extended forecast for the Central Highlands. Thursday, becoming partly cloudy in the afternoon. Showers, mainly in the morning. Breezy with highs around 80. Chance of rain near 100%. Thursday night, partly cloudy. Lows in the mid-50s. Juneteenth, mostly sunny. Highs in the mid-70s. Friday night, mostly clear. Lows in the mid-50s. Saturday, mostly sunny. Highs in the mid-70s. Saturday night, mostly clear in the evening, then becoming partly cloudy. Lows in the upper 50s. Sunday, partly cloudy. A chance of showers in the afternoon. Highs in the mid-70s. Chance of rain 30%. At 8 a.m., weather reports for selected cities. At Mansfield Long Regional Airport, it was sunny. The temperature was 56 degrees, the dew point 49, and the relative humidity 77%. The wind was northwest, at 12 miles an hour. The pressure was 29.96 inches and rising. Elsewhere across Ohio, temperatures were between 56 and 59 degrees. It was sunny at Worcester, Marion, Toledo Express, and Findlay. It was mostly sunny at Cleveland, Akron-Canton Regional Airport, Dayton, and Columbus. It was partly sunny at Youngstown, in Cincinnati. Reports from nearby cities outside Ohio, it was mostly sunny, with a temperature of 56 at Detroit, 54 at Buffalo, and 58 at Chicago. At Indianapolis, it was partly sunny, with a temperature of 60. At Pittsburgh, it was cloudy, with a temperature of 57. The current time is 8:12 a.m. Eastern Daylight Time. 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We supply the latest available information for the Central Highlands over station WWG 57 from Butler on a frequency of 162.450 MHz. High pressure will briefly build across the region today before exiting to the east on Tuesday. A weak cold front will move east across the region late Tuesday into Wednesday, followed by a potent low-pressure system late Wednesday into Thursday. A trough will linger over the region through Friday as a ridge slowly builds in from the west. The forecast for the Central Highlands. Today, mostly sunny this morning, then becoming partly cloudy. Highs in the upper 60s. Northwest winds 5 to 10 miles per hour. Tonight, mostly clear in the evening, then becoming partly cloudy.
lows in the lower 50s. Southwest winds 5 to 10 miles per hour. Tuesday, mostly sunny in the morning, then becoming partly cloudy. Highs in the mid-70s. Southwest winds 10 to 15 miles per hour with gusts up to 25 miles per hour. Tuesday night, showers likely. Lows in the mid-50s. Southwest winds 10 to 15 miles per hour with gusts up to 25 miles per hour. Chance of rain 70%. Wednesday, partly cloudy. A chance of showers in the morning. Highs in the upper 70s. Southwest winds 5 to 10 miles per hour with gusts up to 20 miles per hour. Chance of rain 40%. Wednesday night, a chance of thunderstorms. Showers, breezy with lows in the mid-60s. Chance of rain near 100%. At 8 a.m., weather reports for selected cities. At Mansfield Long Regional Airport, it was sunny. The temperature was 56 degrees, the dew point 49, and the relative humidity 77%. The wind was northwest, at 12 miles an hour. The pressure was 29.96 inches and rising. Elsewhere across Ohio, temperatures were between 56 and 59 degrees. It was sunny at Worcester, Marion, Toledo Express, and Findlay. It was mostly sunny at Cleveland, Akron-Canton Regional Airport, Dayton, and Columbus. It was partly sunny at Youngstown, in Cincinnati. Reports from nearby cities outside Ohio, it was mostly sunny, with a temperature of 56 at Detroit, 54 at Buffalo, and 58 at Chicago. At Indianapolis, it was partly sunny, with a temperature of 60. At Pittsburgh, it was cloudy, with a temperature of 57. At 8 a.m., weather reports for selected cities. At Mansfield Long Regional Airport, it was sunny. The temperature was 56 degrees, the dew point 49, and the relative humidity 77%. The wind was northwest, at 12 miles an hour. The pressure was 29.96 inches and rising. Elsewhere across Ohio, temperatures were between 56 and 59 degrees. It was sunny at Worcester, Marion, Toledo Express, and Findlay. It was mostly sunny at Cleveland, Akron-Canton Regional Airport, Dayton, and Columbus. It was partly sunny at Youngstown, in Cincinnati. Reports from nearby cities outside Ohio, it was mostly sunny, with a temperature of 56 at Detroit, 54 at Buffalo, and 58 at Chicago. At Indianapolis, it was partly sunny, with a temperature of 60. At Pittsburgh, it was cloudy, with a temperature of 57. The Mansfield, Ohio climate summary for yesterday, June 14, 2026. Yesterday's high temperature was 81 degrees. The normal high is 79. Yesterday's low temperature was 58 degrees. The normal low is 59. 0.53 inches of precipitation fell yesterday, which brings the monthly total to 0.78 inches. This is 1.50 inches below the normal amount of 2.28 inches for June. The total precipitation for the year now stands at 19.61 inches, which is 0.22 inches below normal. No snow fell yesterday, which brings the monthly total to 0.0 inches. The total snowfall since July 1st still stands at 29.6 inches. There were no heating degree days yesterday. This leaves the monthly total at 10. The yearly total since July 1st is 5,903. There were 5 cooling degree days yesterday. This brings the monthly total to 92. The yearly total since January 1st is 146. The normal high temperature for today is 80 degrees, and the normal low is 59. The record high for today is 94, which occurred in 1925, and the record low is 39, which occurred in 1933. Sunrise today is at 5:58 a.m. and sunset is at 9:03 p.m. The current time is 8:18 a.m. Eastern Daylight Time. 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High pressure will briefly build across the region today before exiting to the east on Tuesday.
A weak cold front will move east across the region late Tuesday into Wednesday, followed by a potent low-pressure system late Wednesday into Thursday. A trough will linger over the region through Friday as a ridge slowly builds in from the west. The forecast for the Central Highlands. Today, mostly sunny this morning, then becoming partly cloudy. Highs in the upper 60s. Northwest winds 5 to 10 miles per hour. Tonight, mostly clear in the evening, then becoming partly cloudy. Lows in the lower 50s. Southwest winds 5 to 10 miles per hour. Tuesday, mostly sunny in the morning, then becoming partly cloudy. Highs in the mid-70s. Southwest winds 10 to 15 miles per hour with gusts up to 25 miles per hour. Tuesday night, showers likely. Lows in the mid-50s. Southwest winds 10 to 15 miles per hour with gusts up to 25 miles per hour. Chance of rain 70%. Wednesday, partly cloudy. A chance of showers in the morning. Highs in the upper 70s. Southwest winds 5 to 10 miles per hour with gusts up to 20 miles per hour. Chance of rain 40%. Wednesday night, a chance of thunderstorms. Showers, breezy with lows in the mid-60s. Chance of rain near 100%. The extended forecast for the Central Highlands. Thursday, becoming partly cloudy in the afternoon. Showers, mainly in the morning. Breezy with highs around 80. Chance of rain near 100%. Thursday night, partly cloudy. Lows in the mid-50s. Juneteenth, mostly sunny. Highs in the mid-70s. Friday night, mostly clear. Lows in the mid-50s. Saturday, mostly sunny. Highs in the mid-70s. Saturday night, mostly clear in the evening, then becoming partly cloudy. Lows in the upper 50s. Sunday, partly cloudy. A chance of showers in the afternoon. Highs in the mid-70s. Chance of rain 30%. At 8 a.m., weather reports for selected cities. At Mansfield-Lom Regional Airport, it was sunny. The temperature was 56 degrees, the dew point 49, and the relative humidity 77%. The wind was northwest, at 12 miles an hour. The pressure was 29.96 inches and rising. Elsewhere across Ohio, temperatures were between 56 and 59 degrees. It was sunny at Worcester, Marion, Toledo Express, and Findlay. It was mostly sunny at Cleveland, Akron-Canton Regional Airport, Dayton, and Columbus. It was partly sunny at Youngstown, in Cincinnati. Reports from nearby cities outside Ohio, it was mostly sunny, with a temperature of 56 at Detroit, 54 at Buffalo, and 58 at Chicago. At Indianapolis, it was partly sunny, with a temperature of 60. At Pittsburgh, it was cloudy, with a temperature of 57. The current time is 8:22 a.m. Eastern Daylight Time. 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High pressure will briefly build across the region today before exiting to the east on Tuesday. A weak cold front will move east across the region late Tuesday into Wednesday, followed by a potent low-pressure system late Wednesday into Thursday. A trough will linger over the region through Friday as a ridge slowly builds in from the west. The forecast for the Central Highlands. Today, mostly sunny this morning, then becoming partly cloudy. Highs in the upper 60s. Northwest winds 5 to 10 miles per hour. Tonight, mostly clear in the evening, then becoming partly cloudy. Lows in the lower 50s. Southwest winds 5 to 10 miles per hour. Tuesday, mostly sunny in the morning, then becoming partly cloudy. Highs in the mid-70s. Southwest winds 10 to 15 miles per hour with gusts up to 25 miles per hour. Tuesday night, showers likely. Lows in the mid-50s. Southwest winds 10 to 15 miles per hour with gusts up to 25 miles per hour. Chance of rain 70%. Wednesday, partly cloudy. A chance of showers in the morning. Highs in the upper 70s.
southwest winds 5 to 10 miles per hour with gusts up to 20 miles per hour. Chance of rain 40%. Wednesday night, a chance of thunderstorms. Showers, breezy with lows in the mid-60s. Chance of rain near 100%. At 8 a.m., weather reports for selected cities. At Mansfield Long Regional Airport, it was sunny. The temperature was 56 degrees, the dew point 49, and the relative humidity 77%. The wind was northwest, at 12 miles an hour. The pressure was 29.96 inches and rising. Elsewhere across Ohio, temperatures were between 56 and 59 degrees. It was sunny at Worcester, Marion, Toledo Express, and Findlay. It was mostly sunny at Cleveland, Akron-Canton Regional Airport, Dayton, and Columbus. It was partly sunny at Youngstown, in Cincinnati. Reports from nearby cities outside Ohio, it was mostly sunny, with a temperature of 56 at Detroit, 54 at Buffalo, and 58 at Chicago. At Indianapolis, it was partly sunny, with a temperature of 60. At Pittsburgh, it was cloudy, with a temperature of 57. The current time is 8:25 a.m. Eastern Daylight Time. 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We supply the latest available information for the Central Highlands over station WWG-57 from Butler on a frequency of 162.450 MHz. High pressure will briefly build across the region today before exiting to the east on Tuesday. A weak cold front will move east across the region late Tuesday into Wednesday, followed by a potent low-pressure system late Wednesday into Thursday. A trough will linger over the region through Friday as a ridge slowly builds in from the west. The forecast for the Central Highlands. Today, mostly sunny this morning, then becoming partly cloudy. Highs in the upper 60s. Northwest winds 5 to 10 miles per hour. Tonight, mostly clear in the evening, then becoming partly cloudy. Lows in the lower 50s. Southwest winds 5 to 10 miles per hour. Tuesday, mostly sunny in the morning, then becoming partly cloudy. Highs in the mid-70s. Southwest winds 10 to 15 miles per hour with gusts up to 25 miles per hour. Tuesday night, showers likely. Lows in the mid-50s. Southwest winds 10 to 15 miles per hour with gusts up to 25 miles per hour. Chance of rain 70%. Wednesday, partly cloudy. A chance of showers in the morning. Highs in the upper 70s. Southwest winds 5 to 10 miles per hour with gusts up to 20 miles per hour. Chance of rain 40%. Wednesday night, a chance of thunderstorms. Showers, breezy with lows in the mid-60s. Chance of rain near 100%. At 8 a.m., weather reports for selected cities. At Mansfield Long Regional Airport, it was sunny. The temperature was 56 degrees, the dew point 49, and the relative humidity 77%. The wind was northwest, at 12 miles an hour. The pressure was 29.96 inches and rising. Elsewhere across Ohio, temperatures were between 56 and 59 degrees. It was sunny at Worcester, Marion, Toledo Express, and Findlay. It was mostly sunny at Cleveland, Akron-Canton Regional Airport, Dayton, and Columbus. It was partly sunny at Youngstown, in Cincinnati. Reports from nearby cities outside Ohio, it was mostly sunny, with a temperature of 56 at Detroit, 54 at Buffalo, and 58 at Chicago. At Indianapolis, it was partly sunny, with a temperature of 60. At Pittsburgh, it was cloudy, with a temperature of 57. The current time is 8:28 a.m. Eastern Daylight Time. 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We supply the latest available information for the Central Highlands over station WWG-57 from Butler on a frequency of 162.450 MHz. High pressure will briefly build across the region today before exiting to the east on Tuesday. A weak cold front will move east across the region late Tuesday into Wednesday, followed by a potent low-pressure system late Wednesday into Thursday. A trough will linger over the region through Friday as a ridge slowly builds in from the west.
the forecast for the Central Highlands. Today, mostly sunny this morning, then becoming partly cloudy. Highs in the upper 60s. Northwest winds 5 to 10 miles per hour. Tonight, mostly clear in the evening, then becoming partly cloudy. Lows in the lower 50s. Southwest winds 5 to 10 miles per hour. Tuesday, mostly sunny.

Wednesday night, a chance of thunderstorms. Showers, breezy with lows in the mid-60s. Chance of rain near 100%. At 8 a.m., weather reports for selected cities. At Mansfield-Lom Regional Airport, it was sunny. The temperature was 56 degrees, the dew point 49, and the relative humidity 77%. The wind was northwest, at 12 miles an hour. The pressure was 29.96 inches and rising. Elsewhere across Ohio, temperatures were between 56 and 59 degrees. It was sunny at Worcester, Marion, Toledo Express, and Findlay. It was mostly sunny at Cleveland, Akron-Canton Regional Airport, Dayton, and Columbus. It was partly sunny at Youngstown, in Cincinnati. Reports from nearby cities outside Ohio, it was mostly sunny, with a temperature of 56 at Detroit, 54 at Buffalo, and 58 at Chicago. At Indianapolis, it was partly sunny, with a temperature of 60. At Pittsburgh, it was cloudy, with a temperature of 57. The extended forecast for the Central Highlands. Thursday, becoming partly cloudy in the afternoon. Showers, mainly in the morning. Breezy with highs around 80. Chance of rain near 100%. Thursday night, partly cloudy. Lows in the mid-50s. Juneteenth, mostly sunny. Highs in the mid-70s. Friday night, mostly clear. Lows in the mid-50s. Saturday, mostly sunny. Highs in the mid-70s. Saturday night, mostly clear in the evening, then becoming partly cloudy. Lows in the upper 50s. Sunday, partly cloudy. A chance of showers in the afternoon. Highs in the mid-70s. Chance of rain 30%. The Mansfield, Ohio climate summary for yesterday, June 14, 2026. Yesterday's high temperature was 81 degrees. The normal high is 79. Yesterday's low temperature was 58 degrees. The normal low is 59. 0.53 inches of precipitation fell yesterday, which brings the monthly total to 0.78 inches. This is 1.50 inches below the normal amount of 2.28 inches for June. The total precipitation for the year now stands at 19.61 inches, which is 0.22 inches below normal. No snow fell yesterday, which brings the monthly total to 0.0 inches. The total snowfall since July 1st still stands at 29.6 inches. There were no heating degree days yesterday. This leaves the monthly total at 10. The yearly total since July 1st is 5,903. There were 5 cooling degree days yesterday. This brings the monthly total to 92. The yearly total since January 1st is 146. The normal high temperature for today is 80 degrees, and the normal low is 59. The record high for today is 94, which occurred in 1925, and the record low is 39, which occurred in 1933. Sunrise today is at 5:58 a.m. and sunset is at 9:03 p.m. The current time is 8:33 a.m. Eastern Daylight Time. 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High pressure will briefly build across the region today before exiting to the east on Tuesday. A weak cold front will move east across the region late Tuesday into Wednesday, followed by a potent low pressure system late Wednesday into Thursday. A trough will linger over the region through Friday as a ridge slowly builds in from the west. The forecast for the Central Highlands. Today, mostly sunny this morning, then becoming partly cloudy. Highs in the upper 60s. Northwest winds 5 to 10 miles per hour. Tonight, mostly clear in the evening, then becoming partly cloudy. Lows in the lower 50s. Southwest winds 5 to 10 miles per hour. Tuesday, mostly sunny in the morning, then becoming partly cloudy. Highs in the mid-70s. Southwest winds 10 to 15 miles per hour with gusts up to 25 miles per hour. Tuesday night, showers likely. Lows in the mid-50s. Southwest winds 10 to 15 miles per hour with gusts up to 25 miles per hour.

chance of rain 70%. Wednesday, partly cloudy. A chance of showers in the morning. Highs in the upper 70s. Southwest winds 5 to 10 miles per hour with gusts up to 20 miles per hour. Chance of rain 40%. Wednesday night, a chance of thunderstorms. Showers, breezy with lows in the mid-60s. Chance of rain near 100%. At 8 a.m., weather reports for selected cities. At Mansfield-Lom Regional Airport, it was sunny. The temperature was 56 degrees, the dew point 49, and the relative humidity 77%. The wind was northwest, at 12 miles an hour. The pressure was 29.96 inches and rising. Elsewhere across Ohio, temperatures were between 56 and 59 degrees. It was sunny at Worcester, Marion, Toledo Express, and Findlay. It was mostly sunny at Cleveland, Akron-Canton Regional Airport, Dayton, and Columbus. It was partly sunny at Youngstown, in Cincinnati. Reports from nearby cities outside Ohio, it was mostly sunny, with a temperature of 56 at Detroit, 54 at Buffalo, and 58 at Chicago. At Indianapolis, it was partly sunny, with a temperature of 60. At Pittsburgh, it was cloudy, with a temperature of 57. The current time is 8:36 a.m. Eastern Daylight Time. 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High pressure will briefly build across the region today before exiting to the east on Tuesday. A weak cold front will move east across the region late Tuesday into Wednesday, followed by a potent low pressure system late Wednesday into Thursday. A trough will linger over the region through Friday as a ridge slowly builds in from the west. The forecast for the Central Highlands. Today, mostly sunny this morning, then becoming partly cloudy. Highs in the upper 60s. Northwest winds 5 to 10 miles per hour. Tonight, mostly clear in the evening, then becoming partly cloudy. Lows in the lower 50s. Southwest winds 5 to 10 miles per hour. Tuesday, mostly sunny in the morning, then becoming partly cloudy. Highs in the mid 70s. Southwest winds 10 to 15 miles per hour with gusts up to 25 miles per hour. Tuesday night, showers likely. Lows in the mid 50s. Southwest winds 10 to 15 miles per hour with gusts up to 25 miles per hour. Chance of rain 70%. Wednesday, partly cloudy. A chance of showers in the morning. Highs in the upper 70s. Southwest winds 5 to 10 miles per hour with gusts up to 20 miles per hour. Chance of rain 40%. Wednesday night, a chance of thunderstorms. Showers, breezy with lows in the mid-60s. Chance of rain near 100%. At 8 a.m., weather reports for selected cities. At Mansfield-Lom Regional Airport, it was sunny. The temperature was 56 degrees, the dew point 49, and the relative humidity 77%. The wind was northwest, at 12 miles an hour. The pressure was 29.96 inches and rising. Elsewhere across Ohio, temperatures were between 56 and 59 degrees. It was sunny at Worcester, Marion, Toledo Express, and Findlay. It was mostly sunny at Cleveland, Akron-Canton Regional Airport, Dayton, and Columbus. It was partly sunny at Youngstown, in Cincinnati. Reports from nearby cities outside Ohio, it was mostly sunny, with a temperature of 56 at Detroit, 54 at Buffalo, and 58 at Chicago. At Indianapolis, it was partly sunny, with a temperature of 60. At Pittsburgh, it was cloudy, with a temperature of 57. The current time is 8:39 a.m. Eastern Daylight Time. 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We supply the latest available information for the Central Highlands over station WWG57 from Butler on a frequency of 162.450 MHz. High pressure will briefly build across the region today before exiting to the east on Tuesday. A weak cold front will move east across the region late Tuesday into Wednesday,
followed by a potent low-pressure system late Wednesday into Thursday. A trough will linger over the region through Friday as a ridge slowly builds in from the west. The forecast for the Central Highlands. Today, mostly sunny this morning, then becoming partly cloudy. Highs in the upper 60s. Northwest winds 5 to 10 miles per hour. Tonight, mostly clear in the evening, then becoming partly cloudy. Lows in the lower 50s. Southwest winds 5 to 10 miles per hour. Tuesday, mostly sunny in the morning, then becoming partly cloudy. Highs in the mid-70s. Southwest winds 10 to 15 miles per hour with gusts up to 25 miles per hour. Tuesday night, showers likely. Lows in the mid-50s. Southwest winds 10 to 15 miles per hour with gusts up to 25 miles per hour. Chance of rain 70%. Wednesday, partly cloudy. A chance of showers in the morning. Highs in the upper 70s. Southwest winds 5 to 10 miles per hour with gusts up to 20 miles per hour. Chance of rain 40%. Wednesday night, a chance of thunderstorms. Showers, breezy with lows in the mid-60s. Chance of rain near 100%. The extended forecast for the Central Highlands. Thursday, becoming partly cloudy in the afternoon. Showers, mainly in the morning. Breezy with highs around 80. Chance of rain near 100%. Thursday night, partly cloudy. Lows in the mid-50s. Juneteenth, mostly sunny. Highs in the mid-70s. Friday night, mostly clear. Lows in the mid-50s. Saturday, mostly sunny. Highs in the mid-70s. Saturday night, mostly clear in the evening, then becoming partly cloudy. Lows in the upper 50s. Sunday, partly cloudy. A chance of showers in the afternoon. Highs in the mid-70s. Chance of rain 30%. At 8 a.m., weather reports for selected cities. At Mansfield Long Regional Airport, it was sunny. The temperature was 56 degrees, the dew point 49, and the relative humidity 77%. The wind was northwest, at 12 miles an hour. The pressure was 29.96 inches and rising. Elsewhere across Ohio, temperatures were between 56 and 59 degrees. It was sunny at Worcester, Marion, Toledo Express, and Findlay. It was mostly sunny at Cleveland, Akron-Canton Regional Airport, Dayton, and Columbus. It was partly sunny at Youngstown, in Cincinnati. Reports from nearby cities outside Ohio, it was mostly sunny, with a temperature of 56 at Detroit, 54 at Buffalo, and 58 at Chicago. At Indianapolis, it was partly sunny, with a temperature of 60. At Pittsburgh, it was cloudy, with a temperature of 57. The current time is 8:42 a.m. Eastern Daylight Time. 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We supply the latest available information for the Central Highlands over station WWG57 from Butler on a frequency of 162.450 MHz. High pressure will briefly build across the region today before exiting to the east on Tuesday. A weak cold front will move east across the region late Tuesday into Wednesday, followed by a potent low-pressure system late Wednesday into Thursday. A trough will linger over the region through Friday as a ridge slowly builds in from the west. The forecast for the Central Highlands. Today, mostly sunny this morning, then becoming partly cloudy. Highs in the upper 60s. Northwest winds 5 to 10 miles per hour. Tonight, mostly clear in the evening, then becoming partly cloudy. Lows in the lower 50s. Southwest winds 5 to 10 miles per hour. Tuesday, mostly sunny in the morning, then becoming partly cloudy. Highs in the mid-70s. Southwest winds 10 to 15 miles per hour with gusts up to 25 miles per hour. Tuesday night, showers likely. Lows in the mid-50s. Southwest winds 10 to 15 miles per hour with gusts up to 25 miles per hour. Chance of rain 70%. Wednesday, partly cloudy. A chance of showers in the morning. Highs in the upper 70s. Southwest winds 5 to 10 miles per hour with gusts up to 20 miles per hour.
chance of rain 40%. Wednesday night, a chance of thunderstorms. Showers, breezy with lows in the mid-60s. Chance of rain near 100%. At 8 a.m., weather reports for selected cities. At Mansfield-Lom Regional Airport, it was sunny. The temperature was 56 degrees, the dew point 49, and the relative humidity 77%. The wind was northwest, at 12 miles an hour. The pressure was 29.96 inches and rising. Elsewhere across Ohio, temperatures were between 56 and 59 degrees. It was sunny at Worcester, Marion, Toledo Express, and Findlay. It was mostly sunny at Cleveland, Akron-Canton Regional Airport, Dayton, and Columbus. It was partly sunny at Youngstown, in Cincinnati. Reports from nearby cities outside Ohio, it was mostly sunny, with a temperature of 56 at Detroit, 54 at Buffalo, and 58 at Chicago. At Indianapolis, it was partly sunny, with a temperature of 60. At Pittsburgh, it was cloudy, with a temperature of 57. The Mansfield, Ohio climate summary for yesterday, June 14, 2026. Yesterday's high temperature was 81 degrees. The normal high is 79. Yesterday's low temperature was 58 degrees. The normal low is 59. 0.53 inches of precipitation fell yesterday, which brings the monthly total to 0.78 inches. This is 1.50 inches below the normal amount of 2.28 inches for June. The total precipitation for the year now stands at 19.61 inches, which is 0.22 inches below normal. No snow fell yesterday, which brings the monthly total to 0.0 inches. The total snowfall since July 1st still stands at 29.6 inches. There were no heating degree days yesterday. This leaves the monthly total at 10. The yearly total since July 1st is 5,903. There were 5 cooling degree days yesterday. This brings the monthly total to 92. The yearly total since January 1st is 146. The normal high temperature for today is 80 degrees, and the normal low is 59. The record high for today is 94, which occurred in 1925, and the record low is 39, which occurred in 1933. Sunrise today is at 5:58 a.m. and sunset is at 9:03 p.m. The current time is 8:47 a.m. Eastern Daylight Time. 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We supply the latest available information for the Central Highlands over station WWG57 from Butler on a frequency of 162.450 MHz. High pressure will briefly build across the region today before exiting to the east on Tuesday. A weak cold front will move east across the region late Tuesday into Wednesday, followed by a potent low-pressure system late Wednesday into Thursday. A trough will linger over the region through Friday as a ridge slowly builds in from the west. The forecast for the Central Highlands. Today, mostly sunny this morning, then becoming partly cloudy. Highs in the upper 60s. Northwest winds 5 to 10 miles per hour. Tonight, mostly clear in the evening, then becoming partly cloudy. Lows in the lower 50s. Southwest winds 5 to 10 miles per hour. Tuesday, mostly sunny in the morning, then becoming partly cloudy. Highs in the mid-70s. Southwest winds 10 to 15 miles per hour with gusts up to 25 miles per hour. Tuesday night, showers likely. Lows in the mid-50s. Southwest winds 10 to 15 miles per hour with gusts up to 25 miles per hour. Chance of rain 70%. Wednesday, partly cloudy. A chance of showers in the morning. Highs in the upper 70s. Southwest winds 5 to 10 miles per hour with gusts up to 20 miles per hour. Chance of rain 40%. Wednesday night, a chance of thunderstorms. Showers, breezy with lows in the mid-60s. Chance of rain near 100%. At 8 a.m., weather reports for selected cities. At Mansfield-Lom Regional Airport, it was sunny. The temperature was 56 degrees, the dew point 49, and the relative humidity 77%. The wind was northwest, at 12 miles an hour. The pressure was 29.96 inches and rising.
Elsewhere across Ohio, temperatures were between 56 and 59 degrees. It was sunny at Worcester, Marion, Toledo Express, and Findlay. It was mostly sunny at Cleveland, Akron-Canton Regional Airport, Dayton, and Columbus. It was partly sunny at Youngstown, in Cincinnati. Reports from nearby cities outside Ohio, it was mostly sunny, with a temperature of 56 at Detroit, 54 at Buffalo, and 58 at Chicago. At Indianapolis, it was partly sunny, with a temperature of 60. At Pittsburgh, it was cloudy, with a temperature of 57. The extended forecast for the Central Highlands. Thursday, becoming partly cloudy in the afternoon. Showers, mainly in the morning. Breezy with highs around 80. Chance of rain near 100%. Thursday night, partly cloudy. Lows in the mid-50s. Juneteenth, mostly sunny. Highs in the mid-70s. Friday night, mostly clear. Lows in the mid-50s. Saturday, mostly sunny. Highs in the mid-70s. Saturday night, mostly clear in the evening, then becoming partly cloudy. Lows in the upper 50s. Sunday, partly cloudy. A chance of showers in the afternoon. Highs in the mid-70s. Chance of rain 30%. The current time is 8:51 a.m. Eastern Daylight Time. 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High pressure will briefly build across the region today before exiting to the east on Tuesday. A weak cold front will move east across the region late Tuesday into Wednesday, followed by a potent low pressure system late Wednesday into Thursday. A trough will linger over the region through Friday as a ridge slowly builds in from the west. The forecast for the Central Highlands. Today, mostly sunny this morning, then becoming partly cloudy. Highs in the upper 60s. Northwest winds 5 to 10 miles per hour. Tonight, mostly clear in the evening, then becoming partly cloudy. Lows in the lower 50s. Southwest winds 5 to 10 miles per hour. Tuesday, mostly sunny in the morning, then becoming partly cloudy. Highs in the mid-70s. Southwest winds 10 to 15 miles per hour with gusts up to 25 miles per hour. Tuesday night, showers likely. Lows in the mid-50s. Southwest winds 10 to 15 miles per hour with gusts up to 25 miles per hour. Chance of rain 70%. Wednesday, partly cloudy. A chance of showers in the morning. Highs in the upper 70s. Southwest winds 5 to 10 miles per hour with gusts up to 20 miles per hour. Chance of rain 40%. Wednesday night, a chance of thunderstorms. Showers, breezy with lows in the mid-60s. Chance of rain near 100%. At 8 a.m., weather reports for selected cities. At Mansfield-Lawn Regional Airport, it was sunny. The temperature was 56 degrees, the dew point 49, and the relative humidity 77%. The wind was northwest, at 12 miles an hour. The pressure was 29.96 inches and rising. Elsewhere across Ohio, temperatures were between 56 and 59 degrees. It was sunny at Worcester, Marion, Toledo Express, and Findlay. It was mostly sunny at Cleveland, Akron-Canton Regional Airport, Dayton, and Columbus. It was partly sunny at Youngstown, in Cincinnati. Reports from nearby cities outside Ohio, it was mostly sunny, with a temperature of 56 at Detroit, 54 at Buffalo, and 58 at Chicago. At Indianapolis, it was partly sunny, with a temperature of 60. At Pittsburgh, it was cloudy, with a temperature of 57. The current time is 8:54 a.m. Eastern Daylight Time. 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We supply the latest available information for the Central Highlands over station WWG57 from Butler on a frequency of 162.450 MHz. High pressure will briefly build across the region today before exiting to the east on Tuesday.
A weak cold front will move east across the region late Tuesday into Wednesday, followed by a potent low-pressure system late Wednesday into Thursday. A trough will linger over the region through Friday as a ridge slowly builds in from the west. The forecast for the Central Highlands. Today, mostly sunny this morning, then becoming partly cloudy. Highs in the upper 60s. Northwest winds 5 to 10 miles per hour. Tonight, mostly clear in the evening, then becoming partly cloudy. Lows in the lower 50s. Southwest winds 5 to 10 miles per hour. Tuesday, mostly sunny in the morning, then becoming partly cloudy. Highs in the mid-70s. Southwest winds 10 to 15 miles per hour with gusts up to 25 miles per hour. Tuesday night, showers likely. Lows in the mid-50s. Southwest winds 10 to 15 miles per hour with gusts up to 25 miles per hour. Chance of rain 70%. Wednesday, partly cloudy. A chance of showers in the morning. Highs in the upper 70s. Southwest winds 5 to 10 miles per hour with gusts up to 20 miles per hour. Chance of rain 40%. Wednesday night, a chance of thunderstorms. Showers, breezy with lows in the mid-60s. Chance of rain near 100%. At 8 a.m., weather reports for selected cities. At Mansfield Lawn Regional Airport, it was sunny. The temperature was 56 degrees, the dew point 49, and the relative humidity 77%. The wind was northwest, at 12 miles an hour. The pressure was 29.96 inches and rising. Elsewhere across Ohio, temperatures were between 56 and 59 degrees. It was sunny at Wooster, Marion, Toledo Express, and Findlay. It was mostly sunny at Cleveland, Akron-Canton Regional Airport, Dayton, and Columbus. It was partly sunny at Youngstown, in Cincinnati. Reports from nearby cities outside Ohio, it was mostly sunny, with a temperature of 56 at Detroit, 54 at Buffalo, and 58 at Chicago. At Indianapolis, it was partly sunny, with a temperature of 60. At Pittsburgh, it was cloudy, with a temperature of 57. The current time is 8:57 a.m. Eastern Daylight Time. 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We supply the latest available information for the Central Highlands over station WWG 57 from Butler on a frequency of 162.450 MHz. High pressure will briefly build across the region today before exiting to the east on Tuesday. A weak cold front will move east across the region late Tuesday into Wednesday, followed by a potent low-pressure system late Wednesday into Thursday. A trough will linger over the region through Friday as a ridge slowly builds in from the west. The forecast for the Central Highlands. Today, mostly sunny this morning, then becoming partly cloudy. Highs in the upper 60s. Northwest winds 5 to 10 miles per hour. Tonight, mostly clear in the evening, then becoming partly cloudy. Lows in the lower 50s. Southwest winds 5 to 10 miles per hour. Tuesday, mostly sunny in the morning, then becoming partly cloudy. Highs in the mid-70s. Southwest winds 10 to 15 miles per hour with gusts up to 25 miles per hour. Tuesday night, showers likely. Lows in the mid-50s. Southwest winds 10 to 15 miles per hour with gusts up to 25 miles per hour. Chance of rain 70%. Wednesday, partly cloudy. A chance of showers in the morning. Highs in the upper 70s. Southwest winds 5 to 10 miles per hour with gusts up to 20 miles per hour. Chance of rain 40%. Wednesday night, a chance of thunderstorms. Showers, breezy with lows in the mid-60s. Chance of rain near 100%. At 8 a.m., weather reports for selected cities. At Mansfield Lawn Regional Airport, it was sunny. The temperature was 56 degrees, the dew point 49, and the relative humidity 77%. The wind was northwest, at 12 miles an hour. The pressure was 29.96 inches and rising. Elsewhere across Ohio, temperatures were between 56 and 59 degrees. It was sunny at Wooster, Marion, Toledo Express, and Findlay.
It was mostly sunny at Cleveland, Akron-Canton Regional Airport, Dayton, and Columbus. It was partly sunny at Youngstown, in Cincinnati. Reports from nearby cities outside Ohio, it was mostly sunny, with a temperature of 56 at Detroit, 54 at Buffalo, and 58 at Chicago. At Indianapolis, it was partly sunny, with a temperature of 60. At Pittsburgh, it was cloudy, with a temperature of 57. The Nearshore Marine Forecast. For the following marine location, the islands to Vermilion. Today, northwest winds 5 to 15 knots becoming west. Sunny. Waves 1 to 3 feet subsiding to 1 foot or less. Tonight, southwest winds 5 to 15 knots. Partly cloudy. Waves 2 feet or less. Tuesday, southwest winds 10 to 15 knots increasing to 15 to 20 knots. A chance of showers in the afternoon. Waves 2 feet or less. Tuesday night, southwest winds 15 to 20 knots diminishing to 10 to 15 knots. Showers with a chance of thunderstorms in the evening, then showers overnight. Waves 2 feet or less. Winds and waves higher in and near thunderstorms. The water temperature off Toledo is 75 degrees, off Cleveland 66 degrees, and off Derry 69 degrees. The extended forecast for the Central Highlands. Thursday, becoming partly cloudy in the afternoon. Showers, mainly in the morning. Breezy with highs around 80. Chance of rain near 100%. Thursday night, partly cloudy. Lows in the mid-50s. Juneteenth, mostly sunny. Highs in the mid-70s. Friday night, mostly clear. Lows in the mid-50s. Saturday, mostly sunny. Highs in the mid-70s. Saturday night, mostly clear in the evening, then becoming partly cloudy. Lows in the upper 50s. Sunday, partly cloudy. A chance of showers in the afternoon. Highs in the mid-70s. Chance of rain 30%. The Mansfield, Ohio Climate Summary for yesterday, June 14, 2026. Yesterday's high temperature was 81 degrees. The normal high is 79. Yesterday's low temperature was 58 degrees. The normal low is 59. 0.53 inches of precipitation fell yesterday, which brings the monthly total to 0.78 inches. This is 1.50 inches below the normal amount of 2.28 inches for June. The total precipitation for the year now stands at 19.61 inches, which is 0.22 inches below normal. No snow fell yesterday, which brings the monthly total to 0.0 inches. The total snowfall since July 1st still stands at 29.6 inches. There were no heating degree days yesterday. This leaves the monthly total at 10. The yearly total since July 1st is 5,903. There were 5 cooling degree days yesterday. This brings the monthly total to 92. The yearly total since January 1st is 146. The normal high temperature for today is 80 degrees, and the normal low is 59. The record high for today is 94, which occurred in 1925, and the record low is 39, which occurred in 1933. Sunrise today is at 5:58 a.m. and sunset is at 9:03 p.m. The current time is 9:03 a.m. Eastern Daylight Time. 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High pressure will briefly build across the region today before exiting to the east on Tuesday. A weak cold front will move east across the region late Tuesday into Wednesday, followed by a potent low-pressure system late Wednesday into Thursday. A trough will linger over the region through Friday as a ridge slowly builds in from the west. The forecast for the Central Highlands. Today, mostly sunny this morning, then becoming partly cloudy. Highs in the upper 60s. Northwest winds 5 to 10 miles per hour. Tonight, mostly clear in the evening, then becoming partly cloudy. Lows in the lower 50s. Southwest winds 5 to 10 miles per hour. Tuesday, mostly sunny in the morning, then becoming partly cloudy. Highs in the mid-70s.
southwest winds 10 to 15 miles per hour with gusts up to 25 miles per hour. Tuesday night, showers likely. Lows in the mid-50s. Southwest winds 10 to 15 miles per hour with gusts up to 25 miles per hour. Chance of rain 70%. Wednesday, partly cloudy. A chance of showers in the morning. Highs in the upper 70s. Southwest winds 5 to 10 miles per hour with gusts up to 20 miles per hour. Chance of rain 40%. Wednesday night, a chance of thunderstorms. Showers, breezy with lows in the mid-60s. Chance of rain near 100%. At 8 a.m., weather reports for selected cities. At Mansfield Long Regional Airport, it was sunny. The temperature was 56 degrees, the dew point 49, and the relative humidity 77%. The wind was northwest, at 12 miles an hour. The pressure was 29.96 inches and rising. Elsewhere across Ohio, temperatures were between 56 and 59 degrees. It was sunny at Worcester, Marion, Toledo Express, and Findlay. It was mostly sunny at Cleveland, Akron-Canton Regional Airport, Dayton, and Columbus. It was partly sunny at Youngstown, in Cincinnati. Reports from nearby cities outside Ohio, it was mostly sunny, with a temperature of 56 at Detroit, 54 at Buffalo, and 58 at Chicago. At Indianapolis, it was partly sunny, with a temperature of 60. At Pittsburgh, it was cloudy, with a temperature of 57. The current time is 9:06 a.m. Eastern Daylight Time. 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We supply the latest available information for the Central Highlands over station WWG57 from Butler on a frequency of 162.450 MHz. High pressure will briefly build across the region today before exiting to the east on Tuesday. A weak cold front will move east across the region late Tuesday into Wednesday, followed by a potent low-pressure system late Wednesday into Thursday. A trough will linger over the region through Friday as a ridge slowly builds in from the west. The forecast for the Central Highlands. Today, mostly sunny this morning, then becoming partly cloudy. Highs in the upper 60s. Northwest winds 5 to 10 miles per hour. Tonight, mostly clear in the evening, then becoming partly cloudy. Lows in the lower 50s. Southwest winds 5 to 10 miles per hour. Tuesday, mostly sunny in the morning, then becoming partly cloudy. Highs in the mid-70s. Southwest winds 10 to 15 miles per hour with gusts up to 25 miles per hour. Tuesday night, showers likely. Lows in the mid-50s. Southwest winds 10 to 15 miles per hour with gusts up to 25 miles per hour. Chance of rain 70%. Wednesday, partly cloudy. A chance of showers in the morning. Highs in the upper 70s. Southwest winds 5 to 10 miles per hour with gusts up to 20 miles per hour. Chance of rain 40%. Wednesday night, a chance of thunderstorms. Showers, breezy with lows in the mid-60s. Chance of rain near 100%. At 9 a.m., weather reports for selected cities. At Mansfield Long Regional Airport, it was sunny. The temperature was 58 degrees, the dew point 48, and the relative humidity 69%. The wind was northwest, at 9 miles an hour. The pressure was 29.96 inches and steady. Elsewhere across Ohio, temperatures were between 58 and 61 degrees. It was sunny at Marion, Toledo Express, and Findlay. It was mostly sunny at Cleveland, Akron-Canton Regional Airport, Cincinnati, Dayton, and Columbus. At Worcester, it was partly sunny. At Youngstown, it was cloudy. Reports from nearby cities outside Ohio, skies ranged from mostly sunny to partly sunny. It was 61 at Pittsburgh, 59 at Detroit, 55 at Buffalo, 62 at Indianapolis, and 61 at Chicago. The current time is 9:09 a.m. Eastern Daylight Time. 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
We supply the latest available information for the Central Highlands over station WWG57 from Butler on a frequency of 162.450 MHz. High pressure will briefly build across the region today before exiting to the east on Tuesday. A weak cold front will move east across the region late Tuesday into Wednesday, followed by a potent low pressure system late Wednesday into Thursday. A trough will linger over the region through Friday as a ridge slowly builds in from the west. The forecast for the Central Highlands. Today, mostly sunny this morning, then becoming partly cloudy. Highs in the upper 60s. Northwest winds 5 to 10 miles per hour. Tonight, mostly clear in the evening, then becoming partly cloudy. Lows in the lower 50s. Southwest winds 5 to 10 miles per hour. Tuesday, mostly sunny in the morning, then becoming partly cloudy. Highs in the mid-70s. Southwest winds 10 to 15 miles per hour with gusts up to 25 miles per hour. Tuesday night, showers likely. Lows in the mid-50s. Southwest winds 10 to 15 miles per hour with gusts up to 25 miles per hour. Chance of rain 70%. Wednesday, partly cloudy. A chance of showers in the morning. Highs in the upper 70s. Southwest winds 5 to 10 miles per hour with gusts up to 20 miles per hour. Chance of rain 40%. Wednesday night, a chance of thunderstorms. Showers, breezy with lows in the mid-60s. Chance of rain near 100%. The extended forecast for the Central Highlands. Thursday, becoming partly cloudy in the afternoon. Showers, mainly in the morning. Breezy with highs around 80. Chance of rain near 100%. Thursday night, partly cloudy. Lows in the mid-50s. Juneteenth, mostly sunny. Highs in the mid-70s. Friday night, mostly clear. Lows in the mid-50s. Saturday, mostly sunny. Highs in the mid-70s. Saturday night, mostly clear in the evening, then becoming partly cloudy. Lows in the upper 50s. Sunday, partly cloudy. A chance of showers in the afternoon. Highs in the mid-70s. Chance of rain 30%. At 9 a.m., weather reports for selected cities. At Mansfield-Lom Regional Airport, it was sunny. The temperature was 58 degrees, the dew point 48, and the relative humidity 69%. The wind was northwest, at 9 miles an hour. The pressure was 29.96 inches and steady. Elsewhere across Ohio, temperatures were between 58 and 61 degrees. It was sunny at Marion, Toledo Express, and Findlay. It was mostly sunny at Cleveland, Akron-Canton Regional Airport, Cincinnati, Dayton, and Columbus. At Worcester, it was partly sunny. At Youngstown, it was cloudy. Reports from nearby cities outside Ohio, skies ranged from mostly sunny to partly sunny. It was 61 at Pittsburgh, 59 at Detroit, 55 at Buffalo, 62 at Indianapolis, and 61 at Chicago. The current time is 9:13 a.m. Eastern Daylight Time. 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High pressure will briefly build across the region today before exiting to the east on Tuesday. A weak cold front will move east across the region late Tuesday into Wednesday, followed by a potent low pressure system late Wednesday into Thursday. A trough will linger over the region through Friday as a ridge slowly builds in from the west. The forecast for the Central Highlands. Today, mostly sunny this morning, then becoming partly cloudy. Highs in the upper 60s. Northwest winds 5 to 10 miles per hour. Tonight, mostly clear in the evening, then becoming partly cloudy. Lows in the lower 50s. Southwest winds 5 to 10 miles per hour. Tuesday, mostly sunny in the morning, then becoming partly cloudy. Highs in the mid-70s. Southwest winds 10 to 15 miles per hour with gusts up to 25 miles per hour. Tuesday night, showers likely. Lows in the mid-50s.
southwest winds 10 to 15 miles per hour with gusts up to 25 miles per hour. Chance of rain 70%. Wednesday, partly cloudy. A chance of showers in the morning. Highs in the upper 70s. Southwest winds 5 to 10 miles per hour with gusts up to 20 miles per hour. Chance of rain 40%. Wednesday night, a chance of thunderstorms. Showers, breezy with lows in the mid-60s. Chance of rain near 100%. At 9 a.m., weather reports for selected cities. At Mansfield Long Regional Airport, it was sunny. The temperature was 58 degrees, the dew point 48, and the relative humidity 69%. The wind was northwest, at 9 miles an hour. The pressure was 29.96 inches and steady. Elsewhere across Ohio, temperatures were between 58 and 61 degrees. At Marion, it was sunny. It was mostly sunny at Toledo Express, Cleveland, Akron-Canton Regional Airport, and Cincinnati. At Dayton, Findlay, and Columbus, it was mostly sunny. At Worcester, it was partly sunny. At Youngstown, it was cloudy. Reports from nearby cities outside Ohio, skies ranged from mostly sunny to partly sunny. It was 61 at Pittsburgh, 59 at Detroit, 55 at Buffalo, 62 at Indianapolis, and 61 at Chicago. The Mansfield, Ohio climate summary for yesterday, June 14, 2026. Yesterday's high temperature was 81 degrees. The normal high is 79. Yesterday's low temperature was 58 degrees. The normal low is 59. 0.53 inches of precipitation fell yesterday, which brings the monthly total to 0.78 inches. This is 1.50 inches below the normal amount of 2.28 inches for June. The total precipitation for the year now stands at 19.61 inches, which is 0.22 inches below normal. No snow fell yesterday, which brings the monthly total to 0.0 inches. The total snowfall since July 1st still stands at 29.6 inches. There were no heating degree days yesterday. This leaves the monthly total at 10. The yearly total since July 1st is 5,903. There were 5 cooling degree days yesterday. This brings the monthly total to 92. The yearly total since January 1st is 146. The normal high temperature for today is 80 degrees, and the normal low is 59. The record high for today is 94, which occurred in 1925, and the record low is 39, which occurred in 1933. Sunrise today is at 5:58 a.m. and sunset is at 9:03 p.m. The current time is 9:17 a.m. Eastern Daylight Time. 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We supply the latest available information for the Central Highlands over station WWG57 from Butler on a frequency of 162.450 MHz. High pressure will briefly build across the region today before exiting to the east on Tuesday. A weak cold front will move east across the region late Tuesday into Wednesday, followed by a potent low-pressure system late Wednesday into Thursday. A trough will linger over the region through Friday as a ridge slowly builds in from the west. The forecast for the Central Highlands. Today, mostly sunny this morning, then becoming partly cloudy. Highs in the upper 60s. Northwest winds 5 to 10 miles per hour. Tonight, mostly clear in the evening, then becoming partly cloudy. Lows in the lower 50s. Southwest winds 5 to 10 miles per hour. Tuesday, mostly sunny in the morning, then becoming partly cloudy. Highs in the mid-70s. Southwest winds 10 to 15 miles per hour with gusts up to 25 miles per hour. Tuesday night, showers likely. Lows in the mid-50s. Southwest winds 10 to 15 miles per hour with gusts up to 25 miles per hour. Chance of rain 70%. Wednesday, partly cloudy. A chance of showers in the morning. Highs in the upper 70s. Southwest winds 5 to 10 miles per hour with gusts up to 20 miles per hour. Chance of rain 40%. Wednesday night, a chance of thunderstorms. Showers, breezy with lows in the mid-60s. Chance of rain near 100%.
at 9 a.m. Weather reports for selected cities. At Mansfield Lom Regional Airport, it was sunny. The temperature was 58 degrees, the dew point 48, and the relative humidity 69%. The wind was northwest, at 9 miles an hour. The pressure was 29.96 inches and steady. Elsewhere across Ohio, temperatures were between 58 and 61 degrees. At Marion, it was sunny. It was mostly sunny at Toledo Express, Cleveland, Akron-Canton Regional Airport, and Cincinnati. At Dayton, Findlay, and Columbus, it was mostly sunny. At Worcester, it was partly sunny. At Youngstown, it was cloudy. Reports from nearby cities outside Ohio, skies ranged from mostly sunny to partly sunny. It was 61 at Pittsburgh, 59 at Detroit, 55 at Buffalo, 62 at Indianapolis, and 61 at Chicago. The extended forecast for the Central Highlands. Thursday, becoming partly cloudy in the afternoon. Showers, mainly in the morning. Breezy with highs around 80. Chance of rain near 100%. Thursday night, partly cloudy. Lows in the mid-50s. Juneteenth, mostly sunny. Highs in the mid-70s. Friday night, mostly clear. Lows in the mid-50s. Saturday, mostly sunny. Highs in the mid-70s. Saturday night, mostly clear in the evening, then becoming partly cloudy. Lows in the upper 50s. Sunday, partly cloudy. A chance of showers in the afternoon. Highs in the mid-70s. Chance of rain 30%. The current time is 9:21 a.m. Eastern Daylight Time. 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High pressure will briefly build across the region today before exiting to the east on Tuesday. A weak cold front will move east across the region late Tuesday into Wednesday, followed by a potent low-pressure system late Wednesday into Thursday. A trough will linger over the region through Friday as a ridge slowly builds in from the west. The forecast for the Central Highlands. Today, mostly sunny this morning, then becoming partly cloudy. Highs in the upper 60s. Northwest winds 5 to 10 miles per hour. Tonight, mostly clear in the evening, then becoming partly cloudy. Lows in the lower 50s. Southwest winds 5 to 10 miles per hour. Tuesday, mostly sunny in the morning, then becoming partly cloudy. Highs in the mid-70s. Southwest winds 10 to 15 miles per hour with gusts up to 25 miles per hour. Tuesday night, showers likely. Lows in the mid-50s. Southwest winds 10 to 15 miles per hour with gusts up to 25 miles per hour. Chance of rain 70%. Wednesday, partly cloudy. A chance of showers in the morning. Highs in the upper 70s. Southwest winds 5 to 10 miles per hour with gusts up to 20 miles per hour. Chance of rain 40%. Wednesday night, a chance of thunderstorms. Showers, breezy with lows in the mid-60s. Chance of rain near 100%. At 9 a.m., weather reports for selected cities. At Mansfield Lom Regional Airport, it was sunny. The temperature was 58 degrees, the dew point 48, and the relative humidity 69%. The wind was northwest, at 9 miles an hour. The pressure was 29.96 inches and steady. Elsewhere across Ohio, temperatures were between 58 and 61 degrees. At Marion, it was sunny. It was mostly sunny at Toledo Express, Cleveland, Akron-Canton Regional Airport, and Cincinnati. At Dayton, Findlay, and Columbus, it was mostly sunny. At Worcester, it was partly sunny. At Youngstown, it was cloudy. Reports from nearby cities outside Ohio, skies ranged from mostly sunny to partly sunny. It was 61 at Pittsburgh, 59 at Detroit, 55 at Buffalo, 62 at Indianapolis, and 61 at Chicago. The current time is 9:24 a.m. Eastern Daylight Time.
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High pressure will briefly build across the region today before exiting to the east on Tuesday. A weak cold front will move east across the region late Tuesday into Wednesday, followed by a potent low-pressure system late Wednesday into Thursday. A trough will linger over the region through Friday as a ridge slowly builds in from the west. The forecast for the Central Highlands. Today, mostly sunny this morning, then becoming partly cloudy. Highs in the upper 60s. Northwest winds 5 to 10 miles per hour. Tonight, mostly clear in the evening, then becoming partly cloudy. Lows in the lower 50s. Southwest winds 5 to 10 miles per hour. Tuesday, mostly sunny in the morning, then becoming partly cloudy. Highs in the mid-70s. Southwest winds 10 to 15 miles per hour with gusts up to 25 miles per hour. Tuesday night, showers likely. Lows in the mid-50s. Southwest winds 10 to 15 miles per hour with gusts up to 25 miles per hour. Chance of rain 70%. Wednesday, partly cloudy. A chance of showers in the morning. Highs in the upper 70s. Southwest winds 5 to 10 miles per hour with... thunderstorms. Showers, breezy with lows in the mid-60s. Chance of rain near 100%. At 9 a.m., weather reports for selected cities. At Mansfield Long Regional Airport, it was sunny. The temperature was 58 degrees, the dew point 48, and the relative humidity 69%. The wind was northwest, at 9 miles an hour. The pressure was 29.96 inches and steady. Elsewhere across Ohio, temperatures were between 58 and 61 degrees. At Marion, it was sunny. It was mostly sunny at Toledo Express, Cleveland, Akron-Canton Regional Airport, and Cincinnati. At Dayton, Findlay, and Columbus, it was mostly sunny. At Worcester, it was partly sunny. At Youngstown, it was cloudy. Reports from nearby cities outside Ohio, skies ranged from mostly sunny to partly sunny. It was 61 at Pittsburgh, 59 at Detroit, 55 at Buffalo, 62 at Indianapolis, and 61 at Chicago. The current time is 9:27 a.m. Eastern Daylight Time. 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We supply the latest available information for the Central Highlands over station WWG 57 from Butler on a frequency of 162.450 MHz. High pressure will briefly build across the region today before exiting to the east on Tuesday. A weak cold front will move east across the region late Tuesday into Wednesday, followed by a potent low-pressure system late Wednesday into Thursday. A trough will linger over the region through Friday as a ridge slowly builds in from the west. The forecast for the Central Highlands. Today, mostly sunny this morning, then becoming partly cloudy. Highs in the upper 60s. Northwest winds 5 to 10 miles per hour. Tonight, mostly clear in the evening, then becoming partly cloudy. Lows in the lower 50s. Southwest winds 5 to 10 miles per hour. Tuesday, mostly sunny in the morning, then becoming partly cloudy. Highs in the mid-70s. Southwest winds 10 to 15 miles per hour with gusts up to 25 miles per hour. Tuesday night, showers likely. Lows in the mid-50s. Southwest winds 10 to 15 miles per hour with gusts up to 25 miles per hour. Chance of rain 70%. Wednesday, partly cloudy. A chance of showers in the morning. Highs in the upper 70s. Southwest winds 5 to 10 miles per hour with gusts up to 20 miles per hour. Chance of rain 40%. Wednesday night, a chance of thunderstorms. Showers, breezy with lows in the mid-60s. Chance of rain near 100%. At 9 a.m., weather reports for selected cities. At Mansfield Long Regional Airport, it was sunny.
The temperature was 58 degrees, the dew point 48, and the relative humidity 69%. The wind was northwest, at 9 miles an hour. The pressure was 29.96 inches and steady. Elsewhere across Ohio, temperatures were between 58 and 61 degrees. At Marion, it was sunny. It was mostly sunny at Toledo Express, Cleveland, Akron-Canton Regional Airport, and Cincinnati. At Dayton, Findlay, and

mostly sunny. Highs in the mid-70s. Friday night, mostly clear. Lows in the mid-50s. Saturday, mostly sunny. Highs in the mid-70s. Saturday night, mostly clear in the evening, then becoming partly cloudy. Lows in the upper 50s. Sunday, partly cloudy. A chance of showers in the afternoon. Highs in the mid-70s. Chance of rain 30%. The Mansfield, Ohio climate summary for yesterday, June 14, 2026. Yesterday's high temperature was 81 degrees. The normal high is 79. Yesterday's low temperature was 58 degrees. The normal low is 59. 0.53 inches of precipitation fell yesterday, which brings the monthly total to 0.78 inches. This is 1.50 inches below the normal amount of 2.28 inches for June. The total precipitation for the year now stands at 19.61 inches, which is 0.22 inches below normal. No snow fell yesterday, which brings the monthly total to 0.0 inches. The total snowfall since July 1st still stands at 29.6 inches. There were no heating degree days yesterday. This leaves the monthly total at 10. The yearly total since July 1st is 5,903. There were 5 cooling degree days yesterday. This brings the monthly total to 92. The yearly total since January 1st is 146. The normal high temperature for today is 80 degrees, and the normal low is 59. The record high for today is 94, which occurred in 1925, and the record low is 39, which occurred in 1933. Sunrise today is at 5:58 a.m. and sunset is at 9:03 p.m. The current time is 9:32 a.m. Eastern Daylight Time. 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High pressure will briefly build across the region today before exiting to the east on Tuesday. A weak cold front will move east across the region late Tuesday into Wednesday, followed by a potent low-pressure system late Wednesday into Thursday. A trough will linger over the region through Friday as a ridge slowly builds in from the west. The forecast for the Central Highlands. Mostly sunny this morning, then becoming partly cloudy. Highs in the upper 60s. Northwest winds 5 to 10 miles per hour. Tonight, mostly clear in the evening, then becoming partly cloudy. Lows in the lower 50s. Southwest winds 5 to 10 miles per hour. Tuesday, mostly sunny in the morning, then becoming partly cloudy. Highs in the mid-70s. Southwest winds 10 to 15 miles per hour with gusts up to 25 miles per hour. Tuesday night, showers likely. Lows in the mid-50s. Southwest winds 10 to 15 miles per hour with gusts up to 25 miles per hour. Chance of rain 70%. Wednesday, partly cloudy. A chance of showers in the morning. Highs in the upper 70s. Southwest winds 5 to 10 miles per hour with gusts up to 20 miles per hour. Chance of rain 40%. Wednesday night, a chance of thunderstorms. Showers, breezy with lows in the mid-60s. Chance of rain near 100%. The Nearshore Marine Forecast. For the following marine location, the islands to Vermilion. This afternoon, northwest winds 5 to 10 knots becoming west. Sunny. Waves 2 feet or less. Tonight, southwest winds 5 to 15 knots. Partly cloudy. Waves 2 feet or less. Tuesday, southwest winds 10 to 15 knots increasing to 15 to 20 knots. A chance of showers in the afternoon. Waves 2 feet or less. Tuesday night, southwest winds 15 to 20 knots diminishing to 10 to 15 knots. Showers with a chance of thunderstorms in the evening, then showers overnight. Waves 2 feet or less. Winds and waves higher in and near thunderstorms. The water temperature off Toledo is 75 degrees, off Cleveland 66 degrees, and off Erie 69 degrees. The current time is 9:35 a.m. Eastern Daylight Time. 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

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High pressure will briefly build across the region today before exiting to the east on Tuesday. A weak cold front will move east across the region late Tuesday into Wednesday, followed by a potent low pressure system late Wednesday into Thursday. A trough will linger over the region through Friday as a ridge slowly builds in from the west. The forecast for the Central Highlands. West of today, mostly sunny late this morning, then becoming partly cloudy. Highs in the upper 60s. Northwest winds 5 to 10 miles per hour. Tonight, mostly clear in the evening, then becoming partly cloudy. Lows in the lower 50s. Southwest winds 5 to 10 miles per hour. Tuesday, mostly sunny in the morning, then becoming partly cloudy. Highs in the mid-70s. Southwest winds 10 to 15 miles per hour with gusts up to 25 miles per hour. Tuesday night, showers likely. Lows in the mid-50s. Southwest winds 10 to 15 miles per hour with gusts up to 25 miles per hour. Chance of rain 70%. Wednesday, partly cloudy. A chance of showers in the morning. Highs in the upper 70s. Southwest winds 5 to 10 miles per hour with gusts up to 20 miles per hour. Chance of rain 40%. Wednesday night, a chance of thunderstorms. Showers, breezy with lows in the mid-60s. Chance of rain near 100%. The extended forecast for the Central Highlands. Thursday, becoming partly cloudy in the afternoon. Showers, mainly in the morning. Breezy with highs around 80. Chance of rain near 100%. Thursday night, partly cloudy. Lows in the mid-50s. Juneteenth, mostly sunny. Highs in the mid-70s. Friday night, mostly clear. Lows in the mid-50s. Saturday, mostly sunny. Highs in the mid-70s. Saturday night, mostly clear in the evening, then becoming partly cloudy. Lows in the upper 50s. Sunday, partly cloudy. A chance of showers in the afternoon. Highs in the mid-70s. Chance of rain 30%. At 9 a.m., weather reports for selected cities. At Mansfield Lawn Regional Airport, it was sunny. The temperature was 58 degrees, the dew point 48, and the relative humidity 69%. The wind was northwest, at 9 miles an hour. The pressure was 29.96 inches and steady. Elsewhere across Ohio, temperatures were between 58 and 61 degrees. At Marion, it was sunny. It was mostly sunny at Toledo Express, Cleveland, Akron-Canton Regional Airport, and Cincinnati. At Dayton, Findlay, and Columbus, it was mostly sunny. At Worcester, it was partly sunny. At Youngstown, it was cloudy. Reports from nearby cities outside Ohio, skies ranged from mostly sunny to partly sunny. It was 61 at Pittsburgh, 59 at Detroit, 55 at Buffalo, 62 at Indianapolis, and 61 at Chicago. The current time is 9:39 a.m. Eastern Daylight Time. 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We supply the latest available information for the Central Highlands over station WWG57 from Butler on a frequency of 162.450 MHz. High pressure will briefly build across the region today before exiting to the east on Tuesday. A weak cold front will move east across the region late Tuesday into Wednesday, followed by a potent low pressure system late Wednesday into Thursday. A trough will linger over the region through Friday as a ridge slowly builds in from the west. The forecast for the Central Highlands. West of today, mostly sunny late this morning, then becoming partly cloudy. Highs in the upper 60s. Northwest winds 5 to 10 miles per hour. Tonight, mostly clear in the evening, then becoming partly cloudy. Lows in the lower 50s. Southwest winds 5 to 10 miles per hour. Tuesday, mostly sunny in the morning, then becoming partly cloudy. Highs in the mid-70s.
southwest winds 10 to 15 miles per hour with gusts up to 25 miles per hour. Tuesday night, showers likely. Lows in the mid-50s. Southwest winds 10 to 15 miles per hour with gusts up to 25 miles per hour. Chance of rain 70%. Wednesday, partly cloudy. A chance of showers in the morning. Highs in the upper 70s. Southwest winds 5 to 10 miles per hour with gusts up to 20 miles per hour. Chance of rain 40%. Wednesday night, a chance of thunderstorms. Showers, breezy with lows in the mid-60s. Chance of rain near 100%. The extended forecast for the Central Highlands. Thursday, becoming partly cloudy in the afternoon. Showers, mainly in the morning. Breezy with highs around 80. Chance of rain near 100%. Thursday night, partly cloudy. Lows in the mid-50s. Juneteenth, mostly sunny. Highs in the mid-70s. Friday night, mostly clear. Lows in the mid-50s. Saturday, mostly sunny. Highs in the mid-70s. Saturday night, mostly clear in the evening, then becoming partly cloudy. Lows in the upper 50s. Sunday, partly cloudy. A chance of showers in the afternoon. Highs in the mid-70s. Chance of rain 30%. At 9 a.m., weather reports for selected cities. At Mansfield-Lom Regional Airport, it was sunny. The temperature was 58 degrees, the dew point 48, and the relative humidity 69%. The wind was northwest, at 9 miles an hour. The pressure was 29.96 inches and steady. Elsewhere across Ohio, temperatures were between 58 and 61 degrees. At Marion, it was sunny. It was mostly sunny at Toledo Express, Cleveland, Akron-Canton Regional Airport, and Cincinnati. At Dayton, Findlay, and Columbus, it was mostly sunny. At Wooster, it was partly sunny. At Youngstown, it was cloudy. Reports from nearby cities outside Ohio, skies ranged from mostly sunny to partly sunny. It was 61 at Pittsburgh, 59 at Detroit, 55 at Buffalo, 62 at Indianapolis, and 61 at Chicago. The current time is 9:43 a.m. Eastern Daylight Time. 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We supply the latest available information for the Central Highlands over station WWG 57 from Butler on a frequency of 162.450 MHz. High pressure will briefly build across the region today before exiting to the east on Tuesday. A weak cold front will move east across the region late Tuesday into Wednesday, followed by a potent low-pressure system late Wednesday into Thursday. A trough will linger over the region through Friday as a ridge slowly builds in from the west. The forecast for the Central Highlands. Rest of today, mostly sunny late this morning, then becoming partly cloudy. Highs in the upper 60s. Northwest winds 5 to 10 miles per hour. Tonight, mostly clear in the evening, then becoming partly cloudy. Lows in the lower 50s. Southwest winds 5 to 10 miles per hour. Tuesday, mostly sunny in the morning, then becoming partly cloudy. Highs in the mid-70s. Southwest winds 10 to 15 miles per hour with gusts up to 25 miles per hour. Tuesday night, showers likely. Lows in the mid-50s. Southwest winds 10 to 15 miles per hour with gusts up to 25 miles per hour. Chance of rain 70%. Wednesday, partly cloudy. A chance of showers in the morning. Highs in the upper 70s. Southwest winds 5 to 10 miles per hour with gusts up to 20 miles per hour. Chance of rain 40%. Wednesday night, a chance of thunderstorms. Showers, breezy with lows in the mid-60s. Chance of rain near 100%. At 9 a.m., weather reports for selected cities. At Mansfield-Lom Regional Airport, it was sunny. The temperature was 58 degrees, the dew point 48, and the relative humidity 69%. The wind was northwest, at 9 miles an hour. The pressure was 29.96 inches and steady. Elsewhere across Ohio, temperatures were between 58 and 61 degrees.
At Marion, it was sunny. It was mostly sunny at Toledo Express, Cleveland, Akron-Canton Regional Airport, and Cincinnati. At Dayton, Findlay, and Columbus, it was mostly sunny. At Worcester, it was partly sunny. At Youngstown, it was cloudy. Reports from nearby cities outside Ohio, skies ranged from mostly sunny to partly sunny. It was 61 at Pittsburgh, 59 at Detroit, 55 at Buffalo, 62 at Indianapolis, and 61 at Chicago. The Mansfield, Ohio climate summary for yesterday, June 14, 2026. Yesterday's high temperature was 81 degrees. The normal high is 79. Yesterday's low temperature was 58 degrees. The normal low is 59. 0.53 inches of precipitation fell yesterday, which brings the monthly total to 0.78 inches. This is 1.50 inches below the normal amount of 2.28 inches for June. The total precipitation for the year now stands at 19.61 inches, which is 0.22 inches below normal. No snow fell yesterday, which brings the monthly total to 0.0 inches. The total snowfall since July 1st still stands at 29.6 inches. There were no heating degree days yesterday. This leaves the monthly total at 10. The yearly total since July 1st is 5,903. There were 5 cooling degree days yesterday. This brings the monthly total to 92. The yearly total since January 1st is 146. The normal high temperature for today is 80 degrees, and the normal low is 59. The record high for today is 94, which occurred in 1925, and the record low is 39, which occurred in 1933. Sunrise today is at 5:58 a.m. and sunset is at 9:03 p.m. The current time is 9:47 a.m. Eastern Daylight Time. 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We supply the latest available information for the Central Highlands over station WWG57 from Butler on a frequency of 162.450 MHz. High pressure will briefly build across the region today before exiting to the east on Tuesday. A weak cold front will move east across the region late Tuesday into Wednesday, followed by a potent low-pressure system late Wednesday into Thursday. A trough will linger over the region through Friday as a ridge slowly builds in from the west. The forecast for the Central Highlands. West of today, mostly sunny late this morning, then becoming partly cloudy. Highs in the upper 60s. Northwest winds 5 to 10 miles per hour. Tonight, mostly clear in the evening, then becoming partly cloudy. Lows in the lower 50s. Southwest winds 5 to 10 miles per hour. Southwest winds 10 to 15 miles per hour with gusts up to 25 miles per hour. Tuesday night, showers likely. Lows in the mid 50s. Southwest winds 10 to 15 miles per hour with gusts up to 25 miles per hour. Chance of rain 70%. Wednesday, partly cloudy. A chance of showers in the morning. Highs in the upper 70s. Southwest winds 5 to 10 miles per hour with gusts up to 20 miles per hour. Chance of rain 40%. Wednesday night, a chance of thunderstorms. Showers, breezy with lows in the mid 60s. Chance of rain near 100%. At 9 a.m., weather reports for selected cities. At Mansfield Lawn Regional Airport, it was sunny. The temperature was 58 degrees, the dew point 48, and the relative humidity 69%. The wind was northwest, at 9 miles an hour. The pressure was 29.96 inches and steady. Elsewhere across Ohio, temperatures were between 58 and 61 degrees. At Marion, it was sunny. It was mostly sunny at Toledo Express, Cleveland, Akron-Canton Regional Airport, and Cincinnati. At Dayton, Findlay, and Columbus, it was mostly sunny. At Worcester, it was partly sunny. At Youngstown, it was cloudy. Reports from nearby cities outside Ohio, skies ranged from mostly sunny to partly sunny. It was 61 at Pittsburgh, 59 at Detroit, 55 at Buffalo, 62 at Indianapolis, and 61 at Chicago.
The extended forecast for the Central Highlands. Thursday, becoming partly cloudy in the afternoon. Showers, mainly in the morning. Breezy with highs around 80. Chance of rain near 100%. Thursday night, partly cloudy. Lows in the mid-50s. Juneteenth, mostly sunny. Highs in the mid-70s. Friday night, mostly clear. Lows in the mid-50s. Saturday, mostly sunny. Highs in the mid-70s. Saturday night, mostly clear in the evening, then becoming partly cloudy. Lows in the upper 50s. Sunday, partly cloudy. A chance of showers in the afternoon. Highs in the mid-70s. Chance of rain 30%. The current time is 9:51 a.m. Eastern Daylight Time. 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High pressure will briefly build across the region today before exiting to the east on Tuesday. A weak cold front will move east across the region late Tuesday into Wednesday, followed by a potent low-pressure system late Wednesday into Thursday. A trough will linger over the region through Friday as a ridge slowly builds in from the west. The forecast for the Central Highlands. West of today, mostly sunny late this morning, then becoming partly cloudy. Highs in the upper 60s. Northwest winds 5 to 10 miles per hour. Tonight, mostly clear in the evening, then becoming partly cloudy. Lows in the lower 50s. Southwest winds 5 to 10 miles per hour. Tuesday, mostly sunny in the morning, then becoming partly cloudy. Highs in the mid-70s. Southwest winds 10 to 15 miles per hour with gusts up to 25 miles per hour. Tuesday night, showers likely. Lows in the mid-50s. Southwest winds 10 to 15 miles per hour with gusts up to 25 miles per hour. Chance of rain 70%. Wednesday, partly cloudy. A chance of showers in the morning. Highs in the upper 70s. Southwest winds 5 to 10 miles per hour with gusts up to 20 miles per hour. Chance of rain 40%. Wednesday night, a chance of thunderstorms. Showers, breezy with lows in the mid-60s. Chance of rain near 100%. At 9 a.m., weather reports for selected cities. At Mansfield Long Regional Airport, it was sunny. The temperature was 58 degrees, the dew point 48, and the relative humidity 69%. The wind was northwest, at 9 miles an hour. The pressure was 29.96 inches and steady. Elsewhere across Ohio, temperatures were between 58 and 61 degrees. At Marion, it was sunny. It was mostly sunny at Toledo Express, Cleveland, Akron-Canton Regional Airport, and Cincinnati. At Dayton, Findlay, and Columbus, it was mostly sunny. At Worcester, it was partly sunny. At Youngstown, it was cloudy. Reports from nearby cities outside Ohio, skies ranged from mostly sunny to partly sunny. It was 61 at Pittsburgh, 59 at Detroit, 55 at Buffalo, 62 at Indianapolis, and 61 at Chicago. The current time is 9:54 a.m. Eastern Daylight Time. 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High pressure will briefly build across the region today before exiting to the east on Tuesday. A weak cold front will move east across the region late Tuesday into Wednesday, followed by a potent low-pressure system late Wednesday into Thursday. A trough will linger over the region through Friday as a ridge slowly builds in from the west. The forecast for the Central Highlands. West of today, mostly sunny late this morning, then becoming partly cloudy. Highs in the upper 60s. Northwest winds 5 to 10 miles per hour. Tonight, mostly clear in the evening, then becoming partly cloudy. Lows in the lower 50s. Southwest winds 5 to 10 miles per hour. Tuesday, mostly sunny in the morning,
then becoming partly cloudy. Highs in the mid-70s. Southwest winds 10 to 15 miles per hour with gusts up to 25 miles per hour. Tuesday night, showers likely. Lows in the mid-50s. Southwest winds 10 to 15 miles per hour with gusts up to 25 miles per hour. Chance of rain 70%. Wednesday, partly cloudy. A chance of showers in the morning. Highs in the upper 70s. Southwest winds 5 to 10 miles per hour with gusts up to 20 miles per hour. Chance of rain 40%. Wednesday night, a chance of thunderstorms. Showers, breezy with lows in the mid-60s. Chance of rain near 100%. At 9 a.m., weather reports for selected cities. At Mansfield Long Regional Airport, it was sunny. The temperature was 58 degrees, the dew point 48, and the relative humidity 69%. The wind was northwest, at 9 miles an hour. The pressure was 29.96 inches and steady. Elsewhere across Ohio, temperatures were between 58 and 61 degrees. At Marion, it was sunny. It was mostly sunny at Toledo Express, Cleveland, Akron-Canton Regional Airport, and Cincinnati. At Dayton, Findlay, and Columbus, it was mostly sunny. At Wooster, it was partly sunny. At Youngstown, it was cloudy. Reports from nearby cities outside Ohio, skies ranged from mostly sunny to partly sunny. It was 61 at Pittsburgh, 59 at Detroit, 55 at Buffalo, 62 at Indianapolis, and 61 at Chicago. The current time is 9:57 a.m. Eastern Daylight Time. 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We supply the latest available information for the Central Highlands over station WWG57 from Butler on a frequency of 162.450 MHz. High pressure will briefly build across the region today before exiting to the east on Tuesday. A weak cold front will move east across the region late Tuesday into Wednesday, followed by a potent low-pressure system late Wednesday into Thursday. A trough will linger over the region through Friday as a ridge slowly builds in from the west. The forecast for the Central Highlands. West of today, mostly sunny late this morning, then becoming partly cloudy. Highs in the upper 60s. Northwest winds 5 to 10 miles per hour. Tonight, mostly clear in the evening, then becoming partly cloudy. Lows in the lower 50s. Southwest winds 5 to 10 miles per hour. Tuesday, mostly sunny in the morning, then becoming partly cloudy. Highs in the mid-70s. Southwest winds 10 to 15 miles per hour with gusts up to 25 miles per hour. Tuesday night, showers likely. Lows in the mid-50s. Southwest winds 10 to 15 miles per hour with gusts up to 25 miles per hour. Chance of rain 70%. Wednesday, partly cloudy. A chance of showers in the morning. Highs in the upper 70s. Southwest winds 5 to 10 miles per hour with gusts up to 20 miles per hour. Chance of rain 40%. Wednesday night, a chance of thunderstorms. Showers, breezy with lows in the mid-60s. Chance of rain near 100%. At 9 a.m., weather reports for selected cities. At Mansfield Long Regional Airport, it was sunny. The temperature was 58 degrees, the dew point 48, and the relative humidity 69%. The wind was northwest, at 9 miles an hour. The pressure was 29.96 inches and steady. Elsewhere across Ohio, temperatures were between 58 and 61 degrees. At Marion, it was sunny. It was mostly sunny at Toledo Express, Cleveland, Akron-Canton Regional Airport, and Cincinnati. At Dayton, Findlay, and Columbus, it was mostly sunny. At Wooster, it was partly sunny. At Youngstown, it was cloudy. Reports from nearby cities outside Ohio, skies ranged from mostly sunny to partly sunny. It was 61 at Pittsburgh, 59 at Detroit, 55 at Buffalo, 62 at Indianapolis, and 61 at Chicago. The Nearshore Marine Forecast. For the following marine location, the islands to Vermilion. This afternoon, northwest winds 5 to 10 knots becoming west. Sunny.
waves 2 feet or less. Tonight, southwest winds 5 to 15 knots. Partly cloudy. Waves 2 feet or less. Tuesday, southwest winds 10 to 15 knots, increasing to 15 to 20 knots. A chance of showers in the afternoon. Waves 2 feet or less. Tuesday night, southwest winds 15 to 20 knots, diminishing to 10 to 15 knots. Showers with a chance of thunderstorms in the evening, then showers overnight. Waves 2 feet or less. Winds and waves higher in and near thunderstorms. The water temperature off Toledo is 75 degrees, off Cleveland 66 degrees, and off Erie 69 degrees. The extended forecast for the Central Highlands. Thursday, becoming partly cloudy in the afternoon. Showers, mainly in the morning. Breezy with highs around 80. Chance of rain near 100%. Thursday night, partly cloudy. Lows in the mid-50s. Juneteenth, mostly sunny. Highs in the mid-70s. Friday night, mostly clear. Lows in the mid-50s. Saturday, mostly sunny. Highs in the mid-70s. Saturday night, mostly clear in the evening, then becoming partly cloudy. Lows in the upper 50s. Sunday, partly cloudy. A chance of showers in the afternoon. Highs in the mid-70s. Chance of rain 30%. The current time is 10:01 a.m. Eastern Daylight Time. 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We supply the latest available information for the Central Highlands over station WWG57 from Butler on a frequency of 162.450 MHz. High pressure will briefly build across the region today before exiting to the east on Tuesday. A weak cold front will move east across the region late Tuesday into Wednesday, followed by a potent low pressure system late Wednesday into Thursday. A trough will linger over the region through Friday as a ridge slowly builds in from the west. The forecast for the Central Highlands. Rest of today, mostly sunny late this morning, then becoming partly cloudy. Highs in the upper 60s. Northwest winds 5 to 10 miles per hour. Tonight, mostly clear in the evening, then becoming partly cloudy. Lows in the lower 50s. Southwest winds 5 to 10 miles per hour. Tuesday, mostly sunny in the morning, then becoming partly cloudy. Highs in the mid-70s. Southwest winds 10 to 15 miles per hour with gusts up to 25 miles per hour. Tuesday night, showers likely. Lows in the mid-50s. Southwest winds 10 to 15 miles per hour with gusts up to 25 miles per hour. Chance of rain 70%. Wednesday, partly cloudy. A chance of showers in the morning. Highs in the upper 70s. Southwest winds 5 to 10 miles per hour with gusts up to 20 miles per hour. Chance of rain 40%. Wednesday night, a chance of thunderstorms. Showers, breezy with lows in the mid-60s. Chance of rain near 100%. At 9 a.m., weather reports for selected cities. At Mansfield-Lom Regional Airport, it was sunny. The temperature was 58 degrees, the dew point 48, and the relative humidity 69%. The wind was northwest, at 9 miles an hour. The pressure was 29.96 inches and steady. Elsewhere across Ohio, temperatures were between 58 and 61 degrees. At Marion, it was sunny. It was mostly sunny at Toledo Express, Cleveland, Akron-Canton Regional Airport, and Cincinnati. At Dayton, Findlay, and Columbus, it was mostly sunny. At Wooster, it was partly sunny. At Youngstown, it was cloudy. Reports from nearby cities outside Ohio, skies ranged from mostly sunny to partly sunny. It was 61 at Pittsburgh, 59 at Detroit, 55 at Buffalo, 62 at Indianapolis, and 61 at Chicago. The current time is 10:04 a.m. Eastern Daylight Time. 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
High pressure will briefly build across the region today before exiting to the east on Tuesday. A weak cold front will move east across the region late Tuesday into Wednesday, followed by a potent low pressure system late Wednesday into Thursday. A trough will linger over the region through Friday as a ridge slowly builds in from the west. The forecast for the Central Highlands. Rest of today, mostly sunny late this morning, then becoming partly cloudy. Highs in the upper 60s. Northwest winds 5 to 10 miles per hour. Tonight, mostly clear in the evening, then becoming partly cloudy. Lows in the lower 50s. Southwest winds 5 to 10 miles per hour. Tuesday, mostly sunny in the morning, then becoming partly cloudy. Highs in the mid 70s. Southwest winds 10 to 15 miles per hour with gusts up to 25 miles per hour. Tuesday night, showers likely. Lows in the mid 50s. Southwest winds 10 to 15 miles per hour with gusts up to 25 miles per hour. Chance of rain 70%. Wednesday, partly cloudy. A chance of showers in the morning. Highs in the upper 70s. Southwest winds 5 to 10 miles per hour with gusts up to 20 miles per hour. Chance of rain 40%. Wednesday night, a chance of thunderstorms. Showers, breezy with lows in the mid 60s. Chance of rain near 100%. At 10 a.m., weather reports for selected cities. At Mansfield Long Regional Airport, it was mostly sunny. The temperature was 60 degrees, the dew point 47, and the relative humidity 61%. The wind was northwest, at 8 miles an hour. The pressure was 29.96 inches and steady. Elsewhere across Ohio, temperatures were between 59 and 63 degrees. At Marion, it was sunny. It was mostly sunny at Worcester, Toledo Express, Cleveland, and Akron-Canton Regional Airport. At Cincinnati, Findlay, and Columbus, it was mostly sunny. It was partly sunny at Youngstown and Dayton. Reports from nearby cities outside Ohio, skies ranged from mostly sunny to partly sunny. It was 61 at Pittsburgh, 61 at Detroit, 55 at Buffalo, 64 at Indianapolis, and 64 at Chicago. The current time is 10:07 a.m. Eastern Daylight Time. 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High pressure will briefly build across the region today before exiting to the east on Tuesday. A weak cold front will move east across the region late Tuesday into Wednesday, followed by a potent low-pressure system late Wednesday into Thursday. A trough will linger over the region through Friday as a ridge slowly builds in from the west. The forecast for the Central Highlands. Rest of today, mostly sunny late this morning, then becoming partly cloudy. Highs in the upper 60s. Northwest winds 5 to 10 miles per hour. Tonight, mostly clear in the evening, then becoming partly cloudy. Lows in the lower 50s. Southwest winds 5 to 10 miles per hour. Tuesday, mostly sunny in the morning, then becoming partly cloudy. Highs in the mid 70s. Southwest winds 10 to 15 miles per hour with gusts up to 25 miles per hour. Tuesday night, showers likely. Lows in the mid 50s. Southwest winds 10 to 15 miles per hour with gusts up to 25 miles per hour. Chance of rain 70%. Wednesday, partly cloudy. A chance of showers in the morning. Highs in the upper 70s. Southwest winds 5 to 10 miles per hour with gusts up to 20 miles per hour. Chance of rain 40%. Wednesday night, a chance of thunderstorms. Showers, breezy with lows in the mid 60s. Chance of rain near 100%. At 10 a.m., weather reports for selected cities. At Mansfield Long Regional Airport, it was mostly sunny. The temperature was 60 degrees, the dew point 47, and the relative humidity 61%. The wind was northwest, at 8 miles an hour. The pressure was 29.96 inches and steady. Elsewhere across Ohio, temperatures were between 59 and 63 degrees. At Marion, it was sunny.
It was mostly sunny at Worcester, Toledo Express, Cleveland, and Akron-Canton Regional Airport. At Cincinnati, Findlay, and Columbus, it was mostly sunny. It was partly sunny at Youngstown and Dayton. Reports from nearby cities outside Ohio, skies ranged from mostly sunny to partly sunny. It was 61 at Pittsburgh, 61 at Detroit, 55 at Buffalo, 64 at Indianapolis, and 64 at Chicago. The extended forecast for the Central Highlands. Thursday, becoming partly cloudy in the afternoon. Showers, mainly in the morning. Breezy with highs around 80. Chance of rain near 100%. Thursday night, partly cloudy. Lows in the mid-50s. Juneteenth, mostly sunny. Highs in the mid-70s. Friday night, mostly clear. Lows in the mid-50s. Saturday, mostly sunny. Highs in the mid-70s. Saturday night, mostly clear in the evening, then becoming partly cloudy. Lows in the upper 50s. Sunday, partly cloudy. A chance of showers in the afternoon. Highs in the mid-70s. Chance of rain 30%. The current time is 10:11 a.m. Eastern Daylight Time. 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High pressure will briefly build across the region today before exiting to the east on Tuesday. A weak cold front will move east across the region late Tuesday into Wednesday, followed by a potent low-pressure system late Wednesday into Thursday. A trough will linger over the region through Friday as a ridge slowly builds in from the west. The forecast for the Central Highlands. Rest of today, mostly sunny late this morning, then becoming partly cloudy. Highs in the upper 60s. Northwest winds 5 to 10 miles per hour. Tonight, mostly clear in the evening, then becoming partly cloudy. Lows in the lower 50s. Southwest winds 5 to 10 miles per hour. Tuesday, mostly sunny in the morning, then becoming partly cloudy. Highs in the mid-70s. Southwest winds 10 to 15 miles per hour with gusts up to 25 miles per hour. Tuesday night, showers likely. Lows in the mid-50s. Southwest winds 10 to 15 miles per hour with gusts up to 25 miles per hour. Chance of rain 70%. Wednesday, partly cloudy. A chance of showers in the morning. Highs in the upper 70s. Southwest winds 5 to 10 miles per hour with gusts up to 20 miles per hour. Chance of rain 40%. Wednesday night, a chance of thunderstorms. Showers, breezy with lows in the mid-60s. Chance of rain near 100%. At 10 a.m., weather reports for selected cities. At Mansfield-Long Regional Airport, it was mostly sunny. The temperature was 60 degrees, the dew point 47, and the relative humidity 61%. The wind was northwest, at 8 miles an hour. The pressure was 29.96 inches and steady. Elsewhere across Ohio, temperatures were between 59 and 63 degrees. At Marion, it was sunny. It was mostly sunny at Worcester, Toledo Express, Cleveland, and Akron-Canton Regional Airport. At Cincinnati, Findlay, and Columbus, it was mostly sunny. It was partly sunny at Youngstown and Dayton. Reports from nearby cities outside Ohio, skies ranged from mostly sunny to partly sunny. It was 61 at Pittsburgh, 61 at Detroit, 55 at Buffalo, 64 at Indianapolis, and 64 at Chicago. At 10 a.m., weather reports for selected cities. At Mansfield-Long Regional Airport, it was mostly sunny. The temperature was 60 degrees, the dew point 47, and the relative humidity 61%. The wind was northwest, at 8 miles an hour. The pressure was 29.96 inches and steady. Elsewhere across Ohio, temperatures were between 59 and 63 degrees. At Marion, it was sunny. It was mostly sunny at Worcester, Toledo Express, Cleveland, and Akron-Canton Regional Airport. At Cincinnati, Findlay, and Columbus, it was mostly sunny. It was partly sunny at Youngstown and Dayton.
Reports from nearby cities outside Ohio, skies ranged from mostly sunny to partly sunny. It was 61 at Pittsburgh, 61 at Detroit, 55 at Buffalo, 64 at Indianapolis, and 64 at Chicago. The current time is 10:15 a.m. Eastern Daylight Time. 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We supply the latest available information for the Central Highlands over station WWG57 from Butler on a frequency of 162.450 MHz. High pressure will briefly build across the region today before exiting to the east on Tuesday. A weak cold front will move east across the region late Tuesday into Wednesday, followed by a potent low-pressure system late Wednesday into Thursday. A trough will linger over the region through Friday as a ridge slowly builds in from the west. The forecast for the Central Highlands. Rest of today, mostly sunny late this morning, then becoming partly cloudy. Highs in the upper 60s. Northwest winds 5 to 10 miles per hour. Tonight, mostly clear in the evening, then becoming partly cloudy. Lows in the lower 50s. Southwest winds 5 to 10 miles per hour. Tuesday, mostly sunny in the morning, then becoming partly cloudy. Highs in the mid-70s. Southwest winds 10 to 15 miles per hour with gusts up to 25 miles per hour. Tuesday night, showers likely. Lows in the mid-50s. Southwest winds 10 to 15 miles per hour with gusts up to 25 miles per hour. Chance of rain 70%. Wednesday, partly cloudy. A chance of showers in the morning. Highs in the upper 70s. Southwest winds 5 to 10 miles per hour with gusts up to 20 miles per hour. Chance of rain 40%. Wednesday night, a chance of thunderstorms. Showers, breezy with lows in the mid-60s. Chance of rain near 100%. At 10 a.m., weather reports for selected cities. At Mansfield-Long Regional Airport, it was mostly sunny. The temperature was 60 degrees, the dew point 47, and the relative humidity 61%. The wind was northwest, at 8 miles an hour. The pressure was 29.96 inches and steady. Elsewhere across Ohio, temperatures were between 59 and 63 degrees. At Marion, it was sunny. It was mostly sunny at Worcester, Toledo Express, Cleveland, and Akron-Canton Regional Airport. At Cincinnati, Findlay, and Columbus, it was mostly sunny. It was partly sunny at Youngstown and Dayton. Reports from nearby cities outside Ohio, skies ranged from mostly sunny to partly sunny. It was 61 at Pittsburgh, 61 at Detroit, 55 at Buffalo, 64 at Indianapolis, and 64 at Chicago. The current time is 10:18 a.m. Eastern Daylight Time. 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High pressure will briefly build across the region today before exiting to the east on Tuesday. A weak cold front will move east across the region late Tuesday into Wednesday, followed by a potent low-pressure system late Wednesday into Thursday. A trough will linger over the region through Friday as a ridge slowly builds in from the west. The forecast for the Central Highlands. Rest of today, mostly sunny late this morning, then becoming partly cloudy. Highs in the upper 60s. Northwest winds 5 to 10 miles per hour. Tonight, mostly clear in the evening, then becoming partly cloudy. Lows in the lower 50s. Southwest winds 5 to 10 miles per hour. Tuesday, mostly sunny in the morning, then becoming partly cloudy. Highs in the mid-70s. Southwest winds 10 to 15 miles per hour with gusts up to 25 miles per hour. Tuesday night, showers likely. Lows in the mid-50s. Southwest winds 10 to 15 miles per hour with gusts up to 25 miles per hour. Chance of rain 70%. Wednesday, partly cloudy. A chance of showers in the morning. Highs in the upper 70s. Southwest winds 5 to 10 miles per hour with gusts up to 20 miles per hour. Chance of rain 40%.
Wednesday night, a chance of thunderstorms. Showers, breezy with lows in the mid-60s. Chance of rain near 100%. The extended forecast for the Central Highlands. Thursday, becoming partly cloudy in the afternoon. Showers, mainly in the morning. Breezy with highs around 80. Chance of rain near 100%. Thursday night, partly cloudy. Lows in the mid-50s. Juneteenth, mostly sunny. Highs in the mid-70s. Friday night, mostly clear. Lows in the mid-50s. Saturday, mostly sunny. Highs in the mid-70s. Saturday night, mostly clear in the evening, then becoming partly cloudy. Lows in the upper 50s. Sunday, partly cloudy. A chance of showers in the afternoon. Highs in the mid-70s. Chance of rain 30%. At 10 a.m., weather reports for selected cities. At Mansfield-Long Regional Airport, it was mostly sunny. The temperature was 60 degrees, the dew point 47, and the relative humidity 61%. The wind was northwest, at 8 miles an hour. The pressure was 29.96 inches and steady. Elsewhere across Ohio, temperatures were between 59 and 63 degrees. At Marion, it was sunny. It was mostly sunny at Worcester, Toledo Express, Cleveland, and Akron-Canton Regional Airport. At Cincinnati, Findlay, and Columbus, it was mostly sunny. It was partly sunny at Youngstown and Dayton. Reports from nearby cities outside Ohio, skies ranged from mostly sunny to partly sunny. It was 61 at Pittsburgh, 61 at Detroit, 55 at Buffalo, 64 at Indianapolis, and 64 at Chicago. The current time is 10:22 a.m. Eastern Daylight Time. 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High pressure will briefly build across the region today before exiting to the east on Tuesday. A weak cold front will move east across the region late Tuesday into Wednesday, followed by a potent low-pressure system late Wednesday into Thursday. A trough will linger over the region through Friday as a ridge slowly builds in from the west. The forecast for the Central Highlands. West of today, mostly sunny late this morning, then becoming partly cloudy. Highs in the upper 60s. Northwest winds 5 to 10 miles per hour. Tonight, mostly clear in the evening, then becoming partly cloudy. Lows in the lower 50s. Southwest winds 5 to 10 miles per hour. Tuesday, mostly sunny in the morning, then becoming partly cloudy. Highs in the mid-70s. Southwest winds 10 to 15 miles per hour with gusts up to 25 miles per hour. Tuesday night, showers likely. Lows in the mid-50s. Southwest winds 10 to 15 miles per hour with gusts up to 25 miles per hour. Chance of rain 70%. Wednesday, partly cloudy. A chance of showers in the morning. Highs in the upper 70s. Southwest winds 5 to 10 miles per hour with gusts up to 20 miles per hour. Chance of rain 40%. Wednesday night, a chance of thunderstorms. Showers, breezy with lows in the mid-60s. Chance of rain near 100%. At 10 a.m., weather reports for selected cities. At Mansfield-Long Regional Airport, it was mostly sunny. The temperature was 60 degrees, the dew point 47, and the relative humidity 61%. The wind was northwest, at 8 miles an hour. The pressure was 29.96 inches and steady. Elsewhere across Ohio, temperatures were between 59 and 63 degrees. At Marion, it was sunny. It was mostly sunny at Worcester, Toledo Express, Cleveland, and Akron-Canton Regional Airport. At Cincinnati, Findlay, and Columbus, it was mostly sunny. It was partly sunny at Youngstown and Dayton. Reports from nearby cities outside Ohio, skies ranged from mostly sunny to partly sunny. It was 61 at Pittsburgh, 61 at Detroit, 55 at Buffalo, 64 at Indianapolis, and 64 at Chicago. The current time is 10:25 a.m. Eastern Daylight Time.
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High pressure will briefly build across the region today before exiting to the east on Tuesday. A weak cold front will move east across the region late Tuesday into Wednesday, followed by a potent low-pressure system late Wednesday into Thursday. A trough will linger over the region through Friday as a ridge slowly builds in from the west. The forecast for the Central Highlands. Rest of today, mostly sunny late this morning, then becoming partly cloudy. Highs in the upper 60s. Northwest winds 5 to 10 miles per hour. Tonight, mostly clear in the evening, then becoming partly cloudy. Lows in the lower 50s. Southwest winds 5 to 10 miles per hour. Tuesday, mostly sunny in the morning, then becoming partly cloudy. Highs in the mid-70s. Southwest winds 10 to 15 miles per hour with gusts up to 25 miles per hour. Tuesday night, showers likely. Lows in the mid-50s. Southwest winds 10 to 15 miles per hour with gusts up to 25 miles per hour. Chance of rain 70%. Wednesday, partly cloudy. A chance of showers in the morning. Highs in the upper 70s. Southwest winds 5 to 10 miles per hour with gusts up to 20 miles per hour. Chance of rain 40%. Wednesday night, a chance of thunderstorms. Showers, breezy with lows in the mid-60s. Chance of rain near 100%. At 10 a.m., weather reports for selected cities. At Mansfield-Long Regional Airport, it was mostly sunny. The temperature was 60 degrees, the dew point 47, and the relative humidity 61%. The wind was northwest, at 8 miles an hour. The pressure was 29.96 inches and steady. Elsewhere across Ohio, temperatures were between 59 and 63 degrees. At Marion, it was sunny. It was mostly sunny at Worcester, Toledo Express, Cleveland, and Akron-Canton Regional Airport. At Cincinnati, Findlay, and Columbus, it was mostly sunny. It was partly sunny at Youngstown and Dayton. Reports from nearby cities outside Ohio, skies ranged from mostly sunny to partly sunny. It was 61 at Pittsburgh, 61 at Detroit, 55 at Buffalo, 64 at Indianapolis, and 64 at Chicago. The current time is 10:28 a.m. Eastern Daylight Time. 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High pressure will briefly build across the region today before exiting to the east on Tuesday. A weak cold front will move east across the region late Tuesday into Wednesday, followed by a potent low-pressure system late Wednesday into Thursday. A trough will linger over the region through Friday as a ridge slowly builds in from the west. The forecast for the Central Highlands. Rest of today, mostly sunny late this morning, then becoming partly cloudy. Highs in the upper 60s. Northwest winds 5 to 10 miles per hour. Tonight, mostly clear in the evening, then becoming partly cloudy. Lows in the lower 50s. Southwest winds 5 to 10 miles per hour. Tuesday, mostly sunny in the morning, then becoming partly cloudy. Highs in the mid-70s. Southwest winds 10 to 15 miles per hour with gusts up to 25 miles per hour. Tuesday night, showers likely. Lows in the mid-50s. Southwest winds 10 to 15 miles per hour with gusts up to 25 miles per hour. Chance of rain 70%. Wednesday, partly cloudy. A chance of showers in the morning. Highs in the upper 70s. Southwest winds 5 to 10 miles per hour with gusts up to 20 miles per hour. Chance of rain 40%. Wednesday night, a chance of thunderstorms. Showers, breezy with lows in the mid-60s. Chance of rain near 100%. The extended forecast for the Central Highlands. Thursday, becoming partly cloudy in the afternoon. Showers, mainly in the morning.
breezy with highs around 80. Chance of rain near 100%. Thursday night, partly cloudy.

Hartsfield Lom Regional Airport, it was mostly sunny. The temperature was 60 degrees, the dew point 47, and the relative humidity 61%. The wind was northwest, at 8 miles an hour. The pressure was 29.96 inches and steady. Elsewhere across Ohio, temperatures were between 59 and 63 degrees. At Marion, it was sunny. It was mostly sunny at Worcester, Toledo Express, Cleveland, and Akron-Canton Regional Airport. At Cincinnati, Findlay, and Columbus, it was mostly sunny. It was partly sunny at Youngstown and Dayton. Reports from nearby cities outside Ohio, skies ranged from mostly sunny to partly sunny. It was 61 at Pittsburgh, 61 at Detroit, 55 at Buffalo, 64 at Indianapolis, and 64 at Chicago. The current time is 10:32 a.m. Eastern Daylight Time. 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High pressure will briefly build across the region today before exiting to the east on Tuesday. A weak cold front will move east across the region late Tuesday into Wednesday, followed by a potent low-pressure system late Wednesday into Thursday. A trough will linger over the region through Friday as a ridge slowly builds in from the west. The forecast for the Central Highlands. Rest of today, mostly sunny late this morning, then becoming partly cloudy. Highs in the upper 60s. Northwest winds 5 to 10 miles per hour. Tonight, mostly clear in the evening, then becoming partly cloudy. Lows in the lower 50s. Southwest winds 5 to 10 miles per hour. Tuesday, mostly sunny in the morning, then becoming partly cloudy. Southwest winds 10 to 15 miles per hour with gusts up to 25 miles per hour. Tuesday night, showers likely. Lows in the mid-50s. Southwest winds 10 to 15 miles per hour with gusts up to 25 miles per hour. Chance of rain 70%. Wednesday, partly cloudy. A chance of showers in the morning. Highs in the upper 70s. Southwest winds 5 to 10 miles per hour with gusts up to 20 miles per hour. Chance of rain 40%. Wednesday night, a chance of thunderstorms. Showers, breezy with lows in the mid-60s. Chance of rain near 100%. At 10 a.m., weather reports for selected cities. At Mansfield Lom Regional Airport, it was mostly sunny. The temperature was 60 degrees, the dew point 47, and the relative humidity 61%. The wind was northwest, at 8 miles an hour. The pressure was 29.96 inches and steady. Elsewhere across Ohio, temperatures were between 59 and 63 degrees. At Marion, it was sunny. It was mostly sunny at Worcester, Toledo Express, Cleveland, and Akron-Canton Regional Airport. At Cincinnati, Findlay, and Columbus, it was mostly sunny. It was partly sunny at Youngstown and Dayton. Reports from nearby cities outside Ohio, skies ranged from mostly sunny to partly sunny. It was 61 at Pittsburgh, 61 at Detroit, 55 at Buffalo, 64 at Indianapolis, and 64 at Chicago. The current time is 10:34 a.m. Eastern Daylight Time. 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High pressure will briefly build across the region today before exiting to the east on Tuesday. A weak cold front will move east across the region late Tuesday into Wednesday, followed by a potent low-pressure system late Wednesday into Thursday. A trough will linger over the region through Friday as a ridge slowly builds in from the west. The forecast for the Central Highlands. Rest of today, mostly sunny late this morning, then becoming partly cloudy. Highs in the upper 60s. Northwest winds 5 to 10 miles per hour. Tonight, mostly clear in the evening, then becoming partly cloudy. Lows in the lower 50s. Southwest winds 5 to 10 miles per hour. Tuesday, mostly sunny.

in the morning, then becoming partly cloudy. Highs in the mid-70s. Southwest winds 10 to 15 miles per hour with gusts up to 25 miles per hour. Tuesday night, showers likely. Lows in the mid-50s. Southwest winds 10 to 15 miles per hour with gusts up to 25 miles per hour. Chance of rain 70%. Wednesday, partly cloudy. A chance of showers in the morning. Highs in the upper 70s. Southwest winds 5 to 10 miles per hour with gusts up to 20 miles per hour. Chance of rain 40%. Wednesday night, a chance of thunderstorms. Showers, breezy with lows in the mid-60s. Chance of rain near 100%. At 10 a.m., weather reports for selected cities. At Mansfield Long Regional Airport, it was mostly sunny. The temperature was 60 degrees, the dew point 47, and the relative humidity 61%. The wind was northwest, at 8 miles an hour. The pressure was 29.96 inches and steady. Elsewhere across Ohio, temperatures were between 59 and 63 degrees. At Marion, it was sunny. It was mostly sunny at Wooster, Toledo Express, Cleveland, and Akron-Canton Regional Airport. At Cincinnati, Findlay, and Columbus, it was mostly sunny. It was partly sunny at Youngstown and Dayton. Reports from nearby cities outside Ohio, skies ranged from mostly sunny to partly sunny. It was 61 at Pittsburgh, 61 at Detroit, 55 at Buffalo, 64 at Indianapolis, and 64 at Chicago. The current time is 10:37 a.m. Eastern Daylight Time. 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High pressure will briefly build across the region today before exiting to the east on Tuesday. A weak cold front will move east across the region late Tuesday into Wednesday, followed by a potent low-pressure system late Wednesday into Thursday. A trough will linger over the region through Friday as a ridge slowly builds in from the west. The forecast for the Central Highlands. Rest of today, mostly sunny late this morning, then becoming partly cloudy. Highs in the upper 60s. Northwest winds 5 to 10 miles per hour. Tonight, mostly clear in the evening, then becoming partly cloudy. Lows in the lower 50s. Southwest winds 5 to 10 miles per hour. Tuesday, mostly sunny in the morning, then becoming partly cloudy. Highs in the mid-70s. Southwest winds 10 to 15 miles per hour with gusts up to 25 miles per hour. Tuesday night, showers likely. Lows in the mid-50s. Southwest winds 10 to 15 miles per hour with gusts up to 25 miles per hour. Chance of rain 70%. Wednesday, partly cloudy. A chance of showers in the morning. Highs in the upper 70s. Southwest winds 5 to 10 miles per hour with gusts up to 20 miles per hour. Chance of rain 40%. Wednesday night, a chance of thunderstorms. Showers, breezy with lows in the mid-60s. Chance of rain near 100%. At 10 a.m., weather reports for selected cities. At Mansfield Long Regional Airport, it was mostly sunny. The temperature was 60 degrees, the dew point 47, and the relative humidity 61%. The wind was northwest, at 8 miles an hour. The pressure was 29.96 inches and steady. Elsewhere across Ohio, temperatures were between 59 and 63 degrees. At Marion, it was sunny. It was mostly sunny at Wooster, Toledo Express, Cleveland, and Akron-Canton Regional Airport. At Cincinnati, Findlay, and Columbus, it was mostly sunny. It was partly sunny at Youngstown and Dayton. Reports from nearby cities outside Ohio, skies ranged from mostly sunny to partly sunny. It was 61 at Pittsburgh, 61 at Detroit, 55 at Buffalo, 64 at Indianapolis, and 64 at Chicago. The extended forecast for the Central Highlands. Thursday, becoming partly cloudy in the afternoon. Showers, mainly in the morning. Breezy with highs around 80. Chance of rain near 100%. Thursday night,
partly cloudy. Lows in the mid-50s. Juneteenth, mostly sunny. Highs in the mid-70s. Friday night, mostly clear. Lows in the mid-50s. Saturday, mostly sunny. Highs in the mid-70s. Saturday night, mostly clear in the evening, then becoming partly cloudy. Lows in the upper 50s. Sunday, partly cloudy. A chance of showers in the afternoon. Highs in the mid-70s. Chance of rain 30%. The current time is 10:41 a.m. Eastern Daylight Time. 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We supply the latest available information for the Central Highlands over station WWG57 from Butler on a frequency of 162.450 MHz. High pressure will briefly build across the region today before exiting to the east on Tuesday. A weak cold front will move east across the region late Tuesday into Wednesday, followed by a potent low pressure system late Wednesday into Thursday. A trough will linger over the region through Friday as a ridge slowly builds in from the west. The forecast for the Central Highlands. Rest of today, mostly sunny late this morning, then becoming partly cloudy. Highs in the upper 60s. Northwest winds 5 to 10 miles per hour. Tonight, mostly clear in the evening, then becoming partly cloudy. Lows in the lower 50s. Southwest winds 5 to 10 miles per hour. Tuesday, mostly sunny in the morning, then becoming partly cloudy. Highs in the mid-70s. Southwest winds 10 to 15 miles per hour with gusts up to 25 miles per hour. Tuesday night, showers likely. Lows in the mid-50s. Southwest winds 10 to 15 miles per hour with gusts up to 25 miles per hour. Chance of rain 70%. Wednesday, partly cloudy. A chance of showers in the morning. Highs in the upper 70s. Southwest winds 5 to 10 miles per hour with gusts up to 20 miles per hour. Chance of rain 40%. Wednesday night, a chance of thunderstorms. Showers, breezy with lows in the mid-60s. Chance of rain near 100%. At 10 a.m., weather reports for selected cities. At Mansfield Long Regional Airport, it was mostly sunny. The temperature was 60 degrees, the dew point 47, and the relative humidity 61%. The wind was northwest, at 8 miles an hour. The pressure was 29.96 inches and steady. Elsewhere across Ohio, temperatures were between 59 and 63 degrees. At Marion, it was sunny. It was mostly sunny at Wooster, Toledo Express, Cleveland, and Akron-Canton Regional Airport. At Cincinnati, Findlay, and Columbus, it was mostly sunny. It was partly sunny at Youngstown and Dayton. Reports from nearby cities outside Ohio, skies ranged from mostly sunny to partly sunny. It was 61 at Pittsburgh, 61 at Detroit, 55 at Buffalo, 64 at Indianapolis, and 64 at Chicago. The current time is 10:44 a.m. Eastern Daylight Time. 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We supply the latest available information for the Central Highlands over station WWG57 from Butler on a frequency of 162.450 MHz. High pressure will briefly build across the region today before exiting to the east on Tuesday. A weak cold front will move east across the region late Tuesday into Wednesday, followed by a potent low pressure system late Wednesday into Thursday. A trough will linger over the region through Friday as a ridge slowly builds in from the west. The forecast for the Central Highlands. Rest of today, mostly sunny late this morning, then becoming partly cloudy. Highs in the upper 60s. Northwest winds 5 to 10 miles per hour. Tonight, mostly clear in the evening, then becoming partly cloudy. Lows in the lower 50s. Southwest winds 5 to 10 miles per hour. Tuesday, mostly sunny in the morning, then becoming partly cloudy. Highs in the mid-70s. Southwest winds 10 to 15 miles per hour with gusts up to 25 miles per hour. Tuesday night, showers likely. Lows in the mid-50s.
southwest winds 10 to 15 miles per hour with gusts up to 25 miles per hour. Chance of rain 70%. Wednesday, partly cloudy. A chance of showers in the morning. Highs in the upper 70s. Southwest winds 5 to 10 miles per hour with gusts up to 20 miles per hour. Chance of rain 40%. Wednesday night, a chance of thunderstorms. Showers, breezy with lows in the mid-60s. Chance of rain near 100%. At 10 a.m., weather reports for selected cities. At Mansfield Long Regional Airport, it was mostly sunny. The temperature was 60 degrees, the dew point 47, and the relative humidity 61%. The wind was northwest, at 8 miles an hour. The pressure was 29.96 inches and steady. Elsewhere across Ohio, temperatures were between 59 and 63 degrees. At Marion, it was sunny. It was mostly sunny at Wooster, Toledo Express, Cleveland, and Akron-Canton Regional Airport. At Cincinnati, Findlay, and Columbus, it was mostly sunny. It was partly sunny at Youngstown and Dayton. Reports from nearby cities outside Ohio, skies ranged from mostly sunny to partly sunny. It was 61 at Pittsburgh, 61 at Detroit, 55 at Buffalo, 64 at Indianapolis, and 64 at Chicago. The current time is 10:47 a.m. Eastern Daylight Time. 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High pressure will briefly build across the region today before exiting to the east on Tuesday. A weak cold front will move east across the region late Tuesday into Wednesday, followed by a potent low pressure system late Wednesday into Thursday. A trough will linger over the region through Friday as a ridge slowly builds in from the west. The forecast for the Central Highlands. West of today, mostly sunny late this morning, then becoming partly cloudy. Highs in the upper 60s. Northwest winds 5 to 10 miles per hour. Tonight, mostly clear in the evening, then becoming partly cloudy. Lows in the lower 50s. Southwest winds 5 to 10 miles per hour. Tuesday, mostly sunny in the morning, then becoming partly cloudy. Highs in the mid 70s. Southwest winds 10 to 15 miles per hour with gusts up to 25 miles per hour. Tuesday night, showers likely. Lows in the mid-50s. Southwest winds 10 to 15 miles per hour with gusts up to 25 miles per hour. Chance of rain 70%. Wednesday, partly cloudy. A chance of showers in the morning. Highs in the upper 70s. Southwest winds 5 to 10 miles per hour with gusts up to 20 miles per hour. Chance of rain 40%. Wednesday night, a chance of thunderstorms. Showers, breezy with lows in the mid-60s. Chance of rain near 100%. At 10 a.m., weather reports for selected cities. At Mansfield Long Regional Airport, it was mostly sunny. The temperature was 60 degrees. The dew point 47, and the relative humidity 61%. The wind was northwest, at 8 miles an hour. The pressure was 29.96 inches and steady. Elsewhere across Ohio, temperatures were between 59 and 63 degrees. At Marion, it was sunny. It was mostly sunny at Wooster, Toledo Express, Cleveland, and Akron-Canton Regional Airport. At Cincinnati, Findlay, and Columbus, it was mostly sunny. It was partly sunny at Youngstown and Dayton. Reports from nearby cities outside Ohio, skies ranged from mostly sunny to partly sunny. It was 61 at Pittsburgh, 61 at Detroit, 55 at Buffalo, 64 at Indianapolis, and 64 at Chicago. The extended forecast for the Central Highlands. Thursday, becoming partly cloudy in the afternoon. Showers, mainly in the morning. Breezy with highs around 80. Chance of rain near 100%. Thursday night, partly cloudy. Lows in the mid-50s. Juneteenth, mostly sunny. Highs in the mid-70s. Friday night, mostly clear. Lows in the mid-50s. Saturday, mostly sunny.
Highs in the mid-70s. Saturday night, mostly clear in the evening, then becoming partly cloudy. Lows in the upper 50s. Sunday, partly cloudy. A chance of showers in the afternoon. Highs in the mid-70s. Chance of rain 30%. The current time is 10:51 a.m. Eastern Daylight Time. 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We supply the latest available information for the Central Highlands over station WWG 57 from Butler on a frequency of 162.450 MHz. High pressure will briefly build across the region today before exiting to the east on Tuesday. A weak cold front will move east across the region late Tuesday into Wednesday, followed by a potent low pressure system late Wednesday into Thursday. A trough will linger over the region through Friday as a ridge slowly builds in from the west. The forecast for the Central Highlands. West of today, mostly sunny late this morning, then becoming partly cloudy. Highs in the upper 60s. Northwest winds 5 to 10 miles per hour. Tonight, mostly clear in the evening, then becoming partly cloudy. Lows in the lower 50s. Southwest winds 5 to 10 miles per hour. Tuesday, mostly sunny in the morning, then becoming partly cloudy. Highs in the mid-70s. Southwest winds 10 to 15 miles per hour with gusts up to 25 miles per hour. Tuesday night, showers likely. Lows in the mid-50s. Southwest winds 10 to 15 miles per hour with gusts up to 25 miles per hour. Chance of rain 70%. Wednesday, partly cloudy. A chance of showers in the morning. Highs in the upper 70s. Southwest winds 5 to 10 miles per hour with gusts up to 20 miles per hour. Chance of rain 40%. Wednesday night, a chance of thunderstorms. Showers, breezy with lows in the mid-60s. Chance of rain near 100%. At 10 a.m., weather reports for selected cities. At Mansfield-Lom Regional Airport, it was mostly sunny. The temperature was 60 degrees, the dew point 47, and the relative humidity 61%. The wind was northwest, at 8 miles an hour. The pressure was 29.96 inches and steady. Elsewhere across Ohio, temperatures were between 59 and 63 degrees. At Marion, it was sunny. It was mostly sunny at Worcester, Toledo Express, Cleveland, and Akron-Canton Regional Airport. At Cincinnati, Findlay, and Columbus, it was mostly sunny. It was partly sunny at Youngstown and Dayton. Reports from nearby cities outside Ohio, skies ranged from mostly sunny to partly sunny. It was 61 at Pittsburgh, 61 at Detroit, 55 at Buffalo, 64 at Indianapolis, and 64 at Chicago. The current time is 10:54 a.m. Eastern Daylight Time. 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High pressure will briefly build across the region today before exiting to the east on Tuesday. A weak cold front will move east across the region late Tuesday into Wednesday, followed by a potent low pressure system late Wednesday into Thursday. A trough will linger over the region through Friday as a ridge slowly builds in from the west. The forecast for the Central Highlands. West of today, mostly sunny late this morning, then becoming partly cloudy. Highs in the upper 60s. Northwest winds 5 to 10 miles per hour. Tonight, mostly clear in the evening, then becoming partly cloudy. Lows in the lower 50s. Southwest winds 5 to 10 miles per hour. Tuesday, mostly sunny in the morning, then becoming partly cloudy. Highs in the mid-70s. Southwest winds 10 to 15 miles per hour with gusts up to 25 miles per hour. Tuesday night, showers likely. Lows in the mid-50s. Southwest winds 10 to 15 miles per hour with gusts up to 25 miles per hour. Chance of rain 70%. Wednesday, partly cloudy. A chance of showers in the morning. Highs in the upper 70s.
southwest winds 5 to 10 miles per hour with gusts up to 20 miles per hour. Chance of rain 40%. Wednesday night, a chance of thunderstorms. Showers, breezy with lows in the mid-60s. Chance of rain near 100%. At 10 a.m., weather reports for selected cities. At Mansfield Long Regional Airport, it was mostly sunny. The temperature was 60 degrees, the dew point 47, and the relative humidity 61%. The wind was northwest, at 8 miles an hour. The pressure was 29.96 inches and steady. Elsewhere across Ohio, temperatures were between 59 and 63 degrees. At Marion, it was sunny. It was mostly sunny at Worcester, Toledo Express, Cleveland, and Akron-Canton Regional Airport. At Cincinnati, Findlay, and Columbus, it was mostly sunny. It was partly sunny at Youngstown and Dayton. Reports from nearby cities outside Ohio, skies ranged from mostly sunny to partly sunny. It was 61 at Pittsburgh, 61 at Detroit, 55 at Buffalo, 64 at Indianapolis, and 64 at Chicago. The current time is 10:57 a.m. Eastern Daylight Time. 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High pressure will briefly build across the region today before exiting to the east on Tuesday. A weak cold front will move east across the region late Tuesday into Wednesday, followed by a potent low-pressure system late Wednesday into Thursday. A trough will linger over the region through Friday as a ridge slowly builds in from the west. The forecast for the Central Highlands. Rest of today, mostly sunny late this morning, then becoming partly cloudy. Highs in the upper 60s. Northwest winds 5 to 10 miles per hour. Tonight, mostly clear in the evening, then becoming partly cloudy. Lows in the lower 50s. Southwest winds 5 to 10 miles per hour. Tuesday, mostly sunny in the morning, then becoming partly cloudy. Highs in the mid-70s. Southwest winds 10 to 15 miles per hour with gusts up to 25 miles per hour. Tuesday night, showers likely. Lows in the mid-50s. Southwest winds 10 to 15 miles per hour with gusts up to 25 miles per hour. Chance of rain 70%. Wednesday, partly cloudy. A chance of showers in the morning. Highs in the upper 70s. Southwest winds 5 to 10 miles per hour with gusts up to 20 miles per hour. Chance of rain 40%. Wednesday night, a chance of thunderstorms. Showers, breezy with lows in the mid-60s. Chance of rain near 100%. At 10 a.m., weather reports for selected cities. At Mansfield Long Regional Airport, it was mostly sunny. The temperature was 60 degrees, the dew point 47, and the relative humidity 61%. The wind was northwest, at 8 miles an hour. The pressure was 29.96 inches and steady. Elsewhere across Ohio, temperatures were between 59 and 63 degrees. At Marion, it was sunny. It was mostly sunny at Worcester, Toledo Express, Cleveland, and Akron-Canton Regional Airport. At Cincinnati, Findlay, and Columbus, it was mostly sunny. It was partly sunny at Youngstown and Dayton. Reports from nearby cities outside Ohio, skies ranged from mostly sunny to partly sunny. It was 61 at Pittsburgh, 61 at Detroit, 55 at Buffalo, 64 at Indianapolis, and 64 at Chicago. The Nearshore Marine Forecast. For the following marine location, the islands to Vermilion. This afternoon, northwest winds 5 to 10 knots becoming west. Sunny. Waves 2 feet or less. Tonight, southwest winds 5 to 15 knots. Partly cloudy. Waves 2 feet or less. Tuesday, southwest winds 10 to 15 knots increasing to 15 to 20 knots. A chance of showers in the afternoon. Waves 2 feet or less. Tuesday night, southwest winds 15 to 20 knots diminishing to 10 to 15 knots. Showers with a chance of thunderstorms in the evening, then showers overnight. Waves 2 feet or less.
winds and waves higher in and near thunderstorms. The water temperature off Toledo is 75 degrees, off Cleveland 66 degrees, and off Erie 69 degrees. The extended forecast for the Central Highlands. Thursday, becoming partly cloudy in the afternoon. Showers, mainly in the morning. Breezy with highs around 80. Chance of rain near 100%. Thursday night, partly cloudy. Lows in the mid-50s. Juneteenth, mostly sunny. Highs in the mid-70s. Friday night, mostly clear. Lows in the mid-50s. Saturday, mostly sunny. Highs in the mid-70s. Saturday night, mostly clear in the evening, then becoming partly cloudy. Lows in the upper 50s. Sunday, partly cloudy. A chance of showers in the afternoon. Highs in the mid-70s. Chance of rain 30%. The current time is 11:02 a.m. Eastern Daylight Time. 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High pressure will briefly build across the region today before exiting to the east on Tuesday. A weak cold front will move east across the region late Tuesday into Wednesday, followed by a potent low pressure system late Wednesday into Thursday. A trough will linger over the region through Friday as a ridge slowly builds in from the west. The forecast for the Central Highlands. West of today, mostly sunny late this morning, then becoming partly cloudy. Highs in the upper 60s. Northwest winds 5 to 10 miles per hour. Tonight, mostly clear in the evening, then becoming partly cloudy. Lows in the lower 50s. Southwest winds 5 to 10 miles per hour. Tuesday, mostly sunny in the morning, then becoming partly cloudy. Highs in the mid-70s. Southwest winds 10 to 15 miles per hour with gusts up to 25 miles per hour. Tuesday night, showers likely. Lows in the mid-50s. Southwest winds 10 to 15 miles per hour with gusts up to 25 miles per hour. Chance of rain 70%. Wednesday, partly cloudy. A chance of showers in the morning. Highs in the upper 70s. Southwest winds 5 to 10 miles per hour with gusts up to 20 miles per hour. Chance of rain 40%. Wednesday night, a chance of thunderstorms. Showers, breezy with lows in the mid-60s. Chance of rain near 100%. At 10 a.m., weather reports for selected cities. At Mansfield-Lom Regional Airport, it was mostly sunny. The temperature was 60 degrees, the dew point 47, and the relative humidity 61%. The wind was northwest, at 8 miles an hour. The pressure was 29.96 inches and steady. Elsewhere across Ohio, temperatures were between 59 and 63 degrees. At Marion, it was sunny. It was mostly sunny at Worcester, Toledo Express, Cleveland, and Akron-Canton Regional Airport. At Cincinnati, Findlay, and Columbus, it was mostly sunny. It was partly sunny at Youngstown and Dayton. Reports from nearby cities outside Ohio, skies ranged from mostly sunny to partly sunny. It was 61 at Pittsburgh, 61 at Detroit, 55 at Buffalo, 64 at Indianapolis, and 64 at Chicago. The current time is 11:05 a.m. Eastern Daylight Time. 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High pressure will briefly build across the region today before exiting to the east on Tuesday. A weak cold front will move east across the region late Tuesday into Wednesday, followed by a potent low-pressure system late Wednesday into Thursday. A trough will linger over the region through Friday as a ridge slowly builds in from the west. The forecast for the Central Highlands. West of today, mostly sunny late this morning, then becoming partly cloudy. Highs in the upper 60s. Northwest winds 5 to 10 miles per hour.
Tonight, mostly clear in the evening, then becoming partly cloudy. Lows in the lower 50s. Southwest winds 5 to 10 miles per hour. Tuesday, mostly sunny in the morning, then becoming partly cloudy. Highs in the mid-70s. Southwest winds 10 to 15 miles per hour with gusts up to 25 miles per hour. Tuesday night, showers likely. Lows in the mid-50s. Southwest winds 10 to 15 miles per hour with gusts up to 25 miles per hour. Chance of rain 70%. Wednesday, partly cloudy. A chance of showers in the morning. Highs in the upper 70s. Southwest winds 5 to 10 miles per hour with gusts up to 20 miles per hour. Chance of rain 40%. Wednesday night, a chance of thunderstorms. Showers, breezy with lows in the mid-60s. Chance of rain near 100%. At 11 a.m., weather reports for selected cities. At Mansfield Long Regional Airport, it was mostly sunny. The temperature was 62 degrees, the dew point 43, and the relative humidity 49%. The wind was north, at 14 miles an hour, gusting to 22. The pressure was 29.96 inches and steady. Elsewhere across Ohio, at Marion, it was sunny, with a temperature of 64. It was mostly sunny, with a temperature of 61 at Worcester, 64 at Toledo Express, and 61 at Cleveland. Under mostly sunny skies, Akron-Canton Regional Airport reported 61, Cincinnati reported 66, and Findlay reported 63. It was partly sunny, with a temperature of 60 at Youngstown, 63 at Dayton, and 65 at Columbus. Reports from nearby cities outside Ohio, skies ranged from mostly sunny to partly sunny. It was 63 at Pittsburgh, 63 at Detroit, 57 at Buffalo, 66 at Indianapolis, and 67 at Chicago. The current time is 11:08 a.m. Eastern Daylight Time. 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High pressure will briefly build across the region today before exiting to the east on Tuesday. A weak cold front will move east across the region late Tuesday into Wednesday, followed by a potent low pressure system late Wednesday into Thursday. A trough will linger over the region through Friday as a ridge slowly builds in from the west. The forecast for the Central Highlands. West of today, mostly sunny late this morning, then becoming partly cloudy. Highs in the upper 60s. Northwest winds 5 to 10 miles per hour. Tonight, mostly clear in the evening, then becoming partly cloudy. Lows in the lower 50s. Southwest winds 5 to 10 miles per hour. Tuesday, mostly sunny in the morning, then becoming partly cloudy. Highs in the mid-70s. Southwest winds 10 to 15 miles per hour with gusts up to 25 miles per hour. Tuesday night, showers likely. Lows in the mid-50s. Southwest winds 10 to 15 miles per hour with gusts up to 25 miles per hour. Chance of rain 70%. Wednesday, partly cloudy. A chance of showers in the morning. Highs in the upper 70s. Southwest winds 5 to 10 miles per hour with gusts up to 20 miles per hour. Chance of rain 40%. Wednesday night, a chance of thunderstorms. Showers, breezy with lows in the mid-60s. Chance of rain near 100%. The extended forecast for the Central Highlands. Thursday, becoming partly cloudy in the afternoon. Showers, mainly in the morning. Breezy with highs around 80. Chance of rain near 100%. Thursday night, partly cloudy. Lows in the mid-50s. Juneteenth, mostly sunny. Highs in the mid-70s. Friday night, mostly clear. Lows in the mid-50s. Saturday, mostly sunny. Highs in the mid-70s. Saturday night, mostly clear in the evening, then becoming partly cloudy. Lows in the upper 50s. Sunday, partly cloudy. A chance of showers in the afternoon. Highs in the mid-70s. Chance of rain 30%.
at 11 a.m. Weather reports for selected cities. At Mansfield Long Regional Airport, it was mostly sunny. The temperature was 62 degrees, the dew point 43, and the relative humidity 49%. The wind was north, at 14 miles an hour, gusting to 22. The pressure was 29.96 inches and steady. Elsewhere across Ohio, at Marion, it was sunny, with a temperature of 64. It was mostly sunny, with a temperature of 61 at Worcester, 64 at Toledo Express, and 61 at Cleveland. Under mostly sunny skies, Akron-Canton Regional Airport reported 61, Cincinnati reported 66, and Findlay reported 63. It was partly sunny, with a temperature of 60 at Youngstown, 63 at Dayton, and 65 at Columbus. Reports from nearby cities outside Ohio, skies ranged from mostly sunny to partly sunny. It was 63 at Pittsburgh, 63 at Detroit, 57 at Buffalo, 66 at Indianapolis, and 67 at Chicago. The current time is 11:12 a.m. Eastern Daylight Time. 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High pressure will briefly build across the region today before exiting to the east on Tuesday. A weak cold front will move east across the region late Tuesday into Wednesday, followed by a potent low pressure system late Wednesday into Thursday. A trough will linger over the region through Friday as a ridge slowly builds in from the west. The forecast for the Central Highlands. West of today, mostly sunny late this morning, then becoming partly cloudy. Highs in the upper 60s. Northwest winds 5 to 10 miles per hour. Tonight, mostly clear in the evening, then becoming partly cloudy. Lows in the lower 50s. Southwest winds 5 to 10 miles per hour. Tuesday, mostly sunny in the morning, then becoming partly cloudy. Highs in the mid-70s. Southwest winds 10 to 15 miles per hour with gusts up to 25 miles per hour. Tuesday night, showers likely. Lows in the mid-50s. Southwest winds 10 to 15 miles per hour with gusts up to 25 miles per hour. Chance of rain 70%. Wednesday, partly cloudy. A chance of showers in the morning. Highs in the upper 70s. Southwest winds 5 to 10 miles per hour with gusts up to 20 miles per hour. Chance of rain 40%. Wednesday night, a chance of thunderstorms. Showers, breezy with lows in the mid-60s. Chance of rain near 100%. At 11 a.m., weather reports for selected cities. At Mansfield Long Regional Airport, it was mostly sunny. The temperature was 62 degrees, the dew point 43, and the relative humidity 49%. The wind was north, at 14 miles an hour, gusting to 22. The pressure was 29.96 inches and steady. Elsewhere across Ohio, skies ranged from mostly sunny to partly sunny. It was 61 at Worcester, 64 at Marion, 64 at Toledo Express, 61 at Cleveland, and 61 at Akron-Canton Regional Airport. Youngstown reported 60, Cincinnati reported 66, Dayton reported 63, Findlay reported 63, and Columbus reported 65. Reports from nearby cities outside Ohio, skies ranged from mostly sunny to partly sunny. It was 63 at Pittsburgh, 63 at Detroit, 57 at Buffalo, 66 at Indianapolis, and 67 at Chicago. The current time is 11:15 a.m. Eastern Daylight Time. 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High pressure will briefly build across the region today before exiting to the east on Tuesday. A weak cold front will move east across the region late Tuesday into Wednesday, followed by a potent low-pressure system late Wednesday into Thursday. A trough will linger over the region through Friday as a ridge slowly builds in from the west. The forecast for the Central Highlands. West of today, mostly sunny late this morning,
then becoming partly cloudy. Highs in the upper 60s. Northwest winds 5 to 10 miles per hour. Tonight, mostly clear in the evening, then becoming partly cloudy. Lows in the lower 50s. Southwest winds 5 to 10 miles per hour. Tuesday, mostly sunny in the morning, then becoming partly cloudy. Highs in the mid 70s. Southwest winds 10 to 15 miles per hour with gusts up to 25 miles per hour. Tuesday night, showers likely. Lows in the mid 50s. Southwest winds 10 to 15 miles per hour with gusts up to 25 miles per hour. Chance of rain 70%. Wednesday, partly cloudy. A chance of showers in the morning. Highs in the upper 70s. Southwest winds 5 to 10 miles per hour with gusts up to 20 miles per hour. Chance of rain 40%. Wednesday night, a chance of thunderstorms. Showers, breezy with lows in the mid 60s. Chance of rain near 100%. At 11 a.m., weather reports for selected cities. At Mansfield-Laum Regional Airport, it was mostly sunny. The temperature was 62 degrees, the dew point 43, and the relative humidity 49%. The wind was north, at 14 miles an hour, gusting to 22. The pressure was 29.96 inches and steady. Elsewhere across Ohio, skies ranged from mostly sunny to partly sunny. It was 61 at Worcester, 64 at Marion, 64 at Toledo Express, 61 at Cleveland, and 61 at Akron-Canton Regional Airport. Youngstown reported 60, Cincinnati reported 66, Dayton reported 63, Findlay reported 63, and Columbus reported 65. Reports from nearby cities outside Ohio, skies ranged from mostly sunny to partly sunny. It was 63 at Pittsburgh, 63 at Detroit, 57 at Buffalo, 66 at Indianapolis, and 67 at Chicago. The current time is 11:18 a.m. Eastern Daylight Time. 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High pressure will briefly build across the region today before exiting to the east on Tuesday. A weak cold front will move east across the region late Tuesday into Wednesday, followed by a potent low-pressure system late Wednesday into Thursday. A trough will linger over the region through Friday as a ridge slowly builds in from the west. The forecast for the Central Highlands. West of today, mostly sunny late this morning, then becoming partly cloudy. Highs in the upper 60s. Northwest winds 5 to 10 miles per hour. Tonight, mostly clear in the evening, then becoming partly cloudy. Lows in the lower 50s. Southwest winds 5 to 10 miles per hour. Tuesday, mostly sunny in the morning, then becoming partly cloudy. Highs in the mid 70s. Southwest winds 10 to 15 miles per hour with gusts up to 25 miles per hour. Tuesday night, showers likely. Lows in the mid 50s. Southwest winds 10 to 15 miles per hour with gusts up to 25 miles per hour. Chance of rain 70%. Wednesday, partly cloudy. A chance of showers in the morning. Highs in the upper 70s. Southwest winds 5 to 10 miles per hour with gusts up to 20 miles per hour. Chance of rain 40%. Wednesday night, a chance of thunderstorms. Showers, breezy with lows in the mid 60s. Chance of rain near 100%. The extended forecast for the Central Highlands. Thursday, becoming partly cloudy in the afternoon. Showers, mainly in the morning. Breezy with highs around 80. Chance of rain near 100%. Thursday night, partly cloudy. Lows in the mid-50s. Juneteenth, mostly sunny. Highs in the mid-70s. Friday night, mostly clear. Lows in the mid-50s. Saturday, mostly sunny. Highs in the mid-70s. Saturday night, mostly clear in the evening, then becoming partly cloudy. Lows in the upper 50s. Sunday, partly cloudy. A chance of showers in the afternoon. Highs in the mid-70s. Chance of rain 30%.
at 11 a.m. Weather reports for selected cities. At Mansfield Long Regional Airport, it was mostly sunny. The temperature was 62 degrees, the dew point 43, and the relative humidity 49%. The wind was north, at 14 miles an hour, gusting to 22. The pressure was 29.96 inches and steady. Elsewhere across Ohio, skies ranged from mostly sunny to partly sunny. It was 61 at Worcester, 64 at Marion, 64 at Toledo Express, 61 at Cleveland, and 61 at Akron-Canton Regional Airport. Youngstown reported 60, Cincinnati reported 66, Dayton reported 63, Findlay reported 63, and Columbus reported 65. Reports from nearby cities outside Ohio, skies ranged from mostly sunny to partly sunny. It was 63 at Pittsburgh, 63 at Detroit, 57 at Buffalo, 66 at Indianapolis, and 67 at Chicago. The current time is 11:21 a.m. Eastern Daylight Time. 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High pressure will briefly build across the region today before exiting to the east on Tuesday. A weak cold front will move east across the region late Tuesday into Wednesday, followed by a potent low-pressure system late Wednesday into Thursday. A trough will linger over the region through Friday as a ridge slowly builds in from the west. The forecast for the Central Highlands. West of today, mostly sunny late this morning, then becoming partly cloudy. Highs in the upper 60s. Northwest winds 5 to 10 miles per hour. Tonight, mostly clear in the evening, then becoming partly cloudy. Lows in the lower 50s. Southwest winds 5 to 10 miles per hour. Tuesday, mostly sunny in the morning, then becoming partly cloudy. Highs in the mid-70s. Southwest winds 10 to 15 miles per hour with gusts up to 25 miles per hour. Tuesday night, showers likely. Lows in the mid-50s. Southwest winds 10 to 15 miles per hour with gusts up to 25 miles per hour. Chance of rain 70%. Wednesday, partly cloudy. A chance of showers in the morning. Highs in the upper 70s. Southwest winds 5 to 10 miles per hour with gusts up to 20 miles per hour. Chance of rain 40%. Wednesday night, a chance of thunderstorms. Showers, breezy with lows in the mid-60s. Chance of rain near 100%. At 11 a.m., weather reports for selected cities. At Mansfield Long Regional Airport, it was mostly sunny. The temperature was 62 degrees, the dew point 43, and the relative humidity 49%. The wind was north, at 14 miles an hour, gusting to 22. The pressure was 29.96 inches and steady. Elsewhere across Ohio, skies ranged from mostly sunny to partly sunny. It was 61 at Worcester, 64 at Marion, 64 at Toledo Express, 61 at Cleveland, and 61 at Akron-Canton Regional Airport. Youngstown reported 60, Cincinnati reported 66, Dayton reported 63, Findlay reported 63, and Columbus reported 65. Reports from nearby cities outside Ohio, skies ranged from mostly sunny to partly sunny. It was 63 at Pittsburgh, 63 at Detroit, 57 at Buffalo, 66 at Indianapolis, and 67 at Chicago. The current time is 11:24 a.m. Eastern Daylight Time. 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High pressure will briefly build across the region today before exiting to the east on Tuesday. A weak cold front will move east across the region late Tuesday into Wednesday, followed by a potent low-pressure system late Wednesday into Thursday. A trough will linger over the region through Friday as a ridge slowly builds in from the west. The forecast for the Central Highlands. West of today, mostly sunny late this morning, then becoming partly cloudy. Highs in the upper 60s.
Northwest winds 5 to 10 miles per hour. Tonight, mostly clear in the evening, then becoming partly cloudy. Lows in the lower 50s. Southwest winds 5 to 10 miles per hour. Tuesday, mostly sunny in the morning, then becoming partly cloudy. Highs in the mid-70s. Southwest winds 10 to 15 miles per hour with gusts up to 25 miles per hour. Tuesday night, showers likely. Lows in the mid-50s. Southwest winds 10 to 15 miles per hour with gusts up to 25 miles per hour. Chance of rain 70%. Wednesday, partly cloudy. A chance of showers in the morning. Highs in the upper 70s. Southwest winds 5 to 10 miles per hour with gusts up to 20 miles per hour. Chance of rain 40%. Wednesday night, a chance of thunderstorms. Showers, breezy with lows in the mid-60s. Chance of rain near 100%. At 11 a.m., weather reports for selected cities. At Mansfield Long Regional Airport, it was mostly sunny. The temperature was 62 degrees, the dew point 43, and the relative humidity 49%. The wind was north, at 14 miles an hour, gusting to 22. The pressure was 29.96 inches and steady. Elsewhere across Ohio, skies ranged from mostly sunny to partly sunny. It was 61 at Worcester, 64 at Marion, 64 at Toledo Express, 61 at Cleveland, and 61 at Akron-Canton Regional Airport. Youngstown reported 60, Cincinnati reported 66, Dayton reported 63, Findlay reported 63, and Columbus reported 65. Reports from nearby cities outside Ohio, skies ranged from mostly sunny to partly sunny. It was 63 at Pittsburgh, 63 at Detroit, 57 at Buffalo, 66 at Indianapolis, and 67 at Chicago. The current time is 11:27 a.m. Eastern Daylight Time. 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High pressure will briefly build across the region today before exiting to the east on Tuesday. A weak cold front will move east across the region late Tuesday into Wednesday, followed by a potent low pressure system late Wednesday into Thursday. A trough will linger over the region through Friday as a ridge slowly builds in from the west. The forecast for the Central Highlands. West of today, mostly sunny late this morning, then becoming partly cloudy. Highs in the upper 60s. Northwest winds 5 to 10 miles per hour. Tonight, mostly clear in the evening, then becoming partly cloudy. Lows in the lower 50s. Southwest winds 5 to 10 miles per hour. Tuesday, mostly sunny in the morning, then becoming partly cloudy. Highs in the mid-70s. Southwest winds 10 to 15 miles per hour with gusts up to 25 miles per hour. Tuesday night, showers likely. Lows in the mid-50s. Southwest winds 10 to 15 miles per hour with gusts up to 25 miles per hour. Chance of rain 70%. Wednesday, partly cloudy. A chance of showers in the morning. Highs in the upper 70s. Southwest winds 5 to 10 miles per hour with gusts up to 20 miles per hour. Chance of rain 40%. Wednesday night, a chance of thunderstorms. Showers, breezy with lows in the mid-60s. Chance of rain near 100%. At 11 a.m., weather reports for selected cities. At Mansfield Long Regional Airport, it was mostly sunny. The temperature was 62 degrees, the dew point 43, and the relative humidity 49%. The wind was north, at 14 miles an hour, gusting to 22. The pressure was 29.96 inches and steady. Elsewhere across Ohio, skies ranged from mostly sunny to partly sunny. It was 61 at Worcester, 64 at Marion, 64 at Toledo Express, 61 at Cleveland, and 61 at Akron-Canton Regional Airport. Youngstown reported 60, Cincinnati reported 66, Dayton reported 63, Findlay reported 63, and Columbus reported 65. Reports from nearby cities outside Ohio, skies ranged from mostly sunny to partly sunny.
it was 63 at Pittsburgh, 63 at Detroit, 57 at Buffalo, 66 at Indianapolis, and 67 at Chicago. The extended forecast for the Central Highlands. Thursday, becoming partly cloudy in the afternoon. Showers,

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High pressure will briefly build across the region today before exiting to the east on Tuesday. A weak cold front will move east across the region late Tuesday into Wednesday, followed by a potent low-pressure system late Wednesday into Thursday. A trough will linger over the region through Friday as a ridge slowly builds in from the west. The forecast for the Central Highlands. West of today, mostly sunny late this morning, then becoming partly cloudy. Highs in the upper 60s. Northwest winds 5 to 10 miles per hour. Tonight, mostly clear in the evening, then becoming partly cloudy. Lows in the lower 50s. Southwest winds 5 to 10 miles per hour. Tuesday, mostly sunny in the morning, then becoming partly cloudy. Highs in the mid-70s. Southwest winds 10 to 15 miles per hour with gusts up to 25 miles per hour. Tuesday night, showers likely. Lows in the mid-50s. Southwest winds 10 to 15 miles per hour with gusts up to 25 miles per hour. Chance of rain 70%. Wednesday, partly cloudy. A chance of showers in the morning. Highs in the upper 70s. Southwest winds 5 to 10 miles per hour with gusts up to 20 miles per hour. Chance of rain 40%. Wednesday night, a chance of thunderstorms. Showers, breezy with lows in the mid-60s. Chance of rain near 100%. At 11 a.m., weather reports for selected cities. At Mansfield Lawn Regional Airport, it was mostly sunny. The temperature was 62 degrees, the dew point 43, and the relative humidity 49%. The wind was north, at 14 miles an hour, gusting to 22. The pressure was 29.96 inches and steady. Elsewhere across Ohio, skies ranged from mostly sunny to partly sunny. It was 61 at Worcester, 64 at Marion, 64 at Toledo Express, 61 at Cleveland, and 61 at Akron-Canton Regional Airport. Youngstown reported 60, Cincinnati reported 66, Dayton reported 63, Findlay reported 63, and Columbus reported 65. Reports from nearby cities outside Ohio, skies ranged from mostly sunny to partly sunny. It was 63 at Pittsburgh, 63 at Detroit, 57 at Buffalo, 66 at Indianapolis, and 67 at Chicago. The current time is 11:34 a.m. Eastern Daylight Time. 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High pressure will briefly build across the region today before exiting to the east on Tuesday. A weak cold front will move east across the region late Tuesday into Wednesday, followed by a potent low-pressure system late Wednesday into Thursday. A trough will linger over the region through Friday as a ridge slowly builds in from the west. The forecast for the Central Highlands. West of today, mostly sunny late this morning, then becoming partly cloudy. Highs in the upper 60s. Northwest winds 5 to 10 miles per hour. Tonight, mostly clear in the evening, then becoming partly cloudy. Lows in the lower 50s. Southwest winds 5 to 10 miles per hour. Tuesday, mostly sunny in the morning, then becoming partly cloudy. Highs in the mid-70s. Southwest winds 10 to 15 miles per hour with gusts up to 25 miles per hour. Tuesday night, showers likely. Lows in the mid-50s. Southwest winds 10 to 15 miles per hour with gusts up to 25 miles per hour. Chance of rain 70%. Wednesday, partly cloudy. A chance of showers in the morning. Highs in the upper 70s. Southwest winds 5 to 10 miles per hour with gusts up to 20 miles per hour. Chance of rain 40%. Wednesday night, a chance of thunderstorms. Showers, breezy with lows in the mid-60s. Chance of rain near 100%.

at 11 a.m. Weather reports for selected cities. At Mansfield Lawn Regional Airport, it was mostly sunny. The temperature was 62 degrees, the dew point 43, and the relative humidity 49%. The wind was north, at 14 miles an hour, gusting to 22. The pressure was 29.96 inches and steady. Elsewhere across Ohio, skies ranged from mostly sunny to partly sunny. It was 61 at Worcester, 64 at Marion, 64 at Toledo Express, 61 at Cleveland, and 61 at Akron-Canton Regional Airport. Youngstown reported 60, Cincinnati reported 66, Dayton reported 63, Findlay reported 63, and Columbus reported 65. Reports from nearby cities outside Ohio, skies ranged from mostly sunny to partly sunny. It was 63 at Pittsburgh, 63 at Detroit, 57 at Buffalo, 66 at Indianapolis, and 67 at Chicago. The current time is 11:37 a.m. Eastern Daylight Time. 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We supply the latest available information for the Central Highlands over station WWG57 from Butler on a frequency of 162.450 MHz. High pressure will briefly build across the region today before exiting to the east on Tuesday. A weak cold front will move east across the region late Tuesday into Wednesday, followed by a potent low-pressure system late Wednesday into Thursday. A trough will linger over the region through Friday as a ridge slowly builds in from the west. The forecast for the Central Highlands. Rest of today, mostly sunny late this morning, then becoming partly cloudy. Highs in the upper 60s. Northwest winds 5 to 10 miles per hour. Tonight, mostly clear in the evening, then becoming partly cloudy. Lows in the lower 50s. Southwest winds 5 to 10 miles per hour. Tuesday, mostly sunny in the morning, then becoming partly cloudy. Highs in the mid-70s. Southwest winds 10 to 15 miles per hour with gusts up to 25 miles per hour. Tuesday night, showers likely. Lows in the mid-50s. Southwest winds 10 to 15 miles per hour with gusts up to 25 miles per hour. Chance of rain 70%. Wednesday, partly cloudy. A chance of showers in the morning. Highs in the upper 70s. Southwest winds 5 to 10 miles per hour with gusts up to 20 miles per hour. Chance of rain 40%. Wednesday night, a chance of thunderstorms. Showers, breezy with lows in the mid-60s. Chance of rain near 100%. At 11 a.m., weather reports for selected cities. At Mansfield Lawn Regional Airport, it was mostly sunny. The temperature was 62 degrees, the dew point 43, and the relative humidity 49%. The wind was north, at 14 miles an hour, gusting to 22. The pressure was 29.96 inches and steady. Elsewhere across Ohio, skies ranged from mostly sunny to partly sunny. It was 61 at Worcester, 64 at Marion, 64 at Toledo Express, 61 at Cleveland, and 61 at Akron-Canton Regional Airport. Youngstown reported 60, Cincinnati reported 66, Dayton reported 63, Findlay reported 63, and Columbus reported 65. Reports from nearby cities outside Ohio, skies ranged from mostly sunny to partly sunny. It was 63 at Pittsburgh, 63 at Detroit, 57 at Buffalo, 66 at Indianapolis, and 67 at Chicago. The extended forecast for the Central Highlands. Thursday, becoming partly cloudy in the afternoon. Showers, mainly in the morning. Breezy with highs around 80. Chance of rain near 100%. Thursday night, partly cloudy. Lows in the mid-50s. Juneteenth, mostly sunny. Highs in the mid-70s. Friday night, mostly clear. Lows in the mid-50s. Saturday, mostly sunny. Highs in the mid-70s. Saturday night, mostly clear in the evening, then becoming partly cloudy. Lows in the upper 50s. Sunday, partly cloudy. A chance of showers in the afternoon. Highs in the mid-70s. Chance of rain 30%. The current time is 11:41 a.m. Eastern Daylight Time.
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High pressure will briefly build across the region today before exiting to the east on Tuesday. A weak cold front will move east across the region late Tuesday into Wednesday, followed by a potent low pressure system late Wednesday into Thursday. A trough will linger over the region through Friday as a ridge slowly builds in from the west. The forecast for the Central Highlands. Rest of today, mostly sunny late this morning, then becoming partly cloudy. Highs in the upper 60s. Northwest winds 5 to 10 miles per hour. Tonight, mostly clear in the evening, then becoming partly cloudy. Lows in the lower 50s. Southwest winds 5 to 10 miles per hour. Tuesday, mostly sunny in the morning, then becoming partly cloudy. Highs in the mid 70s. Southwest winds 10 to 15 miles per hour with gusts up to 25 miles per hour. Tuesday night, showers likely. Lows in the mid 50s. Southwest winds 10 to 15 miles per hour with gusts up to 25 miles per hour. Chance of rain 70%. Wednesday, partly cloudy. A chance of showers in the morning. Highs in the upper 70s. Southwest winds 5 to 10 miles per hour with gusts up to 20 miles per hour. Chance of rain 40%. Wednesday night, a chance of thunderstorms. Showers, breezy with lows in the mid 60s. Chance of rain near 100%. At 11 a.m., weather reports for selected cities. At Mansfield-Lom Regional Airport, it was mostly sunny. The temperature was 62 degrees, the dew point 43, and the relative humidity 49%. The wind was north, at 14 miles an hour, gusting to 22. The pressure was 29.96 inches and steady. Elsewhere across Ohio, skies ranged from mostly sunny to partly sunny. It was 61 at Worcester, 64 at Marion, 64 at Toledo Express, 61 at Cleveland, and 61 at Akron-Canton Regional Airport. Youngstown reported 60, Cincinnati reported 66, Dayton reported 63, Findlay reported 63, and Columbus reported 65. Reports from nearby cities outside Ohio, skies ranged from mostly sunny to partly sunny. It was 63 at Pittsburgh, 63 at Detroit, 57 at Buffalo, 66 at Indianapolis, and 67 at Chicago. The current time is 11:44 a.m. Eastern Daylight Time. 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High pressure will briefly build across the region today before exiting to the east on Tuesday. A weak cold front will move east across the region late Tuesday into Wednesday, followed by a potent low pressure system late Wednesday into Thursday. A trough will linger over the region through Friday as a ridge slowly builds in from the west. The forecast for the Central Highlands. Rest of today, mostly sunny late this morning, then becoming partly cloudy. Highs in the upper 60s. Northwest winds 5 to 10 miles per hour. Tonight, mostly clear in the evening, then becoming partly cloudy. Lows in the lower 50s. Southwest winds 5 to 10 miles per hour. Tuesday, mostly sunny in the morning, then becoming partly cloudy. Highs in the mid 70s. Southwest winds 10 to 15 miles per hour with gusts up to 25 miles per hour. Tuesday night, showers likely. Lows in the mid 50s. Southwest winds 10 to 15 miles per hour with gusts up to 25 miles per hour. Chance of rain 70%. Wednesday, partly cloudy. A chance of showers in the morning. Highs in the upper 70s. Southwest winds 5 to 10 miles per hour with gusts up to 20 miles per hour. Chance of rain 40%. Wednesday night, a chance of thunderstorms. Showers, breezy with lows in the mid 60s. Chance of rain near 100%.
at 11 a.m. Weather reports for selected cities. At Mansfield Lom Regional Airport, it was mostly sunny. The temperature was 62 degrees, the dew point 43, and the relative humidity 49%. The wind was north, at 14 miles an hour, gusting to 22. The pressure was 29.96 inches and steady. Elsewhere across Ohio, skies ranged from mostly sunny to partly sunny. It was 61 at Worcester, 64 at Marion, 64 at Toledo Express, 61 at Cleveland, and 61 at Akron-Canton Regional Airport. Youngstown reported 60, Cincinnati reported 66, Dayton reported 63, Findlay reported 63, and Columbus reported 65. Reports from nearby cities outside Ohio, skies ranged from mostly sunny to partly sunny. It was 63 at Pittsburgh, 63 at Detroit, 57 at Buffalo, 66 at Indianapolis, and 67 at Chicago. The current time is 11:47 a.m. Eastern Daylight Time. 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High pressure will briefly build across the region today before exiting to the east on Tuesday. A weak cold front will move east across the region late Tuesday into Wednesday, followed by a potent low-pressure system late Wednesday into Thursday. A trough will linger over the region through Friday as a ridge slowly builds in from the west. The forecast for the Central Highlands. Rest of today, mostly sunny late this morning, then becoming partly cloudy. Highs in the upper 60s. Northwest winds 5 to 10 miles per hour. Tonight, mostly clear in the evening, then becoming partly cloudy. Lows in the lower 50s. Southwest winds 5 to 10 miles per hour. Tuesday, mostly sunny in the morning, then becoming partly cloudy. Highs in the mid-70s. Southwest winds 10 to 15 miles per hour with gusts up to 25 miles per hour. Tuesday night, showers likely. Lows in the mid-50s. Southwest winds 10 to 15 miles per hour with gusts up to 25 miles per hour. Chance of rain 70%. Wednesday, partly cloudy. A chance of showers in the morning. Highs in the upper 70s. Southwest winds 5 to 10 miles per hour with gusts up to 20 miles per hour. Chance of rain 40%. Wednesday night, a chance of thunderstorms. Showers, breezy with lows in the mid-60s. Chance of rain near 100%. At 11 a.m., weather reports for selected cities. At Mansfield Lom Regional Airport, it was mostly sunny. The temperature was 62 degrees, the dew point 43, and the relative humidity 49%. The wind was north, at 14 miles an hour, gusting to 22. The pressure was 29.96 inches and steady. Elsewhere across Ohio, skies ranged from mostly sunny to partly sunny. It was 61 at Worcester, 64 at Marion, 64 at Toledo Express, 61 at Cleveland, and 61 at Akron-Canton Regional Airport. Youngstown reported 60, Cincinnati reported 66, Dayton reported 63, Findlay reported 63, and Columbus reported 65. Reports from nearby cities outside Ohio, skies ranged from mostly sunny to partly sunny. It was 63 at Pittsburgh, 63 at Detroit, 57 at Buffalo, 66 at Indianapolis, and 67 at Chicago. The extended forecast for the Central Highlands. Thursday, becoming partly cloudy in the afternoon. Showers, mainly in the morning. Breezy with highs around 80. Chance of rain near 100%. Thursday night, partly cloudy. Lows in the mid-50s. Juneteenth, mostly sunny. Highs in the mid-70s. Friday night, mostly clear. Lows in the mid-50s. Saturday, mostly sunny. Highs in the mid-70s. Saturday night, mostly clear in the evening, then becoming partly cloudy. Lows in the upper 50s. Sunday, partly cloudy. A chance of showers in the afternoon. Highs in the mid-70s. Chance of rain 30%. The current time is 11:51 a.m. Eastern Daylight Time.
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High pressure will briefly build across the region today before exiting to the east on Tuesday. A weak cold front will move east across the region late Tuesday into Wednesday, followed by a potent low pressure system late Wednesday into Thursday. A trough will linger over the region through Friday as a ridge slowly builds in from the west. The forecast for the Central Highlands. West of today, mostly sunny late this morning, then becoming partly cloudy. Highs in the upper 60s. Northwest winds 5 to 10 miles per hour. Tonight, mostly clear in the evening, then becoming partly cloudy. Lows in the lower 50s. Southwest winds 5 to 10 miles per hour. Tuesday, mostly sunny in the morning, then becoming partly cloudy. Highs in the mid-70s. Southwest winds 10 to 15 miles per hour with gusts up to 25 miles per hour. Tuesday night, showers likely. Lows in the mid-50s. Southwest winds 10 to 15 miles per hour with gusts up to 25 miles per hour. Chance of rain 70%. Wednesday, partly cloudy. A chance of showers in the morning. Highs in the upper 70s. Southwest winds 5 to 10 miles per hour with gusts up to 20 miles per hour. Chance of rain 40%. Wednesday night, a chance of thunderstorms. Showers, breezy with lows in the mid-60s. Chance of rain near 100%. At 11 a.m., weather reports for selected cities. At Mansfield Long Regional Airport, it was mostly sunny. The temperature was 62 degrees, the dew point 43, and the relative humidity 49%. The wind was north, at 14 miles an hour, gusting to 22. The pressure was 29.96 inches and steady. Elsewhere across Ohio, skies ranged from mostly sunny to partly sunny. It was 61 at Worcester, 64 at Marion, 64 at Toledo Express, 61 at Cleveland, and 61 at Akron-Canton Regional Airport. Youngstown reported 60, Cincinnati reported 66, Dayton reported 63, Findlay reported 63, and Columbus reported 65. Reports from nearby cities outside Ohio, skies ranged from mostly sunny to partly sunny. It was 63 at Pittsburgh, 63 at Detroit, 57 at Buffalo, 66 at Indianapolis, and 67 at Chicago. The current time is 11:54 a.m. Eastern Daylight Time. 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High pressure will briefly build across the region today before exiting to the east on Tuesday. A weak cold front will move east across the region late Tuesday into Wednesday, followed by a potent low pressure system late Wednesday into Thursday. A trough will linger over the region through Friday as a ridge slowly builds in from the west. The forecast for the Central Highlands. West of today, mostly sunny late this morning, then becoming partly cloudy. Highs in the upper 60s. Northwest winds 5 to 10 miles per hour. Tonight, mostly clear in the evening, then becoming partly cloudy. Lows in the lower 50s. Southwest winds 5 to 10 miles per hour. Tuesday, mostly sunny in the morning, then becoming partly cloudy. Highs in the mid-70s. Southwest winds 10 to 15 miles per hour with gusts up to 25 miles per hour. Tuesday night, showers likely. Lows in the mid-50s. Southwest winds 10 to 15 miles per hour with gusts up to 25 miles per hour. Chance of rain 70%. Wednesday, partly cloudy. A chance of showers in the morning. Highs in the upper 70s. Southwest winds 5 to 10 miles per hour with gusts up to 20 miles per hour. Chance of rain 40%. Wednesday night, a chance of thunderstorms. Showers, breezy with lows in the mid-60s. Chance of rain near 100%.
at 11 a.m. Weather reports for selected cities. At Mansfield Lom Regional Airport, it was mostly sunny. The temperature was 62 degrees, the dew point 43, and the relative humidity 49%. The wind was north, at 14 miles an hour, gusting to 22. The pressure was 29.96 inches and steady. Elsewhere across Ohio, skies ranged from mostly sunny to partly sunny. It was 61 at Worcester, 64 at Marion, 64 at Toledo Express, 61 at Cleveland, and 61 at Akron-Canton Regional Airport. Youngstown reported 60, Cincinnati reported 66, Dayton reported 63, Findlay reported 63, and Columbus reported 65. Reports from nearby cities outside Ohio, skies ranged from mostly sunny to partly sunny. It was 63 at Pittsburgh, 63 at Detroit, 57 at Buffalo, 66 at Indianapolis, and 67 at Chicago. The current time is 11:57 a.m. Eastern Daylight Time. 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High pressure will briefly build across the region today before exiting to the east on Tuesday. A weak cold front will move east across the region late Tuesday into Wednesday, followed by a potent low pressure system late Wednesday into Thursday. A trough will linger over the region through Friday as a ridge slowly builds in from the west. The forecast for the Central Highlands. Rest of today, mostly sunny late this morning, then becoming partly cloudy. Highs in the upper 60s. Northwest winds 5 to 10 miles per hour. Tonight, mostly clear in the evening, then becoming partly cloudy. Lows in the lower 50s. Southwest winds 5 to 10 miles per hour. Tuesday, mostly sunny in the morning, then becoming partly cloudy. Highs in the mid-70s. Southwest winds 10 to 15 miles per hour with gusts up to 25 miles per hour. Tuesday night, showers likely. Lows in the mid-50s. Southwest winds 10 to 15 miles per hour with gusts up to 25 miles per hour. Chance of rain 70%. Wednesday, partly cloudy. A chance of showers in the morning. Highs in the upper 70s. Southwest winds 5 to 10 miles per hour with gusts up to 20 miles per hour. Chance of rain 40%. Wednesday night, a chance of thunderstorms. Showers, breezy with lows in the mid-60s. Chance of rain near 100%. At 11 a.m., weather reports for selected cities. At Mansfield Lawn Regional Airport, it was mostly sunny. The temperature was 62 degrees, the dew point 43, and the relative humidity 49%. The wind was north, at 14 miles an hour, gusting to 22. The pressure was 29.96 inches and steady. Elsewhere across Ohio, skies ranged from mostly sunny to partly sunny. It was 61 at Worcester, 64 at Marion, 64 at Toledo Express, 61 at Cleveland, and 61 at Akron-Canton Regional Airport. Youngstown reported 60, Cincinnati reported 66, Dayton reported 63, Findlay reported 63, and Columbus reported 65. Reports from nearby cities outside Ohio, skies ranged from mostly sunny to partly sunny. It was 63 at Pittsburgh, 63 at Detroit, 57 at Buffalo, 66 at Indianapolis, and 67 at Chicago. The Nearshore Marine Forecast. For the following marine location, the islands to Vermilion. This afternoon, northwest winds 5 to 10 knots becoming west. Sunny. Waves 2 feet or less. Tonight, southwest winds 5 to 15 knots. Partly cloudy. Waves 2 feet or less. Tuesday, southwest winds 10 to 15 knots increasing to 15 to 20 knots. A chance of showers in the afternoon. Waves 2 feet or less. Tuesday night, southwest winds 15 to 20 knots diminishing to 10 to 15 knots. Showers with a chance of thunderstorms in the evening, then showers overnight. Waves 2 feet or less. Winds and waves higher in and near thunderstorms.
The water temperature off Toledo is 75 degrees, off Cleveland 66 degrees, and off Erie 69 degrees. The extended forecast for the Central Highlands. Thursday, becoming partly cloudy in the afternoon. Showers, mainly in the morning. Breezy with highs around 80. Chance of rain near 100%. Thursday night, partly cloudy. Lows in the mid-50s. Juneteenth, mostly sunny. Highs in the mid-70s. Friday night, mostly clear. Lows in the mid-50s. Saturday, mostly sunny. Highs in the mid-70s. Saturday night, mostly clear in the evening, then becoming partly cloudy. Lows in the upper 50s. Sunday, partly cloudy. A chance of showers in the afternoon. Highs in the mid-70s. Chance of rain 30%. The current time is 12:02 p.m. Eastern Daylight Time. 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High pressure will briefly build across the region today before exiting to the east on Tuesday. A weak cold front will move east across the region late Tuesday into Wednesday, followed by a potent low-pressure system late Wednesday into Thursday. A trough will linger over the region through Friday as a ridge slowly builds in from the west. The forecast for the Central Highlands. West of today, mostly sunny late this morning, then becoming partly cloudy. Highs in the upper 60s. Northwest winds 5 to 10 miles per hour. Tonight, mostly clear in the evening, then becoming partly cloudy. Lows in the lower 50s. Southwest winds 5 to 10 miles per hour. Tuesday, mostly sunny in the morning, then becoming partly cloudy. Highs in the mid-70s. Southwest winds 10 to 15 miles per hour with gusts up to 25 miles per hour. Tuesday night, showers likely. Lows in the mid-50s. Southwest winds 10 to 15 miles per hour with gusts up to 25 miles per hour. Chance of rain 70%. Wednesday, partly cloudy. A chance of showers in the morning. Highs in the upper 70s. Southwest winds 5 to 10 miles per hour with gusts up to 20 miles per hour. Chance of rain 40%. Wednesday night, a chance of thunderstorms. Showers, breezy with lows in the mid-60s. Chance of rain near 100%. At 11 a.m., weather reports for selected cities. At Mansfield Long Regional Airport, it was mostly sunny. The temperature was 62 degrees, the dew point 43, and the relative humidity 49%. The wind was north, at 14 miles an hour, gusting to 22. The pressure was 29.96 inches and steady. Elsewhere across Ohio, skies ranged from mostly sunny to partly sunny. It was 61 at Worcester, 64 at Marion, 64 at Toledo Express, 61 at Cleveland, and 61 at Akron-Canton Regional Airport. Youngstown reported 60, Cincinnati reported 66, Dayton reported 63, Findlay reported 63, and Columbus reported 65. Reports from nearby cities outside Ohio, skies ranged from mostly sunny to partly sunny. It was 63 at Pittsburgh, 63 at Detroit, 57 at Buffalo, 66 at Indianapolis, and 67 at Chicago. At noon, weather reports for selected cities. At Mansfield Long Regional Airport, it was mostly sunny. The temperature was 63 degrees, the dew point 43, and the relative humidity 48%. The wind was north, at 10 miles an hour, gusting to 17. The pressure was 29.97 inches and rising. Elsewhere across Ohio, skies ranged from mostly sunny to partly sunny, and temperatures were between 61 and 66 degrees. Reports from nearby cities outside Ohio, skies ranged from mostly sunny to partly sunny. It was 66 at Pittsburgh, 66 at Detroit, 57 at Buffalo, 68 at Indianapolis, and 70 at Chicago. The current time is 12:06 p.m. Eastern Daylight Time. 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
We supply the latest available information for the Central Highlands over station WWG57 from Butler on a frequency of 162.450 MHz. High pressure will briefly build across the region today before exiting to the east on Tuesday. A weak cold front will move east across the region late Tuesday into Wednesday, followed by a potent low pressure system late Wednesday into Thursday. A trough will linger over the region through Friday as a ridge slowly builds in from the west. The forecast for the Central Highlands. Rest of today, mostly sunny late this morning, then becoming partly cloudy. Highs in the upper 60s. Northwest winds 5 to 10 miles per hour. Tonight, mostly clear in the evening, then becoming partly cloudy. Lows in the lower 50s. Southwest winds 5 to 10 miles per hour. Tuesday, mostly sunny in the morning, then becoming partly cloudy. Highs in the mid-70s. Southwest winds 10 to 15 miles per hour with gusts up to 25 miles per hour. Tuesday night, showers likely. Lows in the mid-50s. Southwest winds 10 to 15 miles per hour with gusts up to 25 miles per hour. Chance of rain 70%. Wednesday, partly cloudy. A chance of showers in the morning. Highs in the upper 70s. Southwest winds 5 to 10 miles per hour with gusts up to 20 miles per hour. Chance of rain 40%. Wednesday night, a chance of thunderstorms. Showers, breezy with lows in the mid-60s. Chance of rain near 100%. At noon, weather reports for selected cities. At Mansfield Long Regional Airport, it was mostly sunny. The temperature was 63 degrees, the dew point 43, and the relative humidity 48%. The wind was north, at 10 miles an hour, gusting to 17. The pressure was 29.97 inches and rising. Elsewhere across Ohio, skies ranged from mostly sunny to partly sunny, and temperatures were between 61 and 66 degrees. Reports from nearby cities outside Ohio, skies ranged from mostly sunny to partly sunny. It was 66 at Pittsburgh, 66 at Detroit, 57 at Buffalo, 68 at Indianapolis, and 70 at Chicago. The current time is 12:09 p.m. Eastern Daylight Time. 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High pressure will briefly build across the region today before exiting to the east on Tuesday. A weak cold front will move east across the region late Tuesday into Wednesday, followed by a potent low pressure system late Wednesday into Thursday. A trough will linger over the region through Friday as a ridge slowly builds in from the west. The forecast for the Central Highlands. Rest of today, mostly sunny late this morning, then becoming partly cloudy. Highs in the upper 60s. Northwest winds 5 to 10 miles per hour. Tonight, mostly clear in the evening, then becoming partly cloudy. Lows in the lower 50s. Southwest winds 5 to 10 miles per hour. Tuesday, mostly sunny in the morning, then becoming partly cloudy. Highs in the mid-70s. Southwest winds 10 to 15 miles per hour with gusts up to 25 miles per hour. Tuesday night, showers likely. Lows in the mid-50s. Southwest winds 10 to 15 miles per hour with gusts up to 25 miles per hour. Chance of rain 70%. Wednesday, partly cloudy. A chance of showers in the morning. Highs in the upper 70s. Southwest winds 5 to 10 miles per hour with gusts up to 20 miles per hour. Chance of rain 40%. Wednesday night, a chance of thunderstorms. Showers, breezy with lows in the mid-60s. Chance of rain near 100%. The extended forecast for the Central Highlands. Thursday, becoming partly cloudy in the afternoon. Showers, mainly in the morning. Breezy with highs around 80. Chance of rain near 100%. Thursday night, partly cloudy. Lows in the mid-50s. Juneteenth, mostly sunny. Highs in the mid-70s. Friday night, mostly clear. Lows in the mid-50s. Saturday,
mostly sunny. Highs in the mid-70s. Saturday night, mostly clear in the evening, then becoming partly cloudy. Lows in the upper 50s. Sunday, partly cloudy. A chance of showers in the afternoon. Highs in the mid-70s. Chance of rain 30%. At noon, weather reports for selected cities. At Mansfield Long Regional Airport, it was mostly sunny. The temperature was 63 degrees, the dew point 43, and the relative humidity 48%. The wind was north, at 10 miles an hour, gusting to 17. The pressure was 29.97 inches and rising. Elsewhere across Ohio, skies ranged from mostly sunny to partly sunny, and temperatures were between 61 and 66 degrees. Reports from nearby cities outside Ohio, skies ranged from mostly sunny to partly sunny. It was 66 at Pittsburgh, 66 at Detroit, 57 at Buffalo, 68 at Indianapolis, and 70 at Chicago. The current time is 12:12 p.m. Eastern Daylight Time. 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High pressure will briefly build across the region today before exiting to the east on Tuesday. A weak cold front will move east across the region late Tuesday into Wednesday, followed by a potent low pressure system late Wednesday into Thursday. A trough will linger over the region through Friday as a ridge slowly builds in from the west. The forecast for the Central Highlands. Rest of today, mostly sunny late this morning, then becoming partly cloudy. Highs in the upper 60s. Northwest winds 5 to 10 miles per hour. Tonight, mostly clear in the evening, then becoming partly cloudy. Lows in the lower 50s. Southwest winds 5 to 10 miles per hour. Tuesday, mostly sunny in the morning, then becoming partly cloudy. Highs in the mid-70s. Southwest winds 10 to 15 miles per hour with gusts up to 25 miles per hour. Tuesday night, showers likely. Lows in the mid-50s. Southwest winds 10 to 15 miles per hour with gusts up to 25 miles per hour. Chance of rain 70%. Wednesday, partly cloudy. A chance of showers in the morning. Highs in the upper 70s. Southwest winds 5 to 10 miles per hour with gusts up to 20 miles per hour. Chance of rain 40%. Wednesday night, a chance of thunderstorms. Showers, breezy with lows in the mid-60s. Chance of rain near 100%. At noon, weather reports for selected cities. At Mansfield Long Regional Airport, it was mostly sunny. The temperature was 63 degrees, the dew point 43, and the relative humidity 48%. The wind was north, at 10 miles an hour, gusting to 17. The pressure was 29.97 inches and rising. Elsewhere across Ohio, skies ranged from mostly sunny to partly sunny, and temperatures were between 61 and 66 degrees. Reports from nearby cities outside Ohio, skies ranged from mostly sunny to partly sunny. It was 66 at Pittsburgh, 66 at Detroit, 57 at Buffalo, 68 at Indianapolis, and 70 at Chicago. The current time is 12:15 p.m. Eastern Daylight Time. 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High pressure will briefly build across the region today before exiting to the east on Tuesday. A weak cold front will move east across the region late Tuesday into Wednesday, followed by a potent low pressure system late Wednesday into Thursday. A trough will linger over the region through Friday as a ridge slowly builds in from the west. The forecast for the Central Highlands. Rest of today, mostly sunny late this morning, then becoming partly cloudy. Highs in the upper 60s. Northwest winds 5 to 10 miles per hour. Tonight, mostly clear in the evening, then becoming partly cloudy. Lows in the lower 50s. Southwest winds 5 to 10 miles per hour.
Tuesday, mostly sunny in the morning, then becoming partly cloudy. Highs in the mid-70s. Southwest winds 10 to 15 miles per hour with gusts up to 25 miles per hour. Tuesday night, showers likely. Lows in the mid-50s. Southwest winds 10 to 15 miles per hour with gusts up to 25 miles per hour. Chance of rain 70%. Wednesday, partly cloudy. A chance of showers in the morning. Highs in the upper 70s. Southwest winds 5 to 10 miles per hour with gusts up to 20 miles per hour. Chance of rain 40%. Wednesday night, a chance of thunderstorms. Showers, breezy with lows in the mid-60s. Chance of rain near 100%. At noon, weather reports for selected cities. At Mansfield Long Regional Airport, it was mostly sunny. The temperature was 63 degrees, the dew point 43, and the relative humidity 48%. The wind was north, at 10 miles an hour, gusting to 17. The pressure was 29.97 inches and rising. Elsewhere across Ohio, skies ranged from mostly sunny to partly sunny, and temperatures were between 61 and 66 degrees. Reports from nearby cities outside Ohio, skies ranged from mostly sunny to partly sunny. It was 66 at Pittsburgh, 66 at Detroit, 57 at Buffalo, 68 at Indianapolis, and 70 at Chicago. The current time is 12:18 p.m. Eastern Daylight Time. 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We supply the latest available information for the Central Highlands over station WWG 57 from Butler on a frequency of 162.450 MHz. High pressure will briefly build across the region today before exiting to the east on Tuesday. A weak cold front will move east across the region late Tuesday into Wednesday, followed by a potent low-pressure system late Wednesday into Thursday. A trough will linger over the region through Friday as a ridge slowly builds in from the west. The forecast for the Central Highlands. Rest of today, mostly sunny late this morning, then becoming partly cloudy. Highs in the upper 60s. Northwest winds 5 to 10 miles per hour. Tonight, mostly clear in the evening, then becoming partly cloudy. Lows in the lower 50s. Southwest winds 5 to 10 miles per hour. Tuesday, mostly sunny in the morning, then becoming partly cloudy. Highs in the mid-70s. Southwest winds 10 to 15 miles per hour with gusts up to 25 miles per hour. Tuesday night, showers likely. Lows in the mid-50s. Southwest winds 10 to 15 miles per hour with gusts up to 25 miles per hour. Chance of rain 70%. Wednesday, partly cloudy. A chance of showers in the morning. Highs in the upper 70s. Southwest winds 5 to 10 miles per hour with gusts up to 20 miles per hour. Chance of rain 40%. Wednesday night, a chance of thunderstorms. Showers, breezy with lows in the mid-60s. Chance of rain near 100%. The extended forecast for the Central Highlands. Thursday, becoming partly cloudy in the afternoon. Showers, mainly in the morning. Breezy with highs around 80. Chance of rain near 100%. Thursday night, partly cloudy. Lows in the mid-50s. Juneteenth, mostly sunny. Highs in the mid-70s. Friday night, mostly clear. Lows in the mid-50s. Saturday, mostly sunny. Highs in the mid-70s. Saturday night, mostly clear in the evening, then becoming partly cloudy. Lows in the upper 50s. Sunday, partly cloudy. A chance of showers in the afternoon. Highs in the mid-70s. Chance of rain 30%. At noon, weather reports for selected cities. At Mansfield Long Regional Airport, it was mostly sunny. The temperature was 63 degrees, the dew point 43, and the relative humidity 48%. The wind was north, at 10 miles an hour, gusting to 17. The pressure was 29.97 inches and rising. Elsewhere across Ohio, skies ranged from mostly sunny to partly sunny, and temperatures were between 61 and 66 degrees. Reports from nearby cities outside Ohio,
skies ranged from mostly sunny to partly sunny. It was 66 at Pittsburgh, 66 at Detroit, 57 at Buffalo, 68 at Indianapolis, and 70 at Chicago. The current time is 12:21 p.m. Eastern Daylight Time. 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High pressure will briefly build across the region today before exiting to the east on Tuesday. A weak cold front will move east across the region late Tuesday into Wednesday, followed by a potent low-pressure system late Wednesday into Thursday. A trough will linger over the region through Friday as a ridge slowly builds in from the west. The forecast for the Central Highlands. Rest of today, mostly sunny late this morning, then becoming partly cloudy. Highs in the upper 60s. Northwest winds 5 to 10 miles per hour. Tonight, mostly clear in the evening, then becoming partly cloudy. Lows in the lower 50s. Southwest winds 5 to 10 miles per hour. Tuesday, mostly sunny in the morning, then becoming partly cloudy. Highs in the mid-70s. Southwest winds 10 to 15 miles per hour with gusts up to 25 miles per hour. Tuesday night, showers likely. Lows in the mid-50s. Southwest winds 10 to 15 miles per hour with gusts up to 25 miles per hour. Chance of rain 70%. Wednesday, partly cloudy. A chance of showers in the morning. Highs in the upper 70s. Southwest winds 5 to 10 miles per hour with gusts up to 20 miles per hour. Chance of rain 40%. Wednesday night, a chance of thunderstorms. Showers, breezy with lows in the mid-60s. Chance of rain near 100%. At noon, weather reports for selected cities. At Mansfield Lawn Regional Airport, it was mostly sunny. The temperature was 63 degrees, the dew point 43, and the relative humidity 48%. The wind was north, at 10 miles an hour, gusting to 17. The pressure was 29.97 inches and rising. Elsewhere across Ohio, skies ranged from mostly sunny to partly sunny, and temperatures were between 61 and 66 degrees. Reports from nearby cities outside Ohio, skies ranged from mostly sunny to partly sunny. It was 66 at Pittsburgh, 66 at Detroit, 57 at Buffalo, 68 at Indianapolis, and 70 at Chicago. The current time is 12:24 p.m. Eastern Daylight Time. 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High pressure will briefly build across the region today before exiting to the east on Tuesday. A weak cold front will move east across the region late Tuesday into Wednesday, followed by a potent low-pressure system late Wednesday into Thursday. A trough will linger over the region through Friday as a ridge slowly builds in from the west. The forecast for the Central Highlands. Rest of today, mostly sunny late this morning, then becoming partly cloudy. Highs in the upper 60s. Northwest winds 5 to 10 miles per hour. Tonight, mostly clear in the evening, then becoming partly cloudy. Lows in the lower 50s. Southwest winds 5 to 10 miles per hour. Tuesday, mostly sunny in the morning, then becoming partly cloudy. Highs in the mid-70s. Southwest winds 10 to 15 miles per hour with gusts up to 25 miles per hour. Tuesday night, showers likely. Lows in the mid-50s. Southwest winds 10 to 15 miles per hour with gusts up to 25 miles per hour. Chance of rain 70%. Wednesday, partly cloudy. A chance of showers in the morning. Highs in the upper 70s. Southwest winds 5 to 10 miles per hour with gusts up to 20 miles per hour. Chance of rain 40%. Wednesday night, a chance of thunderstorms. Showers, breezy with lows in the mid-60s. Chance of rain near 100%. At noon, weather reports for selected cities.
At Mansfield-Lom Regional Airport, it was mostly sunny. The temperature was 63 degrees, the dew point 43, and the relative humidity 48%. The wind was north, at 10 miles an hour, gusting to 17. The pressure was 29.97 inches and rising. Elsewhere across Ohio, skies ranged from mostly sunny to partly sunny, and temperatures were between 61 and 66 degrees. Reports from nearby cities outside Ohio, skies ranged from mostly sunny to partly sunny. It was 66 at Pittsburgh, 66 at Detroit, 57 at Buffalo, 68 at Indianapolis, and 70 at Chicago. The current time is 12:27 p.m. Eastern Daylight Time. 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High pressure will briefly build across the region today before exiting to the east on Tuesday. A weak cold front will move east across the region late Tuesday into Wednesday, followed by a potent low pressure system late Wednesday into Thursday. A trough will linger over the region through Friday as a ridge slowly builds in from the west. The forecast for the Central Highlands. Rest of today, mostly sunny late this morning, then becoming partly cloudy. Highs in the upper 60s. Northwest winds 5 to 10 miles per hour. Tonight, mostly clear in the evening, then becoming partly cloudy. Lows in the lower 50s. Southwest winds 5 to 10 miles per hour. Tuesday, mostly sunny in the morning, then becoming partly cloudy. Highs in the mid 70s. Southwest winds 10 to 15 miles per hour with gusts up to 25 miles per hour. Tuesday night, showers likely. Lows in the mid-50s. Southwest winds 10 to 15 miles per hour with gusts up to 25 miles per hour. Chance of rain 70%. Wednesday, partly cloudy. A chance of showers in the morning. Highs in the upper 70s. Southwest winds 5 to 10 miles per hour with gusts up to 20 miles per hour. Chance of rain 40%. Wednesday night, a chance of thunderstorms. Showers, breezy with lows in the mid-60s. Chance of rain near 100%. At noon, weather reports for selected cities. At Mansfield-Lom Regional Airport, it was mostly sunny. The temperature was 63 degrees, the dew point 43, and the relative humidity 48%. The wind was north, at 10 miles an hour, gusting to 17. The pressure was 29.97 inches and rising. Elsewhere across Ohio, skies ranged from mostly sunny to partly sunny, and temperatures were between 61 and 66 degrees. Reports from nearby cities outside Ohio, skies ranged from mostly sunny to partly sunny. It was 66 at Pittsburgh, 66 at Detroit, 57 at Buffalo, 68 at Indianapolis, and 70 at Chicago. The current time is 12:29 p.m. Eastern Daylight Time. 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The extended forecast for the Central Highlands. Thursday, becoming partly cloudy in the afternoon. Showers, mainly in the morning. Breezy with highs around 80. Chance of rain near 100%. Thursday night, partly cloudy. Lows in the mid-50s. Juneteenth, mostly sunny. Highs in the mid-70s. Friday night, mostly clear. Lows in the mid-50s. Saturday, mostly sunny. Highs in the mid-70s. Saturday night, mostly clear in the evening, then becoming partly cloudy. Lows in the upper 50s. Sunday, partly cloudy. A chance of showers in the afternoon. Highs in the mid-70s. Chance of rain 30%. High pressure will briefly build across the region today before exiting to the east on Tuesday. A weak cold front will move east across the region late Tuesday into Wednesday, followed by a potent low pressure system late Wednesday into Thursday.
A trough will linger over the region through Friday as a ridge slowly builds in from the west. The forecast for the Central Highlands. West of today, mostly sunny late this morning, then becoming partly cloudy. Highs in the upper 60s. Northwest winds 5 to 10 miles per hour. Tonight, mostly clear in the evening, then becoming partly cloudy. Lows in the lower 50s. Southwest

per hour with gusts up to 20 miles per hour. Chance of rain 40%. Wednesday night, a chance of thunderstorms. Showers, breezy with lows in the mid-60s. Chance of rain near 100%. At noon, weather reports for selected cities. At Mansfield-Lom Regional Airport, it was mostly sunny. The temperature was 63 degrees, the dew point 43, and the relative humidity 48%. The wind was north, at 10 miles an hour, gusting to 17. The pressure was 29.97 inches and rising. Elsewhere across Ohio, skies ranged from mostly sunny to partly sunny, and temperatures were between 61 and 66 degrees. Reports from nearby cities outside Ohio. Skies ranged from mostly sunny to partly sunny. It was 66 at Pittsburgh, 66 at Detroit, 57 at Buffalo, 68 at Indianapolis, and 70 at Chicago. The current time is 12:33 p.m. Eastern Daylight Time. 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High pressure will briefly build across the region today before exiting to the east on Tuesday. A weak cold front will move east across the region late Tuesday into Wednesday, followed by a potent low pressure system late Wednesday into Thursday. A trough will linger over the region through Friday as a ridge slowly builds in from the west. The forecast for the Central Highlands. West of today, mostly sunny late this morning, then becoming partly cloudy. Highs in the upper 60s. Northwest winds 5 to 10 miles per hour. Tonight, mostly clear in the evening, then becoming partly cloudy. Lows in the lower 50s. Southwest winds 5 to 10 miles per hour. Tuesday, mostly sunny in the morning, then becoming partly cloudy. Highs in the mid 70s. Southwest winds 10 to 15 miles per hour with gusts up to 25 miles per hour. Tuesday night, showers likely. Lows in the mid-50s. Southwest winds 10 to 15 miles per hour with gusts up to 25 miles per hour. Chance of rain 70%. Wednesday, partly cloudy. A chance of showers in the morning. Highs in the upper 70s. Southwest winds 5 to 10 miles per hour with gusts up to 20 miles per hour. Chance of rain 40%. Wednesday night, a chance of thunderstorms. Showers, breezy with lows in the mid-60s. Chance of rain near 100%. At noon, weather reports for selected cities. At Mansfield-Lom Regional Airport, it was mostly sunny. The temperature was 63 degrees. The dew point 43, and the relative humidity 48%. The wind was north, at 10 miles an hour, gusting to 17. The pressure was 29.97 inches and rising. Elsewhere across Ohio, skies ranged from mostly sunny to partly sunny, and temperatures were between 61 and 66 degrees. Reports from nearby cities outside Ohio, skies ranged from mostly sunny to partly sunny. It was 66 at Pittsburgh, 66 at Detroit, 57 at Buffalo, 68 at Indianapolis, and 70 at Chicago. The current time is 12:36 p.m. Eastern Daylight Time. 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High pressure will briefly build across the region today before exiting to the east on Tuesday. A weak cold front will move east across the region late Tuesday into Wednesday, followed by a potent low pressure system late Wednesday into Thursday. A trough will linger over the region through Friday as a ridge slowly builds in from the west. The forecast for the Central Highlands. West of today, mostly sunny late this morning, then becoming partly cloudy. Highs in the upper 60s. Northwest winds 5 to 10 miles per hour. Tonight, mostly clear in the evening, then becoming partly cloudy. Lows in the lower 50s. Southwest winds 5 to 10 miles per hour. Tuesday, mostly sunny in the morning, then becoming partly cloudy.

highs in the mid-70s. Southwest winds 10 to 15 miles per hour with gusts up to 25 miles per hour. Tuesday night, showers likely. Lows in the mid-50s. Southwest winds 10 to 15 miles per hour with gusts up to 25 miles per hour. Chance of rain 70%. Wednesday, partly cloudy. A chance of showers in the morning. Highs in the upper 70s. Southwest winds 5 to 10 miles per hour with gusts up to 20 miles per hour. Chance of rain 40%. Wednesday night, a chance of thunderstorms. Showers, breezy with lows in the mid-60s. Chance of rain near 100%. At noon, weather reports for selected cities. At Mansfield Long Regional Airport, it was mostly sunny. The temperature was 63 degrees, the dew point 43, and the relative humidity 48%. The wind was north, at 10 miles an hour, gusting to 17. The pressure was 29.97 inches and rising. Elsewhere across Ohio, skies ranged from mostly sunny to partly sunny, and temperatures were between 61 and 66 degrees. Reports from nearby cities outside Ohio, skies ranged from mostly sunny to partly sunny. It was 66 at Pittsburgh, 66 at Detroit, 57 at Buffalo, 68 at Indianapolis, and 70 at Chicago. The current time is 12:38 p.m. Eastern Daylight Time. 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High pressure will briefly build across the region today before exiting to the east on Tuesday. A weak cold front will move east across the region late Tuesday into Wednesday, followed by a potent low pressure system late Wednesday into Thursday. A trough will linger over the region through Friday as a ridge slowly builds in from the west. The forecast for the Central Highlands. Rest of today, mostly sunny late this morning, then becoming partly cloudy. Highs in the upper 60s. Northwest winds 5 to 10 miles per hour. Tonight, mostly clear in the evening, then becoming partly cloudy. Lows in the lower 50s. Southwest winds 5 to 10 miles per hour. Tuesday, mostly sunny in the morning, then becoming partly cloudy. Highs in the mid-70s. Southwest winds 10 to 15 miles per hour with gusts up to 25 miles per hour. Tuesday night, showers likely. Lows in the mid-50s. Southwest winds 10 to 15 miles per hour with gusts up to 25 miles per hour. Chance of rain 70%. Wednesday, partly cloudy. A chance of showers in the morning. Highs in the upper 70s. Southwest winds 5 to 10 miles per hour with gusts up to 20 miles per hour. Chance of rain 40%. Wednesday night, a chance of thunderstorms. Showers, breezy with lows in the mid-60s. Chance of rain near 100%. The extended forecast for the Central Highlands. Thursday, becoming partly cloudy in the afternoon. Showers, mainly in the morning. Breezy with highs around 80. Chance of rain near 100%. Thursday night, partly cloudy. Lows in the mid-50s. Juneteenth, mostly sunny. Highs in the mid-70s. Friday night, mostly clear. Lows in the mid-50s. Saturday, mostly sunny. Highs in the mid-70s. Saturday night, mostly clear in the evening, then becoming partly cloudy. Lows in the upper 50s. Sunday, partly cloudy. A chance of showers in the afternoon. Highs in the mid-70s. Chance of rain 30%. At noon, weather reports for selected cities. At Mansfield Long Regional Airport, it was mostly sunny. The temperature was 63 degrees, the dew point 43, and the relative humidity 48%. The wind was north, at 10 miles an hour, gusting to 17. The pressure was 29.97 inches and rising. Elsewhere across Ohio, skies ranged from mostly sunny to partly sunny, and temperatures were between 61 and 66 degrees. Reports from nearby cities outside Ohio, skies ranged from mostly sunny to partly sunny.
It was 66 at Pittsburgh, 66 at Detroit, 57 at Buffalo, 68 at Indianapolis, and 70 at Chicago. The current time is 12:42 p.m. Eastern Daylight Time. 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High pressure will briefly build across the region today before exiting to the east on Tuesday. A weak cold front will move east across the region late Tuesday into Wednesday, followed by a potent low pressure system late Wednesday into Thursday. A trough will linger over the region through Friday as a ridge slowly builds in from the west. The forecast for the Central Highlands. Rest of today, mostly sunny late this morning, then becoming partly cloudy. Highs in the upper 60s. Northwest winds 5 to 10 miles per hour. Tonight, mostly clear in the evening, then becoming partly cloudy. Lows in the lower 50s. Southwest winds 5 to 10 miles per hour. Tuesday, mostly sunny in the morning, then becoming partly cloudy. Highs in the mid-70s. Southwest winds 10 to 15 miles per hour with gusts up to 25 miles per hour. Tuesday night, showers likely. Lows in the mid-50s. Southwest winds 10 to 15 miles per hour with gusts up to 25 miles per hour. Chance of rain 70%. Wednesday, partly cloudy. A chance of showers in the morning. Highs in the upper 70s. Southwest winds 5 to 10 miles per hour with gusts up to 20 miles per hour. Chance of rain 40%. Wednesday night, a chance of thunderstorms. Showers, breezy with lows in the mid-60s. Chance of rain near 100%. At noon, weather reports for selected cities. At Mansfield-Long Regional Airport, it was mostly sunny. The temperature was 63 degrees, the dew point 43, and the relative humidity 48%. The wind was north, at 10 miles an hour, gusting to 17. The pressure was 29.97 inches and rising. Elsewhere across Ohio, skies ranged from mostly sunny to partly sunny, and temperatures were between 61 and 66 degrees. Reports from nearby cities outside Ohio, skies ranged from mostly sunny to partly sunny. It was 66 at Pittsburgh, 66 at Detroit, 57 at Buffalo, 68 at Indianapolis, and 70 at Chicago. The current time is 12:45 p.m. Eastern Daylight Time. 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High pressure will briefly build across the region today before exiting to the east on Tuesday. A weak cold front will move east across the region late Tuesday into Wednesday, followed by a potent low pressure system late Wednesday into Thursday. A trough will linger over the region through Friday as a ridge slowly builds in from the west. The forecast for the Central Highlands. Rest of today, mostly sunny late this morning, then becoming partly cloudy. Highs in the upper 60s. Northwest winds 5 to 10 miles per hour. Tonight, mostly clear in the evening, then becoming partly cloudy. Lows in the lower 50s. Southwest winds 5 to 10 miles per hour. Tuesday, mostly sunny in the morning, then becoming partly cloudy. Highs in the mid-70s. Southwest winds 10 to 15 miles per hour with gusts up to 25 miles per hour. Tuesday night, showers likely. Lows in the mid-50s. Southwest winds 10 to 15 miles per hour with gusts up to 25 miles per hour. Chance of rain 70%. Wednesday, partly cloudy. A chance of showers in the morning. Highs in the upper 70s. Southwest winds 5 to 10 miles per hour with gusts up to 20 miles per hour. Chance of rain 40%. Wednesday night, a chance of thunderstorms. Showers, breezy with lows in the mid-60s. Chance of rain near 100%. At noon, weather reports for selected cities. At Mansfield-Long Regional Airport, it was mostly sunny.
The temperature was 63 degrees, the dew point 43, and the relative humidity 48%. The wind was north, at 10 miles an hour, gusting to 17. The pressure was 29.97 inches and rising. Elsewhere across Ohio, skies ranged from mostly sunny to partly sunny, and temperatures were between 61 and 66 degrees. Reports from nearby cities outside Ohio, skies ranged from mostly sunny to partly sunny. It was 66 at Pittsburgh, 66 at Detroit, 57 at Buffalo, 68 at Indianapolis, and 70 at Chicago. The current time is 12:48 p.m. Eastern Daylight Time. 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High pressure will briefly build across the region today before exiting to the east on Tuesday. A weak cold front will move east across the region late Tuesday into Wednesday, followed by a potent low pressure system late Wednesday into Thursday. A trough will linger over the region through Friday as a ridge slowly builds in from the west. The forecast for the Central Highlands. West of today, mostly sunny late this morning, then becoming partly cloudy. Highs in the upper 60s. Northwest winds 5 to 10 miles per hour. Tonight, mostly clear in the evening, then becoming partly cloudy. Lows in the lower 50s. Southwest winds 5 to 10 miles per hour. Tuesday, mostly sunny in the morning, then becoming partly cloudy. Highs in the mid-70s. Southwest winds 10 to 15 miles per hour with gusts up to 25 miles per hour. Tuesday night, showers likely. Lows in the mid-50s. Southwest winds 10 to 15 miles per hour with gusts up to 25 miles per hour. Chance of rain 70%. Wednesday, partly cloudy. A chance of showers in the morning. Highs in the upper 70s. Southwest winds 5 to 10 miles per hour with gusts up to 20 miles per hour. Chance of rain 40%. Wednesday night, a chance of thunderstorms. Showers, breezy with lows in the mid-60s. Chance of rain near 100%. At noon, weather reports for selected cities. At Mansfield-Long Regional Airport, it was mostly sunny. The temperature was 63 degrees, the dew point 43, and the relative humidity 48%. The wind was north, at 10 miles an hour, gusting to 17. The pressure was 29.97 inches and rising. Elsewhere across Ohio, skies ranged from mostly sunny to partly sunny, and temperatures were between 61 and 66 degrees. Reports from nearby cities outside Ohio, skies ranged from mostly sunny to partly sunny. It was 66 at Pittsburgh, 66 at Detroit, 57 at Buffalo, 68 at Indianapolis, and 70 at Chicago. The extended forecast for the Central Highlands. Thursday, becoming partly cloudy in the afternoon. Showers, mainly in the morning. Breezy with highs around 80. Chance of rain near 100%. Thursday night, partly cloudy. Lows in the mid-50s. Juneteenth, mostly sunny. Highs in the mid-70s. Friday night, mostly clear. Lows in the mid-50s. Saturday, mostly sunny. Highs in the mid-70s. Saturday night, mostly clear in the evening, then becoming partly cloudy. Lows in the upper 50s. Sunday, partly cloudy. A chance of showers in the afternoon. Highs in the mid-70s. Chance of rain 30%. The current time is 12:51 p.m. Eastern Daylight Time. 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High pressure will briefly build across the region today before exiting to the east on Tuesday. A weak cold front will move east across the region late Tuesday into Wednesday, followed by a potent low-pressure system late Wednesday into Thursday. A trough will linger over the region through Friday as a ridge slowly builds in from the west. The forecast for the Central Highlands.
Rest of today, mostly sunny late this morning, then becoming partly cloudy. Highs in the upper 60s. Northwest winds 5 to 10 miles per hour. Tonight, mostly clear in the evening, then becoming partly cloudy. Lows in the lower 50s. Southwest winds 5 to 10 miles per hour. Tuesday, mostly sunny in the morning, then becoming partly cloudy. Highs in the mid 70s. Southwest winds 10 to 15 miles per hour with gusts up to 25 miles per hour. Tuesday night, showers likely. Lows in the mid 50s. Southwest winds 10 to 15 miles per hour with gusts up to 25 miles per hour. Chance of rain 70%. Wednesday, partly cloudy. A chance of showers in the morning. Highs in the upper 70s. Southwest winds 5 to 10 miles per hour with gusts up to 20 miles per hour. Chance of rain 40%. Wednesday night, a chance of thunderstorms. Showers, breezy with lows in the mid 60s. Chance of rain near 100%. At noon, weather reports for selected cities. At Mansfield Long Regional Airport, it was mostly sunny. The temperature was 63 degrees, the dew point 43, and the relative humidity 48%. The wind was north, at 10 miles an hour, gusting to 17. The pressure was 29.97 inches and rising. Elsewhere across Ohio, skies ranged from mostly sunny to partly sunny, and temperatures were between 61 and 66 degrees. Reports from nearby cities outside Ohio, skies ranged from mostly sunny to partly sunny. It was 66 at Pittsburgh, 66 at Detroit, 57 at Buffalo, 68 at Indianapolis, and 70 at Chicago. The current time is 12:54 p.m. Eastern Daylight Time. 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High pressure will briefly build across the region today before exiting to the east on Tuesday. A weak cold front will move east across the region late Tuesday into Wednesday, followed by a potent low pressure system late Wednesday into Thursday. A trough will linger over the region through Friday as a ridge slowly builds in from the west. The forecast for the Central Highlands. West of today, mostly sunny late this morning, then becoming partly cloudy. Highs in the upper 60s. Northwest winds 5 to 10 miles per hour. Tonight, mostly clear in the evening, then becoming partly cloudy. Lows in the lower 50s. Southwest winds 5 to 10 miles per hour. Tuesday, mostly sunny in the morning, then becoming partly cloudy. Highs in the mid 70s. Southwest winds 10 to 15 miles per hour with gusts up to 25 miles per hour. Tuesday night, showers likely. Lows in the mid 50s. Southwest winds 10 to 15 miles per hour with gusts up to 25 miles per hour. Chance of rain 70%. Wednesday, partly cloudy. A chance of showers in the morning. Highs in the upper 70s. Southwest winds 5 to 10 miles per hour with gusts up to 20 miles per hour. Chance of rain 40%. Wednesday night, a chance of thunderstorms. Showers, breezy with lows in the mid 60s. Chance of rain near 100%. At noon, weather reports for selected cities. At Mansfield Long Regional Airport, it was mostly sunny. The temperature was 63 degrees. The dew point 43, and the relative humidity 48%. The wind was north, at 10 miles an hour, gusting to 17. The pressure was 29.97 inches and rising. Elsewhere across Ohio, skies ranged from mostly sunny to partly sunny, and temperatures were between 61 and 66 degrees. Reports from nearby cities outside Ohio, skies ranged from mostly sunny to partly sunny. It was 66 at Pittsburgh, 66 at Detroit, 57 at Buffalo, 68 at Indianapolis, and 70 at Chicago. The current time is 12:57 p.m. Eastern Daylight Time. 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
We supply the latest available information for the Central Highlands over station WWG57 from Butler on a frequency of 162.450 MHz. High pressure will briefly build across the region today before exiting to the east on Tuesday. A weak cold front will move east across the region late Tuesday into Wednesday, followed by a potent low pressure system late Wednesday into Thursday. A trough will linger over the region through Friday as a ridge slowly builds in from the west. The forecast for the Central Highlands. West of today, mostly sunny late this morning, then becoming partly cloudy. Highs in the upper 60s. Northwest winds 5 to 10 miles per hour. Tonight, mostly clear in the evening, then becoming partly cloudy. Lows in the lower 50s. Southwest winds 5 to 10 miles per hour. Tuesday, mostly sunny in the morning, then becoming partly cloudy. Highs in the mid 70s. Southwest winds 10 to 15 miles per hour with gusts up to 25 miles per hour. Tuesday night, showers likely. Lows in the mid-50s. Southwest winds 10 to 15 miles per hour with gusts up to 25 miles per hour. Chance of rain 70%. Wednesday, partly cloudy. A chance of showers in the morning. Highs in the upper 70s. Southwest winds 5 to 10 miles per hour with gusts up to 20 miles per hour. Chance of rain 40%. Wednesday night, a chance of thunderstorms. Showers, breezy with lows in the mid-60s. Chance of rain near 100%. At noon, weather reports for selected cities. At Mansfield-Long Regional Airport, it was mostly sunny. The temperature was 63 degrees, the dew point 43, and the relative humidity 48%. The wind was north, at 10 miles an hour, gusting to 17. The pressure was 29.97 inches and rising. Elsewhere across Ohio, skies ranged from mostly sunny to partly sunny, and temperatures were between 61 and 66 degrees. Reports from nearby cities outside Ohio, skies ranged from mostly sunny to partly sunny. It was 66 at Pittsburgh, 66 at Detroit, 57 at Buffalo, 68 at Indianapolis, and 70 at Chicago. The current time is 12:59 p.m. Eastern Daylight Time. 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The Nearshore Marine Forecast. For the following marine location, the islands to Vermilion. This afternoon, northwest winds 5 to 10 knots becoming west. Sunny. Waves 2 feet or less. Tonight, southwest winds 5 to 15 knots. Partly cloudy. Waves 2 feet or less. Tuesday, southwest winds 10 to 15 knots increasing to 15 to 20 knots. A chance of showers in the afternoon. Waves 2 feet or less. Tuesday night, southwest winds 15 to 20 knots diminishing to 10 to 15 knots. Showers with a chance of thunderstorms in the evening, then showers overnight. Waves 2 feet or less. Winds and waves higher in and near thunderstorms. The water temperature off Toledo is 75 degrees, off Cleveland 66 degrees, and off Derry 69 degrees. The extended forecast for the Central Highlands. Thursday, becoming partly cloudy in the afternoon. Showers, mainly in the morning. Breezy with highs around 80. Chance of rain near 100%. Thursday night, partly cloudy. Lows in the mid-50s. Juneteenth, mostly sunny. Highs in the mid-70s. Friday night, mostly clear. Lows in the mid-50s. Saturday, mostly sunny. Highs in the mid-70s. Saturday night, mostly clear in the evening, then becoming partly cloudy. Lows in the upper 50s. Sunday, partly cloudy. A chance of showers in the afternoon. Highs in the mid-70s. Chance of rain 30%. High pressure will briefly build across the region today before exiting to the east on Tuesday. A weak cold front will move east across the region late Tuesday into Wednesday, followed by a potent low pressure system late Wednesday into Thursday.
A trough will linger over the region through Friday as a ridge slowly builds in from the west. The forecast for the Central Highlands. West of today, mostly sunny late this morning, then becoming partly cloudy. Highs in the upper 60s. Northwest winds 5 to 10 miles per hour. Tonight, mostly clear in the evening, then becoming partly cloudy. Lows in the lower 50s. Southwest winds 5 to 10 miles per hour. Tuesday, mostly sunny in the morning, then becoming partly cloudy. Highs in the mid-70s. Southwest winds 10 to 15 miles per hour with gusts up to 25 miles per hour. Tuesday night, showers likely. Lows in the mid-50s. Southwest winds 10 to 15 miles per hour with gusts up to 25 miles per hour. Chance of rain 70%. Wednesday, partly cloudy. A chance of showers in the morning. Highs in the upper 70s. Southwest winds 5 to 10 miles per hour with gusts up to 20 miles per hour. Chance of rain 40%. Wednesday night, a chance of thunderstorms. Showers, breezy with lows in the mid-60s. Chance of rain near 100%. At noon, weather reports for selected cities. At Mansfield-Lom Regional Airport, it was mostly sunny. The temperature was 63 degrees, the dew point 43, and the relative humidity 48%. The wind was north, at 10 miles an hour, gusting to 17. The pressure was 29.97 inches and rising. Elsewhere across Ohio, skies ranged from mostly sunny to partly sunny, and temperatures were between 61 and 66 degrees. Reports from nearby cities outside Ohio, skies ranged from mostly sunny to partly sunny. It was 66 at Pittsburgh, 66 at Detroit, 57 at Buffalo, 68 at Indianapolis, and 70 at Chicago. The current time is 1:04 p.m. Eastern Daylight Time. 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High pressure will briefly build across the region today before exiting to the east on Tuesday. A weak cold front will move east across the region late Tuesday into Wednesday, followed by a potent low pressure system late Wednesday into Thursday. A trough will linger over the region through Friday as a ridge slowly builds in from the west. The forecast for the Central Highlands. West of today, mostly sunny late this morning, then becoming partly cloudy. Highs in the upper 60s. Northwest winds 5 to 10 miles per hour. Tonight, mostly clear in the evening, then becoming partly cloudy. Lows in the lower 50s. Southwest winds 5 to 10 miles per hour. Tuesday, mostly sunny in the morning, then becoming partly cloudy. Highs in the mid-70s. Southwest winds 10 to 15 miles per hour with gusts up to 25 miles per hour. Tuesday night, showers likely. Lows in the mid-50s. Southwest winds 10 to 15 miles per hour with gusts up to 25 miles per hour. Chance of rain 70%. Wednesday, partly cloudy. A chance of showers in the morning. Highs in the upper 70s. Southwest winds 5 to 10 miles per hour with gusts up to 20 miles per hour. Chance of rain 40%. Wednesday night, a chance of thunderstorms. Showers, breezy with lows in the mid-60s. Chance of rain near 100%. At 1 p.m., weather reports for selected cities. At Mansfield-Lom Regional Airport, it was partly sunny. The temperature was 63 degrees, the dew point 44, and the relative humidity 50%. The wind was northwest, at 5 miles an hour. The pressure was 29.96 inches and falling. Elsewhere across Ohio, skies ranged from mostly sunny to partly sunny. It was 64 at Wooster, 66 at Marion, 68 at Toledo Express, 63 at Cleveland, and 64 at Akron-Canton Regional Airport. Youngstown reported 62, Cincinnati reported 66, Dayton reported 65, Findlay reported 64, and Columbus reported 66. Reports from nearby cities outside Ohio, skies ranged from mostly sunny to partly sunny.
It was 66 at Pittsburgh, 68 at Detroit, 59 at Buffalo, 69 at Indianapolis, and 71 at Chicago. The current time is 1:07 p.m. Eastern Daylight Time. 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High pressure will briefly build across the region today before exiting to the east on Tuesday. A weak cold front will move east across the region late Tuesday into Wednesday, followed by a potent low pressure system late Wednesday into Thursday. A trough will linger over the region through Friday as a ridge slowly builds in from the west. The forecast for the Central Highlands. West of today, mostly sunny late this morning, then becoming partly cloudy. Highs in the upper 60s. Northwest winds 5 to 10 miles per hour. Tonight, mostly clear in the evening, then becoming partly cloudy. Lows in the lower 50s. Southwest winds 5 to 10 miles per hour. Tuesday, mostly sunny in the morning, then becoming partly cloudy. Highs in the mid 70s. Southwest winds 10 to 15 miles per hour with gusts up to 25 miles per hour. Tuesday night, showers likely. Lows in the mid 50s. Southwest winds 10 to 15 miles per hour with gusts up to 25 miles per hour. Chance of rain 70%. Wednesday, partly cloudy. A chance of showers in the morning. Highs in the upper 70s. Southwest winds 5 to 10 miles per hour with gusts up to 20 miles per hour. Chance of rain 40%. Wednesday night, a chance of thunderstorms. Showers, breezy with lows in the mid 60s. Chance of rain near 100%. At 1 p.m., weather reports for selected cities. At Mansfield-Lom Regional Airport, it was partly sunny. The temperature was 63 degrees, the dew point 44, and the relative humidity 50%. The wind was northwest, at 5 miles an hour. The pressure was 29.96 inches and falling. Elsewhere across Ohio, skies ranged from mostly sunny to partly sunny. It was 64 at Wooster, 66 at Marion, 68 at Toledo Express, 63 at Cleveland, and 64 at Akron-Canton Regional Airport. Youngstown reported 62, Cincinnati reported 66, Dayton reported 65, Findlay reported 64, and Columbus reported 66. Reports from nearby cities outside Ohio, skies ranged from mostly sunny to partly sunny. It was 66 at Pittsburgh, 68 at Detroit, 59 at Buffalo, 69 at Indianapolis, and 71 at Chicago. The extended forecast for the Central Highlands. Thursday, becoming partly cloudy in the afternoon. Showers, mainly in the morning. Breezy with highs around 80. Chance of rain near 100%. Thursday night, partly cloudy. Lows in the mid-50s. Juneteenth, mostly sunny. Highs in the mid-70s. Friday night, mostly clear. Lows in the mid-50s. Saturday, mostly sunny. Highs in the mid-70s. Saturday night, mostly clear in the evening, then becoming partly cloudy. Lows in the upper 50s. Sunday, partly cloudy. A chance of showers in the afternoon. Highs in the mid-70s. Chance of rain 30%. The current time is 1:11 p.m. Eastern Daylight Time. 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High pressure will briefly build across the region today before exiting to the east on Tuesday. A weak cold front will move east across the region late Tuesday into Wednesday, followed by a potent low pressure system late Wednesday into Thursday. A trough will linger over the region through Friday as a ridge slowly builds in from the west. The forecast for the Central Highlands. West of today, mostly sunny late this morning, then becoming partly cloudy. Highs in the upper 60s. Northwest winds 5 to 10 miles per hour. Tonight, mostly clear in the evening,
then becoming partly cloudy. Lows in the lower 50s. Southwest winds 5 to 10 miles per hour. Tuesday, mostly sunny in the morning, then becoming partly cloudy. Highs in the mid-70s. Southwest winds 10 to 15 miles per hour with gusts up to 25 miles per hour. Tuesday night, showers likely. Lows in the mid-50s. Southwest winds 10 to 15 miles per hour with gusts up to 25 miles per hour. Chance of rain 70%. Wednesday, partly cloudy. A chance of showers in the morning. Highs in the upper 70s. Southwest winds 5 to 10 miles per hour with gusts up to 20 miles per hour. Chance of rain 40%. Wednesday night, a chance of thunderstorms. Showers, breezy with lows in the mid-60s. Chance of rain near 100%. At 1 p.m., weather reports for selected cities. At Mansfield Long Regional Airport, it was partly sunny. The temperature was 63 degrees, the dew point 44, and the relative humidity 50%. The wind was northwest, at 5 miles an hour. The pressure was 29.96 inches and falling. Elsewhere across Ohio, skies ranged from mostly sunny to partly sunny. It was 64 at Wooster, 66 at Marion, 68 at Toledo Express, 63 at Cleveland, and 64 at Akron-Canton Regional Airport. Youngstown reported 62, Cincinnati reported 66, Dayton reported 65, Findlay reported 64, and Columbus reported 66. Reports from nearby cities outside Ohio, skies ranged from mostly sunny to partly sunny. It was 66 at Pittsburgh, 68 at Detroit, 59 at Buffalo, 69 at Indianapolis, and 71 at Chicago. At 1 p.m., weather reports for selected cities. At Mansfield Long Regional Airport, it was partly sunny. The temperature was 63 degrees, the dew point 44, and the relative humidity 50%. The wind was northwest, at 5 miles an hour. The pressure was 29.96 inches and falling. Elsewhere across Ohio, skies ranged from mostly sunny to partly sunny. It was 64 at Wooster, 66 at Marion, 68 at Toledo Express, 63 at Cleveland, and 64 at Akron-Canton Regional Airport. Youngstown reported 62, Cincinnati reported 66, Dayton reported 65, Findlay reported 64, and Columbus reported 66. Reports from nearby cities outside Ohio, skies ranged from mostly sunny to partly sunny. It was 66 at Pittsburgh, 68 at Detroit, 59 at Buffalo, 69 at Indianapolis, and 71 at Chicago. The current time is 1:15 p.m. Eastern Daylight Time. 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We supply the latest available information for the Central Highlands over station WWG57 from Butler on a frequency of 162.450 MHz. High pressure will briefly build across the region today before exiting to the east on Tuesday. A weak cold front will move east across the region late Tuesday into Wednesday, followed by a potent low pressure system late Wednesday into Thursday. A trough will linger over the region through Friday as a ridge slowly builds in from the west. The forecast for the Central Highlands. West of today, mostly sunny late this morning, then becoming partly cloudy. Highs in the upper 60s. Northwest winds 5 to 10 miles per hour. Tonight, mostly clear in the evening, then becoming partly cloudy. Lows in the lower 50s. Southwest winds 5 to 10 miles per hour. Tuesday, mostly sunny in the morning, then becoming partly cloudy. Highs in the mid-70s. Southwest winds 10 to 15 miles per hour with gusts up to 25 miles per hour. Tuesday night, showers likely. Lows in the mid-50s. Southwest winds 10 to 15 miles per hour with gusts up to 25 miles per hour. Chance of rain 70%. Wednesday, partly cloudy. A chance of showers in the morning. Highs in the upper 70s. Southwest winds 5 to 10 miles per hour with gusts up to 20 miles per hour. Chance of rain 40%. Wednesday night, a chance of thunderstorms. Showers, breezy with lows in the mid-60s. Chance of rain near 100%.
At 1 p.m., weather reports for selected cities. At Mansfield Lawn Regional Airport, it was partly sunny. The temperature was 63 degrees, the dew point 44, and the relative humidity 50%. The wind was northwest, at 5 miles an hour. The pressure was 29.96 inches and falling. Elsewhere across Ohio, skies ranged from mostly sunny to partly sunny. It was 64 at Wooster, 66 at Marion, 68 at Toledo Express, 63 at Cleveland, and 64 at Akron-Canton Regional Airport. Youngstown reported 62, Cincinnati reported 66, Dayton reported 65, Findlay reported 64, and Columbus reported 66. Reports from nearby cities outside Ohio, skies ranged from mostly sunny to partly sunny. It was 66 at Pittsburgh, 68 at Detroit, 59 at Buffalo, 69 at Indianapolis, and 71 at Chicago. The current time is 1:18 p.m. Eastern Daylight Time. 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We supply the latest available information for the Central Highlands over station WWG57 from Butler on a frequency of 162.450 MHz. High pressure will briefly build across the region today before exiting to the east on Tuesday. A weak cold front will move east across the region late Tuesday into Wednesday, followed by a potent low pressure system late Wednesday into Thursday. A trough will linger over the region through Friday as a ridge slowly builds in from the west. The forecast for the Central Highlands. West of today, mostly sunny late this morning, then becoming partly cloudy. Highs in the upper 60s. Northwest winds 5 to 10 miles per hour. Tonight, mostly clear in the evening, then becoming partly cloudy. Lows in the lower 50s. Southwest winds 5 to 10 miles per hour. Tuesday, mostly sunny in the morning, then becoming partly cloudy. Highs in the mid 70s. Southwest winds 10 to 15 miles per hour with gusts up to 25 miles per hour. Tuesday night, showers likely. Lows in the mid-50s. Southwest winds 10 to 15 miles per hour with gusts up to 25 miles per hour. Chance of rain 70%. Wednesday, partly cloudy. A chance of showers in the morning. Highs in the upper 70s. Southwest winds 5 to 10 miles per hour with gusts up to 20 miles per hour. Chance of rain 40%. Wednesday night, a chance of thunderstorms. Showers, breezy with lows in the mid-60s. Chance of rain near 100%. The extended forecast for the Central Highlands. Thursday, becoming partly cloudy in the afternoon. Showers, mainly in the morning. Breezy with highs around 80. Chance of rain near 100%. Thursday night, partly cloudy. Lows in the mid-50s. Juneteenth, mostly sunny. Highs in the mid-70s. Friday night, mostly clear. Lows in the mid-50s. Saturday, mostly sunny. Highs in the mid-70s. Saturday night, mostly clear in the evening, then becoming partly cloudy. Lows in the upper 50s. Sunday, partly cloudy. A chance of showers in the afternoon. Highs in the mid-70s. Chance of rain 30%. At 1 p.m., weather reports for selected cities. At Mansfield Lawn Regional Airport, it was partly sunny. The temperature was 63 degrees, the dew point 44, and the relative humidity 50%. The wind was northwest, at 5 miles an hour. The pressure was 29.96 inches and falling. Elsewhere across Ohio, skies ranged from mostly sunny to partly sunny. It was 64 at Wooster, 66 at Marion, 68 at Toledo Express, 63 at Cleveland, and 64 at Akron-Canton Regional Airport. Youngstown reported 62, Cincinnati reported 66, Dayton reported 65, Findlay reported 64, and Columbus reported 66. Reports from nearby cities outside Ohio, skies ranged from mostly sunny to partly sunny. It was 66 at Pittsburgh, 68 at Detroit, 59 at Buffalo, 69 at Indianapolis, and 71 at Chicago. The current time is 1:22 p.m. Eastern Daylight Time.
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High pressure will briefly build across the region today before exiting to the east on Tuesday. A weak cold front will move east across the region late Tuesday into Wednesday, followed by a potent low-pressure system late Wednesday into Thursday. A trough will linger over the region through Friday as a ridge slowly builds in from the west. The forecast for the Central Highlands. Rest of today, mostly sunny late this morning, then becoming partly cloudy. Highs in the upper 60s. Northwest winds 5 to 10 miles per hour. Tonight, mostly clear in the evening, then becoming partly cloudy. Lows in the lower 50s. Southwest winds 5 to 10 miles per hour. Tuesday, mostly sunny in the morning, then becoming partly cloudy. Highs in the mid 70s. Southwest winds 10 to 15 miles per hour with gusts up to 25 miles per hour. Tuesday night, showers likely. Lows in the mid 50s. Southwest winds 10 to 15 miles per hour with gusts up to 25 miles per hour. Chance of rain 70%. Wednesday, partly cloudy. A chance of showers in the morning. Highs in the upper 70s. Southwest winds 5 to 10 miles per hour with gusts up to 20 miles per hour. Chance of rain 40%. Wednesday night, a chance of thunderstorms. Showers, breezy with lows in the mid-60s. Chance of rain near 100%. At 1 p.m., weather reports for selected cities. At Mansfield-Lawn Regional Airport, it was partly sunny. The temperature was 63 degrees, the dew point 44, and the relative humidity 50%. The wind was northwest, at 5 miles an hour. The pressure was 29.96 inches and falling. Elsewhere across Ohio, skies ranged from mostly sunny to partly sunny. It was 64 at Wooster, 66 at Marion, 68 at Toledo Express, 63 at Cleveland, and 64 at Akron-Canton Regional Airport. Youngstown reported 62, Cincinnati reported 66, Dayton reported 65, Findlay reported 64, and Columbus reported 66. Reports from nearby cities outside Ohio, skies ranged from mostly sunny to partly sunny. It was 66 at Pittsburgh, 68 at Detroit, 59 at Buffalo, 69 at Indianapolis, and 71 at Chicago. The current time is 1:25 p.m. Eastern Daylight Time. 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We supply the latest available information for the Central Highlands over station WWG 57 from Butler on a frequency of 162.450 MHz. High pressure will briefly build across the region today before exiting to the east on Tuesday. A weak cold front will move east across the region late Tuesday into Wednesday, followed by a potent low-pressure system late Wednesday into Thursday. A trough will linger over the region through Friday as a ridge slowly builds in from the west. The forecast for the Central Highlands. Rest of today, mostly sunny late this morning, then becoming partly cloudy. Highs in the upper 60s. Northwest winds 5 to 10 miles per hour. Tonight, mostly clear in the evening, then becoming partly cloudy. Lows in the lower 50s. Southwest winds 5 to 10 miles per hour. Tuesday, mostly sunny in the morning, then becoming partly cloudy. Highs in the mid-70s. Southwest winds 10 to 15 miles per hour with gusts up to 25 miles per hour. Tuesday night, showers likely. Lows in the mid-50s. Southwest winds 10 to 15 miles per hour with gusts up to 25 miles per hour. Chance of rain 70%. Wednesday, partly cloudy. A chance of showers in the morning. Highs in the upper 70s. Southwest winds 5 to 10 miles per hour with gusts up to 20 miles per hour. Chance of rain 40%. Wednesday night, a chance of thunderstorms. Showers, breezy with lows in the mid-60s. Chance of rain near 100%. At 1 p.m., weather reports for selected cities. At Mansfield-Lawn Regional Airport, it was partly sunny.
the temperature was 63 degrees, the dew point 44, and the relative humidity 50%. The wind was northwest, at 5 miles an hour. The pressure was 29.96 inches and falling. Elsewhere across Ohio, skies ranged from mostly sunny to partly sunny. It was 64 at Wooster, 66 at Marion, 68 at Toledo Express, 63 at Cleveland, and 64 at Akron-Canton Regional Airport. Youngstown reported 62, Cincinnati reported 66, Dayton reported 65, Findlay reported 64, and Columbus reported 66. Reports from nearby cities outside Ohio, skies ranged from mostly sunny to partly sunny. It was 66 at Pittsburgh, 68 at Detroit, 59 at Buffalo, 69 at Indianapolis, and 71 at Chicago. The current time is 1:28 p.m. Eastern Daylight Time. 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High pressure will briefly build across the region today before exiting to the east on Tuesday. A weak cold front will move east across the region late Tuesday into Wednesday, followed by a potent low pressure system late Wednesday into Thursday. A trough will linger over the region through Friday as a ridge slowly builds in from the west. The forecast for the Central Highlands. Rest of today, mostly sunny late this morning, then becoming partly cloudy. Highs in the upper 60s. Northwest winds 5 to 10 miles per hour. Tonight, mostly clear in the evening, then becoming partly cloudy. Lows in the lower 50s. Southwest winds 5 to 10 miles per hour. Tuesday, mostly sunny in the morning, then becoming partly cloudy. Highs in the mid-70s. Southwest winds 10 to 15 miles per hour with gusts up to 25 miles per hour. Tuesday night, showers likely. Lows in the mid-50s. Southwest winds 10 to 15 miles per hour with gusts up to 25 miles per hour. Chance of rain 70%. Wednesday, partly cloudy. A chance of showers in the morning. Highs in the upper 70s. Southwest winds 5 to 10 miles per hour with gusts up to 20 miles per hour. Chance of rain 40%. Wednesday night, a chance of thunderstorms. Showers, breezy with lows in the mid-60s. Chance of rain near 100%. At 1 p.m., weather reports for selected cities. At Mansfield-Long Regional Airport, it was partly sunny. The temperature was 63 degrees. The dew point 44, and the relative humidity 50%. The wind was northwest, at 5 miles an hour. The pressure was 29.96 inches and falling. Elsewhere across Ohio, skies ranged from mostly sunny to partly sunny. It was 64 at Wooster, 66 at Marion, 68 at Toledo Express, 63 at Cleveland, and 64 at Akron-Canton Regional Airport. Youngstown reported 62, Cincinnati reported 66, Dayton reported 65, Findlay reported 64, and Columbus reported 66. Reports from nearby cities outside Ohio, skies ranged from mostly sunny to partly sunny. It was 66 at Pittsburgh, 68 at Detroit, 59 at Buffalo, 69 at Indianapolis, and 71 at Chicago. The extended forecast for the Central Highlands. Thursday. Becoming partly cloudy in the afternoon. Showers, mainly in the morning. Breezy with highs around 80. Chance of rain near 100%. Thursday night, partly cloudy. Lows in the mid-50s. Juneteenth, mostly sunny. Highs in the mid-70s. Friday night, mostly clear. Lows in the mid-50s. Saturday, mostly sunny. Highs in the mid-70s. Saturday night, mostly clear in the evening, then becoming partly cloudy. Lows in the upper 50s. Sunday, partly cloudy. A chance of showers in the afternoon. Highs in the mid-70s. Chance of rain 30%. The current time is 1:31 p.m. Eastern Daylight Time. 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
We supply the latest available information for the Central Highlands over station WWG57 from Butler on a frequency of 162.450 MHz. High pressure will briefly build across the region today before exiting to the east on Tuesday. A weak cold front will move east across the region late Tuesday into Wednesday, followed by a potent low pressure

southwest winds 10 to 15 miles per hour with gusts up to 25 miles per hour. Tuesday night, showers likely. Lows in the mid-50s. Southwest winds 10 to 15 miles per hour with gusts up to 25 miles per hour. Chance of rain 70%. Wednesday, partly cloudy. A chance of showers in the morning. Highs in the upper 70s. Southwest winds 5 to 10 miles per hour with gusts up to 20 miles per hour. Chance of rain 40%. Wednesday night, a chance of thunderstorms. Showers, breezy with lows in the mid-60s. Chance of rain near 100%. At 1 p.m., weather reports for selected cities. At Mansfield Long Regional Airport, it was partly sunny. The temperature was 63 degrees, the dew point 44, and the relative humidity 50%. The wind was northwest, at 5 miles an hour. The pressure was 29.96 inches and falling. Elsewhere across Ohio, skies ranged from mostly sunny to partly sunny. It was 64 at Wooster, 66 at Marion, 68 at Toledo Express, 63 at Cleveland, and 64 at Akron-Canton Regional Airport. Youngstown reported 62, Cincinnati reported 66, Dayton reported 65, Findlay reported 64, and Columbus reported 66. Reports from nearby cities outside Ohio, skies ranged from mostly sunny to partly sunny. It was 66 at Pittsburgh, 68 at Detroit, 59 at Buffalo, 69 at Indianapolis, and 71 at Chicago. The current time is 1:34 p.m. Eastern Daylight Time. 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High pressure will briefly build across the region today before exiting to the east on Tuesday. A weak cold front will move east across the region late Tuesday into Wednesday, followed by a potent low-pressure system late Wednesday into Thursday. A trough will linger over the region through Friday as a ridge slowly builds in from the west. The forecast for the Central Highlands. Rest of today, mostly sunny late this morning, then becoming partly cloudy. Highs in the upper 60s. Northwest winds 5 to 10 miles per hour. Tonight, mostly clear in the evening, then becoming partly cloudy. Lows in the lower 50s. Southwest winds 5 to 10 miles per hour. Tuesday, mostly sunny in the morning, then becoming partly cloudy. Highs in the mid-70s. Southwest winds 10 to 15 miles per hour with gusts up to 25 miles per hour. Tuesday night, showers likely. Lows in the mid-50s. Southwest winds 10 to 15 miles per hour with gusts up to 25 miles per hour. Chance of rain 70%. Wednesday, partly cloudy. A chance of showers in the morning. Highs in the upper 70s. Southwest winds 5 to 10 miles per hour with gusts up to 20 miles per hour. Chance of rain 40%. Wednesday night, a chance of thunderstorms. Showers, breezy with lows in the mid-60s. Chance of rain near 100%. At 1 p.m., weather reports for selected cities. At Mansfield Long Regional Airport, it was partly sunny. The temperature was 63 degrees, the dew point 44, and the relative humidity 50%. The wind was northwest, at 5 miles an hour. The pressure was 29.96 inches and falling. Elsewhere across Ohio, skies ranged from mostly sunny to partly sunny. It was 64 at Wooster, 66 at Marion, 68 at Toledo Express, 63 at Cleveland, and 64 at Akron-Canton Regional Airport. Youngstown reported 62, Cincinnati reported 66, Dayton reported 65, Findlay reported 64, and Columbus reported 66. Reports from nearby cities outside Ohio, skies ranged from mostly sunny to partly sunny. It was 66 at Pittsburgh, 68 at Detroit, 59 at Buffalo, 69 at Indianapolis, and 71 at Chicago. The current time is 1:37 p.m. Eastern Daylight Time. 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

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High pressure will briefly build across the region today before exiting to the east on Tuesday. A weak cold front will move east across the region late Tuesday into Wednesday, followed by a potent low pressure system late Wednesday into Thursday. A trough will linger over the region through Friday as a ridge slowly builds in from the west. The forecast for the Central Highlands. West of today, mostly sunny late this morning, then becoming partly cloudy. Highs in the upper 60s. Northwest winds 5 to 10 miles per hour. Tonight, mostly clear in the evening, then becoming partly cloudy. Lows in the lower 50s. Southwest winds 5 to 10 miles per hour. Tuesday, mostly sunny in the morning, then becoming partly cloudy. Highs in the mid 70s. Southwest winds 10 to 15 miles per hour with gusts up to 25 miles per hour. Tuesday night, showers likely. Lows in the mid 50s. Southwest winds 10 to 15 miles per hour with gusts up to 25 miles per hour. Chance of rain 70%. Wednesday, partly cloudy. A chance of showers in the morning. Highs in the upper 70s. Southwest winds 5 to 10 miles per hour with gusts up to 20 miles per hour. Chance of rain 40%. Wednesday night, a chance of thunderstorms. Showers, breezy with lows in the mid-60s. Chance of rain near 100%. At 1 p.m., weather reports for selected cities. At Mansfield-Laum Regional Airport, it was partly sunny. The temperature was 63 degrees, the dew point 44, and the relative humidity 50%. The wind was northwest, at 5 miles an hour. The pressure was 29.96 inches and falling. Elsewhere across Ohio, skies ranged from mostly sunny to partly sunny. It was 64 at Wooster, 66 at Marion, 68 at Toledo Express, 63 at Cleveland, and 64 at Akron-Canton Regional Airport. Youngstown reported 62, Cincinnati reported 66, Dayton reported 65, Findlay reported 64, and Columbus reported 66. Reports from nearby cities outside Ohio, skies ranged from mostly sunny to partly sunny. It was 66 at Pittsburgh, 68 at Detroit, 59 at Buffalo, 69 at Indianapolis, and 71 at Chicago. The extended forecast for the Central Highlands. Thursday, becoming partly cloudy in the afternoon. Showers, mainly in the morning. Breezy with highs around 80. Chance of rain near 100%. Thursday night, partly cloudy. Lows in the mid-50s. Juneteenth, mostly sunny. Highs in the mid-70s. Friday night, mostly clear. Lows in the mid-50s. Saturday, mostly sunny. Highs in the mid-70s. Saturday night, mostly clear in the evening, then becoming partly cloudy. Lows in the upper 50s. Sunday, partly cloudy. A chance of showers in the afternoon. Highs in the mid-70s. Chance of rain 30%. The current time is 1:41 p.m. Eastern Daylight Time. 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High pressure will briefly build across the region today before exiting to the east on Tuesday. A weak cold front will move east across the region late Tuesday into Wednesday, followed by a potent low pressure system late Wednesday into Thursday. A trough will linger over the region through Friday as a ridge slowly builds in from the west. The forecast for the Central Highlands. West of today, mostly sunny late this morning, then becoming partly cloudy. Highs in the upper 60s. Northwest winds 5 to 10 miles per hour. Tonight, mostly clear in the evening, then becoming partly cloudy. Lows in the lower 50s. Southwest winds 5 to 10 miles per hour. Tuesday, mostly sunny in the morning, then becoming partly cloudy. Highs in the mid-70s. Southwest winds 10 to 15 miles per hour with gusts up to 25 miles per hour. Tuesday night, showers likely.
lows in the mid-50s. Southwest winds 10 to 15 miles per hour with gusts up to 25 miles per hour. Chance of rain 70%. Wednesday, partly cloudy. A chance of showers in the morning. Highs in the upper 70s. Southwest winds 5 to 10 miles per hour with gusts up to 20 miles per hour. Chance of rain 40%. Wednesday night, a chance of thunderstorms. Showers, breezy with lows in the mid-60s. Chance of rain near 100%. The extended forecast for the Central Highlands. Thursday, showers with a chance of thunderstorms in the morning, then partly cloudy with a chance of showers in the afternoon. Breezy with highs in the upper 70s. Chance of rain near 100%. Thursday night, partly cloudy. Cooler with lows in the mid-50s. Juneteenth, mostly sunny. Highs in the mid-70s. Friday night, mostly clear. Lows in the mid-50s. Saturday, mostly sunny. Highs in the mid-70s. Saturday night, partly cloudy. Lows in the mid-50s. Sunday, partly cloudy. A chance of showers in the afternoon. Highs in the upper 70s. Chance of rain 40%. At 1 p.m., weather reports for selected cities. At Mansfield-Lom Regional Airport, it was partly sunny. The temperature was 63 degrees, the dew point 44, and the relative humidity 50%. The wind was northwest, at 5 miles an hour. The pressure was 29.96 inches and falling. Elsewhere across Ohio, skies ranged from mostly sunny to partly sunny. It was 64 at Wooster, 66 at Marion, 68 at Toledo Express, 63 at Cleveland, and 64 at Akron-Canton Regional Airport. Youngstown reported 62, Cincinnati reported 66, Dayton reported 65, Findlay reported 64, and Columbus reported 66. Reports from nearby cities outside Ohio, skies ranged from mostly sunny to partly sunny. It was 66 at Pittsburgh, 68 at Detroit, 59 at Buffalo, 69 at Indianapolis, and 71 at Chicago. The current time is 1:45 p.m. Eastern Daylight Time. 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High pressure will briefly build across the region today before exiting to the east on Tuesday. A weak cold front will move east across the region late Tuesday into Wednesday, followed by a potent low pressure system late Wednesday into Thursday. A trough will linger over the region through Friday as a ridge slowly builds in from the west. The forecast for the Central Highlands. This afternoon, mostly sunny. Highs in the upper 60s. Northwest winds around 5 miles per hour. Tonight, mostly clear. Lows in the lower 50s. Southwest winds 5 to 10 miles per hour. Tuesday, mostly sunny in the morning, then becoming partly cloudy. Highs in the mid-70s. Southwest winds 10 to 15 miles per hour with gusts up to 25 miles per hour. Tuesday night, showers likely. Lows in the mid-50s. Southwest winds 10 to 15 miles per hour with gusts up to 25 miles per hour. Chance of rain 70%. Wednesday, partly cloudy. Highs in the upper 70s. Southwest winds 5 to 10 miles per hour with gusts up to 20 miles per hour. Wednesday night, a chance of thunderstorms. Showers, breezy and not as cool with lows in the mid-60s. Chance of rain near 100%. At 1 p.m., weather reports for selected cities. At Mansfield-Lom Regional Airport, it was partly sunny. The temperature was 63 degrees, the dew point 44, and the relative humidity 50%. The wind was northwest, at 5 miles an hour. The pressure was 29.96 inches and falling. Elsewhere across Ohio, skies ranged from mostly sunny to partly sunny. It was 64 at Wooster, 66 at Marion, 68 at Toledo Express, 63 at Cleveland, and 64 at Akron-Canton Regional Airport. Youngstown reported 62, Cincinnati reported 66, Dayton reported 65,
Findlay reported 64, and Columbus reported 66. Reports from nearby cities outside Ohio, skies ranged from mostly sunny to partly sunny. It was 66 at Pittsburgh, 68 at Detroit, 59 at Buffalo, 69 at Indianapolis, and 71 at Chicago. The current time is 1:48 p.m. Eastern Daylight Time. 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High pressure will briefly build across the region today before exiting to the east on Tuesday. A weak cold front will move east across the region late Tuesday into Wednesday, followed by a potent low pressure system late Wednesday into Thursday. A trough will linger over the region through Friday as a ridge slowly builds in from the west. The forecast for the Central Highlands. This afternoon, mostly sunny. Highs in the upper 60s. Northwest winds around 5 miles per hour. Tonight, mostly clear. Lows in the lower 50s. Southwest winds 5 to 10 miles per hour. Tuesday, mostly sunny in the morning, then becoming partly cloudy. Highs in the mid-70s. Southwest winds 10 to 15 miles per hour with gusts up to 25 miles per hour. Tuesday night, showers likely. Lows in the mid-50s. Southwest winds 10 to 15 miles per hour with gusts up to 25 miles per hour. Chance of rain 70%. Wednesday, partly cloudy. Highs in the upper 70s. Southwest winds 5 to 10 miles per hour with gusts up to 20 miles per hour. Wednesday night, a chance of thunderstorms. Showers, breezy and not as cool with lows in the mid-60s. Chance of rain near 100%. The extended forecast for the Central Highlands. Thursday, showers with a chance of thunderstorms in the morning, then partly cloudy with a chance of showers in the afternoon. Breezy with highs in the upper 70s. Chance of rain near 100%. Thursday night, partly cloudy. Cooler with lows in the mid-50s. Juneteenth, mostly sunny. Highs in the mid-70s. Friday night, mostly clear. Lows in the mid-50s. Saturday, mostly sunny. Highs in the mid-70s. Saturday night, partly cloudy. Lows in the mid-50s. Sunday, partly cloudy. A chance of showers in the afternoon. Highs in the upper 70s. Chance of rain 40%. At 1 p.m., weather reports for selected cities. At Mansfield-Lom Regional Airport, it was partly sunny. The temperature was 63 degrees, the dew point 44, and the relative humidity 50%. The wind was northwest, at 5 miles an hour. The pressure was 29.96 inches and falling. Elsewhere across Ohio, skies ranged from mostly sunny to partly sunny. It was 64 at Wooster, 66 at Marion, 68 at Toledo Express, 63 at Cleveland, and 64 at Akron-Canton Regional Airport. Youngstown reported 62, Cincinnati reported 66, Dayton reported 65, Findlay reported 64, and Columbus reported 66. Reports from nearby cities outside Ohio, skies ranged from mostly sunny to partly sunny. It was 66 at Pittsburgh, 68 at Detroit, 59 at Buffalo, 69 at Indianapolis, and 71 at Chicago. The current time is 1:52 p.m. Eastern Daylight Time. 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High pressure will briefly build across the region today before exiting to the east on Tuesday. A weak cold front will move east across the region late Tuesday into Wednesday, followed by a potent low pressure system late Wednesday into Thursday. A trough will linger over the region through Friday as a ridge slowly builds in from the west. The forecast for the Central Highlands. This afternoon, mostly sunny. Highs in the upper 60s. Northwest winds around 5 miles per hour. Tonight, mostly clear. Lows in the lower 50s.
southwest winds 5 to 10 miles per hour. Tuesday, mostly sunny in the morning, then becoming partly cloudy. Highs in the mid-70s. Southwest winds 10 to 15 miles per hour with gusts up to 25 miles per hour. Tuesday night, showers likely. Lows in the mid-50s. Southwest winds 10 to 15 miles per hour with gusts up to 25 miles per hour. Chance of rain 70%. Wednesday, partly cloudy. Highs in the upper 70s. Southwest winds 5 to 10 miles per hour with gusts up to 20 miles per hour. Wednesday night, a chance of thunderstorms. Showers, breezy and not as cool with lows in the mid-60s. Chance of rain near 100%. At 1 p.m., weather reports for selected cities. At Mansfield-Lom Regional Airport, it was partly sunny. The temperature was 63 degrees, the dew point 44, and the relative humidity 50%. The wind was northwest, at 5 miles an hour. The pressure was 29.96 inches and falling. Elsewhere across Ohio, skies ranged from mostly sunny to partly sunny. It was 64 at Wooster, 66 at Marion, 68 at Toledo Express, 63 at Cleveland, and 64 at Akron-Canton Regional Airport. Youngstown reported 62, Cincinnati reported 66, Dayton reported 65, Findlay reported 64, and Columbus reported 66. Reports from nearby cities outside Ohio, skies ranged from mostly sunny to partly sunny. It was 66 at Pittsburgh, 68 at Detroit, 59 at Buffalo, 69 at Indianapolis, and 71 at Chicago. The current time is 1:54 p.m. Eastern Daylight Time. 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High pressure will briefly build across the region today before exiting to the east on Tuesday. A weak cold front will move east across the region late Tuesday into Wednesday, followed by a potent low pressure system late Wednesday into Thursday. A trough will linger over the region through Friday as a ridge slowly builds in from the west. The forecast for the Central Highlands. This afternoon, mostly sunny. Highs in the upper 60s. Northwest winds around 5 miles per hour. Tonight, mostly clear. Lows in the lower 50s. Southwest winds 5 to 10 miles per hour. Tuesday, mostly sunny in the morning, then becoming partly cloudy. Highs in the mid-70s. Southwest winds 10 to 15 miles per hour with gusts up to 25 miles per hour. Tuesday night, showers likely. Lows in the mid-50s. Southwest winds 10 to 15 miles per hour with gusts up to 25 miles per hour. Chance of rain 70%. Wednesday, partly cloudy. Highs in the upper 70s. Southwest winds 5 to 10 miles per hour with gusts up to 20 miles per hour. Wednesday night, a chance of thunderstorms. Showers, breezy and not as cool with lows in the mid-60s. Chance of rain near 100%. At 1 p.m., weather reports for selected cities. At Mansfield-Lom Regional Airport, it was partly sunny. The temperature was 63 degrees, the dew point 44, and the relative humidity 50%. The wind was northwest, at 5 miles an hour. The pressure was 29.96 inches and falling. Elsewhere across Ohio, skies ranged from mostly sunny to partly sunny. It was 64 at Wooster, 66 at Marion, 68 at Toledo Express, 63 at Cleveland, and 64 at Akron-Canton Regional Airport. Youngstown reported 62, Cincinnati reported 66, Dayton reported 65, Findlay reported 64, and Columbus reported 66. Reports from nearby cities outside Ohio, skies ranged from mostly sunny to partly sunny. It was 66 at Pittsburgh, 68 at Detroit, 59 at Buffalo, 69 at Indianapolis, and 71 at Chicago. The current time is 1:57 p.m. Eastern Daylight Time. 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
We supply the latest available information for the Central Highlands over station WWG57 from Butler on a frequency of 162.450 MHz. High pressure will briefly build across the region today before exiting to the east on Tuesday. A weak cold front will move east across the region late Tuesday into Wednesday, followed by a potent low pressure system late Wednesday into Thursday. A trough will linger over the region through Friday as a ridge slowly builds in from the west. The forecast for the Central Highlands. This afternoon, mostly sunny. Highs in the upper 60s. Northwest winds around 5 miles per hour. Tonight, mostly clear. Lows in the lower 50s. Southwest winds 5 to 10 miles per hour. Tuesday, mostly sunny in the morning, then becoming partly cloudy. Highs in the mid-70s. Southwest winds 10 to 15 miles per hour with gusts up to 25 miles per hour. Tuesday night, showers likely. Lows in the mid-50s. Southwest winds 10 to 15 miles per hour with gusts up to 25 miles per hour. Chance of rain 70%. Wednesday, partly cloudy. Highs in the upper 70s. Southwest winds 5 to 10 miles per hour with gusts up to 20 miles per hour. Wednesday night, a chance of thunderstorms. Showers, breezy and not as cool with lows in the mid-60s. Chance of rain near 100%. At 1 p.m., weather reports for selected cities. At Mansfield-Lom Regional Airport, it was partly sunny. The temperature was 63 degrees. The dew point 44, and the relative humidity 50%. The wind was northwest, at 5 miles an hour. The pressure was 29.96 inches and falling. Elsewhere across Ohio, skies ranged from mostly sunny to partly sunny. It was 64 at Wooster, 66 at Marion, 68 at Toledo Express, 63 at Cleveland, and 64 at Akron-Canton Regional Airport. Youngstown reported 62, Cincinnati reported 66, Dayton reported 65, Findlay reported 64, and Columbus reported 66. Reports from nearby cities outside Ohio, skies ranged from mostly sunny to partly sunny. It was 66 at Pittsburgh, 68 at Detroit, 59 at Buffalo, 69 at Indianapolis, and 71 at Chicago. The Nearshore Marine Forecast. For the following marine location, the islands to Vermilion. This afternoon, northwest winds 5 to 10 knots becoming west. Sunny. Waves 2 feet or less. Tonight, southwest winds 5 to 15 knots. Partly cloudy. Waves 2 feet or less. Tuesday, southwest winds 10 to 15 knots increasing to 15 to 20 knots. A chance of showers in the afternoon. Waves 2 feet or less. Tuesday night, southwest winds 15 to 20 knots diminishing to 10 to 15 knots. Showers with a chance of thunderstorms in the evening, then showers overnight. Waves 2 feet or less. Winds and waves higher in and near thunderstorms. The water temperature off Toledo is 75 degrees, off Cleveland 66 degrees, and off Erie 69 degrees. The extended forecast for the Central Highlands. Thursday. Showers with a chance of thunderstorms in the morning, then partly cloudy with a chance of showers in the afternoon. Breezy with highs in the upper 70s. Chance of rain near 100%. Thursday night, partly cloudy. Cooler with lows in the mid-50s. Juneteenth, mostly sunny. Highs in the mid-70s. Friday night, mostly clear. Lows in the mid-50s. Saturday, mostly sunny. Highs in the mid-70s. Saturday night, partly cloudy. Lows in the mid-50s. Sunday, partly cloudy. A chance of showers in the afternoon. Highs in the upper 70s. Chance of rain 40%. The current time is 2:02 p.m. Eastern Daylight Time. 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High pressure will briefly build across the region today before exiting to the east on Tuesday.
A weak cold front will move east across the region late Tuesday into Wednesday, followed by a potent low-pressure system late Wednesday into Thursday. A trough will linger over the region through Friday as a ridge slowly builds in from the west. The forecast for the Central Highlands. This afternoon, mostly sunny. Highs in the upper 60s. Northwest winds around 5 miles per hour. Tonight, mostly clear. Lows in the lower 50s. Southwest winds 5 to 10 miles per hour. Tuesday, mostly sunny in the morning, then becoming partly cloudy. Highs in the mid-70s. Southwest winds 10 to 15 miles per hour with gusts up to 25 miles per hour. Tuesday night, showers likely. Lows in the mid-50s. Southwest winds 10 to 15 miles per hour with gusts up to 25 miles per hour. Chance of rain 70%. Wednesday, partly cloudy. Highs in the upper 70s. Southwest winds 5 to 10 miles per hour with gusts up to 20 miles per hour. Wednesday night, a chance of thunderstorms. Showers, breezy and not as cool with lows in the mid-60s. Chance of rain near 100%. At 1 p.m., weather reports for selected cities. At Mansfield Long Regional Airport, it was partly sunny. The temperature was 63 degrees, the dew point 44, and the relative humidity 50%. The wind was northwest, at 5 miles an hour. The pressure was 29.96 inches and falling. Elsewhere across Ohio, skies ranged from mostly sunny to partly sunny. It was 64 at Wooster, 66 at Marion, 68 at Toledo Express, 63 at Cleveland, and 64 at Akron-Canton Regional Airport. Youngstown reported 62, Cincinnati reported 66, Dayton reported 65, Findlay reported 64, and Columbus reported 66. Reports from nearby cities outside Ohio, skies ranged from mostly sunny to partly sunny. It was 66 at Pittsburgh, 68 at Detroit, 59 at Buffalo, 69 at Indianapolis, and 71 at Chicago. The current time is 2:05 p.m. Eastern Daylight Time. 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High pressure will briefly build across the region today before exiting to the east on Tuesday. A weak cold front will move east across the region late Tuesday into Wednesday, followed by a potent low-pressure system late Wednesday into Thursday. A trough will linger over the region through Friday as a ridge slowly builds in from the west. The forecast for the Central Highlands. This afternoon, mostly sunny. Highs in the upper 60s. Northwest winds around 5 miles per hour. Tonight, mostly clear. Lows in the lower 50s. Southwest winds 5 to 10 miles per hour. Tuesday, mostly sunny in the morning, then becoming partly cloudy. Highs in the mid-70s. Southwest winds 10 to 15 miles per hour with gusts up to 25 miles per hour. Tuesday night, showers likely. Lows in the mid-50s. Southwest winds 10 to 15 miles per hour with gusts up to 25 miles per hour. Chance of rain 70%. Wednesday, partly cloudy. Highs in the upper 70s. Southwest winds 5 to 10 miles per hour with gusts up to 20 miles per hour. Wednesday night, a chance of thunderstorms. Showers, breezy and not as cool with lows in the mid-60s. Chance of rain near 100%. At 2 p.m., weather reports for selected cities. At Mansfield Long Regional Airport, it was partly sunny. The temperature was 66 degrees, the dew point 45, and the relative humidity 46%. The wind was north, at 9 miles an hour. The pressure was 29.97 inches and rising. Elsewhere across Ohio, it was mostly sunny, with a temperature of 64 at Wooster, and 67 at Findlay. It was partly sunny, with a temperature of 68 at Marion, 70 at Toledo Express, 63 at Cleveland, and 65 at Akron-Canton Regional Airport. Under partly sunny skies, Youngstown reported 64, Cincinnati reported 69, and Dayton reported 67.
At Columbus, it was cloudy, with a temperature of 68. Reports from nearby cities outside Ohio, skies ranged from mostly sunny to partly sunny. It was 66 at Pittsburgh, 68 at Detroit, 60 at Buffalo, 70 at Indianapolis, and 72 at Chicago. The current time is 2:08 p.m. Eastern Daylight Time. 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We supply the latest available information for the Central Highlands over station WWG57 from Butler on a frequency of 162.450 MHz. High pressure will briefly build across the region today before exiting to the east on Tuesday. A weak cold front will move east across the region late Tuesday into Wednesday, followed by a potent low-pressure system late Wednesday into Thursday. A trough will linger over the region through Friday as a ridge slowly builds in from the west. The forecast for the Central Highlands. This afternoon, mostly sunny. Highs in the upper 60s. Northwest winds around 5 miles per hour. Tonight, mostly clear. Lows in the lower 50s. Southwest winds 5 to 10 miles per hour. Tuesday, mostly sunny in the morning, then becoming partly cloudy. Highs in the mid-70s. Southwest winds 10 to 15 miles per hour with gusts up to 25 miles per hour. Tuesday night, showers likely. Lows in the mid-50s. Southwest winds 10 to 15 miles per hour with gusts up to 25 miles per hour. Chance of rain 70%. Wednesday, partly cloudy. Highs in the upper 70s. Southwest winds 5 to 10 miles per hour with gusts up to 20 miles per hour. Wednesday night, a chance of thunderstorms. Showers, breezy and not as cool with lows in the mid-60s. Chance of rain near 100%. At 2 p.m., weather reports for selected cities. At Mansfield-Lom Regional Airport, it was partly sunny. The temperature was 66 degrees, the dew point 45, and the relative humidity 46%. The wind was north, at 9 miles an hour. The pressure was 29.97 inches and rising. Elsewhere across Ohio, it was mostly sunny, with a temperature of 64 at Wooster, and 67 at Findlay. It was partly sunny, with a temperature of 68 at Marion, 70 at Toledo Express, 63 at Cleveland, and 65 at Akron-Canton Regional Airport. Under partly sunny skies, Youngstown reported 64, Cincinnati reported 69, and Dayton reported 67. At Columbus, it was cloudy, with a temperature of 68. Reports from nearby cities outside Ohio, skies ranged from mostly sunny to partly sunny. It was 66 at Pittsburgh, 68 at Detroit, 60 at Buffalo, 70 at Indianapolis, and 72 at Chicago. The extended forecast for the Central Highlands. Thursday, showers with a chance of thunderstorms in the morning, then partly cloudy with a chance of showers in the afternoon. Breezy with highs in the upper 70s. Chance of rain near 100%. Thursday night, partly cloudy. Cooler with lows in the mid-50s. Juneteenth, mostly sunny. Highs in the mid-70s. Friday night, mostly clear. Lows in the mid-50s. Saturday, mostly sunny. Highs in the mid-70s. Saturday night, partly cloudy. Lows in the mid-50s. Sunday, partly cloudy. A chance of showers in the afternoon. Highs in the upper 70s. Chance of rain 40%. The current time is 2:11 p.m. Eastern Daylight Time. 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High pressure will briefly build across the region today before exiting to the east on Tuesday. A weak cold front will move east across the region late Tuesday into Wednesday, followed by a potent low-pressure system late Wednesday into Thursday. A trough will linger over the region through Friday as a ridge slowly builds in from the west. The forecast for the Central Highlands. This afternoon, mostly sunny. Highs in the upper 60s. Northwest winds around 5 miles per hour.
Tonight, mostly clear. Lows in the lower 50s. Southwest winds 5 to 10 miles per hour. Tuesday, mostly sunny in the morning, then becoming partly cloudy. Highs in the mid-70s. Southwest winds 10 to 15 miles per hour with gusts up to 25 miles per hour. Tuesday night, showers likely. Lows in the mid-50s. Southwest winds 10 to 15 miles per hour with gusts up to 25 miles per hour. Chance of rain 70%. Wednesday, partly cloudy. Highs in the upper 70s. Southwest winds 5 to 10 miles per hour with gusts up to 20 miles per hour. Wednesday night, a chance of thunderstorms. Showers, breezy and not as cool with lows in the mid-60s. Chance of rain near 100%. At 2 p.m., weather reports for selected cities. At Mansfield-Long Regional Airport, it was partly sunny. The temperature was 66 degrees, the dew point 45, and the relative humidity 46%. The wind was north, at 9 miles an hour. The pressure was 29.97 inches and rising. Elsewhere across Ohio, it was mostly sunny, with a temperature of 64 at Wooster, 63 at Cleveland, and 67 at Findlay. It was partly sunny, with a temperature of 68 at Marion, 70 at Toledo Express, and 65 at Akron-Canton Regional Airport. Under partly sunny skies, Youngstown reported 64, Cincinnati reported 69, and Dayton reported 67. At Columbus, it was cloudy, with a temperature of 68. Reports from nearby cities outside Ohio, skies ranged from mostly sunny to partly sunny. It was 66 at Pittsburgh, 68 at Detroit, 60 at Buffalo, 70 at Indianapolis, and 72 at Chicago. The current time is 2:14 p.m. Eastern Daylight Time. 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We supply the latest available information for the Central Highlands over station WWG57 from Butler on a frequency of 162.450 MHz. High pressure will briefly build across the region today before exiting to the east on Tuesday. A weak cold front will move east across the region late Tuesday into Wednesday, followed by a potent low pressure system late Wednesday into Thursday. A trough will linger over the region through Friday as a ridge slowly builds in from the west. The forecast for the Central Highlands. This afternoon, mostly sunny. Highs in the upper 60s. Northwest winds around 5 miles per hour. Tonight, mostly clear. Lows in the lower 50s. Southwest winds 5 to 10 miles per hour. Tuesday, mostly sunny in the morning, then becoming partly cloudy. Highs in the mid-70s. Southwest winds 10 to 15 miles per hour with gusts up to 25 miles per hour. Tuesday night, showers likely. Lows in the mid-50s. Southwest winds 10 to 15 miles per hour with gusts up to 25 miles per hour. Chance of rain 70%. Wednesday, partly cloudy. Highs in the upper 70s. Southwest winds 5 to 10 miles per hour with gusts up to 20 miles per hour. Wednesday night, a chance of thunderstorms. Showers, breezy and not as cool with lows in the mid-60s. Chance of rain near 100%. At 2 p.m., weather reports for selected cities. At Mansfield-Long Regional Airport, it was partly sunny. The temperature was 66 degrees, the dew point 45, and the relative humidity 46%. The wind was north, at 9 miles an hour. The pressure was 29.97 inches and rising. Elsewhere across Ohio, it was mostly sunny, with a temperature of 64 at Wooster, 63 at Cleveland, and 67 at Findlay. It was partly sunny, with a temperature of 68 at Marion, 70 at Toledo Express, and 65 at Akron-Canton Regional Airport. Under partly sunny skies, Youngstown reported 64, Cincinnati reported 69, and Dayton reported 67. At Columbus, it was cloudy, with a temperature of 68. Reports from nearby cities outside Ohio, skies ranged from mostly sunny to partly sunny. It was 66 at Pittsburgh, 68 at Detroit, 60 at Buffalo, 70 at Indianapolis, and 72 at Chicago.
the current time is 2:17 p.m. Eastern Daylight Time. 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We supply the latest available information for the Central Highlands over station WWG57 from Butler on a frequency of 162.450 MHz. High pressure will briefly build across the region today before exiting to the east on Tuesday. A weak cold front will move east across the region late Tuesday into Wednesday, followed by a potent low pressure system late Wednesday into Thursday. A trough will linger over the region through Friday as a ridge slowly builds in from the west. The forecast for the Central Highlands. This afternoon, mostly sunny. Highs in the upper 60s. Northwest winds around 5 miles per hour. Tonight, mostly clear. Lows in the lower 50s. Southwest winds 5 to 10 miles per hour. Tuesday, mostly sunny in the morning, then becoming partly cloudy. Highs in the mid 70s. Southwest winds 10 to 15 miles per hour with gusts up to 25 miles per hour. Tuesday night, showers likely. Lows in the mid 50s. Southwest winds 10 to 15 miles per hour with gusts up to 25 miles per hour. Chance of rain 70%. Wednesday, partly cloudy. Highs in the upper 70s. Southwest winds 5 to 10 miles per hour with gusts up to 20 miles per hour. Wednesday night, a chance of thunderstorms. Showers, breezy and not as cool with lows in the mid-60s. Chance of rain near 100%. At 2 p.m., weather reports for selected cities. At Mansfield Long Regional Airport, it was partly sunny. The temperature was 66 degrees, the dew point 45, and the relative humidity 46%. The wind was north, at 9 miles an hour. The pressure was 29.97 inches and rising. Elsewhere across Ohio, it was mostly sunny, with a temperature of 64 at Wooster, 63 at Cleveland, and 67 at Findlay. It was partly sunny, with a temperature of 68 at Marion, 70 at Toledo Express, and 65 at Akron-Canton Regional Airport. Under partly sunny skies, Youngstown reported 64, Cincinnati reported 69, and Dayton reported 67. At Columbus, it was cloudy, with a temperature of 68. Reports from nearby cities outside Ohio, skies ranged from mostly sunny to partly sunny. It was 66 at Pittsburgh, 68 at Detroit, 60 at Buffalo, 70 at Indianapolis, and 72 at Chicago. The extended forecast for the Central Highlands. Thursday, showers with a chance of thunderstorms in the morning, then partly cloudy with a chance of showers in the afternoon. Breezy with highs in the upper 70s. Chance of rain near 100%. Thursday night, partly cloudy. Cooler with lows in the mid-50s. Juneteenth, mostly sunny. Highs in the mid-70s. Friday night, mostly clear. Lows in the mid-50s. Saturday, mostly sunny. Highs in the mid-70s. Saturday night, partly cloudy. Lows in the mid-50s. Sunday, partly cloudy. A chance of showers in the afternoon. Highs in the upper 70s. Chance of rain 40%. The current time is 2:21 p.m. Eastern Daylight Time. 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We supply the latest available information for the Central Highlands over station WWG57 from Butler on a frequency of 162.450 MHz. High pressure will briefly build across the region today before exiting to the east on Tuesday. A weak cold front will move east across the region late Tuesday into Wednesday, followed by a potent low pressure system late Wednesday into Thursday. A trough will linger over the region through Friday as a ridge slowly builds in from the west. The forecast for the Central Highlands. This afternoon, mostly sunny. Highs in the upper 60s. Northwest winds around 5 miles per hour. Tonight, mostly clear. Lows in the lower 50s. Southwest winds 5 to 10 miles per hour. Tuesday, mostly sunny in the morning, then becoming partly cloudy. Highs in the mid-70s.
southwest winds 10 to 15 miles per hour with gusts up to 25 miles per hour. Tuesday night, showers likely. Lows in the mid-50s. Southwest winds 10 to 15 miles per hour with gusts up to 25 miles per hour. Chance of rain 70%. Wednesday, partly cloudy. Highs in the upper 70s. Southwest winds 5 to 10 miles per hour with gusts up to 20 miles per hour. Wednesday night, a chance of thunderstorms. Showers, breezy and not as cool with lows in the mid-60s. Chance of rain near 100%. At 2 p.m., weather reports for selected cities. At Mansfield Long Regional Airport, it was partly sunny. The temperature was 66 degrees, the dew point 45, and the relative humidity 46%. The wind was north, at 9 miles an hour. The pressure was 29.97 inches and rising. Elsewhere across Ohio, it was mostly sunny, with a temperature of 64 at Wooster, 63 at Cleveland, and 67 at Findlay. It was partly sunny, with a temperature of 68 at Marion, 70 at Toledo Express, and 65 at Akron-Canton Regional Airport. Under partly sunny skies, Youngstown reported 64, Cincinnati reported 69, and Dayton reported 67. At Columbus, it was cloudy, with a temperature of 68. Reports from nearby cities outside Ohio, skies ranged from mostly sunny to partly sunny. It was 66 at Pittsburgh, 68 at Detroit, 60 at Buffalo, 70 at Indianapolis, and 72 at Chicago. The current time is 2:24 p.m. Eastern Daylight Time. 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High pressure will briefly build across the region today before exiting to the east on Tuesday. A weak cold front will move east across the region late Tuesday into Wednesday, followed by a potent low pressure system late Wednesday into Thursday. A trough will linger over the region through Friday as a ridge slowly builds in from the west. The forecast for the Central Highlands. This afternoon, mostly sunny. Highs in the upper 60s. Northwest winds around 5 miles per hour. Tonight, mostly clear. Lows in the lower 50s. Southwest winds 5 to 10 miles per hour. Tuesday, mostly sunny in the morning, then becoming partly cloudy. Highs in the mid-70s. Southwest winds 10 to 15 miles per hour with gusts up to 25 miles per hour. Tuesday night, showers likely. Lows in the mid-50s. Southwest winds 10 to 15 miles per hour with gusts up to 25 miles per hour. Chance of rain 70%. Wednesday, partly cloudy. Highs in the upper 70s. Southwest winds 5 to 10 miles per hour with gusts up to 20 miles per hour. Wednesday night, a chance of thunderstorms. Showers, breezy and not as cool with lows in the mid-60s. Chance of rain near 100%. At 2 p.m., weather reports for selected cities. At Mansfield Long Regional Airport, it was partly sunny. The temperature was 66 degrees, the dew point 45, and the relative humidity 46%. The wind was north, at 9 miles an hour. The pressure was 29.97 inches and rising. Elsewhere across Ohio, it was mostly sunny, with a temperature of 64 at Wooster, 63 at Cleveland, and 67 at Findlay. It was partly sunny, with a temperature of 68 at Marion, 70 at Toledo Express, and 65 at Akron-Canton Regional Airport. Under partly sunny skies, Youngstown reported 64, Cincinnati reported 69, and Dayton reported 67. At Columbus, it was cloudy, with a temperature of 68. Reports from nearby cities outside Ohio, skies ranged from mostly sunny to partly sunny. It was 66 at Pittsburgh, 68 at Detroit, 60 at Buffalo, 70 at Indianapolis, and 72 at Chicago. The current time is 2:27 p.m. Eastern Daylight Time. 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
We supply the latest available information for the Central Highlands over station WWG57 from Butler on a frequency of 162.450 MHz. High pressure will briefly build across the region today before exiting to the east on Tuesday. A weak cold front will move east across the region late Tuesday into Wednesday, followed by a potent low pressure system late Wednesday into Thursday. A trough will linger over the region through Friday as a ridge slowly builds in from the west. The forecast for the Central Highlands. This afternoon, mostly sunny. Highs in the upper 60s. Northwest winds around 5 miles per hour. Tonight, mostly clear. Lows in the lower 50s. Southwest winds 5 to 10 miles per hour. Tuesday, mostly sunny in the morning, then becoming partly cloudy. Highs in the mid-70s. Southwest winds 10 to 15 miles per hour with gusts up to 25 miles per hour. Tuesday night, showers likely. Lows in the mid-50s. Southwest winds 10 to 15 miles per hour with gusts up to 25 miles per hour. Chance of rain 70%. Wednesday, partly cloudy. Highs in the upper 70s. Southwest winds 5 to 10 miles per hour with gusts up to 20 miles per hour. Wednesday night, a chance of thunderstorms. Showers, breezy and not as cool with lows in the mid-60s. Chance of rain near 100%. At 2 p.m., weather reports for selected cities. At Mansfield-Lom Regional Airport, it was partly sunny. The temperature was 66 degrees, the dew point 45, and the relative humidity 46%. The wind was north, at 9 miles an hour. The pressure was 29.97 inches and rising. Elsewhere across Ohio, it was mostly sunny, with a temperature of 64 at Wooster, 63 at Cleveland, and 67 at Findlay. It was partly sunny, with a temperature of 68 at Marion, 70 at Toledo Express, and 65 at Akron-Canton Regional Airport. Under partly sunny skies, Youngstown reported 64, Cincinnati reported 69, and Dayton reported 67. At Columbus, it was cloudy, with a temperature of 68. Reports from nearby cities outside Ohio, skies ranged from mostly sunny to partly sunny. It was 66 at Pittsburgh, 68 at Detroit, 60 at Buffalo, 70 at Indianapolis, and 72 at Chicago. The extended forecast for the Central Highlands. Thursday, showers with a chance of thunderstorms in the morning, then partly cloudy with a chance of showers in the afternoon. Breezy with highs in the upper 70s. Chance of rain near 100%. Thursday night, partly cloudy. Cooler with lows in the mid-50s. Juneteenth, mostly sunny. Highs in the mid-70s. Friday night, mostly clear. Lows in the mid-50s. Saturday, mostly sunny. Highs in the mid-70s. Saturday night, partly cloudy. Lows in the mid-50s. Sunday, partly cloudy. A chance of showers in the afternoon. Highs in the upper 70s. Chance of rain 40%. The current time is 2:31 p.m. Eastern Daylight Time. 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High pressure will briefly build across the region today before exiting to the east on Tuesday. A weak cold front will move east across the region late Tuesday into Wednesday, followed by a potent low pressure system late Wednesday into Thursday. A trough will linger over the region through Friday as a ridge slowly builds in from the west. The forecast for the Central Highlands. This afternoon, mostly sunny. Highs in the upper 60s. Northwest winds around 5 miles per hour. Tonight, mostly clear. Lows in the lower 50s. Southwest winds 5 to 10 miles per hour. Tuesday, mostly sunny in the morning, then becoming partly cloudy. Highs in the mid-70s. Southwest winds 10 to 15 miles per hour with gusts up to 25 miles per hour. Tuesday night, showers likely. Lows in the mid-50s. Southwest winds 10 to 15 miles per hour with gusts up to 25 miles per hour.
chance of rain 70%. Wednesday, partly cloudy. Highs in the upper 70s. Southwest winds 5 to 10 miles per hour with gusts up to 20 miles per hour. Wednesday night, a chance of thunderstorms. Showers, breezy and not as cool with lows in the mid-60s. Chance of rain near 100%. At 2 p.m., weather reports for selected cities at Mansfield-Long Regional Airport.

Dayton reported 67. At Columbus, it was cloudy, with a temperature of 68. Reports from nearby cities outside Ohio, skies ranged from mostly sunny to partly sunny. It was 66 at Pittsburgh, 68 at Detroit, 60 at Buffalo, 70 at Indianapolis, and 72 at Chicago. The current time is 2:34 p.m. Eastern Daylight Time. 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High pressure will briefly build across the region today before exiting to the east on Tuesday. A weak cold front will move east across the region late Tuesday into Wednesday, followed by a potent low-pressure system late Wednesday into Thursday. A trough will linger over the region through Friday as a ridge slowly builds in from the west. The forecast for the Central Highlands. This afternoon, mostly sunny. Highs in the upper 60s. Northwest winds around 5 miles per hour. Tonight, mostly clear. Lows in the lower 50s. Southwest winds 5 to 10 miles per hour. Tuesday, mostly sunny in the morning, then becoming partly cloudy. Highs in the mid-70s. Southwest winds 10 to 15 miles per hour with gusts up to 25 miles per hour. Tuesday night, mostly cloudy in the evening, then becoming partly cloudy. Showers likely, mainly in the evening. Lows in the mid-50s. Southwest winds 10 to 15 miles per hour with gusts up to 25 miles per hour. Chance of rain 70%. Wednesday, partly cloudy. Highs in the upper 70s. Southwest winds 5 to 10 miles per hour with gusts up to 20 miles per hour. Wednesday night, a chance of thunderstorms. Showers, breezy and not as cool with lows in the mid-60s. Chance of rain near 100%. The extended forecast for the Central Highlands. Thursday, showers in the morning, then partly cloudy with a chance of showers in the afternoon. Breezy with highs in the upper 70s. Chance of rain near 100%. Thursday night, partly cloudy. Cooler with lows in the mid-50s. Juneteenth, mostly sunny. Highs in the mid-70s. Friday night, mostly clear. Lows in the mid-50s. Saturday, mostly sunny. Highs in the mid-70s. Saturday night, mostly clear in the evening, then becoming partly cloudy. Lows in the mid-50s. Sunday, partly cloudy. A chance of showers in the afternoon. Highs in the upper 70s. Chance of rain 40%. At 2 p.m., weather reports for selected cities. At Mansfield Long Regional Airport, it was partly sunny. The temperature was 66 degrees, the dew point 45, and the relative humidity 46%. The wind was north, at 9 miles an hour. The pressure was 29.97 inches and rising. Elsewhere across Ohio, it was mostly sunny, with a temperature of 64 at Wooster, 63 at Cleveland, and 67 at Findlay. It was partly sunny, with a temperature of 68 at Marion, 70 at Toledo Express, and 65 at Akron-Canton Regional Airport. Under partly sunny skies, Youngstown reported 64, Cincinnati reported 69, and Dayton reported 67. At Columbus, it was cloudy, with a temperature of 68. Reports from nearby cities outside Ohio, skies ranged from mostly sunny to partly sunny. It was 66 at Pittsburgh, 68 at Detroit, 60 at Buffalo, 70 at Indianapolis, and 72 at Chicago. The current time is 2:37 p.m. Eastern Daylight Time. 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We supply the latest available information for the Central Highlands over station WWG57 from Butler on a frequency of 162.450 MHz. High pressure will briefly build across the region today before exiting to the east on Tuesday. A weak cold front will move east across the region late Tuesday into Wednesday, followed by a potent low-pressure system late Wednesday into Thursday. A trough will linger over the region through Friday as a ridge slowly builds in from the west. The forecast for the Central Highlands.

This afternoon, mostly sunny. Highs in the upper 60s. Northwest winds around 5 miles per hour. Tonight, mostly clear. Lows in the lower 50s. Southwest winds 5 to 10 miles per hour. Tuesday, mostly sunny in the morning, then becoming partly cloudy. Highs in the mid 70s. Southwest winds 10 to 15 miles per hour with gusts up to 25 miles per hour. Tuesday night, mostly cloudy in the evening, then becoming partly cloudy. Showers likely, mainly in the evening. Lows in the mid-50s. Southwest winds 10 to 15 miles per hour with gusts up to 25 miles per hour. Chance of rain 70%. Wednesday, partly cloudy. Highs in the upper 70s. Southwest winds 5 to 10 miles per hour with gusts up to 20 miles per hour. Wednesday night, a chance of thunderstorms. Showers, breezy and not as cool with lows in the mid-60s. Chance of rain near 100%. At 2 p.m., weather reports for selected cities. At Mansfield Long Regional Airport, it was partly sunny. The temperature was 66 degrees, the dew point 45, and the relative humidity 46%. The wind was north, at 9 miles an hour. The pressure was 29.97 inches and rising. Elsewhere across Ohio, it was mostly sunny, with a temperature of 64 at Wooster, 63 at Cleveland, and 67 at Findlay. It was partly sunny, with a temperature of 68 at Marion, 70 at Toledo Express, and 65 at Akron-Canton Regional Airport. Under partly sunny skies, Youngstown reported 64, Cincinnati reported 69, and Dayton reported 67. At Columbus, it was cloudy, with a temperature of 68. Reports from nearby cities outside Ohio, skies ranged from mostly sunny to partly sunny. It was 66 at Pittsburgh, 68 at Detroit, 60 at Buffalo, 70 at Indianapolis, and 72 at Chicago. The extended forecast for the Central Highlands. Thursday, showers in the morning, then partly cloudy with a chance of showers in the afternoon. Breezy with highs in the upper 70s. Chance of rain near 100%. Thursday night, partly cloudy. Cooler with lows in the mid-50s. Juneteenth, mostly sunny. Highs in the mid-70s. Friday night, mostly clear. Lows in the mid-50s. Saturday, mostly sunny. Highs in the mid-70s. Saturday night, mostly clear in the evening, then becoming partly cloudy. Lows in the mid-50s. Sunday, partly cloudy. A chance of showers in the afternoon. Highs in the upper 70s. Chance of rain 40%. The current time is 2:41 p.m. Eastern Daylight Time. 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High pressure will briefly build across the region today before exiting to the east on Tuesday. A weak cold front will move east across the region late Tuesday into Wednesday, followed by a potent low pressure system late Wednesday into Thursday. A trough will linger over the region through Friday as a ridge slowly builds in from the west. The forecast for the Central Highlands. This afternoon, mostly sunny. Highs in the upper 60s. Northwest winds around 5 miles per hour. Tonight, mostly clear. Lows in the lower 50s. Southwest winds 5 to 10 miles per hour. Tuesday, mostly sunny in the morning, then becoming partly cloudy. Highs in the mid-70s. Southwest winds 10 to 15 miles per hour with gusts up to 25 miles per hour. Tuesday night, mostly cloudy in the evening, then becoming partly cloudy. Showers likely, mainly in the evening. Lows in the mid-50s. Southwest winds 10 to 15 miles per hour with gusts up to 25 miles per hour. Chance of rain 70%. Wednesday, partly cloudy. Highs in the upper 70s. Southwest winds 5 to 10 miles per hour with gusts up to 20 miles per hour. Wednesday night, a chance of thunderstorms. Showers, breezy and not as cool with lows in the mid-60s. Chance of rain near 100%.
at 2 p.m. Weather reports for selected cities. At Mansfield Lawn Regional Airport, it was partly sunny. The temperature was 66 degrees, the dew point 45, and the relative humidity 46%. The wind was north, at 9 miles an hour. The pressure was 29.97 inches and rising. Elsewhere across Ohio, it was mostly sunny, with a temperature of 64 at Wooster, 63 at Cleveland, and 67 at Findlay. It was partly sunny, with a temperature of 68 at Marion, 70 at Toledo Express, and 65 at Akron-Canton Regional Airport. Under partly sunny skies, Youngstown reported 64, Cincinnati reported 69, and Dayton reported 67. At Columbus, it was cloudy, with a temperature of 68. Reports from nearby cities outside Ohio, skies ranged from mostly sunny to partly sunny. It was 66 at Pittsburgh, 68 at Detroit, 60 at Buffalo, 70 at Indianapolis, and 72 at Chicago. The current time is 2:44 p.m. Eastern Daylight Time. 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High pressure will briefly build across the region today before exiting to the east on Tuesday. A weak cold front will move east across the region late Tuesday into Wednesday, followed by a potent low pressure system late Wednesday into Thursday. A trough will linger over the region through Friday as a ridge slowly builds in from the west. The forecast for the Central Highlands. This afternoon, mostly sunny. Highs in the upper 60s. Northwest winds around 5 miles per hour. Tonight, mostly clear. Lows in the lower 50s. Southwest winds 5 to 10 miles per hour. Tuesday, mostly sunny in the morning, then becoming partly cloudy. Highs in the mid-70s. Southwest winds 10 to 15 miles per hour with gusts up to 25 miles per hour. Tuesday night, mostly cloudy in the evening, then becoming partly cloudy. Showers likely, mainly in the evening. Lows in the mid-50s. Southwest winds 10 to 15 miles per hour with gusts up to 25 miles per hour. Chance of rain 70%. Wednesday, partly cloudy. Highs in the upper 70s. Southwest winds 5 to 10 miles per hour with gusts up to 20 miles per hour. Wednesday night, a chance of thunderstorms. Showers, breezy and not as cool with lows in the mid-60s. Chance of rain near 100%. At 2 p.m., weather reports for selected cities. At Mansfield Lawn Regional Airport, it was partly sunny. The temperature was 66 degrees, the dew point 45, and the relative humidity 46%. The wind was north, at 9 miles an hour. The pressure was 29.97 inches and rising. Elsewhere across Ohio, it was mostly sunny, with a temperature of 64 at Wooster, 63 at Cleveland, and 67 at Findlay. It was partly sunny, with a temperature of 68 at Marion, 70 at Toledo Express, and 65 at Akron-Canton Regional Airport. Under partly sunny skies, Youngstown reported 64, Cincinnati reported 69, and Dayton reported 67. At Columbus, it was cloudy, with a temperature of 68. Reports from nearby cities outside Ohio, skies ranged from mostly sunny to partly sunny. It was 66 at Pittsburgh, 68 at Detroit, 60 at Buffalo, 70 at Indianapolis, and 72 at Chicago. The current time is 2:47 p.m. Eastern Daylight Time. 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We supply the latest available information for the Central Highlands over station WWG57 from Butler on a frequency of 162.450 MHz. High pressure will briefly build across the region today before exiting to the east on Tuesday. A weak cold front will move east across the region late Tuesday into Wednesday, followed by a potent low pressure system late Wednesday into Thursday. A trough will linger over the region through Friday as a ridge slowly builds in from the west. The forecast for the Central Highlands. This afternoon, mostly sunny. Highs in the upper 60s. Northwest winds
around 5 miles per hour. Tonight, mostly clear. Lows in the lower 50s. Southwest winds 5 to 10 miles per hour. Tuesday, mostly sunny in the morning, then becoming partly cloudy. Highs in the mid-70s. Southwest winds 10 to 15 miles per hour with gusts up to 25 miles per hour. Tuesday night, mostly cloudy in the evening, then becoming partly cloudy. Showers likely, mainly in the evening. Lows in the mid-50s. Southwest winds 10 to 15 miles per hour with gusts up to 25 miles per hour. Chance of rain 70%. Wednesday, partly cloudy. Highs in the upper 70s. Southwest winds 5 to 10 miles per hour with gusts up to 20 miles per hour. Wednesday night, a chance of thunderstorms. Showers, breezy and not as cool with lows in the mid-60s. Chance of rain near 100%. At 2 p.m., weather reports for selected cities. At Mansfield-Long Regional Airport, it was partly sunny. The temperature was 66 degrees, the dew point 45, and the relative humidity 46%. The wind was north, at 9 miles an hour. The pressure was 29.97 inches and rising. Elsewhere across Ohio, it was mostly sunny, with a temperature of 64 at Wooster, 63 at Cleveland, and 67 at Findlay. It was partly sunny, with a temperature of 68 at Marion, 70 at Toledo Express, and 65 at Akron-Canton Regional Airport. Under partly sunny skies, Youngstown reported 64, Cincinnati reported 69, and Dayton reported 67. At Columbus, it was cloudy, with a temperature of 68. Reports from nearby cities outside Ohio, skies ranged from mostly sunny to partly sunny. It was 66 at Pittsburgh, 68 at Detroit, 60 at Buffalo, 70 at Indianapolis, and 72 at Chicago. The extended forecast for the Central Highlands. Thursday, showers in the morning, then partly cloudy with a chance of showers in the afternoon. Breezy with highs in the upper 70s. Chance of rain near 100%. Thursday night, partly cloudy. Cooler with lows in the mid-50s. Juneteenth, mostly sunny. Highs in the mid-70s. Friday night, mostly clear. Lows in the mid-50s. Saturday, mostly sunny. Highs in the mid-70s. Saturday night, mostly clear in the evening, then becoming partly cloudy. Lows in the mid-50s. Sunday, partly cloudy. A chance of showers in the afternoon. Highs in the upper 70s. Chance of rain 40%. The current time is 2:51 p.m. Eastern Daylight Time. 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We supply the latest available information for the Central Highlands over station WWG 57 from Butler on a frequency of 162.450 MHz. High pressure will briefly build across the region today before exiting to the east on Tuesday. A weak cold front will move east across the region late Tuesday into Wednesday, followed by a potent low-pressure system late Wednesday into Thursday. A trough will linger over the region through Friday as a ridge slowly builds in from the west. The forecast for the Central Highlands. This afternoon, mostly sunny. Highs in the upper 60s. Northwest winds around 5 miles per hour. Tonight, mostly clear. Lows in the lower 50s. Southwest winds 5 to 10 miles per hour. Tuesday, mostly sunny in the morning, then becoming partly cloudy. Highs in the mid-70s. Southwest winds 10 to 15 miles per hour with gusts up to 25 miles per hour. Tuesday night, mostly cloudy in the evening, then becoming partly cloudy. Showers likely, mainly in the evening. Lows in the mid-50s. Southwest winds 10 to 15 miles per hour with gusts up to 25 miles per hour. Chance of rain 70%. Wednesday, partly cloudy. Highs in the upper 70s. Southwest winds 5 to 10 miles per hour with gusts up to 20 miles per hour. Wednesday night, a chance of thunderstorms. Showers, breezy and not as cool with lows in the mid-60s. Chance of rain near 100%.
at 2 p.m., weather reports for selected cities. At Mansfield Lawn Regional Airport, it was partly sunny. The temperature was 66 degrees, the dew point 45, and the relative humidity 46%. The wind was north, at 9 miles an hour. The pressure was 29.97 inches and rising. Elsewhere across Ohio, it was mostly sunny, with a temperature of 64 at Wooster, 63 at Cleveland, and 67 at Findlay. It was partly sunny, with a temperature of 68 at Marion, 70 at Toledo Express, and 65 at Akron-Canton Regional Airport. Under partly sunny skies, Youngstown reported 64, Cincinnati reported 69, and Dayton reported 67. At Columbus, it was cloudy, with a temperature of 68. Reports from nearby cities outside Ohio, skies ranged from mostly sunny to partly sunny. It was 66 at Pittsburgh, 68 at Detroit, 60 at Buffalo, 70 at Indianapolis, and 72 at Chicago. The current time is 2:54 p.m. Eastern Daylight Time. 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We supply the latest available information for the Central Highlands over station WWG57 from Butler on a frequency of 162.450 MHz. High pressure will briefly build across the region today before exiting to the east on Tuesday. A weak cold front will move east across the region late Tuesday into Wednesday, followed by a potent low pressure system late Wednesday into Thursday. A trough will linger over the region through Friday as a ridge slowly builds in from the west. The forecast for the Central Highlands. This afternoon, mostly sunny. Highs in the upper 60s. Northwest winds around 5 miles per hour. Tonight, mostly clear. Lows in the lower 50s. Southwest winds 5 to 10 miles per hour. Tuesday, mostly sunny in the morning, then becoming partly cloudy. Highs in the mid-70s. Southwest winds 10 to 15 miles per hour with gusts up to 25 miles per hour. Tuesday night, mostly cloudy in the evening, then becoming partly cloudy. Showers likely, mainly in the evening. Lows in the mid-50s. Southwest winds 10 to 15 miles per hour with gusts up to 25 miles per hour. Chance of rain 70%. Wednesday, partly cloudy. Highs in the upper 70s. Southwest winds 5 to 10 miles per hour with gusts up to 20 miles per hour. Wednesday night, a chance of thunderstorms. Showers, breezy and not as cool with lows in the mid-60s. Chance of rain near 100%. At 2 p.m., weather reports for selected cities. At Mansfield Lawn Regional Airport, it was partly sunny. The temperature was 66 degrees, the dew point 45, and the relative humidity 46%. The wind was north, at 9 miles an hour. The pressure was 29.97 inches and rising. Elsewhere across Ohio, it was mostly sunny, with a temperature of 64 at Wooster, 63 at Cleveland, and 67 at Findlay. It was partly sunny, with a temperature of 68 at Marion, 70 at Toledo Express, and 65 at Akron-Canton Regional Airport. Under partly sunny skies, Youngstown reported 64, Cincinnati reported 69, and Dayton reported 67. At Columbus, it was cloudy, with a temperature of 68. Reports from nearby cities outside Ohio, skies ranged from mostly sunny to partly sunny. It was 66 at Pittsburgh, 68 at Detroit, 60 at Buffalo, 70 at Indianapolis, and 72 at Chicago. The current time is 2:57 p.m. Eastern Daylight Time. 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We supply the latest available information for the Central Highlands over station WWG57 from Butler on a frequency of 162.450 MHz. High pressure will briefly build across the region today before exiting to the east on Tuesday. A weak cold front will move east across the region late Tuesday into Wednesday, followed by a potent low pressure system late Wednesday into Thursday. A trough will linger over the region through Friday as a ridge slowly builds in from the west. The forecast for the Central Highlands. This afternoon, mostly sunny. Highs in the upper 60s.
Northwest winds around 5 miles per hour. Tonight, mostly clear. Lows in the lower 50s. Southwest winds 5 to 10 miles per hour. Tuesday, mostly sunny in the morning, then becoming partly cloudy. Highs in the mid-70s. Southwest winds 10 to 15 miles per hour with gusts up to 25 miles per hour. Tuesday night, mostly cloudy in the evening, then becoming partly cloudy. Showers likely, mainly in the evening. Lows in the mid-50s. Southwest winds 10 to 15 miles per hour with gusts up to 25 miles per hour. Chance of rain 70%. Wednesday, partly cloudy. Highs in the upper 70s. Southwest winds 5 to 10 miles per hour with gusts up to 20 miles per hour. Wednesday night, a chance of thunderstorms. Showers, breezy and not as cool with lows in the mid-60s. Chance of rain near 100%. At 2 p.m., weather reports for selected cities. At Mansfield Long Regional Airport, it was partly sunny. The temperature was 66 degrees, the dew point 45, and the relative humidity 46%. The wind was north, at 9 miles an hour. The pressure was 29.97 inches and rising. Elsewhere across Ohio, it was mostly sunny, with a temperature of 64 at Wooster, 63 at Cleveland, and 67 at Findlay. It was partly sunny, with a temperature of 68 at Marion, 70 at Toledo Express, and 65 at Akron-Canton Regional Airport. Under partly sunny skies, Youngstown reported 64, Cincinnati reported 69, and Dayton reported 67. At Columbus, it was cloudy, with a temperature of 68. Reports from nearby cities outside Ohio, skies ranged from mostly sunny to partly sunny. It was 66 at Pittsburgh, 68 at Detroit, 60 at Buffalo, 70 at Indianapolis, and 72 at Chicago. The Nearshore Marine Forecast. For the following marine location, the islands to Vermilion. This afternoon, northwest winds 5 to 10 knots becoming west. Sunny. Waves 2 feet or less. Tonight, southwest winds 5 to 15 knots. Partly cloudy. Waves 2 feet or less. Tuesday, southwest winds 10 to 15 knots increasing to 15 to 20 knots. A chance of showers in the afternoon. Waves 2 feet or less. Tuesday night, southwest winds 15 to 20 knots diminishing to 10 to 15 knots. Showers with a chance of thunderstorms in the evening, then showers overnight. Waves 2 feet or less. Winds and waves higher in and near thunderstorms. The water temperature off Toledo is 75 degrees, off Cleveland 66 degrees, and off Erie 69 degrees. The extended forecast for the Central Highlands. Thursday, showers in the morning, then partly cloudy with a chance of showers in the afternoon. Breezy with highs in the upper 70s. Chance of rain near 100%. Thursday night, partly cloudy. Cooler with lows in the mid-50s. Juneteenth, mostly sunny. Highs in the mid-70s. Friday night, mostly clear. Lows in the mid-50s. Saturday, mostly sunny. Highs in the mid-70s. Saturday night, mostly clear in the evening, then becoming partly cloudy. Lows in the mid-50s. Sunday, partly cloudy. A chance of showers in the afternoon. Highs in the upper 70s. Chance of rain 40%. The current time is 3:02 p.m. Eastern Daylight Time. 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We supply the latest available information for the Central Highlands over station WWG 57 from Butler on a frequency of 162.450 MHz. High pressure will briefly build across the region today before exiting to the east on Tuesday. A weak cold front will move east across the region late Tuesday into Wednesday, followed by a potent low pressure system late Wednesday into Thursday. A trough will linger over the region through Friday as a ridge slowly builds in from the west. The forecast for the Central Highlands. This afternoon, mostly sunny. Highs in the upper 60s. Northwest winds around 5 miles per hour. Tonight, mostly clear. Lows in the lower 50s. Southwest winds 5 to 10 miles per hour.
Tuesday, mostly sunny in the morning, then becoming partly cloudy. Highs in the mid-70s. Southwest winds 10 to 15 miles per hour with gusts up to 25 miles per hour. Tuesday night, mostly cloudy in the evening, then becoming partly cloudy. Showers likely, mainly in the evening. Lows in the mid-50s. Southwest winds 10 to 15 miles per hour with gusts up to 25 miles per hour. Chance of rain 70%. Wednesday, partly cloudy. Highs in the upper 70s. Southwest winds 5 to 10 miles per hour with gusts up to 20 miles per hour. Wednesday night, a chance of thunderstorms. Showers, breezy and not as cool with lows in the mid-60s. Chance of rain near 100%. At 2 p.m., weather reports for selected cities. At Mansfield Long Regional Airport, it was partly sunny. The temperature was 66 degrees, the dew point 45, and the relative humidity 46%. The wind was north, at 9 miles an hour. The pressure was 29.97 inches and rising. Elsewhere across Ohio, it was mostly sunny, with a temperature of 64 at Wooster, 63 at Cleveland, and 67 at Findlay. It was partly sunny, with a temperature of 68 at Marion, 70 at Toledo Express, and 65 at Akron-Canton Regional Airport. Under partly sunny skies, Youngstown reported 64, Cincinnati reported 69, and Dayton reported 67. At Columbus, it was cloudy, with a temperature of 68. Reports from nearby cities outside Ohio, skies ranged from mostly sunny to partly sunny. It was 66 at Pittsburgh, 68 at Detroit, 60 at Buffalo, 70 at Indianapolis, and 72 at Chicago. At 3 p.m., weather reports for selected cities. At Mansfield Long Regional Airport, it was mostly sunny. The temperature was 65 degrees, the dew point 43, and the relative humidity 44%. The wind was northwest, at 10 miles an hour. The pressure was 29.97 inches and steady. Elsewhere across Ohio, skies ranged from mostly sunny to partly sunny. It was 65 at Wooster, 68 at Marion, 70 at Toledo Express, 65 at Cleveland, and 65 at Akron-Canton Regional Airport. Youngstown reported 64, Cincinnati reported 70, Dayton reported 67, Findlay reported 69, and Columbus reported 67. Reports from nearby cities outside Ohio, it was partly sunny. It was 66 at Pittsburgh, 69 at Detroit, 59 at Buffalo, 71 at Indianapolis, and 73 at Chicago. The current time is 3:06 p.m. Eastern Daylight Time. 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High pressure will briefly build across the region today before exiting to the east on Tuesday. A weak cold front will move east across the region late Tuesday into Wednesday, followed by a potent low-pressure system late Wednesday into Thursday. A trough will linger over the region through Friday as a ridge slowly builds in from the west. The forecast for the Central Highlands. This afternoon, mostly sunny. Highs in the upper 60s. Northwest winds around 5 miles per hour. Tonight, mostly clear. Lows in the lower 50s. Southwest winds 5 to 10 miles per hour. Tuesday, mostly sunny in the morning, then becoming partly cloudy. Highs in the mid-70s. Southwest winds 10 to 15 miles per hour with gusts up to 25 miles per hour. Tuesday night, mostly cloudy in the evening, then becoming partly cloudy. Showers likely, mainly in the evening. Lows in the mid-50s. Southwest winds 10 to 15 miles per hour with gusts up to 25 miles per hour. Chance of rain 70%. Wednesday, partly cloudy. Highs in the upper 70s. Southwest winds 5 to 10 miles per hour with gusts up to 20 miles per hour. Wednesday night, a chance of thunderstorms. Showers, breezy and not as cool with lows in the mid-60s. Chance of rain near 100%. At 3 p.m., weather reports for selected cities. At Mansfield Long Regional Airport, it was mostly sunny.
The temperature was 65 degrees, the dew point 43, and the relative humidity 44%. The wind was northwest, at 10 miles an hour. The pressure was 29.97 inches and steady. Elsewhere across Ohio, skies ranged from mostly sunny to partly sunny. It was 65 at Wooster, 68 at Marion, 70 at Toledo Express, 65 at Cleveland, and 65 at Akron-Canton Regional Airport. Youngstown reported 64, Cincinnati reported 70, Dayton reported 67, Findlay reported 69, and Columbus reported 67. Reports from nearby cities outside Ohio, it was partly sunny. It was 66 at Pittsburgh, 69 at Detroit, 59 at Buffalo, 71 at Indianapolis, and 73 at Chicago. The current time is 3:09 p.m. Eastern Daylight Time. 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We supply the latest available information for the Central Highlands over station WWG 57 from Butler on a frequency of 162.450 MHz. High pressure will briefly build across the region today before exiting to the east on Tuesday. A weak cold front will move east across the region late Tuesday into Wednesday, followed by a potent low pressure system late Wednesday into Thursday. A trough will linger over the region through Friday as a ridge slowly builds in from the west. The extended forecast for the Central Highlands. Thursday, showers in the morning, then partly cloudy with a chance of showers in the afternoon. Breezy with highs in the upper 70s. Chance of rain near 100%. Thursday night, partly cloudy. Cooler with lows in the mid-50s. Juneteenth, mostly sunny. Highs in the mid-70s. Friday night, mostly clear. Lows in the mid-50s. Saturday, mostly sunny. Highs in the mid-70s. Saturday night, mostly clear in the evening, then becoming partly cloudy. Lows in the mid-50s. Sunday, partly cloudy. A chance of showers in the afternoon. Highs in the upper 70s. Chance of rain 40%. The forecast for the Central Highlands. This afternoon, mostly sunny. Highs in the upper 60s. Northwest winds around 5 miles per hour. Tonight, mostly clear. Lows in the lower 50s. Southwest winds 5 to 10 miles per hour. Tuesday, mostly sunny in the morning, then becoming partly cloudy. Highs in the mid-70s. Southwest winds 10 to 15 miles per hour with gusts up to 25 miles per hour. Tuesday night, mostly cloudy in the evening, then becoming partly cloudy. Showers likely, mainly in the evening. Lows in the mid-50s. Southwest winds 10 to 15 miles per hour with gusts up to 25 miles per hour. Chance of rain 70%. Wednesday, partly cloudy. Highs in the upper 70s. Southwest winds 5 to 10 miles per hour with gusts up to 20 miles per hour. Wednesday night, a chance of thunderstorms. Showers, breezy and not as cool with lows in the mid-60s. Chance of rain near 100%. At 3 p.m., weather reports for selected cities. At Mansfield-Lom Regional Airport, it was mostly sunny. The temperature was 65 degrees, the dew point 43, and the relative humidity 44%. The wind was northwest, at 10 miles an hour. The pressure was 29.97 inches and steady. Elsewhere across Ohio, skies ranged from mostly sunny to partly sunny. It was 65 at Wooster, 68 at Marion, 70 at Toledo Express, 65 at Cleveland, and 65 at Akron-Canton Regional Airport. Youngstown reported 64, Cincinnati reported 70, Dayton reported 67, Findlay reported 69, and Columbus reported 67. Reports from nearby cities outside Ohio, it was partly sunny. It was 66 at Pittsburgh, 69 at Detroit, 59 at Buffalo, 71 at Indianapolis, and 73 at Chicago. The current time is 3:13 p.m. Eastern Daylight Time. 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
We supply the latest available information for the Central Highlands over station WWG57 from Butler on a frequency of 162.450 MHz. High pressure will briefly build across the region today before exiting to the east on Tuesday. A weak cold front will move east across the region late Tuesday into Wednesday, followed by a potent low pressure system late Wednesday into Thursday. A trough will linger over the region through Friday as a ridge slowly builds in from the west. The forecast for the Central Highlands. This afternoon, mostly sunny. Highs in the upper 60s. Northwest winds around 5 miles per hour. Tonight, mostly clear. Lows in the lower 50s. Southwest winds 5 to 10 miles per hour. Tuesday, mostly sunny in the morning, then becoming partly cloudy. Highs in the mid-70s. Southwest winds 10 to 15 miles per hour with gusts up to 25 miles per hour. Tuesday night, mostly cloudy in the evening, then becoming partly cloudy. Showers likely, mainly in the evening. Lows in the mid-50s. Southwest winds 10 to 15 miles per hour with gusts up to 25 miles per hour. Chance of rain 70%. Wednesday, partly cloudy. Highs in the upper 70s. Southwest winds 5 to 10 miles per hour with gusts up to 20 miles per hour. Wednesday night, a chance of thunderstorms. Showers, breezy and not as cool with lows in the mid-60s. Chance of rain near 100%. At 3 p.m., weather reports for selected cities. At Mansfield Long Regional Airport, it was mostly sunny. The temperature was 65 degrees. The dew point 43, and the relative humidity 44%. The wind was northwest, at 10 miles an hour. The pressure was 29.97 inches and steady. Elsewhere across Ohio, skies ranged from mostly sunny to partly sunny. It was 65 at Worcester, 68 at Marion, 70 at Toledo Express, 65 at Cleveland, and 65 at Akron-Canton Regional Airport. Youngstown reported 64, Cincinnati reported 70, Dayton reported 67, Findlay reported 69, and Columbus reported 67. Reports from nearby cities outside Ohio, it was partly sunny. It was 66 at Pittsburgh, 69 at Detroit, 59 at Buffalo, 71 at Indianapolis, and 73 at Chicago. The current time is 3:16 p.m. Eastern Daylight Time. 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We supply the latest available information for the Central Highlands over station WWG57 from Butler on a frequency of 162.450 MHz. High pressure will briefly build across the region today before exiting to the east on Tuesday. A weak cold front will move east across the region late Tuesday into Wednesday, followed by a potent low-pressure system late Wednesday into Thursday. A trough will linger over the region through Friday as a ridge slowly builds in from the west. The forecast for the Central Highlands. This afternoon, mostly sunny. Highs in the upper 60s. Northwest winds around 5 miles per hour. Tonight, mostly clear. Lows in the lower 50s. Southwest winds 5 to 10 miles per hour. Tuesday, mostly sunny in the morning, then becoming partly cloudy. Highs in the mid-70s. Southwest winds 10 to 15 miles per hour with gusts up to 25 miles per hour. Tuesday night, mostly cloudy in the evening, then becoming partly cloudy. Showers likely, mainly in the evening. Lows in the mid-50s. Southwest winds 10 to 15 miles per hour with gusts up to 25 miles per hour. Chance of rain 70%. Wednesday, partly cloudy. Highs in the upper 70s. Southwest winds 5 to 10 miles per hour with gusts up to 20 miles per hour. Wednesday night, a chance of thunderstorms. Showers, breezy and not as cool with lows in the mid-60s. Chance of rain near 100%. At 3 p.m., weather reports for selected cities. At Mansfield Long Regional Airport, it was mostly sunny. The temperature was 65 degrees, the dew point 43, and the relative humidity 44%. The wind was northwest, at 10 miles an hour. The pressure was 29.97 inches and steady.
Elsewhere across Ohio, skies ranged from mostly sunny to partly sunny. It was 65 at Worcester, 68 at Marion, 70 at Toledo Express, 65 at Cleveland, and 65 at Akron-Canton Regional Airport. Youngstown reported 64, Cincinnati reported 70, Dayton reported 67, Findlay reported 69, and Columbus reported 67. Reports from nearby cities outside Ohio, it was partly sunny. It was 66 at Pittsburgh, 69 at Detroit, 59 at Buffalo, 71 at Indianapolis, and 73 at Chicago. The current time is 3:19 p.m. Eastern Daylight Time. 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We supply the latest available information for the Central Highlands over station WWG57 from Butler on a frequency of 162.450 MHz. High pressure will briefly build across the region today before exiting to the east on Tuesday. A weak cold front will move east across the region late Tuesday into Wednesday, followed by a potent low pressure system late Wednesday into Thursday. A trough will linger over the region through Friday as a ridge slowly builds in from the west. The forecast for the Central Highlands. This afternoon, mostly sunny. Highs in the upper 60s. Northwest winds around 5 miles per hour. Tonight, mostly clear. Lows in the lower 50s. Southwest winds 5 to 10 miles per hour. Tuesday, mostly sunny in the morning, then becoming partly cloudy. Highs in the mid-70s. Southwest winds 10 to 15 miles per hour with gusts up to 25 miles per hour. Tuesday night, mostly cloudy in the evening, then becoming partly cloudy. Showers likely, mainly in the evening. Lows in the mid-50s. Southwest winds 10 to 15 miles per hour with gusts up to 25 miles per hour. Chance of rain 70%. Wednesday, partly cloudy. Highs in the upper 70s. Southwest winds 5 to 10 miles per hour with gusts up to 20 miles per hour. Wednesday night, a chance of thunderstorms. Showers, breezy and not as cool with lows in the mid-60s. Chance of rain near 100%. The extended forecast for the Central Highlands. Thursday, showers in the morning, then partly cloudy with a chance of showers in the afternoon. Breezy with highs in the upper 70s. Chance of rain near 100%. Thursday night, partly cloudy. Cooler with lows in the mid-50s. Juneteenth, mostly sunny. Highs in the mid-70s. Friday night, mostly clear. Lows in the mid-50s. Saturday, mostly sunny. Highs in the mid-70s. Saturday night, mostly clear in the evening, then becoming partly cloudy. Lows in the mid-50s. Sunday, partly cloudy. A chance of showers in the afternoon. Highs in the upper 70s. Chance of rain 40%. At 3 p.m., weather reports for selected cities. At Mansfield-Lom Regional Airport, it was mostly sunny. The temperature was 65 degrees, the dew point 43, and the relative humidity 44%. The wind was northwest, at 10 miles an hour. The pressure was 29.97 inches and steady. Elsewhere across Ohio, skies ranged from mostly sunny to partly sunny. It was 65 at Worcester, 68 at Marion, 70 at Toledo Express, 65 at Cleveland, and 65 at Akron-Canton Regional Airport. Youngstown reported 64, Cincinnati reported 70, Dayton reported 67, Findlay reported 69, and Columbus reported 67. Reports from nearby cities outside Ohio, it was partly sunny. It was 66 at Pittsburgh, 69 at Detroit, 59 at Buffalo, 71 at Indianapolis, and 73 at Chicago. The current time is 3:22 p.m. Eastern Daylight Time. 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High pressure will briefly build across the region today before exiting to the east on Tuesday.
A weak cold front will move east across the region late Tuesday into Wednesday, followed by a potent low-pressure system late Wednesday into Thursday. A trough will linger over the region through Friday as a ridge slowly builds in from the west. The forecast for the Central Highlands. This afternoon, mostly sunny. Highs in the upper 60s. Northwest winds around 5 miles per hour. Tonight, mostly clear. Lows in the lower 50s. Southwest winds 5 to 10 miles per hour. Tuesday, mostly sunny in the morning, then becoming partly cloudy. Highs in the mid-70s. Southwest winds 10 to 15 miles per hour with gusts up to 25 miles per hour. Tuesday night, mostly cloudy in the evening, then becoming partly cloudy. Showers likely, mainly in the evening. Lows in the mid-50s. Southwest winds 10 to 15 miles per hour with gusts up to 25 miles per hour. Chance of rain 70%. Wednesday, partly cloudy. Highs in the upper 70s. Southwest winds 5 to 10 miles per hour with gusts up to 20 miles per hour. Wednesday night, a chance of thunderstorms. Showers, breezy and not as cool with lows in the mid-60s. Chance of rain near 100%. At 3 p.m., weather reports for selected cities. At Mansfield-Lom Regional Airport, it was mostly sunny. The temperature was 65 degrees. The dew point 43, and the relative humidity 44%. The wind was northwest, at 10 miles an hour. The pressure was 29.97 inches and steady. Elsewhere across Ohio, skies ranged from mostly sunny to partly sunny. It was 65 at Wooster, 68 at Marion, 70 at Toledo Express, 65 at Cleveland, and 65 at Akron-Canton Regional Airport. Youngstown reported 64, Cincinnati reported 70, Dayton reported 67, Findlay reported 69, and Columbus reported 67. Reports from nearby cities outside Ohio, it was partly sunny. It was 66 at Pittsburgh, 69 at Detroit, 59 at Buffalo, 71 at Indianapolis, and 73 at Chicago. The current time is 3:25 p.m. Eastern Daylight Time. 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We supply the latest available information for the Central Highlands over station WWG57 from Butler on a frequency of 162.450 MHz. High pressure will briefly build across the region today before exiting to the east on Tuesday. A weak cold front will move east across the region late Tuesday into Wednesday, followed by a potent low-pressure system late Wednesday into Thursday. A trough will linger over the region through Friday as a ridge slowly builds in from the west. The forecast for the Central Highlands. This afternoon, mostly sunny. Highs in the upper 60s. Northwest winds around 5 miles per hour. Tonight, mostly clear. Lows in the lower 50s. Southwest winds 5 to 10 miles per hour. Tuesday, mostly sunny in the morning, then becoming partly cloudy. Highs in the mid-70s. Southwest winds 10 to 15 miles per hour with gusts up to 25 miles per hour. Tuesday night, mostly cloudy in the evening, then becoming partly cloudy. Showers likely, mainly in the evening. Lows in the mid-50s. Southwest winds 10 to 15 miles per hour with gusts up to 25 miles per hour. Chance of rain 70%. Wednesday, partly cloudy. Highs in the upper 70s. Southwest winds 5 to 10 miles per hour with gusts up to 20 miles per hour. Wednesday night, a chance of thunderstorms. Showers, breezy and not as cool with lows in the mid-60s. Chance of rain near 100%. At 3 p.m., weather reports for selected cities. At Mansfield-Lom Regional Airport, it was mostly sunny. The temperature was 65 degrees, the dew point 43, and the relative humidity 44%. The wind was northwest, at 10 miles an hour. The pressure was 29.97 inches and steady. Elsewhere across Ohio, skies ranged from mostly sunny to partly sunny. It was 65 at Wooster, 68 at Marion, 70 at Toledo Express, 65 at Cleveland, and 65 at Akron-Canton Regional Airport.
Youngstown reported 64, Cincinnati reported 70, Dayton reported 67, Findlay reported 69, and Columbus reported 67. Reports from nearby cities outside Ohio, it was partly sunny. It was 66 at Pittsburgh, 69 at Detroit, 59 at Buffalo, 71 at Indianapolis, and 73 at Chicago. The current time is 3:28 p.m. Eastern Daylight Time. 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We supply the latest available information for the Central Highlands over station WWG57 from Butler on a frequency of 162.450 MHz. High pressure will briefly build across the region today before exiting to the east on Tuesday. A weak cold front will move east across the region late Tuesday into Wednesday, followed by a potent low-pressure system late Wednesday into Thursday. A trough will linger over the region through Friday as a ridge slowly builds in from the west. The forecast for the Central Highlands. This afternoon, mostly sunny. Highs in the upper 60s. Northwest winds around 5 miles per hour. Tonight, mostly clear. Lows in the lower 50s. Southwest winds 5 to 10 miles per hour. Tuesday, mostly sunny in the morning, then becoming partly cloudy. Highs in the mid-70s. Southwest winds 10 to 15 miles per hour with gusts up to 25 miles per hour. Tuesday night, mostly cloudy in the evening, then becoming partly cloudy. Showers likely, mainly in the evening. Lows in the mid-50s. Southwest winds 10 to 15 miles per hour with gusts up to 25 miles per hour. Chance of rain 70%. Wednesday, partly cloudy. Highs in the upper 70s. Southwest winds 5 to 10 miles per hour with gusts up to 20 miles per hour. Wednesday night, a chance of thunderstorms. Showers, breezy and not as cool with lows in the mid-60s. Chance of rain near 100%. The extended forecast for the Central Highlands. Thursday, showers in the morning, then partly cloudy with a chance of showers in the afternoon. Breezy with highs in the upper 70s. Chance of rain near 100%. Thursday night, partly cloudy. Cooler with lows in the mid-50s. Juneteenth, mostly sunny. Highs in the mid-70s. Friday night, mostly clear. Lows in the mid-50s. Saturday, mostly sunny. Highs in the mid-70s. Saturday night, mostly clear in the evening, then becoming partly cloudy. Lows in the mid-50s. Sunday, partly cloudy. A chance of showers in the afternoon. Highs in the upper 70s. Chance of rain 40%. At 3 p.m., weather reports for selected cities. At Mansfield-Long Regional Airport, it was mostly sunny. The temperature was 65 degrees, the dew point 43, and the relative humidity 44%. The wind was northwest, at 10 miles an hour. The pressure was 29.97 inches and steady. Elsewhere across Ohio, skies ranged from mostly sunny to partly sunny. It was 65 at Wooster, 68 at Marion, 70 at Toledo Express, 65 at Cleveland, and 65 at Akron-Canton Regional Airport. Youngstown reported 64, Cincinnati reported 70, Dayton reported 67, Findlay reported 69, and Columbus reported 67. Reports from nearby cities outside Ohio, it was partly sunny. It was 66 at Pittsburgh, 69 at Detroit, 59 at Buffalo, 71 at Indianapolis, and 73 at Chicago. The current time is 3:32 p.m. Eastern Daylight Time. 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High pressure will briefly build across the region today before exiting to the east on Tuesday. A weak cold front will move east across the region late Tuesday into Wednesday, followed by a potent low-pressure system late Wednesday into Thursday. A trough will linger over the region through Friday as a ridge slowly builds in from the west. The forecast for the Central Highlands. This afternoon, mostly sunny.
Highs in the upper 60s. Northwest winds around 5 miles per hour. Tonight, mostly clear. Lows in the lower 50s. Southwest winds 5 to 10 miles per hour. Tuesday, mostly sunny in the morning, then becoming partly cloudy. Highs in the mid-70s. Southwest winds 10 to 15 miles per hour with gusts up to 25 miles per hour.

At 3 p.m., weather reports for selected cities. At Mansfield Lom Regional Airport, it was mostly sunny. The temperature was 65 degrees, the dew point 43, and the relative humidity 44%. The wind was northwest, at 10 miles an hour. The pressure was 29.97 inches and steady. Elsewhere across Ohio, skies ranged from mostly sunny to partly sunny. It was 65 at Wooster, 68 at Marion, 70 at Toledo Express, 65 at Cleveland, and 65 at Akron-Canton Regional Airport. Youngstown reported 64, Cincinnati reported 70, Dayton reported 67, Findlay reported 69, and Columbus reported 67. Reports from nearby cities outside Ohio, it was partly sunny. It was 66 at Pittsburgh, 69 at Detroit, 59 at Buffalo, 71 at Indianapolis, and 73 at Chicago. The current time is 3:35 p.m. Eastern Daylight Time. 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We supply the latest available information for the Central Highlands over station WWG57 from Butler on a frequency of 162.450 MHz. High pressure will briefly build across the region today before exiting to the east on Tuesday. A weak cold front will move east across the region late Tuesday into Wednesday, followed by a potent low-pressure system late Wednesday into Thursday. A trough will linger over the region through Friday as a ridge slowly builds in from the west. The forecast for the Central Highlands. This afternoon, mostly sunny. Highs in the upper 60s. Northwest winds around 5 miles per hour. Tonight, mostly clear. Lows in the lower 50s. Southwest winds 5 to 10 miles per hour. Tuesday, mostly sunny in the morning, then becoming partly cloudy. Highs in the mid-70s. Southwest winds 10 to 15 miles per hour with gusts up to 25 miles per hour. Tuesday night, mostly cloudy in the evening, then becoming partly cloudy. Showers likely, mainly in the evening. Lows in the mid-50s. Southwest winds 10 to 15 miles per hour with gusts up to 25 miles per hour. Chance of rain 70%. Wednesday, partly cloudy. Highs in the upper 70s. Southwest winds 5 to 10 miles per hour with gusts up to 20 miles per hour. Wednesday night, a chance of thunderstorms. Showers, breezy and not as cool with lows in the mid-60s. Chance of rain near 100%. At 3 p.m., weather reports for selected cities. At Mansfield Lom Regional Airport, it was mostly sunny. The temperature was 65 degrees, the dew point 43, and the relative humidity 44%. The wind was northwest, at 10 miles an hour. The pressure was 29.97 inches and steady. Elsewhere across Ohio, skies ranged from mostly sunny to partly sunny. It was 65 at Wooster, 68 at Marion, 70 at Toledo Express, 65 at Cleveland, and 65 at Akron-Canton Regional Airport. Youngstown reported 64, Cincinnati reported 70, Dayton reported 67, Findlay reported 69, and Columbus reported 67. Reports from nearby cities outside Ohio, it was partly sunny. It was 66 at Pittsburgh, 69 at Detroit, 59 at Buffalo, 71 at Indianapolis, and 73 at Chicago. The current time is 3:38 p.m. Eastern Daylight Time. 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High pressure will briefly build across the region today before exiting to the east on Tuesday. A weak cold front will move east across the region late Tuesday into Wednesday, followed by a potent low-pressure system late Wednesday into Thursday. A trough will linger over the region through Friday as a ridge slowly builds in from the west. The forecast for the Central Highlands. This afternoon, mostly sunny. Highs in the upper 60s. Northwest winds around 5 miles per hour. Tonight, mostly clear. Lows in the lower 50s. Southwest winds 5 to 10 miles per hour.

Sunday, mostly sunny in the morning, then becoming partly cloudy. Highs in the mid-70s. Southwest winds 10 to 15 miles per hour with gusts up to 25 miles per hour. Tuesday night, mostly cloudy in the evening, then becoming partly cloudy. Showers likely, mainly in the evening. Lows in the mid-50s. Southwest winds 10 to 15 miles per hour with gusts up to 25 miles per hour. Chance of rain 70%. Wednesday, partly cloudy. Highs in the upper 70s. Southwest winds 5 to 10 miles per hour with gusts up to 20 miles per hour. Wednesday night, a chance of thunderstorms. Showers, breezy and not as cool with lows in the mid-60s. Chance of rain near 100%. The extended forecast for the Central Highlands. Thursday, showers in the morning, then partly cloudy with a chance of showers in the afternoon. Breezy with highs in the upper 70s. Chance of rain near 100%. Thursday night, partly cloudy. Cooler with lows in the mid-50s. Juneteenth, mostly sunny. Highs in the mid-70s. Friday night, mostly clear. Lows in the mid-50s. Saturday, mostly sunny. Highs in the mid-70s. Saturday night, mostly clear in the evening, then becoming partly cloudy. Lows in the mid-50s. Sunday, partly cloudy. A chance of showers in the afternoon. Highs in the upper 70s. Chance of rain 40%. At 3 p.m., weather reports for selected cities. At Mansfield-Laum Regional Airport, it was mostly sunny. The temperature was 65 degrees, the dew point 43, and the relative humidity 44%. The wind was northwest, at 10 miles an hour. The pressure was 29.97 inches and steady. Elsewhere across Ohio, skies ranged from mostly sunny to partly sunny. It was 65 at Worcester, 68 at Marion, 70 at Toledo Express, 65 at Cleveland, and 65 at Akron-Canton Regional Airport. Youngstown reported 64, Cincinnati reported 70, Dayton reported 67, Findlay reported 69, and Columbus reported 67. Reports from nearby cities outside Ohio, it was partly sunny. It was 66 at Pittsburgh, 69 at Detroit, 59 at Buffalo, 71 at Indianapolis, and 73 at Chicago. The current time is 3:42 p.m. Eastern Daylight Time. 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We supply the latest available information for the Central Highlands over station WWG 57 from Butler on a frequency of 162.450 MHz. High pressure will briefly build across the region today before exiting to the east on Tuesday. A weak cold front will move east across the region late Tuesday into Wednesday, followed by a potent low-pressure system late Wednesday into Thursday. A trough will linger over the region through Friday as a ridge slowly builds in from the west. The forecast for the Central Highlands. This afternoon, mostly sunny. Highs in the upper 60s. Northwest winds around 5 miles per hour. Tonight, mostly clear. Lows in the lower 50s. Southwest winds 5 to 10 miles per hour. Tuesday, mostly sunny in the morning, then becoming partly cloudy. Highs in the mid-70s. Southwest winds 10 to 15 miles per hour with gusts up to 25 miles per hour. Tuesday night, mostly cloudy in the evening, then becoming partly cloudy. Showers likely, mainly in the evening. Lows in the mid-50s. Southwest winds 10 to 15 miles per hour with gusts up to 25 miles per hour. Chance of rain 70%. Wednesday, partly cloudy. Highs in the upper 70s. Southwest winds 5 to 10 miles per hour with gusts up to 20 miles per hour. Wednesday night, a chance of thunderstorms. Showers, breezy and not as cool with lows in the mid-60s. Chance of rain near 100%. At 3 p.m., weather reports for selected cities. At Mansfield-Laum Regional Airport, it was mostly sunny. The temperature was 65 degrees, the dew point 43, and the relative humidity 44%. The wind was northwest, at 10 miles an hour. The pressure was 29.97 inches and steady. Elsewhere across Ohio,
Skies ranged from mostly sunny to partly sunny. It was 65 at Worcester, 68 at Marion, 70 at Toledo Express, 65 at Cleveland, and 65 at Akron-Canton Regional Airport. Youngstown reported 64, Cincinnati reported 70, Dayton reported 67, Findlay reported 69, and Columbus reported 67. Reports from nearby cities outside Ohio, it was partly sunny. It was 66 at Pittsburgh, 69 at Detroit, 59 at Buffalo, 71 at Indianapolis, and 73 at Chicago. The current time is 3:44 p.m. Eastern Daylight Time. 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We supply the latest available information for the Central Highlands over station WWG57 from Butler on a frequency of 162.450 MHz. High pressure will briefly build across the region today before exiting to the east on Tuesday. A weak cold front will move east across the region late Tuesday into Wednesday, followed by a potent low pressure system late Wednesday into Thursday. A trough will linger over the region through Friday as a ridge slowly builds in from the west. The forecast for the Central Highlands. This afternoon, mostly sunny. Highs in the upper 60s. Northwest winds around 5 miles per hour. Tonight, mostly clear. Lows in the lower 50s. Southwest winds 5 to 10 miles per hour. Tuesday, mostly sunny in the morning, then becoming partly cloudy. Highs in the mid-70s. Southwest winds 10 to 15 miles per hour with gusts up to 25 miles per hour. Tuesday night, mostly cloudy in the evening, then becoming partly cloudy. Showers likely, mainly in the evening. Lows in the mid-50s. Southwest winds 10 to 15 miles per hour with gusts up to 25 miles per hour. Chance of rain 70%. Wednesday, partly cloudy. Highs in the upper 70s. Southwest winds 5 to 10 miles per hour with gusts up to 20 miles per hour. Wednesday night, a chance of thunderstorms. Showers, breezy and not as cool with lows in the mid-60s. Chance of rain near 100%. At 3 p.m., weather reports for selected cities. At Mansfield Long Regional Airport, it was mostly sunny. The temperature was 65 degrees, the dew point 43, and the relative humidity 44%. The wind was northwest, at 10 miles an hour. The pressure was 29.97 inches and steady. Elsewhere across Ohio, skies ranged from mostly sunny to partly sunny. It was 65 at Worcester, 68 at Marion, 70 at Toledo Express, 65 at Cleveland, and 65 at Akron-Canton Regional Airport. Youngstown reported 64, Cincinnati reported 70, Dayton reported 67, Findlay reported 69, and Columbus reported 67. Reports from nearby cities outside Ohio, it was partly sunny. It was 66 at Pittsburgh, 69 at Detroit, 59 at Buffalo, 71 at Indianapolis, and 73 at Chicago. The current time is 3:47 p.m. Eastern Daylight Time. 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High pressure will briefly build across the region today before exiting to the east on Tuesday. A weak cold front will move east across the region late Tuesday into Wednesday, followed by a potent low pressure system late Wednesday into Thursday. A trough will linger over the region through Friday as a ridge slowly builds in from the west. The forecast for the Central Highlands. This afternoon, mostly sunny. Highs in the upper 60s. Northwest winds around 5 miles per hour. Tonight, mostly clear. Lows in the lower 50s. Southwest winds 5 to 10 miles per hour. Tuesday, mostly sunny in the morning, then becoming partly cloudy. Highs in the mid-70s. Southwest winds 10 to 15 miles per hour with gusts up to 25 miles per hour. Tuesday night, mostly cloudy in the evening, then becoming partly cloudy. Showers likely, mainly in the evening. Lows in the mid-50s.
southwest winds 10 to 15 miles per hour with gusts up to 25 miles per hour. Chance of rain 70%. Wednesday, partly cloudy. Highs in the upper 70s. Southwest winds 5 to 10 miles per hour with gusts up to 20 miles per hour. Wednesday night, a chance of thunderstorms. Showers, breezy and not as cool with lows in the mid-60s. Chance of rain near 100%. At 3 p.m., weather reports for selected cities. At Mansfield Lawn Regional Airport, it was mostly sunny. The temperature was 65 degrees, the dew point 43, and the relative humidity 44%. The wind was northwest, at 10 miles an hour. The pressure was 29.97 inches and steady. Elsewhere across Ohio, skies ranged from mostly sunny to partly sunny. It was 65 at Wooster, 68 at Marion, 70 at Toledo Express, 65 at Cleveland, and 65 at Akron-Canton Regional Airport. Youngstown reported 64, Cincinnati reported 70, Dayton reported 67, Findlay reported 69, and Columbus reported 67. Reports from nearby cities outside Ohio, it was partly sunny. It was 66 at Pittsburgh, 69 at Detroit, 59 at Buffalo, 71 at Indianapolis, and 73 at Chicago. The extended forecast for the Central Highlands. Thursday, showers in the morning, then partly cloudy with a chance of showers in the afternoon. Breezy with highs in the upper 70s. Chance of rain near 100%. Thursday night, partly cloudy. Cooler with lows in the mid-50s. Juneteenth, mostly sunny. Highs in the mid-70s. Friday night, mostly clear. Lows in the mid-50s. Saturday, mostly sunny. Highs in the mid-70s. Saturday night, mostly clear in the evening, then becoming partly cloudy. Lows in the mid-50s. Sunday, partly cloudy. A chance of showers in the afternoon. Highs in the upper 70s. Chance of rain 40%. The current time is 3:51 p.m. Eastern Daylight Time. 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High pressure will briefly build across the region today before exiting to the east on Tuesday. A weak cold front will move east across the region late Tuesday into Wednesday, followed by a potent low-pressure system late Wednesday into Thursday. A trough will linger over the region through Friday as a ridge slowly builds in from the west. The forecast for the Central Highlands. This afternoon, mostly sunny. Highs in the upper 60s. Northwest winds around 5 miles per hour. Tonight, mostly clear. Lows in the lower 50s. Southwest winds 5 to 10 miles per hour. Tuesday, mostly sunny in the morning, then becoming partly cloudy. Highs in the mid-70s. Southwest winds 10 to 15 miles per hour with gusts up to 25 miles per hour. Tuesday night, mostly cloudy in the evening, then becoming partly cloudy. Showers likely, mainly in the evening. Lows in the mid-50s. Southwest winds 10 to 15 miles per hour with gusts up to 25 miles per hour. Chance of rain 70%. Wednesday, partly cloudy. Highs in the upper 70s. Southwest winds 5 to 10 miles per hour with gusts up to 20 miles per hour. Wednesday night, a chance of thunderstorms. Showers, breezy and not as cool with lows in the mid-60s. Chance of rain near 100%. At 3 p.m., weather reports for selected cities. At Mansfield Lawn Regional Airport, it was mostly sunny. The temperature was 65 degrees, the dew point 43, and the relative humidity 44%. The wind was northwest, at 10 miles an hour. The pressure was 29.97 inches and steady. Elsewhere across Ohio, skies ranged from mostly sunny to partly sunny. It was 65 at Wooster, 68 at Marion, 70 at Toledo Express, 65 at Cleveland, and 65 at Akron-Canton Regional Airport. Youngstown reported 64, Cincinnati reported 70, Dayton reported 67, Findlay reported 69, and Columbus reported 67.
reports from nearby cities outside Ohio, it was partly sunny. It was 66 at Pittsburgh, 69 at Detroit, 59 at Buffalo, 71 at Indianapolis, and 73 at Chicago. The current time is 3:54 p.m. Eastern Daylight Time. 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We supply the latest available information for the Central Highlands over station WWG 57 from Butler on a frequency of 162.450 MHz. High pressure will briefly build across the region today before exiting to the east on Tuesday. A weak cold front will move east across the region late Tuesday into Wednesday, followed by a potent low-pressure system late Wednesday into Thursday. A trough will linger over the region through Friday as a ridge slowly builds in from the west. The forecast for the Central Highlands. This afternoon, mostly sunny. Highs in the upper 60s. Northwest winds around 5 miles per hour. Tonight, mostly clear. Lows in the lower 50s. Southwest winds 5 to 10 miles per hour. Tuesday, mostly sunny in the morning, then becoming partly cloudy. Highs in the mid-70s. Southwest winds 10 to 15 miles per hour with gusts up to 25 miles per hour. Tuesday night, mostly cloudy in the evening, then becoming partly cloudy. Showers likely, mainly in the evening. Lows in the mid-50s. Southwest winds 10 to 15 miles per hour with gusts up to 25 miles per hour. Chance of rain 70%. Wednesday, partly cloudy. Highs in the upper 70s. Southwest winds 5 to 10 miles per hour with gusts up to 20 miles per hour. Wednesday night, a chance of thunderstorms. Showers, breezy and not as cool with lows in the mid-60s. Chance of rain near 100%. At 3 p.m., weather reports for selected cities. At Mansfield-Lom Regional Airport, it was mostly sunny. The temperature was 65 degrees, the dew point 43, and the relative humidity 44%. The wind was northwest, at 10 miles an hour. The pressure was 29.97 inches and steady. Elsewhere across Ohio, skies ranged from mostly sunny to partly sunny. It was 65 at Worcester, 68 at Marion, 70 at Toledo Express, 65 at Cleveland, and 65 at Akron-Canton Regional Airport. Youngstown reported 64, Cincinnati reported 70, Dayton reported 67, Findlay reported 69, and Columbus reported 67. Reports from nearby cities outside Ohio, it was partly sunny. It was 66 at Pittsburgh, 69 at Detroit, 59 at Buffalo, 71 at Indianapolis, and 73 at Chicago. The current time is 3:57 p.m. Eastern Daylight Time. 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We supply the latest available information for the Central Highlands over station WWG 57 from Butler on a frequency of 162.450 MHz. High pressure will briefly build across the region today before exiting to the east on Tuesday. A weak cold front will move east across the region late Tuesday into Wednesday, followed by a potent low-pressure system late Wednesday into Thursday. A trough will linger over the region through Friday as a ridge slowly builds in from the west. The forecast for the Central Highlands. This afternoon, mostly sunny. Highs in the upper 60s. Northwest winds around 5 miles per hour. Tonight, mostly clear. Lows in the lower 50s. Southwest winds 5 to 10 miles per hour. Tuesday, mostly sunny in the morning, then becoming partly cloudy. Highs in the mid-70s. Southwest winds 10 to 15 miles per hour with gusts up to 25 miles per hour. Tuesday night, mostly cloudy in the evening, then becoming partly cloudy. Showers likely, mainly in the evening. Lows in the mid-50s. Southwest winds 10 to 15 miles per hour with gusts up to 25 miles per hour. Chance of rain 70%. Wednesday, partly cloudy. Highs in the upper 70s. Southwest winds 5 to 10 miles per hour with gusts up to 20 miles per hour. Wednesday night, a chance of thunderstorms.
Showers, breezy and not as cool with lows in the mid-60s. Chance of rain near 100%. At 3 p.m., weather reports for selected cities. At Mansfield Long Regional Airport, it was mostly sunny. The temperature was 65 degrees, the dew point 43, and the relative humidity 44%. The wind was northwest, at 10 miles an hour. The pressure was 29.97 inches and steady. Elsewhere across Ohio, skies ranged from mostly sunny to partly sunny. It was 65 at Wooster, 68 at Marion, 70 at Toledo Express, 65 at Cleveland, and 65 at Akron-Canton Regional Airport. Youngstown reported 64, Cincinnati reported 70, Dayton reported 67, Findlay reported 69, and Columbus reported 67. Reports from nearby cities outside Ohio, it was partly sunny. It was 66 at Pittsburgh, 69 at Detroit, 59 at Buffalo, 71 at Indianapolis, and 73 at Chicago. The Nearshore Marine Forecast. For the following marine location, the islands to Vermilion. This afternoon, northwest winds 5 to 10 knots becoming west. Sunny. Waves 2 feet or less. Tonight, southwest winds 5 to 15 knots. Partly cloudy. Waves 2 feet or less. Tuesday, southwest winds 10 to 15 knots increasing to 15 to 20 knots. A chance of showers in the afternoon. Waves 2 feet or less. Tuesday night, southwest winds 15 to 20 knots diminishing to 10 to 15 knots. Showers with a chance of thunderstorms in the evening, then showers overnight. Waves 2 feet or less. Winds and waves higher in and near thunderstorms. The water temperature off Toledo is 75 degrees, off Cleveland 66 degrees, and off Erie 69 degrees. The extended forecast for the Central Highlands. Thursday, showers in the morning, then partly cloudy with a chance of showers in the afternoon. Breezy with highs in the upper 70s. Chance of rain near 100%. Thursday night, partly cloudy. Cooler with lows in the mid-50s. Juneteenth, mostly sunny. Highs in the mid-70s. Friday night, mostly clear. Lows in the mid-50s. Saturday, mostly sunny. Highs in the mid-70s. Saturday night, mostly clear in the evening, then becoming partly cloudy. Lows in the mid-50s. Sunday, partly cloudy. A chance of showers in the afternoon. Highs in the upper 70s. Chance of rain 40%. The current time is 4:02 p.m. Eastern Daylight Time. 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We supply the latest available information for the Central Highlands over station WWG57 from Butler on a frequency of 162.450 MHz. The forecast for the Central Highlands. This afternoon, mostly sunny. Highs in the upper 60s. Northwest winds around 5 miles per hour. Tonight, mostly clear. Lows in the lower 50s. Southwest winds 5 to 10 miles per hour. Tuesday, mostly sunny in the morning, then becoming partly cloudy. Highs in the mid-70s. Southwest winds 10 to 15 miles per hour with gusts up to 25 miles per hour. Tuesday night, mostly cloudy in the evening, then becoming partly cloudy. Showers likely, mainly in the evening. Lows in the mid-50s. Southwest winds 10 to 15 miles per hour with gusts up to 25 miles per hour. Chance of rain 70%. Wednesday, partly cloudy. Highs in the upper 70s. Southwest winds 5 to 10 miles per hour with gusts up to 20 miles per hour. Wednesday night, a chance of thunderstorms. Showers, breezy and not as cool with lows in the mid-60s. Chance of rain near 100%. At 3 p.m., weather reports for selected cities. At Mansfield Long Regional Airport, it was mostly sunny. The temperature was 65 degrees, the dew point 43, and the relative humidity 44%. The wind was northwest, at 10 miles an hour. The pressure was 29.97 inches and steady. Elsewhere across Ohio, skies ranged from mostly sunny to partly sunny. It was 65 at Wooster, 68 at Marion,
70 at Toledo Express, 65 at Cleveland, and 65 at Akron-Canton Regional Airport. Youngstown reported 64, Cincinnati reported 70, Dayton reported 67, Findlay reported 69, and Columbus reported 67. Reports from nearby cities outside Ohio, it was partly sunny. It was 66 at Pittsburgh, 69 at Detroit, 59 at Buffalo, 71 at Indianapolis, and 73 at Chicago. The current time is 4:04 p.m. Eastern Daylight Time. 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The forecast for the Central Highlands. This afternoon, mostly sunny. Highs in the upper 60s. Northwest winds around 5 miles per hour. Tonight, mostly clear. Lows in the lower 50s. Southwest winds 5 to 10 miles per hour. Tuesday, mostly sunny in the morning, then becoming partly cloudy. Highs in the mid-70s. Southwest winds 10 to 15 miles per hour with gusts up to 25 miles per hour. Tuesday night, mostly cloudy in the evening, then becoming partly cloudy. Showers likely, mainly in the evening. Lows in the mid-50s. Southwest winds 10 to 15 miles per hour with gusts up to 25 miles per hour. Chance of rain 70%. Wednesday, partly cloudy. Highs in the upper 70s. Southwest winds 5 to 10 miles per hour with gusts up to 20 miles per hour. Wednesday night, a chance of thunderstorms. Showers, breezy and not as cool with lows in the mid-60s. Chance of rain near 100%. At 4 p.m., weather reports for selected cities. At Mansfield-Long Regional Airport, it was mostly sunny. The temperature was 63 degrees, the dew point 43, and the relative humidity 48%. The wind was northwest, at 5 miles an hour. The pressure was 29.97 inches and steady. Elsewhere across Ohio, at Worcester, it was sunny, with a temperature of 67. It was mostly sunny, with a temperature of 71 at Marion, and 67 at Cleveland. It was partly sunny, with a temperature of 72 at Toledo Express, 63 at Akron-Canton Regional Airport, 64 at Youngstown, and 70 at Cincinnati. Under partly sunny skies, Dayton reported 69, Findlay reported 67, and Columbus reported 68. Reports from nearby cities outside Ohio, it was partly sunny. It was 69 at Pittsburgh, 72 at Detroit, 60 at Buffalo, 72 at Indianapolis, and 75 at Chicago. The current time is 4:07 p.m. Eastern Daylight Time. 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We supply the latest available information for the Central Highlands over station WWG57 from Butler on a frequency of 162.450 MHz. The forecast for the Central Highlands. This afternoon, mostly sunny. Highs in the upper 60s. Northwest winds around 5 miles per hour. Tonight, mostly clear. Lows in the lower 50s. Southwest winds 5 to 10 miles per hour. Tuesday, mostly sunny in the morning, then becoming partly cloudy. Highs in the mid-70s. Southwest winds 10 to 15 miles per hour with gusts up to 25 miles per hour. Tuesday night, mostly cloudy in the evening, then becoming partly cloudy. Showers likely, mainly in the evening. Lows in the mid-50s. Southwest winds 10 to 15 miles per hour with gusts up to 25 miles per hour. Chance of rain 70%. Wednesday, partly cloudy. Highs in the upper 70s. Southwest winds 5 to 10 miles per hour with gusts up to 20 miles per hour. Wednesday night, a chance of thunderstorms. Showers, breezy and not as cool with lows in the mid-60s. Chance of rain near 100%. At 4 p.m., weather reports for selected cities. At Mansfield-Long Regional Airport, it was mostly sunny. The temperature was 63 degrees, the dew point 43, and the relative humidity 48%.
The wind was northwest, at 5 miles an hour. The pressure was 29.97 inches and steady. Elsewhere across Ohio, at Wooster, it was sunny, with a temperature of 67. It was mostly sunny, with a temperature of 71 at Marion, and 67 at Cleveland. It was partly sunny, with a temperature of 72 at Toledo Express, 63 at Akron-Canton Regional Airport, 64 at Youngstown, and 70 at Cincinnati. Under partly sunny skies, Dayton reported 69, Findlay reported 67, and Columbus reported 68. Reports from nearby cities outside Ohio, it was partly sunny. It was 69 at Pittsburgh, 72 at Detroit, 60 at Buffalo, 72 at Indianapolis, and 75 at Chicago. The extended forecast for the Central Highlands. Thursday, showers in the morning, then partly cloudy with a chance of showers in the afternoon. Breezy with highs in the upper 70s. Chance of rain near 100%. Thursday night, partly cloudy. Cooler with lows in the mid-50s. Juneteenth, mostly sunny. Highs in the mid-70s. Friday night, mostly clear. Lows in the mid-50s. Saturday, mostly sunny. Highs in the mid-70s. Saturday night, mostly clear in the evening, then becoming partly cloudy. Lows in the mid-50s. Sunday, partly cloudy. A chance of showers in the afternoon. Highs in the upper 70s. Chance of rain 40%. The current time is 4:10 p.m. Eastern Daylight Time. 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The forecast for the Central Highlands. This afternoon, mostly sunny. Highs in the upper 60s. Northwest winds around 5 miles per hour. Tonight, mostly clear. Lows in the lower 50s. Southwest winds 5 to 10 miles per hour. Tuesday, mostly sunny in the morning, then becoming partly cloudy. Highs in the mid 70s. Southwest winds 10 to 15 miles per hour with gusts up to 25 miles per hour. Tuesday night, mostly cloudy in the evening, then becoming partly cloudy. Showers likely, mainly in the evening. Lows in the mid-50s. Southwest winds 10 to 15 miles per hour with gusts up to 25 miles per hour. Chance of rain 70%. Wednesday, partly cloudy. Highs in the upper 70s. Southwest winds 5 to 10 miles per hour with gusts up to 20 miles per hour. Wednesday night, a chance of thunderstorms. Showers, breezy and not as cool with lows in the mid-60s. Chance of rain near 100%. At 4 p.m., weather reports for selected cities. At Mansfield-Long Regional Airport, it was mostly sunny. The temperature was 63 degrees, the dew point 43, and the relative humidity 48%. The wind was northwest, at 5 miles an hour. The pressure was 29.97 inches and steady. Elsewhere across Ohio, at Wooster, it was sunny, with a temperature of 67. It was mostly sunny, with a temperature of 71 at Marion, and 67 at Cleveland. It was partly sunny, with a temperature of 72 at Toledo Express, 63 at Akron-Canton Regional Airport, 64 at Youngstown, and 70 at Cincinnati. Under partly sunny skies, Dayton reported 69, Findlay reported 67, and Columbus reported 68. Reports from nearby cities outside Ohio, it was partly sunny. It was 69 at Pittsburgh, 72 at Detroit, 60 at Buffalo, 72 at Indianapolis, and 75 at Chicago. At 4 p.m., weather reports for selected cities. At Mansfield-Long Regional Airport, it was mostly sunny. The temperature was 63 degrees, the dew point 43, and the relative humidity 48%. The wind was northwest, at 5 miles an hour. The pressure was 29.97 inches and steady. Elsewhere across Ohio, at Wooster, it was sunny, with a temperature of 67. It was mostly sunny, with a temperature of 71 at Marion, and 67 at Cleveland.
It was partly sunny, with a temperature of 72 at Toledo Express, 63 at Akron-Canton Regional Airport, 64 at Youngstown, and 70 at Cincinnati. Under partly sunny skies, Dayton reported 69, Findlay reported 67, and Columbus reported 68. Reports from nearby cities outside Ohio, it was partly sunny. It was 69 at Pittsburgh, 72 at Detroit, 60 at Buffalo, 72 at Indianapolis, and 75 at Chicago. The current time is 4:14 p.m. Eastern Daylight Time. 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The forecast for the Central Highlands. This afternoon, mostly sunny. Highs in the upper 60s. Northwest winds around 5 miles per hour. Tonight, mostly clear. Lows in the lower 50s. Southwest winds 5 to 10 miles per hour. Tuesday, mostly sunny in the morning, then becoming partly cloudy. Highs in the mid-70s. Southwest winds 10 to 15 miles per hour with gusts up to 25 miles per hour. Tuesday night, mostly cloudy in the evening, then becoming partly cloudy. Showers likely, mainly in the evening. Lows in the mid-50s. Southwest winds 10 to 15 miles per hour with gusts up to 25 miles per hour. Chance of rain 70%. Wednesday, partly cloudy. Highs in the upper 70s. Southwest winds 5 to 10 miles per hour with gusts up to 20 miles per hour. Wednesday night, a chance of thunderstorms. Showers, breezy and not as cool with lows in the mid-60s. Chance of rain near 100%. At 4 p.m., weather reports for selected cities. At Mansfield Lawn Regional Airport, it was mostly sunny. The temperature was 63 degrees, the dew point 43, and the relative humidity 48%. The wind was northwest, at 5 miles an hour. The pressure was 29.97 inches and steady. Elsewhere across Ohio, at Wooster, it was sunny, with a temperature of 67. It was mostly sunny, with a temperature of 71 at Marion, and 67 at Cleveland. It was partly sunny, with a temperature of 72 at Toledo Express, 63 at Akron-Canton Regional Airport, 64 at Youngstown, and 70 at Cincinnati. Under partly sunny skies, Dayton reported 69, Findlay reported 67, and Columbus reported 68. Reports from nearby cities outside Ohio, it was partly sunny. It was 69 at Pittsburgh, 72 at Detroit, 60 at Buffalo, 72 at Indianapolis, and 75 at Chicago. The current time is 4:17 p.m. Eastern Daylight Time. 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The forecast for the Central Highlands. This afternoon, mostly sunny. Highs in the upper 60s. Northwest winds around 5 miles per hour. Tonight, mostly clear. Lows in the lower 50s. Southwest winds 5 to 10 miles per hour. Tuesday, mostly sunny in the morning, then becoming partly cloudy. Highs in the mid-70s. Southwest winds 10 to 15 miles per hour with gusts up to 25 miles per hour. Tuesday night, mostly cloudy in the evening, then becoming partly cloudy. Showers likely, mainly in the evening. Lows in the mid-50s. Southwest winds 10 to 15 miles per hour with gusts up to 25 miles per hour. Chance of rain 70%. Wednesday, partly cloudy. Highs in the upper 70s. Southwest winds 5 to 10 miles per hour with gusts up to 20 miles per hour. Wednesday night, a chance of thunderstorms. Showers, breezy and not as cool with lows in the mid-60s. Chance of rain near 100%. At 4 p.m., weather reports for selected cities. At Mansfield Lawn Regional Airport, it was mostly sunny.
The temperature was 63 degrees, the dew point 43, and the relative humidity 48%. The wind was northwest, at 5 miles an hour. The pressure was 29.97 inches and steady. Elsewhere across Ohio, at Wooster, it was sunny, with a temperature of 67. It was mostly sunny, with a temperature of 71 at Marion, and 67 at Cleveland. It was partly sunny, with a temperature of 72 at Toledo Express, 63 at Akron-Canton Regional Airport, 64 at Youngstown, and 70 at Cincinnati. Under partly sunny skies, Dayton reported 69, Findlay reported 67, and Columbus reported 68. Reports from nearby cities outside Ohio, it was partly sunny. It was 69 at Pittsburgh, 72 at Detroit, 60 at Buffalo, 72 at Indianapolis, and 75 at Chicago. The extended forecast for the Central Highlands. Thursday, showers in the morning, then partly cloudy with a chance of showers in the afternoon. Breezy with highs in the upper 70s. Chance of rain near 100%. Thursday night, partly cloudy. Cooler with lows in the mid-50s. Juneteenth, mostly sunny. Highs in the mid-70s. Friday night, mostly clear. Lows in the mid-50s. Saturday, mostly sunny. Highs in the mid-70s. Saturday night, mostly clear in the evening, then becoming partly cloudy. Lows in the mid-50s. Sunday, partly cloudy. A chance of showers in the afternoon. Highs in the upper 70s. Chance of rain 40%. The current time is 4:20 p.m. Eastern Daylight Time. 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The forecast for the Central Highlands. This afternoon, mostly sunny. Highs in the upper 60s. Northwest winds around 5 miles per hour. Tonight, mostly clear. Lows in the lower 50s. Southwest winds 5 to 10 miles per hour. Tuesday, mostly sunny in the morning, then becoming partly cloudy. Highs in the mid-70s. Southwest winds 10 to 15 miles per hour with gusts up to 25 miles per hour. Tuesday night, mostly cloudy in the evening, then becoming partly cloudy. Showers likely, mainly in the evening. Lows in the mid-50s. Southwest winds 10 to 15 miles per hour with gusts up to 25 miles per hour. Chance of rain 70%. Wednesday, partly cloudy. Highs in the upper 70s. Southwest winds 5 to 10 miles per hour with gusts up to 20 miles per hour. Wednesday night, a chance of thunderstorms. Showers, breezy and not as cool with lows in the mid-60s. Chance of rain near 100%. At 4 p.m., weather reports for selected cities. At Mansfield Lawn Regional Airport, it was mostly sunny. The temperature was 63 degrees, the dew point 43, and the relative humidity 48%. The wind was northwest, at 5 miles an hour. The pressure was 29.97 inches and steady. Elsewhere across Ohio, at Wooster, it was sunny, with a temperature of 67. It was mostly sunny, with a temperature of 71 at Marion, and 67 at Cleveland. It was partly sunny, with a temperature of 72 at Toledo Express, 63 at Akron-Canton Regional Airport, 64 at Youngstown, and 70 at Cincinnati. Under partly sunny skies, Dayton reported 69, Findlay reported 67, and Columbus reported 68. Reports from nearby cities outside Ohio, it was partly sunny. It was 69 at Pittsburgh, 72 at Detroit, 60 at Buffalo, 72 at Indianapolis, and 75 at Chicago. The current time is 4:23 p.m. Eastern Daylight Time. 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The forecast for the Central Highlands. This afternoon, mostly sunny.
highs in the upper 60s. Northwest winds around 5 miles per hour. Tonight, mostly clear. Lows in the lower 50s. Southwest winds 5 to 10 miles per hour. Tuesday, mostly sunny in the morning, then becoming partly cloudy. Highs in the mid-70s. Southwest winds 10 to 15 miles per hour with gusts up to 25 miles per hour. Tuesday night, mostly cloudy in the evening, then becoming partly cloudy. Showers likely, mainly in the evening. Lows in the mid-50s. Southwest winds 10 to 15 miles per hour with gusts up to 25 miles per hour. Chance of rain 70%. Wednesday, partly cloudy. Highs in the upper 70s. Southwest winds 5 to 10 miles per hour with gusts up to 20 miles per hour. Wednesday night, a chance of thunderstorms. Showers, breezy and not as cool with lows in the mid-60s. Chance of rain near 100%. At 4 p.m., weather reports for selected cities. At Mansfield Long Regional Airport, it was mostly sunny. The temperature was 63 degrees, the dew point 43, and the relative humidity 48%. The wind was northwest, at 5 miles an hour. The pressure was 29.97 inches and steady. Elsewhere across Ohio, at Worcester, it was sunny, with a temperature of 67. It was mostly sunny, with a temperature of 71 at Marion, and 67 at Cleveland. It was partly sunny, with a temperature of 72 at Toledo Express, 63 at Akron-Canton Regional Airport, 64 at Youngstown, and 70 at Cincinnati. Under partly sunny skies, Dayton reported 69, Findlay reported 67, and Columbus reported 68. Reports from nearby cities outside Ohio, it was partly sunny. It was 69 at Pittsburgh, 72 at Detroit, 60 at Buffalo, 72 at Indianapolis, and 75 at Chicago. The current time is 4:26 p.m. Eastern Daylight Time. 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The forecast for the Central Highlands. This afternoon, mostly sunny. Highs in the upper 60s. Northwest winds around 5 miles per hour. Tonight, mostly clear. Lows in the lower 50s. Southwest winds 5 to 10 miles per hour. Tuesday, mostly sunny in the morning, then becoming partly cloudy. Highs in the mid-70s. Southwest winds 10 to 15 miles per hour with gusts up to 25 miles per hour. Tuesday night, mostly cloudy in the evening, then becoming partly cloudy. Showers likely, mainly in the evening. Lows in the mid-50s. Southwest winds 10 to 15 miles per hour with gusts up to 25 miles per hour. Chance of rain 70%. Wednesday, partly cloudy. Highs in the upper 70s. Southwest winds 5 to 10 miles per hour with gusts up to 20 miles per hour. Wednesday night, a chance of thunderstorms. Showers, breezy and not as cool with lows in the mid-60s. Chance of rain near 100%. At 4 p.m., weather reports for selected cities. At Mansfield Long Regional Airport, it was mostly sunny. The temperature was 63 degrees, the dew point 43, and the relative humidity 48%. The wind was northwest, at 5 miles an hour. The pressure was 29.97 inches and steady. Elsewhere across Ohio, at Worcester, it was sunny, with a temperature of 67. It was mostly sunny, with a temperature of 71 at Marion, and 67 at Cleveland. It was partly sunny, with a temperature of 72 at Toledo Express, 63 at Akron-Canton Regional Airport, 64 at Youngstown, and 70 at Cincinnati. Under partly sunny skies, Dayton reported 69, Findlay reported 67, and Columbus reported 68. Reports from nearby cities outside Ohio, it was partly sunny. It was 69 at Pittsburgh, 72 at Detroit, 60 at Buffalo, 72 at Indianapolis, and 75 at Chicago. The current time is 4:28 p.m. Eastern Daylight Time.
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The forecast for the Central Highlands. This afternoon, mostly sunny. Highs in the upper 60s. Northwest winds around 5 miles per hour. Tonight, mostly clear. Lows in the lower 50s. Southwest winds 5 to 10 miles per hour. Tuesday, mostly sunny in the morning, then becoming partly cloudy. Highs in the mid 70s. Southwest winds 10 to 15 miles per hour with gusts up to 25 miles per hour. Tuesday night, mostly cloudy in the evening, then becoming partly cloudy. Showers likely, mainly in the evening. Lows in the mid-50s. Southwest winds 10 to 15 miles per hour with gusts up to 25 miles per hour. Chance of rain 70%. Wednesday, partly cloudy. Highs in the upper 70s. Southwest winds 5 to 10 miles per hour with gusts up to 20 miles per hour. Wednesday night, a chance of thunderstorms. Showers, breezy and not as cool with lows in the mid-60s. Chance of rain near 100%. The extended forecast for the Central Highlands. Thursday, showers in the morning, then partly cloudy with a chance of showers in the afternoon. Breezy with highs in the upper 70s. Chance of rain near 100%. Thursday night, partly cloudy. Cooler with lows in the mid-50s. Juneteenth, mostly sunny. Highs in the mid-70s. Friday night, mostly clear. Lows in the mid-50s. Saturday, mostly sunny. Highs in the mid-70s. Saturday night, mostly clear in the evening, then becoming partly cloudy. Lows in the mid-50s. Sunday, partly cloudy. A chance of showers in the afternoon. Highs in the upper 70s. Chance of rain 40%. At 4 p.m., weather reports for selected cities. At Mansfield-Lom Regional Airport, it was mostly sunny. The temperature was 63 degrees, the dew point 43, and the relative humidity 48%. The wind was northwest, at 5 miles an hour. The pressure was 29.97 inches and steady. Elsewhere across Ohio, at Worcester, it was sunny, with a temperature of 67. It was mostly sunny, with a temperature of 71 at Marion, and 67 at Cleveland. It was partly sunny, with a temperature of 72 at Toledo Express, 63 at Akron-Canton Regional Airport, 64 at Youngstown, and 70 at Cincinnati. Under partly sunny skies, Dayton reported 69, Findlay reported 67, and Columbus reported 68. Reports from nearby cities outside Ohio, it was partly sunny. It was 69 at Pittsburgh, 72 at Detroit, 60 at Buffalo, 72 at Indianapolis, and 75 at Chicago. The current time is 4:32 p.m. Eastern Daylight Time. 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The forecast for the Central Highlands. This afternoon, mostly sunny. Highs in the upper 60s. Northwest winds around 5 miles per hour. Tonight, mostly clear. Lows in the lower 50s. Southwest winds 5 to 10 miles per hour. Tuesday, mostly sunny in the morning, then becoming partly cloudy. Highs in the mid-70s. Southwest winds 10 to 15 miles per hour, up to 25 miles per hour. Tuesday night, mostly cloudy in the evening, then becoming partly cloudy. Showers likely, mainly in the evening. Lows in the mid-50s. Southwest winds 10 to 15 miles per hour with gusts up to 25 miles per hour. Chance of rain 70%. Wednesday, partly cloudy. Highs in the upper 70s. Southwest winds 5 to 10 miles per hour with gusts up to 20 miles per hour. Wednesday night, a chance of thunderstorms. Showers, breezy and not as cool with lows in the mid-60s. Chance of rain near 100%.
At 4 p.m., weather reports for selected cities. At Mansfield Long Regional Airport, it was mostly sunny. The temperature was 63 degrees, the dew point 43, and the relative humidity 48%. The wind was northwest, at 5 miles an hour. The pressure was 29.97.

72 at Detroit, 60 at Buffalo, 72 at Indianapolis, and 75 at Chicago. The current time is 4:35 p.m. Eastern Daylight Time. 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The forecast for the Central Highlands. This afternoon, mostly sunny. Highs in the upper 60s. Northwest winds around 5 miles per hour. Tonight, mostly clear. Lows in the lower 50s. Southwest winds 5 to 10 miles per hour. Tuesday, mostly sunny in the morning, then becoming partly cloudy. Highs in the mid-70s. Southwest winds 10 to 15 miles per hour with gusts up to 25 miles per hour. Tuesday night, mostly cloudy in the evening, then becoming partly cloudy. Showers likely, mainly in the evening. Lows in the mid-50s. Southwest winds 10 to 15 miles per hour with gusts up to 25 miles per hour. Chance of rain 70%. Wednesday, partly cloudy. Highs in the upper 70s. Southwest winds 5 to 10 miles per hour with gusts up to 20 miles per hour. Wednesday night, a chance of thunderstorms. Showers, breezy and not as cool with lows in the mid-60s. Chance of rain near 100%. At 4 p.m., weather reports for selected cities. At Mansfield-Laum Regional Airport, it was mostly sunny. The temperature was 63 degrees, the dew point 43, and the relative humidity 48%. The wind was northwest, at 5 miles an hour. The pressure was 29.97 inches and steady. Elsewhere across Ohio, at Worcester, it was sunny, with a temperature of 67. It was mostly sunny, with a temperature of 71 at Marion, and 67 at Cleveland. It was partly sunny, with a temperature of 72 at Toledo Express, 63 at Akron-Canton Regional Airport, 64 at Youngstown, and 70 at Cincinnati. Under partly sunny skies, Dayton reported 69, Findlay reported 67, and Columbus reported 68. Reports from nearby cities outside Ohio, it was partly sunny. It was 69 at Pittsburgh, 72 at Detroit, 60 at Buffalo, 72 at Indianapolis, and 75 at Chicago. The current time is 4:37 p.m. Eastern Daylight Time. 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The forecast for the Central Highlands. This afternoon, mostly sunny. Highs in the upper 60s. Northwest winds around 5 miles per hour. Tonight, mostly clear. Lows in the lower 50s. Southwest winds 5 to 10 miles per hour. Tuesday, mostly sunny in the morning, then becoming partly cloudy. Highs in the mid-70s. Southwest winds 10 to 15 miles per hour with gusts up to 25 miles per hour. Tuesday night, mostly cloudy in the evening, then becoming partly cloudy. Showers likely, mainly in the evening. Lows in the mid-50s. Southwest winds 10 to 15 miles per hour with gusts up to 25 miles per hour. Chance of rain 70%. Wednesday, partly cloudy. Highs in the upper 70s. Southwest winds 5 to 10 miles per hour with gusts up to 20 miles per hour. Wednesday night, a chance of thunderstorms. Showers, breezy and not as cool with lows in the mid-60s. Chance of rain near 100%. At 4 p.m., weather reports for selected cities. At Mansfield-Laum Regional Airport, it was mostly sunny. The temperature was 63 degrees, the dew point 43, and the relative humidity 48%. The wind was northwest, at 5 miles an hour. The pressure was 29.97 inches and steady. Elsewhere across Ohio, at Worcester, it was sunny, with a temperature of 67. It was mostly sunny, with a temperature of 71 at Marion, and 67 at Cleveland. It was partly sunny, with a temperature of 72 at Toledo Express.

63 at Akron-Canton Regional Airport, 64 at Youngstown, and 70 at Cincinnati. Under partly sunny skies, Dayton reported 69, Findlay reported 67, and Columbus reported 68. Reports from nearby cities outside Ohio, it was partly sunny. It was 69 at Pittsburgh, 72 at Detroit, 60 at Buffalo, 72 at Indianapolis, and 75 at Chicago. The extended forecast for the Central Highlands. Thursday, showers in the morning, then partly cloudy with a chance of showers in the afternoon. Breezy with highs in the upper 70s. Chance of rain near 100%. Thursday night, partly cloudy. Cooler with lows in the mid-50s. Juneteenth, mostly sunny. Highs in the mid-70s. Friday night, mostly clear. Lows in the mid-50s. Saturday, mostly sunny. Highs in the mid-70s. Saturday night, mostly clear in the evening, then becoming partly cloudy. Lows in the mid-50s. Sunday, partly cloudy. A chance of showers in the afternoon. Highs in the upper 70s. Chance of rain 40%. The current time is 4:41 p.m. Eastern Daylight Time. 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The forecast for the Central Highlands. This afternoon, mostly sunny. Highs in the upper 60s. Northwest winds around 5 miles per hour. Tonight, mostly clear. Lows in the lower 50s. Southwest winds 5 to 10 miles per hour. Tuesday, mostly sunny in the morning, then becoming partly cloudy. Highs in the mid-70s. Southwest winds 10 to 15 miles per hour with gusts up to 25 miles per hour. Tuesday night, mostly cloudy in the evening, then becoming partly cloudy. Showers likely, mainly in the evening. Lows in the mid-50s. Southwest winds 10 to 15 miles per hour with gusts up to 25 miles per hour. Chance of rain 70%. Wednesday, partly cloudy. Highs in the upper 70s. Southwest winds 5 to 10 miles per hour with gusts up to 20 miles per hour. Wednesday night, a chance of thunderstorms. Showers, breezy and not as cool with lows in the mid-60s. Chance of rain near 100%. At 4 p.m., weather reports for selected cities. At Mansfield-Long Regional Airport, it was mostly sunny. The temperature was 63 degrees, the dew point 43, and the relative humidity 48%. The wind was northwest, at 5 miles an hour. The pressure was 29.97 inches and steady. Elsewhere across Ohio, at Wooster, it was sunny, with a temperature of 67. It was mostly sunny, with a temperature of 71 at Marion, and 67 at Cleveland. It was partly sunny, with a temperature of 72 at Toledo Express, 63 at Akron-Canton Regional Airport, 64 at Youngstown, and 70 at Cincinnati. Under partly sunny skies, Dayton reported 69, Findlay reported 67, and Columbus reported 68. Reports from nearby cities outside Ohio, it was partly sunny. It was 69 at Pittsburgh, 72 at Detroit, 60 at Buffalo, 72 at Indianapolis, and 75 at Chicago. The current time is 4:43 p.m. Eastern Daylight Time. 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The forecast for the Central Highlands. This afternoon, mostly sunny. Highs in the upper 60s. Northwest winds around 5 miles per hour. Tonight, mostly clear. Lows in the lower 50s. Southwest winds 5 to 10 miles per hour. Tuesday, mostly sunny in the morning, then becoming partly cloudy. Highs in the mid-70s. Southwest winds 10 to 15 miles per hour with gusts up to 25 miles per hour. Tuesday night, mostly cloudy in the evening, then becoming partly cloudy.
Showers likely, mainly in the evening. Lows in the mid-50s. Southwest winds 10 to 15 miles per hour with gusts up to 25 miles per hour. Chance of rain 70%. Wednesday, partly cloudy. Highs in the upper 70s. Southwest winds 5 to 10 miles per hour with gusts up to 20 miles per hour. Wednesday night, a chance of thunderstorms. Showers, breezy and not as cool with lows in the mid-60s. Chance of rain near 100%. At 4 p.m., weather reports for selected cities. At Mansfield-Laum Regional Airport, it was mostly sunny. The temperature was 63 degrees, the dew point 43, and the relative humidity 48%. The wind was northwest, at 5 miles an hour. The pressure was 29.97 inches and steady. Elsewhere across Ohio, at Worcester, it was sunny, with a temperature of 67. It was mostly sunny, with a temperature of 71 at Marion, and 67 at Cleveland. It was partly sunny, with a temperature of 72 at Toledo Express, 63 at Akron-Canton Regional Airport, 64 at Youngstown, and 70 at Cincinnati. Under partly sunny skies, Dayton reported 69, Findlay reported 67, and Columbus reported 68. Reports from nearby cities outside Ohio, it was partly sunny. It was 69 at Pittsburgh, 72 at Detroit, 60 at Buffalo, 72 at Indianapolis, and 75 at Chicago. The current time is 4:46 p.m. Eastern Daylight Time. 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The forecast for the Central Highlands. This afternoon, mostly sunny. Highs in the upper 60s. Northwest winds around 5 miles per hour. Tonight, mostly clear. Lows in the lower 50s. Southwest winds 5 to 10 miles per hour. Tuesday, mostly sunny in the morning, then becoming partly cloudy. Highs in the mid-70s. Southwest winds 10 to 15 miles per hour with gusts up to 25 miles per hour. Tuesday night, mostly cloudy in the evening, then becoming partly cloudy. Showers likely, mainly in the evening. Lows in the mid-50s. Southwest winds 10 to 15 miles per hour with gusts up to 25 miles per hour. Chance of rain 70%. Wednesday, partly cloudy. Highs in the upper 70s. Southwest winds 5 to 10 miles per hour with gusts up to 20 miles per hour. Wednesday night, a chance of thunderstorms. Showers, breezy and not as cool with lows in the mid-60s. Chance of rain near 100%. At 4 p.m., weather reports for selected cities. At Mansfield-Laum Regional Airport, it was mostly sunny. The temperature was 63 degrees, the dew point 43, and the relative humidity 48%. The wind was northwest, at 5 miles an hour. The pressure was 29.97 inches and steady. Elsewhere across Ohio, at Worcester, it was sunny, with a temperature of 67. It was mostly sunny, with a temperature of 71 at Marion, and 67 at Cleveland. It was partly sunny, with a temperature of 72 at Toledo Express, 63 at Akron-Canton Regional Airport, 64 at Youngstown, and 70 at Cincinnati. Under partly sunny skies, Dayton reported 69, Findlay reported 67, and Columbus reported 68. Reports from nearby cities outside Ohio, it was partly sunny. It was 69 at Pittsburgh, 72 at Detroit, 60 at Buffalo, 72 at Indianapolis, and 75 at Chicago. The current time is 4:49 p.m. Eastern Daylight Time. 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We supply the latest available information for the Central Highlands over station WWG57 from Butler on a frequency of 162.450 MHz. The forecast for the Central Highlands. This afternoon, mostly sunny. Highs in the upper 60s. Northwest winds around 5 miles per hour. Tonight, mostly clear. Lows in the lower 50s.
southwest winds 5 to 10 miles per hour. Tuesday, mostly sunny in the morning, then becoming partly cloudy. Highs in the mid-70s. Southwest winds 10 to 15 miles per hour with gusts up to 25 miles per hour. Tuesday night, mostly cloudy in the evening, then becoming partly cloudy. Showers likely, mainly in the evening. Lows in the mid-50s. Southwest winds 10 to 15 miles per hour with gusts up to 25 miles per hour. Chance of rain 70%. Wednesday, partly cloudy. Highs in the upper 70s. Southwest winds 5 to 10 miles per hour with gusts up to 20 miles per hour. Wednesday night, a chance of thunderstorms. Showers, breezy and not as cool with lows in the mid-60s. Chance of rain near 100%. The extended forecast for the Central Highlands. Thursday, showers in the morning, then partly cloudy with a chance of showers in the afternoon. Breezy with highs in the upper 70s. Chance of rain near 100%. Thursday night, partly cloudy. Cooler with lows in the mid-50s. Juneteenth, mostly sunny. Highs in the mid-70s. Friday night, mostly clear. Lows in the mid-50s. Saturday, mostly sunny. Highs in the mid-70s. Saturday night, mostly clear in the evening, then becoming partly cloudy. Lows in the mid-50s. Sunday, partly cloudy. A chance of showers in the afternoon. Highs in the upper 70s. Chance of rain 40%. At 4 p.m., weather reports for selected cities. At Mansfield Lawn Regional Airport, it was mostly sunny. The temperature was 63 degrees, the dew point 43, and the relative humidity 48%. The wind was northwest, at 5 miles an hour. The pressure was 29.97 inches and steady. Elsewhere across Ohio, at Worcester, it was sunny, with a temperature of 67. It was mostly sunny, with a temperature of 71 at Marion, and 67 at Cleveland. It was partly sunny, with a temperature of 72 at Toledo Express, 63 at Akron-Canton Regional Airport, 64 at Youngstown, and 70 at Cincinnati. Under partly sunny skies, Dayton reported 69, Findlay reported 67, and Columbus reported 68. Reports from nearby cities outside Ohio, it was partly sunny. It was 69 at Pittsburgh, 72 at Detroit, 60 at Buffalo, 72 at Indianapolis, and 75 at Chicago. The current time is 4:52 p.m. Eastern Daylight Time. 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The forecast for the Central Highlands. This afternoon, mostly sunny. Highs in the upper 60s. Northwest winds around 5 miles per hour. Tonight, mostly clear. Lows in the lower 50s. Southwest winds 5 to 10 miles per hour. Tuesday, mostly sunny in the morning, then becoming partly cloudy. Highs in the mid-70s. Southwest winds 10 to 15 miles per hour with gusts up to 25 miles per hour. Tuesday night, mostly cloudy in the evening, then becoming partly cloudy. Showers likely, mainly in the evening. Lows in the mid-50s. Southwest winds 10 to 15 miles per hour with gusts up to 25 miles per hour. Chance of rain 70%. Wednesday, partly cloudy. Highs in the upper 70s. Southwest winds 5 to 10 miles per hour with gusts up to 20 miles per hour. Wednesday night, a chance of thunderstorms. Showers, breezy and not as cool with lows in the mid-60s. Chance of rain near 100%. At 4 p.m., weather reports for selected cities. At Mansfield Lawn Regional Airport, it was mostly sunny. The temperature was 63 degrees, the dew point 43, and the relative humidity 48%. The wind was northwest, at 5 miles an hour. The pressure was 29.97 inches and steady. Elsewhere across Ohio, at Worcester, it was sunny, with a temperature of 67. It was mostly sunny, with a temperature of 71 at Marion, and 67 at Cleveland.
It was partly sunny, with a temperature of 72 at Toledo Express, 63 at Akron-Canton Regional Airport, 64 at Youngstown, and 70 at Cincinnati. Under partly sunny skies, Dayton reported 69, Findlay reported 67, and Columbus reported 68. Reports from nearby cities outside Ohio, it was partly sunny. It was 69 at Pittsburgh, 72 at Detroit, 60 at Buffalo, 72 at Indianapolis, and 75 at Chicago. The current time is 4:55 p.m. Eastern Daylight Time. 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We supply the latest available information for the Central Highlands over station WWG57 from Butler on a frequency of 162.450 MHz. The forecast for the Central Highlands. This afternoon, mostly sunny. Highs in the upper 60s. Northwest winds around 5 miles per hour. Tonight, mostly clear. Lows in the lower 50s. Southwest winds 5 to 10 miles per hour. Tuesday, mostly sunny in the morning, then becoming partly cloudy. Highs in the mid-70s. Southwest winds 10 to 15 miles per hour with gusts up to 25 miles per hour. Tuesday night, mostly cloudy in the evening, then becoming partly cloudy. Showers likely, mainly in the evening. Lows in the mid-50s. Southwest winds 10 to 15 miles per hour with gusts up to 25 miles per hour. Chance of rain 70%. Wednesday, partly cloudy. Highs in the upper 70s. Southwest winds 5 to 10 miles per hour with gusts up to 20 miles per hour. Wednesday night, a chance of thunderstorms. Showers, breezy and not as cool with lows in the mid-60s. Chance of rain near 100%. At 4 p.m., weather reports for selected cities. At Mansfield Lawn Regional Airport, it was mostly sunny. The temperature was 63 degrees, the dew point 43, and the relative humidity 48%. The wind was northwest, at 5 miles an hour. The pressure was 29.97 inches and steady. Elsewhere across Ohio, at Wooster, it was sunny, with a temperature of 67. It was mostly sunny, with a temperature of 71 at Marion, and 67 at Cleveland. It was partly sunny, with a temperature of 72 at Toledo Express, 63 at Akron-Canton Regional Airport, 64 at Youngstown, and 70 at Cincinnati. Under partly sunny skies, Dayton reported 69, Findlay reported 67, and Columbus reported 68. Reports from nearby cities outside Ohio, it was partly sunny. It was 69 at Pittsburgh, 72 at Detroit, 60 at Buffalo, 72 at Indianapolis, and 75 at Chicago. The current time is 4:58 p.m. Eastern Daylight Time. 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The forecast for the Central Highlands. This afternoon, mostly sunny. Highs in the upper 60s. Northwest winds around 5 miles per hour. Tonight, mostly clear. Lows in the lower 50s. Southwest winds 5 to 10 miles per hour. Tuesday, mostly sunny in the morning, then becoming partly cloudy. Highs in the mid-70s. Southwest winds 10 to 15 miles per hour with gusts up to 25 miles per hour. Tuesday night, mostly cloudy in the evening, then becoming partly cloudy. Showers likely, mainly in the evening. Lows in the mid-50s. Southwest winds 10 to 15 miles per hour with gusts up to 25 miles per hour. Chance of rain 70%. Wednesday, partly cloudy. Highs in the upper 70s. Southwest winds 5 to 10 miles per hour with gusts up to 20 miles per hour. Wednesday night, a chance of thunderstorms. Showers, breezy and not as cool with lows in the mid-60s. Chance of rain near 100%. At 4 p.m., weather reports for selected cities. At Mansfield Lawn Regional Airport, it was mostly sunny. The temperature was 63 degrees,
the dew point 43, and the relative humidity 48%. The wind was northwest, at 5 miles an hour. The pressure was 29.97 inches and steady. Elsewhere across Ohio, at Wooster, it was sunny, with a temperature of 67. It was mostly sunny, with a temperature of 71 at Marion, and 67 at Cleveland. It was partly sunny, with a temperature of 72 at Toledo Express, 63 at Akron-Canton Regional Airport, 64 at Youngstown, and 70 at Cincinnati. Under partly sunny skies, Dayton reported 69, Findlay reported 67, and Columbus reported 68. Reports from nearby cities outside Ohio, it was partly sunny. It was 69 at Pittsburgh, 72 at Detroit, 60 at Buffalo, 72 at Indianapolis, and 75 at Chicago. The extended forecast for the Central Highlands. Thursday, showers in the morning, then partly cloudy with a chance of showers in the afternoon. Breezy with highs in the upper 70s. Chance of rain near 100%. Thursday night, partly cloudy. Cooler with lows in the mid-50s. Juneteenth, mostly sunny. Highs in the mid-70s. Friday night, mostly clear. Lows in the mid-50s. Saturday, mostly sunny. Highs in the mid-70s. Saturday night, mostly clear in the evening, then becoming partly cloudy. Lows in the mid-50s. Sunday, partly cloudy. A chance of showers in the afternoon. Highs in the upper 70s. Chance of rain 40%. The Nearshore Marine Forecast. For the following marine location, the islands to Vermilion. Tonight, southwest winds 5 to 15 knots. Mostly clear. Waves 2 feet or less. Tuesday, southwest winds 10 to 15 knots. Mostly sunny. Waves 2 feet or less. Tuesday night, southwest winds 10 to 15 knots. Showers likely with a chance of thunderstorms. Waves 2 feet or less. Wednesday, southwest winds 5 to 15 knots. A chance of showers in the morning. Waves 1 to 3 feet. Winds and waves higher in and near thunderstorms. The water temperature off Toledo is 75 degrees, off Cleveland 66 degrees, and off Derry 69 degrees. The current time is 5:02 p.m. Eastern Daylight Time. 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The forecast for the Central Highlands. This afternoon, mostly sunny. Highs in the upper 60s. Northwest winds around 5 miles per hour. Tonight, mostly clear. Lows in the lower 50s. Southwest winds 5 to 10 miles per hour. Tuesday, mostly sunny in the morning, then becoming partly cloudy. Highs in the mid-70s. Southwest winds 10 to 15 miles per hour with gusts up to 25 miles per hour. Tuesday night, mostly cloudy in the evening, then becoming partly cloudy. Showers likely, mainly in the evening. Lows in the mid-50s. Southwest winds 10 to 15 miles per hour with gusts up to 25 miles per hour. Chance of rain 70%. Wednesday, partly cloudy. Highs in the upper 70s. Southwest winds 5 to 10 miles per hour with gusts up to 20 miles per hour. Wednesday night, a chance of thunderstorms. Showers, breezy and not as cool with lows in the mid-60s. Chance of rain near 100%. At 4 p.m., weather reports for selected cities. At Mansfield Lawn Regional Airport, it was mostly sunny. The temperature was 63 degrees, the dew point 43, and the relative humidity 48%. The wind was northwest, at 5 miles an hour. The pressure was 29.97 inches and steady. Elsewhere across Ohio, at Wooster, it was sunny, with a temperature of 67. It was mostly sunny, with a temperature of 71 at Marion, and 67 at Cleveland. It was partly sunny, with a temperature of 72 at Toledo Express, 63 at Akron-Canton Regional Airport, 64 at Youngstown, and 70 at Cincinnati.
under partly sunny skies. Dayton reported 69, Findlay reported 67, and Columbus reported 68. Reports from nearby cities outside Ohio, it was partly sunny. It was 69 at Pittsburgh, 72 at Detroit, 60 at Buffalo, 72 at Indianapolis, and 75 at Chicago. The current time is 5:05 p.m. Eastern Daylight Time. 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The forecast for the Central Highlands. This afternoon, mostly sunny. Highs in the upper 60s. Northwest winds around 5 miles per hour. Tonight, mostly clear. Lows in the lower 50s. Southwest winds 5 to 10 miles per hour. Tuesday, mostly sunny in the morning, then becoming partly cloudy. Highs in the mid-70s. Southwest winds 10 to 15 miles per hour with gusts up to 25 miles per hour. Tuesday night, mostly cloudy in the evening, then becoming partly cloudy. Showers likely, mainly in the evening. Lows in the mid-50s. Southwest winds 10 to 15 miles per hour with gusts up to 25 miles per hour. Chance of rain 70%. Wednesday, partly cloudy. Highs in the upper 70s. Southwest winds 5 to 10 miles per hour with gusts up to 20 miles per hour. Wednesday night, a chance of thunderstorms. Showers, breezy and not as cool with lows in the mid-60s. Chance of rain near 100%. At 5 p.m., weather reports for selected cities. At Mansfield-Lawn Regional Airport, it was partly sunny. The temperature was 68 degrees, the dew point 43, and the relative humidity 40%. The wind was west, at 8 miles an hour. The pressure was 29.96 inches and falling. Elsewhere across Ohio, skies ranged from mostly sunny to partly sunny. It was 67 at Wooster, 69 at Marion, 71 at Toledo Express, 68 at Cleveland, and 65 at Akron-Canton Regional Airport. Youngstown reported 65, Cincinnati reported 71, Dayton reported 68, Findlay reported 69, and Columbus reported 67. Reports from nearby cities outside Ohio, skies ranged from mostly sunny to partly sunny. It was 68 at Pittsburgh, 71 at Detroit, 60 at Buffalo, 71 at Indianapolis, and 75 at Chicago. The current time is 5:07 p.m. Eastern Daylight Time. 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The forecast for the Central Highlands. This afternoon, mostly sunny. Highs in the upper 60s. Northwest winds around 5 miles per hour. Tonight, mostly clear. Lows in the lower 50s. Southwest winds 5 to 10 miles per hour. Tuesday, mostly sunny in the morning, then becoming partly cloudy. Highs in the mid-70s. Southwest winds 10 to 15 miles per hour with gusts up to 25 miles per hour. Tuesday night, mostly cloudy in the evening, then becoming partly cloudy. Showers likely, mainly in the evening. Lows in the mid-50s. Southwest winds 10 to 15 miles per hour with gusts up to 25 miles per hour. Chance of rain 70%. Wednesday, partly cloudy. Highs in the upper 70s. Southwest winds 5 to 10 miles per hour with gusts up to 20 miles per hour. Wednesday night, a chance of thunderstorms. Showers, breezy and not as cool with lows in the mid-60s. Chance of rain near 100%. At 5 p.m., weather reports for selected cities. At Mansfield-Lawn Regional Airport, it was partly sunny. The temperature was 68 degrees, the dew point 43, and the relative humidity 40%. The wind was west, at 8 miles an hour. The pressure was 29.96 inches and falling. Elsewhere across Ohio, skies ranged from mostly sunny to partly sunny.
It was 67 at Worcester, 69 at Marion, 71 at Toledo Express, 68 at Cleveland, and 65 at Akron-Canton Regional Airport. Youngstown reported 65, Cincinnati reported 71, Dayton reported 68, Findlay reported 69, and Columbus reported 67. Reports from nearby cities outside Ohio, skies ranged from mostly sunny to partly sunny. It was 68 at Pittsburgh, 71 at Detroit, 60 at Buffalo, 71 at Indianapolis, and 75 at Chicago. The extended forecast for the Central Highlands. Thursday, showers in the morning, then partly cloudy with a chance of showers in the afternoon. Breezy with highs in the upper 70s. Chance of rain near 100%. Thursday night, partly cloudy. Cooler with lows in the mid-50s. Juneteenth, mostly sunny. Highs in the mid-70s. Friday night, mostly clear. Lows in the mid-50s. Saturday, mostly sunny. Highs in the mid-70s. Saturday night, mostly clear in the evening, then becoming partly cloudy. Lows in the mid-50s. Sunday, partly cloudy. A chance of showers in the afternoon. Highs in the upper 70s. Chance of rain 40%. The current time is 5:11 p.m. Eastern Daylight Time. 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The forecast for the Central Highlands. This afternoon, mostly sunny. Highs in the upper 60s. Northwest winds around 5 miles per hour. Tonight, mostly clear. Lows in the lower 50s. Southwest winds 5 to 10 miles per hour. Tuesday, mostly sunny in the morning, then becoming partly cloudy. Highs in the mid-70s. Southwest winds 10 to 15 miles per hour with gusts up to 25 miles per hour. Tuesday night, mostly cloudy in the evening, then becoming partly cloudy. Showers likely, mainly in the evening. Lows in the mid-50s. Southwest winds 10 to 15 miles per hour with gusts up to 25 miles per hour. Chance of rain 70%. Wednesday, partly cloudy. Highs in the upper 70s. Southwest winds 5 to 10 miles per hour with gusts up to 20 miles per hour. Wednesday night, a chance of thunderstorms. Showers, breezy and not as cool with lows in the mid-60s. Chance of rain near 100%. At 5 p.m., weather reports for selected cities. At Mansfield-Long Regional Airport, it was partly sunny. The temperature was 68 degrees, the dew point 43, and the relative humidity 40%. The wind was west, at 8 miles an hour. The pressure was 29.96 inches and falling. Elsewhere across Ohio, skies ranged from mostly sunny to partly sunny. It was 67 at Worcester, 69 at Marion, 71 at Toledo Express, 68 at Cleveland, and 65 at Akron-Canton Regional Airport. Youngstown reported 65, Cincinnati reported 71, Dayton reported 68, Findlay reported 69, and Columbus reported 67. Reports from nearby cities outside Ohio, skies ranged from mostly sunny to partly sunny. It was 68 at Pittsburgh, 71 at Detroit, 60 at Buffalo, 71 at Indianapolis, and 75 at Chicago. At 5 p.m., weather reports for selected cities. At Mansfield-Long Regional Airport, it was partly sunny. The temperature was 68 degrees, the dew point 43, and the relative humidity 40%. The wind was west, at 8 miles an hour. The pressure was 29.96 inches and falling. Elsewhere across Ohio, skies ranged from mostly sunny to partly sunny. It was 67 at Worcester, 69 at Marion, 71 at Toledo Express, 68 at Cleveland, and 65 at Akron-Canton Regional Airport. Youngstown reported 65, Cincinnati reported 71, Dayton reported 68, Findlay reported 69, and Columbus reported 67. Reports from nearby cities outside Ohio, skies ranged from mostly sunny to partly sunny.
It was 68 at Pittsburgh, 71 at Detroit, 60 at Buffalo, 71 at Indianapolis, and 75 at Chicago. The current time is 5:14 p.m. Eastern Daylight Time. 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The forecast for the Central Highlands. This afternoon, mostly sunny. Highs in the upper 60s. Northwest winds around 5 miles per hour. Tonight, mostly clear. Lows in the lower 50s. Southwest winds 5 to 10 miles per hour. Tuesday, mostly sunny in the morning, then becoming partly cloudy. Highs in the mid-70s. Southwest winds 10 to 15 miles per hour with gusts up to 25 miles per hour. Tuesday night, mostly cloudy in the evening, then becoming partly cloudy. Showers likely, mainly in the evening. Lows in the mid-50s. Southwest winds 10 to 15 miles per hour with gusts up to 25 miles per hour. Chance of rain 70%. Wednesday, partly cloudy. Highs in the upper 70s. Southwest winds 5 to 10 miles per hour with gusts up to 20 miles per hour. Wednesday night, a chance of thunderstorms. Showers, breezy and not as cool with lows in the mid-60s. Chance of rain near 100%. At 5 p.m., weather reports for selected cities. At Mansfield-Laum Regional Airport, it was partly sunny. The temperature was 68 degrees, the dew point 43, and the relative humidity 40%. The wind was west, at 8 miles an hour. The pressure was 29.96 inches and falling. Elsewhere across Ohio, skies ranged from mostly sunny to partly sunny. It was 67 at Wooster, 69 at Marion, 71 at Toledo Express, 68 at Cleveland, and 65 at Akron-Canton Regional Airport. Youngstown reported 65, Cincinnati reported 71, Dayton reported 68, Findlay reported 69, and Columbus reported 67. Reports from nearby cities outside Ohio, skies ranged from mostly sunny to partly sunny. It was 68 at Pittsburgh, 71 at Detroit, 60 at Buffalo, 71 at Indianapolis, and 75 at Chicago. The current time is 5:17 p.m. Eastern Daylight Time. 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The forecast for the Central Highlands. This afternoon, mostly sunny. Highs in the upper 60s. Northwest winds around 5 miles per hour. Tonight, mostly clear. Lows in the lower 50s. Southwest winds 5 to 10 miles per hour. Tuesday, mostly sunny in the morning, then becoming partly cloudy. Highs in the mid-70s. Southwest winds 10 to 15 miles per hour with gusts up to 25 miles per hour. Tuesday night, mostly cloudy in the evening, then becoming partly cloudy. Showers likely, mainly in the evening. Lows in the mid-50s. Southwest winds 10 to 15 miles per hour with gusts up to 25 miles per hour. Chance of rain 70%. Wednesday, partly cloudy. Highs in the upper 70s. Southwest winds 5 to 10 miles per hour with gusts up to 20 miles per hour. Wednesday night, a chance of thunderstorms. Showers, breezy and not as cool with lows in the mid-60s. Chance of rain near 100%. At 5 p.m., weather reports for selected cities. At Mansfield-Laum Regional Airport, it was partly sunny. The temperature was 68 degrees, the dew point 43, and the relative humidity 40%. The wind was west, at 8 miles an hour. The pressure was 29.96 inches and falling. Elsewhere across Ohio, skies ranged from mostly sunny to partly sunny. It was 67 at Wooster, 69 at Marion, 71 at Toledo Express, 68 at Cleveland, and 65 at Akron-Canton Regional Airport.
Youngstown reported 65, Cincinnati reported 71, Dayton reported 68, Findlay reported 69, and Columbus reported 67. Reports from nearby cities outside Ohio, skies ranged from mostly sunny to partly sunny. It was 68 at Pittsburgh, 71 at Detroit, 60 at Buffalo, 71 at Indianapolis, and 75 at Chicago. The extended forecast for the Central Highlands. Thursday, showers in the morning, then partly cloudy with a chance of showers in the afternoon. Breezy with highs in the upper 70s. Chance of rain near 100%. Thursday night, partly cloudy. Cooler with lows in the mid-50s. Juneteenth, mostly sunny. Highs in the mid-70s. Friday night, mostly clear. Lows in the mid-50s. Saturday, mostly sunny. Highs in the mid-70s. Saturday night, mostly clear in the evening, then becoming partly cloudy. Lows in the mid-50s. Sunday, partly cloudy. A chance of showers in the afternoon. Highs in the upper 70s. Chance of rain 40%. The current time is 5:21 p.m. Eastern Daylight Time. 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The forecast for the Central Highlands. This afternoon, mostly sunny. Highs in the upper 60s. Northwest winds around 5 miles per hour. Tonight, mostly clear. Lows in the lower 50s. Southwest winds 5 to 10 miles per hour. Tuesday, mostly sunny in the morning, then becoming partly cloudy. Highs in the mid-70s. Southwest winds 10 to 15 miles per hour with gusts up to 25 miles per hour. Tuesday night, mostly cloudy in the evening, then becoming partly cloudy. Showers likely, mainly in the evening. Lows in the mid-50s. Southwest winds 10 to 15 miles per hour with gusts up to 25 miles per hour. Chance of rain 70%. Wednesday, partly cloudy. Highs in the upper 70s. Southwest winds 5 to 10 miles per hour with gusts up to 20 miles per hour. Wednesday night, a chance of thunderstorms. Showers, breezy and not as cool with lows in the mid-60s. Chance of rain near 100%. At 5 p.m., weather reports for selected cities. At Mansfield-Long Regional Airport, it was partly sunny. The temperature was 68 degrees, the dew point 43, and the relative humidity 40%. The wind was west, at 8 miles an hour. The pressure was 29.96 inches and falling. Elsewhere across Ohio, skies ranged from mostly sunny to partly sunny. It was 67 at Wooster, 69 at Marion, 71 at Toledo Express, 68 at Cleveland, and 65 at Akron-Canton Regional Airport. Youngstown reported 65, Cincinnati reported 71, Dayton reported 68, Findlay reported 69, and Columbus reported 67. Reports from nearby cities outside Ohio, skies ranged from mostly sunny to partly sunny. It was 68 at Pittsburgh, 71 at Detroit, 60 at Buffalo, 71 at Indianapolis, and 75 at Chicago. The current time is 5:23 p.m. Eastern Daylight Time. 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The forecast for the Central Highlands. This afternoon, mostly sunny. Highs in the upper 60s. Northwest winds around 5 miles per hour. Tonight, mostly clear. Lows in the lower 50s. Southwest winds 5 to 10 miles per hour. Tuesday, mostly sunny in the morning, then becoming partly cloudy. Highs in the mid-70s. Southwest winds 10 to 15 miles per hour with gusts up to 25 miles per hour. Tuesday night, mostly cloudy in the evening, then becoming partly cloudy. Showers likely, mainly in the evening. Lows in the mid-50s.
southwest winds 10 to 15 miles per hour with gusts up to 25 miles per hour. Chance of rain 70%. Wednesday, partly cloudy. Highs in the upper 70s. Southwest winds 5 to 10 miles per hour with gusts up to 20 miles per hour. Wednesday night, a chance of thunderstorms. Showers, breezy and not as cool with lows in the mid-60s. Chance of rain near 100%. At 5 p.m., weather reports for selected cities. At Mansfield Long Regional Airport, it was partly sunny. The temperature was 68 degrees, the dew point 43, and the relative humidity 40%. The wind was west, at 8 miles an hour. The pressure was 29.96 inches and falling. Elsewhere across Ohio, skies ranged from mostly sunny to partly sunny. It was 67 at Wooster, 69 at Marion, 71 at Toledo Express, 68 at Cleveland, and 65 at Akron-Canton Regional Airport. Youngstown reported 65, Cincinnati reported 71, Dayton reported 68, Findlay reported 69, and Columbus reported 67. Reports from nearby cities outside Ohio, skies ranged from mostly sunny to partly sunny. It was 68 at Pittsburgh, 71 at Detroit, 60 at Buffalo, 71 at Indianapolis, and 75 at Chicago. The current time is 5:26 p.m. Eastern Daylight Time. 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The forecast for the Central Highlands. This afternoon, mostly sunny. Highs in the upper 60s. Northwest winds around 5 miles per hour. Tonight, mostly clear. Lows in the lower 50s. Southwest winds 5 to 10 miles per hour. Tuesday, mostly sunny in the morning, then becoming partly cloudy. Highs in the mid-70s. Southwest winds 10 to 15 miles per hour with gusts up to 25 miles per hour. Tuesday night, mostly cloudy in the evening, then becoming partly cloudy. Showers likely, mainly in the evening. Lows in the mid-50s. Southwest winds 10 to 15 miles per hour with gusts up to 25 miles per hour. Chance of rain 70%. Wednesday, partly cloudy. Highs in the upper 70s. Southwest winds 5 to 10 miles per hour with gusts up to 20 miles per hour. Wednesday night, a chance of thunderstorms. Showers, breezy and not as cool with lows in the mid-60s. Chance of rain near 100%. At 5 p.m., weather reports for selected cities. At Mansfield Long Regional Airport, it was partly sunny. The temperature was 68 degrees, the dew point 43, and the relative humidity 40%. The wind was west, at 8 miles an hour. The pressure was 29.96 inches and falling. Elsewhere across Ohio, skies ranged from mostly sunny to partly sunny. It was 67 at Wooster, 69 at Marion, 71 at Toledo Express, 68 at Cleveland, and 65 at Akron-Canton Regional Airport. Youngstown reported 65, Cincinnati reported 71, Dayton reported 68, Findlay reported 69, and Columbus reported 67. Reports from nearby cities outside Ohio, skies ranged from mostly sunny to partly sunny. It was 68 at Pittsburgh, 71 at Detroit, 60 at Buffalo, 71 at Indianapolis, and 75 at Chicago. The current time is 5:28 p.m. Eastern Daylight Time. 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The forecast for the Central Highlands. This afternoon, mostly sunny. Highs in the upper 60s. Northwest winds around 5 miles per hour. Tonight, mostly clear. Lows in the lower 50s. Southwest winds 5 to 10 miles per hour. Tuesday, mostly sunny in the morning, then becoming partly cloudy. Highs in the mid-70s.
southwest winds 10 to 15 miles per hour with gusts up to 25 miles per hour. Tuesday night, mostly cloudy in the evening, then becoming partly cloudy. Showers likely, mainly in the evening. Lows in the mid-50s. Southwest winds 10 to 15 miles per hour with gusts up to 25 miles per hour. Chance of rain 70%. Wednesday, partly cloudy. Highs in the upper 70s. Southwest winds 5 to 10 miles per hour with gusts up to 20 miles per hour. Wednesday night, a chance of thunderstorms. Showers, breezy and not as cool with lows in the mid-60s. Chance of rain near 100%. The extended forecast for the Central Highlands. Thursday, showers in the morning, then partly cloudy with a chance of showers in the afternoon. Breezy with highs in the upper 70s. Chance of rain near 100%. Thursday night, partly cloudy. Cooler with lows in the mid-50s. Juneteenth, mostly sunny. Highs in the mid-70s. Friday night, mostly clear. Lows in the mid-50s. Saturday, mostly sunny. Highs in the mid-70s. Saturday night, mostly clear in the evening, then becoming partly cloudy. Lows in the mid-50s. Sunday, partly cloudy. A chance of showers in the afternoon. Highs in the upper 70s. Chance of rain 40%. At 5 p.m., weather reports for selected cities. At Mansfield-Lom Regional Airport, it was partly sunny. The temperature was 68 degrees, the dew point 43, and the relative humidity 40%. The wind was west, at 8 miles an hour. The pressure was 29.96 inches and falling. Elsewhere across Ohio, skies ranged from mostly sunny to partly sunny. It was 67 at Wooster, 69 at Marion, 71 at Toledo Express, 68 at Cleveland, and 65 at Akron-Canton Regional Airport. Youngstown reported 65, Cincinnati reported 71, Dayton reported 68, Findlay reported 69, and Columbus reported 67. Reports from nearby cities outside Ohio, skies ranged from mostly sunny to partly sunny. It was 68 at Pittsburgh, 71 at Detroit, 60 at Buffalo, 71 at Indianapolis, and 75 at Chicago. The current time is 5:32 p.m. Eastern Daylight Time. 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The forecast for the Central Highlands. This afternoon, mostly sunny. Highs in the upper 60s. Northwest winds around 5 miles per hour. Tonight, mostly clear. Lows in the lower 50s. Southwest winds 5 to 10 miles per hour. Tuesday, mostly sunny in the morning, then becoming partly cloudy. Highs in the mid-70s. Southwest winds 10 to 15 miles per hour with gusts up to 25 miles per hour. Tuesday night, mostly cloudy in the evening, then becoming partly cloudy. Showers likely, mainly in the evening. Lows in the mid-50s. Southwest winds 10 to 15 miles per hour with gusts up to 25 miles per hour. Chance of rain 70%. Wednesday, partly cloudy. Highs in the upper 70s. Southwest winds 5 to 10 miles per hour with gusts up to 20 miles per hour. Wednesday night, a chance of thunderstorms. Showers, breezy and not as cool with lows in the mid-60s. Chance of rain near 100%. At 5 p.m., weather reports for selected cities. At Mansfield-Lom Regional Airport, it was partly sunny. The temperature was 68 degrees, the dew point 43, and the relative humidity 40%. The wind was west, at 8 miles an hour. The pressure was 29.96 inches and falling. Elsewhere across Ohio, skies ranged from mostly sunny to partly sunny. It was 67 at Wooster, 69 at Marion, 71 at Toledo Express, 68 at Cleveland, and 65 at Akron-Canton Regional Airport. Youngstown reported 65, Cincinnati reported 71, Dayton reported 68, Findlay reported 69, and Columbus reported 67.
Reports from nearby cities outside Ohio, skies ranged from mostly sunny to partly sunny. It was 68 at Pittsburgh, 71 at Detroit, 60 at Buffalo, 71 at Indianapolis, and 75 at Chicago. The current time is 5.

southwest winds 5 to 10 miles per hour. Tuesday, mostly sunny in the morning, then becoming partly cloudy. Highs in the mid-70s. Southwest winds 10 to 15 miles per hour with gusts up to 25 miles per hour. Tuesday night, mostly cloudy in the evening, then becoming partly cloudy. Showers likely, mainly in the evening. Lows in the mid-50s. Southwest winds 10 to 15 miles per hour with gusts up to 25 miles per hour. Chance of rain 70%. Wednesday, partly cloudy. Highs in the upper 70s. Southwest winds 5 to 10 miles per hour with gusts up to 20 miles per hour. Wednesday night, a chance of thunderstorms. Showers, breezy and not as cool with lows in the mid-60s. Chance of rain near 100%. At 5 p.m., weather reports for selected cities. At Mansfield Long Regional Airport, it was partly sunny. The temperature was 68 degrees, the dew point 43, and the relative humidity 40%. The wind was west, at 8 miles an hour. The pressure was 29.96 inches and falling. Elsewhere across Ohio, skies ranged from mostly sunny to partly sunny. It was 67 at Wooster, 69 at Marion, 71 at Toledo Express, 68 at Cleveland, and 65 at Akron-Canton Regional Airport. Youngstown reported 65, Cincinnati reported 71, Dayton reported 68, Findlay reported 69, and Columbus reported 67. Reports from nearby cities outside Ohio, skies ranged from mostly sunny to partly sunny. It was 68 at Pittsburgh, 71 at Detroit, 60 at Buffalo, 71 at Indianapolis, and 75 at Chicago. The current time is 5:37 p.m. Eastern Daylight Time. 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The forecast for the Central Highlands. This afternoon, mostly sunny. Highs in the upper 60s. Northwest winds around 5 miles per hour. Tonight, mostly clear. Lows in the lower 50s. Southwest winds 5 to 10 miles per hour. Tuesday, mostly sunny in the morning, then becoming partly cloudy. Highs in the mid-70s. Southwest winds 10 to 15 miles per hour with gusts up to 25 miles per hour. Tuesday night, mostly cloudy in the evening, then becoming partly cloudy. Showers likely, mainly in the evening. Lows in the mid-50s. Southwest winds 10 to 15 miles per hour with gusts up to 25 miles per hour. Chance of rain 70%. Wednesday, partly cloudy. Highs in the upper 70s. Southwest winds 5 to 10 miles per hour with gusts up to 20 miles per hour. Wednesday night, a chance of thunderstorms. Showers, breezy and not as cool with lows in the mid-60s. Chance of rain near 100%. At 5 p.m., weather reports for selected cities. At Mansfield Long Regional Airport, it was partly sunny. The temperature was 68 degrees, the dew point 43, and the relative humidity 40%. The wind was west, at 8 miles an hour. The pressure was 29.96 inches and falling. Elsewhere across Ohio, skies ranged from mostly sunny to partly sunny. It was 67 at Wooster, 69 at Marion, 71 at Toledo Express, 68 at Cleveland, and 65 at Akron-Canton Regional Airport. Youngstown reported 65, Cincinnati reported 71, Dayton reported 68, Findlay reported 69, and Columbus reported 67. Reports from nearby cities outside Ohio, skies ranged from mostly sunny to partly sunny. It was 68 at Pittsburgh, 71 at Detroit, 60 at Buffalo, 71 at Indianapolis, and 75 at Chicago. The extended forecast for the Central Highlands. Thursday, showers in the morning, then partly cloudy with a chance of showers in the afternoon. Breezy with highs in the upper 70s. Chance of rain near 100%. Thursday night, partly cloudy. Cooler with lows in the mid-50s. Juneteenth, mostly sunny. Highs in the mid-70s. Friday night, mostly clear.

Lows in the mid-50s. Saturday, mostly sunny. Highs in the mid-70s. Saturday night, mostly clear in the evening, then becoming partly cloudy. Lows in the mid-50s. Sunday, partly cloudy. A chance of showers in the afternoon. Highs in the upper 70s. Chance of rain 40%. The current time is 5:41 p.m. Eastern Daylight Time. 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The forecast for the Central Highlands. This afternoon, mostly sunny. Highs in the upper 60s. Northwest winds around 5 miles per hour. Tonight, mostly clear. Lows in the lower 50s. Southwest winds 5 to 10 miles per hour. Tuesday, mostly sunny in the morning, then becoming partly cloudy. Highs in the mid-70s. Southwest winds 10 to 15 miles per hour with gusts up to 25 miles per hour. Tuesday night, mostly cloudy in the evening, then becoming partly cloudy. Showers likely, mainly in the evening. Lows in the mid-50s. Southwest winds 10 to 15 miles per hour with gusts up to 25 miles per hour. Chance of rain 70%. Wednesday, partly cloudy. Highs in the upper 70s. Southwest winds 5 to 10 miles per hour with gusts up to 20 miles per hour. Wednesday night, a chance of thunderstorms. Showers, breezy and not as cool with lows in the mid-60s. Chance of rain near 100%. At 5 p.m., weather reports for selected cities. At Mansfield-Laum Regional Airport, it was partly sunny. The temperature was 68 degrees, the dew point 43, and the relative humidity 40%. The wind was west, at 8 miles an hour. The pressure was 29.96 inches and falling. Elsewhere across Ohio, skies ranged from mostly sunny to partly sunny. It was 67 at Wooster, 69 at Marion, 71 at Toledo Express, 68 at Cleveland, and 65 at Akron-Canton Regional Airport. Youngstown reported 65, Cincinnati reported 71, Dayton reported 68, Findlay reported 69, and Columbus reported 67. Reports from nearby cities outside Ohio, skies ranged from mostly sunny to partly sunny. It was 68 at Pittsburgh, 71 at Detroit, 60 at Buffalo, 71 at Indianapolis, and 75 at Chicago. The current time is 5:43 p.m. Eastern Daylight Time. 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The forecast for the Central Highlands. This afternoon, mostly sunny. Highs in the upper 60s. Northwest winds around 5 miles per hour. Tonight, mostly clear. Lows in the lower 50s. Southwest winds 5 to 10 miles per hour. Tuesday, mostly sunny in the morning, then becoming partly cloudy. Highs in the mid-70s. Southwest winds 10 to 15 miles per hour with gusts up to 25 miles per hour. Tuesday night, mostly cloudy in the evening, then becoming partly cloudy. Showers likely, mainly in the evening. Lows in the mid-50s. Southwest winds 10 to 15 miles per hour with gusts up to 25 miles per hour. Chance of rain 70%. Wednesday, partly cloudy. Highs in the upper 70s. Southwest winds 5 to 10 miles per hour with gusts up to 20 miles per hour. Wednesday night, a chance of thunderstorms. Showers, breezy and not as cool with lows in the mid-60s. Chance of rain near 100%. At 5 p.m., weather reports for selected cities. At Mansfield-Laum Regional Airport, it was partly sunny. The temperature was 68 degrees, the dew point 43, and the relative humidity 40%. The wind was west, at 8 miles an hour. The pressure was 29.96 inches and falling.
Elsewhere across Ohio, skies ranged from mostly sunny to partly sunny. It was 67 at Wooster, 69 at Marion, 71 at Toledo Express, 68 at Cleveland, and 65 at Akron-Canton Regional Airport. Youngstown reported 65, Cincinnati reported 71, Dayton reported 68, Findlay reported 69, and Columbus reported 67. Reports from nearby cities outside Ohio, skies ranged from mostly sunny to partly sunny. It was 68 at Pittsburgh, 71 at Detroit, 60 at Buffalo, 71 at Indianapolis, and 75 at Chicago. The current time is 5:46 p.m. Eastern Daylight Time. 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The forecast for the Central Highlands. This afternoon, mostly sunny. Highs in the upper 60s. Northwest winds around 5 miles per hour. Tonight, mostly clear. Lows in the lower 50s. Southwest winds 5 to 10 miles per hour. Tuesday, mostly sunny in the morning, then becoming partly cloudy. Highs in the mid-70s. Southwest winds 10 to 15 miles per hour with gusts up to 25 miles per hour. Tuesday night, mostly cloudy in the evening, then becoming partly cloudy. Showers likely, mainly in the evening. Lows in the mid-50s. Southwest winds 10 to 15 miles per hour with gusts up to 25 miles per hour. Chance of rain 70%. Wednesday, partly cloudy. Highs in the upper 70s. Southwest winds 5 to 10 miles per hour with gusts up to 20 miles per hour. Wednesday night, a chance of thunderstorms. Showers, breezy and not as cool with lows in the mid-60s. Chance of rain near 100%. At 5 p.m., weather reports for selected cities. At Mansfield-Long Regional Airport, it was partly sunny. The temperature was 68 degrees, the dew point 43, and the relative humidity 40%. The wind was west, at 8 miles an hour. The pressure was 29.96 inches and falling. Elsewhere across Ohio, skies ranged from mostly sunny to partly sunny. It was 67 at Wooster, 69 at Marion, 71 at Toledo Express, 68 at Cleveland, and 65 at Akron-Canton Regional Airport. Youngstown reported 65, Cincinnati reported 71, Dayton reported 68, Findlay reported 69, and Columbus reported 67. Reports from nearby cities outside Ohio, skies ranged from mostly sunny to partly sunny. It was 68 at Pittsburgh, 71 at Detroit, 60 at Buffalo, 71 at Indianapolis, and 75 at Chicago. The current time is 5:48 p.m. Eastern Daylight Time. 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The forecast for the Central Highlands. This afternoon, mostly sunny. Highs in the upper 60s. Northwest winds around 5 miles per hour. Tonight, mostly clear. Lows in the lower 50s. Southwest winds 5 to 10 miles per hour. Tuesday, mostly sunny in the morning, then becoming partly cloudy. Highs in the mid-70s. Southwest winds 10 to 15 miles per hour with gusts up to 25 miles per hour. Tuesday night, mostly cloudy in the evening, then becoming partly cloudy. Showers likely, mainly in the evening. Lows in the mid-50s. Southwest winds 10 to 15 miles per hour with gusts up to 25 miles per hour. Chance of rain 70%. Wednesday, partly cloudy. Highs in the upper 70s. Southwest winds 5 to 10 miles per hour with gusts up to 20 miles per hour. Wednesday night, a chance of thunderstorms. Showers, breezy and not as cool with lows in the mid-60s. Chance of rain near 100%. The extended forecast for the Central Highlands. Thursday, showers in the morning,
then partly cloudy with a chance of showers in the afternoon. Breezy with highs in the upper 70s. Chance of rain near 100%. Thursday night, partly cloudy. Cooler with lows in the mid-50s. Juneteenth, mostly sunny. Highs in the mid-70s. Friday night, mostly clear. Lows in the mid-50s. Saturday, mostly sunny. Highs in the mid-70s. Saturday night, mostly clear in the evening, then becoming partly cloudy. Lows in the mid-50s. Sunday, partly cloudy. A chance of showers in the afternoon. Highs in the upper 70s. Chance of rain 40%. At 5 p.m., weather reports for selected cities. At Mansfield-Lom Regional Airport, it was partly sunny. The temperature was 68 degrees, the dew point 43, and the relative humidity 40%. The wind was west, at 8 miles an hour. The pressure was 29.96 inches and falling. Elsewhere across Ohio, skies ranged from mostly sunny to partly sunny. It was 67 at Wooster, 69 at Marion, 71 at Toledo Express, 68 at Cleveland, and 65 at Akron-Canton Regional Airport. Youngstown reported 65, Cincinnati reported 71, Dayton reported 68, Findlay reported 69, and Columbus reported 67. Reports from nearby cities outside Ohio, skies ranged from mostly sunny to partly sunny. It was 68 at Pittsburgh, 71 at Detroit, 60 at Buffalo, 71 at Indianapolis, and 75 at Chicago. The current time is 5:52 p.m. Eastern Daylight Time. 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The forecast for the Central Highlands. This afternoon, mostly sunny. Highs in the upper 60s. Northwest winds around 5 miles per hour. Tonight, mostly clear. Lows in the lower 50s. Southwest winds 5 to 10 miles per hour. Tuesday, mostly sunny in the morning, then becoming partly cloudy. Highs in the mid-70s. Southwest winds 10 to 15 miles per hour with gusts up to 25 miles per hour. Tuesday night, mostly cloudy in the evening, then becoming partly cloudy. Showers likely, mainly in the evening. Lows in the mid-50s. Southwest winds 10 to 15 miles per hour with gusts up to 25 miles per hour. Chance of rain 70%. Wednesday, partly cloudy. Highs in the upper 70s. Southwest winds 5 to 10 miles per hour with gusts up to 20 miles per hour. Wednesday night, a chance of thunderstorms. Showers, breezy and not as cool with lows in the mid-60s. Chance of rain near 100%. At 5 p.m., weather reports for selected cities. At Mansfield-Lom Regional Airport, it was partly sunny. The temperature was 68 degrees, the dew point 43, and the relative humidity 40%. The wind was west, at 8 miles an hour. The pressure was 29.96 inches and falling. Elsewhere across Ohio, skies ranged from mostly sunny to partly sunny. It was 67 at Wooster, 69 at Marion, 71 at Toledo Express, 68 at Cleveland, and 65 at Akron-Canton Regional Airport. Youngstown reported 65, Cincinnati reported 71, Dayton reported 68, Findlay reported 69, and Columbus reported 67. Reports from nearby cities outside Ohio, skies ranged from mostly sunny to partly sunny. It was 68 at Pittsburgh, 71 at Detroit, 60 at Buffalo, 71 at Indianapolis, and 75 at Chicago. The current time is 5:54 p.m. Eastern Daylight Time. 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The forecast for the Central Highlands. This afternoon, mostly sunny. Highs in the upper 60s. Northwest winds around 5 miles per hour.
Tonight, mostly clear. Lows in the lower 50s. Southwest winds 5 to 10 miles per hour. Tuesday, mostly sunny in the morning, then becoming partly cloudy. Highs in the mid-70s. Southwest winds 10 to 15 miles per hour with gusts up to 25 miles per hour. Tuesday night, mostly cloudy in the evening, then becoming partly cloudy. Showers likely, mainly in the evening. Lows in the mid-50s. Southwest winds 10 to 15 miles per hour with gusts up to 25 miles per hour. Chance of rain 70%. Wednesday, partly cloudy. Highs in the upper 70s. Southwest winds 5 to 10 miles per hour with gusts up to 20 miles per hour. Wednesday night, a chance of thunderstorms. Showers, breezy and not as cool with lows in the mid-60s. Chance of rain near 100%. At 5 p.m., weather reports for selected cities. At Mansfield Long Regional Airport, it was partly sunny. The temperature was 68 degrees, the dew point 43, and the relative humidity 40%. The wind was west, at 8 miles an hour. The pressure was 29.96 inches and falling. Elsewhere across Ohio, skies ranged from mostly sunny to partly sunny. It was 67 at Wooster, 69 at Marion, 71 at Toledo Express, 68 at Cleveland, and 65 at Akron-Canton Regional Airport. Youngstown reported 65, Cincinnati reported 71, Dayton reported 68, Findlay reported 69, and Columbus reported 67. Reports from nearby cities outside Ohio, skies ranged from mostly sunny to partly sunny. It was 68 at Pittsburgh, 71 at Detroit, 60 at Buffalo, 71 at Indianapolis, and 75 at Chicago. The current time is 5:57 p.m. Eastern Daylight Time. 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The forecast for the Central Highlands. This afternoon, mostly sunny. Highs in the upper 60s. Northwest winds around 5 miles per hour. Tonight, mostly clear. Lows in the lower 50s. Southwest winds 5 to 10 miles per hour. Tuesday, mostly sunny in the morning, then becoming partly cloudy. Highs in the mid-70s. Southwest winds 10 to 15 miles per hour with gusts up to 25 miles per hour. Tuesday night, mostly cloudy in the evening, then becoming partly cloudy. Showers likely, mainly in the evening. Lows in the mid-50s. Southwest winds 10 to 15 miles per hour with gusts up to 25 miles per hour. Chance of rain 70%. Wednesday, partly cloudy. Highs in the upper 70s. Southwest winds 5 to 10 miles per hour with gusts up to 20 miles per hour. Wednesday night, a chance of thunderstorms. Showers, breezy and not as cool with lows in the mid-60s. Chance of rain near 100%. At 5 p.m., weather reports for selected cities. At Mansfield Long Regional Airport, it was partly sunny. The temperature was 68 degrees, the dew point 43, and the relative humidity 40%. The wind was west, at 8 miles an hour. The pressure was 29.96 inches and falling. Elsewhere across Ohio, skies ranged from mostly sunny to partly sunny. It was 67 at Wooster, 69 at Marion, 71 at Toledo Express, 68 at Cleveland, and 65 at Akron-Canton Regional Airport. Youngstown reported 65, Cincinnati reported 71, Dayton reported 68, Findlay reported 69, and Columbus reported 67. Reports from nearby cities outside Ohio, skies ranged from mostly sunny to partly sunny. It was 68 at Pittsburgh, 71 at Detroit, 60 at Buffalo, 71 at Indianapolis, and 75 at Chicago. The Nearshore Marine Forecast. For the following marine location, the islands to Vermilion. Tonight, southwest winds 5 to 15 knots. Mostly clear. Waves 2 feet or less. Tuesday, southwest winds 10 to 15 knots. Mostly sunny. Waves 2 feet or less.
Tuesday night, southwest winds 10 to 15 knots. Showers likely with a chance of thunderstorms. Waves 2 feet or less. Wednesday, southwest winds 5 to 15 knots. A chance of showers in the morning. Waves 1 to 3 feet. Winds and waves higher in and near thunderstorms. The water temperature off Toledo is 75 degrees, off Cleveland 66 degrees, and off Erie 69 degrees. The extended forecast for the Central Highlands. Thursday, showers in the morning, then partly cloudy with a chance of showers in the afternoon. Breezy with highs in the upper 70s. Chance of rain near 100%. Thursday night, partly cloudy. Cooler with lows in the mid-50s. Juneteenth, mostly sunny. Highs in the mid-70s. Friday night, mostly clear. Lows in the mid-50s. Saturday, mostly sunny. Highs in the mid-70s. Saturday night, mostly clear in the evening, then becoming partly cloudy. Lows in the mid-50s. Sunday, partly cloudy. A chance of showers in the afternoon. Highs in the upper 70s. Chance of rain 40%. The current time is 6:01 p.m. Eastern Daylight Time. 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The forecast for the Central Highlands. This afternoon, mostly sunny. Highs in the upper 60s. Northwest winds around 5 miles per hour. Tonight, mostly clear. Lows in the lower 50s. Southwest winds 5 to 10 miles per hour. Tuesday, mostly sunny in the morning, then becoming partly cloudy. Highs in the mid-70s. Southwest winds 10 to 15 miles per hour with gusts up to 25 miles per hour. Tuesday night, mostly cloudy in the evening, then becoming partly cloudy. Showers likely, mainly in the evening. Lows in the mid-50s. Southwest winds 10 to 15 miles per hour with gusts up to 25 miles per hour. Chance of rain 70%. Wednesday, partly cloudy. Highs in the upper 70s. Southwest winds 5 to 10 miles per hour with gusts up to 20 miles per hour. Wednesday night, a chance of thunderstorms. Showers, breezy and not as cool with lows in the mid-60s. Chance of rain near 100%. At 5 p.m., weather reports for selected cities. At Mansfield Long Regional Airport, it was partly sunny. The temperature was 68 degrees, the dew point 43, and the relative humidity 40%. The wind was west, at 8 miles an hour. The pressure was 29.96 inches and falling. Elsewhere across Ohio, skies ranged from mostly sunny to partly sunny. It was 67 at Wooster, 69 at Marion, 71 at Toledo Express, 68 at Cleveland, and 65 at Akron-Canton Regional Airport. Youngstown reported 65, Cincinnati reported 71, Dayton reported 68, Findlay reported 69, and Columbus reported 67. Reports from nearby cities outside Ohio, skies ranged from mostly sunny to partly sunny. It was 68 at Pittsburgh, 71 at Detroit, 60 at Buffalo, 71 at Indianapolis, and 75 at Chicago. The current time is 6:04 p.m. Eastern Daylight Time. 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The forecast for the Central Highlands. This afternoon, mostly sunny. Highs in the upper 60s. Northwest winds around 5 miles per hour. Tonight, mostly clear. Lows in the lower 50s. Southwest winds 5 to 10 miles per hour. Tuesday, mostly sunny in the morning, then becoming partly cloudy. Highs in the mid-70s. Southwest winds 10 to 15 miles per hour with gusts up to 25 miles per hour. Tuesday night, mostly cloudy in the evening, then becoming partly cloudy.
Showers likely, mainly in the evening. Lows in the mid-50s. Southwest winds 10 to 15 miles per hour with gusts up to 25 miles per hour. Chance of rain 70%. Wednesday, partly cloudy. Highs in the upper 70s. Southwest winds 5 to 10 miles per hour with gusts up to 20 miles per hour. Wednesday night, a chance of thunderstorms. Showers, breezy and not as cool with lows in the mid-60s. Chance of rain near 100%. At 6 p.m., weather reports for selected cities. At Mansfield Long Regional Airport, it was partly sunny. The temperature was 68 degrees, the dew point 42, and the relative humidity 38%. The wind was calm. The pressure was 29.95 inches and falling. Elsewhere across Ohio, at Toledo Express, it was sunny, with a temperature of 73. It was mostly sunny, with a temperature of 67 at Wooster, 73 at Marion, 68 at Cleveland, 65 at Akron-Canton Regional Airport, and 71 at Findlay. It was partly sunny, with a temperature of 65 at Youngstown, 73 at Cincinnati, 69 at Dayton, and 70 at Columbus. Reports from nearby cities outside Ohio. Skies ranged from mostly sunny to partly sunny. It was 68 at Pittsburgh, 72 at Detroit, 61 at Buffalo, 73 at Indianapolis, and 75 at Chicago. The current time is 6:07 p.m. Eastern Daylight Time. 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We supply the latest available information for the Central Highlands over station WWG57 from Butler on a frequency of 162.450 MHz. The forecast for the Central Highlands. This afternoon, mostly sunny. Highs in the upper 60s. Northwest winds around 5 miles per hour. Tonight, mostly clear. Lows in the lower 50s. Southwest winds 5 to 10 miles per hour. Tuesday, mostly sunny in the morning, then becoming partly cloudy. Highs in the mid-70s. Southwest winds 10 to 15 miles per hour with gusts up to 25 miles per hour. Tuesday night, mostly cloudy in the evening, then becoming partly cloudy. Showers likely, mainly in the evening. Lows in the mid-50s. Southwest winds 10 to 15 miles per hour with gusts up to 25 miles per hour. Chance of rain 70%. Wednesday, partly cloudy. Highs in the upper 70s. Southwest winds 5 to 10 miles per hour with gusts up to 20 miles per hour. Wednesday night, a chance of thunderstorms. Showers, breezy and not as cool with lows in the mid-60s. Chance of rain near 100%. At 6 p.m., weather reports for selected cities. At Mansfield Long Regional Airport, it was partly sunny. The temperature was 68 degrees, the dew point 42, and the relative humidity 38%. The wind was calm. The pressure was 29.95 inches and falling. Elsewhere across Ohio, at Toledo Express, it was sunny, with a temperature of 73. It was mostly sunny, with a temperature of 67 at Wooster, 73 at Marion, 68 at Cleveland, 65 at Akron-Canton Regional Airport, and 71 at Findlay. It was partly sunny, with a temperature of 65 at Youngstown, 73 at Cincinnati, 69 at Dayton, and 70 at Columbus. Reports from nearby cities outside Ohio, skies ranged from mostly sunny to partly sunny. It was 68 at Pittsburgh, 72 at Detroit, 61 at Buffalo, 73 at Indianapolis, and 75 at Chicago. The current time is 6:09 p.m. Eastern Daylight Time. 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The extended forecast for the Central Highlands. Thursday, showers in the morning, then partly cloudy with a chance of showers in the afternoon. Breezy with highs in the upper 70s. Chance of rain near 100%. Thursday night, partly cloudy. Cooler with lows in the mid-50s. Juneteenth, mostly sunny.
Highs in the mid-70s. Friday night, mostly clear. Lows in the mid-50s. Saturday, mostly sunny. Highs in the mid-70s. Saturday night, mostly clear in the evening, then becoming partly cloudy. Lows in the mid-50s. Sunday, partly cloudy. A chance of showers in the afternoon. Highs in the upper 70s. Chance of rain 40%. The forecast for the Central Highlands. This afternoon, mostly sunny. Highs in the upper 60s. Northwest winds around 5 miles per hour. Tonight, mostly clear. Lows in the lower 50s. Southwest winds 5 to 10 miles per hour. Tuesday, mostly sunny in the morning, then becoming partly cloudy. Highs in the mid-70s. Southwest winds 10 to 15 miles per hour with gusts up to 25 miles per hour. Tuesday night, mostly cloudy in the evening, then becoming partly cloudy. Showers likely, mainly in the evening. Lows in the mid-50s. Southwest winds 10 to 15 miles per hour with gusts up to 25 miles per hour. Chance of rain 70%. Wednesday, partly cloudy. Highs in the upper 70s. Southwest winds 5 to 10 miles per hour with gusts up to 20 miles per hour. Wednesday night, a chance of thunderstorms. Showers, breezy and not as cool with lows in the mid-60s. Chance of rain near 100%. At 6 p.m., weather reports for selected cities. At Mansfield Long Regional Airport, it was partly sunny. The temperature was 68 degrees, the dew point 42, and the relative humidity 38%. The wind was calm. The pressure was 29.95 inches and falling. Elsewhere across Ohio, at Toledo Express, it was sunny, with a temperature of 73. It was mostly sunny, with a temperature of 67 at Wooster, 73 at Marion, 68 at Cleveland, 65 at Akron-Canton Regional Airport, and 71 at Findlay. It was partly sunny, with a temperature of 65 at Youngstown, 73 at Cincinnati, 69 at Dayton, and 70 at Columbus. Reports from nearby cities outside Ohio. Skies ranged from mostly sunny to partly sunny. It was 68 at Pittsburgh, 72 at Detroit, 61 at Buffalo, 73 at Indianapolis, and 75 at Chicago. The current time is 6:13 p.m. Eastern Daylight Time. 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We supply the latest available information for the Central Highlands over station WWG57 from Butler on a frequency of 162.450 MHz. The forecast for the Central Highlands. This afternoon, mostly sunny. Highs in the upper 60s. Northwest winds around 5 miles per hour. Tonight, mostly clear. Lows in the lower 50s. Southwest winds 5 to 10 miles per hour. Tuesday, mostly sunny in the morning, then becoming partly cloudy. Highs in the mid-70s. Southwest winds 10 to 15 miles per hour with gusts up to 25 miles per hour. Tuesday night, mostly cloudy in the evening, then becoming partly cloudy. Showers likely, mainly in the evening. Lows in the mid-50s. Southwest winds 10 to 15 miles per hour with gusts up to 25 miles per hour. Chance of rain 70%. Wednesday, partly cloudy. Highs in the upper 70s. Southwest winds 5 to 10 miles per hour with gusts up to 20 miles per hour. Wednesday night, a chance of thunderstorms. Showers, breezy and not as cool with lows in the mid-60s. Chance of rain near 100%. At 6 p.m., weather reports for selected cities. At Mansfield Long Regional Airport, it was partly sunny. The temperature was 68 degrees, the dew point 42, and the relative humidity 38%. The wind was calm. The pressure was 29.95 inches and falling. Elsewhere across Ohio, at Toledo Express, it was sunny, with a temperature of 73. It was mostly sunny, with a temperature of 67 at Wooster, 73 at Marion, 68 at Cleveland, 65 at Akron-Canton Regional Airport, and 71 at Findlay.
It was partly sunny, with a temperature of 65 at Youngstown, 73 at Cincinnati, 69 at Dayton, and 70 at Columbus. Reports from nearby cities outside Ohio, skies ranged from mostly sunny to partly sunny. It was 68 at Pittsburgh, 72 at Detroit, 61 at Buffalo, 73 at Indianapolis, and 75 at Chicago. The current time is 6:15 p.m. Eastern Daylight Time. 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The forecast for the Central Highlands. This afternoon, mostly sunny. Highs in the upper 60s. Northwest winds around 5 miles per hour. Tonight, mostly clear. Lows in the lower 50s. Southwest winds 5 to 10 miles per hour. Tuesday, mostly sunny in the morning, then becoming partly cloudy. Highs in the mid 70s. Southwest winds 10 to 15 miles per hour with gusts up to 25 miles per hour. Tuesday night, mostly cloudy in the evening, then becoming partly cloudy. Showers likely, mainly in the evening. Lows in the mid-50s. Southwest winds 10 to 15 miles per hour with gusts up to 25 miles per hour. Chance of rain 70%. Wednesday, partly cloudy. Highs in the upper 70s. Southwest winds 5 to 10 miles per hour with gusts up to 20 miles per hour. Wednesday night, a chance of thunderstorms. Showers, breezy and not as cool with lows in the mid-60s. Chance of rain near 100%. At 6 p.m., weather reports for selected cities. At Mansfield Long Regional Airport, it was partly sunny. The temperature was 68 degrees, the dew point 42, and the relative humidity 38%. The wind was calm. The pressure was 29.95 inches and falling. Elsewhere across Ohio, at Toledo Express, it was sunny, with a temperature of 73. It was mostly sunny, with a temperature of 67 at Wooster, 73 at Marion, 68 at Cleveland, 65 at Akron-Canton Regional Airport, and 71 at Findlay. It was partly sunny, with a temperature of 65 at Youngstown, 73 at Cincinnati, 69 at Dayton, and 70 at Columbus. Reports from nearby cities outside Ohio, skies ranged from mostly sunny to partly sunny. It was 68 at Pittsburgh, 72 at Detroit, 61 at Buffalo, 73 at Indianapolis, and 75 at Chicago. The current time is 6:18 p.m. Eastern Daylight Time. 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The forecast for the Central Highlands. This afternoon, mostly sunny. Highs in the upper 60s. Northwest winds around 5 miles per hour. Tonight, mostly clear. Lows in the lower 50s. Southwest winds 5 to 10 miles per hour. Tuesday, mostly sunny in the morning, then becoming partly cloudy. Highs in the mid 70s. Southwest winds 10 to 15 miles per hour with gusts up to 25 miles per hour. Tuesday night, mostly cloudy in the evening, then becoming partly cloudy. Showers likely, mainly in the evening. Lows in the mid-50s. Southwest winds 10 to 15 miles per hour with gusts up to 25 miles per hour. Chance of rain 70%. Wednesday, partly cloudy. Highs in the upper 70s. Southwest winds 5 to 10 miles per hour with gusts up to 20 miles per hour. Wednesday night, a chance of thunderstorms. Showers, breezy and not as cool with lows in the mid-60s. Chance of rain near 100%. At 6 p.m., weather reports for selected cities. At Mansfield Long Regional Airport, it was partly sunny. The temperature was 68 degrees, the dew point 42, and the relative humidity 38%. The wind was calm. The pressure was 29.95 inches and falling.
Elsewhere across Ohio, at Toledo Express, it was sunny, with a temperature of 73. It was mostly sunny, with a temperature of 67 at Worcester, 73 at Marion, 68 at Cleveland, 65 at Akron-Canton Regional Airport, and 71 at Findlay. It was partly sunny, with a temperature of 65 at Youngstown, 73 at Cincinnati, 69 at Dayton, and 70 at Columbus. Reports from nearby cities outside Ohio, skies ranged from mostly sunny to partly sunny. It was 68 at Pittsburgh, 72 at Detroit, 61 at Buffalo, 73 at Indianapolis, and 75 at Chicago. The extended forecast for the Central Highlands. Thursday, showers in the morning, then partly cloudy with a chance of showers in the afternoon. Breezy with highs in the upper 70s. Chance of rain near 100%. Thursday night, partly cloudy. Cooler with lows in the mid-50s. Juneteenth, mostly sunny. Highs in the mid-70s. Friday night, mostly clear. Lows in the mid-50s. Saturday, mostly sunny. Highs in the mid-70s. Saturday night, mostly clear in the evening, then becoming partly cloudy. Lows in the mid-50s. Sunday, partly cloudy. A chance of showers in the afternoon. Highs in the upper 70s. Chance of rain 40%. The current time is 6:21 p.m. Eastern Daylight Time. 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The forecast for the Central Highlands. This afternoon, mostly sunny. Highs in the upper 60s. Northwest winds around 5 miles per hour. Tonight, mostly clear. Lows in the lower 50s. Southwest winds 5 to 10 miles per hour. Tuesday, mostly sunny in the morning, then becoming partly cloudy. Highs in the mid-70s. Southwest winds 10 to 15 miles per hour with gusts up to 25 miles per hour. Tuesday night, mostly cloudy in the evening, then becoming partly cloudy. Showers likely, mainly in the evening. Lows in the mid-50s. Southwest winds 10 to 15 miles per hour with gusts up to 25 miles per hour. Chance of rain 70%. Wednesday, partly cloudy. Highs in the upper 70s. Southwest winds 5 to 10 miles per hour with gusts up to 20 miles per hour. Wednesday night, a chance of thunderstorms. Showers, breezy and not as cool with lows in the mid-60s. Chance of rain near 100%. At 6 p.m., weather reports for selected cities. At Mansfield-Lawn Regional Airport, it was partly sunny. The temperature was 68 degrees, the dew point 42, and the relative humidity 38%. The wind was calm. The pressure was 29.95 inches and falling. Elsewhere across Ohio, at Toledo Express, it was sunny, with a temperature of 73. It was mostly sunny, with a temperature of 67 at Worcester, 73 at Marion, 68 at Cleveland, 65 at Akron-Canton Regional Airport, and 71 at Findlay. It was partly sunny, with a temperature of 65 at Youngstown, 73 at Cincinnati, 69 at Dayton, and 70 at Columbus. Reports from nearby cities outside Ohio, skies ranged from mostly sunny to partly sunny. It was 68 at Pittsburgh, 72 at Detroit, 61 at Buffalo, 73 at Indianapolis, and 75 at Chicago. The current time is 6:24 p.m. Eastern Daylight Time. 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The forecast for the Central Highlands. This afternoon, mostly sunny. Highs in the upper 60s. Northwest winds around 5 miles per hour. Tonight, mostly clear. Lows in the lower 50s. Southwest winds 5 to 10 miles per hour. Tuesday, mostly sunny in the morning, then becoming partly cloudy. Highs in the mid-70s.
southwest winds 10 to 15 miles per hour with gusts up to 25 miles per hour. Tuesday night, mostly cloudy in the evening, then becoming partly cloudy. Showers likely, mainly in the evening. Lows in the mid-50s. Southwest winds 10 to 15 miles per hour with gusts up to 25 miles per hour. Chance of rain 70%. Wednesday, partly cloudy. Highs in the upper 70s. Southwest winds 5 to 10 miles per hour with gusts up to 20 miles per hour. Wednesday night, a chance of thunderstorms. Showers, breezy and not as cool with lows in the mid-60s. Chance of rain near 100%. At 6 p.m., weather reports for selected cities. At Mansfield Lawn Regional Airport, it was partly sunny. The temperature was 68 degrees, the dew point 42, and the relative humidity 38%. The wind was calm. The pressure was 29.95 inches and falling. Elsewhere across Ohio, at Toledo Express, it was sunny, with a temperature of 73. It was mostly sunny, with a temperature of 67 at Wooster, 73 at Marion, 68 at Cleveland, 65 at Akron-Canton Regional Airport, and 71 at Findlay. It was partly sunny, with a temperature of 65 at Youngstown, 73 at Cincinnati, 69 at Dayton, and 70 at Columbus. Reports from nearby cities outside Ohio. Skies ranged from mostly sunny to partly sunny. It was 68 at Pittsburgh, 72 at Detroit, 61 at Buffalo, 73 at Indianapolis, and 75 at Chicago. The current time is 6:27 p.m. Eastern Daylight Time. 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The forecast for the Central Highlands. This afternoon, mostly sunny. Highs in the upper 60s. Northwest winds around 5 miles per hour. Tonight, mostly clear. Lows in the lower 50s. Southwest winds 5 to 10 miles per hour. Tuesday, mostly sunny in the morning, then becoming partly cloudy. Highs in the mid-70s. Southwest winds 10 to 15 miles per hour with gusts up to 25 miles per hour. Tuesday night, mostly cloudy in the evening, then becoming partly cloudy. Showers likely, mainly in the evening. Lows in the mid-50s. Southwest winds 10 to 15 miles per hour with gusts up to 25 miles per hour. Chance of rain 70%. Wednesday, partly cloudy. Highs in the upper 70s. Southwest winds 5 to 10 miles per hour with gusts up to 20 miles per hour. Wednesday night, a chance of thunderstorms. Showers, breezy and not as cool with lows in the mid-60s. Chance of rain near 100%. At 6 p.m., weather reports for selected cities. At Mansfield Lawn Regional Airport, it was partly sunny. The temperature was 68 degrees, the dew point 42, and the relative humidity 38%. The wind was calm. The pressure was 29.95 inches and falling. Elsewhere across Ohio, at Toledo Express, it was sunny, with a temperature of 73. It was mostly sunny, with a temperature of 67 at Wooster, 73 at Marion, 68 at Cleveland, 65 at Akron-Canton Regional Airport, and 71 at Findlay. It was partly sunny, with a temperature of 65 at Youngstown, 73 at Cincinnati, 69 at Dayton, and 70 at Columbus. Reports from nearby cities outside Ohio, skies ranged from mostly sunny to partly sunny. It was 68 at Pittsburgh, 72 at Detroit, 61 at Buffalo, 73 at Indianapolis, and 75 at Chicago. The current time is 6:29 p.m. Eastern Daylight Time. 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The extended forecast for the Central Highlands. Thursday, showers in the morning, then partly cloudy with a chance of showers in the afternoon. Breezy with highs in the upper 70s.
chance of rain near 100%. Thursday night, partly cloudy. Cooler with lows in the mid-50s. Juneteenth, mostly sunny. Highs in the mid-70s. Friday night, mostly clear. Lows in the mid-50s. Saturday, mostly sunny. Highs in the mid-70s. Saturday night, mostly clear in the evening, then becoming partly cloudy. Lows in the mid-50s. Sunday, partly cloudy. A chance of showers in the afternoon. Highs in the upper 70s. Chance of rain 40%. The forecast for the Central Highlands. This afternoon, mostly sunny. Highs in the upper 60s. Northwest winds around 5 miles per hour. Tonight, mostly clear. Lows in the lower 50s. Southwest winds 5 to 10 miles per hour. Tuesday, mostly sunny in the morning, then becoming partly cloudy. Highs in the mid-70s. Southwest winds 10 to 15 miles per hour with gusts up to 25 miles per hour. Tuesday night, mostly cloudy in the evening, then becoming partly cloudy. Showers likely, mainly in the evening. Lows in the mid-50s. Southwest winds 10 to 15 miles per hour with gusts up to 25 miles per hour. Chance of rain 70%. Wednesday, partly cloudy. Highs in the upper 70s. Southwest winds 5 to 10 miles per hour with gusts up to 20 miles per hour. Wednesday night, a chance of thunderstorms. Showers, breezy and not as cool with lows in the mid-60s. Chance of rain near 100%. At 6 p.m., weather reports for selected cities. At Mansfield Lawn Regional Airport, it was partly sunny. The temperature was 68 degrees, the dew point 42, and the relative humidity 38%. The wind was calm. The pressure was 29.95 inches and falling. Elsewhere across Ohio, at Toledo Express, it was sunny, with a temperature of 73. It was mostly sunny, with a temperature of 67 at Wooster, 73 at Marion, 68 at Cleveland, 65 at Akron-Canton Regional Airport, and 71 at Findlay. It was partly sunny, with a temperature of 65 at Youngstown, 73 at Cincinnati, 69 at Dayton, and 70 at Columbus. Reports from nearby cities outside Ohio, skies ranged from mostly sunny to partly sunny. It was 68 at Pittsburgh, 72 at Detroit, 61 at Buffalo, 73 at Indianapolis, and 75 at Chicago. The current time is 6:33 p.m. Eastern Daylight Time. Eastern Daylight Time. 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The forecast for the Central Highlands. This afternoon, mostly sunny. Highs in the upper 60s. Northwest winds around 5 miles per hour. Tonight, mostly clear. Lows in the lower 50s. Southwest winds 5 to 10 miles per hour. Tuesday, mostly sunny in the morning, then becoming partly cloudy. Highs in the mid-70s. Southwest winds 10 to 15 miles per hour with gusts up to 25 miles per hour. Tuesday night, mostly cloudy in the evening, then becoming partly cloudy. Showers likely, mainly in the evening. Lows in the mid-50s. Southwest winds 10 to 15 miles per hour with gusts up to 25 miles per hour. Chance of rain 70%. Wednesday, partly cloudy. Highs in the upper 70s. Southwest winds 5 to 10 miles per hour with gusts up to 20 miles per hour. Wednesday night, a chance of thunderstorms. Showers, breezy and not as cool with lows in the mid-60s. Chance of rain near 100%. At 6 p.m., weather reports for selected cities. At Mansfield Lawn Regional Airport, it was partly sunny. The temperature was 68 degrees, the dew point 42, and the relative humidity 38%. The wind was calm. The pressure was 29.95 inches and falling. Elsewhere across Ohio, at Toledo Express, it was sunny, with a temperature of 73. It was mostly sunny, with a temperature of 67 at Wooster,
73 at Marion, 68 at Cleveland, 65 at Akron Canton Regional Airport, and 71 at Findlay. It was partly sunny, with a temperature of 65 at Youngstown, 73 at Cincinnati, 69 at Dayton, and 70 at Columbus. Reports from nearby cities

The forecast for the Central Highlands. This afternoon, mostly sunny. Highs in the upper 60s. Northwest winds around 5 miles per hour. Tonight, mostly clear. Lows in the lower 50s. Southwest winds 5 to 10 miles per hour. Tuesday, mostly sunny in the morning, then becoming partly cloudy. Highs in the mid-70s. Southwest winds 10 to 15 miles per hour with gusts up to 25 miles per hour. Tuesday night, mostly cloudy in the evening, then becoming partly cloudy. Showers likely, mainly in the evening. Lows in the mid-50s. Southwest winds 10 to 15 miles per hour with gusts up to 25 miles per hour. Chance of rain 70%. Wednesday, partly cloudy. Highs in the upper 70s. Southwest winds 5 to 10 miles per hour with gusts up to 20 miles per hour. Wednesday night, a chance of thunderstorms. Showers, breezy and not as cool with lows in the mid-60s. Chance of rain near 100%. At 6 p.m., weather reports for selected cities. At Mansfield Long Regional Airport, it was partly sunny. The temperature was 68 degrees, the dew point 42, and the relative humidity 38%. The wind was calm. The pressure was 29.95 inches and falling. Elsewhere across Ohio, at Toledo Express, it was sunny, with a temperature of 73. It was mostly sunny, with a temperature of 67 at Wooster, 73 at Marion, 68 at Cleveland, 65 at Akron-Canton Regional Airport, and 71 at Findlay. It was partly sunny, with a temperature of 65 at Youngstown, 73 at Cincinnati, 69 at Dayton, and 70 at Columbus. Reports from nearby cities outside Ohio, skies ranged from mostly sunny to partly sunny. It was 68 at Pittsburgh, 72 at Detroit, 61 at Buffalo, 73 at Indianapolis, and 75 at Chicago. The current time is 6:38 p.m. Eastern Daylight Time. 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We supply the latest available information for the Central Highlands over station WWG57 from Butler on a frequency of 162.450 MHz. The forecast for the Central Highlands. This afternoon, mostly sunny. Highs in the upper 60s. Northwest winds around 5 miles per hour. Tonight, mostly clear. Lows in the lower 50s. Southwest winds 5 to 10 miles per hour. Tuesday, mostly sunny in the morning, then becoming partly cloudy. Highs in the mid-70s. Southwest winds 10 to 15 miles per hour with gusts up to 25 miles per hour. Tuesday night, mostly cloudy in the evening, then becoming partly cloudy. Showers likely, mainly in the evening. Lows in the mid-50s. Southwest winds 10 to 15 miles per hour with gusts up to 25 miles per hour. Chance of rain 70%. Wednesday, partly cloudy. Highs in the upper 70s. Southwest winds 5 to 10 miles per hour with gusts up to 20 miles per hour. Wednesday night, a chance of thunderstorms. Showers, breezy and not as cool with lows in the mid-60s. Chance of rain near 100%. The extended forecast for the Central Highlands. Thursday, showers in the morning, then partly cloudy with a chance of showers in the afternoon. Breezy with highs in the upper 70s. Chance of rain near 100%. Thursday night, partly cloudy. Cooler with lows in the mid-50s. Juneteenth, mostly sunny. Highs in the mid-70s. Friday night, mostly clear. Lows in the mid-50s. Saturday, mostly sunny. Highs in the mid-70s. Saturday night, mostly clear in the evening, then becoming partly cloudy. Lows in the mid-50s. Sunday, partly cloudy. A chance of showers in the afternoon. Highs in the upper 70s. Chance of rain 40%. At 6 p.m., weather reports for selected cities. At Mansfield Long Regional Airport, it was partly sunny. The temperature was 68 degrees, the dew point 42, and the relative humidity 38%. The wind was calm. The pressure was 29.95 inches and falling. Elsewhere,

across Ohio, at Toledo Express, it was sunny, with a temperature of 73. It was mostly sunny, with a temperature of 67 at Wooster, 73 at Marion, 68 at Cleveland, 65 at Akron-Canton Regional Airport, and 71 at Findlay. It was partly sunny, with a temperature of 65 at Youngstown, 73 at Cincinnati, 69 at Dayton, and 70 at Columbus. Reports from nearby cities outside Ohio, skies ranged from mostly sunny to partly sunny. It was 68 at Pittsburgh, 72 at Detroit, 61 at Buffalo, 73 at Indianapolis, and 75 at Chicago. The current time is 6:41 p.m. Eastern Daylight Time. 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We supply the latest available information for the Central Highlands over station WWG57 from Butler on a frequency of 162.450 MHz. The forecast for the Central Highlands. This afternoon, mostly sunny. Highs in the upper 60s. Northwest winds around 5 miles per hour. Tonight, mostly clear. Lows in the lower 50s. Southwest winds 5 to 10 miles per hour. Tuesday, mostly sunny in the morning, then becoming partly cloudy. Highs in the mid-70s. Southwest winds 10 to 15 miles per hour with gusts up to 25 miles per hour. Tuesday night, mostly cloudy in the evening, then becoming partly cloudy. Showers likely, mainly in the evening. Lows in the mid-50s. Southwest winds 10 to 15 miles per hour with gusts up to 25 miles per hour. Chance of rain 70%. Wednesday, partly cloudy. Highs in the upper 70s. Southwest winds 5 to 10 miles per hour with gusts up to 20 miles per hour. Wednesday night, a chance of thunderstorms. Showers, breezy and not as cool with lows in the mid-60s. Chance of rain near 100%. At 6 p.m., weather reports for selected cities. At Mansfield-Lom Regional Airport, it was partly sunny. The temperature was 68 degrees, the dew point 42, and the relative humidity 38%. The wind was calm. The pressure was 29.95 inches and falling. Elsewhere across Ohio, at Toledo Express, it was sunny, with a temperature of 73. It was mostly sunny, with a temperature of 67 at Wooster, 73 at Marion, 68 at Cleveland, 65 at Akron-Canton Regional Airport, and 71 at Findlay. It was partly sunny, with a temperature of 65 at Youngstown, 73 at Cincinnati, 69 at Dayton, and 70 at Columbus. Reports from nearby cities outside Ohio, skies ranged from mostly sunny to partly sunny. It was 68 at Pittsburgh, 72 at Detroit, 61 at Buffalo, 73 at Indianapolis, and 75 at Chicago. The current time is 6:44 p.m. Eastern Daylight Time. 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The forecast for the Central Highlands. This afternoon, mostly sunny. Highs in the upper 60s. Northwest winds around 5 miles per hour. Tonight, mostly clear. Lows in the lower 50s. Southwest winds 5 to 10 miles per hour. Tuesday, mostly sunny in the morning, then becoming partly cloudy. Highs in the mid-70s. Southwest winds 10 to 15 miles per hour with gusts up to 25 miles per hour. Tuesday night, mostly cloudy in the evening, then becoming partly cloudy. Showers likely, mainly in the evening. Lows in the mid-50s. Southwest winds 10 to 15 miles per hour with gusts up to 25 miles per hour. Chance of rain 70%. Wednesday, partly cloudy. Highs in the upper 70s. Southwest winds 5 to 10 miles per hour with gusts up to 20 miles per hour. Wednesday night, a chance of thunderstorms. Showers, breezy and not as cool with lows in the mid-60s. Chance of rain near 100%. At 6 p.m.,
Weather reports for selected cities. At Mansfield Lawn Regional Airport, it was partly sunny. The temperature was 68 degrees, the dew point 42, and the relative humidity 38%. The wind was calm. The pressure was 29.95 inches and falling. Elsewhere across Ohio, at Toledo Express, it was sunny, with a temperature of 73. It was mostly sunny, with a temperature of 67 at Wooster, 73 at Marion, 68 at Cleveland, 65 at Akron-Canton Regional Airport, and 71 at Findlay. It was partly sunny, with a temperature of 65 at Youngstown, 73 at Cincinnati, 69 at Dayton, and 70 at Columbus. Reports from nearby cities outside Ohio, skies ranged from mostly sunny to partly sunny. It was 68 at Pittsburgh, 72 at Detroit, 61 at Buffalo, 73 at Indianapolis, and 75 at Chicago. The current time is 6:47 p.m. Eastern Daylight Time. 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We supply the latest available information for the Central Highlands over station WWG57 from Butler on a frequency of 162.450 MHz. The forecast for the Central Highlands. This afternoon, mostly sunny. Highs in the upper 60s. Northwest winds around 5 miles per hour. Tonight, mostly clear. Lows in the lower 50s. Southwest winds 5 to 10 miles per hour. Tuesday, mostly sunny in the morning, then becoming partly cloudy. Highs in the mid-70s. Southwest winds 10 to 15 miles per hour with gusts up to 25 miles per hour. Tuesday night, mostly cloudy in the evening, then becoming partly cloudy. Showers likely, mainly in the evening. Lows in the mid-50s. Southwest winds 10 to 15 miles per hour with gusts up to 25 miles per hour. Chance of rain 70%. Wednesday, partly cloudy. Highs in the upper 70s. Southwest winds 5 to 10 miles per hour with gusts up to 20 miles per hour. Wednesday night, a chance of thunderstorms. Showers, breezy and not as cool with lows in the mid-60s. Chance of rain near 100%. At 6 p.m., weather reports for selected cities. At Mansfield Lawn Regional Airport, it was partly sunny. The temperature was 68 degrees, the dew point 42, and the relative humidity 38%. The wind was calm. The pressure was 29.95 inches and falling. Elsewhere across Ohio, at Toledo Express, it was sunny, with a temperature of 73. It was mostly sunny, with a temperature of 67 at Wooster, 73 at Marion, 68 at Cleveland, 65 at Akron-Canton Regional Airport, and 71 at Findlay. It was partly sunny, with a temperature of 65 at Youngstown, 73 at Cincinnati, 69 at Dayton, and 70 at Columbus. Reports from nearby cities outside Ohio, skies ranged from mostly sunny to partly sunny. It was 68 at Pittsburgh, 72 at Detroit, 61 at Buffalo, 73 at Indianapolis, and 75 at Chicago. The current time is 6:49 p.m. Eastern Daylight Time. 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The extended forecast for the Central Highlands. Thursday, showers in the morning, then partly cloudy with a chance of showers in the afternoon. Breezy with highs in the upper 70s. Chance of rain near 100%. Thursday night, partly cloudy. Cooler with lows in the mid-50s. Juneteenth, mostly sunny. Highs in the mid-70s. Friday night, mostly clear. Lows in the mid-50s. Saturday, mostly sunny. Highs in the mid-70s. Saturday night, mostly clear in the evening, then becoming partly cloudy. Lows in the mid-50s. Sunday, partly cloudy. A chance of showers in the afternoon. Highs in the upper 70s. Chance of rain 40%. The forecast for the Central Highlands. This afternoon, mostly sunny. Highs in the upper 60s.
Northwest winds around 5 miles per hour. Tonight, mostly clear. Lows in the lower 50s. Southwest winds 5 to 10 miles per hour. Tuesday, mostly sunny in the morning, then becoming partly cloudy. Highs in the mid-70s. Southwest winds 10 to 15 miles per hour with gusts up to 25 miles per hour. Tuesday night, mostly cloudy in the evening, then becoming partly cloudy. Showers likely, mainly in the evening. Lows in the mid-50s. Southwest winds 10 to 15 miles per hour with gusts up to 25 miles per hour. Chance of rain 70%. Wednesday, partly cloudy. Highs in the upper 70s. Southwest winds 5 to 10 miles per hour with gusts up to 20 miles per hour. Wednesday night, a chance of thunderstorms. Showers, breezy and not as cool with lows in the mid-60s. Chance of rain near 100%. At 6 p.m., weather reports for selected cities. At Mansfield-Lom Regional Airport, it was partly sunny. The temperature was 68 degrees, the dew point 42, and the relative humidity 38%. The wind was calm. The pressure was 29.95 inches and falling. Elsewhere across Ohio, at Toledo Express, it was sunny, with a temperature of 73. It was mostly sunny, with a temperature of 67 at Wooster, 73 at Marion, 68 at Cleveland, 65 at Akron-Canton Regional Airport, and 71 at Findlay. It was partly sunny, with a temperature of 65 at Youngstown, 73 at Cincinnati, 69 at Dayton, and 70 at Columbus. Reports from nearby cities outside Ohio, skies ranged from mostly sunny to partly sunny. It was 68 at Pittsburgh, 72 at Detroit, 61 at Buffalo, 73 at Indianapolis, and 75 at Chicago. The current time is 6:53 p.m. Eastern Daylight Time. 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We supply the latest available information for the Central Highlands over station WWG57 from Butler on a frequency of 162.450 MHz. The forecast for the Central Highlands. This afternoon, mostly sunny. Highs in the upper 60s. Northwest winds around 5 miles per hour. Tonight, mostly clear. Lows in the lower 50s. Southwest winds 5 to 10 miles per hour. Tuesday, mostly sunny in the morning, then becoming partly cloudy. Highs in the mid-70s. Southwest winds 10 to 15 miles per hour with gusts up to 25 miles per hour. Tuesday night, mostly cloudy in the evening, then becoming partly cloudy. Showers likely, mainly in the evening. Lows in the mid-50s. Southwest winds 10 to 15 miles per hour with gusts up to 25 miles per hour. Chance of rain 70%. Wednesday, partly cloudy. Highs in the upper 70s. Southwest winds 5 to 10 miles per hour with gusts up to 20 miles per hour. Wednesday night, a chance of thunderstorms. Showers, breezy and not as cool with lows in the mid-60s. Chance of rain near 100%. At 6 p.m., weather reports for selected cities. At Mansfield-Lom Regional Airport, it was partly sunny. The temperature was 68 degrees, the dew point 42, and the relative humidity 38%. The wind was calm. The pressure was 29.95 inches and falling. Elsewhere across Ohio, at Toledo Express, it was sunny, with a temperature of 73. It was mostly sunny, with a temperature of 67 at Wooster, 73 at Marion, 68 at Cleveland, 65 at Akron-Canton Regional Airport, and 71 at Findlay. It was partly sunny, with a temperature of 65 at Youngstown, 73 at Cincinnati, 69 at Dayton, and 70 at Columbus. Reports from nearby cities outside Ohio, skies ranged from mostly sunny to partly sunny. It was 68 at Pittsburgh, 72 at Detroit, 61 at Buffalo, 73 at Indianapolis, and 75 at Chicago. The current time is 6:55 p.m. Eastern Daylight Time. 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
We supply the latest available information for the Central Highlands over station WWG57 from Butler on a frequency of 162.450 MHz. The forecast for the Central Highlands. This afternoon, mostly sunny. Highs in the upper 60s. Northwest winds around 5 miles per hour. Tonight, mostly clear. Lows in the lower 50s. Southwest winds 5 to 10 miles per hour. Tuesday, mostly sunny in the morning, then becoming partly cloudy. Highs in the mid-70s. Southwest winds 10 to 15 miles per hour with gusts up to 25 miles per hour. Tuesday night, mostly cloudy in the evening, then becoming partly cloudy. Showers likely, mainly in the evening. Lows in the mid-50s. Southwest winds 10 to 15 miles per hour with gusts up to 25 miles per hour. Chance of rain 70%. Wednesday, partly cloudy. Highs in the upper 70s. Southwest winds 5 to 10 miles per hour with gusts up to 20 miles per hour. Wednesday night, a chance of thunderstorms. Showers, breezy and not as cool with lows in the mid-60s. Chance of rain near 100%. At 6 p.m., weather reports for selected cities. At Mansfield Long Regional Airport, it was partly sunny. The temperature was 68 degrees, the dew point 42, and the relative humidity 38%. The wind was calm. The pressure was 29.95 inches and falling. Elsewhere across Ohio, at Toledo Express, it was sunny, with a temperature of 73. It was mostly sunny, with a temperature of 67 at Wooster, 73 at Marion, 68 at Cleveland, 65 at Akron-Canton Regional Airport, and 71 at Findlay. It was partly sunny, with a temperature of 65 at Youngstown, 73 at Cincinnati, 69 at Dayton, and 70 at Columbus. Reports from nearby cities outside Ohio. Skies ranged from mostly sunny to partly sunny. It was 68 at Pittsburgh, 72 at Detroit, 61 at Buffalo, 73 at Indianapolis, and 75 at Chicago. The current time is 6:58 p.m. Eastern Daylight Time. 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The forecast for the Central Highlands. This afternoon, mostly sunny. Highs in the upper 60s. Northwest winds around 5 miles per hour. Tonight, mostly clear. Lows in the lower 50s. Southwest winds 5 to 10 miles per hour. Tuesday, mostly sunny in the morning, then becoming partly cloudy. Highs in the mid-70s. Southwest winds 10 to 15 miles per hour with gusts up to 25 miles per hour. Tuesday night, mostly cloudy in the evening, then becoming partly cloudy. Showers likely, mainly in the evening. Lows in the mid-50s. Southwest winds 10 to 15 miles per hour with gusts up to 25 miles per hour. Chance of rain 70%. Wednesday, partly cloudy. Highs in the upper 70s. Southwest winds 5 to 10 miles per hour with gusts up to 20 miles per hour. Wednesday night, a chance of thunderstorms. Showers, breezy and not as cool with lows in the mid-60s. Chance of rain near 100%. The Nearshore Marine Forecast. For the following marine location, the islands to Vermilion. Tonight, southwest winds 5 to 15 knots. Mostly clear. Waves 2 feet or less. Tuesday, southwest winds 10 to 15 knots. Mostly sunny. Waves 2 feet or less. Tuesday night, southwest winds 10 to 15 knots. Showers likely with a chance of thunderstorms. Waves 2 feet or less. Wednesday, southwest winds 5 to 15 knots. A chance of showers in the morning. Waves 1 to 3 feet. Winds and waves higher in and near thunderstorms. The water temperature off Toledo is 75 degrees, off Cleveland 66 degrees, and off Derry 69 degrees. The extended forecast for the Central Highlands. Thursday,
showers in the morning, then partly cloudy with a chance of showers in the afternoon. Breezy with highs in the upper 70s. Chance of rain near 100%. Thursday night, partly cloudy. Cooler with lows in the mid-50s. Juneteenth, mostly sunny. Highs in the mid-70s. Friday night, mostly clear. Lows in the mid-50s. Saturday, mostly sunny. Highs in the mid-70s. Saturday night, mostly clear in the evening, then becoming partly cloudy. Lows in the mid-50s. Sunday, partly cloudy. A chance of showers in the afternoon. Highs in the upper 70s. Chance of rain 40%. At 6 p.m., weather reports for selected cities. At Mansfield Lawn Regional Airport, it was partly sunny. The temperature was 68 degrees, the dew point 42, and the relative humidity 38%. The wind was calm. The pressure was 29.95 inches and falling. Elsewhere across Ohio, at Toledo Express, it was sunny, with a temperature of 73. It was mostly sunny, with a temperature of 67 at Wooster, 73 at Marion, 68 at Cleveland, 65 at Akron-Canton Regional Airport, and 71 at Findlay. It was partly sunny, with a temperature of 65 at Youngstown, 73 at Cincinnati, 69 at Dayton, and 70 at Columbus. Reports from nearby cities outside Ohio, skies ranged from mostly sunny to partly sunny. It was 68 at Pittsburgh, 72 at Detroit, 61 at Buffalo, 73 at Indianapolis, and 75 at Chicago. The current time is 7:02 p.m. Eastern Daylight Time. 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The forecast for the Central Highlands. This afternoon, mostly sunny. Highs in the upper 60s. Northwest winds around 5 miles per hour. Tonight, mostly clear. Lows in the lower 50s. Southwest winds 5 to 10 miles per hour. Tuesday, mostly sunny in the morning, then becoming partly cloudy. Highs in the mid 70s. Southwest winds 10 to 15 miles per hour with gusts up to 25 miles per hour. Tuesday night, mostly cloudy in the evening, then becoming partly cloudy. Showers likely, mainly in the evening. Lows in the mid-50s. Southwest winds 10 to 15 miles per hour with gusts up to 25 miles per hour. Chance of rain 70%. Wednesday, partly cloudy. Highs in the upper 70s. Southwest winds 5 to 10 miles per hour with gusts up to 20 miles per hour. Wednesday night, a chance of thunderstorms. Showers, breezy and not as cool with lows in the mid-60s. Chance of rain near 100%. At 6 p.m., weather reports for selected cities. At Mansfield Lawn Regional Airport, it was partly sunny. The temperature was 68 degrees, the dew point 42, and the relative humidity 38%. The wind was calm. The pressure was 29.95 inches and falling. Elsewhere across Ohio, at Toledo Express, it was sunny, with a temperature of 73. It was mostly sunny, with a temperature of 67 at Wooster, 73 at Marion, 68 at Cleveland, 65 at Akron-Canton Regional Airport, and 71 at Findlay. It was partly sunny, with a temperature of 65 at Youngstown, 73 at Cincinnati, 69 at Dayton, and 70 at Columbus. Reports from nearby cities outside Ohio, skies ranged from mostly sunny to partly sunny. It was 68 at Pittsburgh, 72 at Detroit, 61 at Buffalo, 73 at Indianapolis, and 75 at Chicago. The current time is 7:05 p.m. Eastern Daylight Time. 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We supply the latest available information for the Central Highlands over station WWG57 from Butler on a frequency of 162.450 MHz. The forecast for the Central Highlands. This afternoon, mostly sunny. Highs in the upper 60s. Northwest winds around 5 miles per hour.
Tonight, mostly clear. Lows in the lower 50s. Southwest winds 5 to 10 miles per hour. Tuesday, mostly sunny in the morning, then becoming partly cloudy. Highs in the mid-70s. Southwest winds 10 to 15 miles per hour with gusts up to 25 miles per hour. Tuesday night, mostly cloudy in the evening, then becoming partly cloudy. Showers likely, mainly in the evening. Lows in the mid-50s. Southwest winds 10 to 15 miles per hour with gusts up to 25 miles per hour. Chance of rain 70%. Wednesday, partly cloudy. Highs in the upper 70s. Southwest winds 5 to 10 miles per hour with gusts up to 20 miles per hour. Wednesday night, a chance of thunderstorms. Showers, breezy and not as cool with lows in the mid-60s. Chance of rain near 100%. At 7 p.m., weather reports for selected cities. At Mansfield Long Regional Airport, it was sunny. The temperature was 67 degrees, the dew point 42, and the relative humidity 40%. The wind was calm. The pressure was 29.94 inches and falling. Elsewhere across Ohio, it was sunny, with a temperature of 67 at Wooster and 70 at Findlay. It was mostly sunny, with a temperature of 72 at Toledo Express, 68 at Cleveland, 66 at Akron-Canton Regional Airport, 65 at Youngstown, and 70 at Cincinnati. It was partly sunny, with a temperature of 69 at Marion, 69 at Dayton, and 67 at Columbus. Reports from nearby cities outside Ohio, skies ranged from mostly sunny to partly sunny. It was 67 at Pittsburgh, 70 at Detroit, 62 at Buffalo, 71 at Indianapolis, and 76 at Chicago. The current time is 7:08 p.m. Eastern Daylight Time. 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The forecast for the Central Highlands. This afternoon, mostly sunny. Highs in the upper 60s. Northwest winds around 5 miles per hour. Tonight, mostly clear. Lows in the lower 50s. Southwest winds 5 to 10 miles per hour. Tuesday, mostly sunny in the morning, then becoming partly cloudy. Highs in the mid-70s. Southwest winds 10 to 15 miles per hour with gusts up to 25 miles per hour. Tuesday night, mostly cloudy in the evening, then becoming partly cloudy. Showers likely, mainly in the evening. Lows in the mid-50s. Southwest winds 10 to 15 miles per hour with gusts up to 25 miles per hour. Chance of rain 70%. Wednesday, partly cloudy. Highs in the upper 70s. Southwest winds 5 to 10 miles per hour with gusts up to 20 miles per hour. Wednesday night, a chance of thunderstorms. Showers, breezy and not as cool with lows in the mid-60s. Chance of rain near 100%. At 7 p.m., weather reports for selected cities. At Mansfield Long Regional Airport, it was sunny. The temperature was 67 degrees, the dew point 42, and the relative humidity 40%. The wind was calm. The pressure was 29.94 inches and falling. Elsewhere across Ohio, it was sunny, with a temperature of 67 at Wooster and 70 at Findlay. It was mostly sunny, with a temperature of 72 at Toledo Express, 68 at Cleveland, 66 at Akron-Canton Regional Airport, 65 at Youngstown, and 70 at Cincinnati. It was partly sunny, with a temperature of 69 at Marion, 69 at Dayton, and 67 at Columbus. Reports from nearby cities outside Ohio, skies ranged from mostly sunny to partly sunny. It was 67 at Pittsburgh, 70 at Detroit, 62 at Buffalo, 71 at Indianapolis, and 76 at Chicago. The extended forecast for the Central Highlands. Thursday, showers in the morning, then partly cloudy with a chance of showers in the afternoon. Breezy with highs in the upper 70s. Chance of rain near 100%. Thursday night, partly cloudy. Cooler with lows in the mid-50s. Juneteenth, mostly sunny.
highs in the mid-70s. Friday night, mostly clear. Lows in the mid-50s. Saturday, mostly sunny. Highs in the mid-70s. Saturday night, mostly clear in the evening, then becoming partly cloudy. Lows in the mid-50s. Sunday, partly cloudy. A chance of showers in the afternoon. Highs in the upper 70s. Chance of rain 40%. The current time is 7:11 p.m. Eastern Daylight Time. 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The forecast for the Central Highlands. This afternoon, mostly sunny. Highs in the upper 60s. Northwest winds around 5 miles per hour. Tonight, mostly clear. Lows in the lower 50s. Southwest winds 5 to 10 miles per hour. Tuesday, mostly sunny in the morning, then becoming partly cloudy. Highs in the mid-70s. Southwest winds 10 to 15 miles per hour with gusts up to 25 miles per hour. Tuesday night, mostly cloudy in the evening, then becoming partly cloudy. Showers likely, mainly in the evening. Lows in the mid-50s. Southwest winds 10 to 15 miles per hour with gusts up to 25 miles per hour. Chance of rain 70%. Wednesday, partly cloudy. Highs in the upper 70s. Southwest winds 5 to 10 miles per hour with gusts up to 20 miles per hour. Wednesday night, a chance of thunderstorms. Showers, breezy and not as cool with lows in the mid-60s. Chance of rain near 100%. At 7 p.m., weather reports for selected cities. At Mansfield Long Regional Airport, it was sunny. The temperature was 67 degrees, the dew point 42, and the relative humidity 40%. The wind was calm. The pressure was 29.94 inches and falling. Elsewhere across Ohio, it was sunny, with a temperature of 67 at Wooster and 70 at Findlay. It was mostly sunny, with a temperature of 72 at Toledo Express, 68 at Cleveland, 66 at Akron-Canton Regional Airport, 65 at Youngstown, and 70 at Cincinnati. It was partly sunny, with a temperature of 69 at Marion, 69 at Dayton, and 67 at Columbus. Reports from nearby cities outside Ohio, skies ranged from mostly sunny to partly sunny. It was 67 at Pittsburgh, 70 at Detroit, 62 at Buffalo, 71 at Indianapolis, and 76 at Chicago. At 7 p.m., weather reports for selected cities. At Mansfield Long Regional Airport, it was sunny. The temperature was 67 degrees, the dew point 42, and the relative humidity 40%. The wind was calm. The pressure was 29.94 inches and falling. Elsewhere across Ohio, it was sunny, with a temperature of 67 at Wooster and 70 at Findlay. It was mostly sunny, with a temperature of 72 at Toledo Express, 68 at Cleveland, 66 at Akron-Canton Regional Airport, 65 at Youngstown, and 70 at Cincinnati. It was partly sunny, with a temperature of 69 at Marion, 69 at Dayton, and 67 at Columbus. Reports from nearby cities outside Ohio, skies ranged from mostly sunny to partly sunny. It was 67 at Pittsburgh, 70 at Detroit, 62 at Buffalo, 71 at Indianapolis, and 76 at Chicago. The current time is 7:15 p.m. Eastern Daylight Time. 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We supply the latest available information for the Central Highlands over station WWG57 from Butler on a frequency of 162.450 MHz. The forecast for the Central Highlands. This afternoon, mostly sunny. Highs in the upper 60s. Northwest winds around 5 miles per hour. Tonight, mostly clear. Lows in the lower 50s. Southwest winds 5 to 10 miles per hour. Tuesday, mostly sunny in the morning, then becoming partly cloudy. Highs in the mid-70s.
southwest winds 10 to 15 miles per hour with gusts up to 25 miles per hour. Tuesday night, mostly cloudy in the evening, then becoming partly cloudy. Showers likely, mainly in the evening. Lows in the mid-50s. Southwest winds 10 to 15 miles per hour with gusts up to 25 miles per hour. Chance of rain 70%. Wednesday, partly cloudy. Highs in the upper 70s. Southwest winds 5 to 10 miles per hour with gusts up to 20 miles per hour. Wednesday night, a chance of thunderstorms. Showers, breezy and not as cool with lows in the mid-60s. Chance of rain near 100%. At 7 p.m., weather reports for selected cities. At Mansfield Long Regional Airport, it was sunny. The temperature was 67 degrees, the dew point 42, and the relative humidity 40%. The wind was calm. The pressure was 29.94 inches and falling. Elsewhere across Ohio, it was sunny, with a temperature of 67 at Wooster and 70 at Findlay. It was mostly sunny, with a temperature of 72 at Toledo Express, 68 at Cleveland, 66 at Akron-Canton Regional Airport, 65 at Youngstown, and 70 at Cincinnati. It was partly sunny, with a temperature of 69 at Marion, 69 at Dayton, and 67 at Columbus. Reports from nearby cities outside Ohio, skies ranged from mostly sunny to partly sunny. It was 67 at Pittsburgh, 70 at Detroit, 62 at Buffalo, 71 at Indianapolis, and 76 at Chicago. The current time is 7:17 p.m. Eastern Daylight Time. 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We supply the latest available information for the Central Highlands over station WWG 57 from Butler on a frequency of 162.450 MHz. The forecast for the Central Highlands. This afternoon, mostly sunny. Highs in the upper 60s. Northwest winds around 5 miles per hour. Tonight, mostly clear. Lows in the lower 50s. Southwest winds 5 to 10 miles per hour. Tuesday, mostly sunny in the morning, then becoming partly cloudy. Highs in the mid-70s. Southwest winds 10 to 15 miles per hour with gusts up to 25 miles per hour. Tuesday night, mostly cloudy in the evening, then becoming partly cloudy. Showers likely, mainly in the evening. Lows in the mid-50s. Southwest winds 10 to 15 miles per hour with gusts up to 25 miles per hour. Chance of rain 70%. Wednesday, partly cloudy. Highs in the upper 70s. Southwest winds 5 to 10 miles per hour with gusts up to 20 miles per hour. Wednesday night, a chance of thunderstorms. Showers, breezy and not as cool with lows in the mid-60s. Chance of rain near 100%. At 7 p.m., weather reports for selected cities. At Mansfield Long Regional Airport, it was sunny. The temperature was 67 degrees, the dew point 42, and the relative humidity 40%. The wind was calm. The pressure was 29.94 inches and falling. Elsewhere across Ohio, it was sunny, with a temperature of 67 at Wooster and 70 at Findlay. It was mostly sunny, with a temperature of 72 at Toledo Express, 68 at Cleveland, 66 at Akron-Canton Regional Airport, 65 at Youngstown, and 70 at Cincinnati. It was partly sunny, with a temperature of 69 at Marion, 69 at Dayton, and 67 at Columbus. Reports from nearby cities outside Ohio, skies ranged from mostly sunny to partly sunny. It was 67 at Pittsburgh, 70 at Detroit, 62 at Buffalo, 71 at Indianapolis, and 76 at Chicago. The current time is 7:20 p.m. Eastern Daylight Time. 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We supply the latest available information for the Central Highlands over station WWG 57 from Butler on a frequency of 162.450 MHz. The forecast for the Central Highlands. Tonight, mostly clear. Lows in the lower 50s. Southwest winds 5 to 10 miles per hour. Tuesday, mostly sunny in the morning,
then becoming partly cloudy. Highs in the mid-70s. Southwest winds 10 to 15 miles per hour with gusts up to 25 miles per hour. Tuesday night, mostly cloudy in the evening, then becoming partly cloudy. A slight chance of thunderstorms. Showers likely, mainly in the evening. Lows in the mid-50s. Southwest winds 10 to 15 miles per hour with gusts up to 25 miles per hour. Chance of rain 70%. Wednesday, partly cloudy. Highs in the upper 70s. Southwest winds 5 to 10 miles per hour with gusts up to 20 miles per hour. Wednesday night, a chance of thunderstorms. Showers, breezy and not as cool with lows in the mid-60s. South winds 15 to 25 miles per hour with gusts up to 40 miles per hour. Chance of rain near 100%. Thursday, showers in the morning, then partly cloudy with a chance of showers in the afternoon. Breezy with highs in the upper 70s. Chance of rain near 100%. Thursday night, partly cloudy. Cooler with lows in the mid-50s. The extended forecast for the Central Highlands. Juneteenth, mostly sunny. Highs in the mid-70s. Friday night, mostly clear. Lows in the mid-50s. Saturday, mostly sunny. Highs in the mid-70s. Saturday night, mostly clear in the evening, then becoming partly cloudy. Lows in the mid-50s. Sunday, partly cloudy. A chance of showers in the afternoon. Highs in the upper 70s. Chance of rain 40%. Sunday night, mostly cloudy with a chance of showers. Lows in the upper 50s. Chance of rain 50%. Monday, partly sunny with a chance of showers. Highs in the upper 70s. Chance of rain 50%. At 7 p.m., weather reports for selected cities. At Mansfield Long Regional Airport, it was sunny. The temperature was 67 degrees, the dew point 42, and the relative humidity 40%. The wind was calm. The pressure was 29.94 inches and falling. Elsewhere across Ohio, it was sunny, with a temperature of 67 at Wooster and 70 at Findlay. It was mostly sunny, with a temperature of 72 at Toledo Express, 68 at Cleveland, 66 at Akron-Canton Regional Airport, 65 at Youngstown, and 70 at Cincinnati. It was partly sunny, with a temperature of 69 at Marion, 69 at Dayton, and 67 at Columbus. Reports from nearby cities outside Ohio, skies ranged from mostly sunny to partly sunny. It was 67 at Pittsburgh, 70 at Detroit, 62 at Buffalo, 71 at Indianapolis, and 76 at Chicago. The current time is 7:23 p.m. Eastern Daylight Time. 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The forecast for the Central Highlands. Tonight, mostly clear. Lows in the lower 50s. Southwest winds 5 to 10 miles per hour. Tuesday, mostly sunny in the morning, then becoming partly cloudy. Highs in the mid-70s. Southwest winds 10 to 15 miles per hour with gusts up to 25 miles per hour. Tuesday night, mostly cloudy in the evening, then becoming partly cloudy. A slight chance of thunderstorms. Showers likely, mainly in the evening. Lows in the mid-50s. Southwest winds 10 to 15 miles per hour with gusts up to 25 miles per hour. Chance of rain 70%. Wednesday, partly cloudy. Highs in the upper 70s. Southwest winds 5 to 10 miles per hour with gusts up to 20 miles per hour. Wednesday night, a chance of thunderstorms. Showers, breezy and not as cool with lows in the mid-60s. South winds 15 to 25 miles per hour with gusts up to 40 miles per hour. Chance of rain near 100%. Thursday, showers in the morning, then partly cloudy with a chance of showers in the afternoon. Breezy with highs in the upper 70s. Chance of rain near 100%. Thursday night, partly cloudy. Cooler with lows in the mid-50s. At 7 p.m., weather reports for selected cities.
At Mansfield Lawn Regional Airport, it was sunny. The temperature was 67 degrees, the dew point 42, and the relative humidity 40%. The wind was calm. The pressure was 29.94 inches and falling. Elsewhere across Ohio, it was sunny, with a temperature of 67 at Wooster, and 70 at Findlay. It was mostly sunny, with a temperature of 72 at Toledo Express, 68 at Cleveland, 66 at Akron-Canton Regional Airport, 65 at Youngstown, and 70 at Cincinnati. It was partly sunny, with a temperature of 69 at Marion, 69 at Dayton, and 67 at Columbus. Reports from nearby cities outside Ohio, skies ranged from mostly sunny to partly sunny. It was 67 at Pittsburgh, 70 at Detroit, 62 at Buffalo, 71 at Indianapolis, and 76 at Chicago. The current time is 7:26 p.m. Eastern Daylight Time. 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The forecast for the Central Highlands. Tonight, mostly clear. Lows in the lower 50s. Southwest winds 5 to 10 miles per hour. Tuesday, mostly sunny in the morning, then becoming partly cloudy. Highs in the mid-70s. Southwest winds 10 to 15 miles per hour with gusts up to 25 miles per hour. Tuesday night, mostly cloudy in the evening, then becoming partly cloudy. A slight chance of thunderstorms. Showers likely, mainly in the evening. Lows in the mid-50s. Southwest winds 10 to 15 miles per hour with gusts up to 25 miles per hour. Chance of rain 70%. Wednesday, partly cloudy. Highs in the upper 70s. Southwest winds 5 to 10 miles per hour with gusts up to 20 miles per hour. Wednesday night, a chance of thunderstorms. Showers, breezy and not as cool with lows in the mid-60s. South winds 15 to 25 miles per hour with gusts up to 40 miles per hour. Chance of rain near 100%. Thursday, showers in the morning, then partly cloudy with a chance of showers in the afternoon. Breezy with highs in the upper 70s. Chance of rain near 100%. Thursday night, partly cloudy. Cooler with lows in the mid-50s. At 7 p.m., weather reports for selected cities. At Mansfield Lawn Regional Airport, it was sunny. The temperature was 67 degrees, the dew point 42, and the relative humidity 40%. The wind was calm. The pressure was 29.94 inches and falling. Elsewhere across Ohio, it was sunny, with a temperature of 67 at Wooster, and 70 at Findlay. It was mostly sunny, with a temperature of 72 at Toledo Express, 68 at Cleveland, 66 at Akron-Canton Regional Airport, 65 at Youngstown, and 70 at Cincinnati. It was partly sunny, with a temperature of 69 at Marion, 69 at Dayton, and 67 at Columbus. Reports from nearby cities outside Ohio. Skies ranged from mostly sunny to partly sunny. It was 67 at Pittsburgh, 70 at Detroit, 62 at Buffalo, 71 at Indianapolis, and 76 at Chicago. The current time is 7:29 p.m. Eastern Daylight Time. 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The extended forecast for the Central Highlands. Juneteenth, mostly sunny. Highs in the mid-70s. Friday night, mostly clear. Lows in the mid-50s. Saturday, mostly sunny. Highs in the mid-70s. Saturday night, mostly clear in the evening, then becoming partly cloudy. Lows in the mid-50s. Sunday, partly cloudy. A chance of showers in the afternoon. Highs in the upper 70s. Chance of rain 40%. Sunday night, mostly cloudy with a chance of showers. Lows in the upper 50s. Chance of rain 50%. Monday, partly sunny with a chance of showers.
highs in the upper 70s. Chance of rain 50%. The forecast for the Central Highlands. Tonight, mostly clear. Lows in the lower 50s. Southwest winds 5 to 10 miles per hour. Tuesday, mostly sunny in the morning, then becoming partly cloudy. Highs in the mid-70s. Southwest winds 10 to 15 miles per hour with gusts up to 25 miles per hour. Tuesday night, mostly cloudy in the evening, then becoming partly cloudy. A slight chance of thunderstorms. Showers likely, mainly in the evening. Lows in the mid-50s. Southwest winds 10 to 15 miles per hour with gusts up to 25 miles per hour. Chance of rain 70%. Wednesday, partly cloudy. Highs in the upper 70s. Southwest winds 5 to 10 miles per hour with gusts up to 20 miles per hour. Wednesday night, a chance of thunderstorms. Showers, breezy and not as cool with lows in the mid-60s. South winds 15 to 25 miles per hour with gusts up to 40 miles per hour. Chance of rain near 100%. Thursday, showers in the morning, then partly cloudy with a chance of showers in the afternoon. Breezy with highs in the upper 70s. Chance of rain near 100%. Thursday night, partly cloudy. Cooler with lows in the mid-50s. At 7 p.m., weather reports for selected cities. At Mansfield Lawn Regional Airport, it was sunny. The temperature was 67 degrees, the dew point 42, and the relative humidity 40%. The wind was calm. The pressure was 29.94 inches and falling. Elsewhere across Ohio, it was sunny, with a temperature of 67 at Wooster and 70 at Findlay. It was mostly sunny, with a temperature of 72 at Toledo Express, 68 at Cleveland, 66 at Akron-Canton Regional Airport, 65 at Youngstown, and 70 at Cincinnati. It was partly sunny, with a temperature of 69 at Marion, 69 at Dayton, and 67 at Columbus. Reports from nearby cities outside Ohio, skies ranged from mostly sunny to partly sunny. It was 67 at Pittsburgh, 70 at Detroit, 62 at Buffalo, 71 at Indianapolis, and 76 at Chicago. The current time is 7:33 p.m. Eastern Daylight Time. 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The forecast for the Central Highlands. Tonight, mostly clear. Lows in the lower 50s. Southwest winds 5 to 10 miles per hour. Tuesday, mostly sunny in the morning, then becoming partly cloudy. Highs in the mid-70s. Southwest winds 10 to 15 miles per hour with gusts up to 25 miles per hour. Tuesday night, mostly cloudy in the evening, then becoming partly cloudy. A slight chance of thunderstorms. Showers likely, mainly in the evening. Lows in the mid-50s. Southwest winds 10 to 15 miles per hour with gusts up to 25 miles per hour. Chance of rain 70%. Wednesday, partly cloudy. Highs in the upper 70s. Southwest winds 5 to 10 miles per hour with gusts up to 20 miles per hour. Wednesday night, a chance of thunderstorms. Showers, breezy and not as cool with lows in the mid-60s. South winds 15 to 25 miles per hour with gusts up to 40 miles per hour. Chance of rain near 100%. Thursday, showers in the morning, then partly cloudy with a chance of showers in the afternoon. Breezy with highs in the upper 70s. Chance of rain near 100%. Thursday night, partly cloudy. Cooler with lows in the mid-50s. At 7 p.m., weather reports for selected cities. At Mansfield Lawn Regional Airport, it was sunny. The temperature was 67 degrees, the dew point 42, and the relative humidity 40%. The wind was calm. The pressure was 29.94 inches and falling. Elsewhere across Ohio, it was sunny, with a temperature of 67 at Wooster and 70 at Findlay. It was mostly sunny, with a temperature of 72 at Toledo Express, 68 at Cleveland,
66 at Akron-Canton Regional Airport, 65 at Youngstown, and 70 at Cincinnati. It was partly sunny, with a temperature of 69 at Marion, 69 at Dayton, and 67 at Columbus. Reports from nearby cities outside Ohio, skies ranged from mostly sunny to partly sunny. It was 67 at Pittsburgh.

mostly clear. Lows in the lower 50s. Southwest winds 5 to 10 miles per hour. Tuesday, mostly sunny in the morning, then becoming partly cloudy. Highs in the mid-70s. Southwest winds 10 to 15 miles per hour with gusts up to 25 miles per hour. Tuesday night, mostly cloudy in the evening, then becoming partly cloudy. A slight chance of thunderstorms. Showers likely, mainly in the evening. Lows in the mid-50s. Southwest winds 10 to 15 miles per hour with gusts up to 25 miles per hour. Chance of rain 70%. Wednesday, partly cloudy. Highs in the upper 70s. Southwest winds 5 to 10 miles per hour with gusts up to 20 miles per hour. Wednesday night, a chance of thunderstorms. Showers, breezy and not as cool with lows in the mid-60s. South winds 15 to 25 miles per hour with gusts up to 40 miles per hour. Chance of rain near 100%. Thursday, showers in the morning, then partly cloudy with a chance of showers in the afternoon. Breezy with highs in the upper 70s. Chance of rain near 100%. Thursday night, partly cloudy. Cooler with lows in the mid-50s. At 7 p.m., weather reports for selected cities. At Mansfield Lawn Regional Airport, it was sunny. The temperature was 67 degrees, the dew point 42, and the relative humidity 40%. The wind was calm. The pressure was 29.94 inches and falling. Elsewhere across Ohio, it was sunny, with a temperature of 67 at Wooster and 70 at Findlay. It was mostly sunny, with a temperature of 72 at Toledo Express, 68 at Cleveland, 66 at Akron-Canton Regional Airport, 65 at Youngstown, and 70 at Cincinnati. It was partly sunny, with a temperature of 69 at Marion, 69 at Dayton, and 67 at Columbus. Reports from nearby cities outside Ohio, skies ranged from mostly sunny to partly sunny. It was 67 at Pittsburgh, 70 at Detroit, 62 at Buffalo, 71 at Indianapolis, and 76 at Chicago. The current time is 7:39 p.m. Eastern Daylight Time. 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The forecast for the Central Highlands. Tonight, mostly clear. Lows in the lower 50s. Southwest winds 5 to 10 miles per hour. Tuesday, mostly sunny in the morning, then becoming partly cloudy. Highs in the mid-70s. Southwest winds 10 to 15 miles per hour with gusts up to 25 miles per hour. Tuesday night, mostly cloudy in the evening, then becoming partly cloudy. A slight chance of thunderstorms. Showers likely, mainly in the evening. Lows in the mid-50s. Southwest winds 10 to 15 miles per hour with gusts up to 25 miles per hour. Chance of rain 70%. Wednesday, partly cloudy. Highs in the upper 70s. Southwest winds 5 to 10 miles per hour with gusts up to 20 miles per hour. Wednesday night, a chance of thunderstorms. Showers, breezy and not as cool with lows in the mid-60s. South winds 15 to 25 miles per hour with gusts up to 40 miles per hour. Chance of rain near 100%. Thursday, showers in the morning, then partly cloudy with a chance of showers in the afternoon. Breezy with highs in the upper 70s. Chance of rain near 100%. Thursday night, partly cloudy. Cooler with lows in the mid-50s. The extended forecast for the Central Highlands. Juneteenth, mostly sunny. Highs in the mid-70s. Friday night, mostly clear. Lows in the mid-50s. Saturday, mostly sunny. Highs in the mid-70s. Saturday night, mostly clear in the evening, then becoming partly cloudy. Lows in the mid-50s. Sunday, partly cloudy. A chance of showers in the afternoon. Highs in the upper 70s. Chance of rain 40%. Sunday night, mostly cloudy with a chance of showers. Lows in the upper 50s. Chance of rain 50%. Monday, partly sunny with a chance of showers.